miles an hour. Pressure was 30.06 inches and falling. At Gainesville, it was partly sunny and 76, wind south at 3. At Greensboro, it was mostly cloudy and 73, wind southwest at 5. At Jefferson, it was partly sunny and 76, wind west at 3. At Monroe, it was cloudy. At Alberton, it was cloudy and 82, wind west at 7. At Canyon, it was cloudy and 79, wind southwest at 7. At Clemson, it was cloudy and 79, wind variable at 3. Elsewhere across Georgia, at Atlanta it was partly sunny and 85, wind northwest at 12. At Cartersville, the temperature was 81, wind southeast at 3. At Lawrenceville, it was cloudy and 78, wind south at 3. At Macon, it was mostly sunny and 91, wind north at 9. At Rome, it was mostly sunny and 84, wind southeast at 7. At Augusta, it was cloudy and 80, wind west at 6. At Savannah, it was mostly sunny and 97, wind northwest at 12, gusting to 17. Elsewhere across the region, at Chattanooga, it was mostly sunny and 88, wind southwest at 7. At Asheville, it was partly sunny and 81, wind west at 3. At Greenville-Spartanburg, it was mostly sunny and 82, wind southwest at 7. Here are the 8 p.m. weather observations from around the area. At Athens, it was mostly cloudy. The temperature was 79 degrees, dew point 72 degrees, relative humidity 79%, wind west at 3 miles an hour, pressure was 30.05 inches and falling. At Gainesville, it was mostly cloudy and 76, wind southwest at 3. At Winder, it was mostly cloudy, the temperature was 77. At Greensboro, it was mostly cloudy and 75, wind northwest at 3. At Jefferson, it was mostly cloudy and 77, wind northwest at 5. At Monroe, it was partly cloudy. At Alberton, it was mostly cloudy and 80, wind west at 3. At Canyon, it was partly cloudy and 77, wind southwest at 3. At Clemson, it was partly cloudy and 79, wind variable at 5. Elsewhere across Georgia, at Atlanta it was partly cloudy and 84, wind west at 3. At Cartersville, the temperature was 81, wind calm. At Lawrenceville, it was mostly cloudy and 78, wind southeast at 3. At Macon, it was partly cloudy and 84, wind east at 5. At Rome, it was partly cloudy and 84, wind south at 7. At Augusta, it was mostly cloudy and 81, wind northwest at 6. At Savannah, it was partly cloudy and 91, wind northeast at 8. Elsewhere across the region, at Chattanooga, it was partly cloudy and 86, wind south at 5. At Asheville, it was partly cloudy and 78, wind variable at 5. At Greenville-Spartanburg, it was partly cloudy and 82, wind southwest at 12. Here is the hazardous weather outlook. This hazardous weather outlook is for North and Central Georgia. For tonight, a few thunderstorms will remain possible overnight, capable of producing lightning and brief heavy rainfall. And now the extended outlook for the period Saturday through Thursday. A heat advisory is in effect from noon to 8 p.m. Saturday for portions of East Central Georgia where heat index values up to 106 are expected. Numerous to widespread thunderstorms are likely this weekend. Some storms may become strong to severe and capable of producing gusty to damaging winds, frequent lightning, large hail, and localized flash flooding concerns. Spotter information statement, spotter activation will not be needed through tonight. Here is the official forecast from your National Weather Service for the Athens listening area. Tonight, partly cloudy this evening, then becoming mostly cloudy. A slight chance of showers after midnight. Lows in the lower 70s. Light west winds. Chance of rain 20%. Sunday, thunderstorms likely and a

chance of showers in the afternoon. Highs around 90. West winds 10 to 15 miles an hour. Chance of rain 60%. Sunday night, showers likely and a chance of thunderstorms in the evening, then mostly cloudy with a chance of showers and a slight chance of thunderstorms after midnight. Lows around 70. Light southwest winds. Chance of rain 60%. Monday, a chance of showers and thunderstorms in the morning, then showers with thunderstorms likely in the afternoon. Highs in the mid-80s. Southwest winds 5 to 10 miles an hour. Chance of rain 90%. Monday night, showers likely and a chance of thunderstorms in the evening, then a chance of showers after midnight. Lows in the upper 60s. Northeast winds up to 10 miles an hour. Chance of rain 70%. And now the extended forecast. Tuesday and Tuesday night, showers and thunderstorms likely. Highs in the mid-80s. Lows around 70. Wednesday and Wednesday night, partly cloudy. A chance of showers and thunderstorms. Highs in the upper 80s. Lows in the lower 70s. Thursday and Thursday night, mostly clear. A slight chance of showers and thunderstorms. Highs in the lower 90s. Lows in the lower 70s. Friday and Friday night, mostly clear. A chance of showers and thunderstorms. Highs in the lower 90s. Lows in the mid-70s. Saturday and Saturday night, mostly clear. A slight chance of showers and thunderstorms. Highs in the lower 90s. Lows in the mid-70s. For more detailed weather, water, and climate information, please visit our website at weather.gov/Atlanta. The current time is 8:11 p.m. Eastern Daylight Time. Here are the 8 p.m. weather observations from around the area. At Athens, it was mostly cloudy. The temperature was 79 degrees, dew point 72 degrees, relative humidity 79%, wind west at 3 miles an hour, pressure was 30.05 inches and falling. At Gainesville, it was mostly cloudy and 76, wind southwest at 3. At Winder, it was mostly cloudy, the temperature was 77. At Greensboro, it was cloudy and 75, wind northwest at 3. At Jefferson, it was mostly cloudy and 77, wind northwest at 5. At Monroe, it was mostly cloudy. At Albertton, it was mostly cloudy and 80, wind west at 3. At Canyon, it was partly cloudy and 77, wind southwest at 3. At Clemson, it was mostly cloudy and 79, wind variable at 5. Elsewhere across Georgia, at Atlanta it was partly cloudy and 84, wind west at 3. At Cartersville, the temperature was 81, wind calm. At Lawrenceville, it was mostly cloudy and 78, wind southeast at 3. At Macon, it was partly cloudy and 84, wind east at 5. At Rome, it was clear and 84, wind south at 7. At Augusta, it was cloudy and 81, wind northwest at 6. At Savannah, it was partly cloudy and 91, wind northeast at 8. Elsewhere across the region, at Chattanooga, it was partly cloudy and 86, wind south at 5. At Asheville, it was partly cloudy and 78, wind variable at 5. At Greenville-Spartanburg, it was partly cloudy and 82, wind southwest at 12. Here is the hazardous weather outlook. This hazardous weather outlook is for North and Central Georgia. For tonight, a few thunderstorms will remain possible overnight, capable of producing lightning and brief heavy rainfall. And now the extended outlook for the period Sunday through Friday, numerous to widespread thunderstorms are likely this weekend. Some storms may become strong to severe and capable of producing gusty to damaging winds, frequent lightning, large hail, and localized flash flooding concerns. Spotter information statement, spotter activation will not be needed through tonight. Here is the official forecast from your National Weather Service for the Athens

evening area. Tonight, partly cloudy this evening, then becoming mostly cloudy. A slight chance of showers after midnight. Lows in the lower 70s. Light west winds. Chance of rain 20%. Sunday, thunderstorms likely and a chance of showers in the afternoon. Highs around 90. West winds 10 to 15 miles an hour. Chance of rain 60%. Sunday night, showers likely and a chance of thunderstorms in the evening, then mostly cloudy with a chance of showers and a slight chance of thunderstorms after midnight. Lows around 70. Light southwest winds. Chance of rain 60%. Monday, a chance of showers and thunderstorms in the morning, then showers with thunderstorms likely in the afternoon. Highs in the mid-80s. Southwest winds 5 to 10 miles an hour. Chance of rain 90%. Monday night, showers likely and a chance of thunderstorms in the evening, then a chance of showers after midnight. Lows in the upper 60s. Northeast winds up to 10 miles an hour. Chance of rain 70%. And now the extended forecast. Tuesday and Tuesday night, showers and thunderstorms likely. Highs in the mid-80s. Lows around 70. Wednesday and Wednesday night, partly cloudy. A chance of showers and thunderstorms. Highs in the upper 80s. Lows in the lower 70s. Thursday and Thursday night, mostly clear. A slight chance of showers and thunderstorms. Highs in the lower 90s. Lows in the lower 70s. Friday and Friday night, mostly clear. A chance of showers and thunderstorms. Highs in the lower 90s. Lows in the mid 70s. Saturday and Saturday night, mostly clear. A slight chance of showers and thunderstorms. Highs in the lower 90s. Lows in the mid-70s. For more detailed weather, water, and climate information, please visit our website at weather.gov/Atlanta. The current time is 8:16 p.m. Eastern Daylight Time. Here are the 8 p.m. weather observations from around the area. At Athens, it was mostly cloudy. The temperature was 79 degrees, dew point 72 degrees, relative humidity 79%, wind west at 3 miles an hour, pressure was 30.05 inches and falling. At Gainesville, it was mostly cloudy and 76, wind southwest at 3. At Winder, it was mostly cloudy, the temperature was 77. At Greensboro, it was cloudy and 75, wind northwest at 3. At Jefferson, it was mostly cloudy and 77, wind northwest at 5. At Monroe, it was mostly cloudy. At Albertton, it was mostly cloudy and 80, wind west at 3. At Canyon, it was partly cloudy and 77, wind southwest at 3. At Clemson, it was mostly cloudy and 79, wind variable at 5. Elsewhere across Georgia, at Atlanta it was partly cloudy and 84, wind west at 3. At Cartersville, the temperature was 81, wind calm. At Lawrenceville, it was mostly cloudy and 78, wind southeast at 3. At Macon, it was partly cloudy and 84, wind east at 5. At Rome, it was clear and 84, wind south at 7. At Augusta, it was cloudy and 81, wind northwest at 6. At Savannah, it was partly cloudy and 91, wind northeast at 8. Elsewhere across the region, at Chattanooga, it was partly cloudy and 86, wind south at 5. At Asheville, it was partly cloudy and 78, wind variable at 5. At Greenville-Spartanburg, it was partly cloudy and 82, wind southwest at 12. Here is the hazardous weather outlook. This hazardous weather outlook is for North and Central Georgia. For tonight, a few thunderstorms will remain possible overnight, capable of producing lightning and brief heavy rainfall. And now the extended outlook for the period Sunday through Friday, numerous to widespread thunderstorms are likely this weekend. Some storms may become strong.

to severe and capable of producing gusty to damaging winds, frequent lightning, large hail, and localized flash flooding concerns. Spotter information statement. Spotter activation will not be needed through tonight. Here is the official forecast from your National Weather Service for the Athens listening area. Tonight, partly cloudy this evening, then becoming mostly cloudy. A slight chance of showers after midnight. Lows in the lower 70s. Light west winds. Chance of rain 20%. Sunday, thunderstorms likely and a chance of showers in the afternoon. Highs around 90. West winds 10 to 15 miles an hour. Chance of rain 60%. Sunday night, showers likely and a chance of thunderstorms in the evening, then mostly cloudy with a chance of showers and a slight chance of thunderstorms after midnight. Lows around 70. Light southwest winds. Chance of rain 60%. Monday, a chance of showers and thunderstorms in the morning, then showers with thunderstorms likely in the afternoon. Highs in the mid-80s. Southwest winds 5 to 10 miles an hour. Chance of rain 90%. Monday night, showers likely and a chance of thunderstorms in the evening, then a chance of showers after midnight. Lows in the upper 60s. Northeast winds up to 10 miles an hour. Chance of rain 70%. And now the extended forecast. Tuesday and Tuesday night, showers and thunderstorms likely. Highs in the mid-80s. Lows around 70. Wednesday and Wednesday night, partly cloudy. A chance of showers and thunderstorms. Highs in the upper 80s. Lows in the lower 70s. Thursday and Thursday night, mostly clear. A slight chance of showers and thunderstorms. Highs in the lower 90s. Lows in the lower 70s. Friday and Friday night, mostly clear. A chance of showers and thunderstorms. Highs in the lower 90s. Lows in the mid 70s. Saturday and Saturday night, mostly clear. A slight chance of showers and thunderstorms. Highs in the lower 90s. Lows in the mid-70s. For more detailed weather, water, and climate information, please visit our website at weather.gov/Atlanta. The current time is 8:22 p.m. Eastern Daylight Time. Here are the 8 p.m. weather observations from around the area. At Athens, it was mostly cloudy. The temperature was 79 degrees, dew point 72 degrees, relative humidity 79%, wind west at 3 miles an hour, pressure was 30.05 inches and falling. At Gainesville, it was mostly cloudy and 76, wind southwest at 3. At Winder, it was mostly cloudy, the temperature was 77. At Greensboro, it was cloudy and 75, wind northwest at 3. At Jefferson, it was mostly cloudy and 77, wind northwest at 5. At Monroe, it was mostly cloudy. At Albertton, it was mostly cloudy and 80, wind west at 3. At Canyon, it was partly cloudy and 77, wind southwest at 3. At Clemson, it was mostly cloudy and 79, wind variable at 5. Elsewhere across Georgia, at Atlanta it was partly cloudy and 84, wind west at 3. At Cartersville, the temperature was 81, wind calm. At Lawrenceville, it was mostly cloudy and 78, wind southeast at 3. At Macon, it was partly cloudy and 84, wind east at 5. At Rome, it was clear and 84, wind south at 7. At Augusta, it was cloudy and 81, wind northwest at 6. At Savannah, it was partly cloudy and 91, wind northeast at 8. Elsewhere across the region, at Chattanooga, it was partly cloudy and 86, wind south at 5. At Asheville, it was partly cloudy and 78, wind variable at 5. At Greenville-Spartanburg, it was partly cloudy and 82, wind southwest at 12. Here is the hazardous weather outlook. This hazardous weather outlook is for

South and Central Georgia. For tonight, a few thunderstorms will remain possible overnight, capable of producing lightning and brief heavy rainfall. And now the extended outlook for the period Sunday through Friday. Numerous to widespread thunderstorms are likely this weekend. Some storms may become strong to severe and capable of producing gusty to damaging winds, frequent lightning, large hail, and localized flash flooding concerns. Spotter information statement. Spotter activation will not be needed through tonight. Here is the official forecast from your National Weather Service for the Athens listening area. Tonight, partly cloudy this evening, then becoming mostly cloudy. A slight chance of showers after midnight. Lows in the lower 70s. Light west winds. Chance of rain 20%. Sunday, thunderstorms likely and a chance of showers in the afternoon. Highs around 90. West winds 10 to 15 miles an hour. Chance of rain 60%. Sunday night, showers likely and a chance of thunderstorms in the evening, then mostly cloudy with a chance of showers and a slight chance of thunderstorms after midnight. Lows around 70. Light southwest winds. Chance of rain 60%. Monday, a chance of showers and thunderstorms in the morning, then showers with thunderstorms likely in the afternoon. Highs in the mid-80s. Southwest winds 5 to 10 miles an hour. Chance of rain 90%. Monday night, showers likely and a chance of thunderstorms in the evening, then a chance of showers after midnight. Lows in the upper 60s. Northeast winds up to 10 miles an hour. Chance of rain 70%. And now the extended forecast. Tuesday and Tuesday night, showers and thunderstorms likely. Highs in the mid-80s. Lows around 70. Wednesday and Wednesday night, partly cloudy. A chance of showers and thunderstorms. Highs in the upper 80s. Lows in the lower 70s. Thursday and Thursday night, mostly clear. A slight chance of showers and thunderstorms. Highs in the lower 90s. Lows in the lower 70s. Friday and Friday night, mostly clear. A chance of showers and thunderstorms. Highs in the lower 90s. Lows in the mid-70s. Saturday and Saturday night, mostly clear. A slight chance of showers and thunderstorms. Highs in the lower 90s. Lows in the mid-70s. For more detailed weather, water, and climate information, please visit our website at weather.gov/Atlanta. The current time is 8:27 p.m. Eastern Daylight Time. Here are the 8 p.m. weather observations from around the area. At Athens, it was mostly cloudy, the temperature was 79 degrees, dew point 72 degrees, relative humidity 79%, wind west at 3 miles an hour, pressure was 30.05 inches and falling. At Gainesville, it was mostly cloudy and 76, wind southwest at 3. At Winder, it was mostly cloudy, the temperature was 77. At Greensboro, it was cloudy and 75, wind northwest at 3. At Jefferson, it was mostly cloudy and 77, wind northwest at 5. At Monroe, it was mostly cloudy. At Albertton, it was mostly cloudy and 80, wind west at 3. At Canyon, it was partly cloudy and 77, wind southwest at 3. At Clemson, it was mostly cloudy and 79, wind variable at 5. Elsewhere across Georgia, at Atlanta it was partly cloudy and 84, wind west at 3. At Cartersville, the temperature was 81, wind calm. At Lawrenceville, it was mostly cloudy and 78, wind southeast at 3. At Macon, it was partly cloudy and 84, wind east at 5. At Rome, it was clear and 84, wind south at 7. At Augusta, it was cloudy and 81, wind northwest at 6. At Savannah, it was partly cloudy and 91, wind northeast at 8. Elsewhere across the region, at Chattanooga, it was partly cloudy and 86,

Wind south at 5. At Asheville, it was partly cloudy and 78. Wind variable at 5. At Greenville, Spartanburg, it was partly cloudy and 82. Wind southwest at 12. Here is the hazardous weather outlook. This hazardous weather outlook is for North and Central Georgia. For tonight, a few thunderstorms will remain possible overnight, capable of producing lightning and brief heavy rainfall. And now the extended outlook for the period Sunday through Friday. Numerous to widespread thunderstorms are likely this weekend. Some storms may become strong to severe and capable of producing gusty to damaging winds, frequent lightning, large hail, and localized flash flooding concerns. Spotter information statement, spotter activation will not be needed through tonight. Here is the official forecast from your National Weather Service for the Athens listening area. Tonight, partly cloudy this evening, then becoming mostly cloudy. A slight chance of showers after midnight. Lows in the lower 70s. Light west winds. Chance of rain 20%. Sunday, thunderstorms likely and a chance of showers in the afternoon. Highs around 90. West winds 10 to 15 miles an hour. Chance of rain 60%. Sunday night, showers likely and a chance of thunderstorms in the evening, then mostly cloudy with a chance of showers and a slight chance of thunderstorms after midnight. Lows around 70. Light southwest winds. Chance of rain 60%. Monday, a chance of showers and thunderstorms in the morning, then showers with thunderstorms likely in the afternoon. Highs in the mid-80s. Southwest winds 5 to 10 miles an hour. Chance of rain 90%. Monday night, showers likely and a chance of thunderstorms in the evening, then a chance of showers after midnight. Lows in the upper 60s. Northeast winds up to 10 miles an hour. Chance of rain 70%. And now the extended forecast. Tuesday and Tuesday night, showers and thunderstorms likely. Highs in the mid-80s. Lows around 70. Wednesday and Wednesday night, partly cloudy. A chance of showers and thunderstorms. Highs in the upper 80s. Lows in the lower 70s. Thursday and Thursday night, mostly clear. A slight chance of showers and thunderstorms. Highs in the lower 90s. Lows in the lower 70s. Friday and Friday night, mostly clear. A chance of showers and thunderstorms. Highs in the lower 90s. Lows in the mid-70s. Saturday and Saturday night, mostly clear. A slight chance of showers and thunderstorms. Highs in the lower 90s. Lows in the mid-70s. For more detailed weather, water, and climate information, please visit our website at weather.gov/Atlanta. The current time is 8:32 p.m. Eastern Daylight Time. Here are the 8 p.m. weather observations from around the area. At Athens, it was mostly cloudy, the temperature was 79 degrees, dew point 72 degrees, relative humidity 79%, wind west at 3 miles an hour, pressure was 30.05 inches and cloudy, the temperature was 79 degrees, dew point 72 degrees, relative humidity 79%, wind west at 3 miles an hour, pressure was 30.05 inches and falling. At Gainesville, it was mostly cloudy and 76, wind southwest at 3. At Winder, it was mostly cloudy, the temperature was 77. At Greensboro, it was cloudy and 75, wind northwest at 3. At Jefferson, it was mostly cloudy and 77, wind northwest at 5. At Monroe, it was mostly cloudy. At Albertton, it was mostly cloudy and 80, wind west at 3. At Canyon, it was partly cloudy and 77, wind southwest at 3. At Clemson, it was mostly cloudy and 79, wind variable at 5. Elsewhere across Georgia, at Atlanta it was partly cloudy and 84, wind west at 3. At Cartersville, the temperature was 81, wind calm.

At Lawrenceville, it was mostly cloudy and 78. Wind southeast at 3. At Macon, it was partly cloudy and 84. Wind east at 5. At Rome, it was clear and 84. Wind south at 7. At Augusta, it was cloudy and 81. Wind northwest at 6. At Savannah, it was partly cloudy and 91. Wind northeast at 8. Elsewhere across the region, at Chattanooga, it was partly cloudy and 86. Wind south at 5. At Asheville, it was partly cloudy and 78. Wind variable at 5. At Greenville-Spartanburg, it was partly cloudy and 82. Wind southwest at 12. Here is the hazardous weather outlook. This hazardous weather outlook is for North and Central Georgia. For tonight, a few thunderstorms will remain possible overnight, capable of producing lightning and brief heavy rainfall. And now the extended outlook for the period Sunday through Friday. Numerous to widespread thunderstorms are likely this weekend. Some storms may become strong to severe and capable of producing gusty to damaging winds, frequent lightning, large hail, and localized flash flooding concerns. Spotter information statement, spotter activation will not be needed through tonight. Here is the official forecast from your National Weather Service for the Athens listening area. Tonight, partly cloudy this evening, then becoming mostly cloudy. A slight chance of showers after midnight. Lows in the lower 70s. Light west winds. Chance of rain 20%. Sunday, thunderstorms likely and a chance of showers in the afternoon. Highs around 90. West winds 10 to 15 miles an hour. Chance of rain 60%. Sunday night, showers likely and a chance of thunderstorms in the evening, then mostly cloudy with a chance of showers and a slight chance of thunderstorms after midnight. Lows around 70. Light southwest winds. Chance of rain 60%. Monday, a chance of showers and thunderstorms in the morning, then showers with thunderstorms likely in the afternoon. Highs in the mid-80s. Southwest winds 5 to 10 miles an hour. Chance of rain 90%. Monday night, showers likely and a chance of thunderstorms in the evening, then a chance of showers after midnight. Lows in the upper 60s. Northeast winds up to 10 miles an hour. Chance of rain 70%. And now the extended forecast. Tuesday and Tuesday night, showers and thunderstorms likely. Highs in the mid-80s. Lows around 70. Wednesday and Wednesday night, partly cloudy. A chance of showers and thunderstorms. Highs in the upper 80s. Lows in the lower 70s. Thursday and Thursday night, mostly clear. A slight chance of showers and thunderstorms. Highs in the lower 90s. Lows in the lower 70s. Friday and Friday night, mostly clear. A chance of showers and thunderstorms. Highs in the lower 90s. Lows in the mid 70s. Saturday and Saturday night, mostly clear. A slight chance of showers and thunderstorms. Highs in the lower 90s. Lows in the mid 70s. For more detailed weather, water, and climate information, please visit our website at weather.gov/Atlanta. The current time is 8:38 p.m. Eastern Daylight Time. Here are the 8 p.m. weather observations from around the area. At Athens, it was mostly cloudy, the temperature was 79 degrees, dew point 72 degrees, relative humidity 79%, wind west at 3 miles an hour, pressure was 30.05 inches and falling. At Gainesville, it was mostly cloudy and 76, wind southwest at 3. At Winder, it was mostly cloudy, the temperature was 77. At Greensboro, it was cloudy and 75, wind northwest at 3. At Jefferson, it was mostly cloudy and 77, wind northwest at 5. At Monroe, it was mostly cloudy. At Albertton, it was mostly cloudy and 80, wind west at 3. At Canyon, it was partly cloudy and 77.

wind southwest at 3. At Clemson, it was mostly cloudy and 79, wind variable at 5. Elsewhere across Georgia, at Atlanta it was partly cloudy and 84, wind west at 3. At Cartersville, the temperature was 81, wind calm. At Lawrenceville, it was mostly cloudy and 78, wind southeast at 3. At Macon, it was partly cloudy and 84, wind east at 5. At Rome, it was clear and 84, wind south at 7. At Augusta, it was cloudy and 81, wind northwest at 6. At Savannah, it was partly cloudy and 91, wind northeast at 8. Elsewhere across the region, at Chattanooga, it was partly cloudy and 86, wind south at 5. At Asheville, it was partly cloudy and 78, wind variable at 5. At Greenville-Spartanburg, it was partly cloudy and 82, wind southwest at 12. 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You can also like your Peachtree City National Weather Service on Facebook or follow NWS Atlanta on Twitter. Here is the hazardous weather outlook. This hazardous weather outlook is for North and Central Georgia. For tonight, a few thunderstorms will remain possible overnight, capable of producing lightning and brief heavy rainfall. And now the extended outlook for the period Sunday through Friday. Numerous to widespread thunderstorms are likely this weekend. Some storms may become strong to severe and capable of producing gusty to damaging winds, frequent lightning, large hail, and localized flash flooding concerns. Spotter information statement: spotter activation will not be needed through tonight. Here is the official forecast from your National Weather Service for the Athens listening area. Tonight, partly cloudy this evening, then becoming mostly cloudy. A slight chance of showers after midnight. Lows in the lower 70s. Light west winds. Chance of rain 20%. Sunday, thunderstorms likely and a chance of showers in the afternoon. Highs around 90. West winds 10 to 15 miles an hour. Chance of rain 60%. Sunday night, showers likely and a chance of thunderstorms in the evening, then mostly cloudy with a chance of showers and a slight chance of thunderstorms after midnight. Lows around 70. Light southwest winds. Chance of rain 60%. Monday, a chance of showers and thunderstorms in the morning, then showers with thunderstorms likely in the afternoon. Highs in the mid-80s. Southwest winds 5 to 10 miles an hour. Chance of rain 90%. Monday night, showers likely and a chance of thunderstorms in the evening, then a chance of showers after midnight. Lows in the upper 60s. Northeast winds up to 10 miles an hour. Chance of rain 70%. And now the extended forecast. Tuesday and Tuesday night, showers and thunderstorms likely. Highs in the mid-80s. Lows around 70. Wednesday and Wednesday night, partly cloudy. A chance of showers and thunderstorms. Highs in the upper 80s. Lows in the lower 70s. Thursday and Thursday night, mostly clear. A slight chance of showers and thunderstorms. Highs in the lower 90s. Lows in the lower 70s. Friday and Friday night, mostly clear. A chance of showers and thunderstorms. Highs in the lower 90s. Lows in the mid-70s. Saturday and Saturday night, mostly clear. A slight chance of showers and thunderstorms. Highs in the lower 90s. Lows in the mid-70s.

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The current time is 8:44 p.m. Eastern Daylight Time. Here are the 8 p.m. weather observations from around the area. At Athens, it was mostly cloudy. The temperature was 79 degrees, dew point 72 degrees, relative humidity 79%, wind west at 3 miles an hour, pressure was 30.05 inches and falling. At Gainesville, it was mostly cloudy and 76, wind southwest at 3. At Winder, it was mostly cloudy, the temperature was 77. At Greensboro, it was cloudy and 75, wind northwest at 3. At Jefferson, it was mostly cloudy and 77, wind northwest at 5. At Monroe, it was mostly cloudy. At Alberton, it was mostly cloudy and 80, wind west at 3. At Canyon, it was partly cloudy and 77, wind southwest at 3. At Clemson, it was mostly cloudy and 79, wind variable at 5. Elsewhere across Georgia, at Atlanta it was partly cloudy and 84, wind west at 3. At Cartersville, the temperature was 81, wind calm. At Lawrenceville, it was mostly cloudy and 78, wind southeast at 3. At Macon, it was partly cloudy and 84, wind east at 5. At Rome, it was clear and 84, wind south at 7. At Augusta, it was cloudy and 81, wind northwest at 6. At Savannah, it was partly cloudy and 91, wind northeast at 8. Elsewhere across the region, at Chattanooga, it was partly cloudy and 86, wind south at 5. At Asheville, it was partly cloudy and 78, wind variable at 5. At Greenville-Spartanburg, it was partly cloudy and 82, wind southwest at 12. Here is the hazardous weather outlook. This hazardous weather outlook is for North and Central Georgia. For tonight, a few thunderstorms will remain possible overnight, capable of producing lightning and brief heavy rainfall. And now the extended outlook for the period Sunday through Friday. Numerous to widespread thunderstorms are likely this weekend. Some storms may become strong to severe and capable of producing gusty to damaging winds, frequent lightning, large hail, and localized flash flooding concerns. Spotter information statement, spotter activation will not be needed through tonight. Here is the official forecast from your National Weather Service for the Athens listening area. Tonight, partly cloudy this evening, then becoming mostly cloudy. A slight chance of showers after midnight. Lows in the lower 70s. Light west winds. Chance of rain 20%. Sunday, thunderstorms likely and a chance of showers in the afternoon. Highs around 90. West winds 10 to 15 miles an hour. Chance of rain 60%. Sunday night, showers likely and a chance of thunderstorms in the evening, then mostly cloudy with a chance of showers and a slight chance of thunderstorms after midnight. Lows around 70. Light southwest winds. Chance of rain 60%. Monday, a chance of showers and thunderstorms in the morning, then showers with thunderstorms likely in the afternoon. Highs in the mid-80s. Southwest winds 5 to 10 miles an hour. Chance of rain 90%. Monday night, showers likely and a chance of thunderstorms in the evening, then a chance of showers after midnight. Lows in the upper 60s. Northeast winds up to 10 miles an hour. Chance of rain 70%. And now the extended forecast. Tuesday and Tuesday night, showers and thunderstorms likely. Highs in the mid-80s. Lows around 70. Wednesday and Wednesday night, partly cloudy. A chance of showers and thunderstorms. Highs in the upper 80s. Lows in the lower 70s. Thursday and Thursday night, mostly clear. A slight chance of showers and thunderstorms. Highs in the lower 90s. Lows in the lower 70s. Friday and Friday night, mostly clear.
a chance of showers and thunderstorms. Highs in the lower 90s. Lows in the mid 70s. Saturday and Saturday night, mostly clear. A slight chance of showers and thunderstorms. Highs in the lower 90s. Lows in the mid 70s. For more detailed weather, water, and climate information, please visit our website at weather.gov/Atlanta. The current time is 8:49 p.m. Eastern Daylight Time. Here are the 8 p.m. weather observations from around the area. At Athens, it was mostly cloudy, the temperature was 79 degrees, dew point 72 degrees, relative humidity 79%, wind west at 3 miles an hour, pressure was 30.05 inches and falling. At Gainesville, it was mostly cloudy and 76, wind southwest at 3. At Winder, it was mostly cloudy, the temperature was 77. At Greensboro, it was cloudy and 75, wind northwest at 3. At Jefferson, it was mostly cloudy and 77, wind northwest at 5. At Monroe, it was mostly cloudy. At Albertton, it was mostly cloudy and 80, wind west at 3. At Canyon, it was partly cloudy and 77, wind southwest at 3. At Clemson, it was mostly cloudy and 79, wind variable at 5. Elsewhere across Georgia, at Atlanta it was partly cloudy and 84, wind west at 3. At Cartersville, the temperature was 81, wind calm. At Lawrenceville, it was mostly cloudy and 78, wind southeast at 3. At Macon, it was partly cloudy and 84, wind east at 5. At Rome, it was clear and 84, wind south at 7. At Augusta, it was cloudy and 81, wind northwest at 6. At Savannah, it was partly cloudy and 91, wind northeast at 8. Elsewhere across the region, at Chattanooga, it was partly cloudy and 86, wind south at 5. At Asheville, it was partly cloudy and 78, wind variable at 5. At Greenville-Spartanburg, it was partly cloudy and 82, wind southwest at 12. Here is the hazardous weather outlook. This hazardous weather outlook is for north and central Georgia. For tonight, a few thunderstorms will remain possible overnight, capable of producing lightning and brief heavy rainfall. And now the extended outlook for the period Sunday through Friday, numerous to widespread thunderstorms are likely this weekend. Some storms may become strong to severe and capable of producing gusty to damaging winds, frequent lightning, large hail, and localized flash flooding concerns. Spotter information statement, spotter activation will not be needed through tonight. Here is the official forecast from your National Weather Service for the Athens listening area. Tonight, partly cloudy this evening, then becoming mostly cloudy. A slight chance of showers after midnight. Lows in the lower 70s. Light west winds. Chance of rain 20%. Sunday, thunderstorms likely and a chance of showers in the afternoon. Highs around 90. West winds 10 to 15 miles an hour. Chance of rain 60%. Sunday night, showers likely and a chance of thunderstorms in the evening, then mostly cloudy with a chance of showers and a slight chance of thunderstorms after midnight. Lows around 70. Light southwest winds. Chance of rain 60%. Monday, a chance of showers and thunderstorms in the morning, then showers with thunderstorms likely in the afternoon. Highs in the mid-80s. Southwest winds 5 to 10 miles an hour. Chance of rain 90%. Monday night, showers likely and a chance of thunderstorms in the evening, then a chance of showers after midnight. Lows in the upper 60s. Northeast winds up to 10 miles an hour. Chance of rain 70%. And now the extended forecast. Tuesday and Tuesday night, showers and thunderstorms likely. Highs in the mid-80s. Lows around 70. Wednesday and Wednesday night, partly cloudy. A chance of showers and thunderstorms.

highs in the upper 80s, lows in the lower 70s. Thursday and Thursday night, mostly clear. A slight chance of showers and thunderstorms. Highs in the lower 90s, lows in the lower 70s. Friday and Friday night, mostly clear. A chance of showers and thunderstorms. Highs in the lower 90s, lows in the mid 70s. Saturday and Saturday night, mostly clear. A slight chance of showers and thunderstorms. Highs in the lower 90s, lows in the mid 70s. For more detailed weather, water, and climate information, please visit our website at weather.gov/Atlanta. The current time is 8:55 p.m. Eastern Daylight Time. Here are the 8 p.m. weather observations from around the area. At Athens, it was mostly cloudy. The temperature was 79 degrees, dew point 72 degrees, relative humidity 79%, wind west at 3 miles an hour, pressure was 30.05 inches and falling. At Gainesville, it was mostly cloudy and 76, wind southwest at 3. At Winder, it was mostly cloudy, the temperature was 77. At Greensboro, it was cloudy and 75, wind northwest at 3. At Jefferson, it was mostly cloudy and 77, wind northwest at 5. At Monroe, it was mostly cloudy. At Albertton, it was mostly cloudy and 80, wind west at 3. At Canyon, it was partly cloudy and 77, wind southwest at 3. At Clemson, it was mostly cloudy and 79, wind variable at 5. Elsewhere across Georgia, at Atlanta it was partly cloudy and 84, wind west at 3. At Cartersville, the temperature was 81, wind calm. At Lawrenceville, it was mostly cloudy and 78, wind southeast at 3. At Macon, it was partly cloudy and 84, wind east at 5. At Rome, it was clear and 84, wind south at 7. At Augusta, it was cloudy and 81, wind northwest at 6. At Savannah, it was partly cloudy and 91, wind northeast at 8. Elsewhere across the region, at Chattanooga, it was partly cloudy and 86, wind south at 5. At Asheville, it was partly cloudy and 78, wind variable at 5. At Greenville-Spartanburg, it was partly cloudy and 82, wind southwest at 12. Here is the hazardous weather outlook. This hazardous weather outlook is for North and Central Georgia. For tonight, a few thunderstorms will remain possible overnight, capable of producing lightning and brief heavy rainfall. And now the extended outlook for the period Sunday through Friday, numerous to widespread thunderstorms are likely this weekend. Some storms may become strong to severe and capable of producing gusty to damaging winds, frequent lightning, large hail, and localized flash flooding concerns. Spotter information statement, spotter activation will not be needed through tonight. Here is the official forecast from your National Weather Service for the Athens listening area. Tonight, partly cloudy this evening, then becoming mostly cloudy. A slight chance of showers after midnight. Lows in the lower 70s. Light west winds. Chance of rain 20%. Sunday, thunderstorms likely and a chance of showers in the afternoon. Highs around 90. West winds 10 to 15 miles an hour. Chance of rain 60%. Sunday night, showers likely and a chance of thunderstorms in the evening, then mostly cloudy with a chance of showers and a slight chance of thunderstorms after midnight. Lows around 70. Light southwest winds. Chance of rain 60%. Monday, a chance of showers and thunderstorms in the morning, then showers with thunderstorms likely in the afternoon. Highs in the mid-80s. Southwest winds 5 to 10 miles an hour. Chance of rain 90%. Monday night, showers likely and a chance of thunderstorms in the evening, then a chance of showers after midnight. Lows in the upper 60s. Northeast winds up to 10 miles an hour. Chance of rain 70%.

a slight chance of showers and thunderstorms. Highs in the lower 90s. Lows in the mid-70s. For more detailed weather, water, and climate information, please visit our website at weather.gov/Atlanta. The current time is 9 p.m. Eastern Daylight Time. Here are the 8 p.m. weather observations from around the area. At Athens, it was mostly cloudy. The temperature was 79 degrees, dew point 72 degrees, relative humidity 79%, wind west at 3 miles an hour, pressure was 30.05 inches and falling. At Gainesville, it was mostly cloudy and 76, wind southwest at 3. At Winder, it was mostly cloudy, the temperature was 77. At Greensboro, it was cloudy and 75, wind northwest at 3. At Jefferson, it was mostly cloudy and 77, wind northwest at 5. At Monroe, it was mostly cloudy. At Albertton, it was mostly cloudy and 80, wind west at 3. At Canyon, it was partly cloudy and 77, wind southwest at 3. At Clemson, it was mostly cloudy and 79, wind variable at 5. Elsewhere across Georgia, at Atlanta it was partly cloudy and 84, wind west at 3. At Cartersville, the temperature was 81, wind calm. At Lawrenceville, it was mostly cloudy and 78, wind southeast at 3. At Macon, it was partly cloudy and 84, wind east at 5. At Rome, it was clear and 84, wind south at 7. At Augusta, it was cloudy and 81, wind northwest at 6. At Savannah, it was partly cloudy and 91, wind northeast at 8. Elsewhere across the region, at Chattanooga, it was partly cloudy and 86, wind south at 5. At Asheville, it was partly cloudy and 78, wind variable at 5. At Greenville-Spartanburg, it was partly cloudy and 82, wind southwest at 12. Here is the hazardous weather outlook. This hazardous weather outlook is for North and Central Georgia. For tonight, a few thunderstorms will remain possible overnight, capable of producing lightning and brief heavy rainfall. And now the extended outlook for the period Sunday through Friday. Numerous to widespread thunderstorms are likely this weekend. Some storms may become strong to severe and capable of producing gusty to damaging winds, frequent lightning, large hail, and localized flash flooding concerns. Spotter information statement, spotter activation will not be needed through tonight. Here is the official forecast from your National Weather Service for the Athens listening area. Tonight, partly cloudy this evening, then becoming mostly cloudy. A slight chance of showers after midnight. Lows in the lower 70s. Light west winds. Chance of rain 20%. Sunday, thunderstorms likely and a chance of showers in the afternoon. Highs around 90. West winds 10 to 15 miles an hour. Chance of rain 60%. Sunday night, showers likely and a chance of thunderstorms in the evening, then mostly cloudy with a chance of showers and a slight chance of thunderstorms after midnight. Lows around 70. Light southwest winds. Chance of rain 60%. Monday, a chance of showers and thunderstorms in the morning, then showers with thunderstorms likely in the afternoon. Highs in the mid-80s. Southwest winds 5 to 10 miles an hour. Chance of rain 90%. Monday night, showers likely and a chance of thunderstorms in the evening, then a chance of showers after midnight. Lows in the upper 60s. Northeast winds up to 10 miles an hour. Chance of rain 70%. And now the extended forecast. Tuesday and Tuesday night, showers and thunderstorms likely. Highs in the mid-80s. Lows around 70. Wednesday and Wednesday night, partly cloudy. A chance of showers and thunderstorms. Highs in the upper 80s. Lows in the lower 70s. Thursday and Thursday night, mostly clear. A slight chance of showers and thunderstorms.

Highs in the lower 90s. Lows in the lower 70s. Friday and Friday night, mostly clear. A chance of showers and thunderstorms. Highs in the lower 90s. Lows in the mid 70s. Saturday and Saturday night, mostly clear. A slight chance of showers and thunderstorms. Highs in the lower 90s. Lows in the mid 70s. 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The current time is 9:05 p.m. Eastern Daylight Time. Here are the 9 p.m. weather observations from around the area. At Athens, it was partly cloudy. The temperature was 76 degrees, dew point 72 degrees, relative humidity 87%, wind calm, pressure was 30.06 inches and rising. At Gainesville, it was cloudy and 75, wind southeast at 3. At Winder, it was partly cloudy, the temperature was 75. At Greensboro, it was mostly cloudy and 73, wind south at 3. At Jefferson, it was partly cloudy and 74, wind southwest at 3. At Monroe, it was partly cloudy. At Albertton, it was partly cloudy and 77, wind calm. At Canyon, it was partly cloudy and 75, wind calm. At Clemson, it was partly cloudy and 76, wind west at 6. Elsewhere across Georgia, at Atlanta it was partly cloudy and 83, wind southwest at 3. At Cartersville, the temperature was 79, wind calm. At Lawrenceville, it was partly cloudy and 77, wind southwest at 5. At Macon. At Rome, it was partly cloudy and 81, wind calm. At Augusta, it was mostly cloudy and 78, wind southeast at 3. At Savannah, it was partly cloudy and 88, wind east at 10. Elsewhere across the region, at Chattanooga, it was mostly cloudy and 84, wind calm. At Asheville, it was partly cloudy and 76, wind southwest at 3. At Greenville-Spartanburg, it was partly cloudy and 78, wind west at 5. Here is the hazardous weather outlook. This hazardous weather outlook is for North and Central Georgia. For tonight, a few thunderstorms will remain possible overnight, capable of producing lightning and brief heavy rainfall. And now the extended outlook for the period Sunday through Friday. Numerous to widespread thunderstorms are likely this weekend. Some storms may become strong to severe and capable of producing gusty to damaging winds, frequent lightning, large hail, and localized flash flooding concerns. Spotter information statement, spotter activation will not be needed through tonight. Here is the official forecast from your National Weather Service for the Athens listening area. Tonight, partly cloudy this evening, then becoming mostly cloudy. A slight chance of showers after midnight. Lows in the lower 70s. Light west winds. Chance of rain 20%. Sunday, thunderstorms likely and a chance of showers in the afternoon. Highs around 90. West winds 10 to 15 miles an hour. Chance of rain 60%. Sunday night, showers likely and a chance of thunderstorms in the evening, then mostly cloudy with a chance of showers and a slight chance of thunderstorms after midnight. Lows around 70. Light southwest winds. Chance of rain 60%. Monday, a chance of showers and thunderstorms in the morning, then showers with thunderstorms likely in the afternoon. Highs in the mid-80s. Southwest winds 5 to 10 miles an hour. Chance of rain 90%. Monday night, showers likely and a chance of thunderstorms in the evening, then a chance of showers after midnight. Lows in the upper 60s. Northeast winds up to 10 miles an hour. Chance of rain 70%. And now the extended forecast. Tuesday and Tuesday night, showers and thunderstorms likely. Highs in the mid-80s. Lows around 70. Wednesday and Wednesday night, partly cloudy. A chance of showers and thunderstorms.

highs in the upper 80s. Lows in the lower 70s. Thursday and Thursday night, mostly clear. A slight chance of showers and thunderstorms. Highs in the lower 90s. Lows in the lower 70s. Friday and Friday night, mostly clear. A chance of showers and thunderstorms. Highs in the lower 90s. Lows in the mid 70s. Saturday and Saturday night, mostly clear. A slight chance of showers and thunderstorms. Highs in the lower 90s. Lows in the mid 70s. For more detailed weather, water, and climate information, please visit our website at weather.gov/Atlanta. The current time is 9:10 p.m. Eastern Daylight Time. Here are the 9 p.m. weather observations from around the area. At Athens, it was partly cloudy. The temperature was 76 degrees, dew point 72 degrees, relative humidity 87%, wind column, pressure was 30.06 inches and rising. At Gainesville, it was cloudy and 75, wind southeast at 3. At Winder, it was partly cloudy, the temperature was 75. At Greensboro, it was mostly cloudy and 73, wind south at 3. At Jefferson, it was partly cloudy and 74, wind southwest at 3. At Monroe, it was partly cloudy. At Albertton, it was partly cloudy and 77, wind calm. At Canyon, it was partly cloudy and 75, wind calm. At Clemson, it was partly cloudy and 76, wind west at 6. Elsewhere across Georgia, at Atlanta it was partly cloudy and 83, wind southwest at 3. At Cartersville, the temperature was 79, wind calm. At Lawrenceville, it was partly cloudy and 77, wind southwest at 5. At Macon. At Rome, it was partly cloudy and 81, wind calm. At Augusta, it was mostly cloudy and 78, wind southeast at 3. At Savannah, it was partly cloudy and 88, wind east at 10. Elsewhere across the region, at Chattanooga, it was mostly cloudy and 84, wind calm. At Asheville, it was partly cloudy and 76, wind southwest at 3. At Greenville-Spartanburg, it was partly cloudy and 78, wind west at 5. Here are the 9 p.m. weather observations from around the area. At Athens, it was mostly cloudy, the temperature was 76 degrees, dew point 72 degrees, relative humidity 87%, wind calm, pressure was 30.06 inches and rising. At Gainesville, it was cloudy and 75, wind southeast at 3. At Winder, it was partly cloudy, the temperature was 75. At Greensboro, it was mostly cloudy and 73, wind south at 3. At Jefferson, it was partly cloudy and 74, wind southwest at 3. At Monroe, it was partly cloudy. At Albertton, it was mostly cloudy and 77, wind calm. At Canyon, it was partly cloudy and 75, wind calm. At Clemson, it was partly cloudy and 76, wind west at 6. Elsewhere across Georgia, at Atlanta it was partly cloudy and 83, wind southwest at 3. At Cartersville, the temperature was 79, wind calm. At Lawrenceville, it was partly cloudy and 77, wind southwest at 5. At Macon. At Rome, it was clear and 81, wind calm. At Augusta, it was mostly cloudy and 78, wind southeast at 3. At Savannah, with thunder, it was 87, wind east at 12. Elsewhere across the region, at Chattanooga, it was mostly cloudy and 84, wind calm. At Asheville, it was partly cloudy and 76, wind southwest at 3. At Greenville-Spartanburg, it was partly cloudy and 78, wind west at 5. Here is the hazardous weather outlook. This hazardous weather outlook is for North and Central Georgia. For tonight, a few thunderstorms will remain possible overnight, capable of producing lightning and brief heavy rainfall. And now the extent

extended outlook for the period Sunday through Friday, numerous to widespread thunderstorms are likely this weekend. Some storms may become strong to severe and capable of producing gusty to damaging winds, frequent lightning, large hail, and localized flash flooding concerns. Spotter information statement, spotter activation will not be needed through tonight. Here is the official forecast from your National Weather Service for the Athens listening area. Tonight, partly cloudy this evening, then becoming mostly cloudy. A slight chance of showers after midnight. Lows in the lower 70s. Light west winds. Chance of rain 20%. Sunday, thunderstorms likely and a chance of showers in the afternoon. Highs around 90. West winds 10 to 15 miles an hour. Chance of rain 60%. Sunday night, showers likely and a chance of thunderstorms in the evening, then mostly cloudy with a chance of showers and a slight chance of thunderstorms after midnight. Lows around 70. Light southwest winds. Chance of rain 60%. Monday, a chance of showers and thunderstorms in the morning, then showers with thunderstorms likely in the afternoon. Highs in the mid-80s. Southwest winds 5 to 10 miles an hour. Chance of rain 90%. Monday night, showers likely and a chance of thunderstorms in the evening, then a chance of showers after midnight. Lows in the upper 60s. Northeast winds up to 10 miles an hour. Chance of rain 70%. And now the extended forecast. Tuesday and Tuesday night, showers and thunderstorms likely. Highs in the mid-80s. Lows around 70. Wednesday and Wednesday night, partly cloudy. A chance of showers and thunderstorms. Highs in the upper 80s. Lows in the lower 70s. Thursday and Thursday night, mostly clear. A slight chance of showers and thunderstorms. Highs in the lower 90s. Lows in the lower 70s. Friday and Friday night, mostly clear. A chance of showers and thunderstorms. Highs in the lower 90s. Lows in the mid 70s. Saturday and Saturday night, mostly clear. A slight chance of showers and thunderstorms. Highs in the lower 90s. Lows in the mid-70s. For more detailed weather, water, and climate information, please visit our website at weather.gov/Atlanta. The current time is 9:18 p.m. Eastern Daylight Time. Here are the 9 p.m. weather observations from around the area. At Athens, it was mostly cloudy, the temperature was 76 degrees, dew point 72 degrees, relative humidity 87%, wind calm, pressure was 30.06 inches and rising. At Gainesville, it was cloudy and 75, wind southeast at 3. At Winder, it was partly cloudy, the temperature was 75. At Greensboro, it was mostly cloudy and 73, wind south at 3. At Jefferson, it was partly cloudy and 74, wind southwest at 3. At Monroe, it was partly cloudy. At Albertton, it was mostly cloudy and 77, wind calm. At Canyon, it was partly cloudy and 75, wind calm. At Clemson, it was partly cloudy and 76, wind west at 6. Elsewhere across Georgia, at Atlanta it was partly cloudy and 83, wind southwest at 3. At Cartersville, the temperature was 79, wind calm. At Lawrenceville, it was partly cloudy and 77, wind southwest at 5. At Macon. At Rome, it was clear and 81, wind calm. At Augusta, it was mostly cloudy and 78, wind southeast at 3. At Savannah, with thunder, it was 87, wind east at 12. Elsewhere across the region, at Chattanooga, it was mostly cloudy and 84, wind calm. At Asheville, it was partly cloudy and 76, wind southwest at 3. At Greenville-Spartanburg, it was partly cloudy and 78, wind west at 5. Here is the hazardous weather outlook. This hazardous

weather outlook is for north and central Georgia. For tonight, a few thunderstorms will remain possible overnight, capable of producing lightning and brief heavy rainfall. And now the extended outlook for the period Sunday through Friday. Numerous to widespread thunderstorms are likely this weekend. Some storms may become strong to severe and capable of producing gusty to damaging winds, frequent lightning, large hail, and localized flash flooding concerns. Spotter information statement, spotter activation will not be needed through tonight. Here is the official forecast from your National Weather Service for the Athens listening area. Tonight, partly cloudy this evening, then becoming mostly cloudy. A slight chance of showers after midnight. Lows in the lower 70s. Light west winds. Chance of rain 20%. Sunday, thunderstorms likely and a chance of showers in the afternoon. Highs around 90. West winds 10 to 15 miles an hour. Chance of rain 60%. Sunday night, showers likely and a chance of thunderstorms in the evening, then mostly cloudy with a chance of showers and a slight chance of thunderstorms after midnight. Lows around 70. Light southwest winds. Chance of rain 60%. Monday, a chance of showers and thunderstorms in the morning, then showers with thunderstorms likely in the afternoon. Highs in the mid-80s. Southwest winds 5 to 10 miles an hour. Chance of rain 90%. Monday night, showers likely and a chance of thunderstorms in the evening, then a chance of showers after midnight. Lows in the upper 60s. Northeast winds up to 10 miles an hour. Chance of rain 70%. And now the extended forecast. Tuesday and Tuesday night, showers and thunderstorms likely. Highs in the mid-80s. Lows around 70. Wednesday and Wednesday night, partly cloudy. A chance of showers and thunderstorms. Highs in the upper 80s. Lows in the lower 70s. Thursday and Thursday night, mostly clear. A slight chance of showers and thunderstorms. Highs in the lower 90s. Lows in the lower 70s. Friday and Friday night, mostly clear. A chance of showers and thunderstorms. Highs in the lower 90s. Lows in the mid-70s. Saturday and Saturday night, mostly clear. A slight chance of showers and thunderstorms. Highs in the lower 90s. Lows in the mid-70s. For more detailed weather, water, and climate information, please visit our website at weather.gov/Atlanta. The current time is 9:23 p.m. Eastern Daylight Time. Here are the 9 p.m. weather observations from around the area. At Athens, it was mostly cloudy, the temperature was 76 degrees, dew point 72 degrees, relative humidity 87%, wind calm, pressure was 30.06 inches and rising. At Gainesville, it was cloudy and 75, wind southeast at 3. At Winder, it was partly cloudy, the temperature was 75. At Greensboro, it was mostly cloudy and 73, wind south at 3. At Jefferson, it was partly cloudy and 74, wind southwest at 3. At Monroe, it was partly cloudy. At Albertton, it was mostly cloudy and 77, wind calm. At Canyon, it was partly cloudy and 75, wind calm. At Clemson, it was partly cloudy and 76, wind west at 6. Elsewhere across Georgia, at Atlanta it was partly cloudy and 83, wind southwest at 3. At Cartersville, the temperature was 79, wind calm. At Lawrenceville, it was partly cloudy and 77, wind southwest at 5. At Macon. At Rome, it was clear and 81, wind calm. At Augusta, it was mostly cloudy and 78, wind southeast at 3. At Savannah, with thunder, it was 87, wind east at 12. Elsewhere across the region, at Chattanooga, it was mostly cloudy and 84, wind calm. At Asheville, it was partly cloudy and 76,

southwest at 3. At Greenville, Spartanburg, it was partly cloudy and 78, wind west at 5. Here is the hazardous weather outlook. This hazardous weather outlook is for north and central Georgia. For tonight, a few thunderstorms will remain possible overnight, capable of producing lightning and brief heavy rainfall. And now the extended outlook for the period Sunday through Friday, numerous to widespread thunderstorms are likely this weekend. Some storms may become strong to severe and capable of producing gusty to damaging winds, frequent lightning, large hail, and localized flash flooding concerns. Spotter information statement, spotter activation will not be needed through tonight. Here is the official forecast from your National Weather Service for the Athens listening area. Tonight, partly cloudy this evening, then becoming mostly cloudy. A slight chance of showers after midnight. Lows in the lower 70s. Light west winds. Chance of rain 20%. Sunday, thunderstorms likely and a chance of showers in the afternoon. Highs around 90. West winds 10 to 15 miles an hour. Chance of rain 60%. Sunday night, showers likely and a chance of thunderstorms in the evening, then mostly cloudy with a chance of showers and a slight chance of thunderstorms after midnight. Lows around 70. Light southwest winds. Chance of rain 60%. Monday, a chance of showers and thunderstorms in the morning, then showers with thunderstorms likely in the afternoon. Highs in the mid-80s. Southwest winds 5 to 10 miles an hour. Chance of rain 90%. Monday night, showers likely and a chance of thunderstorms in the evening, then a chance of showers after midnight. Lows in the upper 60s. Northeast winds up to 10 miles an hour. Chance of rain 70%. And now the extended forecast. Tuesday and Tuesday night, showers and thunderstorms likely. Highs in the mid-80s. Lows around 70. Wednesday and Wednesday night, partly cloudy. A chance of showers and thunderstorms. Highs in the upper 80s. Lows in the lower 70s. Thursday and Thursday night, mostly clear. A slight chance of showers and thunderstorms. Highs in the lower 90s. Lows in the lower 70s. Friday and Friday night, mostly clear. A chance of showers and thunderstorms. Highs in the lower 90s. Lows in the mid-70s. Saturday and Saturday night, mostly clear. A slight chance of showers and thunderstorms. Highs in the lower 90s. Lows in the mid-70s. For more detailed weather, water, and climate information, please visit our website at weather.gov/Atlanta. The current time is 9:28 p.m. Eastern Daylight Time. Here are the 9 p.m. weather observations from around the area. At Athens, it was mostly cloudy, the temperature was 76 degrees, dew point 72 degrees, relative humidity 87%, wind calm, pressure was 30.06 inches and rising. At Gainesville, it was cloudy and 75, wind southeast at 3. At Winder, it was partly cloudy, the temperature was 75. At Greensboro, it was mostly cloudy and 73, wind south at 3. At Jefferson, it was partly cloudy and 74, wind southwest at 3. At Monroe, it was partly cloudy. At Elberton, it was mostly cloudy and 77, wind calm. At Canyon, it was partly cloudy and 75, wind calm. At Clemson, it was partly cloudy and 76, wind west at 6. Elsewhere across Georgia, at Atlanta it was partly cloudy and 83, wind southwest at 3. At Cartersville, the temperature was 79, wind calm. At Lawrenceville, it was partly cloudy and 77, wind southwest at 5. At Macon. At Rome, it was clear and 81, wind calm. At Augusta, it was mostly cloudy and 78, wind southeast at 3. At Savannah, with thunder, it was 87, wind

Northeast at 12. Elsewhere across the region, at Chattanooga, it was mostly cloudy and 84, wind calm. At Asheville, it was partly cloudy and 76, wind southwest at 3. At Greenville-Spartanburg, it was partly cloudy and 78, wind west at 5. Here is the hazardous weather outlook. This hazardous weather outlook is for north and central Georgia. For tonight, a few thunderstorms will remain possible overnight, capable of producing lightning and brief heavy rainfall. And now the extended outlook for the period Sunday through Friday. Numerous to widespread thunderstorms are likely this weekend. Some storms may become strong to severe and capable of producing gusty to damaging winds, frequent lightning, large hail, and localized flash flooding concerns. Spotter information statement, spotter activation will not be needed through tonight. Here is the official forecast from your National Weather Service for the Athens listening area. Tonight, partly cloudy this evening, then becoming mostly cloudy. A slight chance of showers after midnight. Lows in the lower 70s. Light west winds. Chance of rain 20%. Sunday, thunderstorms likely and a chance of showers in the afternoon. Highs around 90. West winds 10 to 15 miles an hour. Chance of rain 60%. Sunday night, showers likely and a chance of thunderstorms in the evening, then mostly cloudy with a chance of showers and a slight chance of thunderstorms after midnight. Lows around 70. Light southwest winds. Chance of rain 60%. Monday, a chance of showers and thunderstorms in the morning, then showers with thunderstorms likely in the afternoon. Highs in the mid-80s. Southwest winds 5 to 10 miles an hour. Chance of rain 90%. Monday night, showers likely and a chance of thunderstorms in the evening, then a chance of showers after midnight. Lows in the upper 60s. Northeast winds up to 10 miles an hour. Chance of rain 70%. And now the extended forecast. Tuesday and Tuesday night, showers and thunderstorms likely. Highs in the mid-80s. Lows around 70. Wednesday and Wednesday night, partly cloudy. A chance of showers and thunderstorms. Highs in the upper 80s. Lows in the lower 70s. Thursday and Thursday night, mostly clear. A slight chance of showers and thunderstorms. Highs in the lower 90s. Lows in the lower 70s. Friday and Friday night, chance of showers and thunderstorms. Highs in the lower 90s. Lows in the lower 70s. Friday and Friday night, mostly clear. A chance of showers and thunderstorms. Highs in the lower 90s. Lows in the mid-70s. Saturday and Saturday night, mostly clear. A slight chance of showers and thunderstorms. Highs in the lower 90s. Lows in the mid-70s. For more detailed weather, water, and climate information, please visit our website at weather.gov/Atlanta. The current time is 9:33 p.m. Eastern Daylight Time. Here are the 9 p.m. weather observations from around the area. At Athens, it was mostly cloudy, the temperature was 76 degrees, dew point 72 degrees, relative humidity 87%, wind calm, pressure was 30.06 inches and rising. At Gainesville, it was cloudy and 75, wind southeast at 3. At Winder, it was partly cloudy, the temperature was 75. At Greensboro, it was mostly cloudy and 73, wind south at 3. At Jefferson, it was partly cloudy and 74, wind southwest at 3. At Monroe, it was partly cloudy. At Albertton, it was mostly cloudy and 77, wind calm. At Canyon, it was partly cloudy and 75, wind calm. At Clemson, it was partly cloudy and 76, wind west at 6. Elsewhere across Georgia, at Atlanta it was partly cloudy and 83, wind southwest at 3. At Cartersville, the temperature was 79, wind calm.

Burnsville. It was partly cloudy and 77. Wind southwest at 5. At Macon. At Rome, it was clear and 81. Wind calm. At Augusta, it was mostly cloudy and 78. Wind southeast at 3. At Savannah, with thunder, it was 87. Wind east at 12. Elsewhere across the region, at Chattanooga, it was mostly cloudy and 84. Wind calm. At Asheville, it was partly cloudy and 76. Wind southwest at 3. At Greenville-Spartanburg, it was partly cloudy and 78. Wind west at 5. Here is the hazardous weather outlook. This hazardous weather outlook is for North and Central Georgia. For tonight, a few thunderstorms will remain possible overnight, capable of producing lightning and brief heavy rainfall. And now the extended outlook for the period Sunday through Friday. Numerous to widespread thunderstorms are likely this weekend. Some storms may become strong to severe and capable of producing gusty to damaging winds, frequent lightning, large hail, and localized flash flooding concerns. Spotter information statement, spotter activation will not be needed through tonight. Here is the official forecast from your National Weather Service for the Athens listening area. Tonight, partly cloudy this evening, then becoming mostly cloudy. A slight chance of showers after midnight. Lows in the lower 70s. Light west winds. Chance of rain 20%. Sunday, thunderstorms likely and a chance of showers in the afternoon. Highs around 90. West winds 10 to 15 miles an hour. Chance of rain 60%. Sunday night, showers likely and a chance of thunderstorms in the evening, then mostly cloudy with a chance of showers and a slight chance of thunderstorms after midnight. Lows around 70. Light southwest winds. Chance of rain 60%. Monday, a chance of showers and thunderstorms in the morning, then showers with thunderstorms likely in the afternoon. Highs in the mid-80s. Southwest winds 5 to 10 miles an hour. Chance of rain 90%. Monday night, showers likely and a chance of thunderstorms in the evening, then a chance of showers after midnight. Lows in the upper 60s. Northeast winds up to 10 miles an hour. Chance of rain 70%. And now the extended forecast. Tuesday and Tuesday night, showers and thunderstorms likely. Highs in the mid-80s. Lows around 70. Wednesday and Wednesday night, partly cloudy. A chance of showers and thunderstorms. Highs in the upper 80s. Lows in the lower 70s. Thursday and Thursday night, mostly clear. A slight chance of showers and thunderstorms. Highs in the lower 90s. Lows in the lower 70s. Friday and Friday night, mostly clear. A chance of showers and thunderstorms. Highs in the lower 90s. Lows in the mid 70s. Saturday and Saturday night, mostly clear. A slight chance of showers and thunderstorms. Highs in the lower 90s. Lows in the mid 70s. For more detailed weather, water, and climate information, please visit our website at weather.gov/Atlanta. The current time is 9:38 p.m. Eastern Daylight Time. Here are the 9 p.m. weather observations from around the area. At Athens, it was mostly cloudy, the temperature was 76 degrees, dew point 72 degrees, relative humidity 87%, wind calm, pressure was 30.06 inches and rising. At Gainesville, it was cloudy and 75, wind southeast at 3. At Winder, it was partly cloudy, the temperature was 75. At Greensboro, it was mostly cloudy and 73, wind south at 3. At Jefferson, it was partly cloudy and 74, wind southwest at 3. At Monroe, it was partly cloudy. At Elberton, it was mostly cloudy and 77, wind calm. At Canyon, it was partly cloudy and 75, wind calm. At Clemson, it was partly cloudy and 76, wind west at 6.

elsewhere across Georgia. At Atlanta, it was partly cloudy and 83. Wind southwest at 3. At Cartersville, the temperature was 79, wind calm. At Lawrenceville, it was partly cloudy and 77, wind southwest at 5. At Macon. At Rome, it was clear and 81, wind calm. At Augusta, it was mostly cloudy and 78, wind southeast at 3. At Savannah, with thunder, it was 87, wind east at 12. Elsewhere across the region, at Chattanooga, it was mostly cloudy and 84, wind calm. At Asheville, it was partly cloudy and 76, wind southwest at 3. At Greenville-Spartanburg, it was partly cloudy and 78, wind west at 5. 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You can also like your Peachtree City National Weather Service on Facebook or follow NWS Atlanta on Twitter. Here is the hazardous weather outlook. This hazardous weather outlook is for North and Central Georgia. For tonight, a few thunderstorms will remain possible overnight, capable of producing lightning and brief heavy rainfall. And now the extended outlook for the period Sunday through Friday. Numerous to widespread thunderstorms are likely this weekend. Some storms may become strong to severe and capable of producing gusty to damaging winds, frequent lightning, large hail, and localized flash flooding concerns. Spotter information statement: spotter activation will not be needed through tonight. 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Here is the official forecast from your National Weather Service for the Athens listening area. Tonight, partly cloudy this evening, then becoming mostly cloudy. A slight chance of showers after midnight. Lows in the lower 70s. Light west winds. Chance of rain 20%. Sunday, thunderstorms likely and a chance of showers in the afternoon. Highs around 90. West winds 10 to 15 miles an hour. Chance of rain 60%. Sunday night, showers likely and a chance of thunderstorms in the evening, then mostly cloudy with a chance of showers and a slight chance of thunderstorms after midnight. Lows around 70. Light southwest winds. Chance of rain 60%. Monday, a chance of showers and thunderstorms in the morning, then showers with thunderstorms likely in the afternoon. Highs in the mid-80s. Southwest winds 5 to 10 miles an hour. Chance of rain 90%. Monday night, showers likely and a chance of thunderstorms in the evening, then a chance of showers after midnight. Lows in the upper 60s. Northeast winds up to 10 miles an hour. Chance of rain 70%. And now the extended forecast. Tuesday and Tuesday night, showers and thunderstorms likely. Highs in the mid-80s. Lows around 70. Wednesday and Wednesday night, partly cloudy. A chance of showers and thunderstorms. Highs in the upper 80s.

lows in the lower 70s. Thursday and Thursday night, mostly clear. A slight chance of showers and thunderstorms. Highs in the lower 90s. Lows in the lower 70s. Friday and Friday night, mostly clear. A chance of showers and thunderstorms. Highs in the lower 90s. Lows in the mid 70s. Saturday and Saturday night, mostly clear. A slight chance of showers and thunderstorms. Highs in the lower 90s. Lows in the mid 70s. For more detailed weather, water, and climate information, please visit our website at weather.gov/Atlanta. The current time is 9:45 p.m. Eastern Daylight Time. Here are the 9 p.m. weather observations from around the area. At Athens, it was mostly cloudy. The temperature was 76 degrees, dew point 72 degrees, relative humidity 87%, wind calm, pressure was 30.06 inches and rising. At Gainesville, it was cloudy and 75, wind southeast at 3. At Winder, it was partly cloudy, the temperature was 75. At Greensboro, it was mostly cloudy and 73, wind south at 3. At Jefferson, it was partly cloudy and 74, wind southwest at 3. At Monroe, it was partly cloudy. At Albertton, it was mostly cloudy and 77, wind calm. At Canyon, it was partly cloudy and 75, wind calm. At Clemson, it was partly cloudy and 76, wind west at 6. Elsewhere across Georgia, at Atlanta it was partly cloudy and 83, wind southwest at 3. At Cartersville, the temperature was 79, wind calm. At Lawrenceville, it was partly cloudy and 77, wind southwest at 5. At Macon. At Rome, it was clear and 81, wind calm. At Augusta, it was mostly cloudy and 78, wind southeast at 3. At Savannah, with thunder, it was 87, wind east at 12. Elsewhere across the region, at Chattanooga, it was mostly cloudy and 84, wind calm. At Asheville, it was partly cloudy and 76, wind southwest at 3. At Greenville-Spartanburg, it was partly cloudy and 78, wind west at 5. Here is the hazardous weather outlook. This hazardous weather outlook is for North and Central Georgia. For tonight, a few thunderstorms will remain possible overnight, capable of producing lightning and brief heavy rainfall. And now the extended outlook for the period Sunday through Friday. Numerous to widespread thunderstorms are likely this weekend. Some storms may become strong to severe and capable of producing gusty to damaging winds, frequent lightning, large hail, and localized flash flooding concerns. Spotter information statement, spotter activation will not be needed through tonight. Here is the official forecast from your National Weather Service for the Athens listening area. Tonight, partly cloudy this evening, then becoming mostly cloudy. A slight chance of showers after midnight. Lows in the lower 70s. Light west winds. Chance of rain 20%. Sunday, thunderstorms likely and a chance of showers in the afternoon. Highs around 90. West winds 10 to 15 miles an hour. Chance of rain 60%. Sunday night, showers likely and a chance of thunderstorms in the evening, then mostly cloudy with a chance of showers and a slight chance of thunderstorms after midnight. Lows around 70. Light southwest winds. Chance of rain 60%. Monday, a chance of showers and thunderstorms in the morning, then showers with thunderstorms likely in the afternoon. Highs in the mid-80s. Southwest winds 5 to 10 miles an hour. Chance of rain 90%. Monday night, showers likely and a chance of thunderstorms in the evening, then a chance of showers after midnight. Lows in the upper 60s. Northeast winds up to 10 miles an hour. Chance of rain 70%. And now the extended forecast. Tuesday and Tuesday night, showers and thunderstorms likely. Highs
highs in the mid-80s. Lows around 70. Wednesday and Wednesday night, partly cloudy. A chance of showers and thunderstorms. Highs in the upper 80s. Lows in the lower 70s. Thursday and Thursday night, mostly clear. A slight chance of showers and thunderstorms. Highs in the lower 90s. Lows in the lower 70s. Friday and Friday night, mostly clear. A chance of showers and thunderstorms. Highs in the lower 90s. Lows in the mid 70s. Saturday and Saturday night, mostly clear. A slight chance of showers and thunderstorms. Highs in the lower 90s. Lows in the mid 70s. For more detailed weather, water, and climate information, please visit our website at weather.gov/Atlanta. The current time is 9:50 p.m. Eastern Daylight Time. Here are the 9 p.m. weather observations from around the area. At Athens, it was mostly cloudy. The temperature was 76 degrees, dew point 72 degrees, relative humidity 87%, wind calm, pressure was 30.06 inches and rising. At Gainesville, it was cloudy and 75, wind southeast at 3. At Winder, it was partly cloudy, the temperature was 75. At Greensboro, it was mostly cloudy and 73, wind south at 3. At Jefferson, it was partly cloudy and 74, wind southwest at 3. At Monroe, it was partly cloudy. At Albertton, it was mostly cloudy and 77, wind calm. At Canyon, it was partly cloudy and 75, wind calm. At Clemson, it was partly cloudy and 76, wind west at 6. Elsewhere across Georgia, at Atlanta it was partly cloudy and 83, wind southwest at 3. At Cartersville, the temperature was 79, wind calm. At Lawrenceville, it was partly cloudy and 77, wind southwest at 5. At Macon. At Rome, it was clear and 81, wind calm. At Augusta, it was mostly cloudy and 78, wind southeast at 3. At Savannah, with thunder, it was 87, wind east at 12. Elsewhere across the region, at Chattanooga, it was mostly cloudy and 84, wind calm. At Asheville, it was partly cloudy and 76, wind southwest at 3. At Greenville-Spartanburg, it was partly cloudy and 78, wind west at 5. Here is the hazardous weather outlook. This hazardous weather outlook is for North and Central Georgia. For tonight, a few thunderstorms will remain possible overnight, capable of producing lightning and brief heavy rainfall. And now the extended outlook for the period Sunday through Friday, numerous to widespread thunderstorms are likely this weekend. Some storms may become strong to severe and capable of producing gusty to damaging winds, frequent lightning, large hail, and localized flash flooding concerns. Spotter information statement, spotter activation will not be needed through tonight. Here is the official forecast from your National Weather Service for the Athens listening area. Tonight, partly cloudy this evening, then becoming mostly cloudy. A slight chance of showers after midnight. Lows in the lower 70s. Light west winds. Chance of rain 20%. Sunday, thunderstorms likely and a chance of showers in the afternoon. Highs around 90. West winds 10 to 15 miles an hour. Chance of rain 60%. Sunday night, showers likely and a chance of thunderstorms in the evening, then mostly cloudy with a chance of showers and a slight chance of thunderstorms after midnight. Lows around 70. Light southwest winds. Chance of rain 60%. Monday, a chance of showers and thunderstorms in the morning, then showers with thunderstorms likely in the afternoon. Highs in the mid-80s. Southwest winds 5 to 10 miles an hour. Chance of rain 90%. Monday night, showers likely and a chance of thunderstorms in the evening, then a chance of showers after midnight. Lows in the upper 60s. Northeast winds,

to 10 miles an hour. Chance of rain 70%. And now the extended forecast. Tuesday and Tuesday night, showers and thunderstorms likely. Highs in the mid-80s. Lows around 70. Wednesday and Wednesday night, partly cloudy. A chance of showers and thunderstorms. Highs in the upper 80s. Lows in the lower 70s. Thursday and Thursday night, mostly clear. A slight chance of showers and thunderstorms. Highs in the lower 90s. Lows in the lower 70s. Friday and Friday night, mostly clear. A chance of showers and thunderstorms. Highs in the lower 90s. Lows in the mid-70s. Saturday and Saturday night, mostly clear. A slight chance of showers and thunderstorms. Highs in the lower 90s. Lows in the mid-70s. For more detailed weather, water, and climate information, please visit our website at weather.gov/Atlanta. The current time is 9:56 p.m. Eastern Daylight Time. Here are the 9 p.m. weather observations from around the area. At Athens, it was mostly cloudy. The temperature was 76 degrees, dew point 72 degrees, relative humidity 87%, wind calm, pressure was 30.06 inches and rising. At Gainesville, it was cloudy and 75, wind southeast at 3. At Winder, it was partly cloudy, the temperature was 75. At Greensboro, it was mostly cloudy and 73, wind south at 3. At Jefferson, it was partly cloudy and 74, wind southwest at 3. At Monroe, it was partly cloudy. At Albertton, it was mostly cloudy and 77, wind calm. At Canyon, it was partly cloudy and 75, wind calm. At Clemson, it was partly cloudy and 76, wind west at 6. Elsewhere across Georgia, at Atlanta it was partly cloudy and 83, wind southwest at 3. At Cartersville, the temperature was 79, wind calm. At Lawrenceville, it was partly cloudy and 77, wind southwest at 5. At Macon. At Rome, it was clear and 81, wind calm. At Augusta, it was mostly cloudy and 78, wind southeast at 3. At Savannah, with thunder, it was 87, wind east at 12. Elsewhere across the region, at Chattanooga, it was mostly cloudy and 84, wind calm. At Asheville, it was partly cloudy and 76, wind southwest at 3. At Greenville-Spartanburg, it was partly cloudy and 78, wind west at 5. Here is the hazardous weather outlook. This hazardous weather outlook is for North and Central Georgia. For tonight, a few thunderstorms will remain possible overnight, capable of producing lightning and brief heavy rainfall. And now the extended outlook for the period Sunday through Friday. Numerous to widespread thunderstorms are likely this weekend. Some storms may become strong to severe and capable of producing gusty to damaging winds, frequent lightning, large hail, and localized flash flooding concerns. Spotter information statement. Spotter activation will not be needed through tonight. Here is the official forecast from your National Weather Service for the Athens listening area. Tonight, partly cloudy this evening, then becoming mostly cloudy. A slight chance of showers after midnight. Lows in the lower 70s. Light west winds. Chance of rain 20%. Sunday, thunderstorms likely and a chance of showers in the afternoon. Highs around 90. West winds 10 to 15 miles an hour. Chance of rain 60%. Sunday night, showers likely and a chance of thunderstorms in the evening, then mostly cloudy with a chance of showers and a slight chance of thunderstorms after midnight. Lows around 70. Light southwest winds. Chance of rain 60%. Monday, a chance of showers and thunderstorms in the morning, then showers with thunderstorms likely in the afternoon. Highs in the mid-80s. Southwest winds 5 to 10 miles an hour. Chance of rain 9.

showers and thunderstorms. Highs in the lower 90s. Lows in the lower 70s. Friday and Friday night, mostly clear. A chance of showers and thunderstorms. Highs in the lower 90s. Lows in the mid 70s. Saturday and Saturday night, mostly clear. A slight chance of showers and thunderstorms. Highs in the lower 90s. Lows in the mid 70s. For more detailed weather, water, and climate information, please visit our website at weather.gov/Atlanta. The current time is 10:01 p.m. Eastern Daylight Time. Here are the 9 p.m. weather observations from around the area. At Athens, it was mostly cloudy. The temperature was 76 degrees, dew point 72 degrees, relative humidity 87%, wind calm, pressure was 30.06 inches and rising. At Gainesville, it was cloudy and 75, wind southeast at 3. At Winder, it was partly cloudy, the temperature was 75. At Greensboro, it was mostly cloudy and 73, wind south at 3. At Jefferson, it was partly cloudy and 74, wind southwest at 3. At Monroe, it was partly cloudy. At Albertton, it was mostly cloudy and 77, wind calm. At Canyon, it was partly cloudy and 75, wind calm. At Clemson, it was partly cloudy and 76, wind west at 6. Elsewhere across Georgia, at Atlanta it was partly cloudy and 83, wind southwest at 3. At Cartersville, the temperature was 79, wind calm. At Lawrenceville, it was partly cloudy and 77, wind southwest at 5. At Macon. At Rome, it was clear and 81, wind calm. At Augusta, it was mostly cloudy and 78, wind southeast at 3. At Savannah, with thunder, it was 87, wind east at 12. Elsewhere across the region, at Chattanooga, it was mostly cloudy and 84, wind calm. At Asheville, it was partly cloudy and 76, wind southwest at 3. At Greenville-Spartanburg, it was partly cloudy and 78, wind west at 5. Here is the hazardous weather outlook. This hazardous weather outlook is for North and Central Georgia. For tonight, a few thunderstorms will remain possible overnight, capable of producing lightning and brief heavy rainfall. And now the extended outlook for the period Sunday through Friday. Numerous to widespread thunderstorms are likely this weekend. Some storms may become strong to severe and capable of producing gusty to damaging winds, frequent lightning, large hail, and localized flash flooding concerns. Spotter information statement. Spotter activation will not be needed through tonight. Here is the official forecast from your National Weather Service for the Athens listening area. Tonight, partly cloudy this evening, then becoming mostly cloudy. A slight chance of showers after midnight. Lows in the lower 70s. Light west winds. Chance of rain 20%. Sunday, thunderstorms likely and a chance of showers in the afternoon. Highs around 90. West winds 10 to 15 miles an hour. Chance of rain 60%. Sunday night, showers likely and a chance of thunderstorms in the evening, then mostly cloudy with a chance of showers and a slight chance of thunderstorms after midnight. Lows around 70. Light southwest winds. Chance of rain 60%. Monday, a chance of showers and thunderstorms in the morning, then showers with thunderstorms likely in the afternoon. Highs in the mid-80s. Southwest winds 5 to 10 miles an hour. Chance of rain 90%. Monday night, showers likely and a chance of thunderstorms in the evening, then a chance of showers after midnight. Lows in the upper 60s. Northeast winds up to 10 miles an hour. Chance of rain 70%. And now the extended forecast. Tuesday and Tuesday night, showers and thunderstorms likely. Highs in the mid-80s. Lows around 70. Wednesday and Wednesday night, partly cloudy. A chance

showers and thunderstorms. Highs in the upper 80s. Lows in the lower 70s. Thursday and Thursday night, mostly clear. A slight chance of showers and thunderstorms. Highs in the lower 90s. Lows in the lower 70s. Friday and Friday night, mostly clear. A chance of showers and thunderstorms. Highs in the lower 90s. Lows in the mid 70s. Saturday and Saturday night, mostly clear. A slight chance of showers and thunderstorms. Highs in the lower 90s. Lows in the mid 70s. For more detailed weather, water, and climate information, please visit our website at weather.gov/Atlanta. The current time is 10:06 p.m. Eastern Daylight Time. Here are the 10 p.m. weather observations from around the area. At Athens, it was partly cloudy, the temperature was 75 degrees, dew point 73 degrees, relative humidity 93%, wind calm, pressure was 30.07 inches and rising. Elsewhere across Georgia, at Atlanta it was partly cloudy and 81, wind south at 3. At Macon. At Rome, it was partly cloudy and 76, wind calm. At Augusta, it was partly cloudy and 75, wind south at 3. At Savannah, with thunder, it was 83, wind south at 28, gusting to 37. Elsewhere across the region, at Chattanooga, with a thunderstorm, it was 77, wind south at 3. At Greenville-Spartanburg, it was partly cloudy and 77, wind west at 6. Here is the hazardous weather outlook. This hazardous weather outlook is for north and central Georgia. For tonight, a few thunderstorms will remain possible overnight, capable of producing lightning and brief heavy rainfall. And now the extended outlook for the period Sunday through Friday. Numerous to widespread thunderstorms are likely this weekend. Some storms may become strong to severe and capable of producing gusty to damaging winds, frequent lightning, large hail, and localized flash flooding concerns. Spotter information statement, spotter activation will not be needed through tonight. Here is the official forecast from your National Weather Service for the Athens listening area. Tonight, partly cloudy this evening, then becoming mostly cloudy. A slight chance of showers after midnight. Lows in the lower 70s. Light west winds. Chance of rain 20%. Sunday, thunderstorms likely and a chance of showers in the afternoon. Highs around 90. West winds 10 to 15 miles an hour. Chance of rain 60%. Sunday night, showers likely and a chance of thunderstorms in the evening, then mostly cloudy with a chance of showers and a slight chance of thunderstorms after midnight. Lows around 70. Light southwest winds. Chance of rain 60%. Monday, a chance of showers and thunderstorms in the morning, then showers with thunderstorms likely in the afternoon. Highs in the mid-80s. Southwest winds 5 to 10 miles an hour. Chance of rain 90%. Monday night, showers likely and a chance of thunderstorms in the evening, then a chance of showers after midnight. Lows in the upper 60s. Northeast winds up to 10 miles an hour. Chance of rain 70%. And now the extended forecast. Tuesday and Tuesday night, showers and thunderstorms likely. Highs in the mid-80s. Lows around 70. Wednesday and Wednesday night, partly cloudy. A chance of showers and thunderstorms. Highs in the upper 80s. Lows in the lower 70s. Thursday and Thursday night, mostly clear. A slight chance of showers and thunderstorms. Highs in the lower 90s. Lows in the lower 70s. Friday and Friday night, mostly clear. A chance of showers and thunderstorms. Highs in the lower 90s. Lows in the mid 70s. Saturday and Saturday night, mostly clear. A slight chance of showers and thunderstorms. Highs in the lower 90s. Lows in the mid 70s. For more details,

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The current time is 10:10 p.m. Eastern Daylight Time. Here are the 10 p.m. weather observations from around the area. At Athens, it was partly cloudy. The temperature was 75 degrees, dew point 73 degrees, relative humidity 93%, wind calm, pressure was 30.07 inches and rising. Elsewhere across Georgia, at Atlanta it was partly cloudy and 81, wind south at 3. At Macon. At Rome, it was partly cloudy and 76, wind calm. At Augusta, it was partly cloudy and 75, wind south at 3. At Savannah, with thunder, it was 83, wind south at 28, gusting to 37. Elsewhere across the region, at Chattanooga, with a thunderstorm, it was 77, wind south at 3. At Greenville-Spartanburg, it was partly cloudy and 77, wind west at 6. Here are the 10 p.m. weather observations from around the area. At Athens, it was mostly cloudy. The temperature was 75 degrees, dew point 73 degrees, relative humidity 93%, wind calm, pressure was 30.07 inches and rising. At Gainesville, it was mostly cloudy and 74, wind calm. At Winder, it was partly cloudy, the temperature was 73. At Greensboro, it was mostly cloudy and 73, wind calm. At Jefferson, it was partly cloudy and 73, wind northwest at 3. At Monroe, it was partly cloudy. At Albertton, it was partly cloudy and 76, wind calm. At Canyon, it was partly cloudy and 74, wind southwest at 3. At Clemson, it was clear and 75, wind west at 10. Elsewhere across Georgia, at Atlanta it was partly cloudy and 81, wind south at 3. At Cartersville, the temperature was 77, wind calm. At Lawrenceville, it was partly cloudy and 76, wind southwest at 3. At Macon. At Rome, it was partly cloudy and 76, wind calm. At Augusta, it was partly cloudy and 75, wind south at 3. At Savannah, with thunder, it was 83, wind south at 28, gusting to 37. Elsewhere across the region, at Chattanooga, with a thunderstorm, it was 77, wind south at 3. At Asheville, it was clear and 74, wind calm. At Greenville-Spartanburg, it was mostly cloudy and 77, wind west at 6. Here is the hazardous weather outlook. This hazardous weather outlook is for North and Central Georgia. For tonight, a few thunderstorms will remain possible overnight, capable of producing lightning and brief heavy rainfall. And now the extended outlook for the period Sunday through Friday. Numerous to widespread thunderstorms are likely this weekend. Some storms may become strong to severe and capable of producing gusty to damaging winds, frequent lightning, large hail, and localized flash flooding concerns. Spotter information statement, spotter activation will not be needed through tonight. Here is the official forecast from your National Weather Service for the Athens listening area. Tonight, partly cloudy this evening, then becoming mostly cloudy. A slight chance of showers after midnight. Lows in the lower 70s. Light west winds. Chance of rain 20%. Sunday, thunderstorms likely and a chance of showers in the afternoon. Highs around 90. West winds 10 to 15 miles an hour. Chance of rain 60%. Sunday night, showers likely and a chance of thunderstorms in the evening, then mostly cloudy with a chance of showers and a slight chance of thunderstorms after midnight. Lows around 70. Light southwest winds. Chance of rain 60%. Monday, a chance of showers and thunderstorms in the morning, then showers with thunderstorms likely in the afternoon. Highs in the mid-80s. Southwest winds 5 to 10 miles an hour. Chance of rain 90%. Monday night, showers likely and a chance of thunderstorms in the evening.

chance of showers after midnight. Lows in the upper 60s. Northeast winds up to 10 miles an hour. Chance of rain 70%. And now the extended forecast. Tuesday and Tuesday night, showers and thunderstorms likely. Highs in the mid-80s. Lows around 70. Wednesday and Wednesday night, partly cloudy. A chance of showers and thunderstorms. Highs in the upper 80s. Lows in the lower 70s. Thursday and Thursday night, mostly clear. A slight chance of showers and thunderstorms. Highs in the lower 90s. Lows in the lower 70s. Friday and Friday night, mostly clear. A chance of showers and thunderstorms. Highs in the lower 90s. Lows in the mid-70s. Saturday and Saturday night, mostly clear. A slight chance of showers and thunderstorms. Highs in the lower 90s. Lows in the mid-70s. For more detailed weather, water, and climate information, please visit our website at weather.gov/Atlanta. The current time is 10:17 p.m. Eastern Daylight Time. Here are the 10 p.m. weather observations from around the area. At Athens, it was mostly cloudy. The temperature was 75 degrees, dew point 73 degrees, relative humidity 93%, wind calm, pressure was 30.07 inches and rising. At Gainesville, it was mostly cloudy and 74, wind calm. At Winder, it was partly cloudy, the temperature was 73. At Greensboro, it was mostly cloudy and 73, wind calm. At Jefferson, it was partly cloudy and 73, wind northwest at 3. At Monroe, it was partly cloudy. At Albertton, it was partly cloudy and 76, wind calm. At Canyon, it was partly cloudy and 74, wind southwest at 3. At Clemson, it was clear and 75, wind west at 10. Elsewhere across Georgia, at Atlanta it was partly cloudy and 81, wind south at 3. At Cartersville, the temperature was 77, wind calm. At Lawrenceville, it was partly cloudy and 76, wind southwest at 3. At Macon. At Rome, it was partly cloudy and 76, wind calm. At Augusta, it was partly cloudy and 75, wind south at 3. At Savannah, with thunder, it was 83, wind south at 28, gusting to 37. Elsewhere across the region, at Chattanooga, with a thunderstorm, it was 77, wind south at 3. At Asheville, it was clear and 74, wind calm. At Greenville-Spartanburg, it was mostly cloudy and 77, wind west at 6. Here is the hazardous weather outlook. This hazardous weather outlook is for North and Central Georgia. For tonight, a few thunderstorms will remain possible overnight, capable of producing lightning and brief heavy rainfall. And now the extended outlook for the period Sunday through Friday. Numerous to widespread thunderstorms are likely this weekend. Some storms may become strong to severe and capable of producing gusty to damaging winds, frequent lightning, large hail, and localized flash flooding concerns. Spotter information statement, spotter activation will not be needed through tonight. Here is the official forecast from your National Weather Service for the Athens listening area. Tonight, partly cloudy this evening, then becoming mostly cloudy. A slight chance of showers after midnight. Lows in the lower 70s. Light west winds. Chance of rain 20%. Sunday, thunderstorms likely and a chance of showers in the afternoon. Highs around 90. West winds 10 to 15 miles an hour. Chance of rain 60%. Sunday night, showers likely and a chance of thunderstorms in the evening, then mostly cloudy with a chance of showers and a slight chance of thunderstorms after midnight. Lows around 70. Light southwest winds. Chance of rain 60%. Monday, a chance of showers and thunderstorms in the morning, then showers with thunderstorms likely in the afternoon.
highs in the mid-80s. Southwest winds 5 to 10 miles an hour. Chance of rain 90%. Monday night, showers likely and a chance of thunderstorms in the evening, then a chance of showers after midnight. Lows in the upper 60s. Northeast winds up to 10 miles an hour. Chance of rain 70%. And now the extended forecast. Tuesday and Tuesday night, showers and thunderstorms likely. Highs in the mid-80s. Lows around 70. Wednesday and Wednesday night, partly cloudy. A chance of showers and thunderstorms. Highs in the upper 80s. Lows in the lower 70s. Thursday and Thursday night, mostly clear. A slight chance of showers and thunderstorms. Highs in the lower 90s. Lows in the lower 70s. Friday and Friday night, mostly clear. A chance of showers and thunderstorms. Highs in the lower 90s. Lows in the mid-70s. Saturday and Saturday night, mostly clear. A slight chance of showers and thunderstorms. Highs in the lower 90s. Lows in the mid-70s. For more detailed weather, water, and climate information, please visit our website at weather.gov/Atlanta. The current time is 10:22 p.m. Eastern Daylight Time. Here are the 10 p.m. weather observations from around the area. At Athens, it was mostly cloudy, the temperature was 75 degrees, dew point 73 degrees, relative humidity 93%, wind calm, pressure was 30.07 inches and rising. At Gainesville, it was mostly cloudy and 74, wind calm. At Winder, it was partly cloudy, the temperature was 73. At Greensboro, it was mostly cloudy and 73, wind calm. At Jefferson, it was partly cloudy and 73, wind northwest at 3. At Monroe, it was partly cloudy. At Albertton, it was partly cloudy and 76, wind calm. At Canyon, it was partly cloudy and 74, wind southwest at 3. At Clemson, it was clear and 75, wind west at 10. Elsewhere across Georgia, at Atlanta it was partly cloudy and 81, wind south at 3. At Cartersville, the temperature was 77, wind calm. At Lawrenceville, it was partly cloudy and 76, wind southwest at 3. At Macon. At Rome, it was partly cloudy and 76, wind calm. At Augusta, it was partly cloudy and 75, wind south at 3. At Savannah, with thunder, it was 83, wind south at 28, gusting to 37. Elsewhere across the region, at Chattanooga, with a thunderstorm, it was 77, wind south at 3. At Asheville, it was clear and 74, wind calm. At Greenville-Spartanburg, it was mostly cloudy and 77, wind west at 6. Here is the hazardous weather outlook. This hazardous weather outlook is for North and Central Georgia. For tonight, a few thunderstorms will remain possible overnight, capable of producing lightning and brief heavy rainfall. And now the extended outlook for the period Sunday through Friday, numerous to widespread thunderstorms are likely this weekend. Some storms may become strong to severe and capable of producing gusty to damaging winds, frequent lightning, large hail, and localized flash flooding concerns. Spotter information statement, spotter activation will not be needed through tonight. Here is the official forecast from your National Weather Service for the Athens listening area. Tonight, partly cloudy this evening, then becoming mostly cloudy. A slight chance of showers after midnight. Lows in the lower 70s. Light west winds. Chance of rain 20%. Sunday, thunderstorms likely and a chance of showers in the afternoon. Highs around 90. West winds 10 to 15 miles an hour. Chance of rain 60%. Sunday night, showers likely and a chance of thunderstorms in the evening, then mostly cloudy with a chance of showers and a slight chance of thunderstorms after midnight. Lows around 70.

light southwest winds. Chance of rain 60%. Monday, a chance of showers and thunderstorms in the morning, then showers with thunderstorms likely in the afternoon. Highs in the mid-80s. Southwest winds 5 to 10 miles an hour. Chance of rain 90%. Monday night, showers likely and a chance of thunderstorms in the evening, then a chance of showers after midnight. Lows in the upper 60s. Northeast winds up to 10 miles an hour. Chance of rain 70%. And now the extended forecast. Tuesday and Tuesday night, showers and thunderstorms likely. Highs in the mid-80s. Lows around 70. Wednesday and Wednesday night, partly cloudy. A chance of showers and thunderstorms. Highs in the upper 80s. Lows in the lower 70s. Thursday and Thursday night, mostly clear. A slight chance of showers and thunderstorms. Highs in the lower 90s. Lows in the lower 70s. Friday and Friday night, mostly clear. A chance of showers and thunderstorms. Highs in the lower 90s. Lows in the mid-70s. Saturday and Saturday night, mostly clear. A slight chance of showers and thunderstorms. Highs in the lower 90s. Lows in the mid-70s. For more detailed weather, water, and climate information, please visit our website at weather.gov/Atlanta. The current time is 10:27 p.m. Eastern Daylight Time. Here are the 10 p.m. weather observations from around the area. At Athens, it was mostly cloudy. The temperature was 75 degrees, dew point 73 degrees, relative humidity 93%, wind calm, pressure was 30.07 inches and rising. At Gainesville, it was mostly cloudy and 74, wind calm. At Winder, it was partly cloudy, the temperature was 73. At Greensboro, it was mostly cloudy and 73, wind calm. At Jefferson, it was partly cloudy and 73, wind northwest at 3. At Monroe, it was partly cloudy. At Albertton, it was partly cloudy and 76, wind calm. At Canyon, it was partly cloudy and 74, wind southwest at 3. At Clemson, it was clear and 75, wind west at 10. Elsewhere across Georgia, at Atlanta it was partly cloudy and 81, wind south at 3. At Cartersville, the temperature was 77, wind calm. At Lawrenceville, it was partly cloudy and 76, wind southwest at 3. At Macon. At Rome, it was partly cloudy and 76, wind calm. At Augusta, it was partly cloudy and 75, wind south at 3. At Savannah, with thunder, it was 83, wind south at 28, gusting to 37. Elsewhere across the region, at Chattanooga, with a thunderstorm, it was 77, wind south at 3. At Asheville, it was clear and 74, wind calm. At Greenville-Spartanburg, it was mostly cloudy and 77, wind west at 6. Here is the hazardous weather outlook. This hazardous weather outlook is for North and Central Georgia. For tonight, a few thunderstorms will remain possible overnight, capable of producing lightning and brief heavy rainfall. And now the extended outlook for the period Sunday through Friday, numerous to widespread thunderstorms are likely this weekend. Some storms may become strong to severe and capable of producing gusty to damaging winds, frequent lightning, large hail, and localized flash flooding concerns. Spotter information statement, spotter activation will not be needed through tonight. Here is the official forecast from your National Weather Service for the Athens listening area. Tonight, partly cloudy this evening, then becoming mostly cloudy. A slight chance of showers after midnight. Lows in the lower 70s. Light west winds. Chance of rain 20%. Sunday, thunderstorms likely and a chance of showers in the afternoon. Highs around 90. West winds 10 to 15 miles an hour. Chance of rain 60%.

Sunday night. Showers likely and a chance of thunderstorms in the evening, then mostly cloudy with a chance of showers and a slight chance of thunderstorms after midnight. Lows around 70. Light southwest winds. Chance of rain 60%. Monday, a chance of showers and thunderstorms in the morning, then showers with thunderstorms likely in the afternoon. Highs in the mid-80s. Southwest winds 5 to 10 miles an hour. Chance of rain 90%. Monday night, showers likely and a chance of thunderstorms in the evening, then a chance of showers after midnight. Lows in the upper 60s. Northeast winds up to 10 miles an hour. Chance of rain 70%. And now the extended forecast. Tuesday and Tuesday night, showers and thunderstorms likely. Highs in the mid-80s. Lows around 70. Wednesday and Wednesday night, partly cloudy. A chance of showers and thunderstorms. Highs in the upper 80s. Lows in the lower 70s. Thursday and Thursday night, mostly clear. A slight chance of showers and thunderstorms. Highs in the lower 90s. Lows in the lower 70s. Friday and Friday night, mostly clear. A chance of showers and thunderstorms. Highs in the lower 90s. Lows in the mid 70s. Saturday and Saturday night, mostly clear. A slight chance of showers and thunderstorms. Highs in the lower 90s. Lows in the mid 70s. For more detailed weather, water, and climate information, please visit our website at weather.gov/Atlanta. The current time is 10:32 p.m. Eastern Daylight Time. Here are the 10 p.m. weather observations from around the area. At Athens, it was mostly cloudy, the temperature was 75 degrees, dew point 73 degrees, relative humidity 93%, wind calm, pressure was 30.07 inches and rising. At Gainesville, it was mostly cloudy and 74, wind calm. At Winder, it was partly cloudy, the temperature was 73. At Greensboro, it was mostly cloudy and 74, wind calm. At Winder, it was partly cloudy, the temperature was 73. At Greensboro, it was mostly cloudy and 73, wind calm. At Jefferson, it was partly cloudy and 73, wind northwest at 3. At Monroe, it was partly cloudy. At Albertton, it was partly cloudy and 76, wind calm. At Canyon, it was partly cloudy and 74, wind southwest at 3. At Clemson, it was clear and 75, wind west at 10. Elsewhere across Georgia, at Atlanta it was partly cloudy and 81, wind south at 3. At Cartersville, the temperature was 77, wind calm. At Lawrenceville, it was partly cloudy and 76, wind southwest at 3. At Macon. At Rome, it was partly cloudy and 76, wind calm. At Augusta, it was partly cloudy and 75, wind south at 3. At Savannah, with thunder, it was 83, wind south at 28, gusting to 37. Elsewhere across the region, at Chattanooga, with a thunderstorm, it was 77, wind south at 3. At Asheville, it was clear and 74, wind calm. At Greenville-Spartanburg, it was mostly cloudy and 77, wind west at 6. Here is the hazardous weather outlook. This hazardous weather outlook is for North and Central Georgia. For tonight, a few thunderstorms will remain possible overnight, capable of producing lightning and brief heavy rainfall. And now the extended outlook for the period Sunday through Friday, numerous to widespread thunderstorms are likely this weekend. Some storms may become strong to severe and capable of producing gusty to damaging winds, frequent lightning, large hail, and localized flash flooding concerns. Spotter information statement, spotter activation will not be needed through tonight. Here is the official forecast from your National Weather Service for the Athens listening area. Tonight, partly cloudy this evening, then becoming mostly

Cloudy. A slight chance of showers after midnight. Lows in the lower 70s. Light west winds. Chance of rain 20%. Sunday, thunderstorms likely and a chance of showers in the afternoon. Highs around 90. West winds 10 to 15 miles an hour. Chance of rain 60%. Sunday night, showers likely and a chance of thunderstorms in the evening, then mostly cloudy with a chance of showers and a slight chance of thunderstorms after midnight. Lows around 70. Light southwest winds. Chance of rain 60%. Monday, a chance of showers and thunderstorms in the morning, then showers with thunderstorms likely in the afternoon. Highs in the mid-80s. Southwest winds 5 to 10 miles an hour. Chance of rain 90%. Monday night, showers likely and a chance of thunderstorms in the evening, then a chance of showers after midnight. Lows in the upper 60s. Northeast winds up to 10 miles an hour. Chance of rain 70%. And now the extended forecast. Tuesday and Tuesday night, showers and thunderstorms likely. Highs in the mid-80s. Lows around 70. Wednesday and Wednesday night, partly cloudy. A chance of showers and thunderstorms. Highs in the upper 80s. Lows in the lower 70s. Thursday and Thursday night, mostly clear. A slight chance of showers and thunderstorms. Highs in the lower 90s. Lows in the lower 70s. Friday and Friday night, mostly clear. A chance of showers and thunderstorms. Highs in the lower 90s. Lows in the mid 70s. Saturday and Saturday night, mostly clear. A slight chance of showers and thunderstorms. Highs in the lower 90s. Lows in the mid 70s. For more detailed weather, water, and climate information, please visit our website at weather.gov/Atlanta. The current time is 10:37 p.m. Eastern Daylight Time. Here are the 10 p.m. weather observations from around the area. At Athens, it was mostly cloudy, the temperature was 75 degrees, dew point 73 degrees, relative humidity 93%, wind calm, pressure was 30.07 inches and rising. At Gainesville, it was mostly cloudy and 74, wind calm. At Winder, it was partly cloudy, the temperature was 73. At Greensboro, it was mostly cloudy and 73, wind calm. At Jefferson, it was partly cloudy and 73, wind northwest at 3. At Monroe, it was partly cloudy. At Albertton, it was partly cloudy and 76, wind calm. At Canyon, it was partly cloudy and 74, wind southwest at 3. At Clemson, it was clear and 75, wind west at 10. Elsewhere across Georgia, at Atlanta it was partly cloudy and 81, wind south at 3. At Cartersville, the temperature was 77, wind calm. At Lawrenceville, it was partly cloudy and 76, wind southwest at 3. At Macon. At Rome, it was partly cloudy and 76, wind calm. At Augusta, it was partly cloudy and 75, wind south at 3. At Savannah, with thunder, it was 83, wind south at 28, gusting to 37. Elsewhere across the region, at Chattanooga, with a thunderstorm, it was 77, wind south at 3. At Asheville, it was clear and 74, wind calm. At Greenville-Spartanburg, it was mostly cloudy and 77, wind west at 6. Here is the hazardous weather outlook. This hazardous weather outlook is for North and Central Georgia. For tonight, a few thunderstorms will remain possible overnight, capable of producing lightning and brief heavy rainfall. And now the extended outlook for the period Sunday through Friday, numerous to widespread thunderstorms are likely this weekend. Some storms may become strong to severe and capable of producing gusty to damaging winds, frequent lightning, large hail, and localized flash flooding concerns. Spotter information statement, spotter activation will

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Here is the official forecast from your National Weather Service for the Athens listening area. Tonight, partly cloudy this evening, then becoming mostly cloudy. A slight chance of showers after midnight. Lows in the lower 70s. Light west winds. Chance of rain 20%. Sunday, thunderstorms likely and a chance of showers in the afternoon. Highs around 90. West winds 10 to 15 miles an hour. Chance of rain 60%. Sunday night, showers likely and a chance of thunderstorms in the evening, then mostly cloudy with a chance of showers and a slight chance of thunderstorms after midnight. Lows around 70. Light southwest winds. Chance of rain 60%. Monday, a chance of showers and thunderstorms in the morning, then showers with thunderstorms likely in the afternoon. Highs in the mid-80s. Southwest winds 5 to 10 miles an hour. Chance of rain 90%. Monday night, showers likely and a chance of thunderstorms in the evening, then a chance of showers after midnight. Lows in the upper 60s. Northeast winds up to 10 miles an hour. Chance of rain 70%. And now the extended forecast. Tuesday and Tuesday night, showers and thunderstorms likely. Highs in the mid-80s. Lows around 70. Wednesday and Wednesday night, partly cloudy. A chance of showers and thunderstorms. Highs in the upper 80s. Lows in the lower 70s. Thursday and Thursday night, mostly clear. A slight chance of showers and thunderstorms. Highs in the lower 90s. Lows in the lower 70s. Friday and Friday night, mostly clear. A chance of showers and thunderstorms. Highs in the lower 90s. Lows in the mid-70s. Saturday and Saturday night, mostly clear. A slight chance of showers and thunderstorms. Highs in the lower 90s. Lows in the mid-70s. For more detailed weather, water, and climate information, please visit our website at weather.gov/Atlanta. The current time is 10:43 p.m. Eastern Daylight Time. Here are the 10 p.m. weather observations from around the area. At Athens, it was mostly cloudy, the temperature was 75 degrees, dew point 73 degrees, relative humidity 93%, wind calm, pressure was 30.07 inches and rising. At Gainesville, it was mostly cloudy and 74, wind calm. At Winder, it was partly cloudy, the temperature was 73. At Greensboro, it was mostly cloudy and 73, wind calm. At Jefferson, it was partly cloudy and 73, wind northwest at 3. At Monroe, it was partly cloudy. At Albertton, it was partly cloudy and 76, wind calm. At Canyon, it was partly cloudy and 74, wind southwest at 3. At Clemson, it was clear and 75, wind west at 10. Elsewhere across Georgia, at Atlanta it was partly cloudy and 81, wind south at 3. At Cartersville, the temperature was 77, wind calm. At Lawrenceville, it was partly cloudy and 76, wind southwest at 3. At Macon. At Rome, it was partly cloudy and 76, wind calm. At Augusta, it was partly cloudy and 75, wind south at 3.

Anna with thunder. It was 83, wind south at 28 gusting to 37. Elsewhere across the region, at Chattanooga, with a thunderstorm, it was 77, wind south at 3. At Asheville, it was clear and 74, wind calm. At Greenville-Spartanburg, it was mostly cloudy and 77, wind west at 6. Here is the hazardous weather outlook. This hazardous weather outlook is for north and central Georgia. For tonight, a few thunderstorms will remain possible overnight, capable of producing lightning and brief heavy rainfall. And now the extended outlook for the period Sunday through Friday. Numerous to widespread thunderstorms are likely this weekend. Some storms may become strong to severe and capable of producing gusty to damaging winds, frequent lightning, large hail, and localized flash flooding concerns. Spotter information statement, spotter activation will not be needed through tonight. Here is the official forecast from your National Weather Service for the Athens listening area. Tonight, partly cloudy this evening, then becoming mostly cloudy. A slight chance of showers after midnight. Lows in the lower 70s. Light west winds. Chance of rain 20%. Sunday, thunderstorms likely and a chance of showers in the afternoon. Highs around 90. West winds 10 to 15 miles an hour. Chance of rain 60%. Sunday night, showers likely and a chance of thunderstorms in the evening, then mostly cloudy with a chance of showers and a slight chance of thunderstorms after midnight. Lows around 70. Light southwest winds. Chance of rain 60%. Monday, a chance of showers and thunderstorms in the morning, then showers with thunderstorms likely in the afternoon. Highs in the mid-80s. Southwest winds 5 to 10 miles an hour. Chance of rain 90%. Monday night, showers likely and a chance of thunderstorms in the evening, then a chance of showers after midnight. Lows in the upper 60s. Northeast winds up to 10 miles an hour. Chance of rain 70%. And now the extended forecast. Tuesday and Tuesday night, showers and thunderstorms likely. Highs in the mid-80s. Lows around 70. Wednesday and Wednesday night, partly cloudy. A chance of showers and thunderstorms. Highs in the upper 80s. Lows in the lower 70s. Thursday and Thursday night, mostly clear. A slight chance of showers and thunderstorms. Highs in the lower 90s. Lows in the lower 70s. Friday and Friday night, mostly clear. A chance of showers and thunderstorms. Highs in the lower 90s. Lows in the mid 70s. Saturday and Saturday night, mostly clear. A slight chance of showers and thunderstorms. Highs in the lower 90s. Lows in the mid 70s. For more detailed weather, water, and climate information, please visit our website at weather.gov/Atlanta. The current time is 10:49 p.m. Eastern Daylight Time. Here are the 10 p.m. weather observations from around the area. At Athens, it was mostly cloudy, the temperature was 75 degrees, dew point 73 degrees, relative humidity 93%, wind calm, pressure was 30.07 inches and rising. At Gainesville, it was mostly cloudy and 74, wind calm. At Winder, it was partly cloudy, the temperature was 73. At Greensboro, it was mostly cloudy and 73, wind calm. At Jefferson, it was partly cloudy and 73, wind northwest at 3. At Monroe, it was partly cloudy. At Albertton, it was partly cloudy and 76, wind calm. At Canyon, it was partly cloudy and 74, wind southwest at 3. At Clemson, it was clear and 75, wind west at 10. Elsewhere across Georgia, at Atlanta it was partly cloudy and 81, wind south at 3. At Cartersville, the temperature was 77, wind calm. At Lawrenceville, it was partly cloudy and 76, wind southwest at 3.

at Macon. At Rome, it was partly cloudy and 76, wind calm. At Augusta, it was partly cloudy and 75, wind south at 3. At Savannah, with thunder, it was 83, wind south at 28, gusting to 37. Elsewhere across the region, at Chattanooga, with a thunderstorm, it was 77, wind south at 3. At Asheville, it was clear and 74, wind calm. At Greenville, Spartanburg, it was mostly cloudy and 77, wind west at 6. Here is the hazardous weather outlook. This hazardous weather outlook is for North and Central Georgia. For tonight, a few thunderstorms will remain possible overnight, capable of producing lightning and brief heavy rainfall. And now the extended outlook for the period Sunday through Friday. Numerous to widespread thunderstorms are likely this weekend. Some storms may become strong to severe and capable of producing gusty to damaging winds, frequent lightning, large hail, and localized flash flooding concerns. Spotter information statement, spotter activation will not be needed through tonight. Here is the official forecast from your National Weather Service for the Athens listening area. Tonight, partly cloudy this evening, then becoming mostly cloudy. A slight chance of showers after midnight. Lows in the lower 70s. Light west winds. Chance of rain 20%. Sunday, thunderstorms likely and a chance of showers in the afternoon. Highs around 90. West winds 10 to 15 miles an hour. Chance of rain 60%. Sunday night, showers likely and a chance of thunderstorms in the evening, then mostly cloudy with a chance of showers and a slight chance of thunderstorms after midnight. Lows around 70. Light southwest winds. Chance of rain 60%. Monday, a chance of showers and thunderstorms in the morning, then showers with thunderstorms likely in the afternoon. Highs in the mid-80s. Southwest winds 5 to 10 miles an hour. Chance of rain 90%. Monday night, showers likely and a chance of thunderstorms in the evening, then a chance of showers after midnight. Lows in the upper 60s. Northeast winds up to 10 miles an hour. Chance of rain 70%. And now the extended forecast. Tuesday and Tuesday night, showers and thunderstorms likely. Highs in the mid-80s. Lows around 70. Wednesday and Wednesday night, partly cloudy. A chance of showers and thunderstorms. Highs in the upper 80s. Lows in the lower 70s. Thursday and Thursday night, mostly clear. A slight chance of showers and thunderstorms. Highs in the lower 90s. Lows in the lower 70s. Friday and Friday night, mostly clear. A chance of showers and thunderstorms. Highs in the lower 90s. Lows in the mid-70s. Saturday and Saturday night, mostly clear. A slight chance of showers and thunderstorms. Highs in the lower 90s. Lows in the mid-70s. For more detailed weather, water, and climate information, please visit our website at weather.gov/Atlanta. The current time is 10:54 p.m. Eastern Daylight Time. Here are the 10 p.m. weather observations from around the area. At Athens, it was mostly cloudy, the temperature was 75 degrees, dew point 73 degrees, relative humidity 93%, wind calm, pressure was 30.07 inches and rising. At Gainesville, it was mostly cloudy and 74, wind calm. At Winder, it was partly cloudy, the temperature was 73. At Greensboro, it was mostly cloudy and 73, wind calm. At Jefferson, it was partly cloudy and 73, wind northwest at 3. At Monroe, it was partly cloudy. At Albertton, it was partly cloudy and 76, wind calm. At Canyon, it was partly cloudy and 74, wind southwest at 3. At Clemson, it was clear and 75, wind west at 10. Elsewhere across Georgia, at Atlanta it was partly cloudy and 80.

10 south at 3. At Cartersville, the temperature was 77, wind calm. At Lawrenceville, it was partly cloudy and 76, wind southwest at 3. At Macon. At Rome, it was partly cloudy and 76, wind calm. At Augusta, it was partly cloudy and 75, wind south at 3. At Savannah, with thunder, it was 83, wind south at 28, gusting to 37. Elsewhere across the region, at Chattanooga, with a thunderstorm, it was 77, wind south at 3. At Asheville, it was clear and 74, wind calm. At Greenville-Spartanburg, it was mostly cloudy and 77, wind west at 6. Here is the hazardous weather outlook. This hazardous weather outlook is for north and central Georgia. For tonight, a few thunderstorms will remain possible overnight, capable of producing lightning and brief heavy rainfall. And now the extended outlook for the period Sunday through Friday. Numerous to widespread thunderstorms are likely this weekend. Some storms may become strong to severe and capable of producing gusty to damaging winds, frequent lightning, large hail, and localized flash flooding concerns. Spotter information statement, spotter activation will not be needed through tonight. Here is the official forecast from your National Weather Service for the Athens listening area. Tonight, partly cloudy this evening, then becoming mostly cloudy. A slight chance of showers after midnight. Lows in the lower 70s. Light west winds. Chance of rain 20%. Sunday, thunderstorms likely and a chance of showers in the afternoon. Highs around 90. West winds 10 to 15 miles an hour. Chance of rain 60%. Sunday night, showers likely and a chance of thunderstorms in the evening, then mostly cloudy with a chance of showers and a slight chance of thunderstorms after midnight. Lows around 70. Light southwest winds. Chance of rain 60%. Monday, a chance of showers and thunderstorms in the morning, then showers with thunderstorms likely in the afternoon. Highs in the mid-80s. Southwest winds 5 to 10 miles an hour. Chance of rain 90%. Monday night, showers likely and a chance of thunderstorms in the evening, then a chance of showers after midnight. Lows in the upper 60s. Northeast winds up to 10 miles an hour. Chance of rain 70%. And now the extended forecast. Tuesday and Tuesday night, showers and thunderstorms likely. Highs in the mid-80s. Lows around 70. Wednesday and Wednesday night, partly cloudy. A chance of showers and thunderstorms. Highs in the upper 80s. Lows in the lower 70s. Thursday and Thursday night, mostly clear. A slight chance of showers and thunderstorms. Highs in the lower 90s. Lows in the lower 70s. Friday and Friday night, mostly clear. A chance of showers and thunderstorms. Highs in the lower 90s. Lows in the mid-70s. Saturday and Saturday night, mostly clear. A slight chance of showers and thunderstorms. Highs in the lower 90s. Lows in the mid-70s. For more detailed weather, water, and climate information, please visit our website at weather.gov/Atlanta. The current time is 10:59 p.m. Eastern Daylight Time. Here are the 10 p.m. weather observations from around the area. At Athens, it was mostly cloudy. The temperature was 75 degrees, dew point 73 degrees, relative humidity 93%, wind calm, pressure was 30.07 inches and rising. At Gainesville, it was mostly cloudy and 74, wind calm. At Winder, it was partly cloudy, the temperature was 73. At Greensboro, it was mostly cloudy and 73, wind calm. At Jefferson, it was partly cloudy and 73, wind northwest at 3. At Monroe, it was partly cloudy. At Albertton, it was partly cloudy and 76, wind calm. At Canyon, it was partly cloudy.

it was 77, wind south at 3. At Asheville, it was clear and 74, wind calm. At Greenville, Spartanburg, it was mostly cloudy and 77, wind west at 6. Here is the hazardous weather outlook. This hazardous weather outlook is for North and Central Georgia. For tonight, a few thunderstorms will remain possible overnight, capable of producing lightning and brief heavy rainfall. And now the extended outlook for the period Sunday through Friday. Numerous to widespread thunderstorms are likely this weekend. Some storms may become strong to severe and capable of producing gusty to damaging winds, frequent lightning, large hail, and localized flash flooding concerns. Spotter information statement, spotter activation will not be needed through tonight. Here is the official forecast from your National Weather Service for the Athens listening area. Tonight, partly cloudy this evening, then becoming mostly cloudy. A slight chance of showers after midnight. Lows in the lower 70s. Light west winds. Chance of rain 20%. Sunday, thunderstorms likely and a chance of showers in the afternoon. Highs around 90. West winds 10 to 15 miles an hour. Chance of rain 60%. Sunday night, showers likely and a chance of thunderstorms in the evening, then mostly cloudy with a chance of showers and a slight chance of thunderstorms after midnight. Lows around 70. Light southwest winds. Chance of rain 60%. Monday, a chance of showers and thunderstorms in the morning, then showers with thunderstorms likely in the afternoon. Highs in the mid-80s. Southwest winds 5 to 10 miles an hour. Chance of rain 90%. Monday night, showers likely and a chance of thunderstorms in the evening, then a chance of showers after midnight. Lows in the upper 60s. Northeast winds up to 10 miles an hour. Chance of rain 70%. And now the extended forecast. Tuesday and Tuesday night, showers and thunderstorms likely. Highs in the mid-80s. Lows around 70. Wednesday and Wednesday night, partly cloudy. A chance of showers and thunderstorms. Highs in the upper 80s. Lows in the lower 70s. Thursday and Thursday night, mostly clear. A slight chance of showers and thunderstorms. Highs in the lower 90s. Lows in the lower 70s. Friday and Friday night, mostly clear. A chance of showers and thunderstorms. Highs in the lower 90s. Lows in the mid-70s. Saturday and Saturday night, mostly clear. A slight chance of showers and thunderstorms. Highs in the lower 90s. Lows in the mid-70s. For more detailed weather, water, and climate information, please visit our website at weather.gov/Atlanta. The current time is 11:04 p.m. Eastern Daylight Time. Here are the 11 p.m. weather observations from around the area. At Athens, it was partly cloudy, the temperature was 74 degrees, dew point 73 degrees, relative humidity 97%, wind variable at 3 miles an hour, pressure was 30.10 inches and rising. At Gainesville, it was partly cloudy and 73, wind west at 3. At Winder, it was partly cloudy, the temperature was 72. At Greensboro, it was partly cloudy and 73, wind calm. At Jefferson, it was partly cloudy and 73, wind southwest at 5. At Clemson, it was partly cloudy and 75, wind southwest at 8. Elsewhere across Georgia, at Atlanta it was partly cloudy and 81, wind calm. At Cartersville, the temperature was 77, wind calm. At Lawrenceville, it was partly cloudy and 76, wind west at 5. At Macon. At Rome, it was partly cloudy and 77, wind calm. At Augusta, it was mostly cloudy and 75, wind calm. At Savannah, it was mostly cloudy and 81, wind southwest at 10. Elsewhere across the region, at Chattanooga, it was mostly cloudy

and 76, wind calm. At Asheville, it was mostly cloudy and 74, wind calm. At Greenville-Spartanburg, it was partly cloudy and 76, wind west at 6. Here is the hazardous weather outlook. This hazardous weather outlook is for north and central Georgia. For tonight, a few thunderstorms will remain possible overnight, capable of producing lightning and brief heavy rainfall. And now the extended outlook for the period Sunday through Friday. Numerous to widespread thunderstorms are likely this weekend. Some storms may become strong to severe and capable of producing gusty to damaging winds, frequent lightning, large hail, and localized flash flooding concerns. Spotter information statement, spotter activation will not be needed through tonight. Here is the official forecast from your National Weather Service for the Athens listening area. Tonight, partly cloudy this evening, then becoming mostly cloudy. A slight chance of showers after midnight. Lows in the lower 70s. Light west winds. Chance of rain 20%. Sunday, thunderstorms likely and a chance of showers in the afternoon. Highs around 90. West winds 10 to 15 miles an hour. Chance of rain 60%. Sunday night, showers likely and a chance of thunderstorms in the evening, then mostly cloudy with a chance of showers and a slight chance of thunderstorms after midnight. Lows around 70. Light southwest winds. Chance of rain 60%. Monday, a chance of showers and thunderstorms in the morning, then showers with thunderstorms likely in the afternoon. Highs in the mid-80s. Southwest winds 5 to 10 miles an hour. Chance of rain 90%. Monday night, showers likely and a chance of thunderstorms in the evening, then a chance of showers after midnight. Lows in the upper 60s. Northeast winds up to 10 miles an hour. Chance of rain 70%. And now the extended forecast. Tuesday and Tuesday night, showers and thunderstorms likely. Highs in the mid-80s. Lows around 70. Wednesday and Wednesday night, partly cloudy. A chance of showers and thunderstorms. Highs in the upper 80s. Lows in the lower 70s. Thursday and Thursday night, mostly clear. A slight chance of showers and thunderstorms. Highs in the lower 90s. Lows in the lower 70s. Friday and Friday night, mostly clear. A chance of showers and thunderstorms. Highs in the lower 90s. Lows in the mid-70s. Saturday and Saturday night, mostly clear. A slight chance of showers and thunderstorms. Highs in the lower 90s. Lows in the mid-70s. For more detailed weather, water, and climate information, please visit our website at weather.gov/Atlanta. The current time is 11:09 p.m. Eastern Daylight Time. Here are the 11 p.m. weather observations from around the area. At Athens, it was partly cloudy, the temperature was 74 degrees, dew point 73 degrees, relative humidity 97%, wind variable at 3 miles an hour, pressure was 30.10 inches and rising. At Gainesville, it was partly cloudy and 73, wind west at 3. At Winder, it was partly cloudy, the temperature was 72. At Greensboro, it was partly cloudy and 73, wind calm. At Jefferson, it was partly cloudy and 73, wind southwest at 5. At Clemson, it was partly cloudy and 75, wind southwest at 8. Elsewhere across Georgia, at Atlanta it was partly cloudy and 81, wind calm. At Cartersville, the temperature was 77, wind calm. At Lawrenceville, it was partly cloudy and 76, wind west at 5. At Macon. At Rome, it was partly cloudy and 77, wind calm. At Augusta, it was mostly cloudy and 75, wind calm. At Savannah, it was mostly cloudy and 81, wind southwest at 10. Elsewhere across the region, at Chattanooga, it was mostly cloudy and 75.

76, wind calm. At Asheville, it was mostly cloudy and 74, wind calm. At Greenville-Spartanburg, it was partly cloudy and 76, wind west at 6. Here are the 11 p.m. weather observations from around the area. At Athens, it was mostly cloudy, the temperature was 74 degrees, dew point 73 degrees, relative humidity 97%, wind variable at 3 miles an hour, pressure was 30.10 inches and rising. At Gainesville, it was partly cloudy and 73, wind west at 3. At Winder, it was partly cloudy, the temperature was 72. At Greensboro, it was mostly cloudy and 73, wind calm. At Jefferson, it was mostly cloudy and 73, wind southwest at 5. At Clemson, it was partly cloudy and 75, wind southwest at 8. Elsewhere across Georgia, at Atlanta it was partly cloudy and 81, wind calm. At Cartersville, the temperature was 77, wind calm. At Lawrenceville, it was partly cloudy and 76, wind west at 5. At Macon. At Rome, it was clear and 77, wind calm. At Augusta, it was mostly cloudy and 75, wind calm. At Savannah, it was mostly cloudy and 81, wind southwest at 10. Elsewhere across the region, at Chattanooga, it was mostly cloudy and 76, wind calm. At Asheville, it was mostly cloudy and 74, wind calm. At Greenville-Spartanburg, it was partly cloudy and 76, wind west at 6. Here is the hazardous weather outlook. This hazardous weather outlook is for North and Central Georgia. For tonight, a few thunderstorms will remain possible overnight, capable of producing lightning and brief heavy rainfall. And now the extended outlook for the period Sunday through Friday. Numerous to widespread thunderstorms are likely this weekend. Some storms may become strong to severe and capable of producing gusty to damaging winds, frequent lightning, large hail, and localized flash flooding concerns. Spotter information statement, spotter activation will not be needed through tonight. Here is the official forecast from your National Weather Service for the Athens listening area. Tonight, partly cloudy this evening, then becoming mostly cloudy. A slight chance of showers after midnight. Lows in the lower 70s. Light west winds. Chance of rain 20%. Sunday, thunderstorms likely and a chance of showers in the afternoon. Highs around 90. West winds 10 to 15 miles an hour. Chance of rain 60%. Sunday night, showers likely and a chance of thunderstorms in the evening, then mostly cloudy with a chance of showers and a slight chance of thunderstorms after midnight. Lows around 70. Light southwest winds. Chance of rain 60%. Monday, a chance of showers and thunderstorms in the morning, then showers with thunderstorms likely in the afternoon. Highs in the mid-80s. Southwest winds 5 to 10 miles an hour. Chance of rain 90%. Monday night, showers likely and a chance of thunderstorms in the evening, then a chance of showers after midnight. Lows in the upper 60s. Northeast winds up to 10 miles an hour. Chance of rain 70%. And now the extended forecast. Tuesday and Tuesday night, showers and thunderstorms likely. Highs in the mid-80s. Lows around 70. Wednesday and Wednesday night, partly cloudy. A chance of showers and thunderstorms. Highs in the upper 80s. Lows in the lower 70s. Thursday and Thursday night, mostly clear. A slight chance of showers and thunderstorms. Highs in the lower 90s. Lows in the lower 70s. Friday and Friday night, mostly clear. A chance of showers and thunderstorms. Highs in the lower 90s. Lows in the mid-70s. Saturday and Saturday night, mostly clear. A slight chance of showers and thunderstorms. Highs in the lower 90s. Lows in the mid-70s. For more details,

detailed weather, water, and climate information, please visit our website at weather.gov/Atlanta. The current time is 11:16 p.m. Eastern Daylight Time. Here are the 11 p.m. weather observations from around the area. At Athens, it was mostly cloudy. The temperature was 74 degrees, dew point 73 degrees, relative humidity 97%, wind variable at 3 miles an hour, pressure was 30.10 inches and rising. At Gainesville, it was partly cloudy and 73, wind west at 3. At Winder, it was partly cloudy, the temperature was 72. At Greensboro, it was mostly cloudy and 73, wind calm. At Jefferson, it was mostly cloudy and 73, wind southwest at 5. At Clemson, it was partly cloudy and 75, wind southwest at 8. Elsewhere across Georgia, at Atlanta it was partly cloudy and 81, wind calm. At Cartersville, the temperature was 77, wind calm. At Lawrenceville, it was partly cloudy and 76, wind west at 5. At Macon. At Rome, it was clear and 77, wind calm. At Augusta, it was mostly cloudy and 75, wind calm. At Savannah, it was mostly cloudy and 81, wind southwest at 10. Elsewhere across the region, at Chattanooga, it was mostly cloudy and 76, wind calm. At Asheville, it was mostly cloudy and 74, wind calm. At Greenville-Spartanburg, it was partly cloudy and 76, wind west at 6. Here is the hazardous weather outlook. This hazardous weather outlook is for north and central Georgia. For tonight, a few thunderstorms will remain possible overnight, capable of producing lightning and brief heavy rainfall. And now the extended outlook for the period Sunday through Friday, numerous to widespread thunderstorms are likely this weekend. Some storms may become strong to severe and capable of producing gusty to damaging winds, frequent lightning, large hail, and localized flash flooding concerns. Spotter information statement, spotter activation will not be needed through tonight. Here is the official forecast from your National Weather Service for the Athens listening area. Tonight, partly cloudy this evening, then becoming mostly cloudy. A slight chance of showers after midnight. Lows in the lower 70s. Light west winds. Chance of rain 20%. Sunday, thunderstorms likely and a chance of showers in the afternoon. Highs around 90. West winds 10 to 15 miles an hour. Chance of rain 60%. Sunday night, showers likely and a chance of thunderstorms in the evening, then mostly cloudy with a chance of showers and a slight chance of thunderstorms after midnight. Lows around 70. Light southwest winds. Chance of rain 60%. Monday, a chance of showers and thunderstorms in the morning, then showers with thunderstorms likely in the afternoon. Highs in the mid-80s. Southwest winds 5 to 10 miles an hour. Chance of rain 90%. Monday night, showers likely and a chance of thunderstorms in the evening, then a chance of showers after midnight. Lows in the upper 60s. Northeast winds up to 10 miles an hour. Chance of rain 70%. And now the extended forecast. Tuesday and Tuesday night, showers and thunderstorms likely. Highs in the mid-80s. Lows around 70. Wednesday and Wednesday night, partly cloudy. A chance of showers and thunderstorms. Highs in the upper 80s. Lows in the lower 70s. Thursday and Thursday night, mostly clear. A slight chance of showers and thunderstorms. Highs in the lower 90s. Lows in the lower 70s. Friday and Friday night, mostly clear. A chance of showers and thunderstorms. Highs in the lower 90s. Lows in the mid-70s. Saturday and Saturday night, mostly clear. A slight chance of showers and thunderstorms. Highs in the lower 90s. Lows in the mid-70s. For more detailed

climate information, please visit our website at weather.gov/Atlanta. The current time is 11:21 p.m. Eastern Daylight Time. Here are the 11 p.m. weather observations from around the area. At Athens, it was mostly cloudy. The temperature was 74 degrees, dew point 73 degrees, relative humidity 97%, wind variable at 3 miles an hour, pressure was 30.10 inches and rising. At Gainesville, it was partly cloudy and 73, wind west at 3. At Winder, it was partly cloudy, the temperature was 72. At Greensboro, it was mostly cloudy and 73, wind calm. At Jefferson, it was mostly cloudy and 73, wind southwest at 5. At Clemson, it was partly cloudy and 75, wind southwest at 8. Elsewhere across Georgia, at Atlanta it was partly cloudy and 81, wind calm. At Cartersville, the temperature was 77, wind calm. At Lawrenceville, it was partly cloudy and 76, wind west at 5. At Macon. At Rome, it was clear and 77, wind calm. At Augusta, it was mostly cloudy and 75, wind calm. At Savannah, it was mostly cloudy and 81, wind southwest at 10. Elsewhere across the region, at Chattanooga, it was mostly cloudy and 76, wind calm. At Asheville, it was mostly cloudy and 74, wind calm. At Greenville-Spartanburg, it was partly cloudy and 76, wind west at 6. Here is the hazardous weather outlook. This hazardous weather outlook is for North and Central Georgia. For tonight, a few thunderstorms will remain possible overnight, capable of producing lightning and brief heavy rainfall. And now the extended outlook for the period Sunday through Friday. Numerous to widespread thunderstorms are likely this weekend. Some storms may become strong to severe and capable of producing gusty to damaging winds, frequent lightning, large hail, and localized flash flooding concerns. Spotter information statement, spotter activation will not be needed through tonight. Here is the official forecast from your National Weather Service for the Athens listening area. Tonight, partly cloudy this evening, then becoming mostly cloudy. A slight chance of showers after midnight. Lows in the lower 70s. Light west winds. Chance of rain 20%. Sunday, thunderstorms likely and a chance of showers in the afternoon. Highs around 90. West winds 10 to 15 miles an hour. Chance of rain 60%. Sunday night, showers likely and a chance of thunderstorms in the evening, then mostly cloudy with a chance of showers and a slight chance of thunderstorms after midnight. Lows around 70. Light southwest winds. Chance of rain 60%. Monday, a chance of showers and thunderstorms in the morning, then showers with thunderstorms likely in the afternoon. Highs in the mid-80s. Southwest winds 5 to 10 miles an hour. Chance of rain 90%. Monday night, showers likely and a chance of thunderstorms in the evening, then a chance of showers after midnight. Lows in the upper 60s. Northeast winds up to 10 miles an hour. Chance of rain 70%. And now the extended forecast. Tuesday and Tuesday night, showers and thunderstorms likely. Highs in the mid-80s. Lows around 70. Wednesday and Wednesday night, partly cloudy. A chance of showers and thunderstorms. Highs in the upper 80s. Lows in the lower 70s. Thursday and Thursday night, mostly clear. A slight chance of showers and thunderstorms. Highs in the lower 90s. Lows in the lower 70s. Friday and Friday night, mostly clear. A chance of showers and thunderstorms. Highs in the lower 90s. Lows in the mid-70s. Saturday and Saturday night, mostly clear. A slight chance of showers and thunderstorms. Highs in the lower 90s. Lows in the mid-70s. For more detailed weather,

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The current time is 11:26 p.m. Eastern Daylight Time. Here are the 11 p.m. weather observations from around the area. At Athens, it was mostly cloudy. The temperature was 74 degrees, dew point 73 degrees, relative humidity 97%, wind variable at 3 miles an hour, pressure was 30.10 inches and rising. At Gainesville, it was partly cloudy and 73, wind west at 3. At Winder, it was partly cloudy, the temperature was 72. At Greensboro, it was mostly cloudy and 73, wind calm. At Jefferson, it was mostly cloudy and 73, wind southwest at 5. At Clemson, it was partly cloudy and 75, wind southwest at 8. Elsewhere across Georgia, at Atlanta it was partly cloudy and 81, wind calm. At Cartersville, the temperature was 77, wind calm. At Lawrenceville, it was partly cloudy and 76, wind west at 5. At Macon. At Rome, it was clear and 77, wind calm. At Augusta, it was mostly cloudy and 75, wind calm. At Savannah, it was mostly cloudy and 81, wind southwest at 10. Elsewhere across the region, at Chattanooga, it was mostly cloudy and 76, wind calm. At Asheville, it was mostly cloudy and 74, wind calm. At Greenville-Spartanburg, it was partly cloudy and 76, wind west at 6. Here is the hazardous weather outlook. This hazardous weather outlook is for North and Central Georgia. For tonight, a few thunderstorms will remain possible overnight, capable of producing lightning and brief heavy rainfall. And now the extended outlook for the period Sunday through Friday. Numerous to widespread thunderstorms are likely this weekend. Some storms may become strong to severe and capable of producing gusty to damaging winds, frequent lightning, large hail, and localized flash flooding concerns. Spotter information statement, spotter activation will not be needed through tonight. Here is the official forecast from your National Weather Service for the Athens listening area. Tonight, partly cloudy this evening, then becoming mostly cloudy. A slight chance of showers after midnight. Lows in the lower 70s. Light west winds. Chance of rain 20%. Sunday, thunderstorms likely and a chance of showers in the afternoon. Highs around 90. West winds 10 to 15 miles an hour. Chance of rain 60%. Sunday night, showers likely and a chance of thunderstorms in the evening, then mostly cloudy with a chance of showers and a slight chance of thunderstorms after midnight. Lows around 70. Light southwest winds. Chance of rain 60%. Monday, a chance of showers and thunderstorms in the morning, then showers with thunderstorms likely in the afternoon. Highs in the mid-80s. Southwest winds 5 to 10 miles an hour. Chance of rain 90%. Monday night, showers likely and a chance of thunderstorms in the evening, then a chance of showers after midnight. Lows in the upper 60s. Northeast winds up to 10 miles an hour. Chance of rain 70%. And now the extended forecast. Tuesday and Tuesday night, showers and thunderstorms likely. Highs in the mid-80s. Lows around 70. Wednesday and Wednesday night, partly cloudy. A chance of showers and thunderstorms. Highs in the upper 80s. Lows in the lower 70s. Thursday and Thursday night, mostly clear. A slight chance of showers and thunderstorms. Highs in the lower 90s. Lows in the lower 70s. Friday and Friday night, mostly clear. A chance of showers and thunderstorms. Highs in the lower 90s. Lows in the mid-70s. Saturday and Saturday night, mostly clear. A slight chance of showers and thunderstorms. Highs in the lower 90s. Lows in the mid-70s. For more detailed weather,

climate information, please visit our website at weather.gov/Atlanta. The current time is 11:31 p.m. Eastern Daylight Time. Here are the 11 p.m. weather observations from around the area. At Athens, it was mostly cloudy. The temperature was 74 degrees, dew point 73 degrees, relative humidity 97%, wind variable at 3 miles an hour, pressure was 30.10 inches and rising. At Gainesville, it was partly cloudy and 73, wind west at 3. At Winder, it was partly cloudy, the temperature was 72. At Greensboro, it was mostly cloudy and 73, wind calm. At Jefferson, it was mostly cloudy and 73, wind southwest at 5. At Clemson, it was partly cloudy and 75, wind southwest at 8. Elsewhere across Georgia, at Atlanta it was partly cloudy and 81, wind calm. At Cartersville, the temperature was 77, wind calm. At Lawrenceville, it was partly cloudy and 76, wind west at 5. At Macon. At Rome, it was clear and 77, wind calm. At Augusta, it was mostly cloudy and 75, wind calm. At Savannah, it was mostly cloudy and 81, wind southwest at 10. Elsewhere across the region, at Chattanooga, it was mostly cloudy and 76, wind calm. At Asheville, it was mostly cloudy and 74, wind calm. At Greenville-Spartanburg, it was partly cloudy and 76, wind west at 6. Here is the hazardous weather outlook in 74, wind calm. At Greenville-Spartanburg, it was partly cloudy and 76, wind west at 6. Here is the hazardous weather outlook. This hazardous weather outlook is for North and Central Georgia. For tonight, a few thunderstorms will remain possible overnight, capable of producing lightning and brief heavy rainfall. And now the extended outlook for the period Sunday through Friday, numerous to widespread thunderstorms are likely this weekend. Some storms may become strong to severe and capable of producing gusty to damaging winds, frequent lightning, large hail, and localized flash flooding concerns. Spotter information statement, spotter activation will not be needed through tonight. Here is the official forecast from your National Weather Service for the Athens listening area. Tonight, partly cloudy this evening, then becoming mostly cloudy. A slight chance of showers after midnight. Lows in the lower 70s. Light west winds. Chance of rain 20%. Sunday, thunderstorms likely and a chance of showers in the afternoon. Highs around 90. West winds 10 to 15 miles an hour. Chance of rain 60%. Sunday night, showers likely and a chance of thunderstorms in the evening, then mostly cloudy with a chance of showers and a slight chance of thunderstorms after midnight. Lows around 70. Light southwest winds. Chance of rain 60%. Monday, a chance of showers and thunderstorms in the morning, then showers with thunderstorms likely in the afternoon. Highs in the mid-80s. Southwest winds 5 to 10 miles an hour. Chance of rain 90%. Monday night, showers likely and a chance of thunderstorms in the evening, then a chance of showers after midnight. Lows in the upper 60s. Northeast winds up to 10 miles an hour. Chance of rain 70%. And now the extended forecast. Tuesday and Tuesday night, showers and thunderstorms likely. Highs in the mid-80s. Lows around 70. Wednesday and Wednesday night, partly cloudy. A chance of showers and thunderstorms. Highs in the upper 80s. Lows in the lower 70s. Thursday and Thursday night, mostly clear. A slight chance of showers and thunderstorms. Highs in the lower 90s. Lows in the lower 70s. Friday and Friday night, mostly clear. A chance of showers and thunderstorms. Highs in the lower 90s. Lows in the mid-70s. Saturday and Saturday night,

clear. A slight chance of showers and thunderstorms. Highs in the lower 90s. Lows in the mid-70s. For more detailed weather, water, and climate information, please visit our website at weather.gov/Atlanta. The current time is 11:36 p.m. Eastern Daylight Time. Here are the 11 p.m. weather observations from around the area. At Athens, it was mostly cloudy, the temperature was 74 degrees, dew point 73 degrees, relative humidity 97%, wind variable at 3 miles an hour, pressure was 30.10 inches and rising. At Gainesville, it was partly cloudy and 73, wind west at 3. At Winder, it was partly cloudy, the temperature was 72. At Greensboro, it was mostly cloudy and 73, wind calm. At Jefferson, it was mostly cloudy and 73, wind southwest at 5. At Clemson, it was partly cloudy and 75, wind southwest at 8. Elsewhere across Georgia, at Atlanta it was partly cloudy and 81, wind calm. At Cartersville, the temperature was 77, wind calm. At Lawrenceville, it was partly cloudy and 76, wind west at 5. At Macon. At Rome, it was clear and 77, wind calm. At Augusta, it was mostly cloudy and 75, wind calm. At Savannah, it was mostly cloudy and 81, wind southwest at 10. Elsewhere across the region, at Chattanooga, it was mostly cloudy and 76, wind calm. At Asheville, it was mostly cloudy and 74, wind calm. At Greenville-Spartanburg, it was partly cloudy and 76, wind west at 6. Here is the hazardous weather outlook. This hazardous weather outlook is for North and Central Georgia. For tonight, a few thunderstorms will remain possible overnight, capable of producing lightning and brief heavy rainfall. And now the extended outlook for the period Sunday through Friday, numerous to widespread thunderstorms are likely this weekend. Some storms may become strong to severe and capable of producing gusty to damaging winds, frequent lightning, large hail, and localized flash flooding concerns. Spotter information statement, spotter activation will not be needed through tonight. Here is the official forecast from your National Weather Service for the Athens listening area. Tonight, partly cloudy this evening, then becoming mostly cloudy. A slight chance of showers after midnight. Lows in the lower 70s. Light west winds. Chance of rain 20%. Sunday, thunderstorms likely and a chance of showers in the afternoon. Highs around 90. West winds 10 to 15 miles an hour. Chance of rain 60%. Sunday night, showers likely and a chance of thunderstorms in the evening, then mostly cloudy with a chance of showers and a slight chance of thunderstorms after midnight. Lows around 70. Light southwest winds. Chance of rain 60%. Monday, a chance of showers and thunderstorms in the morning, then showers with thunderstorms likely in the afternoon. Highs in the mid-80s. Southwest winds 5 to 10 miles an hour. Chance of rain 90%. Monday night, showers likely and a chance of thunderstorms in the evening, then a chance of showers after midnight. Lows in the upper 60s. Northeast winds up to 10 miles an hour. Chance of rain 70%. And now the extended forecast. Tuesday and Tuesday night, showers and thunderstorms likely. Highs in the mid-80s. Lows around 70. Wednesday and Wednesday night, partly cloudy. A chance of showers and thunderstorms. Highs in the upper 80s. Lows in the lower 70s. Thursday and Thursday night, mostly clear. A slight chance of showers and thunderstorms. Highs in the lower 90s. Lows in the lower 70s. Friday and Friday night, mostly clear. A chance of showers and thunderstorms. Highs in the lower 90s. Lows in the mid 70s. Saturday and Saturday night, mostly clear.

slight chance of showers and thunderstorms. Highs in the lower 90s. Lows in the mid-70s. For more detailed weather, water, and climate information, please visit our website at weather.gov/Atlanta. 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The current time is 11:42 p.m. Eastern Daylight Time. Here are the 11 p.m. weather observations from around the area. At Athens, it was mostly cloudy. The temperature was 74 degrees, dew point 73 degrees, relative humidity 97%, wind variable at 3 miles an hour, pressure was 30.10 inches and rising. At Gainesville, it was partly cloudy and 73, wind west at 3. At Winder, it was partly cloudy, the temperature was 72. At Greensboro, it was mostly cloudy and 73, wind calm. At Jefferson, it was mostly cloudy and 73, wind southwest at 5. At Clemson, it was partly cloudy and 75, wind southwest at 8. Elsewhere across Georgia, at Atlanta it was partly cloudy and 81, wind calm. At Cartersville, the temperature was 77, wind calm. At Lawrenceville, it was partly cloudy and 76, wind west at 5. At Macon. At Rome, it was clear and 77, wind calm. At Augusta, it was mostly cloudy and 75, wind calm. At Savannah, it was mostly cloudy and 81, wind southwest at 10. Elsewhere across the region, at Chattanooga, it was mostly cloudy and 76, wind calm. At Asheville, it was mostly cloudy and 74, wind calm. At Greenville-Spartanburg, it was partly cloudy and 76, wind west at 6. Here is the hazardous weather outlook. This hazardous weather outlook is for North and Central Georgia. For tonight, a few thunderstorms will remain possible overnight, capable of producing lightning and brief heavy rainfall. And now the extended outlook for the period Sunday through Friday. Numerous to widespread thunderstorms are likely this weekend. Some storms may become strong to severe and capable of producing gusty to damaging winds, frequent lightning, large hail, and localized flash flooding concerns. Spotter information statement: spotter activation will not be needed through tonight. Here is the official forecast from your National Weather Service for the Athens listening area. Tonight, partly cloudy this evening, then becoming mostly cloudy. A slight chance of showers after midnight. Lows in the lower 70s. Light west winds. Chance of rain 20%. Sunday, thunderstorms likely and a chance of showers in the afternoon. Highs around 90. West winds 10 to 15 miles an hour. Chance of rain 60%. Sunday night, showers likely and a chance of thunderstorms in the evening, then mostly cloudy with a chance of showers and a slight chance of thunderstorms after midnight. Lows around 70. Light southwest winds. Chance of rain 60%. Monday, a chance of showers and thunderstorms in the morning, then showers with thunderstorms likely in the afternoon. Highs in the mid-80s. Southwest winds 5 to 10 miles an hour. Chance of rain 90%. Monday night, showers likely and a chance of thunderstorms in the evening, then a chance of showers after midnight. Lows in the upper 60s. Northeast winds up to 10 miles an hour. Chance of rain 70%.

And now the extended forecast. Tuesday and Tuesday night, showers and thunderstorms likely. Highs in the mid-80s. Lows around 70. Wednesday and Wednesday night, partly cloudy. A chance of showers and thunderstorms. Highs in the upper 80s. Lows in the lower 70s. Thursday and Thursday night, mostly clear. A slight chance of showers and thunderstorms. Highs in the lower 90s. Lows in the lower 70s. Friday and Friday night, mostly clear. A chance of showers and thunderstorms. Highs in the lower 90s. Lows in the mid 70s. Saturday and Saturday night, mostly clear. A slight chance of showers and thunderstorms. Highs in the lower 90s. Lows in the mid 70s. For more detailed weather, water, and climate information, please visit our website at weather.gov/Atlanta. The current time is 11:47 p.m. Eastern Daylight Time. Here are the 11 p.m. weather observations from around the area. At Athens, it was mostly cloudy, the temperature was 74 degrees, dew point 73 degrees, relative humidity 97%, wind variable at 3 miles an hour, pressure was 30.10 inches and rising. At Gainesville, it was partly cloudy and 73, wind west at 3. At Winder, it was partly cloudy, the temperature was 72. At Greensboro, it was mostly cloudy and 73, wind calm. At Jefferson, it was mostly cloudy and 73, wind southwest at 5. At Clemson, it was partly cloudy and 75, wind southwest at 8. Elsewhere across Georgia, at Atlanta it was partly cloudy and 81, wind calm. At Cartersville, the temperature was 77, wind calm. At Lawrenceville, it was partly cloudy and 76, wind west at 5. At Macon. At Rome, it was clear and 77, wind calm. At Augusta, it was mostly cloudy and 75, wind calm. At Savannah, it was mostly cloudy and 81, wind southwest at 10. Elsewhere across the region, at Chattanooga, it was mostly cloudy and 76, wind calm. At Asheville, it was mostly cloudy and 74, wind calm. At Greenville-Spartanburg, it was partly cloudy and 76, wind west at 6. Here is the hazardous weather outlook. This hazardous weather outlook is for North and Central Georgia. For tonight, a few thunderstorms will remain possible overnight, capable of producing lightning and brief heavy rainfall. And now the extended outlook for the period Sunday through Friday, numerous to widespread thunderstorms are likely this weekend. Some storms may become strong to severe and capable of producing gusty to damaging winds, frequent lightning, large hail, and localized flash flooding concerns. Spotter information statement, spotter activation will not be needed through tonight. Here is the official forecast from your National Weather Service for the Athens listening area. Tonight, partly cloudy this evening, then becoming mostly cloudy. A slight chance of showers after midnight. Lows in the lower 70s. Light west winds. Chance of rain 20%. Sunday, thunderstorms likely and a chance of showers in the afternoon. Highs around 90. West winds 10 to 15 miles an hour. Chance of rain 60%. Sunday night, showers likely and a chance of thunderstorms in the evening, then mostly cloudy with a chance of showers and a slight chance of thunderstorms after midnight. Lows around 70. Light southwest winds. Chance of rain 60%. Monday, a chance of showers and thunderstorms in the morning, then showers with thunderstorms likely in the afternoon. Highs in the mid-80s. Southwest winds 5 to 10 miles an hour. Chance of rain 90%. Monday night, showers likely and a chance of thunderstorms in the evening, then a chance of showers after midnight. Lows in the upper 60s. Northeast winds up to 10 miles an hour. Chance of rain 70%.

And now the extended forecast. Tuesday and Tuesday night, showers and thunderstorms likely. Highs in the mid-80s. Lows around 70. Wednesday and Wednesday night, partly cloudy. A chance of showers and thunderstorms. Highs in the upper 80s. Lows in the lower 70s. Thursday and Thursday night, mostly clear. A slight chance of showers and thunderstorms. Highs in the lower 90s. Lows in the lower 70s. Friday and Friday night, mostly clear. A chance of showers and thunderstorms. Highs in the lower 90s. Lows in the mid 70s. Saturday and Saturday night, mostly clear. A slight chance of showers and thunderstorms. Highs in the lower 90s. Lows in the mid 70s. For more detailed weather, water, and climate information, please visit our website at weather.gov/Atlanta. The current time is 11:52 p.m. Eastern Daylight Time. Here are the 11 p.m. weather observations from around the area. At Athens, it was mostly cloudy, the temperature was 74 degrees, dew point 73 degrees, relative humidity 97%, wind variable at 3 miles an hour, pressure was 30.10 inches and rising. At Gainesville, it was partly cloudy and 73, wind west at 3. At Winder, it was partly cloudy, the temperature was 72. At Greensboro, it was mostly cloudy and 73, wind calm. At Jefferson, it was mostly cloudy and 73, wind southwest at 5. At Clemson, it was partly cloudy and 75, wind southwest at 8. Elsewhere across Georgia, at Atlanta it was partly cloudy and 81, wind calm. At Cartersville, the temperature was 77, wind calm. At Lawrenceville, it was partly cloudy and 76, wind west at 5. At Macon. At Rome, it was clear and 77, wind calm. At Augusta, it was mostly cloudy and 75, wind calm. At Savannah, it was mostly cloudy and 81, wind southwest at 10. Elsewhere across the region, at Chattanooga, it was mostly cloudy and 76, wind calm. At Asheville, it was mostly cloudy and 74, wind calm. At Greenville-Spartanburg, it was partly cloudy and 76, wind west at 6. Here is the hazardous weather outlook. This hazardous weather outlook is for North and Central Georgia. For tonight, a few thunderstorms will remain possible overnight, capable of producing lightning and brief heavy rainfall. And now the extended outlook for the period Sunday through Friday. Numerous to widespread thunderstorms are likely this weekend. Some storms may become strong to severe and capable of producing gusty to damaging winds, frequent lightning, large hail, and localized flash flooding concerns. Spotter information statement, spotter activation will not be needed through tonight. Here is the official forecast from your National Weather Service for the Athens listening area. Tonight, partly cloudy this evening, then becoming mostly cloudy. A slight chance of showers after midnight. Lows in the lower 70s. Light west winds. Chance of rain 20%. Sunday, thunderstorms likely and a chance of showers in the afternoon. Highs around 90. West winds 10 to 15 miles an hour. Chance of rain 60%. Sunday night, showers likely and a chance of thunderstorms in the evening, then mostly cloudy with a chance of showers and a slight chance of thunderstorms after midnight. Lows around 70. Light southwest winds. Chance of rain 60%. Monday, a chance of showers and thunderstorms in the morning, then showers with thunderstorms likely in the afternoon. Highs in the mid-80s. Southwest winds 5 to 10 miles an hour. Chance of rain 90%. Monday night, showers likely and a chance of thunderstorms in the evening, then a chance of showers after midnight. Lows in the upper 60s. Northeast winds up to 10 miles an hour. Chance of rain 70%.

And now the extended forecast. Tuesday and Tuesday night, showers and thunderstorms likely. Highs in the mid-80s. Lows around 70. Wednesday and Wednesday night, partly cloudy. A chance of showers and thunderstorms. Highs in the upper 80s. Lows in the lower 70s. Thursday and Thursday night, mostly clear. A slight chance of showers and thunderstorms. Highs in the lower 90s. Lows in the lower 70s. Friday and Friday night, mostly clear. A chance of showers and thunderstorms. Highs in the lower 90s. Lows in the mid 70s. Saturday and Saturday night, mostly clear. A slight chance of showers and thunderstorms. Highs in the lower 90s. Lows in the mid 70s. For more detailed weather, water, and climate information, please visit our website at weather.gov/Atlanta. The current time is 11:57 p.m. Eastern Daylight Time. Here are the 11 p.m. weather observations from around the area. At Athens, it was mostly cloudy. The temperature was 74 degrees, dew point 73 degrees, relative humidity 97%, wind variable at 3 miles an hour, pressure was 30.10 inches and rising. At Gainesville, it was partly cloudy and 73, wind west at 3. At Winder, it was partly cloudy, the temperature was 72. At Greensboro, it was mostly cloudy and 73, wind calm. At Jefferson, it was mostly cloudy and 73, wind southwest at 5. At Clemson, it was partly cloudy and 75, wind southwest at 8. Elsewhere across Georgia, at Atlanta it was partly cloudy and 81, wind calm. At Cartersville, the temperature was 77, wind calm. At Lawrenceville, it was partly cloudy and 76, wind west at 5. At Macon. At Rome, it was clear and 77, wind calm. At Augusta, it was mostly cloudy and 75, wind calm. At Savannah, it was mostly cloudy and 81, wind southwest at 10. Elsewhere across the region, at Chattanooga, it was mostly cloudy and 76, wind calm. At Asheville, it was mostly cloudy and 74, wind calm. At Greenville-Spartanburg, it was partly cloudy and 76, wind west at 6. Here is the hazardous weather outlook. This hazardous weather outlook is for North and Central Georgia. For tonight, a few thunderstorms will remain possible overnight, capable of producing lightning and brief heavy rainfall. And now the extended outlook for the period Sunday through Friday, numerous to widespread thunderstorms are likely this weekend. Some storms may become strong to severe and capable of producing gusty to damaging winds, frequent lightning, large hail, and localized flash flooding concerns. Spotter information statement, spotter activation will not be needed through tonight. Here is the official forecast from your National Weather Service for the Athens listening area. Tonight, partly cloudy this evening, then becoming mostly cloudy. A slight chance of showers after midnight. Lows in the lower 70s. Light west winds. Chance of rain 20%. Sunday, thunderstorms likely and a chance of showers in the afternoon. Highs around 90. West winds 10 to 15 miles an hour. Chance of rain 60%. Sunday night, showers likely and a chance of thunderstorms in the evening, then mostly cloudy with a chance of showers and a slight chance of thunderstorms after midnight. Lows around 70. Light southwest winds. Chance of rain 60%. Monday, a chance of showers and thunderstorms in the morning, then showers with thunderstorms likely in the afternoon. Highs in the mid-80s. Southwest winds 5 to 10 miles an hour. Chance of rain 90%. Monday night, showers likely and a chance of thunderstorms in the evening, then a chance of showers after midnight. Lows in the upper 60s. Northeast winds up to 10 miles an hour. Chance of rain 70%.

mostly clear. A slight chance of showers and thunderstorms. Highs in the lower 90s. Lows in the mid-70s. For more detailed weather, water, and climate information, please visit our website at weather.gov/Atlanta. The current time is 12:02 a.m. Eastern Daylight Time. Here are the 11 p.m. weather observations from around the area. At Athens, it was mostly cloudy. The temperature was 74 degrees, dew point 73 degrees, relative humidity 97%, wind variable at 3 miles an hour, pressure was 30.10 inches and rising. At Gainesville, it was partly cloudy and 73, wind west at 3. At Winder, it was partly cloudy, the temperature was 72. At Greensboro, it was mostly cloudy and 73, wind calm. At Jefferson, it was mostly cloudy and 73, wind southwest at 5. At Clemson, it was partly cloudy and 75, wind southwest at 8. Elsewhere across Georgia, at Atlanta it was partly cloudy and 81, wind calm. At Cartersville, the temperature was 77, wind calm. At Lawrenceville, it was partly cloudy and 76, wind west at 5. At Macon. At Rome, it was clear and 77, wind calm. At Augusta, it was mostly cloudy and 75, wind calm. At Savannah, it was mostly cloudy and 81, wind southwest at 10. Elsewhere across the region, at Chattanooga, it was mostly cloudy and 76, wind calm. At Asheville, it was mostly cloudy and 74, wind calm. At Greenville-Spartanburg, it was partly cloudy and 76, wind west at 6. Here is the hazardous weather outlook. This hazardous weather outlook is for North and Central Georgia. For tonight, a few thunderstorms will remain possible overnight, capable of producing lightning and brief heavy rainfall. And now the extended outlook for the period Sunday through Friday, numerous to widespread thunderstorms are likely this weekend. Some storms may become strong to severe and capable of producing gusty to damaging winds, frequent lightning, large hail, and localized flash flooding concerns. Spotter information statement, spotter activation will not be needed through tonight. Here is the official forecast from your National Weather Service for the Athens listening area. Tonight, partly cloudy this evening, then becoming mostly cloudy. A slight chance of showers after midnight. Lows in the lower 70s. Light west winds. Chance of rain 20%. Sunday, thunderstorms likely and a chance of showers in the afternoon. Highs around 90. West winds 10 to 15 miles an hour. Chance of rain 60%. Sunday night, showers likely and a chance of thunderstorms in the evening, then mostly cloudy with a chance of showers and a slight chance of thunderstorms after midnight. Lows around 70. Light southwest winds. Chance of rain 60%. Monday, a chance of showers and thunderstorms in the morning, then showers with thunderstorms likely in the afternoon. Highs in the mid-80s. Southwest winds 5 to 10 miles an hour. Chance of rain 90%. Monday night, showers likely and a chance of thunderstorms in the evening, then a chance of showers after midnight. Lows in the upper 60s. Northeast winds up to 10 miles an hour. Chance of rain 70%. And now the extended forecast. Tuesday and Tuesday night, showers and thunderstorms likely. Highs in the mid-80s. Lows around 70. Wednesday and Wednesday night, partly cloudy. A chance of showers and thunderstorms. Highs in the upper 80s. Lows in the lower 70s. Thursday and Thursday night, mostly clear. A slight chance of showers and thunderstorms. Highs in the lower 90s. Lows in the lower 70s. Friday and Friday night, mostly clear. A chance of showers and thunderstorms. Highs in the lower 90s. Lows in the mid-70s. Saturday and Saturday night, mostly

clear. A slight chance of showers and thunderstorms. Highs in the lower 90s. Lows in the mid-70s. For more detailed weather, water, and climate information, please visit our website at weather.gov/Atlanta. The current time is 12:07 a.m. Eastern Daylight Time. Here are the midnight weather observations from around the area. At Athens, with fog, the temperature was 74 degrees, dew point 73 degrees, relative humidity 97%, wind calm, pressure was 30.10 inches and steady. Elsewhere across Georgia, at Atlanta it was mostly cloudy and 80, wind southwest at 5. At Augusta, it was partly cloudy and 75, wind calm. At Savannah, it was mostly cloudy and 80, wind west at 6. Elsewhere across the region, at Chattanooga, it was mostly cloudy and 76, wind south at 3. Here is the hazardous weather outlook. This hazardous weather outlook is for North and Central Georgia. For tonight, a few thunderstorms will remain possible overnight, capable of producing lightning and brief heavy rainfall. And now the extended outlook for the period Sunday through Friday. Numerous to widespread thunderstorms are likely this weekend. Some storms may become strong to severe and capable of producing gusty to damaging winds, frequent lightning, large hail, and localized flash flooding concerns. Spotter information statement, spotter activation will not be needed through tonight. Here is the official forecast from your National Weather Service for the Athens listening area. Tonight, partly cloudy this evening, then becoming mostly cloudy. A slight chance of showers after midnight. Lows in the lower 70s. Light west winds. Chance of rain 20%. Sunday, thunderstorms likely and a chance of showers in the afternoon. Highs around 90. West winds 10 to 15 miles an hour. Chance of rain 60%. Sunday night, showers likely and a chance of thunderstorms in the evening, then mostly cloudy with a chance of showers and a slight chance of thunderstorms after midnight. Lows around 70. Light southwest winds. Chance of rain 60%. Monday, a chance of showers and thunderstorms in the morning, then showers with thunderstorms likely in the afternoon. Highs in the mid-80s. Southwest winds 5 to 10 miles an hour. Chance of rain 90%. Monday night, showers likely and a chance of thunderstorms in the evening, then a chance of showers after midnight. Lows in the upper 60s. Northeast winds up to 10 miles an hour. Chance of rain 70%. And now the extended forecast. Tuesday and Tuesday night, showers and thunderstorms likely. Highs in the mid-80s. Lows around 70. Wednesday and Wednesday night, partly cloudy. A chance of showers and thunderstorms. Highs in the upper 80s. Lows in the lower 70s. Thursday and Thursday night, mostly clear. A slight chance of showers and thunderstorms. Highs in the lower 90s. Lows in the lower 70s. Friday and Friday night, mostly clear. A chance of showers and thunderstorms. Highs in the lower 90s. Lows in the mid-70s. Saturday and Saturday night, mostly clear. A slight chance of showers and thunderstorms. Highs in the lower 90s. Lows in the mid-70s. For more detailed weather, water, and climate information, please visit our website at weather.gov/Atlanta. The current time is 12:11 a.m. Eastern Daylight Time. Here are the midnight weather observations from around the area. At Athens, with fog, the temperature was 73 degrees, dew point 73 degrees, relative humidity 100%, wind calm, pressure was 30.10 inches and steady. At Gainesville, it was partly cloudy and 74, wind southwest at 5. At Winder, it was clear. At Greensboro, it was cloudy and 72, wind calm. At Jefferson, it was clear and 73, wind southwest at 5.

At Monroe, it was cloudy. At Albertton, it was mostly cloudy and 73, wind southwest at 6. At Canyon, it was partly cloudy and 73, wind southwest at 3. At Clemson, it was mostly cloudy and 75, wind southwest at 7. Elsewhere across Georgia, at Atlanta it was mostly cloudy and 80, wind southwest at 5. At Cartersville, the temperature was 75, wind calm. At Lawrenceville, it was clear and 76, wind west at 3. At Macon. At Rome, it was partly cloudy and 76, wind calm. At Augusta, it was mostly cloudy and 75, wind calm. At Savannah, it was mostly cloudy and 80, wind west at 6. Elsewhere across the region, at Chattanooga, it was mostly cloudy and 76, wind south at 3. At Asheville, it was partly cloudy and 71, wind calm. At Greenville-Spartanburg, it was partly cloudy and 74, wind west at 3. Here is the hazardous weather outlook. This hazardous weather outlook is for North and Central Georgia. For tonight, a few thunderstorms will remain possible overnight, capable of producing lightning and brief heavy rainfall. And now the extended outlook for the period Sunday through Friday, numerous to widespread thunderstorms are likely this weekend. Some storms may become strong to severe and capable of producing gusty to damaging winds, frequent lightning, large hail, and localized flash flooding concerns. Spotter information statement, spotter activation will not be needed through tonight. Here is the official forecast from your National Weather Service for the Athens listening area. Tonight, partly cloudy this evening, then becoming mostly cloudy. A slight chance of showers after midnight. Lows in the lower 70s. Light west winds. Chance of rain 20%. Sunday, thunderstorms likely and a chance of showers in the afternoon. Highs around 90. West winds 10 to 15 miles an hour. Chance of rain 60%. Sunday night, showers likely and a chance of thunderstorms in the evening, then mostly cloudy with a chance of showers and a slight chance of thunderstorms after midnight. Lows around 70. Light southwest winds. Chance of rain 60%. Monday, a chance of showers and thunderstorms in the morning, then showers with thunderstorms likely in the afternoon. Highs in the mid-80s. Southwest winds 5 to 10 miles an hour. Chance of rain 90%. Monday night, showers likely and a chance of thunderstorms in the evening, then a chance of showers after midnight. Lows in the upper 60s. Northeast winds up to 10 miles an hour. Chance of rain 70%. And now the extended forecast. Tuesday and Tuesday night, showers and thunderstorms likely. Highs in the mid-80s. Lows around 70. Wednesday and Wednesday night, partly cloudy. A chance of showers and thunderstorms. Highs in the upper 80s. Lows in the lower 70s. Thursday and Thursday night, mostly clear. A slight chance of showers and thunderstorms. Highs in the lower 90s. Lows in the lower 70s. Friday and Friday night, mostly clear. A chance of showers and thunderstorms. Highs in the lower 90s. Lows in the mid 70s. Saturday and Saturday night, mostly clear. A slight chance of showers and thunderstorms. Highs in the lower 90s. Lows in the mid 70s. For more detailed weather, water, and climate information, please visit our website at weather.gov/Atlanta. The current time is 12:16 a.m. Eastern Daylight Time. Here are the midnight weather observations from around the area. At Athens, with fog, the temperature was 73 degrees, dew point 73 degrees, relative humidity 100%, wind calm, pressure was 30.10 inches and steady. At Gainesville, it was partly cloudy and 74, wind southwest at 5. At Winder, it was clear. At Greensboro, it was clear.

cloudy and 72, wind calm. At Jefferson, it was clear and 73, wind southwest at 5. At Monroe, it was cloudy. At Alberton, it was mostly cloudy and 73, wind southwest at 6. At Canyon, it was partly cloudy and 73, wind southwest at 3. At Clemson, it was mostly cloudy and 75, wind southwest at 7. Elsewhere across Georgia, at Atlanta it was mostly cloudy and 80, wind southwest at 5. At Cartersville, the temperature was 75, wind calm. At Lawrenceville, it was clear and 76, wind west at 3. At Macon. At Rome, it was partly cloudy and 76, wind calm. At Augusta, it was mostly cloudy and 75, wind calm. At Savannah, it was mostly cloudy and 80, wind west at 6. Elsewhere across the region, at Chattanooga, it was mostly cloudy and 76, wind south at 3. At Asheville, it was partly cloudy and 71, wind calm. At Greenville-Spartanburg, it was partly cloudy and 74, wind west at 3. Here is the hazardous weather outlook. This hazardous weather outlook is for north and central Georgia. For tonight, a few thunderstorms will remain possible overnight, capable of producing lightning and brief heavy rainfall. And now the extended outlook for the period Sunday through Friday, numerous to widespread thunderstorms are likely this weekend. Some storms may become strong to severe and capable of producing gusty to damaging winds, frequent lightning, large hail, and localized flash flooding concerns. Spotter information statement, spotter activation will not be needed through tonight. Here is the official forecast from your National Weather Service for the Athens listening area. Tonight, partly cloudy this evening, then becoming mostly cloudy. A slight chance of showers after midnight. Lows in the lower 70s. Light west winds. Chance of rain 20%. Sunday, thunderstorms likely and a chance of showers in the afternoon. Highs around 90. West winds 10 to 15 miles an hour. Chance of rain 60%. Sunday night, showers likely and a chance of thunderstorms in the evening, then mostly cloudy with a chance of showers and a slight chance of thunderstorms after midnight. Lows around 70. Light southwest winds. Chance of rain 60%. Monday, a chance of showers and thunderstorms in the morning, then showers with thunderstorms likely in the afternoon. Highs in the mid-80s. Southwest winds 5 to 10 miles an hour. Chance of rain 90%. Monday night, showers likely and a chance of thunderstorms in the evening, then a chance of showers after midnight. Lows in the upper 60s. Northeast winds up to 10 miles an hour. Chance of rain 70%. And now the extended forecast. Tuesday and Tuesday night, showers and thunderstorms likely. Highs in the mid-80s. Lows around 70. Wednesday and Wednesday night, partly cloudy. A chance of showers and thunderstorms. Highs in the upper 80s. Lows in the lower 70s. Thursday and Thursday night, mostly clear. A slight chance of showers and thunderstorms. Highs in the lower 90s. Lows in the lower 70s. Friday and Friday night, mostly clear. A chance of showers and thunderstorms. Highs in the lower 90s. Lows in the mid-70s. Saturday and Saturday night, mostly clear. A slight chance of showers and thunderstorms. Highs in the lower 90s. Lows in the mid-70s. For more detailed weather, water, and climate information, please visit our website at weather.gov/Atlanta. The current time is 12:21 a.m. Eastern Daylight Time. Here are the midnight weather observations from around the area. At Athens, with fog, the temperature was 73 degrees, dew point 73 degrees, relative humidity 100%, wind calm, pressure was 30.10 inches and steady.
At Gainesville, it was partly cloudy and 74, wind southwest at 5. At Winder, it was clear. At Greensboro, it was cloudy and 72, wind calm. At Jefferson, it was clear and 73, wind southwest at 5. At Monroe, it was cloudy. At Albertton, it was mostly cloudy and 73, wind southwest at 6. At Canyon, it was partly cloudy and 73, wind southwest at 3. At Clemson, it was mostly cloudy and 75, wind southwest at 7. Elsewhere across Georgia, at Atlanta it was mostly cloudy and 80, wind southwest at 5. At Cartersville, the temperature was 75, wind calm. At Lawrenceville, it was clear and 76, wind west at 3. At Macon. At Rome, it was partly cloudy and 76, wind calm. At Augusta, it was mostly cloudy and 75, wind calm. At Savannah, it was mostly cloudy and 80, wind west at 6. Elsewhere across the region, at Chattanooga, it was mostly cloudy and 76, wind south at 3. At Asheville, it was partly cloudy and 71, wind calm. At Greenville-Spartanburg, it was partly cloudy and 74, wind west at 3. Here is the hazardous weather outlook. This hazardous weather outlook is for north and central Georgia. For tonight, a few thunderstorms will remain possible overnight, capable of producing lightning and brief heavy rainfall. And now the extended outlook for the period Sunday through Friday, numerous to widespread thunderstorms are likely this weekend. Some storms may become strong to severe and capable of producing gusty to damaging winds, frequent lightning, large hail, and localized flash flooding concerns. Spotter information statement, spotter activation will not be needed through tonight. Here is the official forecast from your National Weather Service for the Athens listening area. Tonight, partly cloudy this evening, then becoming mostly cloudy. A slight chance of showers after midnight. Lows in the lower 70s. Light west winds. Chance of rain 20%. Sunday, thunderstorms likely and a chance of showers in the afternoon. Highs around 90. West winds 10 to 15 miles an hour. Chance of rain 60%. Sunday night, showers likely and a chance of thunderstorms in the evening, then mostly cloudy with a chance of showers and a slight chance of thunderstorms after midnight. Lows around 70. Light southwest winds. Chance of rain 60%. Monday, a chance of showers and thunderstorms in the morning, then showers with thunderstorms likely in the afternoon. Highs in the mid-80s. Southwest winds 5 to 10 miles an hour. Chance of rain 90%. Monday night, showers likely and a chance of thunderstorms in the evening, then a chance of showers after midnight. Lows in the upper 60s. Northeast winds up to 10 miles an hour. Chance of rain 70%. And now the extended forecast. Tuesday and Tuesday night, showers and thunderstorms likely. Highs in the mid-80s. Lows around 70. Wednesday and Wednesday night, partly cloudy. A chance of showers and thunderstorms. Highs in the upper 80s. Lows in the lower 70s. Thursday and Thursday night, mostly clear. A slight chance of showers and thunderstorms. Highs in the lower 90s. Lows in the lower 70s. Friday and Friday night, mostly clear. A chance of showers and thunderstorms. Highs in the lower 90s. Lows in the mid-70s. Saturday and Saturday night, mostly clear. A slight chance of showers and thunderstorms. Highs in the lower 90s. Lows in the mid-70s. For more detailed weather, water, and climate information, please visit our website at weather.gov/Atlanta. The current time is 12:26 a.m. Eastern Daylight Time. Here are the midnight weather observations from around the area. At Athens,
With fog, the temperature was 73 degrees. Dew point 73 degrees. Relative humidity.

100%. Wind column, pressure was 30.10 inches and steady. At Gainesville, it was partly cloudy and 74, wind southwest at 5. At Winder, it was clear. At Greensboro, it was cloudy and 72, wind calm. At Jefferson, it was clear and 73, wind southwest at 5. At Monroe, it was cloudy. At Alberton, it was mostly cloudy and 73, wind southwest at 6. At Canyon, it was partly cloudy and 73, wind southwest at 3. At Clemson, it was mostly cloudy and 75, wind southwest at 7. Elsewhere across Georgia, at Atlanta it was mostly cloudy and 80, wind southwest at 5. At Cartersville, the temperature was 75, wind calm. At Lawrenceville, it was clear and 76, wind west at 3. At Macon. At Rome, it was partly cloudy and 76, wind calm. At Augusta, it was mostly cloudy and 75, wind calm. At Savannah, it was mostly cloudy and 80, wind west at 6. Elsewhere across the region, at Chattanooga, it was mostly cloudy and 76, wind south at 3. At Asheville, it was partly cloudy and 71, wind calm. At Greenville-Spartanburg, it was partly cloudy and 74, wind west at 3. Here is the hazardous weather outlook. This hazardous weather outlook is for north and central Georgia. For tonight, a few thunderstorms will remain possible overnight, capable of producing lightning and brief heavy rainfall. And now the extended outlook for the period Sunday through Friday. Numerous to widespread thunderstorms are likely this weekend. Some storms may become strong to severe and capable of producing gusty to damaging winds, frequent lightning, large hail, and localized flash flooding concerns. Spotter information statement, spotter activation will not be needed through tonight. Here is the official forecast from your National Weather Service for the Athens listening area. Tonight, partly cloudy this evening, then becoming mostly cloudy. A slight chance of showers after midnight. Lows in the lower 70s. Light west winds. Chance of rain 20%. Sunday, thunderstorms likely and a chance of showers in the afternoon. Highs around 90. West winds 10 to 15 miles an hour. Chance of rain 60%. Sunday night, showers likely and a chance of thunderstorms in the evening, then mostly cloudy with a chance of showers and a slight chance of thunderstorms after midnight. Lows around 70. Light southwest winds. Chance of rain 60%. Monday, a chance of showers and thunderstorms in the morning, then showers with thunderstorms likely in the afternoon. Highs in the mid-80s. Southwest winds 5 to 10 miles an hour. Chance of rain 90%. Monday night, showers likely and a chance of thunderstorms in the evening, then a chance of showers after midnight. Lows in the upper 60s. Northeast winds up to 10 miles an hour. Chance of rain 70%. And now the extended forecast. Tuesday and Tuesday night, showers and thunderstorms likely. Highs in the mid-80s. Lows around 70. Wednesday and Wednesday night, partly cloudy. A chance of showers and thunderstorms. Highs in the upper 80s. Lows in the lower 70s. Thursday and Thursday night, mostly clear. A slight chance of showers and thunderstorms. Highs in the lower 90s. Lows in the lower 70s. Friday and Friday night, mostly clear. A chance of showers and thunderstorms. Highs in the lower 90s. Lows in the mid-70s. Saturday and Saturday night, mostly clear. A slight chance of showers and thunderstorms. Highs in the lower 90s. Lows in the mid-70s. For more detailed weather, water, and climate information, please visit our website at weather.gov/Atlanta. Here is the official forecast from your National Weather Service for the Athens listening area. Rest of tonight, a slight chance of thunder.

storms this late evening and early morning. Partly cloudy with a slight chance of showers. Lows in the lower 70s. Light southwest winds. Chance of rain 20%. Sunday, thunderstorms likely and a chance of showers in the afternoon. Highs around 90. West winds 10 to 15 miles an hour. Chance of rain 60%. Sunday night, a chance of thunderstorms. Showers likely, mainly in the evening. Lows around 70. Light southwest winds. Chance of rain 60%. Monday, mostly cloudy with a chance of showers and a slight chance of thunderstorms in the morning, then showers with thunderstorms likely in the afternoon. Highs in the mid-80s. South winds 5 to 10 miles an hour. Chance of rain 80%. Monday night, showers and a chance of thunderstorms in the evening, then a chance of showers after midnight. Lows in the upper 60s. East winds up to 10 miles an hour. Chance of rain 80%. And now the extended forecast. Lows in the upper 60s. East winds up to 10 miles an hour. Chance of rain 80%. And now the extended forecast. Tuesday and Tuesday night, showers and a chance of thunderstorms. Highs in the mid-80s. Lows around 70. Wednesday and Wednesday night, partly cloudy. A chance of showers and thunderstorms. Highs in the upper 80s. Lows in the lower 70s. Thursday and Thursday night, mostly clear. Highs in the lower 90s. Lows in the lower 70s. Friday through Saturday night, mostly clear with a slight chance of showers and thunderstorms. Highs in the lower 90s. Lows in the mid-70s. For more detailed weather, water, and climate information, please visit our website at weather.gov/Atlanta. The current time is 12:34 a.m. Eastern Daylight Time. Here are the midnight weather observations from around the area. At Athens, with fog, the temperature was 73 degrees, dew point 73 degrees, relative humidity 100%, wind calm, pressure was 30.10 inches and steady. At Gainesville, it was partly cloudy and 74, wind southwest at 5. At Winder, it was clear. At Greensboro, it was cloudy and 72, wind calm. At Jefferson, it was clear and 73, wind southwest at 5. At Monroe, it was cloudy. At Albertton, it was mostly cloudy and 73, wind southwest at 6. At Canyon, it was partly cloudy and 73, wind southwest at 3. At Clemson, it was mostly cloudy and 75, wind southwest at 7. Elsewhere across Georgia, at Atlanta it was mostly cloudy and 80, wind southwest at 5. At Cartersville, the temperature was 75, wind calm. At Lawrenceville, it was clear and 76, wind west at 3. At Macon. At Rome, it was partly cloudy and 76, wind calm. At Augusta, it was mostly cloudy and 75, wind calm. At Savannah, it was mostly cloudy and 80, wind west at 6. Elsewhere across the region, at Chattanooga, it was mostly cloudy and 76, wind south at 3. At Asheville, it was partly cloudy and 71, wind calm. At Greenville-Spartanburg, it was partly cloudy and 74, wind west at 3. Here is the hazardous weather outlook. This hazardous weather outlook is for north and central Georgia. For tonight, a few thunderstorms will remain possible overnight, capable of producing lightning and brief heavy rainfall. And now the extended outlook for the period Sunday through Friday, numerous to widespread thunderstorms are likely this weekend. Some storms may become strong to severe and capable of producing gusty to damaging winds, frequent lightning, large hail, and localized flash flooding concerns. Spotter information statement, spotter activation will not be needed through tonight. Here is the official forecast from your National Weather Service for the Athens listening area. Rest of tonight,

A slight chance of thunderstorms this late evening and early morning. Partly cloudy with a slight chance of showers. Lows in the lower 70s. Light southwest winds. Chance of rain 20%. Sunday, thunderstorms likely and a chance of showers in the afternoon. Highs around 90. West winds 10 to 15 miles an hour. Chance of rain 60%. Sunday night, a chance of thunderstorms. Showers likely, mainly in the evening. Lows around 70. Light southwest winds. Chance of rain 60%. Monday, mostly cloudy with a chance of showers and a slight chance of thunderstorms in the morning, then showers with thunderstorms likely in the afternoon. Highs in the mid-80s. South winds 5 to 10 miles an hour. Chance of rain 80%. Monday night, showers and a chance of thunderstorms in the evening, then a chance of showers after midnight. Lows in the upper 60s. East winds up to 10 miles an hour. Chance of rain 80%. And now the extended forecast. Tuesday and Tuesday night, showers and a chance of thunderstorms. Highs in the mid-80s. Lows around 70. Wednesday and Wednesday night, partly cloudy. A chance of showers and thunderstorms. Highs in the upper 80s. Lows in the lower 70s. Thursday and Thursday night, mostly clear. Highs in the lower 90s. Lows in the lower 70s. Friday through Saturday night, mostly clear with a slight chance of showers and thunderstorms. Highs in the lower 90s. Lows in the mid-70s. For more detailed weather, water, and climate information, please visit our website at weather.gov/Atlanta. The current time is 12:38 a.m. Eastern Daylight Time. Here are the midnight weather observations from around the area. At Athens, with fog, the temperature was 73 degrees, dew point 73 degrees, relative humidity 100%, wind calm, pressure was 30.10 inches and steady. At Gainesville, it was partly cloudy and 74, wind southwest at 5. At Winder, it was clear. At Greensboro, it was cloudy and 72, wind calm. At Jefferson, it was clear and 73, wind southwest at 5. At Monroe, it was cloudy. At Albertton, it was mostly cloudy and 73, wind southwest at 6. At Canyon, it was partly cloudy and 73, wind southwest at 3. At Clemson, it was mostly cloudy and 75, wind southwest at 7. Elsewhere across Georgia, at Atlanta it was mostly cloudy and 80, wind southwest at 5. At Cartersville, the temperature was 75, wind calm. At Lawrenceville, it was clear and 76, wind west at 3. At Macon. At Rome, it was partly cloudy and 76, wind calm. At Augusta, it was mostly cloudy and 75, wind calm. At Savannah, it was mostly cloudy and 80, wind west at 6. Elsewhere across the region, at Chattanooga, it was mostly cloudy and 76, wind south at 3. At Asheville, it was partly cloudy and 71, wind calm. At Greenville-Spartanburg, it was partly cloudy and 74, wind west at 3. 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The WXK 56 listening area include the following counties: Banks, Barrow, Clark, Elbert, Franklin, Greene, Hall, Hart, Jackson, Madison, Morgan, Oconee, Oglethorpe, Tolliver, Walton, and Wilkes. 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You can also like your Peachtree City National Weather Service on Facebook or follow NWS Atlanta on Twitter. Here is the hazardous weather outlook. This hazardous weather outlook is for North and Central Georgia.

for tonight. A few thunderstorms will remain possible overnight, capable of producing lightning and brief heavy rainfall. And now the extended outlook for the period Sunday through Friday. Numerous to widespread thunderstorms are likely this weekend. Some storms may become strong to severe and capable of producing gusty to damaging winds, frequent lightning, large hail, and localized flash flooding concerns. Spotter information statement. Spotter activation will not be needed through tonight. Here is the official forecast from your National Weather Service for the Athens listening area. Rest of tonight, a slight chance of thunderstorms this late evening and early morning. Partly cloudy with a slight chance of showers. Lows in the lower 70s. Light southwest winds. Chance of rain 20%. Sunday, thunderstorms likely and a chance of showers in the afternoon. Highs around 90. West winds 10 to 15 miles an hour. Chance of rain 60%. Sunday night, a chance of thunderstorms. Showers likely, mainly in the evening. Lows around 70. Light southwest winds. Chance of rain 60%. Monday, mostly cloudy with a chance of showers and a slight chance of thunderstorms in the morning, then showers with thunderstorms likely in the afternoon. Highs in the mid-80s. South winds 5 to 10 miles an hour. Chance of rain 80%. Monday night, showers and a chance of thunderstorms in the evening, then a chance of showers after midnight. Lows in the upper 60s. East winds up to 10 miles an hour. Chance of rain 80%. And now the extended forecast. Tuesday and Tuesday night, showers and a chance of thunderstorms. Highs in the mid-80s. Lows around 70. Wednesday and Wednesday night, partly cloudy. A chance of showers and thunderstorms. Highs in the upper 80s. Lows in the lower 70s. Thursday and Thursday night, mostly clear. Highs in the lower 90s. Lows in the lower 70s. Friday through Saturday night, mostly clear with a slight chance of showers and thunderstorms. Highs in the lower 90s. Lows in the mid-70s. For more detailed weather, water, and climate information, please visit our website at weather.gov/Atlanta. The current time is 12:44 a.m. Eastern Daylight Time. Here are the midnight weather observations from around the area. At Athens, with fog, the temperature was 73 degrees, dew point 73 degrees, relative humidity 100%, wind column, pressure was 30.10 inches and steady. At Gainesville, it was partly cloudy and 74, wind southwest at 5. At Winder, it was clear. At Greensboro, it was cloudy and 72, wind calm. At Jefferson, it was clear and 73, wind southwest at 5. At Monroe, it was cloudy. At Albertton, it was mostly cloudy and 73, wind southwest at 6. At Canyon, it was partly cloudy and 73, wind southwest at 3. At Clemson, it was mostly cloudy and 75, wind southwest at 7. Elsewhere across Georgia, at Atlanta it was mostly cloudy and 80, wind southwest at 5. At Cartersville, the temperature was 75, wind calm. At Lawrenceville, it was clear and 76, wind west at 3. At Macon. At Rome, it was partly cloudy and 76, wind calm. At Augusta, it was mostly cloudy and 75, wind calm. At Savannah, it was mostly cloudy and 80, wind west at 6. Elsewhere across the region, at Chattanooga, it was mostly cloudy and 76, wind south at 3. At Asheville, it was partly cloudy and 71, wind calm. At Greenville-Spartanburg, it was partly cloudy and 74, wind west at 3. Here is the hazardous weather outlook. This hazardous weather outlook is for North and Central Georgia. For tonight, a few thunderstorms will remain possible overnight, capable of producing lightning and brief heavy rainfall.
And now the extended outlook for the period Sunday through Friday. Numerous to widespread thunderstorms are likely this weekend. Some storms may become strong to severe and capable of producing gusty to damaging winds, frequent lightning, large hail, and localized flash flooding concerns. Spotter information statement. Spotter activation will not be needed through tonight. Here is the official forecast from your National Weather Service for the Athens listening area. Rest of tonight, a slight chance of thunderstorms this late evening and early morning. Partly cloudy with a slight chance of showers. Lows in the lower 70s. Light southwest winds. Chance of rain 20%. Sunday, thunderstorms likely and a chance of showers in the afternoon. Highs around 90. West winds 10 to 15 miles an hour. Chance of rain 60%. Sunday night, a chance of thunderstorms. Showers likely, mainly in the evening. Lows around 70. Light southwest winds. Chance of rain 60%. Monday, mostly cloudy with a chance of showers and a slight chance of thunderstorms in the morning, then showers with thunderstorms likely in the afternoon. Highs in the mid-80s. South winds 5 to 10 miles an hour. Chance of rain 80%. Monday night, showers and a chance of thunderstorms in the evening, then a chance of showers after midnight. Lows in the upper 60s. East winds up to 10 miles an hour. Chance of rain 80%. And now the extended forecast. Tuesday and Tuesday night, showers and a chance of thunderstorms. Highs in the mid-80s. Lows around 70. Wednesday and Wednesday night, partly cloudy. A chance of showers and thunderstorms. Highs in the upper 80s. Lows in the lower 70s. Thursday and Thursday night, mostly clear. Highs in the lower 90s. Lows in the lower 70s. Friday through Saturday night, mostly clear with a slight chance of showers and thunderstorms. Highs in the lower 90s. Lows in the mid-70s. For more detailed weather, water, and climate information, please visit our website at weather.gov/Atlanta. The current time is 12:49 a.m. Eastern Daylight Time. Here are the midnight weather observations from around the area. At Athens, with fog, the temperature was 73 degrees, dew point 73 degrees. Relative humidity 100%, wind calm, pressure was 30.10 inches and steady. At Gainesville, it was partly cloudy and 74, wind southwest at 5. At Winder, it was clear. At Greensboro, it was cloudy and 72, wind calm. At Jefferson, it was clear and 73, wind southwest at 5. At Monroe, it was cloudy. At Albertton, it was mostly cloudy and 73, wind southwest at 6. At Canyon, it was partly cloudy and 73, wind southwest at 3. At Clemson, it was mostly cloudy and 75, wind southwest at 7. Elsewhere across Georgia, at Atlanta it was mostly cloudy and 80, wind southwest at 5. At Cartersville, the temperature was 75, wind calm. At Lawrenceville, it was clear and 76, wind west at 3. At Macon. At Rome, it was partly cloudy and 76, wind calm. At Augusta, it was mostly cloudy and 75, wind calm. At Savannah, it was mostly cloudy and 80, wind west at 6. Elsewhere across the region, at Chattanooga, it was mostly cloudy and 76, wind south at 3. At Asheville, it was partly cloudy and 71, wind calm. At Greenville-Spartanburg, it was partly cloudy and 74, wind west at 3. Here is the hazardous weather outlook. This hazardous weather outlook is for North and Central Georgia. For tonight, a few thunderstorms will remain possible overnight, capable of producing lightning and brief heavy rainfall. And now the extended outlook for the period Sunday through Friday. Numerous to widespread thunderstorms are likely this weekend.
Some storms may become strong to severe and capable of producing gusts

to damaging winds, frequent lightning, large hail, and localized flash flooding concerns. Spotter information statement. Spotter activation will not be needed through tonight. Here is the official forecast from your National Weather Service for the Athens listening area. Rest of tonight, a slight chance of thunderstorms this late evening and early morning. Partly cloudy with a slight chance of showers. Lows in the lower 70s. Light southwest winds. Chance of rain 20%. Sunday, thunderstorms likely and a chance of showers in the afternoon. Highs around 90. West winds 10 to 15 miles an hour. Chance of rain 60%. Sunday night, a chance of thunderstorms. Showers likely, mainly in the evening. Lows around 70. Light southwest winds. Chance of rain 60%. Monday, mostly cloudy with a chance of showers and a slight chance of thunderstorms in the morning, then showers with thunderstorms likely in the afternoon. Highs in the mid-80s. South winds 5 to 10 miles an hour. Chance of rain 80%. Monday night, showers and a chance of thunderstorms in the evening, then a chance of showers after midnight. Lows in the upper 60s. East winds up to 10 miles an hour. Chance of rain 80%. And now the extended forecast. Tuesday and Tuesday night, showers and a chance of thunderstorms. Highs in the mid-80s. Lows around 70. Wednesday and Wednesday night, partly cloudy. A chance of showers and thunderstorms. Highs in the upper 80s. Lows in the lower 70s. Thursday and Thursday night, mostly clear. Highs in the lower 90s. Lows in the lower 70s. Friday through Saturday night, mostly clear with a slight chance of showers and thunderstorms. Highs in the lower 90s. Lows in the mid-70s. For more detailed weather, water, and climate information, please visit our website at weather.gov/Atlanta. The current time is 12:54 a.m. Eastern Daylight Time. Here are the midnight weather observations from around the area. At Athens, with fog, the temperature was 73 degrees, dew point 73 degrees, relative humidity 100%, wind calm, pressure was 30.10 inches and steady. At Gainesville, it was partly cloudy and 74, wind southwest at 5. At Winder, it was clear. At Greensboro, it was cloudy and 72, wind calm. At Jefferson, it was clear and 73, wind southwest at 5. At Monroe, it was cloudy. At Albertton, it was mostly cloudy and 73, wind southwest at 6. At Canyon, it was partly cloudy and 73, wind southwest at 3. At Clemson, it was mostly cloudy and 75, wind southwest at 7. Elsewhere across Georgia, at Atlanta it was mostly cloudy and 80, wind southwest at 5. At Cartersville, the temperature was 75, wind calm. At Lawrenceville, it was clear and 76, wind west at 3. At Macon. At Rome, it was partly cloudy and 76, wind calm. At Augusta, it was mostly cloudy and 75, wind calm. At Savannah, it was mostly cloudy and 80, wind west at 6. Elsewhere across the region, at Chattanooga, it was mostly cloudy and 76, wind south at 3. At Asheville, it was partly cloudy and 71, wind calm. At Greenville-Spartanburg, it was partly cloudy and 74, wind west at 3. Here is the hazardous weather outlook. This hazardous weather outlook is for North and Central Georgia. For tonight, a few thunderstorms will remain possible overnight, capable of producing lightning and brief heavy rainfall. And now the extended outlook for the period Sunday through Friday, numerous to widespread thunderstorms are likely this weekend. Some storms may become strong to severe and capable of producing gusty to damaging winds, frequent lightning, large hail, and localized flash flooding concerns. Spotter information statement, spotter activation.

not be needed through tonight. Here is the official forecast from your National Weather Service for the Athens listening area. Rest of tonight, a slight chance of thunderstorms this late evening and early morning. Partly cloudy with a slight chance of showers. Lows in the lower 70s. Light southwest winds. Chance of rain 20%. Sunday, thunderstorms likely and a chance of showers in the afternoon. Highs around 90. West winds 10 to 15 miles an hour. Chance of rain 60%. Sunday night, a chance of thunderstorms. Showers likely, mainly in the evening. Lows around 70. Light southwest winds. Chance of rain 60%. Monday, mostly cloudy with a chance of showers and a slight chance of thunderstorms in the morning, then showers with thunderstorms likely in the afternoon. Highs in the mid-80s. South winds 5 to 10 miles an hour. Chance of rain 80%. Monday night, showers and a chance of thunderstorms in the evening, then a chance of showers after midnight. Lows in the upper 60s. East winds up to 10 miles an hour. Chance of rain 80%. And now the extended forecast. Tuesday and Tuesday night, showers and a chance of thunderstorms. Highs in the mid-80s. Lows around 70. Wednesday and Wednesday night, partly cloudy. A chance of showers and thunderstorms. Highs in the upper 80s. Lows in the lower 70s. Thursday and Thursday night, mostly clear. Highs in the lower 90s. Lows in the lower 70s. Friday through Saturday night, mostly clear with a slight chance of showers and thunderstorms. Highs in the lower 90s. Lows in the mid-70s. For more detailed weather, water, and climate information, please visit our website at weather.gov/Atlanta. The current time is 12:59 a.m. Eastern Daylight Time. Here are the midnight weather observations from around the area. At Athens, with fog, the temperature was 73 degrees, dew point 73 degrees, relative humidity 100%, wind calm, pressure was 30.10 inches and steady. At Gainesville, it was partly cloudy and 74, wind southwest at 5. At Winder, it was clear. At Greensboro, it was cloudy and 72, wind calm. At Jefferson, it was clear and 73, wind southwest at 5. At Monroe, it was cloudy. At Albertton, it was mostly cloudy and 73, wind southwest at 6. At Canyon, it was partly cloudy and 73, wind southwest at 3. At Clemson, it was mostly cloudy and 75, wind southwest at 7. Elsewhere across Georgia, at Atlanta it was mostly cloudy and 80, wind southwest at 5. At Cartersville, the temperature was 75, wind calm. At Lawrenceville, it was clear and 76, wind west at 3. At Macon. At Rome, it was partly cloudy and 76, wind calm. At Augusta, it was mostly cloudy and 75, wind calm. At Savannah, it was mostly cloudy and 80, wind west at 6. Elsewhere across the region, at Chattanooga, it was mostly cloudy and 76, wind south at 3. At Asheville, it was partly cloudy and 71, wind calm. At Greenville-Spartanburg, it was partly cloudy and 74, wind west at 3. Here is the hazardous weather outlook. This hazardous weather outlook is for North and Central Georgia. For tonight, a few thunderstorms will remain possible overnight, capable of producing lightning and brief heavy rainfall. And now the extended outlook for the period Sunday through Friday, numerous to widespread thunderstorms are likely this weekend. Some storms may become strong to severe and capable of producing gusty to damaging winds, frequent lightning, large hail, and localized flash flooding concerns. Spotter information statement, spotter activation will not be needed through tonight. Here is the official forecast from your National Weather Service for the Athens listening area. Rest of

Thunderstorms in the morning, then showers with thunderstorms likely in the afternoon. Highs in the mid-80s. South winds 5 to 10 miles an hour. Chance of rain 80%. Monday night, showers and a chance of thunderstorms in the evening, then a chance of showers after midnight. Lows in the upper 60s. East winds up to 10 miles an hour. Chance of rain 80%. And now the extended forecast. Tuesday and Tuesday night, showers and a chance of thunderstorms. Highs in the mid-80s. Lows around 70. Wednesday and Wednesday night, partly cloudy. A chance of showers and thunderstorms. Highs in the upper 80s. Lows in the lower 70s. Thursday and Thursday night, mostly clear. Highs in the lower 90s. Lows in the lower 70s. Friday through Saturday night, mostly clear with a slight chance of showers and thunderstorms. Highs in the lower 90s. Lows in the mid 70s. For more detailed weather, water, and climate information, please visit our website at weather.gov/Atlanta. The current time is 1:03 a.m. Eastern Daylight Time. Here are the midnight weather observations from around the area. At Athens, with fog, the temperature was 73 degrees, dew point 73 degrees, relative humidity 100%, wind calm, pressure was 30.10 inches and steady. At Gainesville, it was partly cloudy and 74, wind southwest at 5. At Winder, it was clear. At Greensboro, it was cloudy and 72, wind calm. At Jefferson, it was clear and 73, wind southwest at 5. At Monroe, it was cloudy. At Albertton, it was mostly cloudy and 73, wind southwest at 6. At Canyon, it was partly cloudy and 73, wind southwest at 3. At Clemson, it was mostly cloudy and 75, wind southwest at 7. Elsewhere across Georgia, at Atlanta it was mostly cloudy and 80, wind southwest at 5. At Cartersville, the temperature was 75, wind calm. At Lawrenceville, it was clear and 76, wind west at 3. At Macon. At Rome, it was partly cloudy and 76, wind calm. At Augusta, it was mostly cloudy and 75, wind calm. At Savannah, it was mostly cloudy and 80, wind west at 6. Elsewhere across the region, at Chattanooga, it was mostly cloudy and 76, wind south at 3. At Asheville, it was partly cloudy and 71, wind calm. At Greenville-Spartanburg, it was partly cloudy and 74, wind west at 3. Here are the 1 a.m. weather observations from around the area. At Athens, it was mostly cloudy, the temperature was 74 degrees, dew point 73 degrees, relative humidity 97%, wind calm, pressure was 30.09 inches and falling. Elsewhere across Georgia, at Atlanta it was mostly cloudy and 79, wind south at 3. At Macon. At Rome, it was mostly cloudy and 75, wind calm. At Augusta, it was partly cloudy and 74, wind calm. At Savannah, it was partly cloudy and 79, wind west at 6. Elsewhere across the region, at Chattanooga, it was partly cloudy and 76, wind calm. At Greenville-Spartanburg, it was partly cloudy and 74, wind west at 6. Here is the hazardous weather outlook. This hazardous weather outlook is for North and Central Georgia. For tonight, a few thunderstorms will remain possible overnight, capable of producing lightning and brief heavy rainfall. And now the extended outlook for the period Sunday through Friday, numerous to widespread thunderstorms are likely this weekend. Some storms may become strong to severe and capable of producing gusty to damaging winds, frequent lightning, large hail, and localized flash flooding concerns. Spotter information statement, spotter activation will not be needed through tonight. Here is the official forecast from your National Weather Service for the Athens listening area. Rest of

night, a slight chance of thunderstorms this late evening and early morning. Partly cloudy with a slight chance of showers. Lows in the lower 70s. Light southwest winds. Chance of rain 20%. Sunday, thunderstorms likely and a chance of showers in the afternoon. Highs around 90. West winds 10 to 15 miles an hour. Chance of rain 60%. Sunday night, a chance of thunderstorms. Showers likely, mainly in the evening. Lows around 70. Light southwest winds. Chance of rain 60%. Monday, mostly cloudy with a chance of showers and a slight chance of thunderstorms in the morning, then showers with thunderstorms likely in the afternoon. Highs in the mid-80s. South winds 5 to 10 miles an hour. Chance of rain 80%. Monday night, showers and a chance of thunderstorms in the evening, then a chance of showers after midnight. Lows in the upper 60s. East winds up to 10 miles an hour. Chance of rain 80%. And now the extended forecast. Tuesday and Tuesday night, showers and a chance of thunderstorms. Highs in the mid-80s. Lows around 70. Wednesday and Wednesday night, partly cloudy. A chance of showers and thunderstorms. Highs in the upper 80s. Lows in the lower 70s. Thursday and Thursday night, mostly clear. Highs in the lower 90s. Lows in the lower 70s. Friday through Saturday night, mostly clear with a slight chance of showers and thunderstorms. Highs in the lower 90s. Lows in the mid-70s. For more detailed weather, water, and climate information, please visit our website at weather.gov/Atlanta. The current time is 1:09 a.m. Eastern Daylight Time. Here are the 1 a.m. weather observations from around the area. At Athens, it was mostly cloudy. The temperature was 74 degrees, dew point 73 degrees, relative humidity 97%, wind calm, pressure was 30.09 inches and falling. Elsewhere across Georgia, at Atlanta it was mostly cloudy and 79, wind south at 3. At Macon. At Rome, it was mostly cloudy and 75, wind calm. At Augusta, it was partly cloudy and 74, wind calm. At Savannah, it was partly cloudy and 79, wind west at 6. Elsewhere across the region, at Chattanooga, it was partly cloudy and 76, wind calm. At Greenville-Spartanburg, it was partly cloudy and 74, wind west at 6. Here is the hazardous weather outlook. This hazardous weather outlook is for North and Central Georgia. For tonight, a few thunderstorms will remain possible overnight, capable of producing lightning and brief heavy rainfall. And now the extended outlook for the period Sunday through Friday, numerous to widespread thunderstorms are likely this weekend. Some storms may become strong to severe and capable of producing gusty to damaging winds, frequent lightning, large hail, and localized flash flooding concerns. Spotter information statement, spotter activation will not be needed through tonight. Here is the official forecast from your National Weather Service for the Athens listening area. Rest of tonight, a slight chance of thunderstorms this late evening and early morning. Partly cloudy with a slight chance of showers. Lows in the lower 70s. Light southwest winds. Chance of rain 20%. Sunday, thunderstorms likely and a chance of showers in the afternoon. Highs around 90. West winds 10 to 15 miles an hour. Chance of rain 60%. Sunday night, a chance of thunderstorms. Showers likely, mainly in the evening. Lows around 70. Light southwest winds. Chance of rain 60%. Monday, mostly cloudy with a chance of showers and a slight chance of thunderstorms in the morning, then showers with thunderstorms likely in the afternoon. Highs in the mid-80s. South winds 5 to 10 miles an hour. Chance of rain 80%. Monday night, showers and a chance of thunderstorms in the evening.

then a chance of showers after midnight. Lows in the upper 60s. Heat winds up to 10 miles an hour. Chance of rain 80%. And now the extended forecast. Tuesday and Tuesday night, showers and a chance of thunderstorms. Highs in the mid-80s. Lows around 70. Wednesday and Wednesday night, partly cloudy. A chance of showers and thunderstorms. Highs in the upper 80s. Lows in the lower 70s. Thursday and Thursday night, mostly clear. Highs in the lower 90s. Lows in the lower 70s. Friday through Saturday night, mostly clear with a slight chance of showers and thunderstorms. Highs in the lower 90s. Lows in the mid 70s. For more detailed weather, water, and climate information, please visit our website at weather.gov/Atlanta. The current time is 1:13 a.m. Eastern Daylight Time. Here are the 1 a.m. weather observations from around the area. At Athens, it was mostly cloudy. The temperature was 74 degrees, dew point 73 degrees, relative humidity 97%, wind calm, pressure was 30.09 inches and falling. At Gainesville, it was partly cloudy and 73, wind calm. At Winder, it was mostly cloudy. At Greensboro, it was partly cloudy and 72, wind calm. At Jefferson, it was partly cloudy and 73, wind southwest at 3. At Monroe, it was partly cloudy. At Albertton, it was partly cloudy and 73, wind southwest at 6. At Canyon, it was partly cloudy and 73, wind south at 3. At Clemson, it was partly cloudy and 74, wind variable at 3. Elsewhere across Georgia, at Atlanta it was mostly cloudy and 79, wind south at 3. At Cartersville, the temperature was 75, wind calm. At Lawrenceville, it was clear and 74, wind calm. At Macon. At Rome, it was mostly cloudy and 75, wind calm. At Augusta, it was mostly cloudy and 74, wind calm. At Savannah, it was partly cloudy and 79, wind west at 6. Elsewhere across the region, at Chattanooga, it was partly cloudy and 76, wind calm. At Asheville, it was partly cloudy and 70, wind south at 3. At Greenville-Spartanburg, it was partly cloudy and 74, wind west at 6. Here is the hazardous weather outlook. This hazardous weather outlook is for North and Central Georgia. For tonight, a few thunderstorms will remain possible overnight, capable of producing lightning and brief heavy rainfall. And now the extended outlook for the period Sunday through Friday. Numerous to widespread thunderstorms are likely this weekend. Some storms may become strong to severe and capable of producing gusty to damaging winds, frequent lightning, large hail, and localized flash flooding concerns. Spotter information statement, spotter activation will not be needed through tonight. Here is the official forecast from your National Weather Service for the Athens listening area. Rest of tonight, a slight chance of thunderstorms this late evening and early morning. Partly cloudy with a slight chance of showers. Lows in the lower 70s. Light southwest winds. Chance of rain 20%. Sunday, thunderstorms likely and a chance of showers in the afternoon. Highs around 90. West winds 10 to 15 miles an hour. Chance of rain 60%. Sunday night, a chance of thunderstorms. Showers likely, mainly in the evening. Lows around 70. Light southwest winds. Chance of rain 60%. Monday, mostly cloudy with a chance of showers and a slight chance of thunderstorms in the morning, then showers with thunderstorms likely in the afternoon. Highs in the mid-80s. South winds 5 to 10 miles an hour. Chance of rain 80%. Monday night, showers and a chance of thunderstorms in the evening, then a chance of showers after midnight. Lows in the upper 60s. East winds up to 10 miles an hour.

partly cloudy. A chance of showers and thunderstorms. Highs in the upper 80s. Lows in the lower 70s. Thursday and Thursday night, mostly clear. Highs in the lower 90s. Lows in the lower 70s. Friday through Saturday night, mostly clear with a slight chance of showers and thunderstorms. Highs in the lower 90s. Lows in the mid 70s. For more detailed weather, water, and climate information, please visit our website at weather.gov/Atlanta. The current time is 1:28 a.m. Eastern Daylight Time. Here are the 1 a.m. weather observations from around the area. At Athens, it was mostly cloudy, the temperature was 74 degrees, dew point 73 degrees, relative humidity 97%, wind calm, pressure was 30.09 inches and falling. At Gainesville, it was partly cloudy and 73, wind calm. At Winder, it was mostly cloudy. At Greensboro, it was partly cloudy and 72, wind calm. At Jefferson, it was partly cloudy and 73, wind southwest at 3. At Monroe, it was partly cloudy. At Albertton, it was partly cloudy and 73, wind southwest at 6. At Canyon, it was partly cloudy and 73, wind south at 3. At Clemson, it was partly cloudy and 74, wind variable at 3. Elsewhere across Georgia, at Atlanta it was mostly cloudy and 79, wind south at 3. At Cartersville, the temperature was 75, wind calm. At Lawrenceville, it was clear and 74, wind calm. At Macon. At Rome, it was mostly cloudy and 75, wind calm. At Augusta, it was mostly cloudy and 74, wind calm. At Savannah, it was partly cloudy and 79, wind west at 6. Elsewhere across the region, at Chattanooga, it was partly cloudy and 76, wind calm. At Asheville, it was partly cloudy and 70, wind south at 3. At Greenville-Spartanburg, it was partly cloudy and 74, wind west at 6. Here is the hazardous weather outlook. This hazardous weather outlook is for North and Central Georgia. For tonight, a few thunderstorms will remain possible overnight, capable of producing lightning and brief heavy rainfall. And now the extended outlook for the period Sunday through Friday. Numerous to widespread thunderstorms are likely this weekend. Some storms may become strong to severe and capable of producing gusty to damaging winds, frequent lightning, large hail, and localized flash flooding concerns. Spotter information statement, spotter activation will not be needed through tonight. Here is the official forecast from your National Weather Service for the Athens listening area. Rest of tonight, a slight chance of thunderstorms this late evening and early morning. Partly cloudy with a slight chance of showers. Lows in the lower 70s. Light southwest winds. Chance of rain 20%. Sunday, thunderstorms likely and a chance of showers in the afternoon. Highs around 90. West winds 10 to 15 miles an hour. Chance of rain 60%. Sunday night, a chance of thunderstorms. Showers likely, mainly in the evening. Lows around 70. Light southwest winds. Chance of rain 60%. Monday, mostly cloudy with a chance of showers and a slight chance of thunderstorms in the morning, then showers with thunderstorms likely in the afternoon. Highs in the mid-80s. South winds 5 to 10 miles an hour. Chance of rain 80%. Monday night, showers and a chance of thunderstorms in the evening, then a chance of showers after midnight. Lows in the upper 60s. East winds up to 10 miles an hour. Chance of rain 80%. And now the extended forecast. Tuesday and Tuesday night, showers and a chance of thunderstorms. Highs in the mid-80s. Lows around 70. Wednesday and Wednesday night, partly cloudy. A chance of showers and thunderstorms. Highs in the upper 80s. Lows in the lower

70s. Thursday and Thursday night, mostly clear. Highs in the lower 90s. Lows in the lower 70s. Friday through Saturday night, mostly clear with a slight chance of showers and thunderstorms. Highs in the lower 90s. Lows in the mid 70s. 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The current time is 1:33 a.m. Eastern Daylight Time. Here are the 1 a.m. weather observations from around the area. .gov/Atlanta. The current time is 1:33 a.m. Eastern Daylight Time. Here are the 1 a.m. weather observations from around the area. At Athens, it was mostly cloudy. The temperature was 74 degrees, dew point 73 degrees, relative humidity 97%, wind calm, pressure was 30.09 inches and falling. At Gainesville, it was partly cloudy and 73, wind calm. At Winder, it was mostly cloudy. At Greensboro, it was partly cloudy and 72, wind calm. At Jefferson, it was partly cloudy and 73, wind southwest at 3. At Monroe, it was partly cloudy. At Albertton, it was partly cloudy and 73, wind southwest at 6. At Canyon, it was partly cloudy and 73, wind south at 3. At Clemson, it was partly cloudy and 74, wind variable at 3. Elsewhere across Georgia, at Atlanta it was mostly cloudy and 79, wind south at 3. At Cartersville, the temperature was 75, wind calm. At Lawrenceville, it was clear and 74, wind calm. At Macon. At Rome, it was mostly cloudy and 75, wind calm. At Augusta, it was mostly cloudy and 74, wind calm. At Savannah, it was partly cloudy and 79, wind west at 6. Elsewhere across the region, at Chattanooga, it was partly cloudy and 76, wind calm. At Asheville, it was partly cloudy and 70, wind south at 3. At Greenville-Spartanburg, it was partly cloudy and 74, wind west at 6. Here is the hazardous weather outlook. This hazardous weather outlook is for North and Central Georgia. For tonight, a few thunderstorms will remain possible overnight, capable of producing lightning and brief heavy rainfall. And now the extended outlook for the period Sunday through Friday. Numerous to widespread thunderstorms are likely this weekend. Some storms may become strong to severe and capable of producing gusty to damaging winds, frequent lightning, large hail, and localized flash flooding concerns. Spotter information statement, spotter activation will not be needed through tonight. Here is the official forecast from your National Weather Service for the Athens listening area. Rest of tonight, a slight chance of thunderstorms this late evening and early morning. Partly cloudy with a slight chance of showers. Lows in the lower 70s. Light southwest winds. Chance of rain 20%. Sunday, thunderstorms likely and a chance of showers in the afternoon. Highs around 90. West winds 10 to 15 miles an hour. Chance of rain 60%. Sunday night, a chance of thunderstorms. Showers likely, mainly in the evening. Lows around 70. Light southwest winds. Chance of rain 60%. Monday, mostly cloudy with a chance of showers and a slight chance of thunderstorms in the morning, then showers with thunderstorms likely in the afternoon. Highs in the mid-80s. South winds 5 to 10 miles an hour. Chance of rain 80%. Monday night, showers and a chance of thunderstorms in the evening, then a chance of showers after midnight. Lows in the upper 60s. East winds up to 10 miles an hour. Chance of rain 80%. And now the extended forecast. Tuesday and Tuesday night, showers and a chance of thunderstorms. Highs in the mid-80s. Lows around 70. Wednesday and Wednesday night, partly cloudy. A chance of showers and thunderstorms.

highs in the upper 80s, lows in the lower 70s. Thursday and Thursday night, mostly clear. Highs in the lower 90s, lows in the lower 70s. Friday through Saturday night, mostly clear with a slight chance of showers and thunderstorms. Highs in the lower 90s, lows in the mid 70s. For more detailed weather, water, and climate information, please visit our website at weather.gov/Atlanta. The current time is 1:37 a.m. Eastern Daylight Time. Here are the 1 a.m. weather observations from around the area. At Athens, it was mostly cloudy, the temperature was 74 degrees, dew point 73 degrees, relative humidity 97%, wind calm, pressure was 30.09 inches and falling. At Gainesville, it was partly cloudy and 73, wind calm. At Winder, it was mostly cloudy. At Greensboro, it was partly cloudy and 72, wind calm. At Jefferson, it was partly cloudy and 73, wind southwest at 3. At Monroe, it was partly cloudy. At Albertton, it was partly cloudy and 73, wind southwest at 6. At Canyon, it was partly cloudy and 73, wind south at 3. At Clemson, it was partly cloudy and 74, wind variable at 3. Elsewhere across Georgia, at Atlanta it was mostly cloudy and 79, wind south at 3. At Cartersville, the temperature was 75, wind calm. At Lawrenceville, it was clear and 74, wind calm. At Macon. At Rome, it was mostly cloudy and 75, wind calm. At Augusta, it was mostly cloudy and 74, wind calm. At Savannah, it was partly cloudy and 79, wind west at 6. Elsewhere across the region, at Chattanooga, it was partly cloudy and 76, wind calm. At Asheville, it was partly cloudy and 70, wind south at 3. At Greenville-Spartanburg, it was partly cloudy and 74, wind west at 6. Here is the hazardous weather outlook. This hazardous weather outlook is for north and central Georgia. For tonight, a few thunderstorms will remain possible overnight, capable of producing lightning and brief heavy rainfall. And now the extended outlook for the period Sunday through Friday. Numerous to widespread thunderstorms are likely this weekend. Some storms may become strong to severe and capable of producing gusty to damaging winds, frequent lightning, large hail, and localized flash flooding concerns. Spotter information statement, spotter activation will not be needed through tonight. 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Here is the official forecast from your National Weather Service for the Athens listening area. Rest of tonight, a slight chance of thunderstorms this late evening and early morning. Partly cloudy with a slight chance of showers. Lows in the lower 70s. Light southwest winds. Chance of rain 20%. Sunday, thunderstorms likely and a chance of showers in the afternoon. Highs around 90. West winds 10 to 15 miles an hour. Chance of rain 60%. Sunday night, a chance of thunderstorms. Showers likely, mainly in the evening. Lows around 70. Light southwest winds. Chance of rain 60%. Monday, mostly cloudy with a chance of showers and a slight chance of thunderstorms in the morning, then showers with thunderstorms likely in the afternoon.

weekend forecast. Tuesday and Tuesday night, showers and a chance of thunderstorms. Highs in the mid-80s. Lows around 70. Wednesday and Wednesday night, partly cloudy. A chance of showers and thunderstorms. Highs in the upper 80s. Lows in the lower 70s. Thursday and Thursday night, mostly clear. Highs in the lower 90s. Lows in the lower 70s. Friday through Saturday night, mostly clear with a slight chance of showers and thunderstorms. Highs in the lower 90s. Lows in the mid-70s. For more detailed weather, water, and climate information, please visit our website at weather.gov/Atlanta. The current time is 1:58 a.m. Eastern Daylight Time. Here are the 1 a.m. weather observations from around the area. At Athens, it was mostly cloudy, the temperature was 74 degrees, dew point 73 degrees, relative humidity 97%, wind calm, pressure was 30.09 inches and falling. At Gainesville, it was partly cloudy and 73, wind calm. At Winder, it was mostly cloudy. At Greensboro, it was partly cloudy and 72, wind calm. At Jefferson, it was partly cloudy and 73, wind southwest at 3. At Monroe, it was partly cloudy. At Albertton, it was partly cloudy and 73, wind southwest at 6. At Canyon, it was partly cloudy and 73, wind south at 3. At Clemson, it was partly cloudy and 74, wind variable at 3. Elsewhere across Georgia, at Atlanta it was mostly cloudy and 79, wind south at 3. At Cartersville, the temperature was 75, wind calm. At Lawrenceville, it was clear and 74, wind calm. At Macon. At Rome, it was mostly cloudy and 75, wind calm. At Augusta, it was mostly cloudy and 74, wind calm. At Savannah, it was partly cloudy and 79, wind west at 6. Elsewhere across the region, at Chattanooga, it was partly cloudy and 76, wind calm. At Asheville, it was partly cloudy and 70, wind south at 3. At Greenville-Spartanburg, it was partly cloudy and 74, wind west at 6. Here is the hazardous weather outlook. This hazardous weather outlook is for North and Central Georgia. For tonight, a few thunderstorms will remain possible overnight, capable of producing lightning and brief heavy rainfall. And now the extended outlook for the period Sunday through Friday, numerous to widespread thunderstorms are likely this weekend. Some storms may become strong to severe and capable of producing gusty to damaging winds, frequent lightning, large hail, and localized flash flooding concerns. Spotter information statement, spotter activation will not be needed through tonight. Here is the official forecast from your National Weather Service for the Athens listening area. Rest of tonight, a slight chance of thunderstorms this late evening and early morning. Partly cloudy with a slight chance of showers. Lows in the lower 70s. Light southwest winds. Chance of rain 20%. Sunday, thunderstorms likely and a chance of showers in the afternoon. Highs around 90. West winds 10 to 15 miles an hour. Chance of rain 60%. Sunday night, a chance of thunderstorms. Showers likely, mainly in the evening. Lows around 70. Light southwest winds. Chance of rain 60%. Monday, mostly cloudy with a chance of showers and a slight chance of thunderstorms in the morning, then showers with thunderstorms likely in the afternoon. Highs in the mid-80s. South winds 5 to 10 miles an hour. Chance of rain 80%. Monday night, showers and a chance of thunderstorms in the evening, then a chance of showers after midnight. Lows in the upper 60s. East winds up to 10 miles an hour. Chance of rain 80%. And now the extended forecast. Tuesday and Tuesday night, showers and a chance of thunderstorms. Highs in the mid-80s.

students from around the area. At Athens, it was mostly cloudy. The temperature was 74 degrees, dew point 73 degrees, relative humidity 97%, wind column, pressure was 30.09 inches and falling. At Gainesville, it was partly cloudy and 73, wind calm. At Winder, it was mostly cloudy. At Greensboro, it was partly cloudy and 72, wind calm. At Jefferson, it was partly cloudy and 73, wind southwest at 3. At Monroe, it was partly cloudy. At Albertton, it was partly cloudy and 73, wind southwest at 6. At Canyon, it was partly cloudy and 73, wind south at 3. At Clemson, it was partly cloudy and 74, wind variable at 3. Elsewhere across Georgia, at Atlanta it was mostly cloudy and 79, wind south at 3. At Cartersville, the temperature was 75, wind calm. At Lawrenceville, it was clear and 74, wind calm. At Macon. At Rome, it was mostly cloudy and 75, wind calm. At Augusta, it was mostly cloudy and 74, wind calm. At Savannah, it was partly cloudy and 79, wind west at 6. Elsewhere across the region, at Chattanooga, it was partly cloudy and 76, wind calm. At Asheville, it was partly cloudy and 70, wind south at 3. At Greenville-Spartanburg, it was partly cloudy and 74, wind west at 6. Here are the 2 a.m. weather observations from around the area. At Athens, it was clear, the temperature was 73 degrees, dew point 73 degrees, relative humidity 100%, wind calm, pressure was 30.08 inches and falling. At Gainesville, it was partly cloudy and 73, wind calm. At Winder, it was partly cloudy. At Greensboro, it was mostly cloudy and 73, wind calm. At Jefferson, it was partly cloudy and 72, wind west at 3. At Monroe, it was partly cloudy. At Albertton, it was mostly cloudy and 73, wind west at 3. At Canyon, it was partly cloudy and 72, wind calm. At Clemson, it was partly cloudy and 73, wind southwest at 5. Elsewhere across Georgia, at Atlanta it was mostly cloudy and 78, wind southwest at 6. At Cartersville, the temperature was 75, wind calm. At Lawrenceville, it was partly cloudy and 74, wind calm. At Macon. At Rome, it was mostly cloudy and 75, wind southwest at 3. At Augusta, it was partly cloudy and 74, wind calm. At Savannah, it was partly cloudy and 79, wind west at 9. Elsewhere across the region, at Chattanooga, it was mostly cloudy and 76, wind southwest at 6. At Asheville, it was partly cloudy and 69, wind calm. At Greenville-Spartanburg, it was partly cloudy and 72, wind southwest at 6. Here is the hazardous weather outlook. This hazardous weather outlook is for North and Central Georgia. For tonight, a few thunderstorms will remain possible overnight, capable of producing lightning and brief heavy rainfall. And now the extended outlook for the period Sunday through Friday. Numerous to widespread thunderstorms are likely this weekend. Some storms may become strong to severe and capable of producing gusty to damaging winds, frequent lightning, large hail, and localized flash flooding concerns. Spotter information statement, spotter activation will not be needed through tonight. Here is the official forecast from your National Weather Service for the Athens listening area. Rest of tonight, a slight chance of thunderstorms this late evening and early morning. Partly cloudy with a slight chance of showers. Lows in the lower 70s. Light southwest winds. Chance of rain 20%. Sunday, thunderstorms likely and a chance of showers in the afternoon. Highs around 90. West winds 10 to 15 miles an hour. Chance of rain 60%. Sunday night, a chance of thunderstorms.

showers likely, mainly in the evening. Lows around 70. Light southwest winds. Chance of rain 60%. Monday, mostly cloudy with a chance of showers and a slight chance of thunderstorms in the morning, then showers with thunderstorms likely in the afternoon. Highs in the mid-80s. South winds 5 to 10 miles an hour. Chance of rain 80%. Monday night, showers and a chance of thunderstorms in the evening, then a chance of showers after midnight. Lows in the upper 60s. East winds up to 10 miles an hour. Chance of rain 80%. And now the extended forecast. Tuesday and Tuesday night, showers and a chance of thunderstorms. Highs in the mid-80s. Lows around 70. Wednesday and Wednesday night, partly cloudy. A chance of showers and thunderstorms. Highs in the upper 80s. Lows in the lower 70s. Thursday and Thursday night, mostly clear. Highs in the lower 90s. Lows in the lower 70s. Friday through Saturday night, mostly clear with a slight chance of showers and thunderstorms. Highs in the lower 90s. Lows in the mid-70s. For more detailed weather, water, and climate information, please visit our website at weather.gov/Atlanta. Here is the official forecast from your National Weather Service for the Athens listening area. Rest of tonight, a slight chance of thunderstorms after midnight. Partly cloudy with a slight chance of showers. Near steady temperature in the mid-70s. Light west winds. Chance of rain 20%. Sunday, thunderstorms likely and a chance of showers in the afternoon. Highs around 90. West winds 10 to 15 miles an hour. Chance of rain 60%. Sunday night, a chance of thunderstorms. Showers likely, mainly in the evening. Lows around 70. Light southwest winds. Chance of rain 60%. Monday, mostly cloudy with a chance of showers and a slight chance of thunderstorms in the morning, then showers with thunderstorms likely in the afternoon. Highs in the mid-80s. South winds 5 to 10 miles an hour. Chance of rain 80%. Monday night, showers and a chance of thunderstorms in the evening, then a chance of showers after midnight. Lows in the upper 60s. East winds up to 10 miles an hour. Chance of rain 80%. And now the extended forecast. Tuesday and Tuesday night, showers and a chance of thunderstorms. Highs in the mid-80s. Lows around 70. Wednesday and Wednesday night, partly cloudy. A chance of showers and thunderstorms. Highs in the upper 80s. Lows in the lower 70s. Thursday and Thursday night, mostly clear. Highs in the lower 90s. Lows in the lower 70s. Friday through Saturday night, mostly clear with a slight chance of showers and thunderstorms. Highs in the lower 90s. Lows in the mid-70s. For more detailed weather, water, and climate information, please visit our website at weather.gov/Atlanta. The current time is 2:12 a.m. Eastern Daylight Time. Here are the 2 a.m. weather observations from around the area. At Athens, it was clear, the temperature was 73 degrees, dew point 73 degrees, relative humidity 100%, wind calm, pressure was 30.08 inches and falling. At Gainesville, it was partly cloudy and 73, wind calm. At Winder, it was partly cloudy. At Greensboro, it was mostly cloudy and 73, wind calm. At Jefferson, it was partly cloudy and 72, wind west at 3. At Monroe, it was clear. At Elberton, it was mostly cloudy and 73, wind west at 3. At Canyon, it was partly cloudy and 72, wind calm. At Clemson, it was partly cloudy and 73, wind southwest at 5. Elsewhere across Georgia, at Atlanta it was mostly cloudy and 78, wind southwest at 6. At Cartersville,

temperature was 75, wind calm. At Lawrenceville, it was clear and 74, wind calm. At Macon. At Rome, it was cloudy and 75, wind southwest at 3. At Augusta, it was mostly cloudy and 74, wind calm. At Savannah, it was partly cloudy and 79, wind west at 9. Elsewhere across the region, at Chattanooga, it was mostly cloudy and 76, wind southwest at 6. At Asheville, it was partly cloudy and 69, wind calm. At Greenville-Spartanburg, it was clear and 72, wind southwest at 6. Here is the hazardous weather outlook. This hazardous weather outlook is for north and central Georgia. For tonight, a few thunderstorms will remain possible overnight, capable of producing lightning and brief heavy rainfall. And now the extended outlook for the period Sunday through Friday. Numerous to widespread thunderstorms are likely this weekend. Some storms may become strong to severe and capable of producing gusty to damaging winds, frequent lightning, large hail, and localized flash flooding concerns. Spotter information statement, spotter activation will not be needed through tonight. Here is the official forecast from your National Weather Service for the Athens listening area. Rest of tonight, a slight chance of thunderstorms after midnight. Partly cloudy with a slight chance of showers. Near steady temperature in the mid-70s. Light west winds. Chance of rain 20%. Sunday, thunderstorms likely and a chance of showers in the afternoon. Highs around 90. West winds 10 to 15 miles an hour. Chance of rain 60%. Sunday night, a chance of thunderstorms. Showers likely, mainly in the evening. Lows around 70. Light southwest winds. Chance of rain 60%. Monday, mostly cloudy with a chance of showers and a slight chance of thunderstorms in the morning, then showers with thunderstorms likely in the afternoon. Highs in the mid-80s. South winds 5 to 10 miles an hour. Chance of rain 80%. Monday night, showers and a chance of thunderstorms in the evening, then a chance of showers after midnight. Lows in the upper 60s. East winds up to 10 miles an hour. Chance of rain 80%. And now the extended forecast. Tuesday and Tuesday night, showers and a chance of thunderstorms. Highs in the mid-80s. Lows around 70. Wednesday and Wednesday night, partly cloudy. A chance of showers and thunderstorms. Highs in the upper 80s. Lows in the lower 70s. Thursday and Thursday night, mostly clear. Highs in the lower 90s. Lows in the lower 70s. Friday through Saturday night, mostly clear with a slight chance of showers and thunderstorms. Highs in the lower 90s. Lows in the mid-70s. For more detailed weather, water, and climate information, please visit our website at weather.gov/Atlanta. The current time is 2:16 a.m. Eastern Daylight Time. Here are the 2 a.m. weather observations from around the area. At Athens, it was clear, the temperature was 73 degrees, dew point 73 degrees, relative humidity 100%, wind calm, pressure was 30.08 inches and falling. At Gainesville, it was partly cloudy and 73, wind calm. At Winder, it was partly cloudy. At Greensboro, it was mostly cloudy and 73, wind calm. At Jefferson, it was partly cloudy and 72, wind west at 3. At Monroe, it was clear. At Albertton, it was mostly cloudy and 73, wind west at 3. At Canyon, it was partly cloudy and 72, wind calm. At Clemson, it was partly cloudy and 73, wind southwest at 5. Elsewhere across Georgia, at Atlanta it was mostly cloudy and 78, wind southwest at 6. At Cartersville, the temperature was 75, wind calm. At Lawrenceville, it was clear and 74, wind calm. At Macon. At Rome,

It was cloudy and 75, wind southwest at 3. At Augusta, it was mostly cloudy and 74, wind calm. At Savannah, it was partly cloudy and 79, wind west at 9. Elsewhere across the region, at Chattanooga, it was mostly cloudy and 76, wind southwest at 6. At Asheville, it was partly cloudy and 69, wind calm. At Greenville-Spartanburg, it was clear and 72, wind southwest at 6. Here is the hazardous weather outlook. This hazardous weather outlook is for north and central Georgia. For tonight, a few thunderstorms will remain possible overnight, capable of producing lightning and brief heavy rainfall. And now the extended outlook for the period Sunday through Friday. Numerous to widespread thunderstorms are likely this weekend. Some storms may become strong to severe and capable of producing gusty to damaging winds, frequent lightning, large hail, and localized flash flooding concerns. Spotter information statement, spotter activation will not be needed through tonight. Here is the official forecast from your National Weather Service for the Athens listening area. Rest of tonight, a slight chance of thunderstorms after midnight. Partly cloudy with a slight chance of showers. Near steady temperature in the mid-70s. Light west winds. Chance of rain 20%. Sunday, thunderstorms likely and a chance of showers in the afternoon. Highs around 90. West winds 10 to 15 miles an hour. Chance of rain 60%. Sunday night, a chance of thunderstorms. Showers likely, mainly in the evening. Lows around 70. Light southwest winds. Chance of rain 60%. Monday, mostly cloudy with a chance of showers and a slight chance of thunderstorms in the morning, then showers with thunderstorms likely in the afternoon. Highs in the mid-80s. South winds 5 to 10 miles an hour. Chance of rain 80%. Monday night, showers and a chance of thunderstorms in the evening, then a chance of showers after midnight. Lows in the upper 60s. East winds up to 10 miles an hour. Chance of rain 80%. And now the extended forecast. Tuesday and Tuesday night, showers and a chance of thunderstorms. Highs in the mid-80s. Lows around 70. Wednesday and Wednesday night, partly cloudy. A chance of showers and thunderstorms. Highs in the upper 80s. Lows in the lower 70s. Thursday and Thursday night, mostly clear. Highs in the lower 90s. Lows in the lower 70s. Friday through Saturday night, mostly clear with a slight chance of showers and thunderstorms. Highs in the lower 90s. Lows in the mid-70s. For more detailed weather, water, and climate information, please visit our website at weather.gov/Atlanta. The current time is 2:21 a.m. Eastern Daylight Time. Here are the 2 a.m. weather observations from around the area. At Athens, it was clear, the temperature was 73 degrees, dew point 73 degrees, relative humidity 100%, wind calm, pressure was 30.08 inches and falling. At Gainesville, it was partly cloudy and 73, wind calm. At Winder, it was partly cloudy. At Greensboro, it was mostly cloudy and 73, wind calm. At Jefferson, it was partly cloudy and 72, wind west at 3. At Monroe, it was clear. At Elberton, it was mostly cloudy and 73, wind west at 3. At Canyon, it was partly cloudy and 72, wind calm. At Clemson, it was partly cloudy and 73, wind southwest at 5. Elsewhere across Georgia, at Atlanta it was mostly cloudy and 78, wind southwest at 6. At Cartersville, the temperature was 75, wind calm. At Lawrenceville, it was clear and 74, wind calm. At Macon. At Rome, it was cloudy and 75, wind southwest at 3. At Augusta, it was mostly cloudy and 74, wind calm.

It was partly cloudy in 79, wind west at 9. Elsewhere across the region, at Chattanooga, it was mostly cloudy and 76, wind southwest at 6. At Asheville, it was partly cloudy and 69, wind calm. At Greenville-Spartanburg, it was clear and 72, wind southwest at 6. Here is the hazardous weather outlook. This hazardous weather outlook is for north and central Georgia. For tonight, a few thunderstorms will remain possible overnight, capable of producing lightning and brief heavy rainfall. And now the extended outlook for the period Sunday through Friday. Numerous to widespread thunderstorms are likely this weekend. Some storms may become strong to severe and capable of producing gusty to damaging winds, frequent lightning, large hail, and localized flash flooding concerns. Spotter information statement, spotter activation will not be needed through tonight. Here is the official forecast from your National Weather Service for the Athens listening area. Rest of tonight, a slight chance of thunderstorms after midnight. Partly cloudy with a slight chance of showers. Near steady temperature in the mid-70s. Light west winds. Chance of rain 20%. Sunday, thunderstorms likely and a chance of showers in the afternoon. Highs around 90. West winds 10 to 15 miles an hour. Chance of rain 60%. Sunday night, a chance of thunderstorms. Showers likely, mainly in the evening. Lows around 70. Light southwest winds. Chance of rain 60%. Monday, mostly cloudy with a chance of showers and a slight chance of thunderstorms in the morning, then showers with thunderstorms likely in the afternoon. Highs in the mid-80s. South winds 5 to 10 miles an hour. Chance of rain 80%. Monday night, showers and a chance of thunderstorms in the evening, then a chance of showers after midnight. Lows in the upper 60s. East winds up to 10 miles an hour. Chance of rain 80%. And now the extended forecast. Tuesday and Tuesday night, showers and a chance of thunderstorms. Highs in the mid-80s. Lows around 70. Wednesday and Wednesday night, partly cloudy. A chance of showers and thunderstorms. Highs in the upper 80s. Lows in the lower 70s. Thursday and Thursday night, mostly clear. Highs in the lower 90s. Lows in the lower 70s. Friday through Saturday night, mostly clear with a slight chance of showers and thunderstorms. Highs in the lower 90s. Lows in the mid-70s. For more detailed weather, water, and climate information, please visit our website at weather.gov/Atlanta. The current time is 2:26 a.m. Eastern Daylight Time. Here are the 2 a.m. weather observations from around the area. At Athens, it was clear, the temperature was 73 degrees, dew point 73 degrees, relative humidity 100%, wind calm, pressure was 30.08 inches and falling. At Gainesville, it was partly cloudy and 73, wind calm. At Winder, it was partly cloudy. At Greensboro, it was mostly cloudy and 73, wind calm. At Jefferson, it was partly cloudy and 72, wind west at 3. At Monroe, it was clear. At Elberton, it was mostly cloudy and 73, wind west at 3. At Canyon, it was partly cloudy and 72, wind calm. At Clemson, it was partly cloudy and 73, wind southwest at 5. Elsewhere across Georgia, at Atlanta it was mostly cloudy and 78, wind southwest at 6. At Cartersville, the temperature was 75, wind calm. At Lawrenceville, it was clear and 74, wind calm. At Macon. At Rome, it was cloudy and 75, wind southwest at 3. At Augusta, it was mostly cloudy and 74, wind calm. At Savannah, it was partly cloudy and 79, wind west at 9. Elsewhere across the region, at Chattanooga, it was mostly cloudy and 76,

Wind southwest at 6. At Asheville, it was partly cloudy and 69, wind calm. At Greenville, Spartanburg, it was clear and 72, wind southwest at 6. Here is the hazardous weather outlook. This hazardous weather outlook is for north and central Georgia. For tonight, a few thunderstorms will remain possible overnight, capable of producing lightning and brief heavy rainfall. And now the extended outlook for the period Sunday through Friday, numerous to widespread thunderstorms are likely this weekend. Some storms may become strong to severe and capable of producing gusty to damaging winds, frequent lightning, large hail, and localized flash flooding concerns. Spotter information statement, spotter activation will not be needed through tonight. Here is the official forecast from your National Weather Service for the Athens listening area. Rest of tonight, a slight chance of thunderstorms after midnight. Partly cloudy with a slight chance of showers. Near steady temperature in the mid-70s. Light west winds. Chance of rain 20%. Sunday, thunderstorms likely and a chance of showers in the afternoon. Highs around 90. West winds 10 to 15 miles an hour. Chance of rain 60%. Sunday night, a chance of thunderstorms. Showers likely, mainly in the evening. Lows around 70. Light southwest winds. Chance of rain 60%. Monday, mostly cloudy with a chance of showers and a slight chance of thunderstorms in the morning, then showers with thunderstorms likely in the afternoon. Highs in the mid-80s. South winds 5 to 10 miles an hour. Chance of rain 80%. Monday night, showers and a chance of thunderstorms in the evening, then a chance of showers after midnight. Lows in the upper 60s. East winds up to 10 miles an hour. Chance of rain 80%. And now the extended forecast. Tuesday and Tuesday night, showers and a chance of thunderstorms. Highs in the mid-80s. Lows around 70. Wednesday and Wednesday night, partly cloudy. A chance of showers and thunderstorms. Highs in the upper 80s. Lows in the lower 70s. Thursday and Thursday night, mostly clear. Highs in the lower 90s. Lows in the lower 70s. Friday through Saturday night, mostly clear with a slight chance of showers and thunderstorms. Highs in the lower 90s. Lows in the mid-70s. For more detailed weather, water, and climate information, please visit our website at weather.gov/Atlanta. Here is the official forecast from your National Weather Service for the Athens listening area. Rest of tonight, a slight chance of thunderstorms after midnight. Partly cloudy with a slight chance of showers. Near steady temperature in the mid-70s. Light west winds. Chance of rain 20%. Sunday, thunderstorms likely and a chance of showers in the afternoon. Highs in the lower 90s. West winds 10 to 15 miles an hour. Chance of rain 60%. Sunday night, a chance of thunderstorms. Showers likely, mainly in the evening. Lows around 70. Light southwest winds. Chance of rain 60%. Monday, mostly cloudy with a chance of showers and a slight chance of thunderstorms in the morning, then showers with thunderstorms likely in the afternoon. Highs in the lower 80s. South winds 5 to 10 miles an hour. Chance of rain 80%. Monday night, showers and a chance of thunderstorms in the evening, then a chance of showers after midnight. Lows in the upper 60s. East winds up to 10 miles an hour. Chance of rain 80%. And now the extended forecast. Tuesday and Tuesday night, showers and a chance of thunderstorms. Highs in the lower 80s. Lows in the upper 60s. Wednesday and Wednesday night, partly cloudy. A chance of showers and thunderstorms. Highs in the upper 80s. Lows in the lower 70s. Thursday and Thursday night, mostly clear. Highs in the lower 90s.

lows in the mid-70s. Thursday and Thursday night, mostly clear. Highs in the lower 90s. Lows in the mid-70s. Friday and Friday night, mostly clear. A slight chance of showers and thunderstorms. Highs in the lower 90s. Lows in the mid-70s. Saturday and Saturday night, mostly clear. A slight chance of showers and thunderstorms. Highs in the lower 90s. Lows in the mid-70s. For more detailed weather, water, and climate information, please visit our website at weather.gov/Atlanta. The current time is 2:33 a.m. Eastern Daylight Time. Here are the 2 a.m. weather observations from around the area. At Athens, it was clear, the temperature was 73 degrees, dew point 73 degrees, relative humidity 100%, wind calm, pressure was 30.08 inches and falling. At Gainesville, it was partly cloudy and 73, wind calm. At Winder, it was partly cloudy. At Greensboro, it was mostly cloudy and 73, wind calm. At Jefferson, it was partly cloudy and 72, wind west at 3. At Monroe, it was clear. At Albertton, it was mostly cloudy and 73, wind west at 3. At Canyon, it was partly cloudy and 72, wind calm. At Clemson, it was partly cloudy and 73, wind southwest at 5. Elsewhere across Georgia, at Atlanta it was mostly cloudy and 78, wind southwest at 6. At Cartersville, the temperature was 75, wind calm. At Lawrenceville, it was clear and 74, wind calm. At Macon. At Rome, it was cloudy and 75, wind southwest at 3. At Augusta, it was mostly cloudy and 74, wind calm. At Savannah, it was partly cloudy and 79, wind west at 9. Elsewhere across the region, at Chattanooga, it was mostly cloudy and 76, wind southwest at 6. At Asheville, it was partly cloudy and 69, wind calm. At Greenville-Spartanburg, it was clear and 72, wind southwest at 6. Here is the hazardous weather outlook. This hazardous weather outlook is for North and Central Georgia. For tonight, a few thunderstorms will remain possible overnight, capable of producing lightning and brief heavy rainfall. And now the extended outlook for the period Sunday through Friday. Numerous to widespread thunderstorms are likely this weekend. Some storms may become strong to severe and capable of producing gusty to damaging winds, frequent lightning, large hail, and localized flash flooding concerns. Spotter information statement, spotter activation will not be needed through tonight. Here is the official forecast from your National Weather Service for the Athens listening area. Rest of tonight, a slight chance of thunderstorms after midnight. Partly cloudy with a slight chance of showers. Near steady temperature in the mid-70s. Light west winds. Chance of rain 20%. Sunday, thunderstorms likely and a chance of showers in the afternoon. Highs in the lower 90s. West winds 10 to 15 miles an hour. Chance of rain 60%. Sunday night, a chance of thunderstorms. Showers likely, mainly in the evening. Lows around 70. Light southwest winds. Chance of rain 60%. Monday, mostly cloudy with a chance of showers and a slight chance of thunderstorms in the morning, then showers with thunderstorms likely in the afternoon. Highs in the lower 80s. South winds 5 to 10 miles an hour. Chance of rain 80%. Monday night, showers and a chance of thunderstorms in the evening, then a chance of showers after midnight. Lows in the upper 60s. East winds up to 10 miles an hour. Chance of rain 80%. And now the extended forecast. Tuesday and Tuesday night, showers and a chance of thunderstorms. Highs in the lower 80s. Lows in the upper 60s. Wednesday and Wednesday night, partly cloudy. A chance of

showers and thunderstorms. Highs in the upper 80s. Lows in the lower 70s. Thursday and Thursday night, mostly clear. Highs in the lower 90s. Lows in the mid 70s. Friday and Friday night, mostly clear. A slight chance of showers and thunderstorms. Highs in the lower 90s. Lows in the mid 70s. Saturday and Saturday night, mostly clear. A slight chance of showers and thunderstorms. Highs in the lower 90s. Lows in the mid 70s. For more detailed weather, water, and climate information, please visit our website at weather.gov/Atlanta. The current time is 2:38 a.m. Eastern Daylight Time. Here are the 2 a.m. weather observations from around the area. At Athens, it was clear, the temperature was 73 degrees, dew point 73 degrees, relative humidity 100%, wind column, pressure was 30.08 inches and falling. At Gainesville, it was partly cloudy and 73, wind calm. At Winder, it was partly cloudy. At Greensboro, it was mostly cloudy and 73, wind calm. At Jefferson, it was partly cloudy and 72, wind west at 3. At Monroe, it was clear. At Albertton, it was mostly cloudy and 73, wind west at 3. At Canyon, it was partly cloudy and 72, wind calm. At Clemson, it was partly cloudy and 73, wind southwest at 5. Elsewhere across Georgia, at Atlanta it was mostly cloudy and 78, wind southwest at 6. At Cartersville, the temperature was 75, wind calm. At Lawrenceville, it was clear and 74, wind calm. At Macon. At Rome, it was cloudy and 75, wind southwest at 3. At Augusta, it was mostly cloudy and 74, wind calm. At Savannah, it was partly cloudy and 79, wind west at 9. Elsewhere across the region, at Chattanooga, it was mostly cloudy and 76, wind southwest at 6. At Asheville, it was partly cloudy and 69, wind calm. At Greenville-Spartanburg, it was clear and 72, wind southwest at 6. 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Visit our website at weather.gov/Atlanta for the latest weather information, including watches and warnings. You can also like your Peachtree City National Weather Service on Facebook or follow NWS Atlanta on Twitter. Here is the hazardous weather outlook. This hazardous weather outlook is for North and Central Georgia. For tonight, a few thunderstorms will remain possible overnight, capable of producing lightning and brief heavy rainfall. And now the extended outlook for the period Sunday through Friday. Numerous to widespread thunderstorms are likely this weekend. Some storms may become strong to severe and capable of producing gusty to damaging winds, frequent lightning, large hail, and localized flash flooding concerns. Spotter information statement: spotter activation will not be needed through tonight. Here is the official forecast from your National Weather Service for the Athens listening area. Rest of tonight, a slight chance of thunderstorms after midnight. Partly cloudy with a slight chance of showers. Near steady temperature in the mid-70s. Light west winds. Chance of rain 20%. Sunday, thunderstorms likely and a chance of showers in the afternoon. Highs in the lower 90s. West winds 10 to 15 miles an hour. Chance of rain 60%. Sunday night, a chance of thunderstorms. Showers likely, mainly in the evening. Lows around 70. Light southwest

chance of rain 60%. Monday, mostly cloudy with a chance of showers and a slight chance of thunderstorms in the morning, then showers with thunderstorms likely in the afternoon. Highs in the lower 80s. South winds 5 to 10 miles an hour. Chance of rain 80%. Monday night, showers and a chance of thunderstorms in the evening, then a chance of showers after midnight. Lows in the upper 60s. East winds up to 10 miles an hour. Chance of rain 80%. And now the extended forecast. Tuesday and Tuesday night, showers and a chance of thunderstorms. Highs in the lower 80s. Lows in the upper 60s. Wednesday and Wednesday night, partly cloudy. A chance of showers and thunderstorms. Highs in the upper 80s. Lows in the lower 70s. Thursday and Thursday night, mostly clear. Highs in the lower 90s. Lows in the mid 70s. Friday and Friday night, mostly clear. A slight chance of showers and thunderstorms. Highs in the lower 90s. Lows in the mid 70s. Saturday and Saturday night, mostly clear. A slight chance of showers and thunderstorms. Highs in the lower 90s. Lows in the mid 70s. For more detailed weather, water, and climate information, please visit our website at weather.gov/Atlanta. The current time is 2:44 a.m. Eastern Daylight Time. Here are the 2 a.m. weather observations from around the area. At Athens, it was clear, the temperature was 73 degrees, dew point 73 degrees, relative humidity 100%, wind calm, pressure was 30.08 inches and falling. At Gainesville, it was partly cloudy and 73, wind calm. At Winder, it was partly cloudy. At Greensboro, it was mostly cloudy and 73, wind calm. At Jefferson, it was partly cloudy and 72, wind west at 3. At Monroe, it was clear. At Elberton, it was mostly cloudy and 73, wind west at 3. At Canyon, it was partly cloudy and 72, wind calm. At Clemson, it was partly cloudy and 73, wind southwest at 5. Elsewhere across Georgia, at Atlanta it was mostly cloudy and 78, wind southwest at 6. At Cartersville, the temperature was 75, wind calm. At Lawrenceville, it was clear and 74, wind calm. At Macon. At Rome, it was cloudy and 75, wind southwest at 3. At Augusta, it was mostly cloudy and 74, wind calm. At Savannah, it was partly cloudy and 79, wind west at 9. Elsewhere across the region, at Chattanooga, it was mostly cloudy and 76, wind southwest at 6. At Asheville, it was partly cloudy and 69, wind calm. At Greenville-Spartanburg, it was clear and 72, wind southwest at 6. Here is the hazardous weather outlook. This hazardous weather outlook is for North and Central Georgia. For tonight, a few thunderstorms will remain possible overnight, capable of producing lightning and brief heavy rainfall. And now the extended outlook for the period Sunday through Friday, numerous to widespread thunderstorms are likely this weekend. Some storms may become strong to severe and capable of producing gusty to damaging winds, frequent lightning, large hail, and localized flash flooding concerns. Spotter information statement, spotter activation will not be needed through tonight. Here is the official forecast from your National Weather Service for the Athens listening area. Rest of tonight, a slight chance of thunderstorms after midnight. Partly cloudy with a slight chance of showers. Near steady temperature in the mid-70s. Light west winds. Chance of rain 20%. Sunday, thunderstorms likely and a chance of showers in the afternoon. Highs in the lower 90s. West winds 10 to 15 miles an hour. Chance of rain 60%. Sunday night, a chance of thunderstorms. Showers likely, mainly in the evening. Lows around 70.
light southwest winds. Chance of rain 60%. Monday, mostly cloudy with a chance of showers and a slight chance of thunderstorms in the morning, then showers with thunderstorms likely in the afternoon. Highs in the lower 80s. South winds 5 to 10 miles an hour. Chance of rain 80%. Monday night, showers and a chance of thunderstorms in the evening, then a chance of showers after midnight. Lows in the upper 60s. East winds up to 10 miles an hour. Chance of rain 80%. And now the extended forecast. Tuesday and Tuesday night, showers and a chance of thunderstorms. Highs in the lower 80s. Lows in the upper 60s. Wednesday and Wednesday night, partly cloudy. A chance of showers and thunderstorms. Highs in the upper 80s. Lows in the lower 70s. Thursday and Thursday night, mostly clear. Highs in the lower 90s. Lows in the mid 70s. Friday and Friday night, mostly clear. A slight chance of showers and thunderstorms. Highs in the lower 90s. Lows in the mid 70s. Saturday and Saturday night, mostly clear. A slight chance of showers and thunderstorms. Highs in the lower 90s. Lows in the mid 70s. For more detailed weather, water, and climate information, please visit our website at weather.gov/Atlanta. The current time is 2:49 a.m. Eastern Daylight Time. Here are the 2 a.m. weather observations from around the area. At Athens, it was clear, the temperature was 73 degrees, dew point 73 degrees, relative humidity 100%, wind calm, pressure was 30.08 inches and falling. At Gainesville, it was partly cloudy and 73, wind calm. At Winder, it was partly cloudy. At Greensboro, it was mostly cloudy and 73, wind calm. At Jefferson, it was partly cloudy and 72, wind west at 3. At Monroe, it was clear. At Albertton, it was mostly cloudy and 73, wind west at 3. At Canyon, it was partly cloudy and 72, wind calm. At Clemson, it was partly cloudy and 73, wind southwest at 5. Elsewhere across Georgia, at Atlanta it was mostly cloudy and 78, wind southwest at 6. At Cartersville, the temperature was 75, wind calm. At Lawrenceville, it was clear and 74, wind calm. At Macon. At Rome, it was cloudy and 75, wind southwest at 3. At Augusta, it was mostly cloudy and 74, wind calm. At Savannah, it was partly cloudy and 79, wind west at 9. Elsewhere across the region, at Chattanooga, it was mostly cloudy and 76, wind southwest at 6. At Asheville, it was partly cloudy and 69, wind calm. At Greenville-Spartanburg, it was clear and 72, wind southwest at 6. Here is the hazardous weather outlook. This hazardous weather outlook is for north and central Georgia. For tonight, a few thunderstorms will remain possible overnight, capable of producing lightning and brief heavy rainfall. And now the extended outlook for the period Sunday through Friday, numerous to widespread thunderstorms are likely this weekend. Some storms may become strong to severe and capable of producing gusty to damaging winds, frequent lightning, large hail, and localized flash flooding concerns. Spotter information statement, spotter activation will not be needed through tonight. Here is the official forecast from your National Weather Service for the Athens listening area. Rest of tonight, a slight chance of thunderstorms after midnight. Partly cloudy with a slight chance of showers. Near steady temperature in the mid-70s. Light west winds. Chance of rain 20%. Sunday, thunderstorms likely and a chance of showers in the afternoon. Highs in the lower 90s. West winds 10 to 15 miles an hour. Chance of rain 60%. Sunday night, a chance of thunderstorms.

showers likely, mainly in the evening. Lows around 70. Light southwest winds. Chance of rain 60%. Monday, mostly cloudy with a chance of showers and a slight chance of thunderstorms in the morning, then showers with thunderstorms likely in the afternoon. Highs in the lower 80s. South winds 5 to 10 miles an hour. Chance of rain 80%. Monday night, showers and a chance of thunderstorms in the evening, then a chance of showers after midnight. Lows in the upper 60s. East winds up to 10 miles an hour. Chance of rain 80%. And now the extended forecast. Tuesday and Tuesday night, showers and a chance of thunderstorms. Highs in the lower 80s. Lows in the upper 60s. Wednesday and Wednesday night, partly cloudy. A chance of showers and thunderstorms. Highs in the upper 80s. Lows in the lower 70s. Thursday and Thursday night, mostly clear. Highs in the lower 90s. Lows in the mid 70s. Friday and Friday night, mostly clear. A slight chance of showers and thunderstorms. Highs in the lower 90s. Lows in the mid 70s. Saturday and Saturday night, mostly clear. A slight chance of showers and thunderstorms. Highs in the lower 90s. Lows in the mid 70s. For more detailed weather, water, and climate information, please visit our website at weather.gov/Atlanta. The current time is 2:54 a.m. Eastern Daylight Time. Here are the 2 a.m. weather observations from around the area. At Athens, it was clear, the temperature was 73 degrees, dew point 73 degrees, relative humidity 100%, wind calm, pressure was 30.08 inches and falling. At Gainesville, it was partly cloudy and 73, wind calm. At Winder, it was partly cloudy. At Greensboro, it was mostly cloudy and 73, wind calm. At Jefferson, it was partly cloudy and 72, wind west at 3. At Monroe, it was clear. At Elberton, it was mostly cloudy and 73, wind west at 3. At Canyon, it was partly cloudy and 72, wind calm. At Clemson, it was partly cloudy and 73, wind southwest at 5. Elsewhere across Georgia, at Atlanta it was mostly cloudy and 78, wind southwest at 6. At Cartersville, the temperature was 75, wind calm. At Lawrenceville, it was clear and 74, wind calm. At Macon. At Rome, it was cloudy and 75, wind southwest at 3. At Augusta, it was mostly cloudy and 74, wind calm. At Savannah, it was partly cloudy and 79, wind west at 9. Elsewhere across the region, at Chattanooga, it was mostly cloudy and 76, wind southwest at 6. At Asheville, it was partly cloudy and 69, wind calm. At Greenville-Spartanburg, it was clear and 72, wind southwest at 6. Here is the hazardous weather outlook. This hazardous weather outlook is for North and Central Georgia. For tonight, a few thunderstorms will remain possible overnight, capable of producing lightning and brief heavy rainfall. And now the extended outlook for the period Sunday through Friday, numerous to widespread thunderstorms are likely this weekend. Some storms may become strong to severe and capable of producing gusty to damaging winds, frequent lightning, large hail, and localized flash flooding concerns. Spotter information statement, spotter activation will not be needed through tonight. Here is the official forecast from your National Weather Service for the Athens listening area. Rest of tonight, a slight chance of thunderstorms after midnight. Partly cloudy with a slight chance of showers. Near steady temperature in the mid-70s. Light west winds. Chance of rain 20%. Sunday, thunderstorms likely and a chance of showers in the afternoon. Highs in the lower 90s. West winds 10 to 15 miles an hour. Chance of rain 60%.

night, a chance of thunderstorms. Showers likely, mainly in the evening. Lows around 70. Light southwest winds. Chance of rain 60%. Monday, mostly cloudy with a chance of showers and a slight chance of thunderstorms in the morning, then showers with thunderstorms likely in the afternoon. Highs in the lower 80s. South winds 5 to 10 miles an hour. Chance of rain 80%. Monday night, showers and a chance of thunderstorms in the evening, then a chance of showers after midnight. Lows in the upper 60s. East winds up to 10 miles an hour. Chance of rain 80%. And now the extended forecast. Tuesday and Tuesday night, showers and a chance of thunderstorms. Highs in the lower 80s. Lows in the upper 60s. Wednesday and Wednesday night, partly cloudy. A chance of showers and thunderstorms. Highs in the upper 80s. Lows in the lower 70s. Thursday and Thursday night, mostly clear. Highs in the lower 90s. Lows in the mid 70s. Friday and Friday night, mostly clear. A slight chance of showers and thunderstorms. Highs in the lower 90s. Lows in the mid 70s. Saturday and Saturday night, mostly clear. A slight chance of showers and thunderstorms. Highs in the lower 90s. Lows in the mid 70s. For more detailed weather, water, and climate information, please visit our website at weather.gov/Atlanta. The current time is 2:59 a.m. Eastern Daylight Time. Here are the 2 a.m. weather observations from around the area. At Athens, it was clear, the temperature was 73 degrees, dew point 73 degrees, relative humidity 100%, wind calm, pressure was 30.08 inches and falling. At Gainesville, it was partly cloudy and 73, wind calm. At Winder, it was partly cloudy. At Greensboro, it was mostly cloudy and 73, wind calm. At Jefferson, it was partly cloudy and 72, wind west at 3. At Monroe, it was clear. At Albertton, it was mostly cloudy and 73, wind west at 3. At Canyon, it was partly cloudy and 72, wind calm. At Clemson, it was partly cloudy and 73, wind southwest at 5. Elsewhere across Georgia, at Atlanta it was mostly cloudy and 78, wind southwest at 6. At Cartersville, the temperature was 75, wind calm. At Lawrenceville, it was clear and 74, wind calm. At Macon. At Rome, it was cloudy and 75, wind southwest at 3. At Augusta, it was mostly cloudy and 74, wind calm. At Savannah, it was partly cloudy and 79, wind west at 9. Elsewhere across the region, at Chattanooga, it was mostly cloudy and 76, wind southwest at 6. At Asheville, it was partly cloudy and 69, wind calm. At Greenville-Spartanburg, it was clear and 72, wind southwest at 6. Here is the hazardous weather outlook. This hazardous weather outlook is for North and Central Georgia. For tonight, a few thunderstorms will remain possible overnight, capable of producing lightning and brief heavy rainfall. And now the extended outlook for the period Sunday through Friday, numerous to widespread thunderstorms are likely this weekend. Some storms may become strong to severe and capable of producing gusty to damaging winds, frequent lightning, large hail, and localized flash flooding concerns. Spotter information statement, spotter activation will not be needed through tonight. Here is the official forecast from your National Weather Service for the Athens listening area. Rest of tonight, a slight chance of thunderstorms after midnight. Partly cloudy with a slight chance of showers. Near steady temperature in the mid-70s. Light west winds. Chance of rain 20%. Sunday, thunderstorms likely and a chance of showers in the afternoon. Highs in the lower 90s. West winds 10 to 15 miles an hour.

Thunderstorms. Highs in the lower 80s. Lows in the upper 60s. Wednesday and Wednesday night, partly cloudy. A chance of showers and thunderstorms. Highs in the upper 80s. Lows in the lower 70s. Thursday and Thursday night, mostly clear. Highs in the lower 90s. Lows in the mid 70s. Friday and Friday night, mostly clear. A slight chance of showers and thunderstorms. Highs in the lower 90s. Lows in the mid 70s. Saturday and Saturday night, mostly clear. A slight chance of showers and thunderstorms. Highs in the lower 90s. Lows in the mid 70s. For more detailed weather, water, and climate information, please visit our website at weather.gov/Atlanta. The current time is 3:04 a.m. Eastern Daylight Time. Here are the 3 a.m. weather observations from around the area. At Athens, it was clear, the temperature was 73 degrees, dew point 73 degrees, relative humidity 100%, wind calm, pressure was 30.07 inches and falling. At Gainesville, with light rain and fog, it was 73, wind west at 3. At Winder, it was clear. At Greensboro, it was partly sunny and 73, wind calm. At Jefferson, with haze, it was 72, wind calm. At Monroe, it was clear. At Albertton, it was clear and 73, wind calm. At Canyon, it was partly cloudy and 72, wind calm. At Clemson, it was partly cloudy and 73, wind calm. Elsewhere across Georgia, at Atlanta it was partly cloudy and 77, wind southwest at 6. At Cartersville, the temperature was 75, wind calm. At Lawrenceville, with light rain it was 74, wind calm. At Macon. At Rome, it was mostly cloudy and 76, wind southwest at 3. At Augusta, it was cloudy and 75, wind south at 7. At Savannah, it was partly cloudy and 79, wind southwest at 7. Elsewhere across the region, at Chattanooga, it was mostly cloudy and 77, wind variable at 5. At Asheville, it was partly cloudy and 68, wind calm. At Greenville-Spartanburg, it was partly cloudy and 72, wind west at 3. Here is the hazardous weather outlook. This hazardous weather outlook is for North and Central Georgia. For tonight, a few thunderstorms will remain possible overnight, capable of producing lightning and brief heavy rainfall. And now the extended outlook for the period Sunday through Friday, numerous to widespread thunderstorms are likely this weekend. Some storms may become strong to severe and capable of producing gusty to damaging winds, frequent lightning, large hail, and localized flash flooding concerns. Spotter information statement, spotter activation will not be needed through tonight. Here is the official forecast from your National Weather Service for the Athens listening area. Rest of tonight, a slight chance of thunderstorms after midnight. Partly cloudy with a slight chance of showers. Near steady temperature in the mid-70s. Light west winds. Chance of rain 20%. Sunday, thunderstorms likely and a chance of showers in the afternoon. Highs in the lower 90s. West winds 10 to 15 miles an hour. Chance of rain 60%. Sunday night, a chance of thunderstorms. Showers likely, mainly in the evening. Lows around 70. Light southwest winds. Chance of rain 60%. Monday, mostly cloudy with a chance of showers and a slight chance of thunderstorms in the morning, then showers with thunderstorms likely in the afternoon. Highs in the lower 80s. South winds 5 to 10 miles an hour. Chance of rain 80%. Monday night, showers and a chance of thunderstorms in the evening, then a chance of showers after midnight. Lows in the upper 60s. East winds up to 10 miles an hour. Chance of rain 80%. And now the extended forecast. Tuesday and Tuesday.

Tuesday night, showers and a chance of thunderstorms. Highs in the lower 80s. Lows in the upper 60s. Wednesday and Wednesday night, partly cloudy. A chance of showers and thunderstorms. Highs in the upper 80s. Lows in the lower 70s. Thursday and Thursday night, mostly clear. Highs in the lower 90s. Lows in the mid 70s. Friday and Friday night, mostly clear. A slight chance of showers and thunderstorms. Highs in the lower 90s. Lows in the mid 70s. Saturday and Saturday night, mostly clear. A slight chance of showers and thunderstorms. Highs in the lower 90s. Lows in the mid 70s. For more detailed weather, water, and climate information, please visit our website at weather.gov/Atlanta. The current time is 3:09 a.m. Eastern Daylight Time. Here are the 3 a.m. weather observations from around the area. At Athens, it was clear, the temperature was 73 degrees, dew point 73 degrees, relative humidity 100%, wind calm, pressure was 30.07 inches and falling. At Gainesville, with light rain and fog, it was 73, wind west at 3. At Winder, it was clear. At Greensboro, it was partly sunny and 73, wind calm. At Jefferson, with haze, it was 72, wind calm. At Monroe, it was clear. At Albertton, it was clear and 73, wind calm. At Canyon, it was partly cloudy and 72, wind calm. At Clemson, it was partly cloudy and 73, wind calm. Elsewhere across Georgia, at Atlanta it was partly cloudy and 77, wind southwest at 6. At Cartersville, the temperature was 75, wind calm. At Lawrenceville, with light rain it was 74, wind calm. At Macon. At Rome, it was mostly cloudy and 76, wind southwest at 3. At Augusta, it was cloudy and 75, wind south at 7. At Savannah, it was partly cloudy and 79, wind southwest at 7. Elsewhere across the region, at Chattanooga, it was mostly cloudy and 77, wind variable at 5. At Asheville, it was partly cloudy and 68, wind calm. At Greenville-Spartanburg, it was partly cloudy and 72, wind west at 3. Here are the 3 a.m. weather observations from around the area. At Athens, it was clear, the temperature was 73 degrees, dew point 73 degrees, relative humidity 100%, wind calm, pressure was 30.07 inches and falling. At Gainesville, with light rain it was 73, wind west at 6. At Winder, it was clear. At Greensboro, it was partly sunny and 73, wind calm. At Jefferson, with haze, it was 72, wind calm. At Monroe, it was clear. At Albertton, it was partly cloudy and 73, wind calm. At Canyon, it was partly cloudy and 72, wind calm. At Clemson, it was partly cloudy and 73, wind calm. Elsewhere across Georgia, at Atlanta it was partly cloudy and 77, wind southwest at 6. At Cartersville, the temperature was 75, wind calm. At Lawrenceville, with light rain it was 74, wind calm. At Macon. At Rome, it was mostly cloudy and 76, wind southwest at 3. At Augusta, it was cloudy and 75, wind south at 7. At Savannah, it was mostly cloudy and 79, wind southwest at 7. Elsewhere across the region, at Chattanooga, it was partly cloudy and 77, wind variable at 5. At Asheville, it was partly cloudy and 68, wind calm. At Greenville-Spartanburg, it was clear and 72, wind west at 3. Here is the hazardous weather outlook. This hazardous weather outlook is for North and Central Georgia. For tonight, a few thunderstorms will remain possible overnight, capable of producing lightning and brief heavy rainfall.

And now the extended outlook for the period Sunday through Friday. Numerous to widespread thunderstorms are likely this weekend. Some storms may become strong to severe and capable of producing gusty to damaging winds, frequent lightning, large hail, and localized flash flooding concerns. Spotter information statement. Spotter activation will not be needed through tonight. Here is the official forecast from your National Weather Service for the Athens listening area. Rest of tonight, a slight chance of thunderstorms after midnight. Partly cloudy with a slight chance of showers. Near steady temperature in the mid-70s. Light west winds. Chance of rain 20%. Sunday, thunderstorms likely and a chance of showers in the afternoon. Highs in the lower 90s. West winds 10 to 15 miles an hour. Chance of rain 60%. Sunday night, a chance of thunderstorms. Showers likely, mainly in the evening. Lows around 70. Light southwest winds. Chance of rain 60%. Monday, mostly cloudy with a chance of showers and a slight chance of thunderstorms in the morning, then showers with thunderstorms likely in the afternoon. Highs in the lower 80s. South winds 5 to 10 miles an hour. Chance of rain 80%. Monday night, showers and a chance of thunderstorms in the evening, then a chance of showers after midnight. Lows in the upper 60s. East winds up to 10 miles an hour. Chance of rain 80%. And now the extended forecast. Tuesday and Tuesday night, showers and a chance of thunderstorms. Highs in the lower 80s. Lows in the upper 60s. Wednesday and Wednesday night, partly cloudy. A chance of showers and thunderstorms. Highs in the upper 80s. Lows in the lower 70s. Thursday and Thursday night, mostly clear. Highs in the lower 90s. Lows in the mid 70s. Friday and Friday night, mostly clear. A slight chance of showers and thunderstorms. Highs in the lower 90s. Lows in the mid 70s. Saturday and Saturday night, mostly clear. A slight chance of showers and thunderstorms. Highs in the lower 90s. Lows in the mid 70s. For more detailed weather, water, and climate information, please visit our website at weather.gov/Atlanta. The current time is 3:16 a.m. Eastern Daylight Time. Here are the 3 a.m. weather observations from around the area. At Athens, it was clear, the temperature was 73 degrees, dew point 73 degrees, relative humidity 100%, wind calm, pressure was 30.07 inches and falling. At Gainesville, with light rain it was 73, wind west at 6. At Winder, it was clear. At Greensboro, it was partly sunny and 73, wind calm. At Jefferson, with haze, it was 72, wind calm. At Monroe, it was clear. At Albertton, it was partly cloudy and 73, wind calm. At Canyon, it was partly cloudy and 72, wind calm. At Clemson, it was partly cloudy and 73, wind calm. Elsewhere across Georgia, at Atlanta it was partly cloudy and 77, wind southwest at 6. At Cartersville, the temperature was 75, wind calm. At Lawrenceville, with light rain it was 74, wind calm. At Macon. At Rome, it was mostly cloudy and 76, wind southwest at 3. At Augusta, it was cloudy and 75, wind south at 7. At Savannah, it was mostly cloudy and 79, wind southwest at 7. Elsewhere across the region, at Chattanooga, it was partly cloudy and 77, wind variable at 5. At Asheville, it was partly cloudy and 68, wind calm. At Greenville-Spartanburg, it was clear and 72, wind west at 3. Here is the hazardous weather outlook. This hazardous weather outlook is for North and Central Georgia. For tonight, a few thunderstorms will remain possible overnight, capable of producing lightning and

brief heavy rainfall. And now the extended outlook for the period Sunday through Friday. Numerous to widespread thunderstorms are likely this weekend. Some storms may become strong to severe and capable of producing gusty to damaging winds, frequent lightning, large hail, and localized flash flooding concerns. Spotter information statement, spotter activation will not be needed through tonight. Here is the official forecast from your National Weather Service for the Athens listening area. Rest of tonight, a slight chance of thunderstorms after midnight. Partly cloudy with a slight chance of showers. Near steady temperature in the mid-70s. Light west winds. Chance of rain 20%. Sunday, thunderstorms likely and a chance of showers in the afternoon. Highs in the lower 90s. West winds 10 to 15 miles an hour. Chance of rain 60%. Sunday night, a chance of thunderstorms. Showers likely, mainly in the evening. Lows around 70. Light southwest winds. Chance of rain 60%. Monday, mostly cloudy with a chance of showers and a slight chance of thunderstorms in the morning, then showers with thunderstorms likely in the afternoon. Highs in the lower 80s. South winds 5 to 10 miles an hour. Chance of rain 80%. Monday night, showers and a chance of thunderstorms in the evening, then a chance of showers after midnight. Lows in the upper 60s. East winds up to 10 miles an hour. Chance of rain 80%. And now the extended forecast. Tuesday and Tuesday night, showers and a chance of thunderstorms. Highs in the lower 80s. Lows in the upper 60s. Wednesday and Wednesday night, partly cloudy. A chance of showers and thunderstorms. Highs in the upper 80s. Lows in the lower 70s. Thursday and Thursday night, mostly clear. Highs in the lower 90s. Lows in the mid 70s. Friday and Friday night, mostly clear. A slight chance of showers and thunderstorms. Highs in the lower 90s. Lows in the mid-70s. Saturday and Saturday night, mostly clear. A slight chance of showers and thunderstorms. Highs in the lower 90s. Lows in the mid-70s. For more detailed weather, water, and climate information, please visit our website at weather.gov/Atlanta. The current time is 3:21 a.m. Eastern Daylight Time. Here are the 3 a.m. weather observations from around the area. At Athens, it was clear, the temperature was 73 degrees, dew point 73 degrees, relative humidity 100%, wind calm, pressure was 30.07 inches and falling. At Gainesville, with light rain it was 73, wind west at 6. At Winder, it was clear. At Greensboro, it was partly sunny and 73, wind calm. At Jefferson, with haze, it was 72, wind calm. At Monroe, it was clear. At Albertton, it was partly cloudy and 73, wind calm. At Canyon, it was partly cloudy and 72, wind calm. At Clemson, it was partly cloudy and 73, wind calm. Elsewhere across Georgia, at Atlanta it was partly cloudy and 77, wind southwest at 6. At Cartersville, the temperature was 75, wind calm. At Lawrenceville, with light rain it was 74, wind calm. At Macon. At Rome, it was mostly cloudy and 76, wind southwest at 3. At Augusta, it was cloudy and 75, wind south at 7. At Savannah, it was mostly cloudy and 79, wind southwest at 7. Elsewhere across the region, at Chattanooga, it was partly cloudy and 77, wind variable at 5. At Asheville, it was partly cloudy and 68, wind calm. At Greenville-Spartanburg, it was clear and 72, wind west at 3. Here is the hazardous weather outlook. This hazardous weather outlook is for North and Central Georgia. For tonight, a few thunderstorms will remain possible overnight,

capable of producing lightning and brief heavy rainfall. And now the extended outlook for the period Sunday through Friday. Numerous to widespread thunderstorms are likely this weekend. Some storms may become strong to severe and capable of producing gusty to damaging winds, frequent lightning, large hail, and localized flash flooding concerns. Spotter information statement. Spotter activation will not be needed through tonight. Here is the official forecast from your National Weather Service for the Athens listening area. Rest of tonight, a slight chance of thunderstorms after midnight. Partly cloudy with a slight chance of showers. Near steady temperature in the mid-70s. Light west winds. Chance of rain 20%. Sunday, thunderstorms likely and a chance of showers in the afternoon. Highs in the lower 90s. West winds 10 to 15 miles an hour. Chance of rain 60%. Sunday night, a chance of thunderstorms. Showers likely, mainly in the evening. Lows around 70. Light southwest winds. Chance of rain 60%. Monday, mostly cloudy with a chance of showers and a slight chance of thunderstorms in the morning, then showers with thunderstorms likely in the afternoon. Highs in the lower 80s. South winds 5 to 10 miles an hour. Chance of rain 80%. Monday night, showers and a chance of thunderstorms in the evening, then a chance of showers after midnight. Lows in the upper 60s. East winds up to 10 miles an hour. Chance of rain 80%. And now the extended forecast. Tuesday and Tuesday night, showers and a chance of thunderstorms. Highs in the lower 80s. Lows in the upper 60s. Wednesday and Wednesday night, partly cloudy. A chance of showers and thunderstorms. Highs in the upper 80s. Lows in the lower 70s. Thursday and Thursday night, mostly clear. Highs in the lower 90s. Lows in the mid 70s. Friday and Friday night, mostly clear. A slight chance of showers and thunderstorms. Highs in the lower 90s. Lows in the mid-70s. Saturday and Saturday night, mostly clear. A slight chance of showers and thunderstorms. Highs in the lower 90s. Lows in the mid-70s. For more detailed weather, water, and climate information, please visit our website at weather.gov/Atlanta. The current time is 3:26 a.m. Eastern Daylight Time. Here are the 3 a.m. weather observations from around the area. At Athens, it was clear, the temperature was 73 degrees, dew point 73 degrees, relative humidity 100%, wind calm, pressure was 30.07 inches and falling. At Gainesville, with light rain it was 73, wind west at 6. At Winder, it was clear. At Greensboro, it was partly sunny and 73, wind calm. At Jefferson, with haze, it was 72, wind calm. At Monroe, it was clear. At Albertton, it was partly cloudy and 73, wind calm. At Canyon, it was partly cloudy and 72, wind calm. At Clemson, it was partly cloudy and 73, wind calm. Elsewhere across Georgia, at Atlanta it was partly cloudy and 77, wind southwest at 6. At Cartersville, the temperature was 75, wind calm. At Lawrenceville, with light rain it was 74, wind calm. At Macon. At Rome, it was mostly cloudy and 76, wind southwest at 3. At Augusta, it was cloudy and 75, wind south at 7. At Savannah, it was mostly cloudy and 79, wind southwest at 7. Elsewhere across the region, at Chattanooga, it was partly cloudy and 77, wind variable at 5. At Asheville, it was partly cloudy and 68, wind calm. At Greenville-Spartanburg, it was clear and 72, wind west at 3. Here is the hazardous weather outlook. This hazardous weather outlook is for North and Central Georgia. For tonight, a few thunderstorms

remain possible overnight, capable of producing lightning and brief heavy rainfall. And now the extended outlook for the period Sunday through Friday. Numerous to widespread thunderstorms are likely this weekend. Some storms may become strong to severe and capable of producing gusty to damaging winds, frequent lightning, large hail, and localized flash flooding concerns. Spotter information statement, spotter activation will not be needed through tonight. Here is the official forecast from your National Weather Service for the Athens listening area. Rest of tonight, a slight chance of thunderstorms after midnight. Partly cloudy with a slight chance of showers. Near steady temperature in the mid-70s. Light west winds. Chance of rain 20%. Sunday, thunderstorms likely and a chance of showers in the afternoon. Highs in the lower 90s. West winds 10 to 15 miles an hour. Chance of rain 60%. Sunday night, a chance of thunderstorms. Showers likely, mainly in the evening. Lows around 70. Light southwest winds. Chance of rain 60%. Monday, mostly cloudy with a chance of showers and a slight chance of thunderstorms in the morning, then showers with thunderstorms likely in the afternoon. Highs in the lower 80s. South winds 5 to 10 miles an hour. Chance of rain 80%. Monday night, showers and a chance of thunderstorms in the evening, then a chance of showers after midnight. Lows in the upper 60s. East winds up to 10 miles an hour. Chance of rain 80%. And now the extended forecast. Tuesday and Tuesday night, showers and a chance of thunderstorms. Highs in the lower 80s. Lows in the upper 60s. Wednesday and Wednesday night, partly cloudy. A chance of showers and thunderstorms. Highs in the upper 80s. Lows in the lower 70s. Thursday and Thursday night, mostly clear. Highs in the lower 90s. Lows in the mid 70s. Friday and Friday night, mostly clear. A slight chance of showers and thunderstorms. Highs in the lower 90s. Lows in the mid-70s. Saturday and Saturday night, mostly clear. A slight chance of showers and thunderstorms. Highs in the lower 90s. Lows in the mid-70s. For more detailed weather, water, and climate information, please visit our website at weather.gov/Atlanta. The current time is 3:31 a.m. Eastern Daylight Time. Here are the 3 a.m. weather observations from around the area. At Athens, it was clear, the temperature was 73 degrees, dew point 73 degrees, relative humidity 100%, wind column, pressure was 30.07 inches and falling. At Gainesville, with light rain it was 73, wind west at 6. At Winder, it was clear. At Greensboro, it was partly sunny and 73, wind calm. At Jefferson, with haze, it was 72, wind calm. At Monroe, it was clear. At Albertton, it was partly cloudy and 73, wind calm. At Canyon, it was partly cloudy and 72, wind calm. At Clemson, it was partly cloudy and 73, wind calm. Elsewhere across Georgia, at Atlanta it was partly cloudy and 77, wind southwest at 6. At Cartersville, the temperature was 75, wind calm. At Lawrenceville, with light rain it was 74, wind calm. At Macon. At Rome, it was mostly cloudy and 76, wind southwest at 3. With light rain it was 74, wind calm. At Macon. At Rome, it was mostly cloudy and 76, wind southwest at 3. At Augusta, it was cloudy and 75, wind south at 7. At Savannah, it was mostly cloudy and 79, wind southwest at 7. Elsewhere across the region, at Chattanooga, it was partly cloudy and 77, wind variable at 5. At Asheville, it was partly cloudy and 68, wind calm. At Greenville-Spartanburg, it was clear and 7.

32, wind west at 3. Here is the hazardous weather outlook. This hazardous weather outlook is for north and central Georgia. For tonight, a few thunderstorms will remain possible overnight, capable of producing lightning and brief heavy rainfall. And now the extended outlook for the period Sunday through Friday. Numerous to widespread thunderstorms are likely this weekend. Some storms may become strong to severe and capable of producing gusty to damaging winds, frequent lightning, large hail, and localized flash flooding concerns. Spotter information statement, spotter activation will not be needed through tonight. Here is the official forecast from your National Weather Service for the Athens listening area. Rest of tonight, a slight chance of thunderstorms after midnight. Partly cloudy with a slight chance of showers. Near steady temperature in the mid-70s. Light west winds. Chance of rain 20%. Sunday, thunderstorms likely and a chance of showers in the afternoon. Highs in the lower 90s. West winds 10 to 15 miles an hour. Chance of rain 60%. Sunday night, a chance of thunderstorms. Showers likely, mainly in the evening. Lows around 70. Light southwest winds. Chance of rain 60%. Monday, mostly cloudy with a chance of showers and a slight chance of thunderstorms in the morning, then showers with thunderstorms likely in the afternoon. Highs in the lower 80s. South winds 5 to 10 miles an hour. Chance of rain 80%. Monday night, showers and a chance of thunderstorms in the evening, then a chance of showers after midnight. Lows in the upper 60s. East winds up to 10 miles an hour. Chance of rain 80%. And now the extended forecast. Tuesday and Tuesday night, showers and a chance of thunderstorms. Highs in the lower 80s. Lows in the upper 60s. Wednesday and Wednesday night, partly cloudy. A chance of showers and thunderstorms. Highs in the upper 80s. Lows in the lower 70s. Thursday and Thursday night, mostly clear. Highs in the lower 90s. Lows in the mid 70s. Friday and Friday night, mostly clear. A slight chance of showers and thunderstorms. Highs in the lower 90s. Lows in the mid 70s. Saturday and Saturday night, mostly clear. A slight chance of showers and thunderstorms. Highs in the lower 90s. Lows in the mid 70s. For more detailed weather, water, and climate information, please visit our website at weather.gov/Atlanta. The current time is 3:36 a.m. Eastern Daylight Time. Here are the 3 a.m. weather observations from around the area. At Athens, it was clear, the temperature was 73 degrees, dew point 73 degrees, relative humidity 100%, wind calm, pressure was 30.07 inches and falling. At Gainesville, with light rain it was 73, wind west at 6. At Winder, it was clear. At Greensboro, it was partly sunny and 73, wind calm. At Jefferson, with haze, it was 72, wind calm. At Monroe, it was clear. At Albertton, it was partly cloudy and 73, wind calm. At Canyon, it was partly cloudy and 72, wind calm. At Clemson, it was partly cloudy and 73, wind calm. Elsewhere across Georgia, at Atlanta it was partly cloudy and 77, wind southwest at 6. At Cartersville, the temperature was 75, wind calm. At Lawrenceville, with light rain it was 74, wind calm. At Macon. At Rome, it was mostly cloudy and 76, wind southwest at 3. At Augusta, it was cloudy and 75, wind south at 7. At Savannah, it was mostly cloudy and 79, wind southwest at 7. Elsewhere across the region, at Chattanooga, it was partly cloudy and 77, wind variable at 5. At Asheville, it was partly cloudy and 68, wind calm.
at Greenville, Spartanburg, it was clear and 72, wind west at 3. Here is the hazardous weather outlook. This hazardous weather outlook is for north and central Georgia. For tonight, a few thunderstorms will remain possible overnight, capable of producing lightning and brief heavy rainfall. And now the extended outlook for the period Sunday through Friday. Numerous to widespread thunderstorms are likely this weekend. Some storms may become strong to severe and capable of producing gusty to damaging winds, frequent lightning, large hail, and localized flash flooding concerns. Spotter information statement, spotter activation will not be needed through tonight. Here is the official forecast from your National Weather Service for the Athens listening area. Rest of tonight, a slight chance of thunderstorms after midnight. Partly cloudy with a slight chance of showers. Near steady temperature in the mid-70s. Light west winds. Chance of rain 20%. Sunday, thunderstorms likely and a chance of showers in the afternoon. Highs in the lower 90s. West winds 10 to 15 miles an hour. Chance of rain 60%. Sunday night, a chance of thunderstorms. Showers likely, mainly in the evening. Lows around 70. Light southwest winds. Chance of rain 60%. Monday, mostly cloudy with a chance of showers and a slight chance of thunderstorms in the morning, then showers with thunderstorms likely in the afternoon. Highs in the lower 80s. South winds 5 to 10 miles an hour. Chance of rain 80%. Monday night, showers and a chance of thunderstorms in the evening, then a chance of showers after midnight. Lows in the upper 60s. East winds up to 10 miles an hour. Chance of rain 80%. And now the extended forecast. Tuesday and Tuesday night, showers and a chance of thunderstorms. Highs in the lower 80s. Lows in the upper 60s. Wednesday and Wednesday night, partly cloudy. A chance of showers and thunderstorms. Highs in the upper 80s. Lows in the lower 70s. Thursday and Thursday night, mostly clear. Highs in the lower 90s. Lows in the mid 70s. Friday and Friday night, mostly clear. A slight chance of showers and thunderstorms. Highs in the lower 90s. Lows in the mid-70s. Saturday and Saturday night, mostly clear. A slight chance of showers and thunderstorms. Highs in the lower 90s. Lows in the mid-70s. For more detailed weather, water, and climate information, please visit our website at weather.gov/Atlanta. 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The current time is 3:42 a.m. Eastern Daylight Time. Here are the 3 a.m. weather observations from around the area. At Athens, it was clear. The temperature was 73 degrees, dew point 73 degrees, relative humidity 100%, wind calm, pressure was 30.07 inches and falling. At Gainesville, with light rain it was 73, wind west at 6. At Winder, it was clear. At Greensboro, it was partly sunny and 73, wind calm. At Jefferson, with haze, it was 72, wind calm. At Monroe, it was clear. At Elberton, it was partly cloudy and 73, wind calm. At Canyon, it was partly cloudy and 72, wind calm.
At Clemson, it was partly cloudy and several

23, wind calm. Elsewhere across Georgia, at Atlanta it was partly cloudy and 77, wind southwest at 6. At Cartersville, the temperature was 75, wind calm. At Lawrenceville, with light rain it was 74, wind calm. At Macon. At Rome, it was mostly cloudy and 76, wind southwest at 3. At Augusta, it was cloudy and 75, wind south at 7. At Savannah, it was mostly cloudy and 79, wind southwest at 7. Elsewhere across the region, at Chattanooga, it was partly cloudy and 77, wind variable at 5. At Asheville, it was partly cloudy and 68, wind calm. At Greenville-Spartanburg, it was clear and 72, wind west at 3. Here is the hazardous weather outlook. This hazardous weather outlook is for North and Central Georgia. For tonight, a few thunderstorms will remain possible overnight, capable of producing lightning and brief heavy rainfall. And now the extended outlook for the period Sunday through Friday. Numerous to widespread thunderstorms are likely this weekend. Some storms may become strong to severe and capable of producing gusty to damaging winds, frequent lightning, large hail, and localized flash flooding concerns. Spotter information statement, spotter activation will not be needed through tonight. Here is the official forecast from your National Weather Service for the Athens listening area. Rest of tonight, a slight chance of thunderstorms after midnight. Partly cloudy with a slight chance of showers. Near steady temperature in the mid-70s. Light west winds. Chance of rain 20%. Sunday, thunderstorms likely and a chance of showers in the afternoon. Highs in the lower 90s. West winds 10 to 15 miles an hour. Chance of rain 60%. Sunday night, a chance of thunderstorms. Showers likely, mainly in the evening. Lows around 70. Light southwest winds. Chance of rain 60%. Monday, mostly cloudy with a chance of showers and a slight chance of thunderstorms in the morning, then showers with thunderstorms likely in the afternoon. Highs in the lower 80s. South winds 5 to 10 miles an hour. Chance of rain 80%. Monday night, showers and a chance of thunderstorms in the evening, then a chance of showers after midnight. Lows in the upper 60s. East winds up to 10 miles an hour. Chance of rain 80%. And now the extended forecast. Tuesday and Tuesday night, showers and a chance of thunderstorms. Highs in the lower 80s. Lows in the upper 60s. Wednesday and Wednesday night, partly cloudy. A chance of showers and thunderstorms. Highs in the upper 80s. Lows in the lower 70s. Thursday and Thursday night, mostly clear. Highs in the lower 90s. Lows in the mid 70s. Friday and Friday night, mostly clear. A slight chance of showers and thunderstorms. Highs in the lower 90s. Lows in the mid-70s. Saturday and Saturday night, mostly clear. A slight chance of showers and thunderstorms. Highs in the lower 90s. Lows in the mid-70s. For more detailed weather, water, and climate information, please visit our website at weather.gov/Atlanta. The current time is 3:47 a.m. Eastern Daylight Time. Here are the 3 a.m. weather observations from around the area. At Athens, it was clear, the temperature was 73 degrees, dew point 73 degrees, relative humidity 100%, wind calm, pressure was 30.07 inches and falling. At Gainesville, with light rain it was 73, wind west at 6. At Winder, it was clear. At Greensboro, it was partly sunny and 73, wind calm. At Jefferson, with haze, it was 72, wind calm. At Monroe, it was clear. At Albertton, it was partly cloudy and 73, wind calm. At Canyon, it was partly cloudy and 72, wind calm. At Clemson,

it was partly cloudy and 73, wind calm. Elsewhere across Georgia, at Atlanta it was partly cloudy and 77, wind southwest at 6. At Cartersville, the temperature was 75, wind calm. At Lawrenceville, with light rain it was 74, wind calm. At Macon. At Rome, it was mostly cloudy and 76, wind southwest at 3. At Augusta, it was cloudy and 75, wind south at 7. At Savannah, it was mostly cloudy and 79, wind southwest at 7. Elsewhere across the region, at Chattanooga, it was partly cloudy and 77, wind variable at 5. At Asheville, it was partly cloudy and 68, wind calm. At Greenville-Spartanburg, it was clear and 72, wind west at 3. Here is the hazardous weather outlook. This hazardous weather outlook is for North and Central Georgia. For tonight, a few thunderstorms will remain possible overnight, capable of producing lightning and brief heavy rainfall. And now the extended outlook for the period Sunday through Friday. Numerous to widespread thunderstorms are likely this weekend. Some storms may become strong to severe and capable of producing gusty to damaging winds, frequent lightning, large hail, and localized flash flooding concerns. Spotter information statement, spotter activation will not be needed through tonight. Here is the official forecast from your National Weather Service for the Athens listening area. Rest of tonight, a slight chance of thunderstorms after midnight. Partly cloudy with a slight chance of showers. Near steady temperature in the mid-70s. Light west winds. Chance of rain 20%. Sunday, thunderstorms likely and a chance of showers in the afternoon. Highs in the lower 90s. West winds 10 to 15 miles an hour. Chance of rain 60%. Sunday night, a chance of thunderstorms. Showers likely, mainly in the evening. Lows around 70. Light southwest winds. Chance of rain 60%. Monday, mostly cloudy with a chance of showers and a slight chance of thunderstorms in the morning, then showers with thunderstorms likely in the afternoon. Highs in the lower 80s. South winds 5 to 10 miles an hour. Chance of rain 80%. Monday night, showers and a chance of thunderstorms in the evening, then a chance of showers after midnight. Lows in the upper 60s. East winds up to 10 miles an hour. Chance of rain 80%. And now the extended forecast. Tuesday and Tuesday night, showers and a chance of thunderstorms. Highs in the lower 80s. Lows in the upper 60s. Wednesday and Wednesday night, partly cloudy. A chance of showers and thunderstorms. Highs in the upper 80s. Lows in the lower 70s. Thursday and Thursday night, mostly clear. Highs in the lower 90s. Lows in the mid 70s. Friday and Friday night, mostly clear. A slight chance of showers and thunderstorms. Highs in the lower 90s. Lows in the mid-70s. Saturday and Saturday night, mostly clear. A slight chance of showers and thunderstorms. Highs in the lower 90s. Lows in the mid-70s. For more detailed weather, water, and climate information, please visit our website at weather.gov/Atlanta. The current time is 3:52 a.m. Eastern Daylight Time. Here are the 3 a.m. weather observations from around the area. At Athens, it was clear, the temperature was 73 degrees, dew point 73 degrees, relative humidity 100%, wind calm, pressure was 30.07 inches and falling. At Gainesville, with light rain it was 73, wind west at 6. At Winder, it was clear. At Greensboro, it was partly sunny and 73, wind calm. At Jefferson, with haze, it was 72, wind calm. At Monroe, it was clear. At Albertton, it was partly cloudy and 73, wind calm. At Canyon, it was partly cloudy and 72, wind calm.

Clemson, it was partly cloudy and 73, wind calm. Elsewhere across Georgia, at Atlanta it was partly cloudy and 77, wind southwest at 6. At Cartersville, the temperature was 75, wind calm. At Lawrenceville, with light rain it was 74, wind calm. At Macon. At Rome, it was mostly cloudy and 76, wind southwest at 3. At Augusta, it was cloudy and 75, wind south at 7. At Savannah, it was mostly cloudy and 79, wind southwest at 7. Elsewhere across the region, at Chattanooga, it was partly cloudy and 77, wind variable at 5. At Asheville, it was partly cloudy and 68, wind calm. At Greenville-Spartanburg, it was clear and 72, wind west at 3. Here is the hazardous weather outlook. This hazardous weather outlook is for north and central Georgia. For tonight, a few thunderstorms will remain possible overnight, capable of producing lightning and brief heavy rainfall. And now the extended outlook for the period Sunday through Friday, numerous to widespread thunderstorms are likely this weekend. Some storms may become strong to severe and capable of producing gusty to damaging winds, frequent lightning, large hail, and localized flash flooding concerns. Spotter information statement, spotter activation will not be needed through tonight. Here is the official forecast from your National Weather Service for the Athens listening area. Rest of tonight, a slight chance of thunderstorms after midnight. Partly cloudy with a slight chance of showers. Near steady temperature in the mid-70s. Light west winds. Chance of rain 20%. Sunday, thunderstorms likely and a chance of showers in the afternoon. Highs in the lower 90s. West winds 10 to 15 miles an hour. Chance of rain 60%. Sunday night, a chance of thunderstorms. Showers likely, mainly in the evening. Lows around 70. Light southwest winds. Chance of rain 60%. Monday, mostly cloudy with a chance of showers and a slight chance of thunderstorms in the morning, then showers with thunderstorms likely in the afternoon. Highs in the lower 80s. South winds 5 to 10 miles an hour. Chance of rain 80%. Monday night, showers and a chance of thunderstorms in the evening, then a chance of showers after midnight. Lows in the upper 60s. East winds up to 10 miles an hour. Chance of rain 80%. And now the extended forecast. Tuesday and Tuesday night, showers and a chance of thunderstorms. Highs in the lower 80s. Lows in the upper 60s. Wednesday and Wednesday night, partly cloudy. A chance of showers and thunderstorms. Highs in the upper 80s. Lows in the lower 70s. Thursday and Thursday night, mostly clear. Highs in the lower 90s. Lows in the mid 70s. Friday and Friday night, mostly clear. A slight chance of showers and thunderstorms. Highs in the lower 90s. Lows in the mid 70s. Saturday and Saturday night, mostly clear. A slight chance of showers and thunderstorms. Highs in the lower 90s. Lows in the mid 70s. For more detailed weather, water, and climate information, please visit our website at weather.gov/Atlanta. The current time is 3:57 a.m. Eastern Daylight Time. Here are the 3 a.m. weather observations from around the area. At Athens, it was clear, the temperature was 73 degrees, dew point 73 degrees, relative humidity 100%, wind calm, pressure was 30.07 inches and falling. At Gainesville, with light rain it was 73, wind west at 6. At Winder, it was clear. At Greensboro, it was partly sunny and 73, wind calm. At Jefferson, with haze, it was 72, wind calm. At Monroe, it was clear. At Albertton, it was partly cloudy and 73, wind calm. At Canyon, it was partly cloudy

and 72, wind calm. At Clemson, it was partly cloudy and 73, wind calm. Elsewhere across Georgia, at Atlanta it was partly cloudy and 77, wind southwest at 6. At Cartersville, the temperature was 75, wind calm. At Lawrenceville, with light rain it was 74, wind calm. At Macon. At Rome, it was mostly cloudy and 76, wind southwest at 3. At Augusta, it was cloudy and 75, wind south at 7. At Savannah, it was mostly cloudy and 79, wind southwest at 7. Elsewhere across the region, at Chattanooga, it was partly cloudy and 77, wind variable at 5. At Asheville, it was partly cloudy and 68, wind calm. At Greenville-Spartanburg, it was clear and 72, wind west at 3. Here is the hazardous weather outlook. This hazardous weather outlook is for north and central Georgia. For tonight, a few thunderstorms will remain possible overnight, capable of producing lightning and brief heavy rainfall. And now the extended outlook for the period Sunday through Friday, numerous to widespread thunderstorms are likely this weekend. Some storms may become strong to severe and capable of producing gusty to damaging winds, frequent lightning, large hail, and localized flash flooding concerns. Spotter information statement, spotter activation will not be needed through tonight. Here is the official forecast from your National Weather Service for the Athens listening area. Rest of tonight, a slight chance of thunderstorms after midnight. Partly cloudy with a slight chance of showers. Near steady temperature in the mid-70s. Light west winds. Chance of rain 20%. Sunday, thunderstorms likely and a chance of showers in the afternoon. Highs in the lower 90s. West winds 10 to 15 miles an hour. Chance of rain 60%. Sunday night, a chance of thunderstorms. Showers likely, mainly in the evening. Lows around 70. Light southwest winds. Chance of rain 60%. Monday, mostly cloudy with a chance of showers and a slight chance of thunderstorms in the morning, then showers with thunderstorms likely in the afternoon. Highs in the lower 80s. South winds 5 to 10 miles an hour. Chance of rain 80%. Monday night, showers and a chance of thunderstorms in the evening, then a chance of showers after midnight. Lows in the upper 60s. East winds up to 10 miles an hour. Chance of rain 80%. And now the extended forecast. Tuesday and Tuesday night, showers and a chance of thunderstorms. Highs in the lower 80s. Lows in the upper 60s. Wednesday and Wednesday night, partly cloudy. A chance of showers and thunderstorms. Highs in the upper 80s. Lows in the lower 70s. Thursday and Thursday night, mostly clear. Highs in the lower 90s. Lows in the mid 70s. Friday and Friday night, mostly clear. A slight chance of showers and thunderstorms. Highs in the lower 90s. Lows in the mid 70s. Saturday and Saturday night, mostly clear. A slight chance of showers and thunderstorms. Highs in the lower 90s. Lows in the mid 70s. For more detailed weather, water, and climate information, please visit our website at weather.gov/Atlanta. The current time is 4:02 a.m. Eastern Daylight Time. Here are the 3 a.m. weather observations from around the area. At Athens, it was clear, the temperature was 73 degrees, dew point 73 degrees, relative humidity 100%, wind calm, pressure was 30.07 inches and falling. At Gainesville, with light rain it was 73, wind west at 6. At Winder, it was clear. At Greensboro, it was partly sunny and 73, wind calm. At Jefferson, with haze, it was 72, wind calm. At Monroe, it was clear. At Albertton, it was partly cloudy and 73, wind calm.

Elsewhere across the region, at Chattanooga, it was partly cloudy and 77, wind variable at 5. At Asheville, it was partly cloudy and 68, wind calm. At Greenville-Spartanburg, it was clear and 72, wind west at 3. Here are the 4 a.m. weather observations from around the area. At Athens, it was clear, the temperature was 72 degrees, dew point 72 degrees, relative humidity 100%, wind calm, pressure was 30.06 inches and falling. At Gainesville, it was mostly cloudy and 74, wind northwest at 7. At Winder, it was partly cloudy, the temperature was 72. At Jefferson, with haze, it was 72, wind calm. At Monroe, it was clear. At Albertton, it was clear and 72, wind calm. At Canyon, it was partly cloudy and 71, wind south at 3. At Clemson, it was partly cloudy and 72, wind calm. Elsewhere across Georgia, at Atlanta it was partly cloudy and 78, wind west at 5. At Cartersville, the temperature was 75, wind calm. At Lawrenceville, it was partly cloudy and 74, wind northwest at 5. At Macon. At Rome, it was mostly cloudy and 73, wind southeast at 6. At Augusta, it was partly cloudy and 75, wind calm. At Savannah, it was partly cloudy and 78, wind southwest at 6. Elsewhere across the region, at Chattanooga, it was mostly cloudy and 74, wind northeast at 3. At Asheville, it was cloudy and 71, wind north at 8. At Greenville-Spartanburg, it was clear and 73, wind west at 6. Here is the hazardous weather outlook. This hazardous weather outlook is for north and central Georgia. For tonight, a few thunderstorms will remain possible overnight, capable of producing lightning and brief heavy rainfall. And now the extended outlook for the period Sunday through Friday. Numerous to widespread thunderstorms are likely this weekend. Some storms may become strong to severe and capable of producing gusty to damaging winds, frequent lightning, large hail, and localized flash flooding concerns. Spotter information statement, spotter activation will not be needed through tonight. Here is the official forecast from your National Weather Service for the Athens listening area. Rest of tonight, a slight chance of thunderstorms after midnight. Partly cloudy with a slight chance of showers. Near steady temperature in the mid-70s. Light west winds. Chance of rain 20%. Sunday, thunderstorms likely and a chance of showers in the afternoon. Highs in the lower 90s. West winds 10 to 15 miles an hour. Chance of rain 60%. Sunday night, a chance of thunderstorms. Showers likely, mainly in the evening. Lows around 70. Light southwest winds. Chance of rain 60%. Monday, mostly cloudy with a chance of showers and a slight chance of thunderstorms in the morning, then showers with thunderstorms likely in the afternoon. Highs in the lower 80s. South winds 5 to 10 miles an hour. Chance of rain 80%. Monday night, showers and a chance of thunderstorms in the evening, then a chance of showers after midnight. Lows in the upper 60s. East winds up to 10 miles an hour. Chance of rain 80%. And now the extended forecast. Tuesday and Tuesday night, showers and a chance of thunderstorms. Highs in the lower 80s. Lows in the upper 60s. Wednesday and Wednesday night, partly cloudy. A chance of showers and thunderstorms. Highs in the upper 80s. Lows in the lower 70s. Thursday and Thursday night, mostly clear. Highs in the lower 90s. Lows in the mid-70s. Friday and Friday night, mostly clear. A slight chance of showers and thunderstorms. Highs in the lower 90s. Lows in the mid-70s. Saturday and Saturday night, mostly clear. A slight chance of showers and thunderstorms. Highs in

the lower 90s. Lows in the mid-70s. 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The current time is 4:09 a.m. Eastern Daylight Time. Here are the 4 a.m. weather observations from around the area. At Athens, it was clear. The temperature was 72 degrees, dew point 72 degrees, relative humidity 100%, wind calm, pressure was 30.06 inches and falling. At Gainesville, it was mostly cloudy and 74, wind northwest at 7. At Winder, it was partly cloudy, the temperature was 72. At Jefferson, with haze, it was 72, wind calm. At Monroe, it was clear. At Albertton, it was clear and 72, wind calm. At Canyon, it was partly cloudy and 71, wind south at 3. At Clemson, it was partly cloudy and 72, wind calm. Elsewhere across Georgia, at Atlanta it was partly cloudy and 78, wind west at 5. At Cartersville, the temperature was 75, wind calm. At Lawrenceville, it was partly cloudy and 74, wind northwest at 5. At Macon. At Rome, it was mostly cloudy and 73, wind southeast at 6. At Augusta, it was partly cloudy and 75, wind calm. At Savannah, it was partly cloudy and 78, wind southwest at 6. Elsewhere across the region, at Chattanooga, it was mostly cloudy and 74, wind northeast at 3. At Asheville, it was cloudy and 71, wind north at 8. At Greenville-Spartanburg, it was clear and 73, wind west at 6. Here are the 4 a.m. weather observations from around the area. At Athens, it was clear, the temperature was 72 degrees, dew point 72 degrees, relative humidity 100%, wind calm, pressure was 30.06 inches and falling. At Gainesville, it was mostly cloudy and 74, wind northwest at 7. At Winder, it was partly cloudy, the temperature was 72. At Jefferson, with haze, it was 72, wind calm. At Monroe, it was partly cloudy. At Albertton, it was partly cloudy and 72, wind calm. At Canyon, it was partly cloudy and 71, wind south at 3. At Clemson, it was clear and 72, wind calm. Elsewhere across Georgia, at Atlanta it was partly cloudy and 78, wind west at 5. At Cartersville, the temperature was 75, wind calm. At Lawrenceville, it was partly cloudy and 74, wind northwest at 5. At Macon. At Rome, it was mostly cloudy and 73, wind southeast at 6. At Augusta, it was partly cloudy and 75, wind calm. At Savannah, it was partly cloudy and 78, wind southwest at 6. Elsewhere across the region, at Chattanooga, it was mostly cloudy and 74, wind northeast at 3. At Asheville, it was cloudy and 71, wind north at 8. At Greenville-Spartanburg, it was clear and 73, wind west at 6. Here is the hazardous weather outlook. This hazardous weather outlook is for North and Central Georgia. For tonight, a few thunderstorms will remain possible overnight, capable of producing lightning and brief heavy rainfall. And now the extended outlook for the period Sunday through Friday. Numerous to widespread thunderstorms are likely this weekend. Some storms may become strong to severe and capable of producing gusty to damaging winds, frequent lightning, large hail, and localized flash flooding concerns. Spotter information statement, spotter activation will not be needed through tonight. Here is the official forecast from your National Weather Service for the Athens listening area. Rest of tonight, a slight chance of thunderstorms after midnight. Partly cloudy with a slight chance of showers. Near steady temperature in the mid-70s. Light west winds. Chance of rain 20%. Sunday, thunderstorms likely and a chance of showers in the afternoon. Highs in the low.

Kubernetes. West winds 10 to 15 miles an hour. Chance of rain 60%. Sunday night, a chance of thunderstorms. Showers likely, mainly in the evening. Lows around 70. Light southwest winds. Chance of rain 60%. Monday, mostly cloudy with a chance of showers and a slight chance of thunderstorms in the morning, then showers with thunderstorms likely in the afternoon. Highs in the lower 80s. South winds 5 to 10 miles an hour. Chance of rain 80%. Monday night, showers and a chance of thunderstorms in the evening, then a chance of showers after midnight. Lows in the upper 60s. East winds up to 10 miles an hour. Chance of rain 80%. And now the extended forecast. Tuesday and Tuesday night, showers and a chance of thunderstorms. Highs in the lower 80s. Lows in the upper 60s. Wednesday and Wednesday night, partly cloudy. A chance of showers and thunderstorms. Highs in the upper 80s. Lows in the lower 70s. Thursday and Thursday night, mostly clear. Highs in the lower 90s. Lows in the mid 70s. Friday and Friday night, mostly clear. A slight chance of showers and thunderstorms. Highs in the lower 90s. Lows in the mid 70s. Saturday and Saturday night, mostly clear. A slight chance of showers and thunderstorms. Highs in the lower 90s. Lows in the mid 70s. For more detailed weather, water, and climate information, please visit our website at weather.gov/Atlanta. The current time is 4:16 a.m. Eastern Daylight Time. Here are the 4 a.m. weather observations from around the area. At Athens, it was clear, the temperature was 72 degrees, dew point 72 degrees, relative humidity 100%, wind calm, pressure was 30.06 inches and falling. At Gainesville, it was mostly cloudy and 74, wind northwest at 7. At Winder, it was partly cloudy, the temperature was 72. At Jefferson, with haze, it was 72, wind calm. At Monroe, it was partly cloudy. At Albertton, it was partly cloudy and 72, wind calm. At Canyon, it was partly cloudy and 71, wind south at 3. At Clemson, it was clear and 72, wind calm. Elsewhere across Georgia, at Atlanta it was partly cloudy and 78, wind west at 5. At Cartersville, the temperature was 75, wind calm. At Lawrenceville, it was partly cloudy and 74, wind northwest at 5. At Macon. At Rome, it was mostly cloudy and 73, wind southeast at 6. At Augusta, it was partly cloudy and 75, wind calm. At Savannah, it was partly cloudy and 78, wind southwest at 6. Elsewhere across the region, at Chattanooga, it was mostly cloudy and 74, wind northeast at 3. At Asheville, it was cloudy and 71, wind north at 8. At Greenville-Spartanburg, it was clear and 73, wind west at 6. Here is the hazardous weather outlook. This hazardous weather outlook is for North and Central Georgia. For tonight, a few thunderstorms will remain possible overnight, capable of producing lightning and brief heavy rainfall. And now the extended outlook for the period Sunday through Friday, numerous to widespread thunderstorms are likely this weekend. Some storms may become strong to severe and capable of producing gusty to damaging winds, frequent lightning, large hail, and localized flash flooding concerns. Spotter information statement, spotter activation will not be needed through tonight. Here is the official forecast from your National Weather Service for the Athens listening area. Rest of tonight, a slight chance of thunderstorms after midnight. Partly cloudy with a slight chance of showers. Near steady temperature in the mid-70s. Light west winds. Chance of rain 20%. Sunday, thunderstorms likely and a chance of showers in the afternoon. Highs in the lower 90s.

degrees. West winds 10 to 15 miles an hour. Chance of rain 60%. Sunday night, a chance of thunderstorms. Showers likely, mainly in the evening. Lows around 70. Light southwest winds. Chance of rain 60%. Monday, mostly cloudy with a chance of showers and a slight chance of thunderstorms in the morning, then showers with thunderstorms likely in the afternoon. Highs in the lower 80s. South winds 5 to 10 miles an hour. Chance of rain 80%. Monday night, showers and a chance of thunderstorms in the evening, then a chance of showers after midnight. Lows in the upper 60s. East winds up to 10 miles an hour. Chance of rain 80%. And now the extended forecast. Tuesday and Tuesday night, showers and a chance of thunderstorms. Highs in the lower 80s. Lows in the upper 60s. Wednesday and Wednesday night, partly cloudy. A chance of showers and thunderstorms. Highs in the upper 80s. Lows in the lower 70s. Thursday and Thursday night, mostly clear. Highs in the lower 90s. Lows in the mid 70s. Friday and Friday night, mostly clear. A slight chance of showers and thunderstorms. Highs in the lower 90s. Lows in the mid 70s. Saturday and Saturday night, mostly clear. A slight chance of showers and thunderstorms. Highs in the lower 90s. Lows in the mid 70s. For more detailed weather, water, and climate information, please visit our website at weather.gov/Atlanta. The current time is 4:21 a.m. Eastern Daylight Time. Here are the 4 a.m. weather observations from around the area. At Athens, it was clear, the temperature was 72 degrees, dew point 72 degrees, relative humidity 100%, wind calm, pressure was 30.06 inches and falling. At Gainesville, it was mostly cloudy and 74, wind northwest at 7. At Winder, it was partly cloudy, the temperature was 72. At Jefferson, with haze, it was 72, wind calm. At Monroe, it was partly cloudy. At Albertton, it was partly cloudy and 72, wind calm. At Canyon, it was partly cloudy and 71, wind south at 3. At Clemson, it was clear and 72, wind calm. Elsewhere across Georgia, at Atlanta it was partly cloudy and 78, wind west at 5. At Cartersville, the temperature was 75, wind calm. At Lawrenceville, it was partly cloudy and 74, wind northwest at 5. At Macon. At Rome, it was mostly cloudy and 73, wind southeast at 6. At Augusta, it was partly cloudy and 75, wind calm. At Savannah, it was partly cloudy and 78, wind southwest at 6. Elsewhere across the region, at Chattanooga, it was mostly cloudy and 74, wind northeast at 3. At Asheville, it was cloudy and 71, wind north at 8. At Greenville-Spartanburg, it was clear and 73, wind west at 6. Here is the hazardous weather outlook. This hazardous weather outlook is for North and Central Georgia. For tonight, a few thunderstorms will remain possible overnight, capable of producing lightning and brief heavy rainfall. And now the extended outlook for the period Sunday through Friday, numerous to widespread thunderstorms are likely this weekend. Some storms may become strong to severe and capable of producing gusty to damaging winds, frequent lightning, large hail, and localized flash flooding concerns. Spotter information statement, spotter activation will not be needed through tonight. The Athens climate summary for yesterday, July 11, 2026. Yesterday's high temperature of 87 degrees occurred at 10:34 a.m. The normal high is 92. The record high is 101 degrees, which was set in 1930. Yesterday's low temperature of 71 degrees occurred at 11:37 a.m. The normal low is 70. The record low is 50.

degrees, which was set in 1963. 0.73 inches of precipitation fell yesterday, which brings the monthly total to 1.24 inches. This is 0.39 inches below the normal amount of 1.63 inches for July. The total precipitation for the year now stands at 24.13 inches, which is 2.27 inches below normal. Sunrise today is at 6:32 a.m. and sunset is at 8:46 p.m. Here is the official forecast from your National Weather Service for the Athens listening area. Rest of tonight, a slight chance of thunderstorms after midnight. Partly cloudy with a slight chance of showers. Near steady temperature in the mid-70s. Light west winds. Chance of rain 20%. Sunday, thunderstorms likely and a chance of showers in the afternoon. Highs in the lower 90s. West winds 10 to 15 miles an hour. Chance of rain 60%. Sunday night, a chance of thunderstorms. Showers likely, mainly in the evening. Lows around 70. Light southwest winds. Chance of rain 60%. Monday, mostly cloudy with a chance of showers and a slight chance of thunderstorms in the morning, then showers with thunderstorms likely in the afternoon. Highs in the lower 80s. South winds 5 to 10 miles an hour. Chance of rain 80%. Monday night, showers and a chance of thunderstorms in the evening, then a chance of showers after midnight. Lows in the upper 60s. East winds up to 10 miles an hour. Chance of rain 80%. And now the extended forecast. Tuesday and Tuesday night, showers and a chance of thunderstorms. Highs in the lower 80s. Lows in the upper 60s. Wednesday and Wednesday night, partly cloudy. A chance of showers and thunderstorms. Highs in the upper 80s. Lows in the lower 70s. Thursday and Thursday night, mostly clear. Highs in the lower 90s. Lows in the mid 70s. Friday and Friday night, mostly clear. A slight chance of showers and thunderstorms. Highs in the lower 90s. Lows in the mid 70s. Saturday and Saturday night, mostly clear. A slight chance of showers and thunderstorms. Highs in the lower 90s. Lows in the mid 70s. For more detailed weather, water, and climate information, please visit our website at weather.gov/Atlanta. The current time is 4:27 a.m. Eastern Daylight Time. Here are the 4 a.m. weather observations from around the area. At Athens, it was clear, the temperature was 72 degrees, dew point 72 degrees, relative humidity 100%, wind calm, pressure was 30.06 inches and falling. At Gainesville, it was mostly cloudy and 74, wind northwest at 7. At Winder, it was partly cloudy, the temperature was 72. At Jefferson, with haze, it was 72, wind calm. At Monroe, it was partly cloudy. At Albertton, it was partly cloudy and 72, wind calm. At Canyon, it was partly cloudy and 71, wind south at 3. At Clemson, it was clear and 72, wind calm. Elsewhere across Georgia, at Atlanta it was partly cloudy and 78, wind west at 5. At Cartersville, the temperature was 75, wind calm. At Lawrenceville, it was partly cloudy and 74, wind northwest at 5. At Macon. At Rome, it was mostly cloudy and 73, wind southeast at 6. At Augusta, it was partly cloudy and 75, wind calm. At Savannah, it was partly cloudy and 78, wind southwest at 6. Elsewhere across the region, at Chattanooga, it was mostly cloudy and 74, wind northeast at 3. At Asheville, it was cloudy and 71, wind north at 8. At Greenville-Spartanburg, it was clear and 73, wind west at 6. Here is the hazardous weather outlook. This hazardous weather outlook is for North and Central Georgia.

few thunderstorms will remain possible overnight, capable of producing lightning and brief heavy rainfall. And now the extended outlook for the period Sunday through Friday. Numerous to widespread thunderstorms are likely this weekend. Some storms may become strong to severe and capable of producing gusty to damaging winds, frequent lightning, large hail, and localized flash flooding concerns. Spotter information statement, spotter activation will not be needed through tonight. The Athens climate summary for yesterday, July 11, 2026. Yesterday's high temperature of 87 degrees occurred at 10:34 a.m. The normal high is 92. The record high is 101 degrees, which was set in 1930. Yesterday's low temperature of 71 degrees occurred at 11:37 a.m. The normal low is 70. The record low is 59 degrees, which was set in 1963. 0.73 inches of precipitation fell yesterday, which brings the monthly total to 1.24 inches. This is 0.39 inches below the normal amount of 1.63 inches for July. The total precipitation for the year now stands at 24.13 inches, which is 2.27 inches below normal. Sunrise today is at 6:32 a.m. and sunset is at 8:46 p.m. Here is the official forecast from your National Weather Service for the Athens listening area. Rest of tonight, a slight chance of thunderstorms after midnight. Partly cloudy with a slight chance of showers. Near steady temperature in the mid-70s. Light west winds. Chance of rain 20%. Sunday, thunderstorms likely and a chance of showers in the afternoon. Highs in the lower 90s. West winds 10 to 15 miles an hour. Chance of rain 60%. Sunday night, a chance of thunderstorms. Showers likely, mainly in the evening. Lows around 70. Light southwest winds. Chance of rain 60%. Monday, mostly cloudy with a chance of showers and a slight chance of thunderstorms in the morning, then showers with thunderstorms likely in the afternoon. Highs in the lower 80s. South winds 5 to 10 miles an hour. Chance of rain 80%. Monday night, showers and a chance of thunderstorms in the evening, then a chance of showers after midnight. Lows in the upper 60s. East winds up to 10 miles an hour. Chance of rain 80%. And now the extended forecast. Tuesday and Tuesday night, showers and a chance of thunderstorms. Highs in the lower 80s. Lows in the upper 60s. Wednesday and Wednesday night, partly cloudy. A chance of showers and thunderstorms. Highs in the upper 80s. Lows in the lower 70s. Thursday and Thursday night, mostly clear. Highs in the lower 90s. Lows in the mid 70s. Friday and Friday night, mostly clear. A slight chance of showers and thunderstorms. Highs in the lower 90s. Lows in the mid-70s. Saturday and night, mostly clear. A slight chance of showers and thunderstorms. Highs in the lower 90s. Lows in the mid-70s. Saturday and Saturday night, mostly clear. A slight chance of showers and thunderstorms. Highs in the lower 90s. Lows in the mid-70s. For more detailed weather, water, and climate information, please visit our website at weather.gov/Atlanta. The current time is 4:33 a.m. Eastern Daylight Time. Here are the 4 a.m. weather observations from around the area. At Athens, it was clear, the temperature was 72 degrees, dew point 72 degrees, relative humidity 100%, wind calm, pressure was 30.06 inches and falling. At Gainesville, it was mostly cloudy and 74, wind northwest at 7. At Winder, it was partly cloudy, the temperature was 72. At Jefferson, with haze, it was 72, wind calm. At Monroe, it was partly cloudy. At Albertton, it was partly cloudy and 72, wind calm.

at Canyon. It was partly cloudy and 71, wind south at 3. At Clemson, it was clear and 72, wind calm. Elsewhere across Georgia, at Atlanta, it was partly cloudy and 78, wind west at 5. At Cartersville, the temperature was 75, wind calm. At Lawrenceville, it was partly cloudy and 74, wind northwest at 5. At Macon. At Rome, it was mostly cloudy and 73, wind southeast at 6. At Augusta, it was partly cloudy and 75, wind calm. At Savannah, it was partly cloudy and 78, wind southwest at 6. Elsewhere across the region, at Chattanooga, it was mostly cloudy and 74, wind northeast at 3. At Asheville, it was cloudy and 71, wind north at 8. At Greenville-Spartanburg, it was clear and 73, wind west at 6. Here is the hazardous weather outlook. This hazardous weather outlook is for north and central Georgia. For tonight, a few thunderstorms will remain possible overnight, capable of producing lightning and brief heavy rainfall. And now the extended outlook for the period Sunday through Friday. Numerous to widespread thunderstorms are likely this weekend. Some storms may become strong to severe and capable of producing gusty to damaging winds, frequent lightning, large hail, and localized flash flooding concerns. Spotter information statement, spotter activation will not be needed through tonight. Here is the official forecast from your National Weather Service for the Athens listening area. Rest of tonight, a slight chance of thunderstorms after midnight. Partly cloudy with a slight chance of showers. Near steady temperature in the mid-70s. Light west winds. Chance of rain 20%. Sunday, thunderstorms likely and a chance of showers in the afternoon. Highs in the lower 90s. West winds 10 to 15 miles an hour. Chance of rain 60%. Sunday night, a chance of thunderstorms. Showers likely, mainly in the evening. Lows around 70. Light southwest winds. Chance of rain 60%. Monday, mostly cloudy with a chance of showers and a slight chance of thunderstorms in the morning, then showers with thunderstorms likely in the afternoon. Highs in the lower 80s. South winds 5 to 10 miles an hour. Chance of rain 80%. Monday night, showers and a chance of thunderstorms in the evening, then a chance of showers after midnight. Lows in the upper 60s. East winds up to 10 miles an hour. Chance of rain 80%. And now the extended forecast. Tuesday and Tuesday night, showers and a chance of thunderstorms. Highs in the lower 80s. Lows in the upper 60s. Wednesday and Wednesday night, partly cloudy. A chance of showers and thunderstorms. Highs in the upper 80s. Lows in the lower 70s. Thursday and Thursday night, mostly clear. Highs in the lower 90s. Lows in the mid 70s. Friday and Friday night, mostly clear. A slight chance of showers and thunderstorms. Highs in the lower 90s. Lows in the mid 70s. Saturday and Saturday night, mostly clear. A slight chance of showers and thunderstorms. Highs in the lower 90s. Lows in the mid 70s. For more detailed weather, water, and climate information, please visit our website at weather.gov/Atlanta. The current time is 4:38 a.m. Eastern Daylight Time. Here are the 4 a.m. weather observations from around the area. At Athens, it was clear, the temperature was 72 degrees, dew point 72 degrees, relative humidity 100%, wind calm, pressure was 30.06 inches and falling. At Gainesville, it was mostly cloudy and 74, wind northwest at 7. At Winder, it was partly cloudy, the temperature was 72. At Jefferson, with haze, it was 72, wind calm. At Monroe, it was partly cloudy. At Elberton, it was partly cloudy and 72, wind calm.
at Canyon. It was partly cloudy and 71, wind south at 3. At Clemson, it was clear and 72, wind calm. Elsewhere across Georgia, at Atlanta it was partly cloudy and 78, wind west at 5. At Cartersville, the temperature was 75, wind calm. At Lawrenceville, it was partly cloudy and 74, wind northwest at 5. At Macon. At Rome, it was mostly cloudy and 73, wind southeast at 6. At Augusta, it was partly cloudy and 75, wind calm. At Savannah, it was partly cloudy and 78, wind southwest at 6. Elsewhere across the region, at Chattanooga, it was mostly cloudy and 74, wind northeast at 3. At Asheville, it was cloudy and 71, wind north at 8. At Greenville-Spartanburg, it was clear and 73, wind west at 6. The Athens Climate Summary for yesterday, July 11, 2026. Yesterday's high temperature of 87 degrees occurred at 10:34 a.m. The normal high is 92. The record high is 101 degrees, which was set in 1930. Yesterday's low temperature of 71 degrees occurred at 11:37 a.m. The normal low is 70. The record low is 59 degrees, which was set in 1963. 0.73 inches of precipitation fell yesterday, which brings the monthly total to 1.24 inches. This is 0.39 inches below the normal amount of 1.63 inches for July. The total precipitation for the year now stands at 24.13 inches, which is 2.27 inches below normal. Sunrise today is at 6:32 a.m. and sunset is at 8:46 p.m. You're listening to NOAA Weather Radio Station, WXK56. 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You can also like your Peachtree City National Weather Service on Facebook or follow NWS Atlanta on Twitter. Here is the hazardous weather outlook. This hazardous weather outlook is for North and Central Georgia. For tonight, a few thunderstorms will remain possible overnight, capable of producing lightning and brief heavy rainfall. And now the extended outlook for the period Sunday through Friday. Numerous to widespread thunderstorms are likely this weekend. Some storms may become strong to severe and capable of producing gusty to damaging winds, frequent lightning, large hail, and localized flash flooding concerns. Spotter information statement: spotter activation will not be needed through tonight. Here is the official forecast from your National Weather Service for the Athens listening area. Rest of tonight, a slight chance of thunderstorms after midnight. Partly cloudy with a slight chance of showers. Near steady temperature in the mid-70s. Light west winds. Chance of rain 20%. Sunday, thunderstorms likely and a chance of showers in the afternoon. Highs in the lower 90s. West winds 10 to 15 miles an hour. Chance of rain 60%. Sunday night, a chance of thunderstorms. Showers likely, mainly in the evening. Lows around 70. Light southwest winds. Chance of rain 60%. Monday, mostly cloudy with a chance of showers and a slight chance of thunderstorms in the morning, then showers with thunderstorms likely in the afternoon. Highs in the lower 80s. South winds 5 to 10 miles an hour. Chance of rain 80%. Monday night, showers and a chance of thunderstorms in the evening, then a chance of showers after midnight. Lows in the upper 60s. East winds up to 10 miles an hour. Chance of rain 80%.
And now the extended forecast.

Tuesday and Tuesday night, showers and a chance of thunderstorms. Highs in the lower 80s. Lows in the upper 60s. Wednesday and Wednesday night, partly cloudy. A chance of showers and thunderstorms. Highs in the upper 80s. Lows in the lower 70s. Thursday and Thursday night, mostly clear. Highs in the lower 90s. Lows in the mid-70s. Friday and Friday night, mostly clear. A slight chance of showers and thunderstorms. Highs in the lower 90s. Lows in the mid-70s. Saturday and Saturday night, mostly clear. A slight chance of showers and thunderstorms. Highs in the lower 90s. Lows in the mid-70s. For more detailed weather, water, and climate information, please visit our website at weather.gov/Atlanta. The current time is 4:45 a.m. Eastern Daylight Time. Here are the 4 a.m. weather observations from around the area. At Athens, it was clear, the temperature was 72 degrees, dew point 72 degrees, relative humidity 100%, wind calm, pressure was 30.06 inches and falling. At Gainesville, it was mostly cloudy and 74, wind northwest at 7. At Winder, it was partly cloudy, the temperature was 72. At Jefferson, with haze, it was 72, wind calm. At Monroe, it was partly cloudy. At Albertton, it was partly cloudy and 72, wind calm. At Canyon, it was partly cloudy and 71, wind south at 3. At Clemson, it was clear and 72, wind calm. Elsewhere across Georgia, at Atlanta it was partly cloudy and 78, wind west at 5. At Cartersville, the temperature was 75, wind calm. At Lawrenceville, it was partly cloudy and 74, wind northwest at 5. At Macon. At Rome, it was mostly cloudy and 73, wind southeast at 6. At Augusta, it was partly cloudy and 75, wind calm. At Savannah, it was partly cloudy and 78, wind southwest at 6. Elsewhere across the region, at Chattanooga, it was mostly cloudy and 74, wind northeast at 3. At Asheville, it was cloudy and 71, wind north at 8. At Greenville-Spartanburg, it was clear and 73, wind west at 6. Here is the hazardous weather outlook. This hazardous weather outlook is for North and Central Georgia. For tonight, a few thunderstorms will remain possible overnight, capable of producing lightning and brief heavy rainfall. And now the extended outlook for the period Sunday through Friday. Numerous to widespread thunderstorms are likely this weekend. Some storms may become strong to severe and capable of producing gusty to damaging winds, frequent lightning, large hail, and localized flash flooding concerns. Spotter information statement, spotter activation will not be needed through tonight. Here is the official forecast from your National Weather Service for the Athens listening area. Rest of tonight, a slight chance of thunderstorms after midnight. Partly cloudy with a slight chance of showers. Near steady temperature in the mid-70s. Light west winds. Chance of rain 20%. Sunday, thunderstorms likely and a chance of showers in the afternoon. Highs in the lower 90s. West winds 10 to 15 miles an hour. Chance of rain 60%. Sunday night, a chance of thunderstorms. Showers likely, mainly in the evening. Lows around 70. Light southwest winds. Chance of rain 60%. Monday, mostly cloudy with a chance of showers and a slight chance of thunderstorms in the morning, then showers with thunderstorms likely in the afternoon. Highs in the lower 80s. South winds 5 to 10 miles an hour. Chance of rain 80%. Monday night, showers and a chance of thunderstorms in the evening, then a chance of showers after midnight. Lows in the upper 60s. East winds up to 10 miles an hour. Chance of rain 80%. And now the extended forecast.
Tuesday and Tuesday night, showers and a chance of thunderstorms. Highs in the lower 80s. Lows in the upper 60s. Wednesday and Wednesday night, partly cloudy. A chance of showers and thunderstorms. Highs in the upper 80s. Lows in the lower 70s. Thursday and Thursday night, mostly clear. Highs in the lower 90s. Lows in the mid 70s. Friday and Friday night, mostly clear. A slight chance of showers and thunderstorms. Highs in the lower 90s. Lows in the mid 70s. Saturday and Saturday night, mostly clear. A slight chance of showers and thunderstorms. Highs in the lower 90s. Lows in the mid 70s. For more detailed weather, water, and climate information, please visit our website at weather.gov/Atlanta. The Athens climate summary for yesterday, July 11, 2026. Yesterday's high temperature of 87 degrees occurred at 10:34 a.m. The normal high is 92. The record high is 101 degrees, which was set in 1930. Yesterday's low temperature of 71 degrees occurred at 11:37 a.m. The normal low is 70. The record low is 59 degrees, which was set in 1963. 0.73 inches of precipitation fell yesterday, which brings the monthly total to 1.24 inches. This is 0.39 inches below the normal amount of 1.63 inches for July. The total precipitation for the year now stands at 24.13 inches, which is 2.27 inches below normal. Sunrise today is at 6:32 a.m. and sunset is at 8:46 p.m. The current time is 4:51 a.m. Eastern Daylight Time. Here are the 4 a.m. weather observations from around the area. At Athens, it was clear, the temperature was 72 degrees, dew point 72 degrees, relative humidity 100%, wind calm, pressure was 30.06 inches and falling. At Gainesville, it was mostly cloudy and 74, wind northwest at 7. At Winder, it was partly cloudy, the temperature was 72. At Jefferson, with haze, it was 72, wind calm. At Monroe, it was partly cloudy. At Albertton, it was partly cloudy and 72, wind calm. At Canyon, it was partly cloudy and 71, wind south at 3. At Clemson, it was clear and 72, wind calm. Elsewhere across Georgia, at Atlanta it was partly cloudy and 78, wind west at 5. At Cartersville, the temperature was 75, wind calm. At Lawrenceville, it was partly cloudy and 74, wind northwest at 5. At Macon. At Rome, it was mostly cloudy and 73, wind southeast at 6. At Augusta, it was partly cloudy and 75, wind calm. At Savannah, it was partly cloudy and 78, wind southwest at 6. Elsewhere across the region, at Chattanooga, it was mostly cloudy and 74, wind northeast at 3. At Asheville, it was cloudy and 71, wind north at 8. At Greenville-Spartanburg, it was clear and 73, wind west at 6. Here is the hazardous weather outlook. This hazardous weather outlook is for North and Central Georgia. For tonight, a few thunderstorms will remain possible overnight, capable of producing lightning and brief heavy rainfall. And now the extended outlook for the period Sunday through Friday, numerous to widespread thunderstorms are likely this weekend. Some storms may become strong to severe and capable of producing gusty to damaging winds, frequent lightning, large hail, and localized flash flooding concerns. Spotter information statement, spotter activation will not be needed through tonight. Here is the official forecast from your National Weather Service for the Athens listening area. Rest of tonight, a slight chance of thunderstorms after midnight. Partly cloudy with a slight chance of showers. Near steady temperature in the mid-70s. Light west winds. Chance of rain 20%. Sunday,

Thunderstorms likely and a chance of showers in the afternoon. Highs in the lower 90s. West winds 10 to 15 miles an hour. Chance of rain 60%. Sunday night, a chance of thunderstorms. Showers likely, mainly in the evening. Lows around 70. Light southwest winds. Chance of rain 60%. Monday, mostly cloudy with a chance of showers and a slight chance of thunderstorms in the morning, then showers with thunderstorms likely in the afternoon. Highs in the lower 80s. South winds 5 to 10 miles an hour. Chance of rain 80%. Monday night, showers and a chance of thunderstorms in the evening, then a chance of showers after midnight. Lows in the upper 60s. East winds up to 10 miles an hour. Chance of rain 80%. And now the extended forecast. Tuesday and Tuesday night, showers and a chance of thunderstorms. Highs in the lower 80s. Lows in the upper 60s. Wednesday and Wednesday night, partly cloudy. A chance of showers and thunderstorms. Highs in the upper 80s. Lows in the lower 70s. Thursday and Thursday night, mostly clear. Highs in the lower 90s. Lows in the mid 70s. Friday and Friday night, mostly clear. A slight chance of showers and thunderstorms. Highs in the lower 90s. Lows in the mid 70s. Saturday and Saturday night, mostly clear. A slight chance of showers and thunderstorms. Highs in the lower 90s. Lows in the mid 70s. For more detailed weather, water, and climate information, please visit our website at weather.gov/Atlanta. The current time is 4:56 a.m. Eastern Daylight Time. Here are the 4 a.m. weather observations from around the area. At Athens, it was clear, the temperature was 72 degrees, dew point 72 degrees, relative humidity 100%, wind column, pressure was 30.06 inches and falling. At Gainesville, it was mostly cloudy and 74, wind northwest at 7. At Winder, it was partly cloudy, the temperature was 72. At Jefferson, with haze, it was 72, wind calm. At Monroe, it was partly cloudy. At Albertton, it was partly cloudy and 72, wind calm. At Canyon, it was partly cloudy and 71, wind south at 3. At Clemson, it was clear and 72, wind calm. Elsewhere across Georgia, at Atlanta it was partly cloudy and 78, wind west at 5. At Cartersville, the temperature was 75, wind calm. At Lawrenceville, it was partly cloudy and 74, wind northwest at 5. At Macon. At Rome, it was mostly cloudy and 73, wind southeast at 6. At Augusta, it was partly cloudy and 75, wind calm. At Savannah, it was partly cloudy and 78, wind southwest at 6. Elsewhere across the region, at Chattanooga, it was mostly cloudy and 74, wind northeast at 3. At Asheville, it was cloudy and 71, wind north at 8. At Greenville-Spartanburg, it was clear and 73, wind west at 6. Here is the hazardous weather outlook. This hazardous weather outlook is for North and Central Georgia. For tonight, a few thunderstorms will remain possible overnight, capable of producing lightning and brief heavy rainfall. And now the extended outlook for the period Sunday through Friday, numerous to widespread thunderstorms are likely this weekend. Some storms may become strong to severe and capable of producing gusty to damaging winds, frequent lightning, large hail, and localized flash flooding concerns. Spotter information statement, spotter activation will not be needed through tonight. Here is the official forecast from your National Weather Service for the Athens listening area. Rest of tonight, a slight chance of thunderstorms after midnight. Partly cloudy with a slight chance of showers. Near steady temperature in the mid-70s. Light west winds. Chance of rain 20%. Sunday,

Thunderstorms likely and a chance of showers in the afternoon. Highs in the lower 90s. West winds 10 to 15 miles an hour. Chance of rain 60%. Sunday night, a chance of thunderstorms. Showers likely, mainly in the evening. Lows around 70. Light southwest winds. Chance of rain 60%. Monday, mostly cloudy with a chance of showers and a slight chance of thunderstorms in the morning, then showers with thunderstorms likely in the afternoon. Highs in the lower 80s. South winds 5 to 10 miles an hour. Chance of rain 80%. Monday night, showers and a chance of thunderstorms in the evening, then a chance of showers after midnight. Lows in the upper 60s. East winds up to 10 miles an hour. Chance of rain 80%. And now the extended forecast. Tuesday and Tuesday night, showers and a chance of thunderstorms. Highs in the lower 80s. Lows in the upper 60s. Wednesday and Wednesday night, partly cloudy. A chance of showers and thunderstorms. Highs in the upper 80s. Lows in the lower 70s. Thursday and Thursday night, mostly clear. Highs in the lower 90s. Lows in the mid 70s. Friday and Friday night, mostly clear. A slight chance of showers and thunderstorms. Highs in the lower 90s. Lows in the mid 70s. Saturday and Saturday night, mostly clear. A slight chance of showers and thunderstorms. Highs in the lower 90s. Lows in the mid 70s. For more detailed weather, water, and climate information, please visit our website at weather.gov/Atlanta. The Athens climate summary for yesterday, July 11, 2026. Yesterday's high temperature of 87 degrees occurred at 10:34 a.m. The normal high is 92. The record high is 101 degrees, which was set in 1930. Yesterday's low temperature of 71 degrees occurred at 11:37 a.m. The normal low is 70. The record low is 59 degrees, which was set in 1963. 0.73 inches of precipitation fell yesterday, which brings the monthly total to 1.24 inches. This is 0.39 inches below the normal amount of 1.63 inches for July. The total precipitation for the year now stands at 24.13 inches, which is 2.27 inches below normal. Sunrise today is at 6:32 a.m. and sunset is at 8:46 p.m. The current time is 5:02 a.m. Eastern Daylight Time. Here are the 4 a.m. weather observations from around the area. At Athens, it was clear, the temperature was 72 degrees, dew point 72 degrees, relative humidity 100%, wind calm, pressure was 30.06 inches and falling. At Gainesville, it was mostly cloudy and 74, wind northwest at 7. At Winder, it was partly cloudy, the temperature was 72. At Jefferson, with haze, it was 72, wind calm. At Monroe, it was partly cloudy. At Albertton, it was partly cloudy and 72, wind calm. At Canyon, it was partly cloudy and 71, wind south at 3. At Clemson, it was clear and 72, wind calm. Elsewhere across Georgia, at Atlanta it was partly cloudy and 78, wind west at 5. At Cartersville, the temperature was 75, wind calm. At Lawrenceville, it was partly cloudy and 74, wind northwest at 5. At Macon. At Rome, it was mostly cloudy and 73, wind southeast at 6. At Augusta, it was partly cloudy and 75, wind calm. At Savannah, it was partly cloudy and 78, wind southwest at 6. Elsewhere across the region, at Chattanooga, it was mostly cloudy and 74, wind northeast at 3. At Asheville, it was cloudy and 71, wind north at 8. At Greenville-Spartanburg, it was clear and 73, wind west at 6. Here is the hazardous weather outlook.

showers and thunderstorms early this afternoon, then showers and thunderstorms likely this afternoon. Highs in the lower 90s. West winds 10 to 15 miles an hour. Chance of rain 60%. Tonight, a chance of thunderstorms. Showers likely, mainly in the evening. Lows around 70. Light southwest winds. Chance of rain 60%. Monday, mostly cloudy with a chance of showers and a slight chance of thunderstorms in the morning, then showers with thunderstorms likely in the afternoon. Highs in the lower 80s. South winds 5 to 10 miles an hour. Chance of rain 80%. Monday night, showers and a chance of thunderstorms in the evening, then a chance of showers after midnight. Lows in the upper 60s. East winds up to 10 miles an hour. Chance of rain 80%. And now the extended forecast. Tuesday and Tuesday night, showers and a chance of thunderstorms. Highs in the lower 80s. Lows in the upper 60s. Wednesday and Wednesday night, partly cloudy. A chance of showers and thunderstorms. Highs in the upper 80s. Lows in the lower 70s. Thursday and Thursday night, mostly clear. Highs in the lower 90s. Lows in the mid 70s. Friday and Friday night, mostly clear. A slight chance of showers and thunderstorms. Highs in the lower 90s. Lows in the mid 70s. Saturday and Saturday night, mostly clear. A slight chance of showers and thunderstorms. Highs in the lower 90s. Lows in the mid 70s. For more detailed weather, water, and climate information, please visit our website at weather.gov/Atlanta. The current time is 5:07 a.m. Eastern Daylight Time. Here are the 5 a.m. weather observations from around the area. At Athens, it was partly cloudy, the temperature was 72 degrees, dew point 71 degrees, relative humidity 97%, wind west at 3 miles an hour, pressure was 30.07 inches and rising. At Gainesville, it was mostly cloudy and 72, wind southwest at 3. At Winder, it was partly cloudy, the temperature was 72. At Greensboro, it was mostly sunny and 72, wind calm. At Jefferson, it was mostly cloudy and 72, wind calm. At Monroe, it was partly cloudy. At Albertton, it was partly cloudy and 72, wind calm. At Canyon, with fog, it was 72, wind calm. At Clemson, it was mostly cloudy and 72, wind west at 3. Elsewhere across Georgia, at Atlanta it was partly cloudy and 76, wind northwest at 9. At Cartersville, the temperature was 73, wind calm. At Lawrenceville, it was partly cloudy and 74, wind calm. At Macon. At Rome, it was mostly cloudy and 71, wind calm. At Augusta, it was partly cloudy and 75, wind calm. At Savannah, it was clear and 77, wind west at 7. Elsewhere across the region, at Chattanooga, it was mostly cloudy and 74, wind south at 3. At Asheville, with light rain it was 69, wind northwest at 3. At Greenville-Spartanburg, it was partly cloudy and 72, wind west at 5. Here is the hazardous weather outlook. This hazardous weather outlook is for North and Central Georgia. For tonight, a few thunderstorms will remain possible overnight, capable of producing lightning and brief heavy rainfall. And now the extended outlook for the period Sunday through Friday, numerous to widespread thunderstorms are likely this weekend. Some storms may become strong to severe and capable of producing gusty to damaging winds, frequent lightning, large hail, and localized flash flooding concerns. Spotter information statement, spotter activation will not be needed through tonight. Here is the official forecast from your National Weather Service for the Athens listening area. Today, a slight chance of showers and thunderstorms late this morning. A chance of showers

and thunderstorms early this afternoon, then showers and thunderstorms likely this afternoon. Highs in the lower 90s. West winds 10 to 15 miles an hour. Chance of rain 60%. Tonight, a chance of thunderstorms. Showers likely, mainly in the evening. Lows around 70. Light southwest winds. Chance of rain 60%. Monday, mostly cloudy with a chance of showers and a slight chance of thunderstorms in the morning, then showers with thunderstorms likely in the afternoon. Highs in the lower 80s. South winds 5 to 10 miles an hour. Chance of rain 80%. Monday night, showers and a chance of thunderstorms in the evening, then a chance of showers after midnight. Lows in the upper 60s. East winds up to 10 miles an hour. Chance of rain 80%. And now the extended forecast. Tuesday and Tuesday night, showers and a chance of thunderstorms. Highs in the lower 80s. Lows in the upper 60s. Wednesday and Wednesday night, partly cloudy. A chance of showers and thunderstorms. Highs in the upper 80s. Lows in the lower 70s. Thursday and Thursday night, mostly clear. Highs in the lower 90s. Lows in the mid 70s. Friday and Friday night, mostly clear. A slight chance of showers and thunderstorms. Highs in the lower 90s. Lows in the mid 70s. Saturday and Saturday night, mostly clear. A slight chance of showers and thunderstorms. Highs in the lower 90s. Lows in the mid 70s. For more detailed weather, water, and climate information, please visit our website at weather.gov/Atlanta. The Athens climate summary for yesterday, July 11, 2026. Yesterday's high temperature of 87 degrees occurred at 10:34 a.m. The normal high is 92. The record high is 101 degrees, which was set in 1930. Yesterday's low temperature of 71 degrees occurred at 11:37 a.m. The normal low is 70. The record low is 59 degrees, which was set in 1963. 0.73 inches of precipitation fell yesterday, which brings the monthly total to 1.24 inches. This is 0.39 inches below the normal amount of 1.63 inches for July. The total precipitation for the year now stands at 24.13 inches, which is 2.27 inches below normal. Sunrise today is at 6:32 a.m. and sunset is at 8:46 p.m. The current time is 5:13 a.m. Eastern Daylight Time. Here are the 5 a.m. weather observations from around the area. At Athens, it was partly cloudy. The temperature was 72 degrees, dew point 71 degrees, relative humidity 97%, wind west at 3 miles an hour, pressure was 30.07 inches and rising. At Gainesville, it was mostly cloudy and 72, wind southwest at 3. At Winder, it was partly cloudy, the temperature was 72. At Greensboro, it was mostly sunny and 72, wind calm. At Jefferson, it was mostly cloudy and 72, wind calm. At Monroe, it was partly cloudy. At Albertton, it was partly cloudy and 72, wind calm. At Canyon, with fog, it was 72, wind calm. At Clemson, it was mostly cloudy and 73, wind calm. Elsewhere across Georgia, at Atlanta it was partly cloudy and 76, wind northwest at 9. At Cartersville, the temperature was 73, wind calm. At Lawrenceville, it was partly cloudy and 74, wind calm. At Macon. At Rome, it was mostly cloudy and 71, wind calm. At Augusta, it was partly cloudy and 75, wind calm. At Savannah, it was clear and 77, wind west at 7. Elsewhere across the region, at Chattanooga, it was cloudy and 74, wind south at 3. At Asheville, with light rain it was 69, wind northwest at 3.

at Greenville, Spartanburg, it was partly cloudy and 72, wind west at 5. Here is the hazardous weather outlook. This hazardous weather outlook is for north and central Georgia. For tonight, a few thunderstorms will remain possible overnight, capable of producing lightning and brief heavy rainfall. And now the extended outlook for the period Sunday through Friday. Numerous to widespread thunderstorms are likely this weekend. Some storms may become strong to severe and capable of producing gusty to damaging winds, frequent lightning, large hail, and localized flash flooding concerns. Spotter information statement, spotter activation will not be needed through tonight. Here is the official forecast from your National Weather Service for the Athens listening area. Today, a slight chance of showers and thunderstorms late this morning. A chance of showers and thunderstorms early this afternoon, then showers and thunderstorms likely this afternoon. Highs in the lower 90s. West winds 10 to 15 miles an hour. Chance of rain 60%. Tonight, a chance of thunderstorms. Showers likely, mainly in the evening. Lows around 70. Light southwest winds. Chance of rain 60%. Monday, mostly cloudy with a chance of showers and a slight chance of thunderstorms in the morning, then showers with thunderstorms likely in the afternoon. Highs in the lower 80s. South winds 5 to 10 miles an hour. Chance of rain 80%. Monday night, showers and a chance of thunderstorms in the evening, then a chance of showers after midnight. Lows in the upper 60s. East winds up to 10 miles an hour. Chance of rain 80%. And now the extended forecast. Tuesday and Tuesday night, showers and a chance of thunderstorms. Highs in the lower 80s. Lows in the upper 60s. Wednesday and Wednesday night, partly cloudy. A chance of showers and thunderstorms. Highs in the upper 80s. Lows in the lower 70s. Thursday and Thursday night, mostly clear. Highs in the lower 90s. Lows in the mid 70s. Friday and Friday night, mostly clear. A slight chance of showers and thunderstorms. Highs in the lower 90s. Lows in the mid 70s. Saturday and Saturday night, mostly clear. A slight chance of showers and thunderstorms. Highs in the lower 90s. Lows in the mid 70s. For more detailed weather, water, and climate information, please visit our website at weather.gov/Atlanta. The current time is 5:18 a.m. Eastern Daylight Time. Here are the 5 a.m. weather observations from around the area. At Athens, it was partly cloudy. The temperature was 72 degrees, dew point 71 degrees, relative humidity 97%, wind west at 3 miles an hour, pressure was 30.07 inches and rising. At Gainesville, it was mostly cloudy and 72, wind southwest at 3. At Winder, it was partly cloudy, the temperature was 72. At Greensboro, it was mostly sunny and 72, wind calm. At Jefferson, it was mostly cloudy and 72, wind calm. At Monroe, it was partly cloudy. At Albertton, it was partly cloudy and 72, wind calm. At Canyon, with fog, it was 72, wind calm. At Clemson, it was mostly cloudy and 73, wind calm. Elsewhere across Georgia, at Atlanta it was partly cloudy and 76, wind northwest at 9. At Cartersville, the temperature was 73, wind calm. At Lawrenceville, it was partly cloudy and 74, wind calm. At Macon. At Rome, it was mostly cloudy and 71, wind calm. At Augusta, it was partly cloudy and 75, wind calm. At Savannah, it was clear and 77, wind west at 7. Elsewhere across the region, at Chattanooga, it was cloudy and 74, wind south at 3. At Asheville, with light rain it was 69, wind northwest at 3. At Greenville, Spartanburg,

was partly cloudy and 72, wind west at 5. The Athens climate summary for yesterday, July 11, 2026. Yesterday's high temperature of 87 degrees occurred at 10:34 a.m. The normal high is 92. The record high is 101 degrees, which was set in 1930. Yesterday's low temperature of 71 degrees occurred at 11:37 a.m. The normal low is 70. The record low is 59 degrees, which was set in 1963. 0.73 inches of precipitation fell yesterday, which brings the monthly total to 1.24 inches. This is 0.39 inches below the normal amount of 1.63 inches for July. The total precipitation for the year now stands at 24.13 inches, which is 2.27 inches below normal. Sunrise today is at 6:32 a.m. and sunset is at 8:46 p.m. Here is the hazardous weather outlook. This hazardous weather outlook is for North and Central Georgia. For tonight, a few thunderstorms will remain possible overnight, capable of producing lightning and brief heavy rainfall. And now the extended outlook for the period Sunday through Friday. Numerous to widespread thunderstorms are likely this weekend. Some storms may become strong to severe and capable of producing gusty to damaging winds, frequent lightning, large hail, and localized flash flooding concerns. Spotter information statement, spotter activation will not be needed through tonight. Here is the official forecast from your National Weather Service for the Athens listening area. Today, a slight chance of showers and thunderstorms late this morning. A chance of showers and thunderstorms early this afternoon, then showers and thunderstorms likely this afternoon. Highs in the lower 90s. West winds 10 to 15 miles an hour. Chance of rain 60%. Tonight, a chance of thunderstorms. Showers likely, mainly in the evening. Lows around 70. Light southwest winds. Chance of rain 60%. Monday, mostly cloudy with a chance of showers and a slight chance of thunderstorms in the morning, then showers with thunderstorms likely in the afternoon. Highs in the lower 80s. South winds 5 to 10 miles an hour. Chance of rain 80%. Monday night, showers and a chance of thunderstorms in the evening, then a chance of showers after midnight. Lows in the upper 60s. East winds up to 10 miles an hour. Chance of rain 80%. And now the extended forecast. Tuesday and Tuesday night, showers and a chance of thunderstorms. Highs in the lower 80s. Lows in the upper 60s. Wednesday and Wednesday night, partly cloudy. A chance of showers and thunderstorms. Highs in the upper 80s. Lows in the lower 70s. Thursday and Thursday night, mostly clear. Highs in the lower 90s. Lows in the mid 70s. Friday and Friday night, mostly clear. A slight chance of showers and thunderstorms. Highs in the lower 90s. Lows in the mid 70s. Saturday and Saturday night, mostly clear. A slight chance of showers and thunderstorms. Highs in the lower 90s. Lows in the mid 70s. For more detailed weather, water, and climate information, please visit our website at weather.gov/Atlanta. The current time is 5:24 a.m. Eastern Daylight Time. Here are the 5 a.m. weather observations from around the area. At Athens, it was partly cloudy, the temperature was 72 degrees, dew point 71 degrees, relative humidity 97%, wind west at 3 miles an hour, pressure was 30.07 inches and rising. At Gainesville, it was mostly cloudy and 72, wind southwest at 3. At Winder, it was partly cloudy, the temperature was 72. At Greensboro, it was mostly sunny and 72, wind calm. At Jefferson, it was mostly cloudy and 72, wind calm. At Monroe, it was partly cloudy. At Albertton, it was partly cloudy and 72,

wind calm. At Canyon, with fog, it was 72, wind calm. At Clemson, it was mostly cloudy and 73, wind calm. Elsewhere across Georgia, at Atlanta it was partly cloudy and 76, wind northwest at 9. At Cartersville, the temperature was 73, wind calm. At Lawrenceville, it was partly cloudy and 74, wind calm. At Macon. At Rome, it was mostly cloudy and 71, wind calm. At Augusta, it was partly cloudy and 75, wind calm. At Savannah, it was clear and 77, wind west at 7. Elsewhere across the region, at Chattanooga, it was cloudy and 74, wind south at 3. At Asheville, with light rain it was 69, wind northwest at 3. At Greenville-Spartanburg, it was partly cloudy and 72, wind west at 5. Here is the hazardous weather outlook. This hazardous weather outlook is for north and central Georgia. For tonight, a few thunderstorms will remain possible overnight, capable of producing lightning and brief heavy rainfall. And now the extended outlook for the period Sunday through Friday. Numerous to widespread thunderstorms are likely this weekend. Some storms may become strong to severe and capable of producing gusty to damaging winds, frequent lightning, large hail, and localized flash flooding concerns. Spotter information statement, spotter activation will not be needed through tonight. Here is the official forecast from your National Weather Service for the Athens listening area. Today, a slight chance of showers and thunderstorms late this morning. A chance of showers and thunderstorms early this afternoon, then showers and thunderstorms likely this afternoon. Highs in the lower 90s. West winds 10 to 15 miles an hour. Chance of rain 60%. Tonight, a chance of thunderstorms. Showers likely, mainly in the evening. Lows around 70. Light southwest winds. Chance of rain 60%. Monday, mostly cloudy with a chance of showers and a slight chance of thunderstorms in the morning, then showers with thunderstorms likely in the afternoon. Highs in the lower 80s. South winds 5 to 10 miles an hour. Chance of rain 80%. Monday night, showers and a chance of thunderstorms in the evening, then a chance of showers after midnight. Lows in the upper 60s. East winds up to 10 miles an hour. Chance of rain 80%. And now the extended forecast. Tuesday and Tuesday night, showers and a chance of thunderstorms. Highs in the lower 80s. Lows in the upper 60s. Wednesday and Wednesday night, partly cloudy. A chance of showers and thunderstorms. Highs in the upper 80s. Lows in the lower 70s. Thursday and Thursday night, mostly clear. Highs in the lower 90s. Lows in the mid 70s. Friday and Friday night, mostly clear. A slight chance of showers and thunderstorms. Highs in the lower 90s. Lows in the mid 70s. Saturday and Saturday night, mostly clear. A slight chance of showers and thunderstorms. Highs in the lower 90s. Lows in the mid 70s. For more detailed weather, water, and climate information, please visit our website at weather.gov/Atlanta. The current time is 5:29 a.m. Eastern Daylight Time. Here are the 5 a.m. weather observations from around the area. At Athens, it was partly cloudy, the temperature was 72 degrees, dew point 71 degrees, relative humidity 97%, wind west at 3 miles an hour, pressure was 30.07 inches and rising. At Gainesville, it was mostly cloudy and 72, wind southwest at 3. At Winder, it was partly cloudy, the temperature was 72. At Greensboro, it was mostly sunny and 72, wind calm. At Jefferson, it was mostly cloudy and 72, wind calm. At Monroe, it was partly cloudy. At Albertton, it was partly cloudy and 72, wind calm.

at Canyon, with fog, it was 72, wind calm. At Clemson, it was mostly cloudy and 73, wind calm. Elsewhere across Georgia, at Atlanta it was partly cloudy and 76, wind northwest at 9. At Cartersville, the temperature was 73, wind calm. At Lawrenceville, it was partly cloudy and 74, wind calm. At Macon. At Rome, it was mostly cloudy and 71, wind calm. At Augusta, it was partly cloudy and 75, wind calm. At Savannah, it was clear and 77, wind west at 7. Elsewhere across the region, at Chattanooga, it was cloudy and 74, wind south at 3. At Asheville, with light rain it was 69, wind northwest at 3. At Greenville-Spartanburg, it was partly cloudy and 72, wind west at 5. The Athens Climate Summary for yesterday, July 11, 2026. Yesterday's high temperature of 87 degrees occurred at 10:34 a.m. The normal high is 92. The record high is 101 degrees, which was set in 1930. Yesterday's low temperature of 71 degrees occurred at 11:37 a.m. The normal low is 70. The record low is 59 degrees, which was set in 1963. 0.73 inches of precipitation fell yesterday, which brings the monthly total to 1.24 inches. This is 0.39 inches below the normal amount of 1.63 inches for July. The total precipitation for the year now stands at 24.13 inches, which is 2.27 inches below normal. Sunrise today is at 6:32 a.m. and sunset is at 8:46 p.m. Here is the hazardous weather outlook. This hazardous weather outlook is for North and Central Georgia. For tonight, a few thunderstorms will remain possible overnight, capable of producing lightning and brief heavy rainfall. And now the extended outlook for the period Sunday through Friday, numerous to widespread thunderstorms are likely this weekend. Some storms may become strong to severe and capable of producing gusty to damaging winds, frequent lightning, large hail, and localized flash flooding concerns. Spotter information statement, spotter activation will not be needed through tonight. Here is the official forecast from your National Weather Service for the Athens listening area. Today, a slight chance of showers and thunderstorms late this morning. A chance of showers and thunderstorms early this afternoon, then showers and thunderstorms likely this afternoon. Highs in the lower 90s. West winds 10 to 15 miles. Thunderstorms early this afternoon, then showers and thunderstorms likely this afternoon. Highs in the lower 90s. West winds 10 to 15 miles an hour. Chance of rain 60%. Tonight, a chance of thunderstorms. Showers likely, mainly in the evening. Lows around 70. Light southwest winds. Chance of rain 60%. Monday, mostly cloudy with a chance of showers and a slight chance of thunderstorms in the morning, then showers with thunderstorms likely in the afternoon. Highs in the lower 80s. South winds 5 to 10 miles an hour. Chance of rain 80%. Monday night, showers and a chance of thunderstorms in the evening, then a chance of showers after midnight. Lows in the upper 60s. East winds up to 10 miles an hour. Chance of rain 80%. And now the extended forecast. Tuesday and Tuesday night, showers and a chance of thunderstorms. Highs in the lower 80s. Lows in the upper 60s. Wednesday and Wednesday night, partly cloudy. A chance of showers and thunderstorms. Highs in the upper 80s. Lows in the lower 70s. Thursday and Thursday night, mostly clear. Highs in the lower 90s. Lows in the mid 70s. Friday and Friday night, mostly clear. A slight chance of showers and thunderstorms. Highs in the lower 90s. Lows in the mid 70s. Saturday and Saturday night, mostly clear. A slight chance of showers and thunderstorms.

highs in the lower 90s, lows in the mid-70s. For more detailed weather, water, and climate information, please visit our website at weather.gov/Atlanta. The current time is 5:35 a.m. Eastern Daylight Time. Here are the 5 a.m. weather observations from around the area. At Athens, it was partly cloudy. The temperature was 72 degrees, dew point 71 degrees, relative humidity 97%, wind west at 3 miles an hour, pressure was 30.07 inches and rising. At Gainesville, it was mostly cloudy and 72, wind southwest at 3. At Winder, it was partly cloudy, the temperature was 72. At Greensboro, it was mostly sunny and 72, wind calm. At Jefferson, it was mostly cloudy and 72, wind calm. At Monroe, it was partly cloudy. At Albertton, it was partly cloudy and 72, wind calm. At Canyon, with fog, it was 72, wind calm. At Clemson, it was mostly cloudy and 73, wind calm. Elsewhere across Georgia, at Atlanta it was partly cloudy and 76, wind northwest at 9. At Cartersville, the temperature was 73, wind calm. At Lawrenceville, it was partly cloudy and 74, wind calm. At Macon. At Rome, it was mostly cloudy and 71, wind calm. At Augusta, it was partly cloudy and 75, wind calm. At Savannah, it was clear and 77, wind west at 7. Elsewhere across the region, at Chattanooga, it was cloudy and 74, wind south at 3. At Asheville, with light rain it was 69, wind northwest at 3. At Greenville-Spartanburg, it was partly cloudy and 72, wind west at 5. Here is the hazardous weather outlook. This hazardous weather outlook is for north and central Georgia. For tonight, a few thunderstorms will remain possible overnight, capable of producing lightning and brief heavy rainfall. And now the extended outlook for the period Sunday through Friday. Numerous to widespread thunderstorms are likely this weekend. Some storms may become strong to severe and capable of producing gusty to damaging winds, frequent lightning, large hail, and localized flash flooding concerns. Spotter information statement, spotter activation will not be needed through tonight. Here is the official forecast from your National Weather Service for the Athens listening area. Today, a slight chance of showers and thunderstorms late this morning. A chance of showers and thunderstorms early this afternoon, then showers and thunderstorms likely this afternoon. Highs in the lower 90s. West winds 10 to 15 miles an hour. Chance of rain 60%. Tonight, a chance of thunderstorms. Showers likely, mainly in the evening. Lows around 70. Light southwest winds. Chance of rain 60%. Monday, mostly cloudy with a chance of showers and a slight chance of thunderstorms in the morning, then showers with thunderstorms likely in the afternoon. Highs in the lower 80s. South winds 5 to 10 miles an hour. Chance of rain 80%. Monday night, showers and a chance of thunderstorms in the evening, then a chance of showers after midnight. Lows in the upper 60s. East winds up to 10 miles an hour. Chance of rain 80%. And now the extended forecast. Tuesday and Tuesday night, showers and a chance of thunderstorms. Highs in the lower 80s. Lows in the upper 60s. Wednesday and Wednesday night, partly cloudy. A chance of showers and thunderstorms. Highs in the upper 80s. Lows in the lower 70s. Thursday and Thursday night, mostly clear. Highs in the lower 90s. Lows in the mid-70s. Friday and Friday night, mostly clear. A slight chance of showers and thunderstorms. Highs in the lower 90s. Lows in the mid-70s. Saturday and Saturday night, mostly clear. A slight chance of showers and thunderstorms.
highs in the lower 90s, lows in the mid-70s. For more detailed weather, water, and climate information, please visit our website at weather.gov/Atlanta. The Athens Climate Summary for yesterday, July 11, 2026. Yesterday's high temperature of 87 degrees occurred at 10:34 a.m. The normal high is 92. The record high is 101 degrees, which was set in 1930. Yesterday's low temperature of 71 degrees occurred at 11:37 a.m. The normal low is 70. The record low is 59 degrees, which was set in 1963. 0.73 inches of precipitation fell yesterday, which brings the monthly total to 1.24 inches. This is 0.39 inches below the normal amount of 1.63 inches for July. The total precipitation for the year now stands at 24.13 inches, which is 2.27 inches below normal. Sunrise today is at 6:32 a.m. and sunset is at 8:46 p.m. You're listening to NOAA Weather Radio Station, WXK 56, originating from the National Weather Service office in Peachtree City, and transmitting from Athens on a frequency of 162.4 MHz. 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You can also like your Peachtree City National Weather Service on Facebook or follow NWS Atlanta on Twitter. The current time is 5:42 a.m. Eastern Daylight Time. Here are the 5 a.m. weather observations from around the area. At Athens, it was partly cloudy. The temperature was 72 degrees, dew point 71 degrees, relative humidity 97%, wind west at 3 miles an hour, pressure was 30.07 inches and rising. At Gainesville, it was mostly cloudy and 72, wind southwest at 3. At Winder, it was partly cloudy, the temperature was 72. At Greensboro, it was mostly sunny and 72, wind calm. At Jefferson, it was mostly cloudy and 72, wind calm. At Monroe, it was partly cloudy. At Albertton, it was partly cloudy and 72, wind calm. At Canyon, with fog, it was 72, wind calm. At Clemson, it was mostly cloudy and 73, wind calm. Elsewhere across Georgia, at Atlanta it was partly cloudy and 76, wind northwest at 9. At Cartersville, the temperature was 73, wind calm. At Lawrenceville, it was partly cloudy and 74, wind calm. At Macon. At Rome, it was mostly cloudy and 71, wind calm. At Augusta, it was partly cloudy and 75, wind calm. At Savannah, it was clear and 77, wind west at 7. Elsewhere across the region, at Chattanooga, it was cloudy and 74, wind south at 3. At Asheville, with light rain it was 69, wind northwest at 3. At Greenville-Spartanburg, it was partly cloudy and 72, wind west at 5. Here is the hazardous weather outlook. This hazardous weather outlook is for north and central Georgia. For tonight, a few thunderstorms will remain possible overnight, capable of producing lightning and brief heavy rainfall. And now the extended outlook for the period Sunday through Friday. Numerous to widespread thunderstorms are likely this weekend. Some storms may become strong to severe and capable of producing gusty to damaging winds, frequent lightning, large hail, and localized flash flooding concerns. Spotter information statement: spotter activation will not be needed through tonight. Here is the official forecast from your National Weather Service for the Athens listening area. Today, a slight chance of showers and thunderstorms late this morning.
A chance of showers and thunderstorms early this afternoon, then showers and thunderstorms.

thunderstorms likely this afternoon. Highs in the lower 90s. West winds 10 to 15 miles an hour. Chance of rain 60%. Tonight, a chance of thunderstorms. Showers likely, mainly in the evening. Lows around 70. Light southwest winds. Chance of rain 60%. Monday, mostly cloudy with a chance of showers and a slight chance of thunderstorms in the morning, then showers with thunderstorms likely in the afternoon. Highs in the lower 80s. South winds 5 to 10 miles an hour. Chance of rain 80%. Monday night, showers and a chance of thunderstorms in the evening, then a chance of showers after midnight. Lows in the upper 60s. East winds up to 10 miles an hour. Chance of rain 80%. And now the extended forecast. Tuesday and Tuesday night, showers and a chance of thunderstorms. Highs in the lower 80s. Lows in the upper 60s. Wednesday and Wednesday night, partly cloudy. A chance of showers and thunderstorms. Highs in the upper 80s. Lows in the lower 70s. Thursday and Thursday night, mostly clear. Highs in the lower 90s. Lows in the mid 70s. Friday and Friday night, mostly clear. A slight chance of showers and thunderstorms. Highs in the lower 90s. Lows in the mid 70s. Saturday and Saturday night, mostly clear. A slight chance of showers and thunderstorms. Highs in the lower 90s. Lows in the mid 70s. For more detailed weather, water, and climate information, please visit our website at weather.gov/Atlanta. The current time is 5:47 a.m. Eastern Daylight Time. Here are the 5 a.m. weather observations from around the area. At Athens, it was partly cloudy, the temperature was 72 degrees, dew point 71 degrees, relative humidity 97%, wind west at 3 miles an hour, pressure was 30.07 inches and rising. At Gainesville, it was mostly cloudy and 72, wind southwest at 3. At Winder, it was partly cloudy, the temperature was 72. At Greensboro, it was mostly sunny and 72, wind calm. At Jefferson, it was mostly cloudy and 72, wind calm. At Monroe, it was partly cloudy. At Albertton, it was partly cloudy and 72, wind calm. At Canyon, with fog, it was 72, wind calm. At Clemson, it was mostly cloudy and 73, wind calm. Elsewhere across Georgia, at Atlanta it was partly cloudy and 76, wind northwest at 9. At Cartersville, the temperature was 73, wind calm. At Lawrenceville, it was partly cloudy and 74, wind calm. At Macon. At Rome, it was mostly cloudy and 71, wind calm. At Augusta, it was partly cloudy and 75, wind calm. At Savannah, it was clear and 77, wind west at 7. Elsewhere across the region, at Chattanooga, it was cloudy and 74, wind south at 3. At Asheville, with light rain it was 69, wind northwest at 3. At Greenville-Spartanburg, it was partly cloudy and 72, wind west at 5. Here is the hazardous weather outlook. This hazardous weather outlook is for North and Central Georgia. For tonight, a few thunderstorms will remain possible overnight, capable of producing lightning and brief heavy rainfall. And now the extended outlook for the period Sunday through Friday. Numerous to widespread thunderstorms are likely this weekend. Some storms may become strong to severe and capable of producing gusty to damaging winds, frequent lightning, large hail, and localized flash flooding concerns. Spotter information statement, spotter activation will not be needed through tonight. Here is the official forecast from your National Weather Service for the Athens listening area. Today, a slight chance of showers and thunderstorms late this morning. A chance of showers and thunderstorms early this afternoon,
then showers and thunderstorms likely this afternoon. Highs in the lower 90s. West winds 10 to 15 miles an hour. Chance of rain 60%. Tonight, a chance of thunderstorms. Showers likely, mainly in the evening. Lows around 70. Light southwest winds. Chance of rain 60%. Monday, mostly cloudy with a chance of showers and a slight chance of thunderstorms in the morning, then showers with thunderstorms likely in the afternoon. Highs in the lower 80s. South winds 5 to 10 miles an hour. Chance of rain 80%. Monday night, showers and a chance of thunderstorms in the evening, then a chance of showers after midnight. Lows in the upper 60s. East winds up to 10 miles an hour. Chance of rain 80%. And now the extended forecast. Tuesday and Tuesday night, showers and a chance of thunderstorms. Highs in the lower 80s. Lows in the upper 60s. Wednesday and Wednesday night, partly cloudy. A chance of showers and thunderstorms. Highs in the upper 80s. Lows in the lower 70s. Thursday and Thursday night, mostly clear. Highs in the lower 90s. Lows in the mid 70s. Friday and Friday night, mostly clear. A slight chance of showers and thunderstorms. Highs in the lower 90s. Lows in the mid 70s. Saturday and Saturday night, mostly clear. A slight chance of showers and thunderstorms. Highs in the lower 90s. Lows in the mid 70s. For more detailed weather, water, and climate information, please visit our website at weather.gov/Atlanta. The Athens climate summary for yesterday, July 11, 2026. Yesterday's high temperature of 87 degrees occurred at 10:34 a.m. The normal high is 92. The record high is 101 degrees, which was set in 1930. Yesterday's low temperature of 71 degrees occurred at 11:37 a.m. The normal low is 70. The record low is 59 degrees, which was set in 1963. 0.73 inches of precipitation fell yesterday, which brings the monthly total to 1.24 inches. This is 0.39 inches below the normal amount of 1.63 inches for July. The total precipitation for the year now stands at 24.13 inches, which is 2.27 inches below normal. Sunrise today is at 6:32 a.m. and sunset is at 8:46 p.m. The current time is 5:53 a.m. Eastern Daylight Time. Here are the 5 a.m. weather observations from around the area. At Athens, it was partly cloudy. The temperature was 72 degrees, dew point 71 degrees, relative humidity 97%, wind west at 3 miles an hour, pressure was 30.07 inches and rising. At Gainesville, it was mostly cloudy and 72, wind southwest at 3. At Winder, it was partly cloudy, the temperature was 72. At Greensboro, it was mostly sunny and 72, wind calm. At Jefferson, it was mostly cloudy and 72, wind calm. At Monroe, it was partly cloudy. At Albertton, it was partly cloudy and 72, wind calm. At Canyon, with fog, it was 72, wind calm. At Clemson, it was mostly cloudy and 73, wind calm. Elsewhere across Georgia, at Atlanta it was partly cloudy and 76, wind northwest at 9. At Cartersville, the temperature was 73, wind calm. At Lawrenceville, it was partly cloudy and 74, wind calm. At Macon. At Rome, it was mostly cloudy and 71, wind calm. At Augusta, it was partly cloudy and 75, wind calm. At Savannah, it was clear and 77, wind west at 7. Elsewhere across the region, at Chattanooga, it was cloudy and 74, wind south at 3. At Asheville, with light rain it was 69, wind northwest at 3. At Greenville-Spartanburg,
It was partly cloudy and 72, wind west.

8.5. Here is the hazardous weather outlook. This hazardous weather outlook is for North and Central Georgia. For tonight, a few thunderstorms will remain possible overnight, capable of producing lightning and brief heavy rainfall. And now the extended outlook for the period Sunday through Friday. Numerous to widespread thunderstorms are likely this weekend. Some storms may become strong to severe and capable of producing gusty to damaging winds, frequent lightning, large hail, and localized flash flooding concerns. Spotter information statement, spotter activation will not be needed through tonight. Here is the official forecast from your National Weather Service for the Athens listening area. Today, a slight chance of showers and thunderstorms late this morning. A chance of showers and thunderstorms early this afternoon, then showers and thunderstorms likely this afternoon. Highs in the lower 90s. West winds 10 to 15 miles an hour. Chance of rain 60%. Tonight, a chance of thunderstorms. Showers likely, mainly in the evening. Lows around 70. Light southwest winds. Chance of rain 60%. Monday, mostly cloudy with a chance of showers and a slight chance of thunderstorms in the morning, then showers with thunderstorms likely in the afternoon. Highs in the lower 80s. South winds 5 to 10 miles an hour. Chance of rain 80%. Monday night, showers and a chance of thunderstorms in the evening, then a chance of showers after midnight. Lows in the upper 60s. East winds up to 10 miles an hour. Chance of rain 80%. And now the extended forecast. Tuesday and Tuesday night, showers and a chance of thunderstorms. Highs in the lower 80s. Lows in the upper 60s. Wednesday and Wednesday night, partly cloudy. A chance of showers and thunderstorms. Highs in the upper 80s. Lows in the lower 70s. Thursday and Thursday night, mostly clear. Highs in the lower 90s. Lows in the mid 70s. Friday and Friday night, mostly clear. A slight chance of showers and thunderstorms. Highs in the lower 90s. Lows in the mid 70s. Saturday and Saturday night, mostly clear. A slight chance of showers and thunderstorms. Highs in the lower 90s. Lows in the mid 70s. For more detailed weather, water, and climate information, please visit our website at weather.gov/Atlanta. The current time is 5:58 a.m. Eastern Daylight Time. Here are the 5 a.m. weather observations from around the area. At Athens, it was partly cloudy, the temperature was 72 degrees, dew point 71 degrees, relative humidity 97%, wind west at 3 miles an hour, pressure was 30.07 inches and rising. At Gainesville, it was mostly cloudy and 72, wind southwest at 3. At Winder, it was partly cloudy, the temperature was 72. At Greensboro, it was mostly sunny and 72, wind calm. At Jefferson, it was mostly cloudy and 72, wind calm. At Monroe, it was partly cloudy. At Albertton, it was partly cloudy and 72, wind calm. At Canyon, with fog, it was 72, wind calm. At Clemson, it was mostly cloudy and 73, wind calm. Elsewhere across Georgia, at Atlanta it was partly cloudy and 76, wind northwest at 9. At Cartersville, the temperature was 73, wind calm. At Lawrenceville, it was partly cloudy and 74, wind calm. At Macon. At Rome, it was mostly cloudy and 71, wind calm. At Augusta, it was partly cloudy and 75, wind calm. At Savannah, it was clear and 77, wind west at 7. Elsewhere across the region, at Chattanooga, it was cloudy and 74, wind south at 3. At Asheville, with light rain it was 69, wind northwest at 3. At Greenville-Spartanburg, it was partly cloudy and 72, wind west at 5.

Here is the hazardous weather outlook. This hazardous weather outlook is for North and Central Georgia. For today and tonight, a few thunderstorms will remain possible through the morning, capable of producing lightning and brief heavy rainfall. Numerous to widespread thunderstorms are likely this afternoon and evening. Some storms may become strong to severe and capable of producing gusty to damaging winds, frequent lightning, large hail, and localized flash flooding concerns. A heat advisory is in effect for portions of east central Georgia from noon to 8 p.m. Heat index values up to 106 are expected. And now the extended outlook for the period Monday through Saturday. Numerous to widespread thunderstorms are likely on Monday and Tuesday. Some storms may become strong to severe and capable of producing gusty to damaging winds, frequent lightning, and locally heavy rainfall. Scattered afternoon thunderstorms are likely each day through Saturday. Spotter information statement, spotter activation will not be needed through tonight. The Athens climate summary for yesterday, July 11, 2026. Yesterday's high temperature of 87 degrees occurred at 10:34 a.m. The normal high is 92. The record high is 101 degrees, which was set in 1930. Yesterday's low temperature of 71 degrees occurred at 11:37 a.m. The normal low is 70. The record low is 59 degrees, which was set in 1963. 0.73 inches of precipitation fell yesterday, which brings the monthly total to 1.24 inches. This is 0.39 inches below the normal amount of 1.63 inches for July. The total precipitation for the year now stands at 24.13 inches, which is 2.27 inches below normal. Sunrise today is at 6:32 a.m. and sunset is at 8:46 p.m. Here is the official forecast from your National Weather Service for the Athens listening area. Today, a slight chance of showers and thunderstorms late this morning. A chance of showers and thunderstorms early this afternoon, then showers and thunderstorms likely this afternoon. Highs in the lower 90s. West winds 10 to 15 miles an hour. Chance of rain 60%. Tonight, a chance of thunderstorms. Showers likely, mainly in the evening. Lows around 70. Light southwest winds. Chance of rain 60%. Monday, mostly cloudy with a chance of showers and a slight chance of thunderstorms in the morning, then showers with thunderstorms likely in the afternoon. Highs in the lower 80s. South winds 5 to 10 miles an hour. Chance of rain 80%. Monday night, showers and a chance of thunderstorms in the evening, then a chance of showers after midnight. Lows in the upper 60s. East winds up to 10 miles an hour. Chance of rain 80%. And now the extended forecast. Tuesday and Tuesday night, showers and a chance of thunderstorms. Highs in the lower 80s. Lows in the upper 60s. Wednesday and Wednesday night, partly cloudy. A chance of showers and thunderstorms. Highs in the upper 80s. Lows in the lower 70s. Thursday and Thursday night, mostly clear. Highs in the lower 90s. Lows in the mid 70s. Friday and Friday night, mostly clear. A slight chance of showers and thunderstorms. Highs in the lower 90s. Lows in the mid 70s. Saturday and Saturday night, mostly clear. A slight chance of showers and thunderstorms. Highs in the lower 90s. Lows in the mid 70s. For more detailed weather, water, and climate information, please visit our website at weather.gov/Atlanta. The current time is 6:04 a.m. Eastern Daylight Time. Here are the 6 a.m. weather observations from around the area. At Athens, it was partly cloudy, the temperature was 72 degrees, dew point 72 degrees, relative humidity 100%, wind calm, pressure was 30.08 inches and rising. At Gainesville, it was partly cloudy and 71, wind southwest at 3,

at Macon. At Rome, it was mostly cloudy and 72, wind calm. At Augusta, it was clear and 73, wind calm. At Savannah, it was partly cloudy and 77, wind west at 8. Elsewhere across the region, at Chattanooga, it was mostly cloudy and 74, wind southwest at 3. At Asheville, it was mostly cloudy and 69, wind calm. At Greenville-Spartanburg, it was mostly cloudy and 72, wind west at 3. Here is the hazardous weather outlook. This hazardous weather outlook is for North and Central Georgia. For today and tonight, a few thunderstorms will remain possible through the morning, capable of producing lightning and brief heavy rainfall. Numerous to widespread thunderstorms are likely this afternoon and evening. Some storms may become strong to severe and capable of producing gusty to damaging winds, frequent lightning, large hail, and localized flash flooding concerns. A heat advisory is in effect for portions of East Central Georgia from noon to 8 p.m. Heat index values up to 106 are expected. And now the extended outlook for the period Monday through Saturday. Numerous to widespread thunderstorms are likely on Monday and Tuesday. Some storms may become strong to severe and capable of producing gusty to damaging winds, frequent lightning, and locally heavy rainfall. Scattered afternoon thunderstorms are likely each day through Saturday. Spotter information statement, spotter activation will not be needed through tonight. Here is the official forecast from your National Weather Service for the Athens listening area. Today, a slight chance of showers and thunderstorms late this morning. A chance of showers and thunderstorms early this afternoon, then showers and thunderstorms likely this afternoon. Highs in the lower 90s. West winds 10 to 15 miles an hour. Chance of rain 60%. Tonight, a chance of thunderstorms. Showers likely, mainly in the evening. Lows around 70. Light southwest winds. Chance of rain 60%. Monday, mostly cloudy with a chance of showers and a slight chance of thunderstorms in the morning, then showers with thunderstorms likely in the afternoon. Highs in the lower 80s. South winds 5 to 10 miles an hour. Chance of rain 80%. Monday night, showers and a chance of thunderstorms in the evening, then a chance of showers after midnight. Lows in the upper 60s. East winds up to 10 miles an hour. Chance of rain 80%. And now the extended forecast. Tuesday and Tuesday night, showers and a chance of thunderstorms. Highs in the lower 80s. Lows in the upper 60s. Wednesday and Wednesday night, partly cloudy. A chance of showers and thunderstorms. Highs in the upper 80s. Lows in the lower 70s. Thursday and Thursday night, mostly clear. Highs in the lower 90s. Lows in the mid 70s. Friday and Friday night, mostly clear. A slight chance of showers and thunderstorms. Highs in the lower 90s. Lows in the mid 70s. Saturday and Saturday night, mostly clear. A slight chance of showers and thunderstorms. Highs in the lower 90s. Lows in the mid 70s. For more detailed weather, water, and climate information, please visit our website at weather.gov/Atlanta. The current time is 6:09 a.m. Eastern Daylight Time. The Athens Climate Summary for yesterday, July 11, 2026. Yesterday's high temperature of 87 degrees occurred at 10:34 a.m. The normal high is 92. The record high is 101 degrees, which was set in 1930. Yesterday's low temperature of 71 degrees occurred at 11:37 a.m. The normal low is 70. The record low is 59 degrees, which was set in 1963. 0.73 inches of precipitation fell yesterday, which brings the monthly total to 1.24 inches. This is 0.39 inches below the normal amount of 1.63 inches for July. The total

precipitation for the year now stands at 24.13 inches, which is 2.27 inches below normal. Sunrise today is at 6:32 a.m. and sunset is at 8:46 p.m. Here are the 6 a.m. weather observations from around the area. At Athens, it was partly cloudy. The temperature was 72 degrees, dew point 72 degrees, relative humidity 100%, wind calm, pressure was 30.08 inches and rising. At Gainesville, it was partly cloudy and 71, wind southwest at 3. At Winder, it was partly cloudy. At Greensboro, it was partly sunny and 72, wind calm. At Jefferson, with haze, it was 72, wind northwest at 3. At Monroe, it was partly cloudy. At Albertton, it was partly cloudy and 70, wind calm. At Canyon, with haze, it was 72, wind calm. At Clemson, it was mostly cloudy and 72, wind west at 6. Elsewhere across Georgia, at Atlanta it was partly cloudy and 75, wind west at 3. At Cartersville, the temperature was 73, wind west at 3. At Lawrenceville, it was partly cloudy and 73, wind calm. At Macon. At Rome, it was mostly cloudy and 72, wind calm. At Augusta, it was clear and 73, wind calm. At Savannah, it was partly cloudy and 77, wind west at 8. Elsewhere across the region, at Chattanooga, it was mostly cloudy and 74, wind southwest at 3. At Asheville, it was mostly cloudy and 69, wind calm. At Greenville-Spartanburg, it was mostly cloudy and 72, wind west at 3. Here is the official forecast from your National Weather Service for the Athens listening area. Today, a slight chance of showers and thunderstorms late this morning. A chance of showers and thunderstorms early this afternoon, then showers and thunderstorms likely this afternoon. Highs in the lower 90s. West winds 10 to 15 miles an hour. Chance of rain 60%. Tonight, a chance of thunderstorms. Showers likely, mainly in the evening. Lows around 70. Light southwest winds. Chance of rain 60%. Monday, mostly cloudy with a chance of showers and a slight chance of thunderstorms in the morning, then showers with thunderstorms likely in the afternoon. Highs in the lower 80s. South winds 5 to 10 miles an hour. Chance of rain 80%. Monday night, showers and a chance of thunderstorms in the evening, then a chance of showers after midnight. Lows in the upper 60s. East winds up to 10 miles an hour. Chance of rain 80%. And now the extended forecast. Tuesday and Tuesday night, showers and a chance of thunderstorms. Highs in the lower 80s. Lows in the upper 60s. Wednesday and Wednesday night, partly cloudy. A chance of showers and thunderstorms. Highs in the upper 80s. Lows in the lower 70s. Thursday and Thursday night, mostly clear. Highs in the lower 90s. Lows in the mid-70s. Friday and Friday night, mostly clear. A slight chance of showers and thunderstorms. Highs in the lower 90s. Lows in the mid-70s. Saturday and Saturday night, mostly clear. A slight chance of showers and thunderstorms. Highs in the lower 90s. Lows in the mid-70s. For more detailed weather, water, and climate information, please visit our website at weather.gov/Atlanta. The current time is 6:15 a.m. Eastern Daylight Time. Here are the 6 a.m. weather observations from around the area. At Athens, it was partly cloudy. The temperature was 72 degrees, dew point 72 degrees, relative humidity 100%, wind calm, pressure was 30.08 inches and rising. At Gainesville, it was mostly cloudy and 71, wind southwest at 3. At Winder, it was partly cloudy. At Greensboro, it was partly sunny and 72.

calm. At Jefferson, with haze, it was 72, wind northwest at 3. At Monroe, it was clear. At Albertton, it was partly cloudy and 70, wind calm. At Canyon, with haze, it was 72, wind calm. At Clemson, it was cloudy and 72, wind west at 6. Elsewhere across Georgia, at Atlanta it was partly cloudy and 75, wind west at 3. At Cartersville, the temperature was 73, wind west at 3. At Lawrenceville, it was partly cloudy and 73, wind calm. At Macon. At Rome, it was mostly cloudy and 72, wind calm. At Augusta, it was clear and 73, wind calm. At Savannah, it was partly cloudy and 77, wind west at 8. Elsewhere across the region, at Chattanooga, it was mostly cloudy and 74, wind southwest at 3. At Asheville, it was cloudy and 69, wind calm. At Greenville-Spartanburg, it was mostly cloudy and 72, wind west at 3. Here is the hazardous weather outlook. This hazardous weather outlook is for North and Central Georgia. For today and tonight, a few thunderstorms will remain possible through the morning, capable of producing lightning and brief heavy rainfall. Numerous to widespread thunderstorms are likely this afternoon and evening. Some storms may become strong to severe and capable of producing gusty to damaging winds, frequent lightning, large hail, and localized flash flooding concerns. A heat advisory is in effect for portions of east central Georgia from noon to 8 p.m. Heat index values up to 106 are expected. And now the extended outlook for the period Monday through Saturday. Numerous to widespread thunderstorms are likely on Monday and Tuesday. Some storms may become strong to severe and capable of producing gusty to damaging winds, frequent lightning, and locally heavy rainfall. Scattered afternoon thunderstorms are likely each day through Saturday. Spotter information statement, spotter activation will not be needed through tonight. Here is the official forecast from your National Weather Service for the Athens listening area. Today, a slight chance of showers and thunderstorms late this morning. A chance of showers and thunderstorms early this afternoon, then showers and thunderstorms likely this afternoon. Highs in the lower 90s. West winds 10 to 15 miles an hour. Chance of rain 60%. Tonight, a chance of thunderstorms. Showers likely, mainly in the evening. Lows around 70. Light southwest winds. Chance of rain 60%. Monday, mostly cloudy with a chance of showers and a slight chance of thunderstorms in the morning, then showers with thunderstorms likely in the afternoon. Highs in the lower 80s. South winds 5 to 10 miles an hour. Chance of rain 80%. Monday night, showers and a chance of thunderstorms in the evening, then a chance of showers after midnight. Lows in the upper 60s. East winds up to 10 miles an hour. Chance of rain 80%. And now the extended forecast. Tuesday and Tuesday night, showers and a chance of thunderstorms. Highs in the lower 80s. Lows in the upper 60s. Wednesday and Wednesday night, partly cloudy. A chance of showers and thunderstorms. Highs in the upper 80s. Lows in the lower 70s. Thursday and Thursday night, mostly clear. Highs in the lower 90s. Lows in the mid 70s. Friday and Friday night, mostly clear. A slight chance of showers and thunderstorms. Highs in the lower 90s. Lows in the mid 70s. Saturday and Saturday night, mostly clear. A slight chance of showers and thunderstorms. Highs in the lower 90s. Lows in the mid 70s. For more detailed weather, water, and climate information, please visit our website at weather.gov/Atlanta. The Athens climate summary for yesterday, July 11, 2026. Yesterday's high temperature of 87 degrees occurred at 10:34 a.m.

high is 92. The record high is 101 degrees, which was set in 1930. Yesterday's low temperature of 71 degrees occurred at 11:37 a.m. The normal low is 70. The record low is 59 degrees, which was set in 1963. 0.73 inches of precipitation fell yesterday, which brings the monthly total to 1.24 inches. This is 0.39 inches below the normal amount of 1.63 inches for July. The total precipitation for the year now stands at 24.13 inches, which is 2.27 inches below normal. Sunrise today is at 6:32 a.m. and sunset is at 8:46 p.m. The current time is 6:21 a.m. Eastern Daylight Time. Here are the 6 a.m. weather observations from around the area. At Athens, it was partly cloudy, the temperature was 72 degrees, dew point 72 degrees, relative humidity 100%, wind calm, pressure was 30.08 inches and rising. At Gainesville, it was mostly cloudy and 71, wind southwest at 3. At Winder, it was partly cloudy. At Greensboro, it was partly sunny and 72, wind calm. At Jefferson, with haze, it was 72, wind northwest at 3. At Monroe, it was clear. At Alberton, it was partly cloudy and 70, wind calm. At Canyon, with haze, it was 72, wind calm. At Clemson, it was cloudy and 72, wind west at 6. Elsewhere across Georgia, at Atlanta it was partly cloudy and 75, wind west at 3. At Cartersville, the temperature was 73, wind west at 3. At Lawrenceville, it was partly cloudy and 73, wind calm. At Macon. At Rome, it was mostly cloudy and 72, wind calm. At Augusta, it was clear and 73, wind calm. At Savannah, it was partly cloudy and 77, wind west at 8. Elsewhere across the region, at Chattanooga, it was mostly cloudy and 74, wind southwest at 3. At Asheville, it was cloudy and 69, wind calm. At Greenville-Spartanburg, it was mostly cloudy and 72, wind west at 3. Here is the hazardous weather outlook. This hazardous weather outlook is for North and Central Georgia. For today and tonight, a few thunderstorms will remain possible through the morning, capable of producing lightning and brief heavy rainfall. Numerous to widespread thunderstorms are likely this afternoon and evening. Some storms may become strong to severe and capable of producing gusty to damaging winds, frequent lightning, large hail, and localized flash flooding concerns. A heat advisory is in effect for portions of east central Georgia from noon to 8 p.m. Heat index values up to 106 are expected. And now the extended outlook for the period Monday through Saturday. Numerous to widespread thunderstorms are likely on Monday and Tuesday. Some storms may become strong to severe and capable of producing gusty to damaging winds, frequent lightning, and locally heavy rainfall. Scattered afternoon thunderstorms are likely each day through Saturday. Spotter information statement, spotter activation will not be needed through tonight. Here is the official forecast from your National Weather Service for the Athens listening area. Today, a slight chance of showers and thunderstorms late this morning. A chance of showers and thunderstorms early this afternoon, then showers and thunderstorms likely this afternoon. Highs in the lower 90s. West winds 10 to 15 miles an hour. Chance of rain 60%. Tonight, a chance of thunderstorms. Showers likely, mainly in the evening. Lows around 70. Light southwest winds. Chance of rain 60%. Monday, mostly cloudy with a chance of showers and a slight chance of thunderstorms in the morning, then showers with thunderstorms likely in the afternoon. Highs in the lower 80s. South winds 5 to 10 miles an hour. Chance of rain 80%. Monday night, showers and a chance of thunderstorms in the evening, then a chance of showers after

after midnight. Lows in the upper 60s. East winds up to 10 miles an hour. Chance of rain 80%. And now the extended forecast. Tuesday and Tuesday night, showers and a chance of thunderstorms. Highs in the lower 80s. Lows in the upper 60s. Wednesday and Wednesday night, partly cloudy. A chance of showers and thunderstorms. Highs in the upper 80s. Lows in the lower 70s. Thursday and Thursday night, mostly clear. Highs in the lower 90s. Lows in the mid 70s. Friday and Friday night, mostly clear. A slight chance of showers and thunderstorms. Highs in the lower 90s. Lows in the mid 70s. Saturday and Saturday night, mostly clear. A slight chance of showers and thunderstorms. Highs in the lower 90s. Lows in the mid 70s. For more detailed weather, water, and climate information, please visit our website at weather.gov/Atlanta. The current time is 6:27 a.m. Eastern Daylight Time. Here are the 6 a.m. weather observations from around the area. At Athens, it was partly cloudy, the temperature was 72 degrees, dew point 72 degrees, relative humidity 100%, wind calm, pressure was 30.08 inches and rising. At Gainesville, it was mostly cloudy and 71, wind southwest at 3. At Winder, it was partly cloudy. At Greensboro, it was partly sunny and 72, wind calm. At Jefferson, with haze, it was 72, wind northwest at 3. At Monroe, it was clear. At Alberton, it was partly cloudy and 70, wind calm. At Canyon, with haze, it was 72, wind calm. At Clemson, it was cloudy and 72, wind west at 6. Elsewhere across Georgia, at Atlanta it was partly cloudy and 75, wind west at 3. At Cartersville, the temperature was 73, wind west at 3. At Lawrenceville, it was partly cloudy and 73, wind calm. At Macon. At Rome, it was mostly cloudy and 72, wind calm. At Augusta, it was clear and 73, wind calm. At Savannah, it was partly cloudy and 77, wind west at 8. Elsewhere across the region, at Chattanooga, it was mostly cloudy and 74, wind southwest at 3. At Asheville, it was cloudy and 69, wind calm. At Greenville-Spartanburg, it was mostly cloudy and 72, wind west at 3. Here is the hazardous weather outlook. This hazardous weather outlook is for North and Central Georgia. For today and tonight, a few thunderstorms will remain possible through the morning, capable of producing lightning and brief heavy rainfall. Numerous to widespread thunderstorms are likely this afternoon and evening. Some storms may become strong to severe and capable of producing gusty to damaging winds, frequent lightning, large hail, and localized flash flooding concerns. A heat advisory is in effect for portions of East Central Georgia from noon to 8 p.m. Heat index values up to 106 are expected. And now the extended outlook for the period Monday through Saturday. Numerous to widespread thunderstorms are likely on Monday and Tuesday. Some storms may become strong to severe and capable of producing gusty to damaging winds, frequent lightning, and locally heavy rainfall. Scattered afternoon thunderstorms are likely each day through Saturday. Spotter information statement, spotter activation will not be needed through tonight. The Athens climate summary for yesterday, July 11, 2026. Yesterday's high temperature of 87 degrees occurred at 10:34 a.m. The normal high is 92. The record high is 101 degrees, which was set in 1930. Yesterday's low temperature of 71 degrees occurred at 11:37 a.m. The normal low is 70. The record low is 59 degrees, which was set in 1963. 0.73 inches of precipitation fell yesterday, which brings the monthly total to 1.24 inches.

inches. This is 0.39 inches below the normal amount of 1.63 inches for July. The total precipitation for the year now stands at 24.13 inches, which is 2.27 inches below normal. Sunrise today is at 6:32 a.m. and sunset is at 8:46 p.m. Here is the official forecast from your National Weather Service for the Athens listening area. Today, a slight chance of showers and thunderstorms late this morning. A chance of showers and thunderstorms early this afternoon, then showers and thunderstorms likely this afternoon. Highs in the lower 90s. West winds 10 to 15 miles an hour. Chance of rain 60%. Tonight, a chance of thunderstorms. Showers likely, mainly in the evening. Lows around 70. Light southwest winds. Chance of rain 60%. Monday, mostly cloudy with a chance of showers and a slight chance of thunderstorms in the morning, then showers with thunderstorms likely in the afternoon. Highs in the lower 80s. South winds 5 to 10 miles an hour. Chance of rain 80%. Monday night, showers and a chance of thunderstorms in the evening, then a chance of showers after midnight. Lows in the upper 60s. East winds up to 10 miles an hour. Chance of rain 80%. And now the extended forecast. Tuesday and Tuesday night, showers and a chance of thunderstorms. Highs in the lower 80s. Lows in the upper 60s. Wednesday and Wednesday night, partly cloudy. A chance of showers and thunderstorms. Highs in the upper 80s. Lows in the lower 70s. Thursday and Thursday night, mostly clear. Highs in the lower 90s. Lows in the mid-70s. Friday and Friday night, mostly clear. A slight chance of showers and thunderstorms. Highs in the lower 90s. Lows in the mid-70s. Saturday and Saturday night, mostly clear. A slight chance of showers and thunderstorms. Highs in the lower 90s. Lows in the mid-70s. Saturday and Saturday night, mostly clear. A slight chance of showers and thunderstorms. Highs in the lower 90s. Lows in the mid-70s. For more detailed weather, water, and climate information, please visit our website at weather.gov/Atlanta. The current time is 6:33 a.m. Eastern Daylight Time. Here are the 6 a.m. weather observations from around the area. At Athens, it was partly cloudy, the temperature was 72 degrees, dew point 72 degrees, relative humidity 100%, wind calm, pressure was 30.08 inches and rising. At Gainesville, it was mostly cloudy and 71, wind southwest at 3. At Winder, it was partly cloudy. At Greensboro, it was partly sunny and 72, wind calm. At Jefferson, with haze, it was 72, wind northwest at 3. At Monroe, it was clear. At Albertton, it was partly cloudy and 70, wind calm. At Canyon, with haze, it was 72, wind calm. At Clemson, it was cloudy and 72, wind west at 6. Elsewhere across Georgia, at Atlanta it was partly cloudy and 75, wind west at 3. At Cartersville, the temperature was 73, wind west at 3. At Lawrenceville, it was partly cloudy and 73, wind calm. At Macon. At Rome, it was mostly cloudy and 72, wind calm. At Augusta, it was clear and 73, wind calm. At Savannah, it was partly cloudy and 77, wind west at 8. Elsewhere across the region, at Chattanooga, it was mostly cloudy and 74, wind southwest at 3. At Asheville, it was cloudy and 69, wind calm. At Greenville-Spartanburg, it was mostly cloudy and 72, wind west at 3. Here is the hazardous weather outlook. This hazardous weather outlook is for North and Central Georgia. For today and tonight, a few thunderstorms will remain possible.

through the morning, capable of producing lightning and brief heavy rainfall. Numerous to widespread thunderstorms are likely this afternoon and evening. Some storms may become strong to severe and capable of producing gusty to damaging winds, frequent lightning, large hail, and localized flash flooding concerns. A heat advisory is in effect for portions of east central Georgia from noon to 8 p.m. Heat index values up to 106 are expected. And now the extended outlook for the period Monday through Saturday. Numerous to widespread thunderstorms are likely on Monday and Tuesday. Some storms may become strong to severe and capable of producing gusty to damaging winds, frequent lightning, and locally heavy rainfall. Scattered afternoon thunderstorms are likely each day through Saturday. Spotter information statement, spotter activation will not be needed through tonight. Here is the official forecast from your National Weather Service for the Athens listening area. Today, a slight chance of showers and thunderstorms late this morning. A chance of showers and thunderstorms early this afternoon, then showers and thunderstorms likely this afternoon. Highs in the lower 90s. West winds 10 to 15 miles an hour. Chance of rain 60%. Tonight, a chance of thunderstorms. Showers likely, mainly in the evening. Lows around 70. Light southwest winds. Chance of rain 60%. Monday, mostly cloudy with a chance of showers and a slight chance of thunderstorms in the morning, then showers with thunderstorms likely in the afternoon. Highs in the lower 80s. South winds 5 to 10 miles an hour. Chance of rain 80%. Monday night, showers and a chance of thunderstorms in the evening, then a chance of showers after midnight. Lows in the upper 60s. East winds up to 10 miles an hour. Chance of rain 80%. And now the extended forecast. Tuesday and Tuesday night, showers and a chance of thunderstorms. Highs in the lower 80s. Lows in the upper 60s. Wednesday and Wednesday night, partly cloudy. A chance of showers and thunderstorms. Highs in the upper 80s. Lows in the lower 70s. Thursday and Thursday night, mostly clear. Highs in the lower 90s. Lows in the mid 70s. Friday and Friday night, mostly clear. A slight chance of showers and thunderstorms. Highs in the lower 90s. Lows in the mid 70s. Saturday and Saturday night, mostly clear. A slight chance of showers and thunderstorms. Highs in the lower 90s. Lows in the mid 70s. For more detailed weather, water, and climate information, please visit our website at weather.gov/Atlanta. The current time is 6:38 a.m. Eastern Daylight Time. Here are the 6 a.m. weather observations from around the area. At Athens, it was partly cloudy, the temperature was 72 degrees, dew point 72 degrees, relative humidity 100%, wind calm, pressure was 30.08 inches and rising. At Gainesville, it was mostly cloudy and 71, wind southwest at 3. At Winder, it was partly cloudy. At Greensboro, it was partly sunny and 72, wind calm. At Jefferson, with haze, it was 72, wind northwest at 3. At Monroe, it was clear. At Elberton, it was partly cloudy and 70, wind calm. At Canyon, with haze, it was 72, wind calm. At Clemson, it was cloudy and 72, wind west at 6. Elsewhere across Georgia, at Atlanta it was partly cloudy and 75, wind west at 3. At Cartersville, the temperature was 73, wind west at 3. At Lawrenceville, it was partly cloudy and 73, wind calm. At Macon. At Rome, it was mostly cloudy and 72, wind calm. At Augusta, it was clear and 73, wind calm. At Savannah, it was partly cloudy and 77, wind west at 8. Elsewhere across the region, at Chattanooga, it was mostly cloudy and 74,
wind southwest at 3. At Asheville, it was cloudy and 69, wind calm. At Greenville Spartanburg, it was mostly cloudy and 72, wind west at 3. The Athens climate summary for yesterday, July 11, 2026. Yesterday's high temperature of 87 degrees occurred at 10:34 a.m. The normal high is 92. The record high is 101 degrees, which was set in 1930. Yesterday's low temperature of 71 degrees occurred at 11:37 a.m. The normal low is 70. The record low is 59 degrees, which was set in 1963. 0.73 inches of precipitation fell yesterday, which brings the monthly total to 1.24 inches. This is 0.39 inches below the normal amount of 1.63 inches for July. The total precipitation for the year now stands at 24.13 inches, which is 2.27 inches below normal. Sunrise today is at 6:32 a.m. and sunset is at 8:46 p.m. You're listening to NOAA Weather Radio Station, WXK 56, originating from the National Weather Service office in Peachtree City, and transmitting from Athens on a frequency of 162.4 MHz. 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Here is the hazardous weather outlook. This hazardous weather outlook is for North and Central Georgia. For today and tonight, a few thunderstorms will remain possible through the morning, capable of producing lightning and brief heavy rainfall. Numerous to widespread thunderstorms are likely this afternoon and evening. Some storms may become strong to severe and capable of producing gusty to damaging winds, frequent lightning, large hail, and localized flash flooding concerns. A heat advisory is in effect for portions of east central Georgia from noon to 8 p.m. Heat index values up to 106 are expected. And now the extended outlook for the period Monday through Saturday. Numerous to widespread thunderstorms are likely on Monday and Tuesday. Some storms may become strong to severe and capable of producing gusty to damaging winds, frequent lightning, and locally heavy rainfall. Scattered afternoon thunderstorms are likely each day through Saturday. Spotter information statement: spotter activation will not be needed through tonight. Here is the official forecast from your National Weather Service for the Athens listening area. Today, a slight chance of showers and thunderstorms late this morning. A chance of showers and thunderstorms early this afternoon, then showers and thunderstorms likely this afternoon. Highs in the lower 90s. West winds 10 to 15 miles an hour. Chance of rain 60%. Tonight, a chance of thunderstorms. Showers likely, mainly in the evening. Lows around 70. Light southwest winds. Chance of rain 60%. Monday, mostly cloudy with a chance of showers and a slight chance of thunderstorms in the morning, then showers with thunderstorms likely in the afternoon. Highs in the lower 80s. South winds 5 to 10 miles an hour. Chance of rain 80%. Monday night, showers and a chance of thunderstorms in the evening, then a chance of showers after midnight. Lows in the upper 60s. East winds up to 10 miles an hour. Chance of rain 80%. And now the extended forecast. Tuesday and Tuesday night, showers and a chance of thunderstorms. Highs in the lower 80s. Lows in the upper 60s. Wednesday and Wednesday night, partly cloudy. A chance of showers and thunderstorms. Highs in the upper 80s. Lows in the lower 70s. Thursday and Thursday night, mostly clear. Highs in the lower 90s.

lows in the mid-70s. Friday and Friday night, mostly clear. A slight chance of showers and thunderstorms. Highs in the lower 90s. Lows in the mid-70s. Saturday and Saturday night, mostly clear. A slight chance of showers and thunderstorms. Highs in the lower 90s. Lows in the mid-70s. For more detailed weather, water, and climate information, please visit our website at weather.gov/Atlanta. The current time is 6:46 a.m. Eastern Daylight Time. Here are the 6 a.m. weather observations from around the area. At Athens, it was partly cloudy. The temperature was 72 degrees, dew point 72 degrees, relative humidity 100%, wind calm, pressure was 30.08 inches and rising. At Gainesville, it was mostly cloudy and 71, wind southwest at 3. At Winder, it was partly cloudy. At Greensboro, it was partly sunny and 72, wind calm. At Jefferson, with haze, it was 72, wind northwest at 3. At Monroe, it was clear. At Albertton, it was partly cloudy and 70, wind calm. At Canyon, with haze, it was 72, wind calm. At Clemson, it was cloudy and 72, wind west at 6. Elsewhere across Georgia, at Atlanta it was partly cloudy and 75, wind west at 3. At Cartersville, the temperature was 73, wind west at 3. At Lawrenceville, it was partly cloudy and 73, wind calm. At Macon. At Rome, it was mostly cloudy and 72, wind calm. At Augusta, it was clear and 73, wind calm. At Savannah, it was partly cloudy and 77, wind west at 8. Elsewhere across the region, at Chattanooga, it was mostly cloudy and 74, wind southwest at 3. At Asheville, it was cloudy and 69, wind calm. At Greenville-Spartanburg, it was mostly cloudy and 72, wind west at 3. Here is the hazardous weather outlook. This hazardous weather outlook is for North and Central Georgia. For today and tonight, a few thunderstorms will remain possible through the morning, capable of producing lightning and brief heavy rainfall. Numerous to widespread thunderstorms are likely this afternoon and evening. Some storms may become strong to severe and capable of producing gusty to damaging winds, frequent lightning, large hail, and localized flash flooding concerns. A heat advisory is in effect for portions of East Central Georgia from noon to 8 p.m. Heat index values up to 106 are expected. And now the extended outlook for the period Monday through Saturday. Numerous to widespread thunderstorms are likely on Monday and Tuesday. Some storms may become strong to severe and capable of producing gusty to damaging winds, frequent lightning, and locally heavy rainfall. Scattered afternoon thunderstorms are likely each day through Saturday. Spotter information statement, spotter activation will not be needed through tonight. Here is the official forecast from your National Weather Service for the Athens listening area. Today, a slight chance of showers and thunderstorms late this morning. A chance of showers and thunderstorms early this afternoon, then showers and thunderstorms likely this afternoon. Highs in the lower 90s. West winds 10 to 15 miles an hour. Chance of rain 60%. Tonight, a chance of thunderstorms. Showers likely, mainly in the evening. Lows around 70. Light southwest winds. Chance of rain 60%. Monday, mostly cloudy with a chance of showers and a slight chance of thunderstorms in the morning, then showers with thunderstorms likely in the afternoon. Highs in the lower 80s. South winds 5 to 10 miles an hour. Chance of rain 80%. Monday night, showers and a chance of thunderstorms in the evening, then a chance of showers after midnight. Lows in the upper 60s. East winds up to 10 miles an hour. Chance of rain 80%. And now the extended forecast. Tuesday and Tuesday night,
showers and a chance of thunderstorms. Highs in the lower 80s. Lows in the upper 60s. Wednesday and Wednesday night, partly cloudy. A chance of showers and thunderstorms. Highs in the upper 80s. Lows in the lower 70s. Thursday and Thursday night, mostly clear. Highs in the lower 90s. Lows in the mid 70s. Friday and Friday night, mostly clear. A slight chance of showers and thunderstorms. Highs in the lower 90s. Lows in the mid 70s. Saturday and Saturday night, mostly clear. A slight chance of showers and thunderstorms. Highs in the lower 90s. Lows in the mid 70s. For more detailed weather, water, and climate information, please visit our website at weather.gov/Atlanta. The Athens climate summary for yesterday, July 11, 2026. Yesterday's high temperature of 87 degrees occurred at 10:34 a.m. The normal high is 92. The record high is 101 degrees, which was set in 1930. Yesterday's low temperature of 71 degrees occurred at 11:37 a.m. The normal low is 70. The record low is 59 degrees, which was set in 1963. 0.73 inches of precipitation fell yesterday, which brings the monthly total to 1.24 inches. This is 0.39 inches below the normal amount of 1.63 inches for July. The total precipitation for the year now stands at 24.13 inches, which is 2.27 inches below normal. Sunrise today is at 6:32 a.m. and sunset is at 8:46 p.m. The current time is 6:52 a.m. Eastern Daylight Time. Here are the 6 a.m. weather observations from around the area. At Athens, it was partly cloudy, the temperature was 72 degrees, dew point 72 degrees, relative humidity 100%, wind calm, pressure was 30.08 inches and rising. At Gainesville, it was mostly cloudy and 71, wind southwest at 3. At Winder, it was partly cloudy. At Greensboro, it was partly sunny and 72, wind calm. At Jefferson, with haze, it was 72, wind northwest at 3. At Monroe, it was clear. At Albertton, it was partly cloudy and 70, wind calm. At Canyon, with haze, it was 72, wind calm. At Clemson, it was cloudy and 72, wind west at 6. Elsewhere across Georgia, at Atlanta it was partly cloudy and 75, wind west at 3. At Cartersville, the temperature was 73, wind west at 3. At Lawrenceville, it was partly cloudy and 73, wind calm. At Macon. At Rome, it was mostly cloudy and 72, wind calm. At Augusta, it was clear and 73, wind calm. At Savannah, it was partly cloudy and 77, wind west at 8. Elsewhere across the region, at Chattanooga, it was mostly cloudy and 74, wind southwest at 3. At Asheville, it was cloudy and 69, wind calm. At Greenville-Spartanburg, it was mostly cloudy and 72, wind west at 3. Here is the hazardous weather outlook. This hazardous weather outlook is for North and Central Georgia. For today and tonight, a few thunderstorms will remain possible through the morning, capable of producing lightning and brief heavy rainfall. Numerous to widespread thunderstorms are likely this afternoon and evening. Some storms may become strong to severe and capable of producing gusty to damaging winds, frequent lightning, large hail, and localized flash flooding concerns. A heat advisory is in effect for portions of east central Georgia from noon to 8 p.m. Heat index values up to 106 are expected. And now the extended outlook for the period Monday through Saturday. Numerous to widespread thunderstorms are likely on Monday and Tuesday. Some storms may become strong to severe and capable of producing gusty to damaging winds, frequent lightning, and locally heavy rainfall.
Scattered afternoon thunderstorms are likely each day through Saturday. Spotter information statement. Spotter activation will not be needed through tonight. Here is the official forecast from your National Weather Service for the Athens listening area. Today, a slight chance of showers and thunderstorms late this morning. A chance of showers and thunderstorms early this afternoon, then showers and thunderstorms likely this afternoon. Highs in the lower 90s. West winds 10 to 15 miles an hour. Chance of rain 60%. Tonight, a chance of thunderstorms. Showers likely, mainly in the evening. Lows around 70. Light southwest winds. Chance of rain 60%. Monday, mostly cloudy with a chance of showers and a slight chance of thunderstorms in the morning, then showers with thunderstorms likely in the afternoon. Highs in the lower 80s. South winds 5 to 10 miles an hour. Chance of rain 80%. Monday night, showers and a chance of thunderstorms in the evening, then a chance of showers after midnight. Lows in the upper 60s. East winds up to 10 miles an hour. Chance of rain 80%. And now the extended forecast. Tuesday and Tuesday night, showers and a chance of thunderstorms. Highs in the lower 80s. Lows in the upper 60s. Wednesday and Wednesday night, partly cloudy. A chance of showers and thunderstorms. Highs in the upper 80s. Lows in the lower 70s. Thursday and Thursday night, mostly clear. Highs in the lower 90s. Lows in the mid 70s. Friday and Friday night, mostly clear. A slight chance of showers and thunderstorms. Highs in the lower 90s. Lows in the mid 70s. Saturday and Saturday night, mostly clear. A slight chance of showers and thunderstorms. Highs in the lower 90s. Lows in the mid 70s. For more detailed weather, water, and climate information, please visit our website at weather.gov/Atlanta. The current time is 6:58 a.m. Eastern Daylight Time. Here are the 6 a.m. weather observations from around the area. At Athens, it was partly cloudy. The temperature was 72 degrees, dew point 72 degrees, relative humidity 100%, wind calm, pressure was 30.08 inches and rising. At Gainesville, it was mostly cloudy and 71, wind southwest at 3. At Winder, it was partly cloudy. At Greensboro, it was partly sunny and 72, wind calm. At Jefferson, with haze, it was 72, wind northwest at 3. At Monroe, it was clear. At Albertton, it was partly cloudy and 70, wind calm. At Canyon, with haze, it was 72, wind calm. At Clemson, it was cloudy and 72, wind west at 6. Elsewhere across Georgia, at Atlanta it was partly cloudy and 75, wind west at 3. At Cartersville, the temperature was 73, wind west at 3. At Lawrenceville, it was partly cloudy and 73, wind calm. At Macon. At Rome, it was mostly cloudy and 72, wind calm. At Augusta, it was clear and 73, wind calm. At Savannah, it was partly cloudy and 77, wind west at 8. Elsewhere across the region, at Chattanooga, it was mostly cloudy and 74, wind southwest at 3. At Asheville, it was cloudy and 69, wind calm. At Greenville-Spartanburg, it was mostly cloudy and 72, wind west at 3. Here is the hazardous weather outlook. This hazardous weather outlook is for North and Central Georgia. For today and tonight, a few thunderstorms will remain possible through the morning, capable of producing lightning and brief heavy rainfall. Numerous to widespread thunderstorms are likely this afternoon and evening. Some storms may become strong to severe and capable of producing gusty to damaging winds, frequent lightning, large hail, and localized flash flooding concerns.
A heat advisory is in effect for portions of east central Georgia from noon to 8 p.m.

Index values up to 106 are expected. And now the extended outlook for the period Monday through Saturday. Numerous to widespread thunderstorms are likely on Monday and Tuesday. Some storms may become strong to severe and capable of producing gusty to damaging winds, frequent lightning, and locally heavy rainfall. Scattered afternoon thunderstorms are likely each day through Saturday. Spotter information statement. Spotter activation will not be needed through tonight. The Athens climate summary for yesterday, July 11, 2026. Yesterday's high temperature of 87 degrees occurred at 10:34 a.m. The normal high is 92. The record high is 101 degrees, which was set in 1930. Yesterday's low temperature of 71 degrees occurred at 11:37 a.m. The normal low is 70. The record low is 59 degrees, which was set in 1963. 0.73 inches of precipitation fell yesterday, which brings the monthly total to 1.24 inches. This is 0.39 inches below the normal amount of 1.63 inches for July. The total precipitation for the year now stands at 24.13 inches, which is 2.27 inches below normal. Sunrise today is at 6:32 a.m. and sunset is at 8:46 p.m. Here is the official forecast from your National Weather Service for the Athens listening area. Today, a slight chance of showers and thunderstorms late this morning. A chance of showers and thunderstorms early this afternoon, then showers and thunderstorms likely this afternoon. Highs in the lower 90s. West winds 10 to 15 miles an hour. Chance of rain 60%. Tonight, a chance of thunderstorms. Showers likely, mainly in the evening. Lows around 70. Light southwest winds. Chance of rain 60%. Monday, mostly cloudy with a chance of showers and a slight chance of thunderstorms in the morning, then showers with thunderstorms likely in the afternoon. Highs in the lower 80s. South winds 5 to 10 miles an hour. Chance of rain 80%. Monday night, showers and a chance of thunderstorms in the evening, then a chance of showers after midnight. Lows in the upper 60s. East winds up to 10 miles an hour. Chance of rain 80%. And now the extended forecast. Tuesday and Tuesday night, showers and a chance of thunderstorms. Highs in the lower 80s. Lows in the upper 60s. Wednesday and Wednesday night, partly cloudy. A chance of showers and thunderstorms. Highs in the upper 80s. Lows in the lower 70s. Thursday and Thursday night, mostly clear. Highs in the lower 90s. Lows in the mid 70s. Friday and Friday night, mostly clear. A slight chance of showers and thunderstorms. Highs in the lower 90s. Lows in the mid 70s. Saturday and Saturday night, mostly clear. A slight chance of showers and thunderstorms. Highs in the lower 90s. Lows in the mid 70s. For more detailed weather, water, and climate information, please visit our website at weather.gov/Atlanta. The current time is 7:04 a.m. Eastern Daylight Time. Here are the 7 a.m. weather observations from around the area. At Athens, it was partly cloudy, the temperature was 72 degrees, dew point 71 degrees, relative humidity 97%, wind calm, pressure was 30.09 inches and rising. At Gainesville, it was partly cloudy and 70, wind west at 5. At Winder, it was partly cloudy. At Greensboro, it was sunny and 72, wind calm. At Jefferson, with fog, it was 72, wind calm. At Monroe, it was partly cloudy. At Albertton, it was partly cloudy and 72, wind calm. At Canyon, with haze, it was 70, wind southwest at 5. At Clemson, it was mostly cloudy and 72, wind calm. Elsewhere across Georgia, at Atlanta it was mostly cloudy and 75, wind calm.

5. Here is the hazardous weather outlook. This hazardous weather outlook is for North and Central Georgia. For today and tonight, a few thunderstorms will remain possible through the morning, capable of producing lightning and brief heavy rainfall. Numerous to widespread thunderstorms are likely this afternoon and evening. Some storms may become strong to severe and capable of producing gusty to damaging winds, frequent lightning, large hail, and localized flash flooding concerns. A heat advisory is in effect for portions of East Central Georgia from noon to 8 p.m. Heat index values up to 106 are expected. And now the extended outlook for the period Monday through Saturday. Numerous to widespread thunderstorms are likely on Monday and Tuesday. Some storms may become strong to severe and capable of producing gusty to damaging winds, frequent lightning, and locally heavy rainfall. Scattered afternoon thunderstorms are likely each day through Saturday. Spotter information statement. Spotter activation will not be needed through tonight. Here is the official forecast from your National Weather Service for the Athens listening area. Today, a slight chance of showers and thunderstorms late this morning. A chance of showers and thunderstorms early this afternoon, then showers and thunderstorms likely this afternoon. Highs in the lower 90s. West winds 10 to 15 miles an hour. Chance of rain 60%. Tonight, a chance of thunderstorms. Showers likely, mainly in the evening. Lows around 70. Light southwest winds. Chance of rain 60%. Monday, mostly cloudy with a chance of showers and a slight chance of thunderstorms in the morning, then showers with thunderstorms likely in the afternoon. Highs in the lower 80s. South winds 5 to 10 miles an hour. Chance of rain 80%. Monday night, showers and a chance of thunderstorms in the evening, then a chance of showers after midnight. Lows in the upper 60s. East winds up to 10 miles an hour. Chance of rain 80%. And now the extended forecast. Tuesday and Tuesday night, showers and a chance of thunderstorms. Highs in the lower 80s. Lows in the upper 60s. Wednesday and Wednesday night, partly cloudy. A chance of showers and thunderstorms. Highs in the upper 80s. Lows in the lower 70s. Thursday and Thursday night, mostly clear. Highs in the lower 90s. Lows in the mid 70s. Friday and Friday night, mostly clear. A slight chance of showers and thunderstorms. Highs in the lower 90s. Lows in the mid 70s. Saturday and Saturday night, mostly clear. A slight chance of showers and thunderstorms. Highs in the lower 90s. Lows in the mid 70s. For more detailed weather, water, and climate information, please visit our website at weather.gov/Atlanta. The current time is 7:09 a.m. Eastern Daylight Time. The Athens climate summary for yesterday, July 11, 2026. Yesterday's high temperature of 87 degrees occurred at 10:34 a.m. The normal high is 92. The record high is 101 degrees, which was set in 1930. Yesterday's low temperature of 71 degrees occurred at 11:37 a.m. The normal low is 70. The record low is 59 degrees, which was set in 1963. 0.73 inches of precipitation fell yesterday, which brings the monthly total to 1.24 inches. This is 0.39 inches below the normal amount of 1.63 inches for July. The total precipitation for the year now stands at 24.13 inches, which is 2.27 inches below normal. Sunrise today is at 6:32 a.m. and sunset is at 8:46 p.m. Here are the 7 a.m. weather observations from around the area. At Athens, it was partly cloudy. The temperature was 72 degrees, dew point 71 degrees, relative humidity 97%, wind column, pressure was 30.09 inches and rising. At Gainesville, it was partly cloudy and 70,

wind west at 5. At Winder, it was partly cloudy. At Greensboro, it was sunny and 72, wind calm. At Jefferson, with fog, it was 72, wind calm. At Monroe, it was partly cloudy. At Albertton, it was partly cloudy and 72, wind calm. At Canyon, with haze, it was 70, wind southwest at 5. At Clemson, it was mostly cloudy and 72, wind calm. Elsewhere across Georgia, at Atlanta it was mostly cloudy and 75, wind calm. At Cartersville, the temperature was 72, wind calm. At Lawrenceville, it was partly cloudy and 72, wind southwest at 3. At Macon. At Rome, it was mostly cloudy and 72, wind southwest at 5. At Augusta, it was partly cloudy and 73, wind calm. At Savannah, it was partly cloudy and 76, wind west at 6. Elsewhere across the region, at Chattanooga, it was mostly cloudy and 74, wind calm. At Asheville, with light rain, it was 68, wind calm. At Greenville-Spartanburg, it was mostly cloudy and 72, wind southwest at 5. Here is the official forecast from your National Weather Service for the Athens listening area. Today, a slight chance of showers and thunderstorms late this morning. A chance of showers and thunderstorms early this afternoon, then showers and thunderstorms likely this afternoon. Highs in the lower 90s. West winds 10 to 15 miles an hour. Chance of rain 60%. Tonight, a chance of thunderstorms. Showers likely, mainly in the evening. Lows around 70. Light southwest winds. Chance of rain 60%. Monday, mostly cloudy with a chance of showers and a slight chance of thunderstorms in the morning, then showers with thunderstorms likely in the afternoon. Highs in the lower 80s. South winds 5 to 10 miles an hour. Chance of rain 80%. Monday night, showers and a chance of thunderstorms in the evening, then a chance of showers after midnight. Lows in the upper 60s. East winds up to 10 miles an hour. Chance of rain 80%. And now the extended forecast. Tuesday and Tuesday night, showers and a chance of thunderstorms. Highs in the lower 80s. Lows in the upper 60s. Wednesday and Wednesday night, partly cloudy. A chance of showers and thunderstorms. Highs in the upper 80s. Lows in the lower 70s. Thursday and Thursday night, mostly clear. Highs in the lower 90s. Lows in the mid 70s. Friday and Friday night, mostly clear. A slight chance of showers and thunderstorms. Highs in the lower 90s. Lows in the mid 70s. Saturday and Saturday night, mostly clear. A slight chance of showers and thunderstorms. Highs in the lower 90s. Lows in the mid 70s. For more detailed weather, water, and climate information, please visit our website at weather.gov/Atlanta. The current time is 7:15 a.m. Eastern Daylight Time. Here are the 7 a.m. weather observations from around the area. At Athens, it was partly cloudy. The temperature was 72 degrees, dew point 71 degrees, relative humidity 97%, wind calm, pressure was 30.09 inches and rising. At Gainesville, it was partly cloudy and 70, wind west at 5. At Winder, it was partly cloudy. At Greensboro, it was sunny and 72, wind calm. At Jefferson, with fog, it was 72, wind calm. At Monroe, it was partly cloudy. At Albertton, it was partly cloudy and 72, wind calm. At Canyon, with haze, it was 70, wind southwest at 5. At Clemson, it was cloudy and 72, wind calm. Elsewhere across Georgia, at Atlanta it was mostly cloudy and 75, wind calm. At Cartersville, the temperature was 72, wind calm.

Burnsville. It was partly cloudy and 72. Wind southwest at 3. At Macon. At Rome, it was mostly cloudy and 72. Wind southwest at 5. At Augusta, it was partly cloudy and 73. Wind calm. At Savannah, it was partly cloudy and 76. Wind west at 6. Elsewhere across the region, at Chattanooga, it was mostly cloudy and 74, wind calm. At Asheville, with light rain, it was 68, wind calm. At Greenville-Spartanburg, it was mostly cloudy and 72, wind southwest at 5. Here is the hazardous weather outlook. This hazardous weather outlook is for North and Central Georgia. For today and tonight, a few thunderstorms will remain possible through the morning, capable of producing lightning and brief heavy rainfall. Numerous to widespread thunderstorms are likely this afternoon and evening. Some storms may become strong to severe and capable of producing gusty to damaging winds, frequent lightning, large hail, and localized flash flooding concerns. A heat advisory is in effect for portions of East Central Georgia from noon to 8 p.m. Heat index values up to 106 are expected. And now the extended outlook for the period Monday through Saturday. Numerous to widespread thunderstorms are likely on Monday and Tuesday. Some storms may become strong to severe and capable of producing gusty to damaging winds, frequent lightning, and locally heavy rainfall. Scattered afternoon thunderstorms are likely each day through Saturday. Spotter information statement. Spotter activation will not be needed through tonight. Here is the official forecast from your National Weather Service for the Athens listening area. Today, a slight chance of showers and thunderstorms late this morning. A chance of showers and thunderstorms early this afternoon, then showers and thunderstorms likely this afternoon. Highs in the lower 90s. West winds 10 to 15 miles an hour. Chance of rain 60%. Tonight, a chance of thunderstorms. Showers likely, mainly in the evening. Lows around 70. Light southwest winds. Chance of rain 60%. Monday, mostly cloudy with a chance of showers and a slight chance of thunderstorms in the morning, then showers with thunderstorms likely in the afternoon. Highs in the lower 80s. South winds 5 to 10 miles an hour. Chance of rain 80%. Monday night, showers and a chance of thunderstorms in the evening, then a chance of showers after midnight. Lows in the upper 60s. East winds up to 10 miles an hour. Chance of rain 80%. And now the extended forecast. Tuesday and Tuesday night, showers and a chance of thunderstorms. Highs in the lower 80s. Lows in the upper 60s. Wednesday and Wednesday night, partly cloudy. A chance of showers and thunderstorms. Highs in the upper 80s. Lows in the lower 70s. Thursday and Thursday night, mostly clear. Highs in the lower 90s. Lows in the mid 70s. Friday and Friday night, mostly clear. A slight chance of showers and thunderstorms. Highs in the lower 90s. Lows in the mid 70s. Saturday and Saturday night, mostly clear. A slight chance of showers and thunderstorms. Highs in the lower 90s. Lows in the mid 70s. For more detailed weather, water, and climate information, please visit our website at weather.gov/Atlanta. The Athens climate summary for yesterday, July 11, 2026. Yesterday's high temperature of 87 degrees occurred at 10:34 a.m. The normal high is 92. The record high is 101 degrees, which was set in 1930. Yesterday's low temperature of 71 degrees occurred at 11:37 a.m. The normal low is 70. The record low is 59 degrees, which was set in 1963. 0.73 inches of precipitation fell yesterday, which brings the monthly total to 1.24 inches. This is 0.39 inches below the normal amount of 1.63 inches for July. The total precipitation

precipitation for the year now stands at 24.13 inches, which is 2.27 inches below normal. Sunrise today is at 6:32 a.m. and sunset is at 8:46 p.m. The current time is 7:21 a.m. Eastern Daylight Time. Here are the 7 a.m. weather observations from around the area. At Athens, it was partly cloudy. The temperature was 72 degrees, dew point 71 degrees, relative humidity 97%, wind calm, pressure was 30.09 inches and rising. At Gainesville, it was partly cloudy and 70, wind west at 5. At Winder, it was partly cloudy. At Greensboro, it was sunny and 72, wind calm. At Jefferson, with fog, it was 72, wind calm. At Monroe, it was partly cloudy. At Albertton, it was partly cloudy and 72, wind calm. At Canyon, with haze, it was 70, wind southwest at 5. At Clemson, it was cloudy and 72, wind calm. Elsewhere across Georgia, at Atlanta it was mostly cloudy and 75, wind calm. At Cartersville, the temperature was 72, wind calm. At Lawrenceville, it was partly cloudy and 72, wind southwest at 3. At Macon. At Rome, it was mostly cloudy and 72, wind southwest at 5. At Augusta, it was partly cloudy and 73, wind calm. At Savannah, it was partly cloudy and 76, wind west at 6. Elsewhere across the region, at Chattanooga, it was mostly cloudy and 74, wind calm. At Asheville, with light rain, it was 68, wind calm. At Greenville-Spartanburg, it was mostly cloudy and 72, wind southwest at 5. Here is the hazardous weather outlook. This hazardous weather outlook is for North and Central Georgia. For today and tonight, a few thunderstorms will remain possible through the morning, capable of producing lightning and brief heavy rainfall. Numerous to widespread thunderstorms are likely this afternoon and evening. Some storms may become strong to severe and capable of producing gusty to damaging winds, frequent lightning, large hail, and localized flash flooding concerns. A heat advisory is in effect for portions of East Central Georgia from noon to 8 p.m. Heat index values up to 106 are expected. And now the extended outlook for the period Monday through Saturday. Numerous to widespread thunderstorms are likely on Monday and Tuesday. Some storms may become strong to severe and capable of producing gusty to damaging winds, frequent lightning, and locally heavy rainfall. Scattered afternoon thunderstorms are likely each day through Saturday. Spotter information statement, spotter activation will not be needed through tonight. Here is the official forecast from your National Weather Service for the Athens listening area. Today, a slight chance of showers and thunderstorms late this morning. A chance of showers and thunderstorms early this afternoon, then showers and thunderstorms likely this afternoon. Highs in the lower 90s. West winds 10 to 15 miles an hour. Chance of rain 60%. Tonight, a chance of thunderstorms. Showers likely, mainly in the evening. Lows around 70. Light southwest winds. Chance of rain 60%. Monday, mostly cloudy with a chance of showers and a slight chance of thunderstorms in the morning, then showers with thunderstorms likely in the afternoon. Highs in the lower 80s. South winds 5 to 10 miles an hour. Chance of rain 80%. Monday night, showers and a chance of thunderstorms in the evening, then a chance of showers after midnight. Lows in the upper 60s. East winds up to 10 miles an hour. Chance of rain 80%. And now the extended forecast. Tuesday and Tuesday night, showers and a chance of thunderstorms. Highs in the lower 80s. Lows in the upper 60s. Wednesday and Wednesday night, partly cloudy. A chance of showers and thunderstorms. Highs in the upper 80s. Lows in the lower 70s. Thursday and Thursday night,

mostly clear. Highs in the lower 90s. Lows in the mid 70s. Friday and Friday night, mostly clear. A slight chance of showers and thunderstorms. Highs in the lower 90s. Lows in the mid 70s. Saturday and Saturday night, mostly clear. A slight chance of showers and thunderstorms. Highs in the lower 90s. Lows in the mid 70s. For more detailed weather, water, and climate information, please visit our website at weather.gov/Atlanta. The current time is 7:27 a.m. Eastern Daylight Time. Here are the 7 a.m. weather observations from around the area. At Athens, it was partly cloudy. The temperature was 72 degrees, dew point 71 degrees, relative humidity 97%, wind calm, pressure was 30.09 inches and rising. At Gainesville, it was partly cloudy and 70, wind west at 5. At Winder, it was partly cloudy. At Greensboro, it was sunny and 72, wind calm. At Jefferson, with fog, it was 72, wind calm. At Monroe, it was partly cloudy. At Albertton, it was partly cloudy and 72, wind calm. At Canyon, with haze, it was 70, wind southwest at 5. At Clemson, it was cloudy and 72, wind calm. Elsewhere across Georgia, at Atlanta it was mostly cloudy and 75, wind calm. At Cartersville, the temperature was 72, wind calm. At Lawrenceville, it was partly cloudy and 72, wind southwest at 3. At Macon. At Rome, it was mostly cloudy and 72, wind southwest at 5. At Augusta, it was partly cloudy and 73, wind calm. At Savannah, it was partly cloudy and 76, wind west at 6. Elsewhere across the region, at Chattanooga, it was mostly cloudy and 74, wind calm. At Asheville, with light rain, it was 68, wind calm. At Greenville-Spartanburg, it was mostly cloudy and 72, wind southwest at 5. Here is the hazardous weather outlook. This hazardous weather outlook is for North and Central Georgia. For today and tonight, a few thunderstorms will remain possible through the morning, capable of producing lightning and brief heavy rainfall. Numerous to widespread thunderstorms are likely this afternoon and evening. Some storms may become strong to severe and capable of producing gusty to damaging winds, frequent lightning, large hail, and localized flash flooding concerns. A heat advisory is in effect for portions of East Central Georgia from noon to 8 p.m. Heat index values up to 106 are expected. And now the extended outlook for the period Monday through Saturday. Numerous to widespread thunderstorms are likely on Monday and Tuesday. Some storms may become strong to severe and capable of producing gusty to damaging winds, frequent lightning, and locally heavy rainfall. Scattered afternoon thunderstorms are likely each day through Saturday. Spotter information statement, spotter activation will not be needed through tonight. The Athens climate summary for yesterday, July 11, 2026. Yesterday's high temperature of 87 degrees occurred at 10:34 a.m. The normal high is 92. The record high is 101 degrees, which was set in 1930. Yesterday's low temperature of 71 degrees occurred at 11:37 a.m. The normal low is 70. The record low is 59 degrees, which was set in 1963. 0.73 inches of precipitation fell yesterday, which brings the monthly total to 1.24 inches. This is 0.39 inches below the normal amount of 1.63 inches for July. The total precipitation for the year now stands at 24.13 inches, which is 2.27 inches below normal. Sunrise today is at 6:32 a.m. and sunset is at 8:46 p.m. Here is the official forecast from your National Weather Service for the Athens listening area. Today, a slight chance of showers and thunderstorms late this morning. A chance of showers and thunderstorms.

storms early this afternoon, then showers and thunderstorms likely this afternoon. Highs in the lower 90s. West winds 10 to 15 miles an hour. Chance of rain 60%. Tonight, a chance of thunderstorms. Showers likely, mainly in the evening. Lows around 70. Light southwest winds. Chance of rain 60%. Monday, mostly cloudy with a chance of showers and a slight chance of thunderstorms in the morning, then showers with thunderstorms likely in the afternoon. Highs in the lower 80s. South winds 5 to 10 miles an hour. Chance of rain 80%. Monday night, showers and a chance of thunderstorms in the evening, then a chance of showers after midnight. Lows in the upper 60s. East winds up to 10 miles an hour. Chance of rain 80%. And now the extended forecast. Tuesday and Tuesday night, showers and a chance of thunderstorms. Highs in the lower 80s. Lows in the upper 60s. Wednesday and Wednesday night, partly cloudy. A chance of showers and thunderstorms. Highs in the upper 80s. Lows in the lower 70s. Thursday and Thursday night, mostly clear. Highs in the lower 90s. Lows in the mid 70s. Friday and Friday night, mostly clear. A slight chance of showers and thunderstorms. Highs in the lower 90s. Lows in the mid 70s. Saturday and Saturday night, mostly clear. A slight chance of showers and thunderstorms. Highs in the lower 90s. In the mid 70s. Saturday and Saturday night, mostly clear. A slight chance of showers and thunderstorms. Highs in the lower 90s. Lows in the mid 70s. For more detailed weather, water, and climate information, please visit our website at weather.gov/Atlanta. The current time is 7:33 a.m. Eastern Daylight Time. Here are the 7 a.m. weather observations from around the area. At Athens, it was partly cloudy, the temperature was 72 degrees, dew point 71 degrees, relative humidity 97%, wind calm, pressure was 30.09 inches and rising. At Gainesville, it was partly cloudy and 70, wind west at 5. At Winder, it was partly cloudy. At Greensboro, it was sunny and 72, wind calm. At Jefferson, with fog, it was 72, wind calm. At Monroe, it was partly cloudy. At Albertton, it was partly cloudy and 72, wind calm. At Canyon, with haze, it was 70, wind southwest at 5. At Clemson, it was cloudy and 72, wind calm. Elsewhere across Georgia, at Atlanta it was mostly cloudy and 75, wind calm. At Cartersville, the temperature was 72, wind calm. At Lawrenceville, it was partly cloudy and 72, wind southwest at 3. At Macon. At Rome, it was mostly cloudy and 72, wind southwest at 5. At Augusta, it was partly cloudy and 73, wind calm. At Savannah, it was partly cloudy and 76, wind west at 6. Elsewhere across the region, at Chattanooga, it was mostly cloudy and 74, wind calm. At Asheville, with light rain it was 68, wind calm. At Greenville-Spartanburg, it was mostly cloudy and 72, wind southwest at 5. Here is the hazardous weather outlook. This hazardous weather outlook is for north and central Georgia. For today and tonight, a few thunderstorms will remain possible through the morning, capable of producing lightning and brief heavy rainfall. Numerous to widespread thunderstorms are likely this afternoon and evening. Some storms may become strong to severe and capable of producing gusty to damaging winds, frequent lightning, large hail, and localized flash flooding concerns. A heat advisory is in effect for portions of east central Georgia from noon to 8 p.m. Heat index values up to 106 are expected. And now the extended outlook for the period Monday through Saturday, numerous to widespread.

thunderstorms are likely on Monday and Tuesday. Some storms may become strong to severe and capable of producing gusty to damaging winds, frequent lightning, and locally heavy rainfall. Scattered afternoon thunderstorms are likely each day through Saturday. Spotter information statement. Spotter activation will not be needed through tonight. Here is the official forecast from your National Weather Service for the Athens listening area. Today, a slight chance of showers and thunderstorms late this morning. A chance of showers and thunderstorms early this afternoon, then showers and thunderstorms likely this afternoon. Highs in the lower 90s. West winds 10 to 15 miles an hour. Chance of rain 60%. Tonight, a chance of thunderstorms. Showers likely, mainly in the evening. Lows around 70. Light southwest winds. Chance of rain 60%. Monday, mostly cloudy with a chance of showers and a slight chance of thunderstorms in the morning, then showers with thunderstorms likely in the afternoon. Highs in the lower 80s. South winds 5 to 10 miles an hour. Chance of rain 80%. Monday night, showers and a chance of thunderstorms in the evening, then a chance of showers after midnight. Lows in the upper 60s. East winds up to 10 miles an hour. Chance of rain 80%. And now the extended forecast. Tuesday and Tuesday night, showers and a chance of thunderstorms. Highs in the lower 80s. Lows in the upper 60s. Wednesday and Wednesday night, partly cloudy. A chance of showers and thunderstorms. Highs in the upper 80s. Lows in the lower 70s. Thursday and Thursday night, mostly clear. Highs in the lower 90s. Lows in the mid 70s. Friday and Friday night, mostly clear. A slight chance of showers and thunderstorms. Highs in the lower 90s. Lows in the mid 70s. Saturday and Saturday night, mostly clear. A slight chance of showers and thunderstorms. Highs in the lower 90s. Lows in the mid 70s. For more detailed weather, water, and climate information, please visit our website at weather.gov/Atlanta. The current time is 7:38 a.m. Eastern Daylight Time. Here are the 7 a.m. weather observations from around the area. At Athens, it was partly cloudy, the temperature was 72 degrees, dew point 71 degrees, relative humidity 97%, wind calm, pressure was 30.09 inches and rising. At Gainesville, it was partly cloudy and 70, wind west at 5. At Winder, it was partly cloudy. At Greensboro, it was sunny and 72, wind calm. At Jefferson, with fog, it was 72, wind calm. At Monroe, it was partly cloudy. At Albertton, it was partly cloudy and 72, wind calm. At Canyon, with haze, it was 70, wind southwest at 5. At Clemson, it was cloudy and 72, wind calm. Elsewhere across Georgia, at Atlanta it was mostly cloudy and 75, wind calm. At Cartersville, the temperature was 72, wind calm. At Lawrenceville, it was partly cloudy and 72, wind southwest at 3. At Macon. At Rome, it was mostly cloudy and 72, wind southwest at 5. At Augusta, it was partly cloudy and 73, wind calm. At Savannah, it was partly cloudy and 76, wind west at 6. Elsewhere across the region, at Chattanooga, it was mostly cloudy and 74, wind calm. At Asheville, with light rain, it was 68, wind calm. At Greenville-Spartanburg, it was mostly cloudy and 72, wind southwest at 5. The Athens climate summary for yesterday, July 11, 2026. Yesterday's high temperature of 87 degrees occurred at 10:34 a.m. The normal high is 92. The record high is 101 degrees, which was set in 1930.
Yesterday's low temperature of 71 degrees occurred at 11:37 a.m. The normal low is 70. The record low is 59 degrees, which was set in 1963. 0.73 inches of precipitation fell yesterday, which brings the monthly total to 1.24 inches. This is 0.39 inches below the normal amount of 1.63 inches for July. The total precipitation for the year now stands at 24.13 inches, which is 2.27 inches below normal. Sunrise today is at 6:32 a.m. and sunset is at 8:46 p.m. You're listening to NOAA Weather Radio Station, WXK 56, originating from the National Weather Service office in Peachtree City, and transmitting from Athens on a frequency of 162.4 MHz. The WXK 56 listening area include the following counties: Banks, Barrow, Clark, Elbert, Franklin, Greene, Hall, Hart, Jackson, Madison, Morgan, Oconee, Oglethorpe, Tolliver, Walton, and Wilkes. 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Here is the hazardous weather outlook. This hazardous weather outlook is for North and Central Georgia. For today and tonight, a few thunderstorms will remain possible through the morning, capable of producing lightning and brief heavy rainfall. Numerous to widespread thunderstorms are likely this afternoon and evening. Some storms may become strong to severe and capable of producing gusty to damaging winds, frequent lightning, large hail, and localized flash flooding concerns. A heat advisory is in effect for portions of east central Georgia from noon to 8 p.m. Heat index values up to 106 are expected. And now the extended outlook for the period Monday through Saturday. Numerous to widespread thunderstorms are likely on Monday and Tuesday. Some storms may become strong to severe and capable of producing gusty to damaging winds, frequent lightning, and locally heavy rainfall. Scattered afternoon thunderstorms are likely each day through Saturday. Spotter information statement: spotter activation will not be needed through tonight. Here is the official forecast from your National Weather Service for the Athens listening area. Today, a slight chance of showers and thunderstorms late this morning. A chance of showers and thunderstorms early this afternoon, then showers and thunderstorms likely this afternoon. Highs in the lower 90s. West winds 10 to 15 miles an hour. Chance of rain 60%. Tonight, a chance of thunderstorms. Showers likely, mainly in the evening. Lows around 70. Light southwest winds. Chance of rain 60%. Monday, mostly cloudy with a chance of showers and a slight chance of thunderstorms in the morning, then showers with thunderstorms likely in the afternoon. Highs in the lower 80s. South winds 5 to 10 miles an hour. Chance of rain 80%. Monday night, showers and a chance of thunderstorms in the evening, then a chance of showers after midnight. Lows in the upper 60s. East winds up to 10 miles an hour. Chance of rain 80%. And now the extended forecast. Tuesday and Tuesday night, showers and a chance of thunderstorms. Highs in the lower 80s. Lows in the upper 60s. Wednesday and Wednesday night, partly cloudy. A chance of showers and thunderstorms. Highs in the upper 80s. Lows in the lower 70s. Thursday and Thursday night, mostly clear. Highs in the lower 90s. Lows in the mid 70s. Friday and Friday night, mostly clear. A slight chance of showers and thunderstorms. Highs in the lower 90s. Lows in the mid 70s. Saturday and Saturday night, mostly clear. A slight chance of showers and thunderstorms. Highs in the lower 90s. Lows in the mid 70s. For more detailed weather, water,
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current time is 7:46 a.m. Eastern Daylight Time. Here are the 7 a.m. weather observations from around the area. At Athens, it was partly cloudy. The temperature was 72 degrees, dew point 71 degrees, relative humidity 97%, wind calm, pressure was 30.09 inches and rising. At Gainesville, it was partly cloudy and 70, wind west at 5. At Winder, it was partly cloudy. At Greensboro, it was sunny and 72, wind calm. At Jefferson, with fog, it was 72, wind calm. At Monroe, it was partly cloudy. At Albertton, it was partly cloudy and 72, wind calm. At Canyon, with haze, it was 70, wind southwest at 5. At Clemson, it was cloudy and 72, wind calm. Elsewhere across Georgia, at Atlanta it was mostly cloudy and 75, wind calm. At Cartersville, the temperature was 72, wind calm. At Lawrenceville, it was partly cloudy and 72, wind southwest at 3. At Macon. At Rome, it was mostly cloudy and 72, wind southwest at 5. At Augusta, it was partly cloudy and 73, wind calm. At Savannah, it was partly cloudy and 76, wind west at 6. Elsewhere across the region, at Chattanooga, it was mostly cloudy and 74, wind calm. At Asheville, with light rain, it was 68, wind calm. At Greenville-Spartanburg, it was mostly cloudy and 72, wind southwest at 5. Here is the hazardous weather outlook. This hazardous weather outlook is for North and Central Georgia. For today and tonight, a few thunderstorms will remain possible through the morning, capable of producing lightning and brief heavy rainfall. Numerous to widespread thunderstorms are likely this afternoon and evening. Some storms may become strong to severe and capable of producing gusty to damaging winds, frequent lightning, large hail, and localized flash flooding concerns. A heat advisory is in effect for portions of East Central Georgia from noon to 8 p.m. Heat index values up to 106 are expected. And now the extended outlook for the period Monday through Saturday. Numerous to widespread thunderstorms are likely on Monday and Tuesday. Some storms may become strong to severe and capable of producing gusty to damaging winds, frequent lightning, and locally heavy rainfall. Scattered afternoon thunderstorms are likely each day through Saturday. Spotter information statement, spotter activation will not be needed through tonight. Here is the official forecast from your National Weather Service for the Athens listening area. Today, a slight chance of showers and thunderstorms late this morning. A chance of showers and thunderstorms early this afternoon, then showers and thunderstorms likely this afternoon. Highs in the lower 90s. West winds 10 to 15 miles an hour. Chance of rain 60%. Tonight, a chance of thunderstorms. Showers likely, mainly in the evening. Lows around 70. Light southwest winds. Chance of rain 60%. Monday, mostly cloudy with a chance of showers and a slight chance of thunderstorms in the morning, then showers with thunderstorms likely in the afternoon. Highs in the lower 80s. South winds 5 to 10 miles an hour. Chance of rain 80%. Monday night, showers and a chance of thunderstorms in the evening, then a chance of showers after midnight. Lows in the upper 60s. East winds up to 10 miles an hour. Chance of rain 80%. And now the extended forecast. Tuesday and Tuesday night, showers and a chance of thunderstorms. Highs in the lower 80s. Lows in the upper 60s. Wednesday and Wednesday night, partly cloudy. A chance of showers and thunderstorms. Highs in the upper 80s. Lows in the lower 70s. Thursday and Thursday night, mostly clear. Highs in the lower 90s. Lows in the mid 70s. Friday and Friday night, mostly clear. A slight chance of showers and thunderstorms. Highs in the

90s. Lows in the mid-70s. Saturday and Saturday night, mostly clear. A slight chance of showers and thunderstorms. Highs in the lower 90s. Lows in the mid-70s. For more detailed weather, water, and climate information, please visit our website at weather.gov/Atlanta. The Athens Climate Summary for yesterday, July 11, 2026. Yesterday's high temperature of 87 degrees occurred at 10:34 a.m. The normal high is 92. The record high is 101 degrees, which was set in 1930. Yesterday's low temperature of 71 degrees occurred at 11:37 a.m. The normal low is 70. The record low is 59 degrees, which was set in 1963. 0.73 inches of precipitation fell yesterday, which brings the monthly total to 1.24 inches. This is 0.39 inches below the normal amount of 1.63 inches for July. The total precipitation for the year now stands at 24.13 inches, which is 2.27 inches below normal. Sunrise today is at 6:32 a.m. and sunset is at 8:46 p.m. The current time is 7:52 a.m. Eastern Daylight Time. Here are the 7 a.m. weather observations from around the area. At Athens, it was partly cloudy, the temperature was 72 degrees, dew point 71 degrees, relative humidity 97%, wind calm, pressure was 30.09 inches and rising. At Gainesville, it was partly cloudy and 70, wind west at 5. At Winder, it was partly cloudy. At Greensboro, it was sunny and 72, wind calm. At Jefferson, with fog, it was 72, wind calm. At Monroe, it was partly cloudy. At Albertton, it was partly cloudy and 72, wind calm. At Canyon, with haze, it was 70, wind southwest at 5. At Clemson, it was cloudy and 72, wind calm. Elsewhere across Georgia, at Atlanta it was mostly cloudy and 75, wind calm. At Cartersville, the temperature was 72, wind calm. At Lawrenceville, it was partly cloudy and 72, wind southwest at 3. At Macon. At Rome, it was mostly cloudy and 72, wind southwest at 5. At Augusta, it was partly cloudy and 73, wind calm. At Savannah, it was partly cloudy and 76, wind west at 6. Elsewhere across the region, at Chattanooga, it was mostly cloudy and 74, wind calm. At Asheville, with light rain, it was 68, wind calm. At Greenville-Spartanburg, it was mostly cloudy and 72, wind southwest at 5. Here is the hazardous weather outlook. This hazardous weather outlook is for North and Central Georgia. For today and tonight, a few thunderstorms will remain possible through the morning, capable of producing lightning and brief heavy rainfall. Numerous to widespread thunderstorms are likely this afternoon and evening. Some storms may become strong to severe and capable of producing gusty to damaging winds, frequent lightning, large hail, and localized flash flooding concerns. A heat advisory is in effect for portions of East Central Georgia from noon to 8 p.m. Heat index values up to 106 are expected. And now the extended outlook for the period Monday through Saturday. Numerous to widespread thunderstorms are likely on Monday and Tuesday. Some storms may become strong to severe and capable of producing gusty to damaging winds, frequent lightning, and locally heavy rainfall. Scattered afternoon thunderstorms are likely each day through Saturday. Spotter information statement, spotter activation will not be needed through tonight. Here is the official forecast from your National Weather Service for the Athens listening area. Today, a slight chance of showers and thunderstorms late this morning. A chance of showers and thunderstorms early this afternoon, then showers and thunderstorms likely this afternoon. Highs in the lower 90s. West winds 10 to 15 miles an hour. Chance of rain 60%.
Tonight, a chance of thunderstorms. Showers likely, mainly in the evening. Lows around 70. Light southwest winds. Chance of rain 60%. Monday, mostly cloudy with a chance of showers and a slight chance of thunderstorms in the morning, then showers with thunderstorms likely in the afternoon. Highs in the lower 80s. South winds 5 to 10 miles an hour. Chance of rain 80%. Monday night, showers and a chance of thunderstorms in the evening, then a chance of showers after midnight. Lows in the upper 60s. East winds up to 10 miles an hour. Chance of rain 80%. And now the extended forecast. Tuesday and Tuesday night, showers and a chance of thunderstorms. Highs in the lower 80s. Lows in the upper 60s. Wednesday and Wednesday night, partly cloudy. A chance of showers and thunderstorms. Highs in the upper 80s. Lows in the lower 70s. Thursday and Thursday night, mostly clear. Highs in the lower 90s. Lows in the mid 70s. Friday and Friday night, mostly clear. A slight chance of showers and thunderstorms. Highs in the lower 90s. Lows in the mid 70s. Saturday and Saturday night, mostly clear. A slight chance of showers and thunderstorms. Highs in the lower 90s. Lows in the mid 70s. For more detailed weather, water, and climate information, please visit our website at weather.gov/Atlanta. The current time is 7:58 a.m. Eastern Daylight Time. Here are the 7 a.m. weather observations from around the area. At Athens, it was partly cloudy, the temperature was 72 degrees, dew point 71 degrees, relative humidity 97%, wind calm, pressure was 30.09 inches and rising. At Gainesville, it was partly cloudy and 70, wind west at 5. At Winder, it was partly cloudy. At Greensboro, it was sunny and 72, wind calm. At Jefferson, with fog, it was 72, wind calm. At Monroe, it was partly cloudy. At Albertton, it was partly cloudy and 72, wind calm. At Canyon, with haze, it was 70, wind southwest at 5. At Clemson, it was cloudy and 72, wind calm. Elsewhere across Georgia, at Atlanta it was mostly cloudy and 75, wind calm. At Cartersville, the temperature was 72, wind calm. At Lawrenceville, it was partly cloudy and 72, wind southwest at 3. At Macon. At Rome, it was mostly cloudy and 72, wind southwest at 5. At Augusta, it was partly cloudy and 73, wind calm. At Savannah, it was partly cloudy and 76, wind west at 6. Elsewhere across the region, at Chattanooga, it was mostly cloudy and 74, wind calm. At Asheville, with light rain it was 68, wind calm. At Greenville-Spartanburg, it was mostly cloudy and 72, wind southwest at 5. Here is the hazardous weather outlook. This hazardous weather outlook is for North and Central Georgia. For today and tonight, a few thunderstorms will remain possible through the morning, capable of producing lightning and brief heavy rainfall. Numerous to widespread thunderstorms are likely this afternoon and evening. Some storms may become strong to severe and capable of producing gusty to damaging winds, frequent lightning, large hail, and localized flash flooding concerns. A heat advisory is in effect for portions of East Central Georgia from noon to 8 p.m. Heat index values up to 106 are expected. And now the extended outlook for the period Monday through Saturday. Numerous to widespread thunderstorms are likely on Monday and Tuesday. Some storms may become strong to severe and capable of producing gusty to damaging winds, frequent lightning, and locally heavy rainfall. Scattered afternoon thunderstorms are likely each day through Saturday. Spotter information statement, spotter activation will not be needed through tonight. The Athens Climate Summary.

for yesterday, July 11, 2026. Yesterday's high temperature of 87 degrees occurred at 10:34 a.m. The normal high is 92. The record high is 101 degrees, which was set in 1930. Yesterday's low temperature of 71 degrees occurred at 11:37 a.m. The normal low is 70. The record low is 59 degrees, which was set in 1963. 0.73 inches of precipitation fell yesterday, which brings the monthly total to 1.24 inches. This is 0.39 inches below the normal amount of 1.63 inches for July. The total precipitation for the year now stands at 24.13 inches, which is 2.27 inches below normal. Sunrise today is at 6:32 a.m. and sunset is at 8:46 p.m. Here is the official forecast from your National Weather Service for the Athens listening area. Today, a slight chance of showers and thunderstorms late this morning. A chance of showers and thunderstorms early this afternoon, then showers and thunderstorms likely this afternoon. Highs in the lower 90s. West winds 10 to 15 miles an hour. Chance of rain 60%. Tonight, a chance of thunderstorms. Showers likely, mainly in the evening. Lows around 70. Light southwest winds. Chance of rain 60%. Monday, mostly cloudy with a chance of showers and a slight chance of thunderstorms in the morning, then showers with thunderstorms likely in the afternoon. Highs in the lower 80s. South winds 5 to 10 miles an hour. Chance of rain 80%. Monday night, showers and a chance of thunderstorms in the evening, then a chance of showers after midnight. Lows in the upper 60s. East winds up to 10 miles an hour. Chance of rain 80%. And now the extended forecast. Tuesday and Tuesday night, showers and a chance of thunderstorms. Highs in the lower 80s. Lows in the upper 60s. Wednesday and Wednesday night, partly cloudy. A chance of showers and thunderstorms. Highs in the upper 80s. Lows in the lower 70s. Thursday and Thursday night, mostly clear. Highs in the lower 90s. Lows in the mid 70s. Friday and Friday night, mostly clear. A slight chance of showers and thunderstorms. Highs in the lower 90s. Lows in the mid 70s. Saturday and Saturday night, mostly clear. A slight chance of showers and thunderstorms. Highs in the lower 90s. Lows in the mid 70s. For more detailed weather, water, and climate information, please visit our website at weather.gov/Atlanta. The current time is 8:04 a.m. Eastern Daylight Time. Here are the 8 a.m. weather observations from around the area. At Athens, it was mostly sunny. The temperature was 73 degrees, dew point 72 degrees, relative humidity 96%, wind calm, pressure was 30.11 inches and rising. At Gainesville, it was partly sunny and 72, wind west at 3. At Winder, it was mostly sunny. At Greensboro, it was mostly sunny and 73, wind calm. At Jefferson, with fog, it was 72, wind west at 3. At Monroe, it was mostly sunny. At Albertton, it was mostly sunny and 73, wind southwest at 3. At Canyon, with fog, it was 72, wind southwest at 3. At Clemson, it was partly sunny and 73, wind calm. Elsewhere across Georgia, at Atlanta it was partly sunny and 77, wind calm. At Cartersville, the temperature was 73, wind calm. At Lawrenceville, it was mostly sunny and 75, wind west at 6. At Macon, it was sunny and 77, wind west at 5. At Rome, it was cloudy and 72, wind calm. At Augusta, it was mostly sunny and 76, wind calm. At Savannah, it was mostly sunny and 79, wind west at 7. Elsewhere across the

advisory is in effect for portions of east central Georgia from noon to 8 p.m. Heat index values up to 106 are expected. And now the extended outlook for the period Monday through Saturday. Numerous to widespread thunderstorms are likely on Monday and Tuesday. Some storms may become strong to severe and capable of producing gusty to damaging winds, frequent lightning, and locally heavy rainfall. Scattered afternoon thunderstorms are likely each day through Saturday. Spotter information statement. Spotter activation will not be needed through tonight. Here is the official forecast from your National Weather Service for the Athens listening area. Today, a slight chance of showers and thunderstorms late this morning. A chance of showers and thunderstorms early this afternoon, then showers and thunderstorms likely this afternoon. Highs in the lower 90s. West winds 10 to 15 miles an hour. Chance of rain 60%. Tonight, a chance of thunderstorms. Showers likely, mainly in the evening. Lows around 70. Light southwest winds. Chance of rain 60%. Monday, mostly cloudy with a chance of showers and a slight chance of thunderstorms in the morning, then showers with thunderstorms likely in the afternoon. Highs in the lower 80s. South winds 5 to 10 miles an hour. Chance of rain 80%. Monday night, showers and a chance of thunderstorms in the evening, then a chance of showers after midnight. Lows in the upper 60s. East winds up to 10 miles an hour. Chance of rain 80%. And now the extended forecast. Tuesday and Tuesday night, showers and a chance of thunderstorms. Highs in the lower 80s. Lows in the upper 60s. Wednesday and Wednesday night, partly cloudy. A chance of showers and thunderstorms. Highs in the upper 80s. Lows in the lower 70s. Thursday and Thursday night, mostly clear. Highs in the lower 90s. Lows in the mid 70s. Friday and Friday night, mostly clear. A slight chance of showers and thunderstorms. Highs in the lower 90s. Lows in the mid 70s. Saturday and Saturday night, mostly clear. A slight chance of showers and thunderstorms. Highs in the lower 90s. Lows in the mid 70s. For more detailed weather, water, and climate information, please visit our website at weather.gov/Atlanta. The current time is 8:09 a.m. Eastern Daylight Time. The Athens climate summary for yesterday, July 11, 2026. Yesterday's high temperature of 87 degrees occurred at 10:34 a.m. The normal high is 92. The record high is 101 degrees, which was set in 1930. Yesterday's low temperature of 71 degrees occurred at 11:37 a.m. The normal low is 70. The record low is 59 degrees, which was set in 1963. 0.73 inches of precipitation fell yesterday, which brings the monthly total to 1.24 inches. This is 0.39 inches below the normal amount of 1.63 inches for July. The total precipitation for the year now stands at 24.13 inches, which is 2.27 inches below normal. Sunrise today is at 6:32 a.m. and sunset is at 8:46 p.m. Here are the 8 a.m. weather observations from around the area. At Athens, it was mostly sunny. The temperature was 73 degrees, dew point 72 degrees, relative humidity 96%, wind column, pressure was 30.11 inches and rising. At Gainesville, it was partly sunny and 72, wind west at 3. At Winder, it was mostly sunny. At Greensboro, it was mostly sunny and 73, wind calm. At Jefferson, with fog, it was 72, wind west at 3. At Monroe, it was mostly sunny. At Albertton, it was mostly sunny and 73, wind southwest at 3. At Canyon, with fog, it was 72, wind southwest at 3. At Clemson, it was partly sunny and 73,

elsewhere across Georgia. At Atlanta, it was partly sunny and 77, wind calm. At Cartersville, the temperature was 73, wind calm. At Lawrenceville, it was mostly sunny and 75, wind west at 6. At Macon, it was sunny and 77, wind west at 5. At Rome, it was cloudy and 72, wind calm. At Augusta, it was mostly sunny and 76, wind calm. At Savannah, it was mostly sunny and 79, wind west at 7. Elsewhere across the region, at Chattanooga, it was partly sunny and 74, wind southeast at 3. At Asheville, it was cloudy and 68, wind calm. At Greenville-Spartanburg, it was partly sunny and 74, wind southwest at 3. Here is the official forecast from your National Weather Service for the Athens listening area. Today, a slight chance of showers and thunderstorms late this morning. A chance of showers and thunderstorms early this afternoon, then showers and thunderstorms likely this afternoon. Highs in the lower 90s. West winds 10 to 15 miles an hour. Chance of rain 60%. Tonight, a chance of thunderstorms. Showers likely, mainly in the evening. Lows around 70. Light southwest winds. Chance of rain 60%. Monday, mostly cloudy with a chance of showers and a slight chance of thunderstorms in the morning, then showers with thunderstorms likely in the afternoon. Highs in the lower 80s. South winds 5 to 10 miles an hour. Chance of rain 80%. Monday night, showers and a chance of thunderstorms in the evening, then a chance of showers after midnight. Lows in the upper 60s. East winds up to 10 miles an hour. Chance of rain 80%. And now the extended forecast. Tuesday and Tuesday night, showers and a chance of thunderstorms. Highs in the lower 80s. Lows in the upper 60s. Wednesday and Wednesday night, partly cloudy. A chance of showers and thunderstorms. Highs in the upper 80s. Lows in the lower 70s. Thursday and Thursday night, mostly clear. Highs in the lower 90s. Lows in the mid 70s. Friday and Friday night, mostly clear. A slight chance of showers and thunderstorms. Highs in the lower 90s. Lows in the mid 70s. Saturday and Saturday night, mostly clear. A slight chance of showers and thunderstorms. Highs in the lower 90s. Lows in the mid 70s. For more detailed weather, water, and climate information, please visit our website at weather.gov/Atlanta. The current time is 8:15 a.m. Eastern Daylight Time. Here are the 8 a.m. weather observations from around the area. At Athens, it was mostly sunny. The temperature was 73 degrees, dew point 72 degrees, relative humidity 96%, wind calm, pressure was 30.11 inches and rising. At Gainesville, it was partly sunny and 72, wind west at 3. At Winder, it was mostly sunny. At Greensboro, it was mostly sunny and 73, wind calm. At Jefferson, with fog, it was 72, wind west at 3. At Monroe, it was sunny. At Elberton, it was mostly sunny and 73, wind southwest at 3. At Canyon, with fog, it was 72, wind southwest at 3. At Clemson, it was partly sunny and 73, wind calm. Elsewhere across Georgia, at Atlanta it was partly sunny and 77, wind calm. At Cartersville, the temperature was 73, wind calm. At Lawrenceville, it was mostly sunny and 75, wind west at 6. At Macon, it was sunny and 77, wind west at 5. At Rome, it was cloudy and 72, wind calm. At Augusta, it was sunny and 76, wind calm. At Savannah, it was mostly sunny and 79, wind west at 7. Elsewhere across the region, at Chattanooga, it was

partly sunny and 74, wind southeast at 3. At Asheville, it was cloudy and 68, wind calm. At Greenville Spartanburg, it was cloudy and 74, wind southwest at 3. Here is the hazardous weather outlook. This hazardous weather outlook is for north and central Georgia. For today and tonight, a few thunderstorms will remain possible through the morning, capable of producing lightning and brief heavy rainfall. Numerous to widespread thunderstorms are likely this afternoon and evening. Some storms may become strong to severe and capable of producing gusty to damaging winds, frequent lightning, large hail, and localized flash flooding concerns. A heat advisory is in effect for portions of east central Georgia from noon to 8 p.m. Heat index values up to 106 are expected. And now the extended outlook for the period Monday through Saturday. Numerous to widespread thunderstorms are likely on Monday and Tuesday. Some storms may become strong to severe and capable of producing gusty to damaging winds, frequent lightning, and locally heavy rainfall. Scattered afternoon thunderstorms are likely each day through Saturday. Spotter information statement. Spotter activation will not be needed through tonight. Here is the official forecast from your National Weather Service for the Athens listening area. Today, a slight chance of showers and thunderstorms late this morning. A chance of showers and thunderstorms early this afternoon, then showers and thunderstorms likely this afternoon. Highs in the lower 90s. West winds 10 to 15 miles an hour. Chance of rain 60%. Tonight, a chance of thunderstorms. Showers likely, mainly in the evening. Lows around 70. Light southwest winds. Chance of rain 60%. Monday, mostly cloudy with a chance of showers and a slight chance of thunderstorms in the morning, then showers with thunderstorms likely in the afternoon. Highs in the lower 80s. South winds 5 to 10 miles an hour. Chance of rain 80%. Monday night, showers and a chance of thunderstorms in the evening, then a chance of showers after midnight. Lows in the upper 60s. East winds up to 10 miles an hour. Chance of rain 80%. And now the extended forecast. Tuesday and Tuesday night, showers and a chance of thunderstorms. Highs in the lower 80s. Lows in the upper 60s. Wednesday and Wednesday night, partly cloudy. A chance of showers and thunderstorms. Highs in the upper 80s. Lows in the lower 70s. Thursday and Thursday night, mostly clear. Highs in the lower 90s. Lows in the mid 70s. Friday and Friday night, mostly clear. A slight chance of showers and thunderstorms. Highs in the lower 90s. Lows in the mid 70s. Saturday and Saturday night, mostly clear. A slight chance of showers and thunderstorms. Highs in the lower 90s. Lows in the mid 70s. For more detailed weather, water, and climate information, please visit our website at weather.gov/Atlanta. The Athens climate summary for yesterday, July 11, 2026. Yesterday's high temperature of 87 degrees occurred at 10:34 a.m. The normal high is 92. The record high is 101 degrees, which was set in 1930. Yesterday's low temperature of 71 degrees occurred at 11:37 a.m. The normal low is 70. The record low is 59 degrees, which was set in 1963. 0.73 inches of precipitation fell yesterday, which brings the monthly total to 1.24 inches. This is 0.39 inches below the normal amount of 1.63 inches for July. The total precipitation for the year now stands at 24.13 inches, which is 2.27 inches below normal. Sunrise today is at 6:32 a.m. and sunset is at 8:46 p.m. The current time is 8:21 a.m. Eastern Daylight Time. Here are the 8 a.m. weather observations from around the area. At Athens, it was mostly sunny. The temperature was 7.

23 degrees, dew point 72 degrees, relative humidity 96%, wind calm, pressure was 30.11 inches and rising. At Gainesville, it was partly sunny and 72, wind west at 3. At Winder, it was mostly sunny. At Greensboro, it was mostly sunny and 73, wind calm. At Jefferson, with fog, it was 72, wind west at 3. At Monroe, it was sunny. At Albertton, it was mostly sunny and 73, wind southwest at 3. At Canyon, with fog, it was 72, wind southwest at 3. At Clemson, it was partly sunny and 73, wind calm. Elsewhere across Georgia, at Atlanta it was partly sunny and 77, wind calm. At Cartersville, the temperature was 73, wind calm. At Lawrenceville, it was mostly sunny and 75, wind west at 6. At Macon, it was sunny and 77, wind west at 5. At Rome, it was cloudy and 72, wind calm. At Augusta, it was sunny and 76, wind calm. At Savannah, it was mostly sunny and 79, wind west at 7. Elsewhere across the region, at Chattanooga, it was partly sunny and 74, wind southeast at 3. At Asheville, it was cloudy and 68, wind calm. At Greenville-Spartanburg, it was cloudy and 74, wind southwest at 3. Here is the hazardous weather outlook. This hazardous weather outlook is for North and Central Georgia. For today and tonight, a few thunderstorms will remain possible through the morning, capable of producing lightning and brief heavy rainfall. Numerous to widespread thunderstorms are likely this afternoon and evening. Some storms may become strong to severe and capable of producing gusty to damaging winds, frequent lightning, large hail, and localized flash flooding concerns. A heat advisory is in effect for portions of East Central Georgia from noon to 8 p.m. Heat index values up to 106 are expected. And now the extended outlook for the period Monday through Saturday. Numerous to widespread thunderstorms are likely on Monday and Tuesday. Some storms may become strong to severe and capable of producing gusty to damaging winds, frequent lightning, and locally heavy rainfall. Scattered afternoon thunderstorms are likely each day through Saturday. Spotter information statement, spotter activation will not be needed through tonight. Here is the official forecast from your National Weather Service for the Athens listening area. Today, a slight chance of showers and thunderstorms late this morning. A chance of showers and thunderstorms early this afternoon, then showers and thunderstorms likely this afternoon. Highs in the lower 90s. West winds 10 to 15 miles an hour. Chance of rain 60%. Tonight, a chance of thunderstorms. Showers likely, mainly in the evening. Lows around 70. Light southwest winds. Chance of rain 60%. Monday, mostly cloudy with a chance of showers and a slight chance of thunderstorms in the morning, then showers with thunderstorms likely in the afternoon. Highs in the lower 80s. South winds 5 to 10 miles an hour. Chance of rain 80%. Monday night, showers and a chance of thunderstorms in the evening, then a chance of showers after midnight. Lows in the upper 60s. East winds up to 10 miles an hour. Chance of rain 80%. And now the extended forecast. Tuesday and Tuesday night, showers and a chance of thunderstorms. Highs in the lower 80s. Lows in the upper 60s. Wednesday and Wednesday night, partly cloudy. A chance of showers and thunderstorms. Highs in the upper 80s. Lows in the lower 70s. Thursday and Thursday night, mostly clear. Highs in the lower 90s. Lows in the mid 70s. Friday and Friday night, mostly clear. A slight chance of showers and thunderstorms. Highs in the lower 90s. Lows in the mid 70s. Saturday and Saturday night, mostly clear.
a slight chance of showers and thunderstorms. Highs in the lower 90s. Lows in the mid-70s. For more detailed weather, water, and climate information, please visit our website at weather.gov/Atlanta. The current time is 8:27 a.m. Eastern Daylight Time. Here are the 8 a.m. weather observations from around the area. At Athens, it was mostly sunny. The temperature was 73 degrees, dew point 72 degrees, relative humidity 96%, wind calm, pressure was 30.11 inches and rising. At Gainesville, it was partly sunny and 72, wind west at 3. At Winder, it was mostly sunny. At Greensboro, it was mostly sunny and 73, wind calm. At Jefferson, with fog, it was 72, wind west at 3. At Monroe, it was sunny. At Albertton, it was mostly sunny and 73, wind southwest at 3. At Canyon, with fog, it was 72, wind southwest at 3. At Clemson, it was partly sunny and 73, wind calm. Elsewhere across Georgia, at Atlanta it was partly sunny and 77, wind calm. At Cartersville, the temperature was 73, wind calm. At Lawrenceville, it was mostly sunny and 75, wind west at 6. At Macon, it was sunny and 77, wind west at 5. At Rome, it was cloudy and 72, wind calm. At Augusta, it was sunny and 76, wind calm. At Savannah, it was mostly sunny and 79, wind west at 7. Elsewhere across the region, at Chattanooga, it was partly sunny and 74, wind southeast at 3. At Asheville, it was cloudy and 68, wind calm. At Greenville-Spartanburg, it was cloudy and 74, wind southwest at 3. Here is the hazardous weather outlook. This hazardous weather outlook is for North and Central Georgia. For today and tonight, a few thunderstorms will remain possible through the morning, capable of producing lightning and brief heavy rainfall. Numerous to widespread thunderstorms are likely this afternoon and evening. Some storms may become strong to severe and capable of producing gusty to damaging winds, frequent lightning, large hail, and localized flash flooding concerns. A heat advisory is in effect for portions of East Central Georgia from noon to 8 p.m. Heat index values up to 106 are expected. And now the extended outlook for the period Monday through Saturday. Numerous to widespread thunderstorms are likely on Monday and Tuesday. Some storms may become strong to severe and capable of producing gusty to damaging winds, frequent lightning, and locally heavy rainfall. Scattered afternoon thunderstorms are likely each day through Saturday. Spotter information statement, spotter activation will not be needed through tonight. The Athens climate summary for yesterday, July 11, 2026. Yesterday's high temperature of 87 degrees occurred at 10:34 a.m. The normal high is 92. The record high is 101 degrees, which was set in 1930. Yesterday's low temperature of 71 degrees occurred at 11:37 a.m. The normal low is 70. The record low is 59 degrees, which was set in 1963. 0.73 inches of precipitation fell yesterday, which brings the monthly total to 1.24 inches. This is 0.39 inches below the normal amount of 1.63 inches for July. The total precipitation for the year now stands at 24.13 inches, which is 2.27 inches below normal. Sunrise today is at 6:32 a.m. and sunset is at 8:46 p.m. Here is the official forecast from your National Weather Service for the Athens listening area. Today, a slight chance of showers and thunderstorms late this morning. A chance of showers and thunderstorms early this afternoon, then showers and thunderstorms likely this afternoon. Highs in the lower 90s. West winds 10 to 15 miles an hour. Chance of rain 60%. Tonight, a chance of thunderstorms.
showers likely mainly in the evening. Lows around

70. Flight southwest winds. Chance of rain 60%. Monday, mostly cloudy with a chance of showers and a slight chance of thunderstorms in the morning, then showers with thunderstorms likely in the afternoon. Highs in the lower 80s. South winds 5 to 10 miles an hour. Chance of rain 80%. Monday night, showers and a chance of thunderstorms in the evening, then a chance of showers after midnight. Lows in the upper 60s. East winds up to 10 miles an hour. Chance of rain 80%. And now the extended forecast. Tuesday and Tuesday night, showers and a chance of thunderstorms. Highs in the lower 80s. Lows in the upper 60s. Wednesday and Wednesday night, partly cloudy. A chance of showers and thunderstorms. Highs in the upper 80s. Lows in the lower 70s. Thursday and Thursday night, mostly clear. Highs in the lower 90s. Lows in the mid 70s. Friday and Friday night, mostly clear. Thursday and Thursday night, mostly clear. Highs in the lower 90s. Lows in the mid 70s. Friday and Friday night, mostly clear. A slight chance of showers and thunderstorms. Highs in the lower 90s. Lows in the mid 70s. Saturday and Saturday night, mostly clear. A slight chance of showers and thunderstorms. Highs in the lower 90s. Lows in the mid 70s. For more detailed weather, water, and climate information, please visit our website at weather.gov/Atlanta. The current time is 8:33 a.m. Eastern Daylight Time. Here are the 8 a.m. weather observations from around the area. At Athens, it was mostly sunny. The temperature was 73 degrees, dew point 72 degrees, relative humidity 96%, wind calm, pressure was 30.11 inches and rising. At Gainesville, it was partly sunny and 72, wind west at 3. At Winder, it was mostly sunny. At Greensboro, it was mostly sunny and 73, wind calm. At Jefferson, with fog, it was 72, wind west at 3. At Monroe, it was sunny. At Albertton, it was mostly sunny and 73, wind southwest at 3. At Canyon, with fog, it was 72, wind southwest at 3. At Clemson, it was partly sunny and 73, wind calm. Elsewhere across Georgia, at Atlanta it was partly sunny and 77, wind calm. At Cartersville, the temperature was 73, wind calm. At Lawrenceville, it was mostly sunny and 75, wind west at 6. At Macon, it was sunny and 77, wind west at 5. At Rome, it was cloudy and 72, wind calm. At Augusta, it was sunny and 76, wind calm. At Savannah, it was mostly sunny and 79, wind west at 7. Elsewhere across the region, at Chattanooga, it was partly sunny and 74, wind southeast at 3. At Asheville, it was cloudy and 68, wind calm. At Greenville-Spartanburg, it was cloudy and 74, wind southwest at 3. Here is the hazardous weather outlook. This hazardous weather outlook is for North and Central Georgia. For today and tonight, a few thunderstorms will remain possible through the morning, capable of producing lightning and brief heavy rainfall. Numerous to widespread thunderstorms are likely this afternoon and evening. Some storms may become strong to severe and capable of producing gusty to damaging winds, frequent lightning, large hail, and localized flash flooding concerns. A heat advisory is in effect for portions of East Central Georgia from noon to 8 p.m. Heat index values up to 106 are expected. And now the extended outlook for the period Monday through Saturday. Numerous to widespread thunderstorms are likely on Monday and Tuesday. Some storms may become strong to severe and capable of producing gusty to damaging winds, frequent lightning, and locally heavy rainfall. Scattered afternoon thunderstorms are likely each day through Saturday. Spotter information statement,

spotter activation will not be needed through tonight. Here is the official forecast from your National Weather Service for the Athens listening area. Today, a slight chance of showers and thunderstorms late this morning. A chance of showers and thunderstorms early this afternoon, then showers and thunderstorms likely this afternoon. Highs in the lower 90s. West winds 10 to 15 miles an hour. Chance of rain 60%. Tonight, a chance of thunderstorms. Showers likely, mainly in the evening. Lows around 70. Light southwest winds. Chance of rain 60%. Monday, mostly cloudy with a chance of showers and a slight chance of thunderstorms in the morning, then showers with thunderstorms likely in the afternoon. Highs in the lower 80s. South winds 5 to 10 miles an hour. Chance of rain 80%. Monday night, showers and a chance of thunderstorms in the evening, then a chance of showers after midnight. Lows in the upper 60s. East winds up to 10 miles an hour. Chance of rain 80%. And now the extended forecast. Tuesday and Tuesday night, showers and a chance of thunderstorms. Highs in the lower 80s. Lows in the upper 60s. Wednesday and Wednesday night, partly cloudy. A chance of showers and thunderstorms. Highs in the upper 80s. Lows in the lower 70s. Thursday and Thursday night, mostly clear. Highs in the lower 90s. Lows in the mid 70s. Friday and Friday night, mostly clear. A slight chance of showers and thunderstorms. Highs in the lower 90s. Lows in the mid 70s. Saturday and Saturday night, mostly clear. A slight chance of showers and thunderstorms. Highs in the lower 90s. Lows in the mid 70s. For more detailed weather, water, and climate information, please visit our website at weather.gov/Atlanta. The current time is 8:39 a.m. Eastern Daylight Time. Here are the 8 a.m. weather observations from around the area. At Athens, it was mostly sunny. The temperature was 73 degrees, dew point 72 degrees, relative humidity 96%, wind calm, pressure was 30.11 inches and rising. At Gainesville, it was partly sunny and 72, wind west at 3. At Winder, it was mostly sunny. At Greensboro, it was mostly sunny and 73, wind calm. At Jefferson, with fog, it was 72, wind west at 3. At Monroe, it was sunny. At Albertton, it was mostly sunny and 73, wind southwest at 3. At Canyon, with fog, it was 72, wind southwest at 3. At Clemson, it was partly sunny and 73, wind calm. Elsewhere across Georgia, at Atlanta it was partly sunny and 77, wind calm. At Cartersville, the temperature was 73, wind calm. At Lawrenceville, it was mostly sunny and 75, wind west at 6. At Macon, it was sunny and 77, wind west at 5. At Rome, it was cloudy and 72, wind calm. At Augusta, it was sunny and 76, wind calm. At Savannah, it was mostly sunny and 79, wind west at 7. Elsewhere across the region, at Chattanooga, it was partly sunny and 74, wind southeast at 3. At Asheville, it was cloudy and 68, wind calm. At Greenville-Spartanburg, it was cloudy and 74, wind southwest at 3. The Athens climate summary for yesterday, July 11, 2026. Yesterday's high temperature of 87 degrees occurred at 10:34 a.m. The normal high is 92. The record high is 101 degrees, which was set in 1930. Yesterday's low temperature of 71 degrees occurred at 11:37 a.m. The normal low is 70. The record low is 59 degrees, which was set in 1963. 0.73 inches of precipitation fell yesterday, which brings the monthly total to 1.24.

inches. This is 0.39 inches below the normal amount of 1.63 inches for July. The total precipitation for the year now stands at 24.13 inches, which is 2.27 inches below normal. Sunrise today is at 6:32 a.m. and sunset is at 8:46 p.m. You're listening to NOAA Weather Radio Station, WXK 56, originating from the National Weather Service office in Peachtree City, and transmitting from Athens on a frequency of 162.4 MHz. 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Here is the hazardous weather outlook. This hazardous weather outlook is for North and Central Georgia. For today and tonight, a few thunderstorms will remain possible through the morning, capable of producing lightning and brief heavy rainfall. Numerous to widespread thunderstorms are likely this afternoon and evening. Some storms may become strong to severe and capable of producing gusty to damaging winds, frequent lightning, large hail, and localized flash flooding concerns. A heat advisory is in effect for portions of East Central Georgia from noon to 8 p.m. Heat index values up to 106 are expected. And now the extended outlook for the period Monday through Saturday. Numerous to widespread thunderstorms are likely on Monday and Tuesday. Some storms may become strong to severe and capable of producing gusty to damaging winds, frequent lightning, and locally heavy rainfall. Scattered afternoon thunderstorms are likely each day through Saturday. Spotter information statement: spotter activation will not be needed through tonight. Here is the official forecast from your National Weather Service for the Athens listening area. Today, a slight chance of showers and thunderstorms late this morning. A chance of showers and thunderstorms early this afternoon, then showers and thunderstorms likely this afternoon. Highs in the lower 90s. West winds 10 to 15 miles an hour. Chance of rain 60%. Tonight, a chance of thunderstorms. Showers likely, mainly in the evening. Lows around 70. Light southwest winds. Chance of rain 60%. Monday, mostly cloudy with a chance of showers and a slight chance of thunderstorms in the morning, then showers with thunderstorms likely in the afternoon. Highs in the lower 80s. South winds 5 to 10 miles an hour. Chance of rain 80%. Monday night, showers and a chance of thunderstorms in the evening, then a chance of showers after midnight. Lows in the upper 60s. East winds up to 10 miles an hour. Chance of rain 80%. And now the extended forecast. Tuesday and Tuesday night, showers and a chance of thunderstorms. Highs in the lower 80s. Lows in the upper 60s. Wednesday and Wednesday night, partly cloudy. A chance of showers and thunderstorms. Highs in the upper 80s. Lows in the lower 70s. Thursday and Thursday night, mostly clear. Highs in the lower 90s. Lows in the mid-70s. Friday and Friday night, mostly clear. A slight chance of showers and thunderstorms. Highs in the lower 90s. Lows in the mid-70s. Saturday and Saturday night, mostly clear. A slight chance of showers and thunderstorms. Highs in the lower 90s. Lows in the mid-70s. For more detailed weather, water, and climate information, please visit our website at weather.gov/Atlanta. The current time is 8:46 a.m. Eastern Daylight Time. Here are the 8 a.m. weather observations from around the area. At Athens, it was mostly sunny. The temperature was 73 degrees, dew point 72 degrees, relative

humidity 96%, wind calm, pressure was 30.11 inches and rising. At Gainesville, it was partly sunny and 72, wind west at 3. At Winder, it was mostly sunny. At Greensboro, it was mostly sunny and 73, wind calm. At Jefferson, with fog, it was 72, wind west at 3. At Monroe, it was sunny. At Albertton, it was mostly sunny and 73, wind southwest at 3. At Canyon, with fog, it was 72, wind southwest at 3. At Clemson, it was partly sunny and 73, wind calm. Elsewhere across Georgia, at Atlanta it was partly sunny and 77, wind calm. At Cartersville, the temperature was 73, wind calm. At Lawrenceville, it was mostly sunny and 75, wind west at 6. At Macon, it was sunny and 77, wind west at 5. At Rome, it was cloudy and 72, wind calm. At Augusta, it was sunny and 76, wind calm. At Savannah, it was mostly sunny and 79, wind west at 7. Elsewhere across the region, at Chattanooga, it was partly sunny and 74, wind southeast at 3. At Asheville, it was cloudy and 68, wind calm. At Greenville-Spartanburg, it was cloudy and 74, wind southwest at 3. Here is the hazardous weather outlook. This hazardous weather outlook is for north and central Georgia. For today and tonight, a few thunderstorms will remain possible through the morning, capable of producing lightning and brief heavy rainfall. Numerous to widespread thunderstorms are likely this afternoon and evening. Some storms may become strong to severe and capable of producing gusty to damaging winds, frequent lightning, large hail, and localized flash flooding concerns. A heat advisory is in effect for portions of east central Georgia from noon to 8 p.m. Heat index values up to 106 are expected. And now the extended outlook for the period Monday through Saturday. Numerous to widespread thunderstorms are likely on Monday and Tuesday. Some storms may become strong to severe and capable of producing gusty to damaging winds, frequent lightning, and locally heavy rainfall. Scattered afternoon thunderstorms are likely each day through Saturday. Spotter information statement, spotter activation will not be needed through tonight. Here is the official forecast from your National Weather Service for the Athens listening area. Today, a slight chance of showers and thunderstorms late this morning. A chance of showers and thunderstorms early this afternoon, then showers and thunderstorms likely this afternoon. Highs in the lower 90s. West winds 10 to 15 miles an hour. Chance of rain 60%. Tonight, a chance of thunderstorms. Showers likely, mainly in the evening. Lows around 70. Light southwest winds. Chance of rain 60%. Monday, mostly cloudy with a chance of showers and a slight chance of thunderstorms in the morning, then showers with thunderstorms likely in the afternoon. Highs in the lower 80s. South winds 5 to 10 miles an hour. Chance of rain 80%. Monday night, showers and a chance of thunderstorms in the evening, then a chance of showers after midnight. Lows in the upper 60s. East winds up to 10 miles an hour. Chance of rain 80%. And now the extended forecast. Tuesday and Tuesday night, showers and a chance of thunderstorms. Highs in the lower 80s. Lows in the upper 60s. Wednesday and Wednesday night, partly cloudy. A chance of showers and thunderstorms. Highs in the upper 80s. Lows in the lower 70s. Thursday and Thursday night, mostly clear. Highs in the lower 90s. Lows in the mid 70s. Friday and Friday night, mostly clear. A slight chance of showers and thunderstorms. Highs in the lower 90s. Lows in the mid 70s. Saturday and Saturday night, mostly clear. A slight chance of showers and thunderstorms. Highs in the lower 90s.

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The Athens Climate Summary for yesterday, July 11, 2026. Yesterday's high temperature of 87 degrees occurred at 10:34 a.m. The normal high is 92. The record high is 101 degrees, which was set in 1930. Yesterday's low temperature of 71 degrees occurred at 11:37 a.m. The normal low is 70. The record low is 59 degrees, which was set in 1963. 0.73 inches of precipitation fell yesterday, which brings the monthly total to 1.24 inches. This is 0.39 inches below the normal amount of 1.63 inches for July. The total precipitation for the year now stands at 24.13 inches, which is 2.27 inches below normal. Sunrise today is at 6:32 a.m. and sunset is at 8:46 p.m. The current time is 8:53 a.m. Eastern Daylight Time. Here are the 8 a.m. weather observations from around the area. At Athens, it was mostly sunny. The temperature was 73 degrees, dew point 72 degrees, relative humidity 96%, wind calm, pressure was 30.11 inches and rising. At Gainesville, it was partly sunny and 72, wind west at 3. At Winder, it was mostly sunny. At Greensboro, it was mostly sunny and 73, wind calm. At Jefferson, with fog, it was 72, wind west at 3. At Monroe, it was sunny. At Albertton, it was mostly sunny and 73, wind southwest at 3. At Canyon, with fog, it was 72, wind southwest at 3. At Clemson, it was partly sunny and 73, wind calm. Elsewhere across Georgia, at Atlanta it was partly sunny and 77, wind calm. At Cartersville, the temperature was 73, wind calm. At Lawrenceville, it was mostly sunny and 75, wind west at 6. At Macon, it was sunny and 77, wind west at 5. At Rome, it was cloudy and 72, wind calm. At Augusta, it was sunny and 76, wind calm. At Savannah, it was mostly sunny and 79, wind west at 7. Elsewhere across the region, at Chattanooga, it was partly sunny and 74, wind southeast at 3. At Asheville, it was cloudy and 68, wind calm. At Greenville-Spartanburg, it was cloudy and 74, wind southwest at 3. Here is the hazardous weather outlook. This hazardous weather outlook is for North and Central Georgia. For today and tonight, a few thunderstorms will remain possible through the morning, capable of producing lightning and brief heavy rainfall. Numerous to widespread thunderstorms are likely this afternoon and evening. Some storms may become strong to severe and capable of producing gusty to damaging winds, frequent lightning, large hail, and localized flash flooding concerns. A heat advisory is in effect for portions of East Central Georgia from noon to 8 p.m. Heat index values up to 106 are expected. And now the extended outlook for the period Monday through Saturday. Numerous to widespread thunderstorms are likely on Monday and Tuesday. Some storms may become strong to severe and capable of producing gusty to damaging winds, frequent lightning, and locally heavy rainfall. Scattered afternoon thunderstorms are likely each day through Saturday. Spotter information statement, spotter activation will not be needed through tonight. Here is the official forecast from your National Weather Service for the Athens listening area. Today, a slight chance of showers and thunderstorms late this morning. A chance of showers and thunderstorms early this afternoon, then showers and thunderstorms likely this afternoon. Highs in the lower 90s. West winds 10 to 15 miles an hour. Chance of rain 60%. Tonight, a chance of thunderstorms. Showers likely, mainly in the evening. Lows around 70. Light southwest winds.
chance of rain 60%. Monday, mostly cloudy with a chance of showers and a slight chance of thunderstorms in the morning, then showers with thunderstorms likely in the afternoon. Highs in the lower 80s. South winds 5 to 10 miles an hour. Chance of rain 80%. Monday night, showers and a chance of thunderstorms in the evening, then a chance of showers after midnight. Lows in the upper 60s. East winds up to 10 miles an hour. Chance of rain 80%. And now the extended forecast. Tuesday and Tuesday night, showers and a chance of thunderstorms. Highs in the lower 80s. Lows in the upper 60s. Wednesday and Wednesday night, partly cloudy. A chance of showers and thunderstorms. Highs in the upper 80s. Lows in the lower 70s. Thursday and Thursday night, mostly clear. Highs in the lower 90s. Lows in the mid 70s. Friday and Friday night, mostly clear. A slight chance of showers and thunderstorms. Highs in the lower 90s. Lows in the mid 70s. Saturday and Saturday night, mostly clear. A slight chance of showers and thunderstorms. Highs in the lower 90s. Lows in the mid 70s. For more detailed weather, water, and climate information, please visit our website at weather.gov/Atlanta. The current time is 8:58 a.m. Eastern Daylight Time. Here are the 8 a.m. weather observations from around the area. At Athens, it was mostly sunny. The temperature was 73 degrees, dew point 72 degrees, relative humidity 96%, wind calm, pressure was 30.11 inches and rising. At Gainesville, it was partly sunny and 72, wind west at 3. At Winder, it was mostly sunny. At Greensboro, it was mostly sunny and 73, wind calm. At Jefferson, with fog, it was 72, wind west at 3. At Monroe, it was sunny. At Albertton, it was mostly sunny and 73, wind southwest at 3. At Canyon, with fog, it was 72, wind southwest at 3. At Clemson, it was partly sunny and 73, wind calm. Elsewhere across Georgia, at Atlanta it was partly sunny and 77, wind calm. At Cartersville, the temperature was 73, wind calm. At Lawrenceville, it was mostly sunny and 75, wind west at 6. At Macon, it was sunny and 77, wind west at 5. At Rome, it was cloudy and 72, wind calm. At Augusta, it was sunny and 76, wind calm. At Savannah, it was mostly sunny and 79, wind west at 7. Elsewhere across the region, at Chattanooga, it was partly sunny and 74, wind southeast at 3. At Asheville, it was cloudy and 68, wind calm. At Greenville-Spartanburg, it was cloudy and 74, wind southwest at 3. The Athens climate summary for yesterday, July 11, 2026. Yesterday's high temperature of 87 degrees occurred at 10:34 a.m. The normal high is 92. The record high is 101 degrees, which was set in 1930. Yesterday's low temperature of 71 degrees occurred at 11:37 a.m. The normal low is 70. The record low is 59 degrees, which was set in 1963. 0.73 inches of precipitation fell yesterday, which brings the monthly total to 1.24 inches. This is 0.39 inches below the normal amount of 1.63 inches for July. The total precipitation for the year now stands at 24.13 inches, which is 2.27 inches below normal. Sunrise today is at 6:32 a.m. and sunset is at 8:46 p.m. Here is the hazardous weather outlook. This hazardous weather outlook is for North and Central Georgia. For today and tonight, a few thunderstorms will remain possible through the morning, capable of producing lightning and brief heavy rainfall. Numerous to widespread thunderstorms are likely this afternoon and evening.

Some storms may become strong to severe and capable of producing gusty to damaging winds, frequent lightning, large hail, and localized flash flooding concerns. A heat advisory is in effect for portions of east central Georgia from noon to 8 p.m. Heat index values up to 106 are expected. And now the extended outlook for the period Monday through Saturday. Numerous to widespread thunderstorms are likely on Monday and Tuesday. Some storms may become strong to severe and capable of producing gusty to damaging winds, frequent lightning, and locally heavy rainfall. Scattered afternoon thunderstorms are likely each day through Saturday. Spotter information statement. Spotter activation will not be needed through tonight. Here is the official forecast from your National Weather Service for the Athens listening area. Today, a slight chance of showers and thunderstorms late this morning. A chance of showers and thunderstorms early this afternoon, then showers and thunderstorms likely this afternoon. Highs in the lower 90s. West winds 10 to 15 miles an hour. Chance of rain 60%. Tonight, a chance of thunderstorms. Showers likely, mainly in the evening. Lows around 70. Light southwest winds. Chance of rain 60%. Monday, mostly cloudy with a chance of showers and a slight chance of thunderstorms in the morning, then showers with thunderstorms likely in the afternoon. Highs in the lower 80s. South winds 5 to 10 miles an hour. Chance of rain 80%. Monday night, showers and a chance of thunderstorms in the evening, then a chance of showers after midnight. Lows in the upper 60s. East winds up to 10 miles an hour. Chance of rain 80%. And now the extended forecast. Tuesday and Tuesday night, showers and a chance of thunderstorms. Highs in the lower 80s. Lows in the upper 60s. Wednesday and Wednesday night, partly cloudy. A chance of showers and thunderstorms. Highs in the upper 80s. Lows in the lower 70s. Thursday and Thursday night, mostly clear. Highs in the lower 90s. Lows in the mid 70s. Friday and Friday night, mostly clear. A slight chance of showers and thunderstorms. Highs in the lower 90s. Lows in the mid 70s. Saturday and Saturday night, mostly clear. A slight chance of showers and thunderstorms. Highs in the lower 90s. Lows in the mid 70s. For more detailed weather, water, and climate information, please visit our website at weather.gov/Atlanta. The current time is 9:05 a.m. Eastern Daylight Time. Here are the 9 a.m. weather observations from around the area. At Athens, it was mostly sunny. The temperature was 77 degrees, dew point 74 degrees, relative humidity 90%, wind calm, pressure was 30.12 inches and rising. At Gainesville, it was partly sunny and 76, wind west at 6. At Winder, it was partly sunny, the temperature was 77. At Greensboro, it was mostly sunny and 79, wind west at 5. At Jefferson, it was partly sunny and 74, wind west at 6. At Monroe, it was mostly sunny. At Albertton, it was mostly sunny and 78, wind west at 5. At Canyon, it was partly sunny and 76, wind west at 5. At Clemson, it was cloudy and 74, wind west at 5. Elsewhere across Georgia, at Atlanta it was partly sunny and 80, wind west at 6. At Cartersville, the temperature was 75, wind west at 3. At Lawrenceville, it was partly sunny and 77, wind west at 5. At Macon, it was sunny and 79, wind west at 7. At Rome, it was cloudy and 73, wind calm. At Augusta, it was mostly sunny and 80, wind calm. At Savannah, it was mostly sunny and 83, wind west at 8. Elsewhere across the region, at Chattanooga, it was partly sunny and 75, wind southwest at 5.

Central Georgia from noon to 8 p.m. Heat index values up to 106 are expected. And now the extended outlook for the period Monday through Saturday. Numerous to widespread thunderstorms are likely on Monday and Tuesday. Some storms may become strong to severe and capable of producing gusty to damaging winds, frequent lightning, and locally heavy rainfall. Scattered afternoon thunderstorms are likely each day through Saturday. Spotter information statement, spotter activation will not be needed through tonight. Here is the official forecast from your National Weather Service for the Athens listening area. Today, a slight chance of showers and thunderstorms late this morning. A chance of showers and thunderstorms early this afternoon, then showers and thunderstorms likely this afternoon. Highs in the lower 90s. West winds 10 to 15 miles an hour. Chance of rain 60%. Tonight, a chance of thunderstorms. Showers likely, mainly in the evening. Lows around 70. Light southwest winds. Chance of rain 60%. Monday, mostly cloudy with a chance of showers and a slight chance of thunderstorms in the morning, then showers with thunderstorms likely in the afternoon. Highs in the lower 80s. South winds 5 to 10 miles an hour. Chance of rain 80%. Monday night, showers and a chance of thunderstorms in the evening, then a chance of showers after midnight. Lows in the upper 60s. East winds up to 10 miles an hour. Chance of rain 80%. And now the extended forecast. Tuesday and Tuesday night, showers and a chance of thunderstorms. Highs in the lower 80s. Lows in the upper 60s. Wednesday and Wednesday night, partly cloudy. A chance of showers and thunderstorms. Highs in the upper 80s. Lows in the lower 70s. Thursday and Thursday night, mostly clear. Highs in the lower 90s. Lows in the mid 70s. Friday and Friday night, mostly clear. A slight chance of showers and thunderstorms. Highs in the lower 90s. Lows in the mid 70s. Saturday and Saturday night, mostly clear. A slight chance of showers and thunderstorms. Highs in the lower 90s. Lows in the mid 70s. For more detailed weather, water, and climate information, please visit our website at weather.gov/Atlanta. The Athens climate summary for yesterday, July 11, 2026. Yesterday's high temperature of 87 degrees occurred at 10:34 a.m. The normal high is 92. The record high is 101 degrees, which was set in 1930. Yesterday's low temperature of 71 degrees occurred at 11:37 a.m. The normal low is 70. The record low is 59 degrees, which was set in 1963. 0.73 inches of precipitation fell yesterday, which brings the monthly total to 1.24 inches. This is 0.39 inches below the normal amount of 1.63 inches for July. The total precipitation for the year now stands at 24.13 inches, which is 2.27 inches below normal. Sunrise today is at 6:32 a.m. and sunset is at 8:46 p.m. The current time is 9:11 a.m. Eastern Daylight Time. Here are the 9 a.m. weather observations from around the area. At Athens, it was mostly sunny. The temperature was 77 degrees, dew point 74 degrees, relative humidity 90%, wind calm, pressure was 30.12 inches and rising. At Gainesville, it was partly sunny and 76, wind west at 6. At Winder, it was mostly sunny, the temperature was 77. At Greensboro, it was mostly sunny and 79, wind west at 5. At Jefferson, it was partly sunny and 74, wind west at 6. At Monroe, it was mostly sunny. At Albertton, it was mostly sunny and 78, wind west at 5. At Canyon, it was partly sunny and 76, wind west at 5. At Clemson, it was cloudy and 74,

wind west at 5. Elsewhere across Georgia, at Atlanta it was partly sunny and 80, wind west at 6. At Cartersville, the temperature was 75, wind west at 3. At Lawrenceville, it was partly sunny and 77, wind west at 5. At Macon, it was sunny and 79, wind west at 7. At Rome, it was cloudy and 73, wind calm. At Augusta, it was mostly sunny and 80, wind calm. At Savannah, it was mostly sunny and 83, wind west at 8. Elsewhere across the region, at Chattanooga, it was partly sunny and 75, wind southwest at 5. At Asheville, with light rain it was 69, wind north at 3. At Greenville-Spartanburg, it was cloudy and 75, wind calm. Here is the hazardous weather outlook. This hazardous weather outlook is for North and Central Georgia. For today and tonight, a few thunderstorms will remain possible through the morning, capable of producing lightning and brief heavy rainfall. Numerous to widespread thunderstorms are likely this afternoon and evening. Some storms may become strong to severe and capable of producing gusty to damaging winds, frequent lightning, large hail, and localized flash flooding concerns. A heat advisory is in effect for portions of east central Georgia from noon to 8 p.m. Heat index values up to 106 are expected. And now the extended outlook for the period Monday through Saturday. Numerous to widespread thunderstorms are likely on Monday and Tuesday. Some storms may become strong to severe and capable of producing gusty to damaging winds, frequent lightning, and locally heavy rainfall. Scattered afternoon thunderstorms are likely each day through Saturday. Spotter information statement, spotter activation will not be needed through tonight. Here is the official forecast from your National Weather Service for the Athens listening area. Today, a slight chance of showers and thunderstorms late this morning. A chance of showers and thunderstorms early this afternoon, then showers and thunderstorms likely this afternoon. Highs in the lower 90s. West winds 10 to 15 miles an hour. Chance of rain 60%. Tonight, a chance of thunderstorms. Showers likely, mainly in the evening. Lows around 70. Light southwest winds. Chance of rain 60%. Monday, mostly cloudy with a chance of showers and a slight chance of thunderstorms in the morning, then showers with thunderstorms likely in the afternoon. Highs in the lower 80s. South winds 5 to 10 miles an hour. Chance of rain 80%. Monday night, showers and a chance of thunderstorms in the evening, then a chance of showers after midnight. Lows in the upper 60s. East winds up to 10 miles an hour. Chance of rain 80%. And now the extended forecast. Tuesday and Tuesday night, showers and a chance of thunderstorms. Highs in the lower 80s. Lows in the upper 60s. Wednesday and Wednesday night, partly cloudy. A chance of showers and thunderstorms. Highs in the upper 80s. Lows in the lower 70s. Thursday and Thursday night, mostly clear. Highs in the lower 90s. Lows in the mid 70s. Friday and Friday night, mostly clear. A slight chance of showers and thunderstorms. Highs in the lower 90s. Lows in the mid 70s. Saturday and Saturday night, mostly clear. A slight chance of showers and thunderstorms. Highs in the lower 90s. Lows in the mid 70s. For more detailed weather, water, and climate information, please visit our website at weather.gov/Atlanta. The current time is 9:17 a.m. Eastern Daylight Time. Here are the 9 a.m. weather observations from around the area. At Athens, it was mostly sunny. The temperature was 77 degrees, dew point 74 degrees, relative humidity 90%, wind calm, pressure was 30.12 inches and rising. At Gainesville, it was partly sunny and 76, wind west at 6. At Winder, it was mostly

mostly sunny. The temperature was 77. At Greensboro, it was mostly sunny and 79, wind west at 5. At Jefferson, it was partly sunny and 74, wind west at 6. At Monroe, it was mostly sunny. At Albertton, it was mostly sunny and 78, wind west at 5. At Canyon, it was partly sunny and 76, wind west at 5. At Clemson, it was cloudy and 74, wind west at 5. Elsewhere across Georgia, at Atlanta it was partly sunny and 80, wind west at 6. At Cartersville, the temperature was 75, wind west at 3. At Lawrenceville, it was partly sunny and 77, wind west at 5. At Macon, it was sunny and 79, wind west at 7. At Rome, it was cloudy and 73, wind calm. At Augusta, it was mostly sunny and 80, wind calm. At Savannah, it was mostly sunny and 83, wind west at 8. Elsewhere across the region, at Chattanooga, it was partly sunny and 75, wind southwest at 5. At Asheville, with light rain it was 69, wind north at 3. At Greenville-Spartanburg, it was cloudy and 75, wind calm. Here is the hazardous weather outlook. This hazardous weather outlook is for North and Central Georgia. For today and tonight, a few thunderstorms will remain possible through the morning, capable of producing lightning and brief heavy rainfall. Numerous to widespread thunderstorms are likely this afternoon and evening. Some storms may become strong to severe and capable of producing gusty to damaging winds, frequent lightning, large hail, and localized flash flooding concerns. A heat advisory is in effect for portions of east central Georgia from noon to 8 p.m. Heat index values up to 106 are expected. And now the extended outlook for the period Monday through Saturday. Numerous to widespread thunderstorms are likely on Monday and Tuesday. Some storms may become strong to severe and capable of producing gusty to damaging winds, frequent lightning, and locally heavy rainfall. Scattered afternoon thunderstorms are likely each day through Saturday. Spotter information statement, spotter activation will not be needed through tonight. The Athens climate summary for yesterday, July 11, 2026. Yesterday's high temperature of 87 degrees occurred at 10:34 a.m. The normal high is 92. The record high is 101 degrees, which was set in 1930. Yesterday's low temperature of 71 degrees occurred at 11:37 a.m. The normal low is 70. The record low is 59 degrees, which was set in 1963. 0.73 inches of precipitation fell yesterday, which brings the monthly total to 1.24 inches. This is 0.39 inches below the normal amount of 1.63 inches for July. The total precipitation for the year now stands at 24.13 inches, which is 2.27 inches below normal. Sunrise today is at 6:32 a.m. and sunset is at 8:46 p.m. Here is the official forecast from your National Weather Service for the Athens listening area. Today, a slight chance of showers and thunderstorms late this morning. A chance of showers and thunderstorms early this afternoon, then showers and thunderstorms likely this afternoon. Highs in the lower 90s. West winds 10 to 15 miles an hour. Chance of rain 60%. Tonight, a chance of thunderstorms. Showers likely, mainly in the evening. Lows around 70. Light southwest winds. Chance of rain 60%. Monday, mostly cloudy with a chance of showers and a slight chance of thunderstorms in the morning, then showers with thunderstorms likely in the afternoon. Highs in the lower 80s. South winds 5 to 10 miles an hour. Chance of rain 80%. Monday night, showers and a chance of thunderstorms in the evening, then a chance of showers after midnight. Lows in the upper 60s. East winds up to 10 miles an hour. Chance of rain 80%. And now the extended forecast.

Tuesday and Tuesday night, showers and a chance of thunderstorms. Highs in the lower 80s. Lows in the upper 60s. Wednesday and Wednesday night, partly cloudy. A chance of showers and thunderstorms. Highs in the upper 80s. Lows in the lower 70s. Thursday and Thursday night, mostly clear. Highs in the lower 90s. Lows in the mid 70s. Friday and Friday night, mostly clear. A slight chance of showers and thunderstorms. Highs in the lower 90s. Lows in the mid 70s. Saturday and Saturday night, mostly clear. A slight chance of showers and thunderstorms. Highs in the lower 90s. Lows in the mid 70s. For more detailed weather, water, and climate information, please visit our website at weather.gov/Atlanta. The current time is 9:23 a.m. Eastern Daylight Time. Here are the 9 a.m. weather observations from around the area. At Athens, it was mostly sunny. The temperature was 77 degrees, dew point 74 degrees, relative humidity 90%, wind calm, pressure was 30.12 inches and rising. At Gainesville, it was partly sunny and 76, wind west at 6. At Winder, it was mostly sunny, the temperature was 77. At Greensboro, it was mostly sunny and 79, wind west at 5. At Jefferson, it was partly sunny and 74, wind west at 6. At Monroe, it was mostly sunny. At Albertton, it was mostly sunny and 78, wind west at 5. At Canyon, it was partly sunny and 76, wind west at 5. At Clemson, it was cloudy and 74, wind west at 5. Elsewhere across Georgia, at Atlanta it was partly sunny and 80, wind west at 6. At Cartersville, the temperature was 75, wind west at 3. At Lawrenceville, it was partly sunny and 77, wind west at 5. At Macon, it was sunny and 79, wind west at 7. At Rome, it was cloudy and 73, wind calm. At Augusta, it was mostly sunny and 80, wind calm. At Savannah, it was mostly sunny and 83, wind west at 8. Elsewhere across the region, at Chattanooga, it was partly sunny and 75, wind southwest at 5. At Asheville, with light rain it was 69, wind north at 3. At Greenville-Spartanburg, it was cloudy and 75, wind calm. Here is the hazardous weather outlook. This hazardous weather outlook is for North and Central Georgia. For today and tonight, a few thunderstorms will remain possible through the morning, capable of producing lightning and brief heavy rainfall. Numerous to widespread thunderstorms are likely this afternoon and evening. Some storms may become strong to severe and capable of producing gusty to damaging winds, frequent lightning, large hail, and localized flash flooding concerns. A heat advisory is in effect for portions of East Central Georgia from noon to 8 p.m. Heat index values up to 106 are expected. And now the extended outlook for the period Monday through Saturday. Numerous to widespread thunderstorms are likely on Monday and Tuesday. Some storms may become strong to severe and capable of producing gusty to damaging winds, frequent lightning, and locally heavy rainfall. Scattered afternoon thunderstorms are likely each day through Saturday. Spotter information statement, spotter activation will not be needed through tonight. Here is the official forecast from your National Weather Service for the Athens listening area. Today, a slight chance of showers and thunderstorms late this morning. A chance of showers and thunderstorms early this afternoon, then showers and thunderstorms likely this afternoon. Highs in the lower 90s. West winds 10 to 15 miles an hour. Chance of rain 60%. Tonight, a chance of thunderstorms. Showers likely, mainly in the evening. Lows around 70. Light southwest winds. Chance of rain 60%. Monday, mostly cloudy with a chance of showers.

Showers and a slight chance of thunderstorms in the morning, then showers with thunderstorms likely in the afternoon. Highs in the lower 80s. South winds 5 to 10 miles an hour. Chance of rain 80%. Monday night, showers and a chance of thunderstorms in the evening, then a chance of showers after midnight. Lows in the upper 60s. East winds up to 10 miles an hour. Chance of rain 80%. And now the extended forecast. Tuesday and Tuesday night, showers and a chance of thunderstorms. Highs in the lower 80s. Lows in the upper 60s. Wednesday and Wednesday night, partly cloudy. A chance of showers and thunderstorms. Highs in the upper 80s. Lows in the lower 70s. Thursday and Thursday night, mostly clear. Highs in the lower 90s. Lows in the mid 70s. Friday and Friday night, mostly clear. A slight chance of showers and thunderstorms. Highs in the lower 90s. Lows in the mid 70s. Saturday and Saturday night, mostly clear. A slight chance of showers and thunderstorms. Highs in the lower 90s. Lows in the mid 70s. 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The current time is 9:29 a.m. Eastern Daylight Time. Here are the 9 a.m. weather observations from around the area. At Athens, it was mostly sunny. The temperature was 77 degrees, dew point 74 degrees, relative humidity 90%, wind calm, pressure was 30.12 inches and rising. At Gainesville, it was partly sunny and 76, wind west at 6. At Winder, it was mostly sunny, the temperature was 77. At Greensboro, it was mostly sunny and 79, wind west at 5. At Jefferson, it was partly sunny and 74, wind west at 6. At Monroe, it was mostly sunny. At Albertton, it was mostly sunny and 78, wind west at 5. At Canyon, it was partly sunny and 76, wind west at 5. At Clemson, it was cloudy and 74, wind west at 5. Elsewhere across Georgia, at Atlanta it was partly sunny and 80, wind west at 6. At Cartersville, the temperature was 75, wind west at 3. At Lawrenceville, it was partly sunny and 77, wind west at 5. At Macon, it was sunny and 79, wind west at 7. At Rome, it was cloudy and 73, wind calm. At Augusta, it was mostly sunny and 80, wind calm. At Savannah, it was mostly sunny and 83, wind west at 8. Elsewhere across the region, at Chattanooga, it was partly sunny and 75, wind southwest at 5. At Asheville, with light rain it was 69, wind north at 3. At Greenville-Spartanburg, it was cloudy and 75, wind calm. The Athens climate summary for yesterday, July 11, 2026. Yesterday's high temperature of 87 degrees occurred at 10:34 a.m. The normal high is 92. The record high is 101 degrees, which was set in 1930. Yesterday's low temperature of 71 degrees occurred at 11:37 a.m. The normal low is 70. The record low is 59 degrees, which was set in 1963. 0.73 inches of precipitation fell yesterday, which brings the monthly total to 1.24 inches. This is 0.39 inches below the normal amount of 1.63 inches for July. The total precipitation for the year now stands at 24.13 inches, which is 2.27 inches below normal. Sunrise today is at 6:32 a.m. and sunset is at 8:46 p.m. Here is the hazardous weather outlook. This hazardous weather outlook is for North and Central Georgia. For today and tonight, a few thunderstorms will remain possible through the morning, capable of producing lightning and brief heavy rainfall. Numerous to widespread thunderstorms are likely this afternoon and evening.

Some storms may become strong to severe and capable of producing gusty to damaging winds, frequent lightning, large hail, and localized flash flooding concerns. A heat advisory is in effect for portions of east central Georgia from noon to 8 p.m. Heat index values up to 106 are expected. And now the extended outlook for the period Monday through Saturday. Numerous to widespread thunderstorms are likely on Monday and Tuesday. Some storms may become strong to severe and capable of producing gusty to damaging winds, frequent lightning, and spread thunderstorms are likely on Monday and Tuesday. Some storms may become strong to severe and capable of producing gusty to damaging winds, frequent lightning, and locally heavy rainfall. Scattered afternoon thunderstorms are likely each day through Saturday. Spotter information statement. Spotter activation will not be needed through tonight. Here is the official forecast from your National Weather Service for the Athens listening area. Today, a slight chance of showers and thunderstorms late this morning. A chance of showers and thunderstorms early this afternoon, then showers and thunderstorms likely this afternoon. Highs in the lower 90s. West winds 10 to 15 miles an hour. Chance of rain 60%. Tonight, a chance of thunderstorms. Showers likely, mainly in the evening. Lows around 70. Light southwest winds. Chance of rain 60%. Monday, mostly cloudy with a chance of showers and a slight chance of thunderstorms in the morning, then showers with thunderstorms likely in the afternoon. Highs in the lower 80s. South winds 5 to 10 miles an hour. Chance of rain 80%. Monday night, showers and a chance of thunderstorms in the evening, then a chance of showers after midnight. Lows in the upper 60s. East winds up to 10 miles an hour. Chance of rain 80%. And now the extended forecast. Tuesday and Tuesday night, showers and a chance of thunderstorms. Highs in the lower 80s. Lows in the upper 60s. Wednesday and Wednesday night, partly cloudy. A chance of showers and thunderstorms. Highs in the upper 80s. Lows in the lower 70s. Thursday and Thursday night, mostly clear. Highs in the lower 90s. Lows in the mid 70s. Friday and Friday night, mostly clear. A slight chance of showers and thunderstorms. Highs in the lower 90s. Lows in the mid 70s. Saturday and Saturday night, mostly clear. A slight chance of showers and thunderstorms. Highs in the lower 90s. Lows in the mid 70s. For more detailed weather, water, and climate information, please visit our website at weather.gov/Atlanta. The current time is 9:35 a.m. Eastern Daylight Time. Here are the 9 a.m. weather observations from around the area. At Athens, it was mostly sunny. The temperature was 77 degrees, dew point 74 degrees, relative humidity 90%, wind calm, pressure was 30.12 inches and rising. At Gainesville, it was partly sunny and 76, wind west at 6. At Winder, it was mostly sunny, the temperature was 77. At Greensboro, it was mostly sunny and 79, wind west at 5. At Jefferson, it was partly sunny and 74, wind west at 6. At Monroe, it was mostly sunny. At Albertton, it was mostly sunny and 78, wind west at 5. At Canyon, it was partly sunny and 76, wind west at 5. At Clemson, it was cloudy and 74, wind west at 5. Elsewhere across Georgia, at Atlanta it was partly sunny and 80, wind west at 6. At Cartersville, the temperature was 75, wind west at 3. At Lawrenceville, it was partly sunny and 77, wind west at 5. At Macon, it was sunny and 79, wind west at 7. At Rome, it was cloudy and 73, wind calm. At Augusta, it was mostly sunny and 80, wind calm. At Savannah, it was mostly

mostly sunny and 83, wind west at 8. Elsewhere across the region, at Chattanooga, it was partly sunny and 75, wind southwest at 5. At Asheville, with light rain, it was 69, wind north at 3. At Greenville, Spartanburg, it was cloudy and 75, wind calm. Here is the hazardous weather outlook. This hazardous weather outlook is for North and Central Georgia. For today and tonight, a few thunderstorms will remain possible through the morning, capable of producing lightning and brief heavy rainfall. Numerous to widespread thunderstorms are likely this afternoon and evening. Some storms may become strong to severe and capable of producing gusty to damaging winds, frequent lightning, large hail, and localized flash flooding concerns. A heat advisory is in effect for portions of East Central Georgia from noon to 8 p.m. Heat index values up to 106 are expected. And now the extended outlook for the period Monday through Saturday. Numerous to widespread thunderstorms are likely on Monday and Tuesday. Some storms may become strong to severe and capable of producing gusty to damaging winds, frequent lightning, and locally heavy rainfall. Scattered afternoon thunderstorms are likely each day through Saturday. Spotter information statement, spotter activation will not be needed through tonight. Here is the official forecast from your National Weather Service for the Athens listening area. Today, a slight chance of showers and thunderstorms late this morning. A chance of showers and thunderstorms early this afternoon, then showers and thunderstorms likely this afternoon. Highs in the lower 90s. West winds 10 to 15 miles an hour. Chance of rain 60%. Tonight, a chance of thunderstorms. Showers likely, mainly in the evening. Lows around 70. Light southwest winds. Chance of rain 60%. Monday, mostly cloudy with a chance of showers and a slight chance of thunderstorms in the morning, then showers with thunderstorms likely in the afternoon. Highs in the lower 80s. South winds 5 to 10 miles an hour. Chance of rain 80%. Monday night, showers and a chance of thunderstorms in the evening, then a chance of showers after midnight. Lows in the upper 60s. East winds up to 10 miles an hour. Chance of rain 80%. And now the extended forecast. Tuesday and Tuesday night, showers and a chance of thunderstorms. Highs in the lower 80s. Lows in the upper 60s. Wednesday and Wednesday night, partly cloudy. A chance of showers and thunderstorms. Highs in the upper 80s. Lows in the lower 70s. Thursday and Thursday night, mostly clear. Highs in the lower 90s. Lows in the mid 70s. Friday and Friday night, mostly clear. A slight chance of showers and thunderstorms. Highs in the lower 90s. Lows in the mid 70s. Saturday and Saturday night, mostly clear. A slight chance of showers and thunderstorms. Highs in the lower 90s. Lows in the mid 70s. For more detailed weather, water, and climate information, please visit our website at weather.gov/Atlanta. The Athens climate summary for yesterday, July 11, 2026. Yesterday's high temperature of 87 degrees occurred at 10:34 a.m. The normal high is 92. The record high is 101 degrees, which was set in 1930. Yesterday's low temperature of 71 degrees occurred at 11:37 a.m. The normal low is 70. The record low is 59 degrees, which was set in 1963. 0.73 inches of precipitation fell yesterday, which brings the monthly total to 1.24 inches. This is 0.39 inches below the normal amount of 1.63 inches for July. The total precipitation for the year now stands at 24.13 inches, which is 2.27 inches below normal. Sunrise today is at 6:32 a.m. and sunset is at 8:46 p.m. You're listening to NOAA Weather Radio Station, WXK 56.

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The current time is 9:43 a.m. Eastern Daylight Time. Here are the 9 a.m. weather observations from around the area. At Athens, it was mostly sunny. The temperature was 77 degrees, dew point 74 degrees, relative humidity 90%, wind calm, pressure was 30.12 inches and rising. At Gainesville, it was partly sunny and 76, wind west at 6. At Winder, it was mostly sunny, the temperature was 77. At Greensboro, it was mostly sunny and 79, wind west at 5. At Jefferson, it was partly sunny and 74, wind west at 6. At Monroe, it was mostly sunny. At Albertton, it was mostly sunny and 78, wind west at 5. At Canyon, it was partly sunny and 76, wind west at 5. At Clemson, it was cloudy and 74, wind west at 5. Elsewhere across Georgia, at Atlanta it was partly sunny and 80, wind west at 6. At Cartersville, the temperature was 75, wind west at 3. At Lawrenceville, it was partly sunny and 77, wind west at 5. At Macon, it was sunny and 79, wind west at 7. At Rome, it was cloudy and 73, wind calm. At Augusta, it was mostly sunny and 80, wind calm. At Savannah, it was mostly sunny and 83, wind west at 8. Elsewhere across the region, at Chattanooga, it was partly sunny and 75, wind southwest at 5. At Asheville, with light rain it was 69, wind north at 3. At Greenville-Spartanburg, it was cloudy and 75, wind calm. Here is the hazardous weather outlook. This hazardous weather outlook is for North and Central Georgia. For today and tonight, a few thunderstorms will remain possible through the morning, capable of producing lightning and brief heavy rainfall. Numerous to widespread thunderstorms are likely this afternoon and evening. Some storms may become strong to severe and capable of producing gusty to damaging winds, frequent lightning, large hail, and localized flash flooding concerns. A heat advisory is in effect for portions of east central Georgia from noon to 8 p.m. Heat index values up to 106 are expected. And now the extended outlook for the period Monday through Saturday. Numerous to widespread thunderstorms are likely on Monday and Tuesday. Some storms may become strong to severe and capable of producing gusty to damaging winds, frequent lightning, and locally heavy rainfall. Scattered afternoon thunderstorms are likely each day through Saturday. Spotter information statement, spotter activation will not be needed through tonight. Here is the official forecast from your National Weather Service for the Athens listening area. Today, a slight chance of showers and thunderstorms late this morning. A chance of showers and thunderstorms early this afternoon, then showers and thunderstorms likely this afternoon. Highs in the lower 90s. West winds 10 to 15 miles an hour. Chance of rain 60%. Tonight, a chance of thunderstorms. Showers likely, mainly in the evening. Lows around 70. Light southwest winds. Chance of rain 60%. Monday, mostly cloudy with a chance of showers and a slight chance of thunderstorms in the morning, then showers with thunderstorms likely in the afternoon. Highs in the lower 80s. South winds 5 to 10 miles an hour. Chance of rain 80%. Monday night, showers and a chance of thunderstorms in the

evening, then a chance of showers after midnight. Lows in the upper 60s. East winds up to 10 miles an hour. Chance of rain 80%. And now the extended forecast. Tuesday and Tuesday night, showers and a chance of thunderstorms. Highs in the lower 80s. Lows in the upper 60s. Wednesday and Wednesday night, partly cloudy. A chance of showers and thunderstorms. Highs in the upper 80s. Lows in the lower 70s. Thursday and Thursday night, mostly clear. Highs in the lower 90s. Lows in the mid 70s. Friday and Friday night, mostly clear. A slight chance of showers and thunderstorms. Highs in the lower 90s. Lows in the mid 70s. Saturday and Saturday night, mostly clear. A slight chance of showers and thunderstorms. Highs in the lower 90s. Lows in the mid 70s. For more detailed weather, water, and climate information, please visit our website at weather.gov/Atlanta. The current time is 9:48 a.m. Eastern Daylight Time. Here are the 9 a.m. weather observations from around the area. At Athens, it was mostly sunny. The temperature was 77 degrees, dew point 74 degrees, relative humidity 90%, wind calm, pressure was 30.12 inches and rising. At Gainesville, it was partly sunny and 76, wind west at 6. At Winder, it was mostly sunny, the temperature was 77. At Greensboro, it was mostly sunny and 79, wind west at 5. At Jefferson, it was partly sunny and 74, wind west at 6. At Monroe, it was mostly sunny. At Albertton, it was mostly sunny and 78, wind west at 5. At Canyon, it was partly sunny and 76, wind west at 5. At Clemson, it was cloudy and 74, wind west at 5. Elsewhere across Georgia, at Atlanta it was partly sunny and 80, wind west at 6. At Cartersville, the temperature was 75, wind west at 3. At Lawrenceville, it was partly sunny and 77, wind west at 5. At Macon, it was sunny and 79, wind west at 7. At Rome, it was cloudy and 73, wind calm. At Augusta, it was mostly sunny and 80, wind calm. At Savannah, it was mostly sunny and 83, wind west at 8. Elsewhere across the region, at Chattanooga, it was partly sunny and 75, wind southwest at 5. At Asheville, with light rain it was 69, wind north at 3. At Greenville-Spartanburg, it was cloudy and 75, wind calm. The Athens climate summary for yesterday, July 11, 2026. Yesterday's high temperature of 87 degrees occurred at 10:34 a.m. The normal high is 92. The record high is 101 degrees, which was set in 1930. Yesterday's low temperature of 71 degrees occurred at 11:37 a.m. The normal low is 70. The record low is 59 degrees, which was set in 1963. 0.73 inches of precipitation fell yesterday, which brings the monthly total to 1.24 inches. This is 0.39 inches below the normal amount of 1.63 inches for July. The total precipitation for the year now stands at 24.13 inches, which is 2.27 inches below normal. Sunrise today is at 6:32 a.m. and sunset is at 8:46 p.m. Here is the hazardous weather outlook. This hazardous weather outlook is for North and Central Georgia. For today and tonight, a few thunderstorms will remain possible through the morning, capable of producing lightning and brief heavy rainfall. Numerous to widespread thunderstorms are likely this afternoon and evening. Some storms may become strong to severe and capable of producing gusty to damaging winds, frequent lightning, large hail, and localized flash flooding concerns. A heat advisory is in effect for portions of east central Georgia from noon to 8 p.m. Heat index values

Up to 106 are expected. And now the extended outlook for the period Monday through Saturday. Numerous to widespread thunderstorms are likely on Monday and Tuesday. Some storms may become strong to severe and capable of producing gusty to damaging winds, frequent lightning, and locally heavy rainfall. Scattered afternoon thunderstorms are likely each day through Saturday. Spotter information statement. Spotter activation will not be needed through tonight. Here is the official forecast from your National Weather Service for the Athens listening area. Today, a slight chance of showers and thunderstorms late this morning. A chance of showers and thunderstorms early this afternoon, then showers and thunderstorms likely this afternoon. Highs in the lower 90s. West winds 10 to 15 miles an hour. Chance of rain 60%. Tonight, a chance of thunderstorms. Showers likely, mainly in the evening. Lows around 70. Light southwest winds. Chance of rain 60%. Monday, mostly cloudy with a chance of showers and a slight chance of thunderstorms in the morning, then showers with thunderstorms likely in the afternoon. Highs in the lower 80s. South winds 5 to 10 miles an hour. Chance of rain 80%. Monday night, showers and a chance of thunderstorms in the evening, then a chance of showers after midnight. Lows in the upper 60s. East winds up to 10 miles an hour. Chance of rain 80%. And now the extended forecast. Tuesday and Tuesday night, showers and a chance of thunderstorms. Highs in the lower 80s. Lows in the upper 60s. Wednesday and Wednesday night, partly cloudy. A chance of showers and thunderstorms. Highs in the upper 80s. Lows in the lower 70s. Thursday and Thursday night, mostly clear. Highs in the lower 90s. Lows in the mid 70s. Friday and Friday night, mostly clear. A slight chance of showers and thunderstorms. Highs in the lower 90s. Lows in the mid 70s. Saturday and Saturday night, mostly clear. A slight chance of showers and thunderstorms. Highs in the lower 90s. Lows in the mid 70s. For more detailed weather, water, and climate information, please visit our website at weather.gov/Atlanta. The current time is 9:55 a.m. Eastern Daylight Time. Here are the 9 a.m. weather observations from around the area. At Athens, it was mostly sunny. The temperature was 77 degrees, dew point 74 degrees, relative humidity 90%, wind calm, pressure was 30.12 inches and rising. At Gainesville, it was partly sunny and 76, wind west at 6. At Winder, it was mostly sunny, the temperature was 77. At Greensboro, it was mostly sunny and 79, wind west at 5. At Jefferson, it was partly sunny and 74, wind west at 6. At Monroe, it was mostly sunny. At Albertton, it was mostly sunny and 78, wind west at 5. At Canyon, it was partly sunny and 76, wind west at 5. At Clemson, it was cloudy and 74, wind west at 5. Elsewhere across Georgia, at Atlanta it was partly sunny and 80, wind west at 6. At Cartersville, the temperature was 75, wind west at 3. At Lawrenceville, it was partly sunny and 77, wind west at 5. At Macon, it was sunny and 79, wind west at 7. At Rome, it was cloudy and 73, wind calm. At Augusta, it was mostly sunny and 80, wind calm. At Savannah, it was mostly sunny and 83, wind west at 8. Elsewhere across the region, at Chattanooga, it was partly sunny and 75, wind southwest at 5. At Asheville, with light rain it was 69, wind north at 3. At Greenville-Spartanburg, it was cloudy and 75, wind calm. Here is the hazardous weather outlook.
This hazardous weather outlook is for north and central Georgia. For today and tonight, a few thunderstorms will remain possible through the morning, capable of producing lightning and brief heavy rainfall. Numerous to widespread thunderstorms are likely this afternoon and evening. Some storms may become strong to severe and capable of producing gusty to damaging winds, frequent lightning, large hail, and localized flash flooding concerns. A heat advisory is in effect for portions of east central Georgia from noon to 8 p.m. Heat index values up to 106 are expected. And now the extended outlook for the period Monday through Saturday. Numerous to widespread thunderstorms are likely on Monday and Tuesday. Some storms may become strong to severe and capable of producing gusty to damaging winds, frequent lightning, and locally heavy rainfall. Scattered afternoon thunderstorms are likely each day through Saturday. Spotter information statement, spotter activation will not be needed through tonight. Here is the official forecast from your National Weather Service for the Athens listening area. Today, a slight chance of showers and thunderstorms late this morning. A chance of showers and thunderstorms early this afternoon, then showers and thunderstorms likely this afternoon. Highs in the lower 90s. West winds 10 to 15 miles an hour. Chance of rain 60%. Tonight, a chance of thunderstorms. Showers likely, mainly in the evening. Lows around 70. Light southwest winds. Chance of rain 60%. Monday, mostly cloudy with a chance of showers and a slight chance of thunderstorms in the morning, then showers with thunderstorms likely in the afternoon. Highs in the lower 80s. South winds 5 to 10 miles an hour. Chance of rain 80%. Monday night, showers and a chance of thunderstorms in the evening, then a chance of showers after midnight. Lows in the upper 60s. East winds up to 10 miles an hour. Chance of rain 80%. And now the extended forecast. Tuesday and Tuesday night, showers and a chance of thunderstorms. Highs in the lower 80s. Lows in the upper 60s. Wednesday and Wednesday night, partly cloudy. A chance of showers and thunderstorms. Highs in the upper 80s. Lows in the lower 70s. Thursday and Thursday night, mostly clear. Highs in the lower 90s. Lows in the mid 70s. Friday and Friday night, mostly clear. A slight chance of showers and thunderstorms. Highs in the lower 90s. Lows in the mid 70s. Saturday and Saturday night, mostly clear. A slight chance of showers and thunderstorms. Highs in the lower 90s. Lows in the mid 70s. For more detailed weather, water, and climate information, please visit our website at weather.gov/Atlanta. The current time is 10 a.m. Eastern Daylight Time. Here are the 9 a.m. weather observations from around the area. At Athens, it was mostly sunny. The temperature was 77 degrees, dew point 74 degrees, relative humidity 90%, wind calm, pressure was 30.12 inches and rising. At Gainesville, it was partly sunny and 76, wind west at 6. At Winder, it was mostly sunny. The temperature was 77. At Greensboro, it was mostly sunny and 79, wind west at 5. At Jefferson, it was partly sunny and 74, wind west at 6. At Monroe, it was mostly sunny. At Albertton, it was mostly sunny and 78, wind west at 5. At Canyon, it was partly sunny and 76, wind west at 5. At Clemson, it was cloudy and 74, wind west at 5. Elsewhere across Georgia, at Atlanta it was partly sunny and 80, wind west at 6. At Cartersville, the temperature was 75, wind west at 3. At Lawrenceville, it was partly sunny and 77, wind west at 5. At Macon, it was sunny and 79, wind west at 7. At Rome, it was cloudy and 73, wind calm.
At Augusta, it was mostly sunny and 80, wind calm.

at Savannah, it was mostly sunny and 83, wind west at 8. Elsewhere across the region, at Chattanooga, it was partly sunny and 75, wind southwest at 5. At Asheville, with light rain, it was 69, wind north at 3. At Greenville-Spartanburg, it was cloudy and 75, wind calm. Here is the hazardous weather outlook. This hazardous weather outlook is for North and Central Georgia. For today and tonight, a few thunderstorms will remain possible through the morning, capable of producing lightning and brief heavy rainfall. Numerous to widespread thunderstorms are likely this afternoon and evening. Some storms may become strong to severe and capable of producing gusty to damaging winds, frequent lightning, large hail, and localized flash flooding concerns. A heat advisory is in effect for portions of East Central Georgia from noon to 8 p.m. Heat index values up to 106 are expected. And now the extended outlook for the period Monday through Saturday. Numerous to widespread thunderstorms are likely on Monday and Tuesday. Some storms may become strong to severe and capable of producing gusty to damaging winds, frequent lightning, and locally heavy rainfall. Scattered afternoon thunderstorms are likely each day through Saturday. Spotter information statement, spotter activation will not be needed through tonight. Here is the official forecast from your National Weather Service for the Athens listening area. Today, a slight chance of showers and thunderstorms late this morning. A chance of showers and thunderstorms early this afternoon, then showers and thunderstorms likely this afternoon. Highs in the lower 90s. West winds 10 to 15 miles an hour. Chance of rain 60%. Tonight, a chance of thunderstorms. Showers likely, mainly in the evening. Lows around 70. Light southwest winds. Chance of rain 60%. Monday, mostly cloudy with a chance of showers and a slight chance of thunderstorms in the morning, then showers with thunderstorms likely in the afternoon. Highs in the lower 80s. South winds 5 to 10 miles an hour. Chance of rain 80%. Monday night, showers and a chance of thunderstorms in the evening, then a chance of showers after midnight. Lows in the upper 60s. East winds up to 10 miles an hour. Chance of rain 80%. And now the extended forecast. Tuesday and Tuesday night, showers and a chance of thunderstorms. Highs in the lower 80s. Lows in the upper 60s. Wednesday and Wednesday night, partly cloudy. A chance of showers and thunderstorms. Highs in the upper 80s. Lows in the lower 70s. Thursday and Thursday night, mostly clear. Highs in the lower 90s. Lows in the mid 70s. Friday and Friday night, mostly clear. A slight chance of showers and thunderstorms. Highs in the lower 90s. Lows in the mid 70s. Saturday and Saturday night, mostly clear. A slight chance of showers and thunderstorms. Highs in the lower 90s. Lows in the mid 70s. For more detailed weather, water, and climate information, please visit our website at weather.gov/Atlanta. The current time is 10:06 a.m. Eastern Daylight Time. Here are the 10 a.m. weather observations from around the area. At Athens, it was partly sunny, the temperature was 81 degrees, dew point 73 degrees, relative humidity 76%, wind calm, pressure was 30.13 inches and rising. At Gainesville, it was partly sunny and 77, wind southwest at 3. At Winder, it was partly sunny, the temperature was 81. At Greensboro, it was mostly sunny and 81, wind northwest at 6. At Jefferson, it was partly sunny and 80, wind northwest at 5. At Clemson, it was partly sunny and 77, wind variable at 5. Elsewhere across Georgia, at Atlanta it was partly sunny and 82, wind southwest at 6. At Cartersville, the temperature was 79, wind calm. At Lawrenceville, it was

Here's the hazardous weather outlook. This hazardous weather outlook is for North and Central Georgia. For today and tonight, a few thunderstorms will remain possible through the morning, capable of producing lightning and brief heavy rainfall. Numerous to widespread thunderstorms are likely this afternoon and evening. Some storms may become strong to severe and capable of producing gusty to damaging winds, frequent lightning, large hail, and localized flash flooding concerns. A heat advisory is in effect for portions of east central Georgia from noon to 8 p.m. Heat index values up to 106 are expected. And now the extended outlook for the period Monday through Saturday. Numerous to widespread thunderstorms are likely on Monday and Tuesday. Some storms may become strong to severe and capable of producing gusty to damaging winds, frequent lightning, and locally heavy rainfall. Scattered afternoon thunderstorms are likely each day through Saturday. Spotter information statement. Spotter activation will not be needed through tonight. Here is the official forecast from your National Weather Service for the Athens listening area. Today, a slight chance of showers and thunderstorms late this morning. A chance of showers and thunderstorms early this afternoon, then showers and thunderstorms likely this afternoon. Highs in the lower 90s. West winds 10 to 15 miles an hour. Chance of rain 60%. Tonight, a chance of thunderstorms. Showers likely, mainly in the evening. Lows around 70. Light southwest winds. Chance of rain 60%. Monday, mostly cloudy with a chance of showers and a slight chance of thunderstorms in the morning, then showers with thunderstorms likely in the afternoon. Highs in the lower 80s. South winds 5 to 10 miles an hour. Chance of rain 80%. Monday night, showers and a chance of thunderstorms in the evening, then a chance of showers after midnight. Lows in the upper 60s. East winds up to 10 miles an hour. Chance of rain 80%. And now the extended forecast. Tuesday and Tuesday night, showers and a chance of thunderstorms. Highs in the lower 80s. Lows in the upper 60s. Wednesday and Wednesday night, partly cloudy. A chance of showers and thunderstorms. Highs in the upper 80s. Lows in the lower 70s. Thursday and Thursday night, mostly clear. Highs in the lower 90s. Lows in the mid 70s. Friday and Friday night, mostly clear. A slight chance of showers and thunderstorms. Highs in the lower 90s. Lows in the mid 70s. Saturday and Saturday night, mostly clear. A slight chance of showers and thunderstorms. Highs in the lower 90s. Lows in the mid 70s. For more detailed weather, water, and climate information, please visit our website at weather.gov/Atlanta. The current time is 10:11 a.m. Eastern Daylight Time. Here are the 10 a.m. weather observations from around the area. At Athens, it was mostly sunny. The temperature was 81 degrees, dew point 73 degrees, relative humidity 76%, wind calm, pressure was 30.13 inches and rising. At Gainesville, it was partly sunny and 77, wind southwest at 3. At Winder, it was partly sunny, the temperature was 81. At Greensboro, it was mostly sunny and 81, wind northwest at 6. At Jefferson, it was mostly sunny and 80, wind northwest at 5. At Clemson, it was cloudy and 77, wind variable at 5. Elsewhere across Georgia, at Atlanta it was partly sunny and 82, wind southwest at 6. At Cartersville, the temperature was 79, wind calm. At Lawrenceville, it was partly sunny and 81, wind variable at 5. At Macon, it was mostly sunny and 82, wind northwest at 9. At Rome, it was partly sunny and 77, wind south at 3. At Augusta, it was mostly sunny and 84, wind variable at 6. At Savannah, it was mostly sunny and 87, wind northwest at

elsewhere across the region. At Chattanooga, it was partly sunny and 75, wind southwest at 3. At Asheville, it was cloudy and 70, wind north at 5. At Greenville, Spartanburg, it was cloudy and 78, wind calm. Here is the hazardous weather outlook. This hazardous weather outlook is for north and central Georgia. For today and tonight, a few thunderstorms will remain possible through the morning, capable of producing lightning and brief heavy rainfall. Numerous to widespread thunderstorms are likely this afternoon and evening. Some storms may become strong to severe and capable of producing gusty to damaging winds, frequent lightning, large hail, and localized flash flooding concerns. A heat advisory is in effect for portions of east central Georgia from noon to 8 p.m. Heat index values up to 106 are expected. And now the extended outlook for the period Monday through Saturday. Numerous to widespread thunderstorms are likely on Monday and Tuesday. Some storms may become strong to severe and capable of producing gusty to damaging winds, frequent lightning, and locally heavy rainfall. Scattered afternoon thunderstorms are likely each day through Saturday. Spotter information statement. Spotter activation will not be needed through tonight. Here is the official forecast from your National Weather Service for the Athens listening area. Today, a slight chance of showers and thunderstorms late this morning. A chance of showers and thunderstorms early this afternoon, then showers and thunderstorms likely this afternoon. Highs in the lower 90s. West winds 10 to 15 miles an hour. Chance of rain 60%. Tonight, a chance of thunderstorms. Showers likely, mainly in the evening. Lows around 70. Light southwest winds. Chance of rain 60%. Monday, mostly cloudy with a chance of showers and a slight chance of thunderstorms in the morning, then showers with thunderstorms likely in the afternoon. Highs in the lower 80s. South winds 5 to 10 miles an hour. Chance of rain 80%. Monday night, showers and a chance of thunderstorms in the evening, then a chance of showers after midnight. Lows in the upper 60s. East winds up to 10 miles an hour. Chance of rain 80%. And now the extended forecast. Tuesday and Tuesday night, showers and a chance of thunderstorms. Highs in the lower 80s. Lows in the upper 60s. Wednesday and Wednesday night, partly cloudy. A chance of showers and thunderstorms. Highs in the upper 80s. Lows in the lower 70s. Thursday and Thursday night, mostly clear. Highs in the lower 90s. Lows in the mid 70s. Friday and Friday night, mostly clear. A slight chance of showers and thunderstorms. Highs in the lower 90s. Lows in the mid 70s. Saturday and Saturday night, mostly clear. A slight chance of showers and thunderstorms. Highs in the lower 90s. Lows in the mid 70s. For more detailed weather, water, and climate information, please visit our website at weather.gov/Atlanta. The current time is 10:17 a.m. Eastern Daylight Time. Here are the 10 a.m. weather observations from around the area. At Athens, it was mostly sunny. The temperature was 81 degrees, dew point 73 degrees, relative humidity 76%, wind calm, pressure was 30.13 inches and rising. At Gainesville, it was partly sunny and 77, wind southwest at 3. At Winder, it was partly sunny, the temperature was 81. At Greensboro, it was mostly sunny and 81, wind northwest at 6. At Jefferson, it was mostly sunny and 80, wind northwest at 5. At Clemson, it was cloudy and 77, wind variable at 5. Elsewhere across Georgia, at Atlanta it was partly sunny and 82, wind southwest at 6. At Cartersville, the temperature was 79, wind calm. At Lawrenceville, it was partly sunny and 81, wind variable at 5. At Macon, it was

Mostly sunny and 82, wind northwest at 9. At Rome, it was partly sunny and 77, wind south at 3. At Augusta, it was mostly sunny and 84, wind variable at 6. At Savannah, it was mostly sunny and 87, wind northwest at 8. Elsewhere across the region, at Chattanooga, it was partly sunny and 75, wind southwest at 3. At Asheville, it was cloudy and 70, wind north at 5. At Greenville-Spartanburg, it was cloudy and 78, wind calm. Here is the hazardous weather outlook. This hazardous weather outlook is for North and Central Georgia. For today and tonight, a few thunderstorms will remain possible through the morning, capable of producing lightning and brief heavy rainfall. Numerous to widespread thunderstorms are likely this afternoon and evening. Some storms may become strong to severe and capable of producing gusty to damaging winds, frequent lightning, large hail, and localized flash flooding concerns. A heat advisory is in effect for portions of East Central Georgia from noon to 8 p.m. Heat index values up to 106 are expected. And now the extended outlook for the period Monday through Saturday. Numerous to widespread thunderstorms are likely on Monday and Tuesday. Some storms may become strong to severe and capable of producing gusty to damaging winds, frequent lightning, and locally heavy rainfall. Scattered afternoon thunderstorms are likely each day through Saturday. Spotter information statement, spotter activation will not be needed through tonight. Here is the official forecast from your National Weather Service for the Athens listening area. Today, a slight chance of showers and thunderstorms late this morning. A chance of showers and thunderstorms early this afternoon, then showers and thunderstorms likely this afternoon. Highs in the lower 90s. West winds 10 to 15 miles an hour. Chance of rain 60%. Tonight, a chance of thunderstorms. Showers likely, mainly in the evening. Lows around 70. Light southwest winds. Chance of rain 60%. Monday, mostly cloudy with a chance of showers and a slight chance of thunderstorms in the morning, then showers with thunderstorms likely in the afternoon. Highs in the lower 80s. South winds 5 to 10 miles an hour. Chance of rain 80%. Monday night, showers and a chance of thunderstorms in the evening, then a chance of showers after midnight. Lows in the upper 60s. East winds up to 10 miles an hour. Chance of rain 80%. And now the extended forecast. Tuesday and Tuesday night, showers and a chance of thunderstorms. Highs in the lower 80s. Lows in the upper 60s. Wednesday and Wednesday night, partly cloudy. A chance of showers and thunderstorms. Highs in the upper 80s. Lows in the lower 70s. Thursday and Thursday night, mostly clear. Highs in the lower 90s. Lows in the mid 70s. Friday and Friday night, mostly clear. A slight chance of showers and thunderstorms. Highs in the lower 90s. Lows in the mid 70s. Saturday and Saturday night, mostly clear. A slight chance of showers and thunderstorms. Highs in the lower 90s. Lows in the mid 70s. For more detailed weather, water, and climate information, please visit our website at weather.gov/Atlanta. The current time is 10:22 a.m. Eastern Daylight Time. Here are the 10 a.m. weather observations from around the area. At Athens, it was mostly sunny. The temperature was 81 degrees, dew point 73 degrees, relative humidity 76%, wind calm, pressure was 30.13 inches and rising. At Gainesville, it was partly sunny and 77, wind southwest at 3. At Winder, it was partly sunny, the temperature was 81. At Greensboro, it was mostly sunny and 81, wind northwest at 6. At Jefferson, it was mostly sunny and 80, wind northwest at 5. At Clemson, it was cloudy and 77, wind variable at 5.

elsewhere across Georgia. At Atlanta, it was partly sunny and 82, wind southwest at 6. At Cartersville, the temperature was 79, wind calm. At Lawrenceville, it was partly sunny and 81, wind variable at 5. At Macon, it was mostly sunny and 82, wind northwest at 9. At Rome, it was partly sunny and 77, wind south at 3. At Augusta, it was mostly sunny and 84, wind variable at 6. At Savannah, it was mostly sunny and 87, wind northwest at 8. Elsewhere across the region, at Chattanooga, it was partly sunny and 75, wind southwest at 3. At Asheville, it was cloudy and 70, wind north at 5. At Greenville-Spartanburg, it was cloudy and 78, wind calm. Here is the hazardous weather outlook. This hazardous weather outlook is for North and Central Georgia. For today and tonight, a few thunderstorms will remain possible through the morning, capable of producing lightning and brief heavy rainfall. Numerous to widespread thunderstorms are likely this afternoon and evening. Some storms may become strong to severe and capable of producing gusty to damaging winds, frequent lightning, large hail, and localized flash flooding concerns. A heat advisory is in effect for portions of East Central Georgia from noon to 8 p.m. Heat index values up to 106 are expected. And now the extended outlook for the period Monday through Saturday. Numerous to widespread thunderstorms are likely on Monday and Tuesday. Some storms may become strong to severe and capable of producing gusty to damaging winds, frequent lightning, and locally heavy rainfall. Scattered afternoon thunderstorms are likely each day through Saturday. Spotter information statement, spotter activation will not be needed through tonight. Here is the official forecast from your National Weather Service for the Athens listening area. Today, a slight chance of showers and thunderstorms late this morning. A chance of showers and thunderstorms early this afternoon, then showers and thunderstorms likely this afternoon. Highs in the lower 90s. West winds 10 to 15 miles an hour. Chance of rain 60%. Tonight, a chance of thunderstorms. Showers likely, mainly in the evening. Lows around 70. Light southwest winds. Chance of rain 60%. Monday, mostly cloudy with a chance of showers and a slight chance of thunderstorms in the morning, then showers with thunderstorms likely in the afternoon. Highs in the lower 80s. South winds 5 to 10 miles an hour. Chance of rain 80%. Monday night, showers and a chance of thunderstorms in the evening, then a chance of showers after midnight. Lows in the upper 60s. East winds up to 10 miles an hour. Chance of rain 80%. And now the extended forecast. Tuesday and Tuesday night, showers and a chance of thunderstorms. Highs in the lower 80s. Lows in the upper 60s. Wednesday and Wednesday night, partly cloudy. A chance of showers and thunderstorms. Highs in the upper 80s. Lows in the lower 70s. Thursday and Thursday night, mostly clear. Highs in the lower 90s. Lows in the mid 70s. Friday and Friday night, mostly clear. A slight chance of showers and thunderstorms. Highs in the lower 90s. Lows in the mid 70s. Saturday and Saturday night, mostly clear. A slight chance of showers and thunderstorms. Highs in the lower 90s. Lows in the mid 70s. For more detailed weather, water, and climate information, please visit our website at weather.gov/Atlanta. The current time is 10:27 a.m. Eastern Daylight Time. Here are the 10 a.m. weather observations from around the area. At Athens, it was mostly sunny. The temperature was 81 degrees, dew point 73 degrees, relative humidity 76%, wind calm, pressure was 30.13 inches and rising. At Gainesville, it was partly sunny and 77, wind southwest at 3.
At Winder, it was partly sunny. The temperature was 81. At Greensboro, it was mostly sunny and 81. Wind northwest at 6. At Jefferson, it was mostly sunny and 80. Wind northwest at 5. At Clemson, it was cloudy and 77. Wind variable at 5. Elsewhere across Georgia, at Atlanta it was partly sunny and 82, wind southwest at 6. At Cartersville, the temperature was 79, wind calm. At Lawrenceville, it was partly sunny and 81, wind variable at 5. At Macon, it was mostly sunny and 82, wind northwest at 9. At Rome, it was partly sunny and 77, wind south at 3. At Augusta, it was mostly sunny and 84, wind variable at 6. At Savannah, it was mostly sunny and 87, wind northwest at 8. Elsewhere across the region, at Chattanooga, it was partly sunny and 75, wind southwest at 3. At Asheville, it was cloudy and 70, wind north at 5. At Greenville-Spartanburg, it was cloudy and 78, wind calm. Here is the hazardous weather outlook. This hazardous weather outlook is for North and Central Georgia. For today and tonight, a few thunderstorms will remain possible through the morning, capable of producing lightning and brief heavy rainfall. Numerous to widespread thunderstorms are likely this afternoon and evening. Some storms may become strong to severe and capable of producing gusty to damaging winds, frequent lightning, large hail, and localized flash flooding concerns. A heat advisory is in effect for portions of East Central Georgia from noon to 8 p.m. Heat index values up to 106 are expected. And now the extended outlook for the period Monday through Saturday. Numerous to widespread thunderstorms are likely on Monday and Tuesday. Some storms may become strong to severe and capable of producing gusty to damaging winds, frequent lightning, and locally heavy rainfall. Scattered afternoon thunderstorms are likely each day through Saturday. Spotter information statement, spotter activation will not be needed through tonight. Here is the official forecast from your National Weather Service for the Athens listening area. Today, a slight chance of showers and thunderstorms late this morning. A chance of showers and thunderstorms early this afternoon, then showers and thunderstorms likely this afternoon. Highs in the lower 90s. West winds 10 to 15 miles an hour. Chance of rain 60%. Tonight, a chance of thunderstorms. Showers likely, mainly in the evening. Lows around 70. Light southwest winds. Chance of rain 60%. Monday, mostly cloudy with a chance of showers and a slight chance of thunderstorms in the morning, then showers with thunderstorms likely in the afternoon. Highs in the lower 80s. South winds 5 to 10 miles an hour. Chance of rain 80%. Monday night, showers and a chance of thunderstorms in the evening, then a chance of showers after midnight. Lows in the upper 60s. East winds up to 10 miles an hour. Chance of rain 80%. And now the extended forecast. Tuesday and Tuesday night, showers and a chance of thunderstorms. Highs in the lower 80s. Lows in the upper 60s. Wednesday and Wednesday night, partly cloudy. A chance of showers and thunderstorms. Highs in the upper 80s. Lows in the lower 70s. Thursday and Thursday night, mostly clear. Highs in the lower 90s. Lows in the mid 70s. Friday and Friday night, mostly clear. A slight chance of showers and thunderstorms. Highs in the lower 90s. Lows in the mid 70s. Saturday and Saturday night, mostly clear. A slight chance of showers and thunderstorms. Highs in the lower 90s. Lows in the mid 70s. For more detailed weather, water, and climate information, please visit our website at weather.gov/Atlanta. The current time is 10:33 a.m. Eastern Daylight Time. Here are the 10 a.m. weather observations from around the area.
at Athens.

It was mostly sunny. The temperature was 81 degrees. Here are the 10 a.m. weather observations from around the area. At Athens, it was mostly sunny. The temperature was 81 degrees. Dew point 73 degrees. Relative humidity 76%. Wind calm. Pressure was 30.13 inches and rising. At Gainesville, it was partly sunny and 77. Wind southwest at 3. At Winder, it was partly sunny. The temperature was 81. At Greensboro, it was mostly sunny and 81. Wind northwest at 6. At Jefferson, it was mostly sunny and 80. Wind northwest at 5. At Clemson, it was cloudy and 77. Wind variable at 5. Elsewhere across Georgia, at Atlanta it was partly sunny and 82. Wind southwest at 6. At Cartersville, the temperature was 79, wind calm. At Lawrenceville, it was partly sunny and 81, wind variable at 5. At Macon, it was mostly sunny and 82, wind northwest at 9. At Rome, it was partly sunny and 77, wind south at 3. At Augusta, it was mostly sunny and 84, wind variable at 6. At Savannah, it was mostly sunny and 87, wind northwest at 8. Elsewhere across the region, at Chattanooga, it was partly sunny and 75, wind southwest at 3. At Asheville, it was cloudy and 70, wind north at 5. At Greenville-Spartanburg, it was cloudy and 78, wind calm. Here is the hazardous weather outlook. This hazardous weather outlook is for North and Central Georgia. For today and tonight, a few thunderstorms will remain possible through the morning, capable of producing lightning and brief heavy rainfall. Numerous to widespread thunderstorms are likely this afternoon and evening. Some storms may become strong to severe and capable of producing gusty to damaging winds, frequent lightning, large hail, and localized flash flooding concerns. A heat advisory is in effect for portions of East Central Georgia from noon to 8 p.m. Heat index values up to 106 are expected. And now the extended outlook for the period Monday through Saturday. Numerous to widespread thunderstorms are likely on Monday and Tuesday. Some storms may become strong to severe and capable of producing gusty to damaging winds, frequent lightning, and locally heavy rainfall. Scattered afternoon thunderstorms are likely each day through Saturday. Spotter information statement, spotter activation will not be needed through tonight. Here is the official forecast from your National Weather Service for the Athens listening area. Today, a slight chance of showers and thunderstorms late this morning. A chance of showers and thunderstorms early this afternoon, then showers and thunderstorms likely this afternoon. Highs in the lower 90s. West winds 10 to 15 miles an hour. Chance of rain 60%. Tonight, a chance of thunderstorms. Showers likely, mainly in the evening. Lows around 70. Light southwest winds. Chance of rain 60%. Monday, mostly cloudy with a chance of showers and a slight chance of thunderstorms in the morning, then showers with thunderstorms likely in the afternoon. Highs in the lower 80s. South winds 5 to 10 miles an hour. Chance of rain 80%. Monday night, showers and a chance of thunderstorms in the evening, then a chance of showers after midnight. Lows in the upper 60s. East winds up to 10 miles an hour. Chance of rain 80%. And now the extended forecast. Tuesday and Tuesday night, showers and a chance of thunderstorms. Highs in the lower 80s. Lows in the upper 60s. Wednesday and Wednesday night, partly cloudy. A chance of showers and thunderstorms. Highs in the upper 80s. Lows in the lower 70s. Thursday and Thursday night, mostly clear. Highs in the lower 90s. Lows in the mid 70s. Friday and Friday night, mostly clear. A slight chance of showers and thunderstorms. Highs in the lower 90s. Lows in the mid 70s. Saturday and Saturday night,

mostly clear. A slight chance of showers and thunderstorms. Highs in the lower 90s. Lows in the mid-70s. For more detailed weather, water, and climate information, please visit our website at weather.gov/Atlanta. The current time is 10:38 a.m. Eastern Daylight Time. Here are the 10 a.m. weather observations from around the area. At Athens, it was mostly sunny. The temperature was 81 degrees, dew point 73 degrees, relative humidity 76%, wind calm, pressure was 30.13 inches and rising. At Gainesville, it was partly sunny and 77, wind southwest at 3. At Winder, it was partly sunny, the temperature was 81. At Greensboro, it was mostly sunny and 81, wind northwest at 6. At Jefferson, it was mostly sunny and 80, wind northwest at 5. At Clemson, it was cloudy and 77, wind variable at 5. Elsewhere across Georgia, at Atlanta it was partly sunny and 82, wind southwest at 6. At Cartersville, the temperature was 79, wind calm. At Lawrenceville, it was partly sunny and 81, wind variable at 5. At Macon, it was mostly sunny and 82, wind northwest at 9. At Rome, it was partly sunny and 77, wind south at 3. At Augusta, it was mostly sunny and 84, wind variable at 6. At Savannah, it was mostly sunny and 87, wind northwest at 8. Elsewhere across the region, at Chattanooga, it was partly sunny and 75, wind southwest at 3. At Asheville, it was cloudy and 70, wind north at 5. At Greenville-Spartanburg, it was cloudy and 78, wind calm. 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Here is the hazardous weather outlook. This hazardous weather outlook is for North and Central Georgia. For today and tonight, a few thunderstorms will remain possible through the morning, capable of producing lightning and brief heavy rainfall. Numerous to widespread thunderstorms are likely this afternoon and evening. Some storms may become strong to severe and capable of producing gusty to damaging winds, frequent lightning, large hail, and localized flash flooding concerns. A heat advisory is in effect for portions of east central Georgia from noon to 8 p.m. Heat index values up to 106 are expected. And now the extended outlook for the period Monday through Saturday. Numerous to widespread thunderstorms are likely on Monday and Tuesday. Some storms may become strong to severe and capable of producing gusty to damaging winds, frequent lightning, and locally heavy rainfall. Scattered afternoon thunderstorms are likely each day through Saturday. Spotter information statement: spotter activation will not be needed through tonight. Here is the official forecast from your National Weather Service for the Athens listening area. Today, a slight chance of showers and thunderstorms late this morning. A chance of showers and thunderstorms early this afternoon, then showers and thunderstorms likely this afternoon. Highs in the lower 90s. West winds 10 to 15 miles an hour. Chance of rain 60%. Tonight, a chance of thunderstorms. Showers likely, mainly in the evening. Lows around 70. Light southwest winds. Chance of rain 60%. Monday, mostly cloudy with a chance of showers and a slight chance of thunderstorms in the morning, then showers with thunderstorms likely in the afternoon.

Soon. Highs in the lower 80s. South winds 5 to 10 miles an hour. Chance of rain 80%. Monday night, showers and a chance of thunderstorms in the evening, then a chance of showers after midnight. Lows in the upper 60s. East winds up to 10 miles an hour. Chance of rain 80%. And now the extended forecast. Tuesday and Tuesday night, showers and a chance of thunderstorms. Highs in the lower 80s. Lows in the upper 60s. Wednesday and Wednesday night, partly cloudy. A chance of showers and thunderstorms. Highs in the upper 80s. Lows in the lower 70s. Thursday and Thursday night, mostly clear. Highs in the lower 90s. Lows in the mid 70s. Friday and Friday night, mostly clear. A slight chance of showers and thunderstorms. Highs in the lower 90s. Lows in the mid 70s. Saturday and Saturday night, mostly clear. A slight chance of showers and thunderstorms. Highs in the lower 90s. Lows in the mid 70s. For more detailed weather, water, and climate information, please visit our website at weather.gov/Atlanta. The current time is 10:44 a.m. Eastern Daylight Time. Here are the 10 a.m. weather observations from around the area. At Athens, it was mostly sunny. The temperature was 81 degrees, dew point 73 degrees, relative humidity 76%, wind calm, pressure was 30.13 inches and rising. At Gainesville, it was partly sunny and 77, wind southwest at 3. At Winder, it was partly sunny, the temperature was 81. At Greensboro, it was mostly sunny and 81, wind northwest at 6. At Jefferson, it was mostly sunny and 80, wind northwest at 5. At Clemson, it was cloudy and 77, wind variable at 5. Elsewhere across Georgia, at Atlanta it was partly sunny and 82, wind southwest at 6. At Cartersville, the temperature was 79, wind calm. At Lawrenceville, it was partly sunny and 81, wind variable at 5. At Macon, it was mostly sunny and 82, wind northwest at 9. At Rome, it was partly sunny and 77, wind south at 3. At Augusta, it was mostly sunny and 84, wind variable at 6. At Savannah, it was mostly sunny and 87, wind northwest at 8. Elsewhere across the region, at Chattanooga, it was partly sunny and 75, wind southwest at 3. At Asheville, it was cloudy and 70, wind north at 5. At Greenville-Spartanburg, it was cloudy and 78, wind calm. Here is the hazardous weather outlook. This hazardous weather outlook is for North and Central Georgia. For today and tonight, a few thunderstorms will remain possible through the morning, capable of producing lightning and brief heavy rainfall. Numerous to widespread thunderstorms are likely this afternoon and evening. Some storms may become strong to severe and capable of producing gusty to damaging winds, frequent lightning, large hail, and localized flash flooding concerns. A heat advisory is in effect for portions of east central Georgia from noon to 8 p.m. Heat index values up to 106 are expected. And now the extended outlook for the period Monday through Saturday. Numerous to widespread thunderstorms are likely on Monday and Tuesday. Some storms may become strong to severe and capable of producing gusty to damaging winds, frequent lightning, and locally heavy rainfall. Scattered afternoon thunderstorms are likely each day through Saturday. Spotter information statement, spotter activation will not be needed through tonight. Here is the official forecast from your National Weather Service for the Athens listening area. Today, a slight chance of showers and thunderstorms late this morning. A chance of showers and thunderstorms early this afternoon, then showers and thunderstorms likely this afternoon. Highs in the lower 90s. West winds 10 to 15 miles an hour. Chance of rain 60%. Tonight, a chance of thunderstorms.

showers likely, mainly in the evening. Lows around 70. Light southwest winds. Chance of rain 60%. Monday, mostly cloudy with a chance of showers and a slight chance of thunderstorms in the morning, then showers with thunderstorms likely in the afternoon. Highs in the lower 80s. South winds 5 to 10 miles an hour. Chance of rain 80%. Monday night, showers and a chance of thunderstorms in the evening, then a chance of showers after midnight. Lows in the upper 60s. East winds up to 10 miles an hour. Chance of rain 80%. And now the extended forecast. Tuesday and Tuesday night, showers and a chance of thunderstorms. Highs in the lower 80s. Lows in the upper 60s. Wednesday and Wednesday night, partly cloudy. A chance of showers and thunderstorms. Highs in the upper 80s. Lows in the lower 70s. Thursday and Thursday night, mostly clear. Highs in the lower 90s. Lows in the mid 70s. Friday and Friday night, mostly clear. A slight chance of showers and thunderstorms. Highs in the lower 90s. Lows in the mid 70s. Saturday and Saturday night, mostly clear. A slight chance of showers and thunderstorms. Highs in the lower 90s. Lows in the mid 70s. For more detailed weather, water, and climate information, please visit our website at weather.gov/Atlanta. The current time is 10:49 a.m. Eastern Daylight Time. Here are the 10 a.m. weather observations from around the area. At Athens, it was mostly sunny. The temperature was 81 degrees, dew point 73 degrees, relative humidity 76%, wind calm, pressure was 30.13 inches and rising. At Gainesville, it was partly sunny and 77, wind southwest at 3. At Winder, it was partly sunny, the temperature was 81. At Greensboro, it was mostly sunny and 81, wind northwest at 6. At Jefferson, it was mostly sunny and 80, wind northwest at 5. At Clemson, it was cloudy and 77, wind variable at 5. Elsewhere across Georgia, at Atlanta it was partly sunny and 82, wind southwest at 6. At Cartersville, the temperature was 79, wind calm. At Lawrenceville, it was partly sunny and 81, wind variable at 5. At Macon, it was mostly sunny and 82, wind northwest at 9. At Rome, it was partly sunny and 77, wind south at 3. At Augusta, it was mostly sunny and 84, wind variable at 6. At Savannah, it was mostly sunny and 87, wind northwest at 8. Elsewhere across the region, at Chattanooga, it was partly sunny and 75, wind southwest at 3. At Asheville, it was cloudy and 70, wind north at 5. At Greenville-Spartanburg, it was cloudy and 78, wind calm. Here is the hazardous weather outlook. This hazardous weather outlook is for North and Central Georgia. For today and tonight, a few thunderstorms will remain possible through the morning, capable of producing lightning and brief heavy rainfall. Numerous to widespread thunderstorms are likely this afternoon and evening. Some storms may become strong to severe and capable of producing gusty to damaging winds, frequent lightning, large hail, and localized flash flooding concerns. A heat advisory is in effect for portions of East Central Georgia from noon to 8 p.m. Heat index values up to 106 are expected. And now the extended outlook for the period Monday through Saturday. Numerous to widespread thunderstorms are likely on Monday and Tuesday. Some storms may become strong to severe and capable of producing gusty to damaging winds, frequent lightning, and locally heavy rainfall. Scattered afternoon thunderstorms are likely each day through Saturday. Spotter information statement, spotter activation will not be needed through tonight. Here is the official forecast from your National Weather Service for the Athens listening area. Today, a slight chance of showers and thunder.

storms late this morning. A chance of showers and thunderstorms early this afternoon, then showers and thunderstorms likely this afternoon. Highs in the lower 90s. West winds 10 to 15 miles an hour. Chance of rain 60%. Tonight, a chance of thunderstorms. Showers likely, mainly in the evening. Lows around 70. Light southwest winds. Chance of rain 60%. Monday, mostly cloudy with a chance of showers and a slight chance of thunderstorms in the morning, then showers with thunderstorms likely in the afternoon. Highs in the lower 80s. South winds 5 to 10 miles an hour. Chance of rain 80%. Monday night, showers and a chance of thunderstorms in the evening, then a chance of showers after midnight. Lows in the upper 60s. East winds up to 10 miles an hour. Chance of rain 80%. And now the extended forecast. Tuesday and Tuesday night, showers and a chance of thunderstorms. Highs in the lower 80s. Lows in the upper 60s. Wednesday and Wednesday night, partly cloudy. A chance of showers and thunderstorms. Highs in the upper 80s. Lows in the lower 70s. Thursday and Thursday night, mostly clear. Highs in the lower 90s. Lows in the mid 70s. Friday and Friday night, mostly clear. A slight chance of showers and thunderstorms. Highs in the lower 90s. Lows in the mid 70s. Saturday and Saturday night, mostly clear. A slight chance of showers and thunderstorms. Highs in the lower 90s. Lows in the mid 70s. For more detailed weather, water, and climate information, please visit our website at weather.gov/Atlanta. The current time is 10:55 a.m. Eastern Daylight Time. Here are the 10 a.m. weather observations from around the area. At Athens, it was mostly sunny. The temperature was 81 degrees, dew point 73 degrees, relative humidity 76%, wind calm, pressure was 30.13 inches and rising. At Gainesville, it was partly sunny and 77, wind southwest at 3. At Winder, it was partly sunny, the temperature was 81. At Greensboro, it was mostly sunny and 81, wind northwest at 6. At Jefferson, it was mostly sunny and 80, wind northwest at 5. At Clemson, it was cloudy and 77, wind variable at 5. Elsewhere across Georgia, at Atlanta it was partly sunny and 82, wind southwest at 6. At Cartersville, the temperature was 79, wind calm. At Lawrenceville, it was partly sunny and 81, wind variable at 5. At Macon, it was mostly sunny and 82, wind northwest at 9. At Rome, it was partly sunny and 77, wind south at 3. At Augusta, it was mostly sunny and 84, wind variable at 6. At Savannah, it was mostly sunny and 87, wind northwest at 8. Elsewhere across the region, at Chattanooga, it was partly sunny and 75, wind southwest at 3. At Asheville, it was cloudy and 70, wind north at 5. At Greenville-Spartanburg, it was cloudy and 78, wind calm. Here is the hazardous weather outlook. This hazardous weather outlook is for North and Central Georgia. For today and tonight, a few thunderstorms will remain possible through the morning, capable of producing lightning and brief heavy rainfall. Numerous to widespread thunderstorms are likely this afternoon and evening. Some storms may become strong to severe and capable of producing gusty to damaging winds, frequent lightning, large hail, and localized flash flooding concerns. A heat advisory is in effect for portions of East Central Georgia from noon to 8 p.m. Heat index values up to 106 are expected. And now the extended outlook for the period Monday through Saturday. Numerous to widespread thunderstorms are likely on Monday and Tuesday. Some storms may become strong to severe and capable of producing gusty to damaging winds, frequent lightning, and locally heavy rainfall.
scattered afternoon thunderstorms are likely each day through Saturday. Spotter information statement. Spotter activation will not be needed through tonight. Here is the official forecast from your National Weather Service for the Athens listening area. Today, a slight chance of showers and thunderstorms late this morning. A chance of showers and thunderstorms early this afternoon, then showers and thunderstorms likely this afternoon. Highs in the lower 90s. West winds 10 to 15 miles an hour. Chance of rain 60%. Tonight, a chance of thunderstorms. Showers likely, mainly in the evening. Lows around 70. Light southwest winds. Chance of rain 60%. Monday, mostly cloudy with a chance of showers and a slight chance of thunderstorms in the morning, then showers with thunderstorms likely in the afternoon. Highs in the lower 80s. South winds 5 to 10 miles an hour. Chance of rain 80%. Monday night, showers and a chance of thunderstorms in the evening, then a chance of showers after midnight. Lows in the upper 60s. East winds up to 10 miles an hour. Chance of rain 80%. And now the extended forecast. Tuesday and Tuesday night, showers and a chance of thunderstorms. Highs in the lower 80s. Lows in the upper 60s. Wednesday and Wednesday night, partly cloudy. A chance of showers and thunderstorms. Highs in the upper 80s. Lows in the lower 70s. Thursday and Thursday night, mostly clear. Highs in the lower 90s. Lows in the mid 70s. Friday and Friday night, mostly clear. A slight chance of showers and thunderstorms. Highs in the lower 90s. Lows in the mid 70s. Saturday and Saturday night, mostly clear. A slight chance of showers and thunderstorms. Highs in the lower 90s. Lows in the mid 70s. For more detailed weather, water, and climate information, please visit our website at weather.gov/Atlanta. The current time is 11 a.m. Eastern Daylight Time. Here are the 10 a.m. weather observations from around the area. At Athens, it was mostly sunny. The temperature was 81 degrees, dew point 73 degrees, relative humidity 76%, wind calm, pressure was 30.13 inches and rising. At Gainesville, it was partly sunny and 77, wind southwest at 3. At Winder, it was partly sunny, the temperature was 81. At Greensboro, it was mostly sunny and 81, wind northwest at 6. At Jefferson, it was mostly sunny and 80, wind northwest at 5. At Clemson, it was cloudy and 77, wind variable at 5. Elsewhere across Georgia, at Atlanta it was partly sunny and 82, wind southwest at 6. At Cartersville, the temperature was 79, wind calm. At Lawrenceville, it was partly sunny and 81, wind variable at 5. At Macon, it was mostly sunny and 82, wind northwest at 9. At Rome, it was partly sunny and 77, wind south at 3. At Augusta, it was mostly sunny and 84, wind variable at 6. At Savannah, it was mostly sunny and 87, wind northwest at 8. Elsewhere across the region, at Chattanooga, it was partly sunny and 75, wind southwest at 3. At Asheville, it was cloudy and 70, wind north at 5. At Greenville-Spartanburg, it was cloudy and 78, wind calm. Here is the hazardous weather outlook. This hazardous weather outlook is for North and Central Georgia. For today and tonight, a few thunderstorms will remain possible through the morning, capable of producing lightning and brief heavy rainfall. Numerous to widespread thunderstorms are likely this afternoon and evening. Some storms may become strong to severe and capable of producing gusty to damaging winds, frequent lightning, large hail, and localized flash flooding concerns. A heat advisory is in effect for portions of East Central Georgia from noon to 8 p.m. Heat index values up to 106.

expected. And now the extended outlook for the period Monday through Saturday. Numerous to widespread thunderstorms are likely on Monday and Tuesday. Some storms may become strong to severe and capable of producing gusty to damaging winds, frequent lightning, and locally heavy rainfall. Scattered afternoon thunderstorms are likely each day through Saturday. Spotter information statement. Spotter activation will not be needed through tonight. Here is the official forecast from your National Weather Service for the Athens listening area. Today, a slight chance of showers and thunderstorms late this morning. A chance of showers and thunderstorms early this afternoon, then showers and thunderstorms likely this afternoon. Highs in the lower 90s. West winds 10 to 15 miles an hour. Chance of rain 60%. Tonight, a chance of thunderstorms. Showers likely, mainly in the evening. Lows around 70. Light southwest winds. Chance of rain 60%. Monday, mostly cloudy with a chance of showers and a slight chance of thunderstorms in the morning, then showers with thunderstorms likely in the afternoon. Highs in the lower 80s. South winds 5 to 10 miles an hour. Chance of rain 80%. Monday night, showers and a chance of thunderstorms in the evening, then a chance of showers after midnight. Lows in the upper 60s. East winds up to 10 miles an hour. Chance of rain 80%. And now the extended forecast. Tuesday and Tuesday night, showers and a chance of thunderstorms. Highs in the lower 80s. Lows in the upper 60s. Wednesday and Wednesday night, partly cloudy. A chance of showers and thunderstorms. Highs in the upper 80s. Lows in the lower 70s. Thursday and Thursday night, mostly clear. Highs in the lower 90s. Lows in the mid 70s. Friday and Friday night, mostly clear. A slight chance of showers and thunderstorms. Highs in the lower 90s. Lows in the mid 70s. Saturday and Saturday night, mostly clear. A slight chance of showers and thunderstorms. Highs in the lower 90s. Lows in the mid 70s. For more detailed weather, water, and climate information, please visit our website at weather.gov/Atlanta. The current time is 11:05 a.m. Eastern Daylight Time. Here are the 11 a.m. weather observations from around the area. At Athens, it was mostly sunny, the temperature was 85. At Gainesville, it was partly sunny and 82, wind west at 8. At Winder, it was mostly sunny, the temperature was 86. At Greensboro, it was mostly sunny and 84, wind variable at 7. At Jefferson, it was mostly sunny and 83, wind northwest at 9. At Monroe, it was mostly sunny. At Elberton, it was mostly sunny and 85, wind west at 7. At Canyon, it was mostly sunny and 84, wind west at 3. At Clemson, it was partly sunny and 81, wind calm. Elsewhere across Georgia, at Atlanta it was partly sunny and 86, wind variable at 5. At Cartersville, the temperature was 82, wind calm. At Lawrenceville, it was mostly sunny and 82, wind southwest at 10. At Macon, it was partly sunny and 84, wind northwest at 7. At Rome, it was cloudy and 77, wind south at 6. At Augusta, it was partly sunny and 87, wind southwest at 7. At Savannah, it was mostly sunny and 91, wind northwest at 7. Elsewhere across the region, at Chattanooga, it was partly sunny and 78, wind southeast at 5. At Asheville, it was partly sunny and 71, wind north at 5. At Greenville-Spartanburg, it was partly sunny and 81, wind calm. Here is the hazardous weather outlook. This hazardous weather outlook is for North and Central Georgia. For today and tonight, a few thunderstorms will remain possible through the morning, capable of producing lightning and brief

Afternoon thunderstorms are likely each day through Saturday. Spotter information statement. Spotter activation will not be needed through tonight. Here is the official forecast from your National Weather Service for the Athens listening area. Today, a slight chance of showers and thunderstorms late this morning. A chance of showers and thunderstorms early this afternoon, then showers and thunderstorms likely this afternoon. Highs in the lower 90s. West winds 10 to 15 miles an hour. Chance of rain 60%. Tonight, a chance of thunderstorms. Showers likely, mainly in the evening. Lows around 70. Light southwest winds. Chance of rain 60%. Monday, mostly cloudy with a chance of showers and a slight chance of thunderstorms in the morning, then showers with thunderstorms likely in the afternoon. Highs in the lower 80s. South winds 5 to 10 miles an hour. Chance of rain 80%. Monday night, showers and a chance of thunderstorms in the evening, then a chance of showers after midnight. Lows in the upper 60s. East winds up to 10 miles an hour. Chance of rain 80%. And now the extended forecast. Tuesday and Tuesday night, showers and a chance of thunderstorms. Highs in the lower 80s. Lows in the upper 60s. Wednesday and Wednesday night, partly cloudy. A chance of showers and thunderstorms. Highs in the upper 80s. Lows in the lower 70s. Thursday and Thursday night, mostly clear. Highs in the lower 90s. Lows in the mid 70s. Friday and Friday night, mostly clear. A slight chance of showers and thunderstorms. Highs in the lower 90s. Lows in the mid 70s. Saturday and Saturday night, mostly clear. A slight chance of showers and thunderstorms. Highs in the lower 90s. Lows in the mid 70s. For more detailed weather, water, and climate information, please visit our website at weather.gov/Atlanta. The current time is 11:11 a.m. Eastern Daylight Time. Here are the 11 a.m. weather observations from around the area. At Athens, it was mostly sunny, the temperature was 85. At Gainesville, it was partly sunny and 82, wind west at 8. At Winder, it was partly sunny, the temperature was 86. At Greensboro, it was mostly sunny and 84, wind variable at 7. At Jefferson, it was mostly sunny and 83, wind northwest at 9. At Monroe, it was partly sunny. At Albertton, it was mostly sunny and 85, wind west at 7. At Canyon, it was mostly sunny and 84, wind west at 3. At Clemson, it was partly sunny and 81, wind calm. Elsewhere across Georgia, at Atlanta it was partly sunny and 86, wind variable at 5. At Cartersville, the temperature was 82, wind calm. At Lawrenceville, it was partly sunny and 82, wind southwest at 10. At Macon, it was partly sunny and 84, wind northwest at 7. At Rome, it was cloudy and 77, wind south at 6. At Augusta, it was partly sunny and 87, wind southwest at 7. At Savannah, it was mostly sunny and 91, wind northwest at 7. Elsewhere across the region, at Chattanooga, it was cloudy and 78, wind southeast at 5. At Asheville, it was cloudy and 71, wind north at 5. At Greenville-Spartanburg, it was partly sunny and 81, wind calm. Here is the hazardous weather outlook. This hazardous weather outlook is for North and Central Georgia. For today and tonight, a few thunderstorms will remain possible through the morning, capable of producing lightning and brief heavy rainfall. Numerous to widespread thunderstorms are likely this afternoon and evening. Some storms may become strong to severe and capable of producing gusty to damaging winds, frequent lightning, large hail, and localized flash flooding concerns. A heat advisory is in effect for portions of east central Georgia.

from noon to 8 p.m. Heat index values up to 106 are expected. And now the extended outlook for the period Monday through Saturday. Numerous to widespread thunderstorms are likely on Monday and Tuesday. Some storms may become strong to severe and capable of producing gusty to damaging winds, frequent lightning, and locally heavy rainfall. Scattered afternoon thunderstorms are likely each day through Saturday. Spotter information statement. Spotter activation will not be needed through tonight. Here is the official forecast from your National Weather Service for the Athens listening area. Today, a slight chance of showers and thunderstorms late this morning. A chance of showers and thunderstorms early this afternoon, then showers and thunderstorms likely this afternoon. Highs in the lower 90s. West winds 10 to 15 miles an hour. Chance of rain 60%. Tonight, a chance of thunderstorms. Showers likely, mainly in the evening. Lows around 70. Light southwest winds. Chance of rain 60%. Monday, mostly cloudy with a chance of showers and a slight chance of thunderstorms in the morning, then showers with thunderstorms likely in the afternoon. Highs in the lower 80s. South winds 5 to 10 miles an hour. Chance of rain 80%. Monday night, showers and a chance of thunderstorms in the evening, then a chance of showers after midnight. Lows in the upper 60s. East winds up to 10 miles an hour. Chance of rain 80%. And now the extended forecast. Tuesday and Tuesday night, showers and a chance of thunderstorms. Highs in the lower 80s. Lows in the upper 60s. Wednesday and Wednesday night, partly cloudy. A chance of showers and thunderstorms. Highs in the upper 80s. Lows in the lower 70s. Thursday and Thursday night, mostly clear. Highs in the lower 90s. Lows in the mid 70s. Friday and Friday night, mostly clear. A slight chance of showers and thunderstorms. Highs in the lower 90s. Lows in the mid 70s. Saturday and Saturday night, mostly clear. A slight chance of showers and thunderstorms. Highs in the lower 90s. Lows in the mid 70s. For more detailed weather, water, and climate information, please visit our website at weather.gov/Atlanta. The current time is 11:16 a.m. Eastern Daylight Time. Here are the 11 a.m. weather observations from around the area. At Athens, it was mostly sunny, the temperature was 85. At Gainesville, it was partly sunny and 82, wind west at 8. At Winder, it was partly sunny, the temperature was 86. At Greensboro, it was mostly sunny and 84, wind variable at 7. At Jefferson, it was mostly sunny and 83, wind northwest at 9. At Monroe, it was partly sunny. At Albertton, it was mostly sunny and 85, wind west at 7. At Canyon, it was mostly sunny and 84, wind west at 3. At Clemson, it was partly sunny and 81, wind calm. Elsewhere across Georgia, at Atlanta it was partly sunny and 86, wind variable at 5. At Cartersville, the temperature was 82, wind calm. At Lawrenceville, it was partly sunny and 82, wind southwest at 10. At Macon, it was partly sunny and 84, wind northwest at 7. At Rome, it was cloudy and 77, wind south at 6. At Augusta, it was partly sunny and 87, wind southwest at 7. At Savannah, it was mostly sunny and 91, wind northwest at 7. Elsewhere across the region, at Chattanooga, it was cloudy and 78, wind southeast at 5. At Asheville, it was cloudy and 71, wind north at 5. At Greenville-Spartanburg, it was partly sunny and 81, wind calm. Here is the hazardous weather outlook. This hazardous weather outlook is for north and central Georgia. For today and tonight, a few thunderstorms will remain.

possible through the morning, capable of producing lightning and brief heavy rainfall. Numerous to widespread thunderstorms are likely this afternoon and evening. Some storms may become strong to severe and capable of producing gusty to damaging winds, frequent lightning, large hail, and localized flash flooding concerns. A heat advisory is in effect for portions of east central Georgia from noon to 8 p.m. Heat index values up to 106 are expected. And now the extended outlook for the period Monday through Saturday. Numerous to widespread thunderstorms are likely on Monday and Tuesday. Some storms may become strong to severe and capable of producing gusty to damaging winds, frequent lightning, and locally heavy rainfall. Scattered afternoon thunderstorms are likely each day through Saturday. Spotter information statement. Spotter activation will not be needed through tonight. Here is the official forecast from your National Weather Service for the Athens listening area. Today, a slight chance of showers and thunderstorms late this morning. A chance of showers and thunderstorms early this afternoon, then showers and thunderstorms likely this afternoon. Highs in the lower 90s. West winds 10 to 15 miles an hour. Chance of rain 60%. Tonight, a chance of thunderstorms. Showers likely, mainly in the evening. Lows around 70. Light southwest winds. Chance of rain 60%. Monday, mostly cloudy with a chance of showers and a slight chance of thunderstorms in the morning, then showers with thunderstorms likely in the afternoon. Highs in the lower 80s. South winds 5 to 10 miles an hour. Chance of rain 80%. Monday night, showers and a chance of thunderstorms in the evening, then a chance of showers after midnight. Lows in the upper 60s. East winds up to 10 miles an hour. Chance of rain 80%. And now the extended forecast. Tuesday and Tuesday night, showers and a chance of thunderstorms. Highs in the lower 80s. Lows in the upper 60s. Wednesday and Wednesday night, partly cloudy. A chance of showers and thunderstorms. Highs in the upper 80s. Lows in the lower 70s. Thursday and Thursday night, mostly clear. Highs in the lower 90s. Lows in the mid 70s. Friday and Friday night, mostly clear. A slight chance of showers and thunderstorms. Highs in the lower 90s. Lows in the mid 70s. Saturday and Saturday night, mostly clear. A slight chance of showers and thunderstorms. Highs in the lower 90s. Lows in the mid 70s. For more detailed weather, water, and climate information, please visit our website at weather.gov/Atlanta. The current time is 11:22 a.m. Eastern Daylight Time. Here are the 11 a.m. weather observations from around the area. At Athens, it was mostly sunny, the temperature was 85. At Gainesville, it was partly sunny and 82, wind west at 8. At Winder, it was partly sunny, the temperature was 86. At Greensboro, it was mostly sunny and 84, wind variable at 7. At Jefferson, it was mostly sunny and 83, wind northwest at 9. At Monroe, it was partly sunny. At Albertton, it was mostly sunny and 85, wind west at 7. At Canyon, it was mostly sunny and 84, wind west at 3. At Clemson, it was partly sunny and 81, wind calm. Elsewhere across Georgia, at Atlanta it was partly sunny and 86, wind variable at 5. At Cartersville, the temperature was 82, wind calm. At Lawrenceville, it was partly sunny and 82, wind southwest at 10. At Macon, it was partly sunny and 84, wind northwest at 7. At Rome, it was cloudy and 77, wind south at 6. At Augusta, it was partly sunny and 87, wind southwest at 7. At Savannah, it was mostly sunny and 91, wind northwest at 7. Elsewhere across the region, at Chattanooga, it was cloudy.

10, 78. Wind southeast at 5. At Asheville, it was cloudy and 71. Wind north at 5. At Greenville, Spartanburg, it was partly sunny and 81. Wind calm. Here is the hazardous weather outlook. This hazardous weather outlook is for North and Central Georgia. For today and tonight, a few thunderstorms will remain possible through the morning, capable of producing lightning and brief heavy rainfall. Numerous to widespread thunderstorms are likely this afternoon and evening. Some storms may become strong to severe and capable of producing gusty to damaging winds, frequent lightning, large hail, and localized flash flooding concerns. A heat advisory is in effect for portions of East Central Georgia from noon to 8 p.m. Heat index values up to 106 are expected. And now the extended outlook for the period Monday through Saturday. Numerous to widespread thunderstorms are likely on Monday and Tuesday. Some storms may become strong to severe and capable of producing gusty to damaging winds, frequent lightning, and locally heavy rainfall. Scattered afternoon thunderstorms are likely each day through Saturday. Spotter information statement. Spotter activation will not be needed through tonight. Here is the official forecast from your National Weather Service for the Athens listening area. Today, a slight chance of showers and thunderstorms late this morning. A chance of showers and thunderstorms early this afternoon, then showers and thunderstorms likely this afternoon. Highs in the lower 90s. West winds 10 to 15 miles an hour. Chance of rain 60%. Tonight, a chance of thunderstorms. Showers likely, mainly in the evening. Lows around 70. Light southwest winds. Chance of rain 60%. Monday, mostly cloudy with a chance of showers and a slight chance of thunderstorms in the morning, then showers with thunderstorms likely in the afternoon. Highs in the lower 80s. South winds 5 to 10 miles an hour. Chance of rain 80%. Monday night, showers and a chance of thunderstorms in the evening, then a chance of showers after midnight. Lows in the upper 60s. East winds up to 10 miles an hour. Chance of rain 80%. And now the extended forecast. Tuesday and Tuesday night, showers and a chance of thunderstorms. Highs in the lower 80s. Lows in the upper 60s. Wednesday and Wednesday night, partly cloudy. A chance of showers and thunderstorms. Highs in the upper 80s. Lows in the lower 70s. Thursday and Thursday night, mostly clear. Highs in the lower 90s. Lows in the mid 70s. Friday and Friday night, mostly clear. A slight chance of showers and thunderstorms. Highs in the lower 90s. Lows in the mid 70s. Saturday and Saturday night, mostly clear. A slight chance of showers and thunderstorms. Highs in the lower 90s. Lows in the mid 70s. For more detailed weather, water, and climate information, please visit our website at weather.gov/Atlanta. The current time is 11:27 a.m. Eastern Daylight Time. Here are the 11 a.m. weather observations from around the area. At Athens, it was mostly sunny, the temperature was 85. At Gainesville, it was partly sunny and 82, wind west at 8. At Winder, it was partly sunny, the temperature was 86. At Greensboro, it was mostly sunny and 84, wind variable at 7. At Jefferson, it was mostly sunny and 83, wind northwest at 9. At Monroe, it was partly sunny. At Elberton, it was mostly sunny and 85, wind west at 7. At Canyon, it was mostly sunny and 84, wind west at 3. At Clemson, it was partly sunny and 81, wind calm. Elsewhere across Georgia, at Atlanta it was partly sunny and 86, wind variable at 5. At Cartersville, the temperature was 82, wind calm. At Lawrenceville, it was partly sunny and 82, wind southwest at 10. At Macon,

was partly sunny and 84, wind northwest at 7. At Rome, it was cloudy and 77, wind south at 6. At Augusta, it was partly sunny and 87, wind southwest at 7. At Savannah, it was mostly sunny and 91, wind northwest at 7. Elsewhere across the region, at Chattanooga, it was cloudy and 78, wind southeast at 5. At Asheville, it was cloudy and 71, wind north at 5. At Greenville-Spartanburg, it was partly sunny and 81, wind calm. Here is the hazardous weather outlook. This hazardous weather outlook is for North and Central Georgia. For today and tonight, a few thunderstorms will remain possible through the morning, capable of producing lightning and brief heavy rainfall. Numerous to widespread thunderstorms are likely this afternoon and evening. Some storms may become strong to severe and capable of producing gusty to damaging winds, frequent lightning, large hail, and localized flash flooding concerns. A heat advisory is in effect for portions of east central Georgia from noon to 8 p.m. Heat index values up to 106 are expected. And now the extended outlook for the period Monday through Saturday. Numerous to widespread thunderstorms are likely on Monday and Tuesday. Some storms may become strong to severe and capable of producing gusty to damaging winds, frequent lightning, and locally heavy rainfall. Scattered afternoon thunderstorms are likely each day through Saturday. Spotter information statement, spotter activation will not be needed through tonight. Here is the official forecast from your National Weather Service for the Athens listening area. Today, a slight chance of showers and thunderstorms late this morning. A chance of showers and thunderstorms early this afternoon, then showers and thunderstorms likely this afternoon. Highs in the lower 90s. West winds 10 to 15 miles an hour. Chance of rain 60%. Tonight, a chance of thunderstorms. Showers likely, mainly in the evening. Lows around 70. Light southwest winds. Chance of rain 60%. Monday, mostly cloudy with a chance of showers and a slight chance of thunderstorms in the morning, then showers with thunderstorms likely in the afternoon. Highs in the lower 80s. South winds 5 to 10 miles an hour. Chance of rain 80%. Monday night, showers and a chance of thunderstorms in the evening, then a chance of showers after midnight. Lows in the upper 60s. East winds up to 10 miles an hour. Chance of rain 80%. And now the extended forecast. Tuesday and Tuesday night, showers and a chance of thunderstorms. Highs in the lower 80s. Lows in the upper 60s. Wednesday and Wednesday night, partly cloudy. A chance of showers and thunderstorms. Highs in the upper 80s. Lows in the lower 70s. Thursday and Thursday night, mostly clear. Highs in the lower 90s. Lows in the mid 70s. Friday and Friday night, mostly clear. A slight chance of showers and thunderstorms. Highs in the lower 90s. Lows in the mid-70s. Saturday and Saturday night, mostly clear. A slight chance of showers and thunderstorms. Highs in the lower 90s. Lows in the mid-70s. For more detailed weather, water, and climate information, please visit our website at weather.gov/Atlanta. The current time is 11:33 a.m. Eastern Daylight Time. Here are the 11 a.m. weather observations from around the area. At Athens, it was mostly sunny. The temperature was 80 a.m. Eastern Daylight Time. Here are the 11 a.m. weather observations from around the area. At Athens, it was mostly sunny. The temperature was 85. At Gainesville, it was partly sunny and 82, wind west at 8. At Winder, it was partly sunny. The temperature was 86. At Greensboro, it was mostly sunny and 84, wind variable at 7. At Jefferson, it was mostly sunny and 83, wind northwest at 9. At Monroe, it was

partly sunny. At Albertton, it was mostly sunny and 85, wind west at 7. At Canyon, it was mostly sunny and 84, wind west at 3. At Clemson, it was partly sunny and 81, wind calm. Elsewhere across Georgia, at Atlanta it was partly sunny and 86, wind variable at 5. At Cartersville, the temperature was 82, wind calm. At Lawrenceville, it was partly sunny and 82, wind southwest at 10. At Macon, it was partly sunny and 84, wind northwest at 7. At Rome, it was cloudy and 77, wind south at 6. At Augusta, it was partly sunny and 87, wind southwest at 7. At Savannah, it was mostly sunny and 91, wind northwest at 7. Elsewhere across the region, at Chattanooga, it was cloudy and 78, wind southeast at 5. At Asheville, it was cloudy and 71, wind north at 5. At Greenville-Spartanburg, it was partly sunny and 81, wind calm. Here is the hazardous weather outlook. This hazardous weather outlook is for North and Central Georgia. For today and tonight, a few thunderstorms will remain possible through the morning, capable of producing lightning and brief heavy rainfall. Numerous to widespread thunderstorms are likely this afternoon and evening. Some storms may become strong to severe and capable of producing gusty to damaging winds, frequent lightning, large hail, and localized flash flooding concerns. A heat advisory is in effect for portions of east central Georgia from noon to 8 p.m. Heat index values up to 106 are expected. And now the extended outlook for the period Monday through Saturday. Numerous to widespread thunderstorms are likely on Monday and Tuesday. Some storms may become strong to severe and capable of producing gusty to damaging winds, frequent lightning, and locally heavy rainfall. Scattered afternoon thunderstorms are likely each day through Saturday. Spotter information statement, spotter activation will not be needed through tonight. Here is the official forecast from your National Weather Service for the Athens listening area. Today, a slight chance of showers and thunderstorms late this morning. A chance of showers and thunderstorms early this afternoon, then showers and thunderstorms likely this afternoon. Highs in the lower 90s. West winds 10 to 15 miles an hour. Chance of rain 60%. Tonight, a chance of thunderstorms. Showers likely, mainly in the evening. Lows around 70. Light southwest winds. Chance of rain 60%. Monday, mostly cloudy with a chance of showers and a slight chance of thunderstorms in the morning, then showers with thunderstorms likely in the afternoon. Highs in the lower 80s. South winds 5 to 10 miles an hour. Chance of rain 80%. Monday night, showers and a chance of thunderstorms in the evening, then a chance of showers after midnight. Lows in the upper 60s. East winds up to 10 miles an hour. Chance of rain 80%. And now the extended forecast. Tuesday and Tuesday night, showers and a chance of thunderstorms. Highs in the lower 80s. Lows in the upper 60s. Wednesday and Wednesday night, partly cloudy. A chance of showers and thunderstorms. Highs in the upper 80s. Lows in the lower 70s. Thursday and Thursday night, mostly clear. Highs in the lower 90s. Lows in the mid 70s. Friday and Friday night, mostly clear. A slight chance of showers and thunderstorms. Highs in the lower 90s. Lows in the mid 70s. Saturday and Saturday night, mostly clear. A slight chance of showers and thunderstorms. Highs in the lower 90s. Lows in the mid 70s. For more detailed weather, water, and climate information, please visit our website at weather.gov/Atlanta. The current time is 11:38 a.m. Eastern Daylight Time. Here are the 11 a.m. weather observations from around the area. At Athens, it was mostly sunny. The temperature was 85.

5. At Gainesville, it was partly sunny and 82, wind west at 8. At Winder, it was partly sunny, the temperature was 86. At Greensboro, it was mostly sunny and 84, wind variable at 7. At Jefferson, it was mostly sunny and 83, wind northwest at 9. At Monroe, it was partly sunny. At Albertton, it was mostly sunny and 85, wind west at 7. At Canyon, it was mostly sunny and 84, wind west at 3. At Clemson, it was partly sunny and 81, wind calm. Elsewhere across Georgia, at Atlanta it was partly sunny and 86, wind variable at 5. At Cartersville, the temperature was 82, wind calm. At Lawrenceville, it was partly sunny and 82, wind southwest at 10. At Macon, it was partly sunny and 84, wind northwest at 7. At Rome, it was cloudy and 77, wind south at 6. At Augusta, it was partly sunny and 87, wind southwest at 7. At Savannah, it was mostly sunny and 91, wind northwest at 7. Elsewhere across the region, at Chattanooga, it was cloudy and 78, wind southeast at 5. At Asheville, it was cloudy and 71, wind north at 5. At Greenville-Spartanburg, it was partly sunny and 81, wind calm. 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Here is the hazardous weather outlook. This hazardous weather outlook is for North and Central Georgia. For today and tonight, a few thunderstorms will remain possible through the morning, capable of producing lightning and brief heavy rainfall. Numerous to widespread thunderstorms are likely this afternoon and evening. Some storms may become strong to severe and capable of producing gusty to damaging winds, frequent lightning, large hail, and localized flash flooding concerns. A heat advisory is in effect for portions of East Central Georgia from noon to 8 p.m. Heat index values up to 106 are expected. And now the extended outlook for the period Monday through Saturday. Numerous to widespread thunderstorms are likely on Monday and Tuesday. Some storms may become strong to severe and capable of producing gusty to damaging winds, frequent lightning, and locally heavy rainfall. Scattered afternoon thunderstorms are likely each day through Saturday. Spotter information statement. Spotter activation will not be needed through tonight. Here is the official forecast from your National Weather Service for the Athens listening area. Today, a slight chance of showers and thunderstorms late this morning. A chance of showers and thunderstorms early this afternoon, then showers and thunderstorms likely this afternoon. Highs in the lower 90s. West winds 10 to 15 miles an hour. Chance of rain 60%. Tonight, a chance of thunderstorms. Showers likely, mainly in the evening. Lows around 70. Light southwest winds. Chance of rain 60%. Monday, mostly cloudy with a chance of showers and a slight chance of thunderstorms in the morning, then showers with thunderstorms likely in the afternoon. Highs in the lower 80s. South winds 5 to 10 miles an hour. Chance of rain 80%. Monday night, showers and a chance of thunderstorms in the evening, then a chance of showers after midnight. Lows in the upper 60s. East winds up to 10 miles an hour. Chance of rain 80%. And now the extended forecast.
Tuesday and Tuesday night, showers and a chance of thunderstorms. Highs in the lower 80s. Lows in the upper 60s. Wednesday and Wednesday night, partly cloudy. A chance of showers and thunderstorms. Highs in the upper 80s. Lows in the lower 70s. Thursday and Thursday night, mostly clear. Highs in the lower 90s. Lows in the mid-70s. Friday and Friday night, mostly clear. A slight chance of showers and thunderstorms. Highs in the lower 90s. Lows in the mid-70s. Saturday and Saturday night, mostly clear. A slight chance of showers and thunderstorms. Highs in the lower 90s. Lows in the mid-70s. For more detailed weather, water, and climate information, please visit our website at weather.gov/Atlanta. The current time is 11:44 a.m. Eastern Daylight Time. Here are the 11 a.m. weather observations from around the area. At Athens, it was mostly sunny. The temperature was 85. At Gainesville, it was partly sunny and 82, wind west at 8. At Winder, it was partly sunny. The temperature was 86. At Greensboro, it was mostly sunny and 84, wind variable at 7. At Jefferson, it was mostly sunny and 83, wind northwest at 9. At Monroe, it was partly sunny. At Albertton, it was mostly sunny and 85, wind west at 7. At Canyon, it was mostly sunny and 84, wind west at 3. At Clemson, it was partly sunny and 81, wind calm. Elsewhere across Georgia, at Atlanta it was partly sunny and 86, wind variable at 5. At Cartersville, the temperature was 82, wind calm. At Lawrenceville, it was partly sunny and 82, wind southwest at 10. At Macon, it was partly sunny and 84, wind northwest at 7. At Rome, it was cloudy and 77, wind south at 6. At Augusta, it was partly sunny and 87, wind southwest at 7. At Savannah, it was mostly sunny and 91, wind northwest at 7. Elsewhere across the region, at Chattanooga, it was cloudy and 78, wind southeast at 5. At Asheville, it was cloudy and 71, wind north at 5. At Greenville-Spartanburg, it was partly sunny and 81, wind calm. Here is the hazardous weather outlook. This hazardous weather outlook is for North and Central Georgia. For today and tonight, a few thunderstorms will remain possible through the morning, capable of producing lightning and brief heavy rainfall. Numerous to widespread thunderstorms are likely this afternoon and evening. Some storms may become strong to severe and capable of producing gusty to damaging winds, frequent lightning, large hail, and localized flash flooding concerns. A heat advisory is in effect for portions of East Central Georgia from noon to 8 p.m. Heat index values up to 106 are expected. And now the extended outlook for the period Monday through Saturday. Numerous to widespread thunderstorms are likely on Monday and Tuesday. Some storms may become strong to severe and capable of producing gusty to damaging winds, frequent lightning, and locally heavy rainfall. Scattered afternoon thunderstorms are likely each day through Saturday. Spotter information statement, spotter activation will not be needed through tonight. Here is the official forecast from your National Weather Service for the Athens listening area. Today, a slight chance of showers and thunderstorms late this morning. A chance of showers and thunderstorms early this afternoon, then showers and thunderstorms likely this afternoon. Highs in the lower 90s. West winds 10 to 15 miles an hour. Chance of rain 60%. Tonight, a chance of thunderstorms. Showers likely, mainly in the evening. Lows around 70. Light southwest winds. Chance of rain 60%. Monday, mostly cloudy with a chance of showers and a slight chance of thunderstorms in the morning, then showers with thunderstorms likely in the afternoon.
Highs in the lower 80s.

south, winds 5 to 10 miles an hour. Chance of rain 80%. Monday night, showers and a chance of thunderstorms in the evening, then a chance of showers after midnight. Lows in the upper 60s. East winds up to 10 miles an hour. Chance of rain 80%. And now the extended forecast. Tuesday and Tuesday night, showers and a chance of thunderstorms. Highs in the lower 80s. Lows in the upper 60s. Wednesday and Wednesday night, partly cloudy. A chance of showers and thunderstorms. Highs in the upper 80s. Lows in the lower 70s. Thursday and Thursday night, mostly clear. Highs in the lower 90s. Lows in the mid 70s. Friday and Friday night, mostly clear. A slight chance of showers and thunderstorms. Highs in the lower 90s. Lows in the mid 70s. Saturday and Saturday night, mostly clear. A slight chance of showers and thunderstorms. Highs in the lower 90s. Lows in the mid 70s. For more detailed weather, water, and climate information, please visit our website at weather.gov/Atlanta. The current time is 11:50 a.m. Eastern Daylight Time. Here are the 11 a.m. weather observations from around the area. At Athens, it was mostly sunny, the temperature was 85. At Gainesville, it was partly sunny and 82, wind west at 8. At Winder, it was partly sunny, the temperature was 86. At Greensboro, it was mostly sunny and 84, wind variable at 7. At Jefferson, it was mostly sunny and 83, wind northwest at 9. At Monroe, it was partly sunny. At Albertton, it was mostly sunny and 85, wind west at 7. At Canyon, it was mostly sunny and 84, wind west at 3. At Clemson, it was partly sunny and 81, wind calm. Elsewhere across Georgia, at Atlanta it was partly sunny and 86, wind variable at 5. At Cartersville, the temperature was 82, wind calm. At Lawrenceville, it was partly sunny and 82, wind southwest at 10. At Macon, it was partly sunny and 84, wind northwest at 7. At Rome, it was cloudy and 77, wind south at 6. At Augusta, it was partly sunny and 87, wind southwest at 7. At Savannah, it was mostly sunny and 91, wind northwest at 7. Elsewhere across the region, at Chattanooga, it was cloudy and 78, wind southeast at 5. At Asheville, it was cloudy and 71, wind north at 5. At Greenville-Spartanburg, it was partly sunny and 81, wind calm. Here is the hazardous weather outlook. This hazardous weather outlook is for North and Central Georgia. For today and tonight, a few thunderstorms will remain possible through the morning, capable of producing lightning and brief heavy rainfall. Numerous to widespread thunderstorms are likely this afternoon and evening. Some storms may become strong to severe and capable of producing gusty to damaging winds, frequent lightning, large hail, and localized flash flooding concerns. A heat advisory is in effect for portions of East Central Georgia from noon to 8 p.m. Heat index values up to 106 are expected. And now the extended outlook for the period Monday through Saturday. Numerous to widespread thunderstorms are likely on Monday and Tuesday. Some storms may become strong to severe and capable of producing gusty to damaging winds, frequent lightning, and locally heavy rainfall. Scattered afternoon thunderstorms are likely each day through Saturday. Spotter information statement, spotter activation will not be needed through tonight. Here is the official forecast from your National Weather Service for the Athens listening area. Today, a slight chance of showers and thunderstorms late this morning. A chance of showers and thunderstorms early this afternoon, then showers and thunderstorms likely this afternoon. Highs in the lower 90s. West winds 10 to 15 miles an hour. Chance of rain 60%. Tonight.

chance of thunderstorms. Showers likely, mainly in the evening. Lows around 70. Light southwest winds. Chance of rain 60%. Monday, mostly cloudy with a chance of showers and a slight chance of thunderstorms in the morning, then showers with thunderstorms likely in the afternoon. Highs in the lower 80s. South winds 5 to 10 miles an hour. Chance of rain 80%. Monday night, showers and a chance of thunderstorms in the evening, then a chance of showers after midnight. Lows in the upper 60s. East winds up to 10 miles an hour. Chance of rain 80%. And now the extended forecast. Tuesday and Tuesday night, showers and a chance of thunderstorms. Highs in the lower 80s. Lows in the upper 60s. Wednesday and Wednesday night, partly cloudy. A chance of showers and thunderstorms. Highs in the upper 80s. Lows in the lower 70s. Thursday and Thursday night, mostly clear. Highs in the lower 90s. Lows in the mid 70s. Friday and Friday night, mostly clear. A slight chance of showers and thunderstorms. Highs in the lower 90s. Lows in the mid 70s. Saturday and Saturday night, mostly clear. A slight chance of showers and thunderstorms. Highs in the lower 90s. Lows in the mid 70s. For more detailed weather, water, and climate information, please visit our website at weather.gov/Atlanta. The current time is 11:55 a.m. Eastern Daylight Time. Here are the 11 a.m. weather observations from around the area. At Athens, it was mostly sunny, the temperature was 85. At Gainesville, it was partly sunny and 82, wind west at 8. At Winder, it was partly sunny, the temperature was 86. At Greensboro, it was mostly sunny and 84, wind variable at 7. At Jefferson, it was mostly sunny and 83, wind northwest at 9. At Monroe, it was partly sunny. At Albertton, it was mostly sunny and 85, wind west at 7. At Canyon, it was mostly sunny and 84, wind west at 3. At Clemson, it was partly sunny and 81, wind calm. Elsewhere across Georgia, at Atlanta it was partly sunny and 86, wind variable at 5. At Cartersville, the temperature was 82, wind calm. At Lawrenceville, it was partly sunny and 82, wind southwest at 10. At Macon, it was partly sunny and 84, wind northwest at 7. At Rome, it was cloudy and 77, wind south at 6. At Augusta, it was partly sunny and 87, wind southwest at 7. At Savannah, it was mostly sunny and 91, wind northwest at 7. Elsewhere across the region, at Chattanooga, it was cloudy and 78, wind southeast at 5. At Asheville, it was cloudy and 71, wind north at 5. At Greenville-Spartanburg, it was partly sunny and 81, wind calm. Here is the hazardous weather outlook. This hazardous weather outlook is for North and Central Georgia. For today and tonight, a few thunderstorms will remain possible through the morning, capable of producing lightning and brief heavy rainfall. Numerous to widespread thunderstorms are likely this afternoon and evening. Some storms may become strong to severe and capable of producing gusty to damaging winds, frequent lightning, large hail, and localized flash flooding concerns. A heat advisory is in effect for portions of East Central Georgia from noon to 8 p.m. Heat index values up to 106 are expected. And now the extended outlook for the period Monday through Saturday. Numerous to widespread thunderstorms are likely on Monday and Tuesday. Some storms may become strong to severe and capable of producing gusty to damaging winds, frequent lightning, and locally heavy rainfall. Scattered afternoon thunderstorms are likely each day through Saturday. Spotter information statement, spotter activation will not be needed through tonight.
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Today, a slight chance of showers and thunderstorms late this morning. A chance of showers and thunderstorms early this afternoon, then showers and thunderstorms likely this afternoon. Highs in the lower 90s. West winds 10 to 15 miles an hour. Chance of rain 60%. Tonight, a chance of thunderstorms. Showers likely, mainly in the evening. Lows around 70. Light southwest winds. Chance of rain 60%. Monday, mostly cloudy with a chance of showers and a slight chance of thunderstorms in the morning, then showers with thunderstorms likely in the afternoon. Highs in the lower 80s. South winds 5 to 10 miles an hour. Chance of rain 80%. Monday night, showers and a chance of thunderstorms in the evening, then a chance of showers after midnight. Lows in the upper 60s. East winds up to 10 miles an hour. Chance of rain 80%. And now the extended forecast. Tuesday and Tuesday night, showers and a chance of thunderstorms. Highs in the lower 80s. Lows in the upper 60s. Wednesday and Wednesday night, partly cloudy. A chance of showers and thunderstorms. Highs in the upper 80s. Lows in the lower 70s. Thursday and Thursday night, mostly clear. Highs in the lower 90s. Lows in the mid 70s. Friday and Friday night, mostly clear. A slight chance of showers and thunderstorms. Highs in the lower 90s. Lows in the mid 70s. Saturday and Saturday night, mostly clear. A slight chance of showers and thunderstorms. Highs in the lower 90s. Lows in the mid 70s. For more detailed weather, water, and climate information, please visit our website at weather.gov/Atlanta. The current time is 12 p.m. Eastern Daylight Time. Here are the 11 a.m. weather observations from around the area. At Athens, it was mostly sunny, the temperature was 85. At Gainesville, it was partly sunny and 82, wind west at 8. At Winder, it was partly sunny, the temperature was 86. At Greensboro, it was mostly sunny and 84, wind variable at 7. At Jefferson, it was mostly sunny and 83, wind northwest at 9. At Monroe, it was partly sunny. At Albertton, it was mostly sunny and 85, wind west at 7. At Canyon, it was mostly sunny and 84, wind west at 3. At Clemson, it was partly sunny and 81, wind calm. Elsewhere across Georgia, at Atlanta it was partly sunny and 86, wind variable at 5. At Cartersville, the temperature was 82, wind calm. At Lawrenceville, it was partly sunny and 82, wind southwest at 10. At Macon, it was partly sunny and 84, wind northwest at 7. At Rome, it was cloudy and 77, wind south at 6. At Augusta, it was partly sunny and 87, wind southwest at 7. At Savannah, it was mostly sunny and 91, wind northwest at 7. Elsewhere across the region, at Chattanooga, it was cloudy and 78, wind southeast at 5. At Asheville, it was cloudy and 71, wind north at 5. At Greenville-Spartanburg, it was partly sunny and 81, wind calm. Here is the hazardous weather outlook. This hazardous weather outlook is for North and Central Georgia. For today and tonight, a few thunderstorms will remain possible through the morning, capable of producing lightning and brief heavy rainfall. Numerous to widespread thunderstorms are likely this afternoon and evening. Some storms may become strong to severe and capable of producing gusty to damaging winds, frequent lightning, large hail, and localized flash flooding concerns. A heat advisory is in effect for portions of east central Georgia from noon to 8 p.m. Heat index values up to 106 are expected. And now the extended outlook for the period Monday through Saturday,
Numerous to widespread thunderstorms are likely on Monday and Tuesday.

Some storms may become strong to severe and capable of producing gusty to damaging winds, frequent lightning, and locally heavy rainfall. Scattered afternoon thunderstorms are likely each day through Saturday. Spotter information statement. Spotter activation will not be needed through tonight. Here is the official forecast from your National Weather Service for the Athens listening area. Today, a slight chance of showers and thunderstorms late this morning. A chance of showers and thunderstorms early this afternoon, then showers and thunderstorms likely this afternoon. Highs in the lower 90s. West winds 10 to 15 miles an hour. Chance of rain 60%. Tonight, a chance of thunderstorms. Showers likely, mainly in the evening. Lows around 70. Light southwest winds. Chance of rain 60%. Monday, mostly cloudy with a chance of showers and a slight chance of thunderstorms in the morning, then showers with thunderstorms likely in the afternoon. Highs in the lower 80s. South winds 5 to 10 miles an hour. Chance of rain 80%. Monday night, showers and a chance of thunderstorms in the evening, then a chance of showers after midnight. Lows in the upper 60s. East winds up to 10 miles an hour. Chance of rain 80%. And now the extended forecast. Tuesday and Tuesday night, showers and a chance of thunderstorms. Highs in the lower 80s. Lows in the upper 60s. Wednesday and Wednesday night, partly cloudy. A chance of showers and thunderstorms. Highs in the upper 80s. Lows in the lower 70s. Thursday and Thursday night, mostly clear. Highs in the lower 90s. Lows in the mid-70s. Friday and Friday night, mostly clear. A slight chance of showers and thunderstorms. Highs in the lower 90s. Lows in the mid-70s. Saturday and Saturday night, mostly clear. A slight chance of showers and thunderstorms. Highs in the lower 90s. Lows in the mid-70s. For more detailed weather, water, and climate information, please visit our website at weather.gov/Atlanta. The current time is 12:06 p.m. Eastern Daylight Time. Here are the noon weather observations from around the area. At Athens, it was mostly sunny. The temperature was 88 degrees, dew point 72 degrees, relative humidity 58%, wind variable at 6 miles an hour, pressure was 30.13 inches and falling. At Gainesville, it was mostly sunny and 83, wind west at 12. At Winder, it was mostly sunny, the temperature was 86. At Greensboro, it was mostly sunny and 86, wind variable at 7. At Jefferson, it was mostly sunny and 86, wind west at 6. At Monroe, it was mostly sunny. At Albertton, it was mostly sunny and 89, wind west at 6. At Canyon, it was mostly sunny and 85, wind northwest at 3. At Clemson, it was mostly sunny and 83, wind northeast at 3. Elsewhere across Georgia, at Atlanta it was partly sunny and 88, wind northwest at 12. At Cartersville, the temperature was 84, wind calm. At Lawrenceville, it was partly sunny and 85, wind west at 8. At Macon, it was mostly sunny and 88, wind northwest at 12. At Rome, it was partly sunny and 80, wind south at 7. At Augusta, it was partly sunny and 91, wind west at 8. At Savannah, it was partly sunny and 94, wind northwest at 10. Elsewhere across the region, at Chattanooga, it was partly sunny and 80, wind south at 8. At Asheville, with light rain it was 72, wind calm. At Greenville-Spartanburg, it was partly sunny and 83, wind variable at 3. Here is the hazardous weather outlook. This hazardous weather outlook is for North and Central Georgia. For today and tonight, a few thunderstorms will remain possible through the morning, capable of producing

scattered afternoon thunderstorms are likely each day through Saturday. Spotter information statement. Spotter activation will not be needed through tonight. Here is the official forecast from your National Weather Service for the Athens listening area. Today, a slight chance of showers and thunderstorms late this morning. A chance of showers and thunderstorms early this afternoon, then showers and thunderstorms likely this afternoon. Highs in the lower 90s. West winds 10 to 15 miles an hour. Chance of rain 60%. Tonight, a chance of thunderstorms. Showers likely, mainly in the evening. Lows around 70. Light southwest winds. Chance of rain 60%. Monday, mostly cloudy with a chance of showers and a slight chance of thunderstorms in the morning, then showers with thunderstorms likely in the afternoon. Highs in the lower 80s. South winds 5 to 10 miles an hour. Chance of rain 80%. Monday night, showers and a chance of thunderstorms in the evening, then a chance of showers after midnight. Lows in the upper 60s. East winds up to 10 miles an hour. Chance of rain 80%. And now the extended forecast. Tuesday and Tuesday night, showers and a chance of thunderstorms. Highs in the lower 80s. Lows in the upper 60s. Wednesday and Wednesday night, partly cloudy. A chance of showers and thunderstorms. Highs in the upper 80s. Lows in the lower 70s. Thursday and Thursday night, mostly clear. Highs in the lower 90s. Lows in the mid 70s. Friday and Friday night, mostly clear. A slight chance of showers and thunderstorms. Highs in the lower 90s. Lows in the mid 70s. Saturday and Saturday night, mostly clear. A slight chance of showers and thunderstorms. Highs in the lower 90s. Lows in the mid 70s. For more detailed weather, water, and climate information, please visit our website at weather.gov/Atlanta. The current time is 12:11 p.m. Eastern Daylight Time. Here are the noon weather observations from around the area. At Athens, it was mostly sunny. The temperature was 88 degrees, dew point 72 degrees, relative humidity 58%, wind variable at 6 miles an hour, pressure was 30.13 inches and falling. At Gainesville, it was mostly sunny and 83, wind west at 12. At Winder, it was partly sunny, the temperature was 86. At Greensboro, it was mostly sunny and 86, wind variable at 7. At Jefferson, it was mostly sunny and 86, wind west at 6. At Monroe, it was partly sunny. At Albertton, it was mostly sunny and 89, wind west at 6. At Canyon, it was mostly sunny and 85, wind northwest at 3. At Clemson, it was partly sunny and 83, wind northeast at 3. Elsewhere across Georgia, at Atlanta it was partly sunny and 88, wind northwest at 12. At Cartersville, the temperature was 84, wind calm. At Lawrenceville, it was mostly sunny and 85, wind west at 8. At Macon, it was mostly sunny and 88, wind northwest at 12. At Rome, it was cloudy and 80, wind south at 7. At Augusta, it was partly sunny and 91, wind west at 8. At Savannah, it was partly sunny and 94, wind northwest at 10. Elsewhere across the region, at Chattanooga, it was partly sunny and 80, wind south at 8. At Asheville, with light rain it was 72, wind calm. At Greenville-Spartanburg, it was partly sunny and 83, wind variable at 3. Here is the hazardous weather outlook. This hazardous weather outlook is for North and Central Georgia. For today and tonight, a few thunderstorms will remain possible through the morning, capable of producing lightning and brief heavy rainfall. Numerous to widespread thunderstorms are likely this afternoon and evening. Some storms may become strong to severe and capable of

producing gusty to damaging winds, frequent lightning, large hail, and localized flash flooding concerns. A heat advisory is in effect for portions of east central Georgia from noon to 8 p.m. Heat index values up to 106 are expected. And now the extended outlook for the period Monday through Saturday. Numerous to widespread thunderstorms are likely on Monday and Tuesday. Some storms may become strong to severe and capable of producing gusty to damaging winds, frequent lightning, and locally heavy rainfall. Scattered afternoon thunderstorms are likely each day through Saturday. Spotter information statement. Spotter activation will not be needed through tonight. Here is the official forecast from your National Weather Service for the Athens listening area. Today, a slight chance of showers and thunderstorms late this morning. A chance of showers and thunderstorms early this afternoon, then showers and thunderstorms likely this afternoon. Highs in the lower 90s. West winds 10 to 15 miles an hour. Chance of rain 60%. Tonight, a chance of thunderstorms. Showers likely, mainly in the evening. Lows around 70. Light southwest winds. Chance of rain 60%. Monday, mostly cloudy with a chance of showers and a slight chance of thunderstorms in the morning, then showers with thunderstorms likely in the afternoon. Highs in the lower 80s. South winds 5 to 10 miles an hour. Chance of rain 80%. Monday night, showers and a chance of thunderstorms in the evening, then a chance of showers after midnight. Lows in the upper 60s. East winds up to 10 miles an hour. Chance of rain 80%. And now the extended forecast. Tuesday and Tuesday night, showers and a chance of thunderstorms. Highs in the lower 80s. Lows in the upper 60s. Wednesday and Wednesday night, partly cloudy. A chance of showers and thunderstorms. Highs in the upper 80s. Lows in the lower 70s. Thursday and Thursday night, mostly clear. Highs in the lower 90s. Lows in the mid 70s. Friday and Friday night, mostly clear. A slight chance of showers and thunderstorms. Highs in the lower 90s. Lows in the mid 70s. Saturday and Saturday night, mostly clear. A slight chance of showers and thunderstorms. Highs in the lower 90s. Lows in the mid 70s. For more detailed weather, water, and climate information, please visit our website at weather.gov/Atlanta. The current time is 12:17 p.m. Eastern Daylight Time. Here are the noon weather observations from around the area. At Athens, it was mostly sunny. The temperature was 88 degrees, dew point 72 degrees, relative humidity 58%, wind variable at 6 miles an hour, pressure was 30.13 inches and falling. At Gainesville, it was mostly sunny and 83, wind west at 12. At Winder, it was partly sunny, the temperature was 86. At Greensboro, it was mostly sunny and 86, wind variable at 7. At Jefferson, it was mostly sunny and 86, wind west at 6. At Monroe, it was partly sunny. At Elberton, it was mostly sunny and 89, wind west at 6. At Canyon, it was mostly sunny and 85, wind northwest at 3. At Clemson, it was partly sunny and 83, wind northeast at 3. Elsewhere across Georgia, at Atlanta it was partly sunny and 88, wind northwest at 12. At Cartersville, the temperature was 84, wind calm. At Lawrenceville, it was mostly sunny and 85, wind west at 8. At Macon, it was mostly sunny and 88, wind northwest at 12. At Rome, it was cloudy and 80, wind south at 7. At Augusta, it was partly sunny and 91, wind west at 8. At Savannah, it was partly sunny and 94, wind northwest at 10. Elsewhere across the region, at Chattanooga, it was partly sunny and 80, wind south at 8. At

with light rain, it was 72, wind calm. At Greenville, Spartanburg, it was partly sunny and 83, wind variable at 3. Here is the hazardous weather outlook. This hazardous weather outlook is for North and Central Georgia. For today and tonight, a few thunderstorms will remain possible through the morning, capable of producing lightning and brief heavy rainfall. Numerous to widespread thunderstorms are likely this afternoon and evening. Some storms may become strong to severe and capable of producing gusty to damaging winds, frequent lightning, large hail, and localized flash flooding concerns. A heat advisory is in effect for portions of East Central Georgia from noon to 8 p.m. Heat index values up to 106 are expected. And now the extended outlook for the period Monday through Saturday. Numerous to widespread thunderstorms are likely on Monday and Tuesday. Some storms may become strong to severe and capable of producing gusty to damaging winds, frequent lightning, and locally heavy rainfall. Scattered afternoon thunderstorms are likely each day through Saturday. Spotter information statement, spotter activation will not be needed through tonight. Here is the official forecast from your National Weather Service for the Athens listening area. Today, a slight chance of showers and thunderstorms late this morning. A chance of showers and thunderstorms early this afternoon, then showers and thunderstorms likely this afternoon. Highs in the lower 90s. West winds 10 to 15 miles an hour. Chance of rain 60%. Tonight, a chance of thunderstorms. Showers likely, mainly in the evening. Lows around 70. Light southwest winds. Chance of rain 60%. Monday, mostly cloudy with a chance of showers and a slight chance of thunderstorms in the morning, then showers with thunderstorms likely in the afternoon. Highs in the lower 80s. South winds 5 to 10 miles an hour. Chance of rain 80%. Monday night, showers and a chance of thunderstorms in the evening, then a chance of showers after midnight. Lows in the upper 60s. East winds up to 10 miles an hour. Chance of rain 80%. And now the extended forecast. Tuesday and Tuesday night, showers and a chance of thunderstorms. Highs in the lower 80s. Lows in the upper 60s. Wednesday and Wednesday night, partly cloudy. A chance of showers and thunderstorms. Highs in the upper 80s. Lows in the lower 70s. Thursday and Thursday night, mostly clear. Highs in the lower 90s. Lows in the mid 70s. Friday and Friday night, mostly clear. A slight chance of showers and thunderstorms. Highs in the lower 90s. Lows in the mid 70s. Saturday and Saturday night, mostly clear. A slight chance of showers and thunderstorms. Highs in the lower 90s. Lows in the mid 70s. For more detailed weather, water, and climate information, please visit our website at weather.gov/Atlanta. The current time is 12:23 p.m. Eastern Daylight Time. Here are the noon weather observations from around the area. At Athens, it was mostly sunny. The temperature was 88 degrees, dew point 72 degrees, relative humidity 58%, wind variable at 6 miles an hour, pressure was 30.13 inches and falling. At Gainesville, it was mostly sunny and 83, wind west at 12. At Winder, it was partly sunny, the temperature was 86. At Greensboro, it was mostly sunny and 86, wind variable at 7. At Jefferson, it was mostly sunny and 86, wind west at 6. At Monroe, it was partly sunny. At Albertton, it was mostly sunny and 89, wind west at 6. At Canyon, it was mostly sunny and 85, wind northwest at 3. At Clemson, it was partly sunny and 83, wind northeast at 3. Elsewhere across Georgia, at Atlanta it was partly sunny and 88, wind northwest at 12. At Cartersville, the temperature was 84, wind calm.

At Lawrenceville, it was mostly sunny and 85, wind west at 8. At Macon, it was mostly sunny and 88, wind northwest at 12. At Rome, it was cloudy and 80, wind south at 7. At Augusta, it was partly sunny and 91, wind west at 8. At Savannah, it was partly sunny and 94, wind northwest at 10. Elsewhere across the region, at Chattanooga, it was partly sunny and 80, wind south at 8. At Asheville, with light rain it was 72, wind calm. At Greenville-Spartanburg, it was partly sunny and 83, wind variable at 3. Here is the hazardous weather outlook. This hazardous weather outlook is for North and Central Georgia. For today and tonight, a few thunderstorms will remain possible through the morning, capable of producing lightning and brief heavy rainfall. Numerous to widespread thunderstorms are likely this afternoon and evening. Some storms may become strong to severe and capable of producing gusty to damaging winds, frequent lightning, large hail, and localized flash flooding concerns. A heat advisory is in effect for portions of East Central Georgia from noon to 8 p.m. Heat index values up to 106 are expected. And now the extended outlook for the period Monday through Saturday. Numerous to widespread thunderstorms are likely on Monday and Tuesday. Some storms may become strong to severe and capable of producing gusty to damaging winds, frequent lightning, and locally heavy rainfall. Scattered afternoon thunderstorms are likely each day through Saturday. Spotter information statement, spotter activation will not be needed through tonight. Here is the official forecast from your National Weather Service for the Athens listening area. Today, a slight chance of showers and thunderstorms late this morning. A chance of showers and thunderstorms early this afternoon, then showers and thunderstorms likely this afternoon. Highs in the lower 90s. West winds 10 to 15 miles an hour. Chance of rain 60%. Tonight, a chance of thunderstorms. Showers likely, mainly in the evening. Lows around 70. Light southwest winds. Chance of rain 60%. Monday, mostly cloudy with a chance of showers and a slight chance of thunderstorms in the morning, then showers with thunderstorms likely in the afternoon. Highs in the lower 80s. South winds 5 to 10 miles an hour. Chance of rain 80%. Monday night, showers and a chance of thunderstorms in the evening, then a chance of showers after midnight. Lows in the upper 60s. East winds up to 10 miles an hour. Chance of rain 80%. And now the extended forecast. Tuesday and Tuesday night, showers and a chance of thunderstorms. Highs in the lower 80s. Lows in the upper 60s. Wednesday and Wednesday night, partly cloudy. A chance of showers and thunderstorms. Highs in the upper 80s. Lows in the lower 70s. Thursday and Thursday night, mostly clear. Highs in the lower 90s. Lows in the mid 70s. Friday and Friday night, mostly clear. A slight chance of showers and thunderstorms. Highs in the lower 90s. Lows in the mid 70s. Saturday and Saturday night, mostly clear. A slight chance of showers and thunderstorms. Highs in the lower 90s. Lows in the mid 70s. For more detailed weather, water, and climate information, please visit our website at weather.gov/Atlanta. The current time is 12:28 p.m. Eastern Daylight Time. Here are the noon weather observations from around the area. At Athens, it was mostly sunny. The temperature was 88 degrees, dew point 72 degrees, relative humidity 58%, wind variable at 6 miles an hour, pressure was 30.13 inches and falling. At Gainesville, it was mostly sunny and 83, wind west at 12. At Winder, it was partly sunny, the temperature was 86. At Greensboro, it was mostly sunny and 86, wind variable at 7. At Jefferson, it was mostly

sunny and 86, wind west at 6. At Monroe, it was partly sunny. At Alberton, it was mostly sunny and 89, wind west at 6. At Canyon, it was mostly sunny and 85, wind northwest at 3. At Clemson, it was partly sunny and 83, wind northeast at 3. Elsewhere across Georgia, at Atlanta it was partly sunny and 88, wind northwest at 12. At Cartersville, the temperature was 84, wind calm. At Lawrenceville, it was mostly sunny and 85, wind west at 8. At Macon, it was mostly sunny and 88, wind northwest at 12. At Rome, it was cloudy and 80, wind south at 7. At Augusta, it was partly sunny and 91, wind west at 8. At Savannah, it was partly sunny and 94, wind northwest at 10. Elsewhere across the region, at Chattanooga, it was partly sunny and 80, wind south at 8. At Asheville, with light rain it was 72, wind calm. At Greenville-Spartanburg, it was partly sunny and 83, wind variable at 3. Here is the hazardous weather outlook. This hazardous weather outlook is for North and Central Georgia. For today and tonight, a few thunderstorms will remain possible through the morning, capable of producing lightning and brief heavy rainfall. Numerous to widespread thunderstorms are likely this afternoon and evening. Some storms may become strong to severe and capable of producing gusty to damaging winds, frequent lightning, large hail, and localized flash flooding concerns. A heat advisory is in effect for portions of East Central Georgia from noon to 8 p.m. Heat index values up to 106 are expected. And now the extended outlook for the period Monday through Saturday. Numerous to widespread thunderstorms are likely on Monday and Tuesday. Some storms may become strong to severe and capable of producing gusty to damaging winds, frequent lightning, and locally heavy rainfall. Scattered afternoon thunderstorms are likely each day through Saturday. Spotter information statement, spotter activation will not be needed through tonight. Here is the official forecast from your National Weather Service for the Athens listening area. Today, a slight chance of showers and thunderstorms late this morning. A chance of showers and thunderstorms early this afternoon, then showers and thunderstorms likely this afternoon. Highs in the lower 90s. West winds 10 to 15 miles an hour. Chance of rain 60%. Tonight, a chance of thunderstorms. Showers likely, mainly in the evening. Lows around 70. Light southwest winds. Chance of rain 60%. Monday, mostly cloudy with a chance of showers and a slight chance of thunderstorms in the morning, then showers with thunderstorms likely in the afternoon. Highs in the lower 80s. South winds 5 to 10 miles an hour. Chance of rain 80%. Monday night, showers and a chance of thunderstorms in the evening, then a chance of showers after midnight. Lows in the upper 60s. East winds up to 10 miles an hour. Chance of rain 80%. And now the extended forecast. Tuesday and Tuesday night, showers and a chance of thunderstorms. High chance of rain 80%. And now the extended forecast. Tuesday and Tuesday night, showers and a chance of thunderstorms. Highs in the lower 80s. Lows in the upper 60s. Wednesday and Wednesday night, partly cloudy. A chance of showers and thunderstorms. Highs in the upper 80s. Lows in the lower 70s. Thursday and Thursday night, mostly clear. Highs in the lower 90s. Lows in the mid 70s. Friday and Friday night, mostly clear. A slight chance of showers and thunderstorms. Highs in the lower 90s. Lows in the mid-70s. Saturday and Saturday night, mostly clear. A slight chance of showers and thunderstorms. Highs in the lower 90s. Lows in the mid-70s. For more detailed weather, water, and climate information, please visit our website at weather.gov.

Atlanta. The current time is 12:34 p.m. Eastern Daylight Time. Here are the noon weather observations from around the area. At Athens, it was mostly sunny. The temperature was 88 degrees, dew point 72 degrees, relative humidity 58%, wind variable at 6 miles an hour, pressure was 30.13 inches and falling. At Gainesville, it was mostly sunny and 83, wind west at 12. At Winder, it was partly sunny, the temperature was 86. At Greensboro, it was mostly sunny and 86, wind variable at 7. At Jefferson, it was mostly sunny and 86, wind west at 6. At Monroe, it was partly sunny. At Albertton, it was mostly sunny and 89, wind west at 6. At Canyon, it was mostly sunny and 85, wind northwest at 3. At Clemson, it was partly sunny and 83, wind northeast at 3. Elsewhere across Georgia, at Atlanta it was partly sunny and 88, wind northwest at 12. At Cartersville, the temperature was 84, wind calm. At Lawrenceville, it was mostly sunny and 85, wind west at 8. At Macon, it was mostly sunny and 88, wind northwest at 12. At Rome, it was cloudy and 80, wind south at 7. At Augusta, it was partly sunny and 91, wind west at 8. At Savannah, it was partly sunny and 94, wind northwest at 10. Elsewhere across the region, at Chattanooga, it was partly sunny and 80, wind south at 8. At Asheville, with light rain it was 72, wind calm. At Greenville-Spartanburg, it was partly sunny and 83, wind variable at 3. Here is the hazardous weather outlook. This hazardous weather outlook is for North and Central Georgia. For today and tonight, a few thunderstorms will remain possible through the morning, capable of producing lightning and brief heavy rainfall. Numerous to widespread thunderstorms are likely this afternoon and evening. Some storms may become strong to severe and capable of producing gusty to damaging winds, frequent lightning, large hail, and localized flash flooding concerns. A heat advisory is in effect for portions of East Central Georgia from noon to 8 p.m. Heat index values up to 106 are expected. And now the extended outlook for the period Monday through Saturday. Numerous to widespread thunderstorms are likely on Monday and Tuesday. Some storms may become strong to severe and capable of producing gusty to damaging winds, frequent lightning, and locally heavy rainfall. Scattered afternoon thunderstorms are likely each day through Saturday. Spotter information statement, spotter activation will not be needed through tonight. Here is the official forecast from your National Weather Service for the Athens listening area. Today, a slight chance of showers and thunderstorms late this morning. A chance of showers and thunderstorms early this afternoon, then showers and thunderstorms likely this afternoon. Highs in the lower 90s. West winds 10 to 15 miles an hour. Chance of rain 60%. Tonight, a chance of thunderstorms. Showers likely, mainly in the evening. Lows around 70. Light southwest winds. Chance of rain 60%. Monday, mostly cloudy with a chance of showers and a slight chance of thunderstorms in the morning, then showers with thunderstorms likely in the afternoon. Highs in the lower 80s. South winds 5 to 10 miles an hour. Chance of rain 80%. Monday night, showers and a chance of thunderstorms in the evening, then a chance of showers after midnight. Lows in the upper 60s. East winds up to 10 miles an hour. Chance of rain 80%. And now the extended forecast. Tuesday and Tuesday night, showers and a chance of thunderstorms. Highs in the lower 80s. Lows in the upper 60s. Wednesday and Wednesday night, partly cloudy. A chance of showers and thunderstorms. Highs in the upper 80s. Lows in the lower 70s. Thursday and Thursday night, mostly clear.
Highs in the lower 90s. Lows in the mid-70s. Friday and Friday night, mostly clear. A slight chance of showers and thunderstorms. Highs in the lower 90s. Lows in the mid-70s. Saturday and Saturday night, mostly clear. A slight chance of showers and thunderstorms. Highs in the lower 90s. Lows in the mid-70s. For more detailed weather, water, and climate information, please visit our website at weather.gov/Atlanta. The current time is 12:39 p.m. Eastern Daylight Time. Here are the noon weather observations from around the area. At Athens, it was mostly sunny. The temperature was 88 degrees, dew point 72 degrees, relative humidity 58%, wind variable at 6 miles an hour, pressure was 30.13 inches and falling. At Gainesville, it was mostly sunny and 83, wind west at 12. At Winder, it was partly sunny, the temperature was 86. At Greensboro, it was mostly sunny and 86, wind variable at 7. At Jefferson, it was mostly sunny and 86, wind west at 6. At Monroe, it was partly sunny. At Albertton, it was mostly sunny and 89, wind west at 6. At Canyon, it was mostly sunny and 85, wind northwest at 3. At Clemson, it was partly sunny and 83, wind northeast at 3. Elsewhere across Georgia, at Atlanta it was partly sunny and 88, wind northwest at 12. At Cartersville, the temperature was 84, wind calm. At Lawrenceville, it was mostly sunny and 85, wind west at 8. At Macon, it was mostly sunny and 88, wind northwest at 12. At Rome, it was cloudy and 80, wind south at 7. At Augusta, it was partly sunny and 91, wind west at 8. At Savannah, it was partly sunny and 94, wind northwest at 10. Elsewhere across the region, at Chattanooga, it was partly sunny and 80, wind south at 8. At Asheville, with light rain it was 72, wind calm. At Greenville-Spartanburg, it was partly sunny and 83, wind variable at 3. 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You can also like your Peachtree City National Weather Service on Facebook or follow NWS Atlanta on Twitter. Here is the hazardous weather outlook. This hazardous weather outlook is for North and Central Georgia. For today and tonight, a few thunderstorms will remain possible through the morning, capable of producing lightning and brief heavy rainfall. Numerous to widespread thunderstorms are likely this afternoon and evening. Some storms may become strong to severe and capable of producing gusty to damaging winds, frequent lightning, large hail, and localized flash flooding concerns. A heat advisory is in effect for portions of East Central Georgia from noon to 8 p.m. Heat index values up to 106 are expected. And now the extended outlook for the period Monday through Saturday. Numerous to widespread thunderstorms are likely on Monday and Tuesday. Some storms may become strong to severe and capable of producing gusty to damaging winds, frequent lightning, and locally heavy rainfall. Scattered afternoon thunderstorms are likely each day through Saturday. Spotter information statement. Spotter activation will not be needed through tonight. Here is the official forecast from your National Weather Service for the Athens listening area. Today, a slight chance of showers and thunderstorms late this morning. A chance of showers and thunderstorms early this afternoon, then

showers and thunderstorms likely this afternoon. Highs in the lower 90s. West winds 10 to 15 miles an hour. Chance of rain 60%. Tonight, a chance of thunderstorms. Showers likely, mainly in the evening. Lows around 70. Light southwest winds. Chance of rain 60%. Monday, mostly cloudy with a chance of showers and a slight chance of thunderstorms in the morning, then showers with thunderstorms likely in the afternoon. Highs in the lower 80s. South winds 5 to 10 miles an hour. Chance of rain 80%. Monday night, showers and a chance of thunderstorms in the evening, then a chance of showers after midnight. Lows in the upper 60s. East winds up to 10 miles an hour. Chance of rain 80%. And now the extended forecast. Tuesday and Tuesday night, showers and a chance of thunderstorms. Highs in the lower 80s. Lows in the upper 60s. Wednesday and Wednesday night, partly cloudy. A chance of showers and thunderstorms. Highs in the upper 80s. Lows in the lower 70s. Thursday and Thursday night, mostly clear. Highs in the lower 90s. Lows in the mid 70s. Friday and Friday night, mostly clear. A slight chance of showers and thunderstorms. Highs in the lower 90s. Lows in the mid 70s. Saturday and Saturday night, mostly clear. A slight chance of showers and thunderstorms. Highs in the lower 90s. Lows in the mid 70s. For more detailed weather, water, and climate information, please visit our website at weather.gov/Atlanta. The current time is 12:46 p.m. Eastern Daylight Time. Here are the noon weather observations from around the area. At Athens, it was mostly sunny, the temperature was 88 degrees, dew point 72 degrees, relative humidity 58%, wind variable at 6 miles an hour, pressure was 30.13 inches and falling. At Gainesville, it was mostly sunny and 83, wind west at 12. At Winder, it was partly sunny, the temperature was 86. At Greensboro, it was mostly sunny and 86, wind variable at 7. At Jefferson, it was mostly sunny and 86, wind west at 6. At Monroe, it was partly sunny. At Albertton, it was mostly sunny and 89, wind west at 6. At Canyon, it was mostly sunny and 85, wind northwest at 3. At Clemson, it was partly sunny and 83, wind northeast at 3. Elsewhere across Georgia, at Atlanta it was partly sunny and 88, wind northwest at 12. At Cartersville, the temperature was 84, wind calm. At Lawrenceville, it was mostly sunny and 85, wind west at 8. At Macon, it was mostly sunny and 88, wind northwest at 12. At Rome, it was cloudy and 80, wind south at 7. At Augusta, it was partly sunny and 91, wind west at 8. At Savannah, it was partly sunny and 94, wind northwest at 10. Elsewhere across the region, at Chattanooga, it was partly sunny and 80, wind south at 8. At Asheville, with light rain it was 72, wind calm. At Greenville-Spartanburg, it was partly sunny and 83, wind variable at 3. Here is the hazardous weather outlook. This hazardous weather outlook is for north and central Georgia. For today and tonight, a few thunderstorms will remain possible through the morning, capable of producing lightning and brief heavy rainfall. Numerous to widespread thunderstorms are likely this afternoon and evening. Some storms may become strong to severe and capable of producing gusty to damaging winds, frequent lightning, large hail, and localized flash flooding concerns. A heat advisory is in effect for portions of east central Georgia from noon to 8 p.m. Heat index values up to 106 are expected. And now the extended outlook for the period Monday through Saturday. Numerous to widespread thunderstorms are likely on Monday and Tuesday.

some storms may become strong to severe and capable of producing gusty to damaging winds, frequent lightning, and locally heavy rainfall. Scattered afternoon thunderstorms are likely each day through Saturday. Spotter information statement. Spotter activation will not be needed through tonight. Here is the official forecast from your National Weather Service for the Athens listening area. Today, a slight chance of showers and thunderstorms late this morning. A chance of showers and thunderstorms early this afternoon, then showers and thunderstorms likely this afternoon. Highs in the lower 90s. West winds 10 to 15 miles an hour. Chance of rain 60%. Tonight, a chance of thunderstorms. Showers likely, mainly in the evening. Lows around 70. Light southwest winds. Chance of rain 60%. Monday, mostly cloudy with a chance of showers and a slight chance of thunderstorms in the morning, then showers with thunderstorms likely in the afternoon. Highs in the lower 80s. South winds 5 to 10 miles an hour. Chance of rain 80%. Monday night, showers and a chance of thunderstorms in the evening, then a chance of showers after midnight. Lows in the upper 60s. East winds up to 10 miles an hour. Chance of rain 80%. And now the extended forecast. Tuesday and Tuesday night, showers and a chance of thunderstorms. Highs in the lower 80s. Lows in the upper 60s. Wednesday and Wednesday night, partly cloudy. A chance of showers and thunderstorms. Highs in the upper 80s. Lows in the lower 70s. Thursday and Thursday night, mostly clear. Highs in the lower 90s. Lows in the mid 70s. Friday and Friday night, mostly clear. A slight chance of showers and thunderstorms. Highs in the lower 90s. Lows in the mid 70s. Saturday and Saturday night, mostly clear. A slight chance of showers and thunderstorms. Highs in the lower 90s. Lows in the mid 70s. For more detailed weather, water, and climate information, please visit our website at weather.gov/Atlanta. The current time is 12:51 p.m. Eastern Daylight Time. Here are the noon weather observations from around the area. At Athens, it was mostly sunny. The temperature was 88 degrees, dew point 72 degrees, relative humidity 58%, wind variable at 6 miles an hour, pressure was 30.13 inches and falling. At Gainesville, it was mostly sunny and 83, wind west at 12. At Winder, it was partly sunny, the temperature was 86. At Greensboro, it was mostly sunny and 86, wind variable at 7. At Jefferson, it was mostly sunny and 86, wind west at 6. At Monroe, it was partly sunny. At Albertton, it was mostly sunny and 89, wind west at 6. At Canyon, it was mostly sunny and 85, wind northwest at 3. At Clemson, it was partly sunny and 83, wind northeast at 3. Elsewhere across Georgia, at Atlanta it was partly sunny and 88, wind northwest at 12. At Cartersville, the temperature was 84, wind calm. At Lawrenceville, it was mostly sunny and 85, wind west at 8. At Macon, it was mostly sunny and 88, wind northwest at 12. At Rome, it was cloudy and 80, wind south at 7. At Augusta, it was partly sunny and 91, wind west at 8. At Savannah, it was partly sunny and 94, wind northwest at 10. Elsewhere across the region, at Chattanooga, it was partly sunny and 80, wind south at 8. At Asheville, with light rain it was 72, wind calm. At Greenville-Spartanburg, it was partly sunny and 83, wind variable at 3. Here is the hazardous weather outlook. This hazardous weather outlook is for North and Central Georgia. For today and tonight, a few thunderstorms will remain possible through the morning, capable of producing lightning and brief heavy rainfall.

numerous to widespread thunderstorms are likely this afternoon and evening. Some storms may become strong to severe and capable of producing gusty to damaging winds, frequent lightning, large hail, and localized flash flooding concerns. A heat advisory is in effect for portions of east central Georgia from noon to 8 p.m. Heat index values up to 106 are expected. And now the extended outlook for the period Monday through Saturday. Numerous to widespread thunderstorms are likely on Monday and Tuesday. Some storms may become strong to severe and capable of producing gusty to damaging winds, frequent lightning, and locally heavy rainfall. Scattered afternoon thunderstorms are likely each day through Saturday. Spotter information statement. Spotter activation will not be needed through tonight. Here is the official forecast from your National Weather Service for the Athens listening area. Today, a slight chance of showers and thunderstorms late this morning. A chance of showers and thunderstorms early this afternoon, then showers and thunderstorms likely this afternoon. Highs in the lower 90s. West winds 10 to 15 miles an hour. Chance of rain 60%. Tonight, a chance of thunderstorms. Showers likely, mainly in the evening. Lows around 70. Light southwest winds. Chance of rain 60%. Monday, mostly cloudy with a chance of showers and a slight chance of thunderstorms in the morning, then showers with thunderstorms likely in the afternoon. Highs in the lower 80s. South winds 5 to 10 miles an hour. Chance of rain 80%. Monday night, showers and a chance of thunderstorms in the evening, then a chance of showers after midnight. Lows in the upper 60s. East winds up to 10 miles an hour. Chance of rain 80%. And now the extended forecast. Tuesday and Tuesday night, showers and a chance of thunderstorms. Highs in the lower 80s. Lows in the upper 60s. Wednesday and Wednesday night, partly cloudy. A chance of showers and thunderstorms. Highs in the upper 80s. Lows in the lower 70s. Thursday and Thursday night, mostly clear. Highs in the lower 90s. Lows in the mid-70s. Friday and Friday night, mostly clear. A slight chance of showers and thunderstorms. Highs in the lower 90s. Lows in the mid-70s. Saturday and Saturday night, mostly clear. A slight chance of showers and thunderstorms. Highs in the lower 90s. Lows in the mid-70s. For more detailed weather, water, and climate information, please visit our website at weather.gov/Atlanta. The current time is 12:57 p.m. Eastern Daylight Time. Here are the noon weather observations from around the area. At Athens, it was mostly sunny. The temperature was 88 degrees, dew point 72 degrees, relative humidity 58%, wind variable at 6 miles an hour, pressure was 30.13 inches and falling. At Gainesville, it was mostly sunny and 83, wind west at 12. At Winder, it was partly sunny, the temperature was 86. At Greensboro, it was mostly sunny and 86, wind variable at 7. At Jefferson, it was mostly sunny and 86, wind west at 6. At Monroe, it was partly sunny. At Elberton, it was mostly sunny and 89, wind west at 6. At Canyon, it was mostly sunny and 85, wind northwest at 3. At Clemson, it was partly sunny and 83, wind northeast at 3. Elsewhere across Georgia, at Atlanta it was partly sunny and 88, wind northwest at 12. At Cartersville, the temperature was 84, wind calm. At Lawrenceville, it was mostly sunny and 85, wind west at 8. At Macon, it was mostly sunny and 88, wind northwest at 12. At Rome, it was cloudy and 80, wind south at 7. At Augusta, it was partly sunny and 91, wind west at 8. At Savannah,
It was partly sunny and 94, wind northwest at 10. Elsewhere across the region, at Chattanooga, it was partly sunny and 80, wind south at 8. At Asheville, with light rain it was 72, wind calm. At Greenville-Spartanburg, it was partly sunny and 83, wind variable at 3. Here is the hazardous weather outlook. This hazardous weather outlook is for north and central Georgia. For today and tonight, a few thunderstorms will remain possible through the morning, capable of producing lightning and brief heavy rainfall. Numerous to widespread thunderstorms are likely this afternoon and evening. Some storms may become strong to severe and capable of producing gusty to damaging winds, frequent lightning, large hail, and localized flash flooding concerns. A heat advisory is in effect for portions of east central Georgia from noon to 8 p.m. Heat index values up to 106 are expected. And now the extended outlook for the period Monday through Saturday. Numerous to widespread thunderstorms are likely on Monday and Tuesday. Some storms may become strong to severe and capable of producing gusty to damaging winds, frequent lightning, and locally heavy rainfall. Scattered afternoon thunderstorms are likely each day through Saturday. Spotter information statement, spotter activation will not be needed through tonight. The current time is 1 p.m. Eastern Daylight Time. Here are the noon weather observations from around the area. At Athens, it was mostly sunny, the temperature was 88 degrees, dew point 72 degrees, relative humidity 58%, wind variable at 6 miles an hour, pressure was 30.13 inches and falling. At Gainesville, it was mostly sunny and 83, wind west at 12. At Winder, it was partly sunny, the temperature was 86. At Greensboro, it was mostly sunny and 86, wind variable at 7. At Jefferson, it was mostly sunny and 86, wind west at 6. At Monroe, it was partly sunny. At Elberton, it was mostly sunny and 89, wind west at 6. At Canyon, it was mostly sunny and 85, wind northwest at 3. At Clemson, it was partly sunny and 83, wind northeast at 3. Elsewhere across Georgia, at Atlanta it was partly sunny and 88, wind northwest at 12. At Cartersville, the temperature was 84, wind calm. At Lawrenceville, it was mostly sunny and 85, wind west at 8. At Macon, it was mostly sunny and 88, wind northwest at 12. At Rome, it was cloudy and 80, wind south at 7. At Augusta, it was partly sunny and 91, wind west at 8. At Savannah, it was partly sunny and 94, wind northwest at 10. Elsewhere across the region, at Chattanooga, it was partly sunny and 80, wind south at 8. At Asheville, with light rain it was 72, wind calm. At Greenville-Spartanburg, it was partly sunny and 83, wind variable at 3. Here is the hazardous weather outlook. This hazardous weather outlook is for north and central Georgia. For today and tonight, a few thunderstorms will remain possible through the morning, capable of producing lightning and brief heavy rainfall. Numerous to widespread thunderstorms are likely this afternoon and evening. Some storms may become strong to severe and capable of producing gusty to damaging winds, frequent lightning, large hail, and localized flash flooding concerns. A heat advisory is in effect for portions of east central Georgia from noon to 8 p.m. Heat index values up to 106 are expected. And now the extended outlook for the period Monday through Saturday. Numerous to widespread thunderstorms are likely on Monday and Tuesday. Some storms may become strong to severe and capable of producing gusty to damaging winds, frequent lightning, and locally heavy rainfall. Scattered afternoon thunderstorms are likely each day through Saturday. Spotter information statement, spotter activation will not be needed through tonight. The current time is 1:04 p.m. Eastern Daylight Time. Here are the noon weather observations from around the area.
at Athens. It was mostly sunny. The

Temperature was 88 degrees. Dew point 72 degrees. Relative humidity 58%. Wind variable at 6 miles an hour. Pressure was 30.13 inches and falling. At Gainesville, it was mostly sunny and 83. Wind west at 12. At Winder, it was partly sunny. The temperature was 86. At Greensboro, it was mostly sunny and 86. Wind variable at 7. At Jefferson, it was mostly sunny and 86. Wind west at 6. At Monroe, it was partly sunny. At Albertton, it was mostly sunny and 89. Wind west at 6. At Canyon, it was mostly sunny and 85. Wind northwest at 3. At Clemson, it was partly sunny and 83. Wind northeast at 3. Elsewhere across Georgia, at Atlanta it was partly sunny and 88, wind northwest at 12. At Cartersville, the temperature was 84, wind calm. At Lawrenceville, it was mostly sunny and 85, wind west at 8. At Macon, it was mostly sunny and 88, wind northwest at 12. At Rome, it was cloudy and 80, wind south at 7. At Augusta, it was partly sunny and 91, wind west at 8. At Savannah, it was partly sunny and 94, wind northwest at 10. Elsewhere across the region, at Chattanooga, it was partly sunny and 80, wind south at 8. At Asheville, with light rain it was 72, wind calm. At Greenville-Spartanburg, it was partly sunny and 83, wind variable at 3. Here are the 1 p.m. weather observations from around the area. At Athens, it was partly sunny, the temperature was 90. At Gainesville, it was partly sunny and 84, wind west at 9. At Winder, it was mostly sunny. At Greensboro, it was mostly sunny and 88, wind variable at 7 gusting to 13. At Jefferson, it was partly sunny and 87, wind west at 10. At Monroe, it was mostly sunny. At Albertton, it was mostly sunny and 90, wind west at 8. At Canyon, it was partly sunny and 87, wind northwest at 6. At Clemson, it was partly sunny and 84, wind west at 5. Elsewhere across Georgia, at Atlanta it was partly sunny and 90, wind west at 8. At Cartersville, the temperature was 84, wind northwest at 5. At Lawrenceville, it was partly sunny and 86, wind west at 10. At Macon, it was mostly sunny and 91, wind west at 9. At Rome, it was partly sunny and 82, wind south at 7. At Augusta, it was partly sunny and 93, wind northwest at 8. At Savannah, it was partly sunny and 94, wind northwest at 10. Elsewhere across the region, at Chattanooga, it was partly sunny and 82, wind south at 5. At Asheville, with light rain it was 73, wind calm. At Greenville-Spartanburg, it was partly sunny and 85, wind calm. Here is the hazardous weather outlook. This hazardous weather outlook is for North and Central Georgia. For today and tonight, a few thunderstorms will remain possible through the morning, capable of producing lightning and brief heavy rainfall. Numerous to widespread thunderstorms are likely this afternoon and evening. Some storms may become strong to severe and capable of producing gusty to damaging winds, frequent lightning, large hail, and localized flash flooding concerns. A heat advisory is in effect for portions of East Central Georgia from noon to 8 p.m. Heat index values up to 106 are expected. And now the extended outlook for the period Monday through Saturday. Numerous to widespread thunderstorms are likely on Monday and Tuesday. Some storms may become strong to severe and capable of producing gusty to damaging winds, frequent lightning, and locally heavy rainfall. Scattered afternoon thunderstorms are likely each day through Saturday. Spotter information statement. Spotter activation will not be needed through tonight. The current time is 1:09 p.m. Eastern Daylight Time. Here are the 1

currently sunny and 84, wind west at 5. Elsewhere across Georgia, at Atlanta it was partly sunny and 90, wind west at 8. At Cartersville, the temperature was 84, wind northwest at 5. At Lawrenceville, it was partly sunny and 86, wind west at 10. At Macon, it was mostly sunny and 91, wind west at 9. At Rome, it was partly sunny and 82, wind south at 7. At Augusta, it was partly sunny and 93, wind northwest at 8. At Savannah, it was partly sunny and 94, wind northwest at 10. Elsewhere across the region, at Chattanooga, it was partly sunny and 82, wind south at 5. At Asheville, with light rain it was 73, wind calm. At Greenville-Spartanburg, it was partly sunny and 85, wind calm. Here is the hazardous weather outlook. This hazardous weather outlook is for North and Central Georgia. For today and tonight, a few thunderstorms will remain possible through the morning, capable of producing lightning and brief heavy rainfall. Numerous to widespread thunderstorms are likely this afternoon and evening. Some storms may become strong to severe and capable of producing gusty to damaging winds, frequent lightning, large hail, and localized flash flooding concerns. A heat advisory is in effect for portions of East Central Georgia from noon to 8 p.m. Heat index values up to 106 are expected. And now the extended outlook for the period Monday through Saturday. Numerous to widespread thunderstorms are likely on Monday and Tuesday. Some storms may become strong to severe and capable of producing gusty to damaging winds, frequent lightning, and locally heavy rainfall. Scattered afternoon thunderstorms are likely each day through Saturday. Spotter information statement, spotter activation will not be needed through tonight. The current time is 1:12 p.m. Eastern Daylight Time. Here are the 1 p.m. weather observations from around the area. At Athens, it was partly sunny, the temperature was 90. At Gainesville, it was mostly sunny and 84, wind west at 9. At Winder, it was mostly sunny. At Greensboro, it was mostly sunny and 88, wind variable at 7 gusting to 13. At Jefferson, it was mostly sunny and 87, wind west at 10. At Monroe, it was mostly sunny. At Albertton, it was mostly sunny and 90, wind west at 8. At Canyon, it was partly sunny and 87, wind northwest at 6. At Clemson, it was partly sunny and 84, wind west at 5. Elsewhere across Georgia, at Atlanta it was partly sunny and 90, wind west at 8. At Cartersville, the temperature was 84, wind northwest at 5. At Lawrenceville, it was mostly sunny and 86, wind west at 10. At Macon, it was mostly sunny and 91, wind west at 9. At Rome, it was partly sunny and 82, wind south at 7. At Augusta, it was partly sunny and 93, wind northwest at 8. At Savannah, it was partly sunny and 94, wind northwest at 10. Elsewhere across the region, at Chattanooga, it was cloudy and 82, wind south at 5. At Asheville, with light rain it was 73, wind calm. At Greenville-Spartanburg, it was partly sunny and 85, wind calm. Here is the hazardous weather outlook. This hazardous weather outlook is for North and Central Georgia. For today and tonight, a few thunderstorms will remain possible through the morning, capable of producing lightning and brief heavy rainfall. Numerous to widespread thunderstorms are likely this afternoon and evening. Some storms may become strong to severe and capable of producing gusty to damaging winds, frequent lightning, large hail, and localized flash flooding concerns. A heat advisory is in effect for portions of East Central Georgia from noon to 8 p.m. Heat index values up to 106 are expected. And now the extended outlook for the period Monday through Saturday. Numerous to widespread thunderstorms are likely on Monday and Tuesday. Some

storms may become strong to severe and capable of producing gusty to damaging winds, frequent lightning, and locally heavy rainfall. Scattered afternoon thunderstorms are likely each day through Saturday. Spotter information statement. Spotter activation will not be needed through tonight. The current time is 1:15 p.m. Eastern Daylight Time. Here are the 1 p.m. weather observations from around the area. At Athens, it was partly sunny, the temperature was 90. At Gainesville, it was mostly sunny and 84, wind west at 9. At Winder, it was mostly sunny. At Greensboro, it was mostly sunny and 88, wind variable at 7 gusting to 13. At Jefferson, it was mostly sunny and 87, wind west at 10. At Monroe, it was mostly sunny. At Albertton, it was mostly sunny and 90, wind west at 8. At Canyon, it was partly sunny and 87, wind northwest at 6. At Clemson, it was partly sunny and 84, wind west at 5. Elsewhere across Georgia, at Atlanta it was partly sunny and 90, wind west at 8. At Cartersville, the temperature was 84, wind northwest at 5. At Lawrenceville, it was mostly sunny and 86, wind west at 10. At Macon, it was mostly sunny and 91, wind west at 9. At Rome, it was partly sunny and 82, wind south at 7. At Augusta, it was partly sunny and 93, wind northwest at 8. At Savannah, it was partly sunny and 94, wind northwest at 10. Elsewhere across the region, at Chattanooga, it was cloudy and 82, wind south at 5. At Asheville, with light rain it was 73, wind calm. At Greenville-Spartanburg, it was partly sunny and 85, wind calm. Here is the hazardous weather outlook. This hazardous weather outlook is for North and Central Georgia. For today and tonight, a few thunderstorms will remain possible through the morning, capable of producing lightning and brief heavy rainfall. Numerous to widespread thunderstorms are likely this afternoon and evening. Some storms may become strong to severe and capable of producing gusty to damaging winds, frequent lightning, large hail, and localized flash flooding concerns. A heat advisory is in effect for portions of East Central Georgia from noon to 8 p.m. Heat index values up to 106 are expected. And now the extended outlook for the period Monday through Saturday. Numerous to widespread thunderstorms are likely on Monday and Tuesday. Some storms may become strong to severe and capable of producing gusty to damaging winds, frequent lightning, and locally heavy rainfall. Scattered afternoon thunderstorms are likely each day through Saturday. Spotter information statement. Spotter activation will not be needed through tonight. The current time is 1:18 p.m. Eastern Daylight Time. Here are the 1 p.m. weather observations from around the area. At Athens, it was partly sunny, the temperature was 90. At Gainesville, it was mostly sunny and 84, wind west at 9. At Winder, it was mostly sunny. At Greensboro, it was mostly sunny and 88, wind variable at 7 gusting to 13. At Jefferson, it was mostly sunny and 87, wind west at 10. At Monroe, it was mostly sunny. At Albertton, it was mostly sunny and 90, wind west at 8. At Canyon, it was partly sunny and 87, wind northwest at 6. At Clemson, it was partly sunny and 84, wind west at 5. Elsewhere across Georgia, at Atlanta it was partly sunny and 90, wind west at 8. At Cartersville, the temperature was 84, wind northwest at 5. At Lawrenceville, it was mostly sunny and 86, wind west at 10. At Macon, it was mostly sunny and 91, wind west at 9. At Rome, it was partly sunny and 82, wind south at 7. At Augusta, it was partly sunny and 93, wind northwest at 8. At Savannah, it was partly sunny and 94.

Wind northwest at 10. Elsewhere across the region, at Chattanooga, it was cloudy and 82, wind south at 5. At Asheville, with light rain, it was 73, wind calm. At Greenville-Spartanburg, it was partly sunny and 85, wind calm. Here is the hazardous weather outlook. This hazardous weather outlook is for north and central Georgia. For today and tonight, a few thunderstorms will remain possible through the morning, capable of producing lightning and brief heavy rainfall. Numerous to widespread thunderstorms are likely this afternoon and evening. Some storms may become strong to severe and capable of producing gusty to damaging winds, frequent lightning, large hail, and localized flash flooding concerns. A heat advisory is in effect for portions of east central Georgia from noon to 8 p.m. Heat index values up to 106 are expected. And now the extended outlook for the period Monday through Saturday. Numerous to widespread thunderstorms are likely on Monday and Tuesday. Some storms may become strong to severe and capable of producing gusty to damaging winds, frequent lightning, and locally heavy rainfall. Scattered afternoon thunderstorms are likely each day through Saturday. Spotter information statement, spotter activation will not be needed through tonight. The current time is 1:21 p.m. Eastern Daylight Time. Here are the 1 p.m. weather observations from around the area. At Athens, it was partly sunny, the temperature was 90. At Gainesville, it was mostly sunny and 84, wind west at 9. At Winder, it was mostly sunny. At Greensboro, it was mostly sunny and 88, wind variable at 7 gusting to 13. At Jefferson, it was mostly sunny and 87, wind west at 10. At Monroe, it was mostly sunny. At Albertton, it was mostly sunny and 90, wind west at 8. At Canyon, it was partly sunny and 87, wind northwest at 6. At Clemson, it was partly sunny and 84, wind west at 5. Elsewhere across Georgia, at Atlanta it was partly sunny and 90, wind west at 8. At Cartersville, the temperature was 84, wind northwest at 5. At Lawrenceville, it was mostly sunny and 86, wind west at 10. At Macon, it was mostly sunny and 91, wind west at 9. At Rome, it was partly sunny and 82, wind south at 7. At Augusta, it was partly sunny and 93, wind northwest at 8. At Savannah, it was partly sunny and 94, wind northwest at 10. Elsewhere across the region, at Chattanooga, it was cloudy and 82, wind south at 5. At Asheville, with light rain it was 73, wind calm. At Greenville-Spartanburg, it was partly sunny and 85, wind calm. Here is the hazardous weather outlook. This hazardous weather outlook is for north and central Georgia. For today and tonight, a few thunderstorms will remain possible through the morning, capable of producing lightning and brief heavy rainfall. Numerous to widespread thunderstorms are likely this afternoon and evening. Some storms may become strong to severe and capable of producing gusty to damaging winds, frequent lightning, large hail, and localized flash flooding concerns. A heat advisory is in effect for portions of east central Georgia from noon to 8 p.m. Heat index values up to 106 are expected. And now the extended outlook for the period Monday through Saturday. Numerous to widespread thunderstorms are likely on Monday and Tuesday. Some storms may become strong to severe and capable of producing gusty to damaging winds, frequent lightning, and locally heavy rainfall. Scattered afternoon thunderstorms are likely each day through Saturday. Spotter information statement, spotter activation will not be needed through tonight. The current time is 1:24 p.m. Eastern Daylight Time. Here are the 1 p.m. weather observations from around the area. At Athens, it was partly sunny, the temperature was 90. At Gainesville, it was mostly sunny and 84, wind west at 9. At Winder, it was mostly

sunny. At Greensboro, it was mostly sunny and 88, wind variable at 7 gusting to 13. At Jefferson, it was mostly sunny and 87, wind west at 10. At Monroe, it was mostly sunny. At Albertton, it was mostly sunny and 90, wind west at 8. At Canyon, it was partly sunny and 87, wind northwest at 6. At Clemson, it was partly sunny and 84, wind west at 5. Elsewhere across Georgia, at Atlanta it was partly sunny and 90, wind west at 8. At Cartersville, the temperature was 84, wind northwest at 5. At Lawrenceville, it was mostly sunny and 86, wind west at 10. At Macon, it was mostly sunny and 91, wind west at 9. At Rome, it was partly sunny and 82, wind south at 7. At Augusta, it was partly sunny and 93, wind northwest at 8. At Savannah, it was partly sunny and 94, wind northwest at 10. Elsewhere across the region, at Chattanooga, it was cloudy and 82, wind south at 5. At Asheville, with light rain it was 73, wind calm. At Greenville-Spartanburg, it was partly sunny and 85, wind calm. Here is the hazardous weather outlook. This hazardous weather outlook is for North and Central Georgia. For today and tonight, a few thunderstorms will remain possible through the morning, capable of producing lightning and brief heavy rainfall. Numerous to widespread thunderstorms are likely this afternoon and evening. Some storms may become strong to severe and capable of producing gusty to damaging winds, frequent lightning, large hail, and localized flash flooding concerns. A heat advisory is in effect for portions of east central Georgia from noon to 8 p.m. Heat index values up to 106 are expected. And now the extended outlook for the period Monday through Saturday. Numerous to widespread thunderstorms are likely on Monday and Tuesday. Some storms may become strong to severe and capable of producing gusty to damaging winds, frequent lightning, and locally heavy rainfall. Scattered afternoon thunderstorms are likely each day through Saturday. Spotter information statement, spotter activation will not be needed through tonight. The current time is 1:27 p.m. Eastern Daylight Time. Here are the 1 p.m. weather observations from around the area. At Athens, it was partly sunny, the temperature was 90. At Gainesville, it was mostly sunny and 84, wind west at 9. At Winder, it was mostly sunny. At Greensboro, it was mostly sunny and 88, wind. Wind west at 10. At Monroe, it was mostly sunny. At Albertton, it was mostly sunny and 90, wind west at 8. At Canyon, it was partly sunny and 87, wind northwest at 6. At Clemson, it was partly sunny and 84, wind west at 5. Elsewhere across Georgia, at Atlanta it was partly sunny and 90, wind west at 8. At Cartersville, the temperature was 84, wind northwest at 5. At Lawrenceville, it was mostly sunny and 86, wind west at 10. At Macon, it was mostly sunny and 91, wind west at 9. At Rome, it was partly sunny and 82, wind south at 7. At Augusta, it was partly sunny and 93, wind northwest at 8. At Savannah, it was partly sunny and 94, wind northwest at 10. Elsewhere across the region, at Chattanooga, it was cloudy and 82, wind south at 5. At Asheville, with light rain it was 73, wind calm. At Greenville-Spartanburg, it was partly sunny and 85, wind calm. Here is the hazardous weather outlook. This hazardous weather outlook is for North and Central Georgia. For today and tonight, a few thunderstorms will remain possible through the morning, capable of producing lightning and brief heavy rainfall. Numerous to widespread thunderstorms are likely this afternoon and evening.

Some storms may become strong to severe and capable of producing gusty to damaging winds, frequent lightning, large hail, and localized flash flooding concerns. A heat advisory is in effect for portions of east central Georgia from noon to 8 p.m. Heat index values up to 106 are expected. And now the extended outlook for the period Monday through Saturday. Numerous to widespread thunderstorms are likely on Monday and Tuesday. Some storms may become strong to severe and capable of producing gusty to damaging winds, frequent lightning, and locally heavy rainfall. Scattered afternoon thunderstorms are likely each day through Saturday. Spotter information statement. Spotter activation will not be needed through tonight. The current time is 1:30 p.m. Eastern Daylight Time. Here are the 1 p.m. weather observations from around the area. At Athens, it was partly sunny, the temperature was 90. At Gainesville, it was mostly sunny and 84, wind west at 9. At Winder, it was mostly sunny. At Greensboro, it was mostly sunny and 88, wind variable at 7 gusting to 13. At Jefferson, it was mostly sunny and 87, wind west at 10. At Monroe, it was mostly sunny. At Elberton, it was mostly sunny and 90, wind west at 8. At Canyon, it was partly sunny and 87, wind northwest at 6. At Clemson, it was partly sunny and 84, wind west at 5. Elsewhere across Georgia, at Atlanta it was partly sunny and 90, wind west at 8. At Cartersville, the temperature was 84, wind northwest at 5. At Lawrenceville, it was mostly sunny and 86, wind west at 10. At Macon, it was mostly sunny and 91, wind west at 9. At Rome, it was partly sunny and 82, wind south at 7. At Augusta, it was partly sunny and 93, wind northwest at 8. At Savannah, it was partly sunny and 94, wind northwest at 10. Elsewhere across the region, at Chattanooga, it was cloudy and 82, wind south at 5. At Asheville, with light rain it was 73, wind calm. At Greenville-Spartanburg, it was partly sunny and 85, wind calm. Here is the hazardous weather outlook. This hazardous weather outlook is for north and central Georgia. For today and tonight, a few thunderstorms will remain possible through the morning, capable of producing lightning and brief heavy rainfall. Numerous to widespread thunderstorms are likely this afternoon and evening. Some storms may become strong to severe and capable of producing gusty to damaging winds, frequent lightning, large hail, and local afternoon and evening. Some storms may become strong to severe and capable of producing gusty to damaging winds, frequent lightning, large hail, and localized flash flooding concerns. A heat advisory is in effect for portions of east central Georgia from noon to 8 p.m. Heat index values up to 106 are expected. And now the extended outlook for the period Monday through Saturday. Numerous to widespread thunderstorms are likely on Monday and Tuesday. Some storms may become strong to severe and capable of producing gusty to damaging winds, frequent lightning, and locally heavy rainfall. Scattered afternoon thunderstorms are likely each day through Saturday. Spotter information statement. Spotter activation will not be needed through tonight. The current time is 1:33 p.m. Eastern Daylight Time. Here are the 1 p.m. weather observations from around the area. At Athens, it was partly sunny, the temperature was 90. At Gainesville, it was mostly sunny and 84, wind west at 9. At Winder, it was mostly sunny. At Greensboro, it was mostly sunny and 88, wind variable at 7 gusting to 13. At Jefferson, it was mostly sunny and 87, wind west at 10. At Monroe, it was mostly sunny. At Elberton, it was mostly sunny and 90, wind west at 8. At Canyon, it was partly sunny and 87, wind northwest at 6. At Clemson, it was partly sunny and 84,

Wind west at 5. Elsewhere across Georgia, at Atlanta it was partly sunny and 90. Wind west at 8. At Cartersville, the temperature was 84. Wind northwest at 5. At Lawrenceville, it was mostly sunny and 86. Wind west at 10. At Macon, it was mostly sunny and 91. Wind west at 9. At Rome, it was partly sunny and 82. Wind south at 7. At Augusta, it was partly sunny and 93. Wind northwest at 8. At Savannah, it was partly sunny and 94. Wind northwest at 10. Elsewhere across the region, at Chattanooga, it was cloudy and 82, wind south at 5. At Asheville, with light rain it was 73, wind calm. At Greenville-Spartanburg, it was partly sunny and 85, wind calm. Here is the hazardous weather outlook. This hazardous weather outlook is for North and Central Georgia. For today and tonight, a few thunderstorms will remain possible through the morning, capable of producing lightning and brief heavy rainfall. Numerous to widespread thunderstorms are likely this afternoon and evening. Some storms may become strong to severe and capable of producing gusty to damaging winds, frequent lightning, large hail, and localized flash flooding concerns. A heat advisory is in effect for portions of East Central Georgia from noon to 8 p.m. Heat index values up to 106 are expected. And now the extended outlook for the period Monday through Saturday. Numerous to widespread thunderstorms are likely on Monday and Tuesday. Some storms may become strong to severe and capable of producing gusty to damaging winds, frequent lightning, and locally heavy rainfall. Scattered afternoon thunderstorms are likely each day through Saturday. Spotter information statement, spotter activation will not be needed through tonight. The current time is 1:37 p.m. Eastern Daylight Time. Here are the 1 p.m. weather observations from around the area. At Athens, it was partly sunny, the temperature was 90. At Gainesville, it was mostly sunny and 84, wind west at 9. At Winder, it was mostly sunny. At Greensboro, it was mostly sunny and 88, wind variable at 7 gusting to 13. At Jefferson, it was mostly sunny and 87, wind west at 10. At Monroe, it was mostly sunny. At Elberton, it was mostly sunny and 90, wind west at 8. At Canyon, it was partly sunny and 87, wind northwest at 6. At Clemson, it was partly sunny and 84, wind west at 5. Elsewhere across Georgia, at Atlanta it was partly sunny and 90, wind west at 8. At Cartersville, the temperature was 84, wind northwest at 5. At Lawrenceville, it was mostly sunny and 86, wind west at 10. At Macon, it was mostly sunny and 91, wind west at 9. At Rome, it was partly sunny and 82, wind south at 7. At Augusta, it was partly sunny and 93, wind northwest at 8. At Savannah, it was partly sunny and 94, wind northwest at 10. Elsewhere across the region, at Chattanooga, it was cloudy and 82, wind south at 5. At Asheville, with light rain it was 73, wind calm. At Greenville-Spartanburg, it was partly sunny and 85, wind calm. Here is the hazardous weather outlook. This hazardous weather outlook is for North and Central Georgia. For today and tonight, a few thunderstorms will remain possible through the morning, capable of producing lightning and brief heavy rainfall. Numerous to widespread thunderstorms are likely this afternoon and evening. Some storms may become strong to severe and capable of producing gusty to damaging winds, frequent lightning, large hail, and localized flash flooding concerns. A heat advisory is in effect for portions of East Central Georgia from noon to 8 p.m. Heat index values up to 106 are expected. And now the extended outlook for the period Monday through Saturday. Numerous to widespread thunderstorms are likely on Monday and Tuesday. Some storms may become strong to severe and

capable of producing gusty to damaging winds, frequent lightning, and locally heavy rainfall. Scattered afternoon thunderstorms are likely each day through Saturday. Spotter information statement. Spotter activation will not be needed through tonight. 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You can also like your Peachtree City National Weather Service on Facebook or follow NWS Atlanta on Twitter. The current time is 1:40 p.m. Eastern Daylight Time. Here are the 1 p.m. weather observations from around the area. At Athens, it was partly sunny, the temperature was 90. At Gainesville, it was mostly sunny and 84, wind west at 9. At Winder, it was mostly sunny. At Greensboro, it was mostly sunny and 88, wind variable at 7 gusting to 13. At Jefferson, it was mostly sunny and 87, wind west at 10. At Monroe, it was mostly sunny. At Albertton, it was mostly sunny and 90, wind west at 8. At Canyon, it was partly sunny and 87, wind northwest at 6. At Clemson, it was partly sunny and 84, wind west at 5. Elsewhere across Georgia, at Atlanta it was partly sunny and 90, wind west at 8. At Cartersville, the temperature was 84, wind northwest at 5. At Lawrenceville, it was mostly sunny and 86, wind west at 10. At Macon, it was mostly sunny and 91, wind west at 9. At Rome, it was partly sunny and 82, wind south at 7. At Augusta, it was partly sunny and 93, wind northwest at 8. At Savannah, it was partly sunny and 94, wind northwest at 10. Elsewhere across the region, at Chattanooga, it was cloudy and 82, wind south at 5. At Asheville, with light rain it was 73, wind calm. At Greenville-Spartanburg, it was partly sunny and 85, wind calm. Here is the hazardous weather outlook. This hazardous weather outlook is for North and Central Georgia. For today and tonight, a few thunderstorms will remain possible through the morning, capable of producing lightning and brief heavy rainfall. Numerous to widespread thunderstorms are likely this afternoon and evening. Some storms may become strong to severe and capable of producing gusty to damaging winds, frequent lightning, large hail, and localized flash flooding concerns. A heat advisory is in effect for portions of East Central Georgia from noon to 8 p.m. Heat index values up to 106 are expected. And now the extended outlook for the period Monday through Saturday. Numerous to widespread thunderstorms are likely on Monday and Tuesday. Some storms may become strong to severe and capable of producing gusty to damaging winds, frequent lightning, and locally heavy rainfall. Scattered afternoon thunderstorms are likely each day through Saturday. Spotter information statement. Spotter activation will not be needed through tonight. The current time is 1:44 p.m. Eastern Daylight Time. Here are the 1 p.m. weather observations from around the area. At Athens, it was partly sunny, the temperature was 90. At Gainesville, it was mostly sunny and 84, wind west at 9. At Winder, it was mostly sunny. At Greensboro, it was mostly sunny and 88, wind variable at 7 gusting to 13. At Jefferson, it was mostly sunny and 87, wind west at 10. At Monroe, it was mostly sunny. At Albertton, it was mostly sunny and 90, wind west at 8. At Canyon,
It was partly sunny and 87, wind northwest at 6. At Clemson, it was partly sunny and 84, wind west at 5. Elsewhere across Georgia, at Atlanta it was partly sunny and 90, wind west at 8. At Cartersville, the temperature was 84, wind northwest at 5. At Lawrenceville, it was mostly sunny and 86, wind west at 10. At Macon, it was mostly sunny and 91, wind west at 9. At Rome, it was partly sunny and 82, wind south at 7. At Augusta, it was partly sunny and 93, wind northwest at 8. At Savannah, it was partly sunny and 94, wind northwest at 10. Elsewhere across the region, at Chattanooga, it was cloudy and 82, wind south at 5. At Asheville, with light rain it was 73, wind calm. At Greenville-Spartanburg, it was partly sunny and 85, wind calm. Here is the hazardous weather outlook. This hazardous weather outlook is for North and Central Georgia. For today and tonight, a few thunderstorms will remain possible through the morning, capable of producing lightning and brief heavy rainfall. Numerous to widespread thunderstorms are likely this afternoon and evening. Some storms may become strong to severe and capable of producing gusty to damaging winds, frequent lightning, large hail, and localized flash flooding concerns. A heat advisory is in effect for portions of East Central Georgia from noon to 8 p.m. Heat index values up to 106 are expected. And now the extended outlook for the period Monday through Saturday. Numerous to widespread thunderstorms are likely on Monday and Tuesday. Some storms may become strong to severe and capable of producing gusty to damaging winds, frequent lightning, and locally heavy rainfall. Scattered afternoon thunderstorms are likely each day through Saturday. Spotter information statement, spotter activation will not be needed through tonight. The current time is 1:47 p.m. Eastern Daylight Time. Here are the 1 p.m. weather observations from around the area. At Athens, it was partly sunny, the temperature was 90. At Gainesville, it was mostly sunny and 84, wind west at 9. At Winder, it was mostly sunny. At Greensboro, it was mostly sunny and 88, wind variable at 7 gusting to 13. At Jefferson, it was mostly sunny and 87, wind west at 10. At Monroe, it was mostly sunny. At Albertton, it was mostly sunny and 90, wind west at 8. At Canyon, it was partly sunny and 87, wind northwest at 6. At Clemson, it was partly sunny and 84, wind west at 5. Elsewhere across Georgia, at Atlanta it was partly sunny and 90, wind west at 8. At Cartersville, the temperature was 84, wind northwest at 5. At Lawrenceville, it was mostly sunny and 86, wind west at 10. At Macon, it was mostly sunny and 91, wind west at 9. At Rome, it was partly sunny and 82, wind south at 7. At Augusta, it was partly sunny and 93, wind northwest at 8. At Savannah, it was partly sunny and 94, wind northwest at 10. Elsewhere across the region, at Chattanooga, it was cloudy and 82, wind south at 5. At Asheville, with light rain it was 73, wind calm. At Greenville-Spartanburg, it was partly sunny and 85, wind calm. Here is the hazardous weather outlook. This hazardous weather outlook is for North and Central Georgia. For today and tonight, a few thunderstorms will remain possible through the morning, capable of producing lightning and brief heavy rainfall. Numerous to widespread thunderstorms are likely this afternoon and evening. Some storms may become strong to severe and capable of producing gusty to damaging winds, frequent lightning, large hail, and localized flash flooding concerns. A heat advisory is in effect for portions of East Central Georgia from noon to 8 p.m. Heat index values up to 106 are expected. And now the extended outlook for the period Monday through

Saturday, numerous to widespread thunderstorms are likely on Monday and Tuesday. Some storms may become strong to severe and capable of producing gusty to damaging winds, frequent lightning, and locally heavy rainfall. Scattered afternoon thunderstorms are likely each day through Saturday. Spotter information statement. Spotter activation will not be needed through tonight. The current time is 1:50 p.m. Eastern Daylight Time. Here are the 1 p.m. weather observations from around the area. At Athens, it was partly sunny, the temperature was 90. At Gainesville, it was mostly sunny and 84, wind west at 9. At Winder, it was mostly sunny. At Greensboro, it was mostly sunny and 88, wind variable at 7 gusting to 13. At Jefferson, it was mostly sunny and 87, wind west at 10. At Monroe, it was mostly sunny. At Albertton, it was mostly sunny and 90, wind west at 8. At Canyon, it was partly sunny and 87, wind northwest at 6. At Clemson, it was partly sunny and 84, wind west at 5. Elsewhere across Georgia, at Atlanta it was partly sunny and 90, wind west at 8. At Cartersville, the temperature was 84, wind northwest at 5. At Lawrenceville, it was mostly sunny and 86, wind west at 10. At Macon, it was mostly sunny and 91, wind west at 9. At Rome, it was partly sunny and 82, wind south at 7. At Augusta, it was partly sunny and 93, wind northwest at 8. At Savannah, it was partly sunny and 94, wind northwest at 10. Elsewhere across the region, at Chattanooga, it was cloudy and 82, wind south at 5. At Asheville, with light rain it was 73, wind calm. At Greenville-Spartanburg, it was partly sunny and 85, wind calm. Here is the hazardous weather outlook. This hazardous weather outlook is for North and Central Georgia. For today and tonight, a few thunderstorms will remain possible through the morning, capable of producing lightning and brief heavy rainfall. Numerous to widespread thunderstorms are likely this afternoon and evening. Some storms may become strong to severe and capable of producing gusty to damaging winds, frequent lightning, large hail, and localized flash flooding concerns. A heat advisory is in effect for portions of East Central Georgia from noon to 8 p.m. Heat index values up to 106 are expected. And now the extended outlook for the period Monday through Saturday. Numerous to widespread thunderstorms are likely on Monday and Tuesday. Some storms may become strong to severe and capable of producing gusty to damaging winds, frequent lightning, and locally heavy rainfall. Scattered afternoon thunderstorms are likely each day through Saturday. Spotter information statement. Spotter activation will not be needed through tonight. The current time is 1:53 p.m. Eastern Daylight Time. Here are the 1 p.m. weather observations from around the area. At Athens, it was partly sunny, the temperature was 90. At Gainesville, it was mostly sunny and 84, wind west at 9. At Winder, it was mostly sunny. At Greensboro, it was mostly sunny and 88, wind variable at 7 gusting to 13. At Jefferson, it was mostly sunny and 87, wind west at 10. At Monroe, it was mostly sunny. At Albertton, it was mostly sunny and 90, wind west at 8. At Canyon, it was partly sunny and 87, wind northwest at 6. At Clemson, it was partly sunny and 84, wind west at 5. Elsewhere across Georgia, at Atlanta it was partly sunny and 90, wind west at 8. At Cartersville, the temperature was 84, wind northwest at 5. At Lawrenceville, it was mostly sunny and 86, wind west at 10. At Macon, it was mostly sunny and 91, wind west at 9. At Rome, it was partly sunny and 82, wind south at 7. At Augusta, it was partly sunny and

83, wind northwest at 8. At Savannah, it was partly sunny and 94, wind northwest at 10. Elsewhere across the region, at Chattanooga, it was cloudy and 82, wind south at 5. At Asheville, with light rain, it was 73, wind calm. At Greenville, Spartanburg, it was partly sunny and 85, wind calm. Here is the hazardous weather outlook. This hazardous weather outlook is for North and Central Georgia. For today and tonight, a few thunderstorms will remain possible through the morning, capable of producing lightning and brief heavy rainfall. Numerous to widespread thunderstorms are likely this afternoon and evening. Some storms may become strong to severe and capable of producing gusty to damaging winds, frequent lightning, large hail, and localized flash flooding concerns. A heat advisory is in effect for portions of East Central Georgia from noon to 8 p.m. Heat index values up to 106 are expected. And now the extended outlook for the period Monday through Saturday. Numerous to widespread thunderstorms are likely on Monday and Tuesday. Some storms may become strong to severe and capable of producing gusty to damaging winds, frequent lightning, and locally heavy rainfall. Scattered afternoon thunderstorms are likely each day through Saturday. Spotter information statement, spotter activation will not be needed through tonight. The current time is 1:56 p.m. Eastern Daylight Time. Here are the 1 p.m. weather observations from around the area. At Athens, it was partly sunny, the temperature was 90. At Gainesville, it was mostly sunny and 84, wind west at 9. At Winder, it was mostly sunny. At Greensboro, it was mostly sunny and 88, wind variable at 7 gusting to 13. At Jefferson, it was mostly sunny and 87, wind west at 10. At Monroe, it was mostly sunny. At Albertton, it was mostly sunny and 90, wind west at 8. At Canyon, it was partly sunny and 87, wind northwest at 6. At Clemson, it was partly sunny and 84, wind west at 5. Elsewhere across Georgia, at Atlanta it was partly sunny and 90, wind west at 8. At Cartersville, the temperature was 84, wind northwest at 5. At Lawrenceville, it was mostly sunny and 86, wind west at 10. At Macon, it was mostly sunny and 91, wind west at 9. At Rome, it was partly sunny and 82, wind south at 7. At Augusta, it was partly sunny and 93, wind northwest at 8. At Savannah, it was partly sunny and 94, wind northwest at 10. Elsewhere across the region, at Chattanooga, it was cloudy and 82, wind south at 5. At Asheville, with light rain it was 73, wind calm. At Greenville, Spartanburg, it was partly sunny and 85, wind calm. Here is the hazardous weather outlook. This hazardous weather outlook is for North and Central Georgia. For today and tonight, a few thunderstorms will remain possible through the morning, capable of producing lightning and brief heavy rainfall. Numerous to widespread thunderstorms are likely this afternoon and evening. Some storms may become strong to severe and capable of producing gusty to damaging winds, frequent lightning, large hail, and localized flash flooding concerns. A heat advisory is in effect for portions of East Central Georgia from noon to 8 p.m. Heat index values up to 106 are expected. And now the extended outlook for the period Monday through Saturday. Numerous to widespread thunderstorms are likely on Monday and Tuesday. Some storms may become strong to severe and capable of producing gusty to damaging winds, frequent lightning, and locally heavy rainfall. Scattered afternoon thunderstorms are likely each day through Saturday. Spotter information statement, spotter activation will not be needed through tonight. The current time is 1:59 p.m. Eastern Daylight Time. Here are the 1 p.m. weather observations from around the area. At Athens, it was partly sunny, the temperature was 90. At Gainesville,

It was mostly sunny and 84, wind west at 9. At Winder, it was mostly sunny. At Greensboro, it was mostly sunny and 88, wind variable at 7 gusting to 13. At Jefferson, it was mostly sunny and 87, wind west at 10. At Monroe, it was mostly sunny. At Albertton, it was mostly sunny and 90, wind west at 8. At Canyon, it was partly sunny and 87, wind northwest at 6. At Clemson, it was partly sunny and 84, wind west at 5. Elsewhere across Georgia, at Atlanta it was partly sunny and 90, wind west at 8. At Cartersville, the temperature was 84, wind northwest at 5. At Lawrenceville, it was mostly sunny and 86, wind west at 10. At Macon, it was mostly sunny and 91, wind west at 9. At Rome, it was partly sunny and 82, wind south at 7. At Augusta, it was partly sunny and 93, wind northwest at 8. At Savannah, it was partly sunny and 94, wind northwest at 10. Elsewhere across the region, at Chattanooga, it was cloudy and 82, wind south at 5. At Asheville, with light rain it was 73, wind calm. At Greenville-Spartanburg, it was partly sunny and 85, wind calm. Here is the hazardous weather outlook. This hazardous weather outlook is for North and Central Georgia. For today and tonight, a few thunderstorms will remain possible through the morning, capable of producing lightning and brief heavy rainfall. Numerous to widespread thunderstorms are likely this afternoon and evening. Some storms may become strong to severe and capable of producing gusty to damaging winds, frequent lightning, large hail, and localized flash flooding concerns. A heat advisory is in effect for portions of East Central Georgia from noon to 8 p.m. Heat index values up to 106 are expected. And now the extended outlook for the period Monday through Saturday. Numerous to widespread thunderstorms are likely on Monday and Tuesday. Some storms may become strong to severe and capable of producing gusty to damaging winds, frequent lightning, and locally heavy rainfall. Scattered afternoon thunderstorms are likely each day through Saturday. Spotter information statement, spotter activation will not be needed through tonight. The current time is 2:02 p.m. Eastern Daylight Time. Here are the 1 p.m. weather observations from around the area. At Athens, it was partly sunny, the temperature was 90. At Gainesville, it was mostly sunny and 84, wind west at 9. At Winder, it was mostly sunny. At Greensboro, it was mostly sunny and 88, wind variable at 7 gusting to 13. At Jefferson, it was mostly sunny and 87, wind west at 10. At Monroe, it was mostly sunny. At Albertton, it was mostly sunny and 90, wind west at 8. At Canyon, it was partly sunny and 87, wind northwest at 6. At Clemson, it was partly sunny and 84, wind west at 5. Elsewhere across Georgia, at Atlanta it was partly sunny and 90, wind west at 8. At Cartersville, the temperature was 84, wind northwest at 5. At Lawrenceville, it was mostly sunny and 86, wind west at 10. At Macon, it was mostly sunny and 91, wind west at 9. At Rome, it was partly sunny and 82, wind south at 7. At Augusta, it was partly sunny and 93, wind northwest at 8. At Savannah, it was partly sunny and 94, wind northwest at 10. Elsewhere across the region, at Chattanooga, it was cloudy and 82, wind south at 5. At Asheville, with light rain it was 73, wind calm. At Greenville-Spartanburg, it was partly sunny and 85, wind calm. Here are the 2 p.m. weather observations from around the area. At Athens, it was partly sunny, the temperature was 90 degrees, dew point 73 degrees, relative humidity 57%, with a heat index of 98,

Wind variable at 5 miles an hour. Pressure was 30.08 inches and falling. At Gainesville, it was partly sunny and 84, wind southwest at 8. At Winder, it was partly sunny. At Greensboro, it was partly cloudy and 91, wind west at 6. At Jefferson, it was partly sunny and 86, wind west at 5. At Monroe, it was partly sunny. At Albertton, it was mostly sunny and 91, wind northwest at 6 gusting to 20. At Canyon, it was partly sunny and 91, wind west at 6. At Clemson, it was partly sunny and 86, wind variable at 5. Elsewhere across Georgia, at Atlanta it was partly sunny and 92, wind west at 10. At Cartersville, the temperature was 86, wind west at 7. At Lawrenceville, it was partly sunny and 87, wind west at 10. At Macon, it was mostly sunny and 91, wind west at 9. At Rome, it was partly sunny and 84, wind south at 7. At Augusta, it was partly sunny and 92, wind northwest at 12. At Savannah, it was partly sunny and 97, wind south at 7. Elsewhere across the region, at Chattanooga, it was partly sunny and 85, wind southwest at 6. At Asheville, it was partly sunny and 75, wind calm. At Greenville-Spartanburg, it was partly sunny and 85, wind calm. Here is the hazardous weather outlook. This hazardous weather outlook is for north and central Georgia. For today and tonight, a few thunderstorms will remain possible through the morning, capable of producing lightning and brief heavy rainfall. Numerous to widespread thunderstorms are likely this afternoon and evening. Some storms may become strong to severe and capable of producing gusty to damaging winds, frequent lightning, large hail, and localized flash flooding concerns. A heat advisory is in effect for portions of east central Georgia from noon to 8 p.m. Heat index values up to 106 are expected. And now the extended outlook for the period Monday through Saturday. Numerous to widespread thunderstorms are likely on Monday and Tuesday. Some storms may become strong to severe and capable of producing gusty to damaging winds, frequent lightning, and locally heavy rainfall. Scattered afternoon thunderstorms are likely each day through Saturday. Spotter information statement, spotter activation will not be needed through tonight. The current time is 2:07 p.m. Eastern Daylight Time. Here are the 2 p.m. weather observations from around the area. At Athens, it was partly sunny, the temperature was 90 degrees, dew point 73 degrees, relative humidity 57%, with a heat index of 98, wind variable at 5 miles an hour, pressure was 30.08 inches and falling. At Gainesville, it was partly sunny and 84, wind southwest at 8. At Winder, it was partly sunny. At Greensboro, it was partly cloudy and 91, wind west at 6. At Jefferson, it was partly sunny and 86, wind west at 5. At Monroe, it was partly sunny. At Albertton, it was mostly sunny and 91, wind northwest at 6 gusting to 20. At Canyon, it was partly sunny and 91, wind west at 6. At Clemson, it was partly sunny and 86, wind variable at 5. Elsewhere across Georgia, at Atlanta it was partly sunny and 92, wind west at 10. At Cartersville, the temperature was 86, wind west at 7. At Lawrenceville, it was partly sunny and 87, wind west at 10. At Macon, it was mostly sunny and 91, wind west at 9. At Rome, it was partly sunny and 84, wind south at 7. At Augusta, it was partly sunny and 92, wind northwest at 12. At Savannah, it was partly sunny and 97, wind south at 7. Elsewhere across the region, at Chattanooga, it was partly sunny and 85, wind southwest at 6. At Asheville, it was partly sunny and 75, wind calm. At Greenville Spark.

rainfall. Scattered afternoon thunderstorms are likely each day through Saturday. Spotter information statement. Spotter activation will not be needed through tonight. The current time is 2:11 p.m. Eastern Daylight Time. Here are the 2 p.m. weather observations from around the area. At Athens, it was partly sunny. The temperature was 90 degrees, dew point 73 degrees, relative humidity 57%, with a heat index of 98, wind variable at 5 miles an hour, pressure was 30.08 inches and falling. At Gainesville, it was partly sunny and 84, wind southwest at 8. At Winder, it was partly sunny. At Greensboro, it was partly cloudy and 91, wind west at 6. At Jefferson, it was partly sunny and 86, wind west at 5. At Monroe, it was partly sunny. At Albertton, it was mostly sunny and 91, wind northwest at 6 gusting to 20. At Canyon, it was partly sunny and 91, wind west at 6. At Clemson, it was partly sunny and 86, wind variable at 5. Elsewhere across Georgia, at Atlanta it was partly sunny and 92, wind west at 10. At Cartersville, the temperature was 86, wind west at 7. At Lawrenceville, it was partly sunny and 87, wind west at 10. At Macon, it was mostly sunny and 91, wind west at 9. At Rome, it was partly sunny and 84, wind south at 7. At Augusta, it was partly sunny and 92, wind northwest at 12. At Savannah, it was partly sunny and 97, wind south at 7. Elsewhere across the region, at Chattanooga, it was partly sunny and 85, wind southwest at 6. At Asheville, it was partly sunny and 75, wind calm. At Greenville-Spartanburg, it was partly sunny and 85, wind calm. Here are the 2 p.m. weather observations from around the area. At Athens, it was partly sunny. The temperature was 90 degrees, dew point 73 degrees, relative humidity 57%, with a heat index of 98, wind variable at 5 miles an hour, pressure was 30.08 inches and falling. At Gainesville, it was partly sunny and 84, wind southwest at 8. At Winder, it was partly sunny. At Greensboro, it was partly cloudy and 91, wind west at 6. At Jefferson, it was partly sunny and 86, wind west at 5. At Monroe, it was mostly sunny. At Albertton, it was mostly sunny and 91, wind northwest at 6 gusting to...

The National Weather Service in Peachtree City has issued a severe thunderstorm warning for southeastern Morgan County in north central Georgia, northern Putnam County in central Georgia, central Greene County in east central Georgia, until 3:15 p.m. Eastern Daylight Time. At 2:13 p.m. Eastern Daylight Time, a severe thunderstorm was located near Rock Eagle 4-H Center, Oregon, 8 miles southeast of Madison, moving east at 20 miles per hour. Hazard, 60 miles per hour wind gusts. Source, radar indicated. Impact, expect damage to roofs, siding, and trees. Locations impacted include Etenton, Madison, Greensboro, Buckhead, Phoenix, Reynolds at Lake Oconee, Liberty, Vesey, Harmony, Godfrey, Warfield, Greshamville, Willard, Rockville, Rock Eagle 4-H Center, Central Georgia Experiment St., Parks Mill, Cary, and Swords. For your protection, move to an interior room on the lowest floor of a building. If you see wind damage, hail or flooding, wait until the storm has passed, and then call the National Weather Service toll-free at 1-866-7-634-466 or tweet us your report at NWS Atlanta. At 2 p.m. in Athens, it was partly sunny, 90 degrees, dew point.

73, relative humidity 57%, producing a heat index of 98. Wind variable at 5 miles an hour. Pressure was 30.08 inches and falling. The National Weather Service in Peachtree City has issued a severe thunderstorm warning for southeastern Morgan County in north-central Georgia, northern Putnam County in central Georgia, central Greene County in east-central Georgia, until 3:15 p.m. Eastern Daylight Time. At 2:13 p.m. Eastern Daylight Time, a severe thunderstorm was located near Rock Eagle 4-H Center, Oregon, 8 miles southeast of Madison, moving east at 20 miles per hour. Hazard, 60 miles per hour wind gusts. Source, radar indicated. Impact, expect damage to roofs, siding, and trees. Locations impacted include Eatonton, Madison, Greensboro, Buckhead, Phoenix, Reynolds at Lake Oconee, Liberty, Vesey, Harmony, Godfrey, Warfield, Greshamville, Willard, Rockville, Rock Eagle 4-H Center, Central Georgia Experiment St., Parks Mill, Cary, and Swords. For your protection, move to an interior room on the lowest floor of a building. If you see wind damage, hail or flooding, wait until the storm has passed, and then call the National Weather Service toll-free at 1-866-764-466 or tweet us your report at NWS Atlanta. A strong thunderstorm will impact portions of north-central Oconee, Clark, northwestern Oglethorpe, and southwestern Madison counties through 2:45 p.m. Eastern Daylight Time. At 2:16 p.m. Eastern Daylight Time, a strong thunderstorm was over Athens, Clark County, or over Athens, moving east at 25 miles per hour. Hazard, up to 40 miles per hour wind, pea-sized hail and frequent cloud-to-ground lightning. Source, radar indicated. Impact, expect minor damage to tree limbs and blowing around of light, unsecured objects. Locations impacted include Athens, Winterville, Colbert, Arnoldsville, Hall, Athens, Clark County, Whitehall, Westgate Park, James Holland Youth Sports CMPX, Beechwood Hills, Sandy Creek Recreation Area, Oconee Heights, Barrett's Mill, Dunlap, and State Botanical Garden of Georgia. People outdoors should seek shelter immediately. If you can hear thunder, you are close enough to be struck by lightning. Due to the threat of severe weather, NOAA weather radio stations WXK 56 and KPX 506 has interrupted its normal weather programming. We will resume normal broadcasting once the threat has passed. Visit our website at weather.gov/Atlanta for the latest weather information, including watches and warnings. At 2 p.m. in Athens, it was partly sunny. 90 degrees, dew point 73, relative humidity 57%, producing a heat index of 98. Wind variable at 5 miles an hour. Pressure was 30.08 inches and falling. The National Weather Service in Peachtree City has issued a severe thunderstorm warning for southeastern Morgan County in north-central Georgia, northern Putnam County in central Georgia, central Greene County in east-central Georgia, until 3:15 p.m. Eastern Daylight Time. At 2:13 p.m. Eastern Daylight Time, a severe thunderstorm was located near Rock Eagle 4-H Center, Oregon, 8 miles southeast of Madison, moving east at 20 miles per hour. Hazard, 60 miles per hour wind gusts. Source, radar indicated. Impact, expect damage to roofs, siding, and trees. Locations impacted include Eatonton, Madison, Greensboro, Buckhead, Phoenix, Reynolds at Lake Oconee, Liberty, Vesey, Harmony, Godfrey, Warfield, Greshamville, Willard, Rockville, Rock Eagle 4-H Center, Central Georgia Experiment St., Parks Mill, Cary, and Swords. For your protection, move to an interior room on the lowest floor of a building. If you see wind damage, hail or flooding, wait until the storm has passed, and then call the National Weather Service toll-free at 1-866-764-466 or tweet us your report at NWS Atlanta. A strong thunderstorm will impact portions of north-central Oconee,

Clark, Northwestern Oglethorpe, and Southwestern Madison counties through 2:45 p.m. Eastern Daylight Time. At 2:16 p.m. Eastern Daylight Time, a strong thunderstorm was over Athens-Clark County, or over Athens, moving east at 25 miles per hour. Hazard, up to 40 miles per hour wind, pea-sized hail and frequent cloud-to-ground lightning. Source, radar indicated. Impact, expect minor damage to tree limbs and blowing around of light, unsecured objects. Locations impacted include Athens, Winterville, Colbert, Arnoldsville, Hall, Athens-Clark County, Whitehall, Westgate Park, James Hall and Youth Sports CMPX, Beechwood Hills, Sandy Creek Recreation Area, Oconee Heights, Barrett's Mill, Dunlap, and State Botanical Garden of Georgia. People outdoors should seek shelter immediately. If you can hear thunder, you are close enough to be struck by lightning. At 2 p.m. in Athens, it was partly sunny. 90 degrees, dew point 73, relative humidity 57%, producing a heat index of 98. Wind variable at 5 miles an hour. Pressure was 30.08 inches and falling. The National Weather Service in Peachtree City has issued a severe thunderstorm warning for southeastern Morgan County in north-central Georgia, northern Putnam County in central Georgia, central Greene County in east-central Georgia, until 3:15 p.m. Eastern Daylight Time. At 2:13 p.m. Eastern Daylight Time, a severe thunderstorm was located near Rock Eagle 4H Center, Oregon, 8 miles southeast of Madison, moving east at 20 miles per hour. Hazard, 60 miles per hour wind gusts. Source, radar indicated. Impact, expect damage to roofs, siding, and trees. Locations impacted include Etenton, Madison, Greensboro, Buckhead, Phoenix, Reynolds at Lake Oconee, Liberty, Vesey, Harmony, Godfrey, Warfield, Greshamville, Willard, Rockville, Rock Eagle 4-H Center, Central Georgia Experiment St., Parks Mill, Cary, and Swords. For your protection, move to an interior room on the lowest floor of a building. If you see wind damage, hail or flooding, wait until the storm has passed, and then call the National Weather Service toll-free at 1-866-764-466 or tweet us your report at NWS Atlanta. A strong thunderstorm will impact portions of north-central Oconee, Clark, northwestern Oglethorpe, and southwestern Madison counties through 2:45 p.m. Eastern Daylight Time. At 2:16 p.m. Eastern Daylight Time, a strong thunderstorm was over Athens-Clark County, or over Athens, moving east at 25 miles per hour. Hazard, up to 40 miles per hour wind, pea-sized hail and frequent cloud-to-ground lightning. Source, radar indicated. Impact, expect minor damage to tree limbs and blowing around of light, unsecured objects. Locations impacted include Athens, Winterville, Colbert, Arnoldsville, Hall, Athens-Clark County, Whitehall, Westgate Park, James Hall and Youth Sports CMPX, Beechwood Hills, Sandy Creek Recreation Area, Oconee Heights, Barrett's Mill, Dunlap, and State Botanical Garden of Georgia. People outdoors should seek shelter immediately. If you can hear thunder, you are close enough to be struck by lightning. At 2 p.m. in Athens, it was partly sunny. 90 degrees, dew point 73, relative humidity 57%, producing a heat index of 98. Wind variable at 5 miles an hour. Pressure was 30.08 inches and falling. The National Weather Service in Peachtree City has issued a severe thunderstorm warning for southeastern Morgan County in north-central Georgia, northern Putnam County in central Georgia, central Greene County in east-central Georgia, until 3:15 p.m. Eastern Daylight Time. At 2:13 p.m. Eastern Daylight Time, a severe thunderstorm was located near Rock Eagle 4-H Center, Oregon, 8 miles southeast of Madison, moving east at 20 miles per hour. Hazard, 60 miles per hour wind gusts. Source, radar indicated. Impact, expect damage to roofs, siding, and trees. Locations impacted.

include Eatonton, Madison, Greensboro, Buckhead, Phoenix, Reynolds at Lake Oconee, Liberty, Vesey, Harmony, Godfrey, Warfield, Greshamville, Willard, Rockville, Rock Eagle 4-H Center, Central Georgia Experiment St., Parks Mill, Cary, and Swords. For your protection, move to an interior room on the lowest floor of a building. If you see wind damage, hail or flooding, wait until the storm has passed, and then call the National Weather Service toll-free at 1-866-634-466 or tweet us your report at NWS Atlanta. A strong thunderstorm will impact portions of north-central Oconee, Clark, northwestern Oglethorpe, and southwestern Madison counties through to 2:45 p.m. Eastern Daylight Time. At 2:16 p.m. Eastern Daylight Time, a strong thunderstorm was over Athens, Clark County, or over Athens, moving east at 25 miles per hour. Hazard, up to 40 miles per hour wind, pea-sized hail and frequent cloud-to-ground lightning. Source, radar indicated. Impact, expect minor damage to tree limbs and blowing around of light, unsecured objects. Locations impacted include Athens, Winterville, Colbert, Arnoldsville, Hall, Athens, Clark County, Whitehall, Westgate Park, James Holland Youth Sports CMPX, Beechwood Hills, Sandy Creek Recreation Area, Oconee Heights, Barrett's Mill, Dunlap, and State Botanical Garden of Georgia. People outdoors should seek shelter immediately. If you can hear thunder, you are close enough to be struck by lightning. At 2 p.m. in Athens, it was partly sunny. 90 degrees, dew point 73, relative humidity 57%, producing a heat index of 98. Wind variable at 5 miles an hour. Pressure was 30.08 inches and falling. The National Weather Service in Peachtree City has issued a severe thunderstorm warning for southeastern Morgan County in north-central Georgia, northern Putnam County in central Georgia, central Greene County in east-central Georgia, until 3:15 p.m. Eastern Daylight Time. At 2:13 p.m. Eastern Daylight Time, a severe thunderstorm was located near Rock Eagle 4-H Center, Oregon, 8 miles southeast of Madison, moving east at 20 miles per hour. Hazard, 60 miles per hour wind gusts. Source, radar indicated. Impact, expect damage to roofs, siding, and trees. A severe thunderstorm warning remains in effect until 3:15 p.m. Eastern Daylight Time for southeastern Morgan, northeastern Putnam, and central Greene counties. At 2:28 p.m. Eastern Daylight Time, a severe thunderstorm was located over Harmony, Oregon, 9 miles north of Eatonton, moving east at 20 miles per hour. Hazard, 60 miles per hour wind gusts. Source, radar indicated. Impact, expect damage to roofs, siding, and trees. Locations impacted include Eatonton, Greensboro, Buckhead, Phoenix, Reynolds at Lake Oconee, Liberty, Vesey, Harmony, Greshamville, Rock Eagle 4-H Center, Parks Mill, Cary, and Swords. For your protection, move to an interior room on the lowest floor of a building. A strong thunderstorm will impact portions of north-central Oconee, Clark, northwestern Oglethorpe, and southwestern Madison counties through to 2:45 p.m. Eastern Daylight Time. At 2:16 p.m. Eastern Daylight Time, a strong thunderstorm was over Athens, Clark County, or over Athens, moving east at 25 miles per hour. Hazard, up to 40 miles per hour wind, pea-sized hail and frequent cloud-to-ground lightning. Source, radar indicated. Impact, expect minor damage to tree limbs and blowing around of light, unsecured objects. Locations impacted include Athens, Winterville, Colbert, Arnoldsville, Hall, Athens, Clark County, Whitehall, Westgate Park, James Holland Youth Sports CMPX, Beechwood Hills, Sandy Creek Recreation Area, Oconee Heights, Barrett's Mill, Dunlap, and State Botanical Garden of Georgia. People outdoors should seek shelter immediately. If you can hear thunder, you are close enough to be struck by lightning. At 2 p.m. in Athens, it was partly sunny. 90 degrees.

Dew point 73, relative humidity 57%, producing a heat index of 98. Wind variable at 5 miles an hour. Pressure was 30.08 inches and falling. A severe thunderstorm warning remains in effect until 3:15 p.m. Eastern Daylight Time for southeastern Morgan, northeastern Putnam, and central Greene counties. At 2:20 p.m. Eastern Daylight Time, a severe thunderstorm was located over Harmony, Oregon, 9 miles north of Etenton, moving east at 20 miles per hour. Hazard, 60 miles per hour wind gusts. Source, radar indicated. Impact, expects damage to roofs, siding, and trees. Locations impacted include Etenton, Greensboro, Buckhead, Phoenix, Reynolds at Lake Oconee, Liberty, Vesey, Harmony, Greshamville, Rock Eagle 4-H Center, Parks Mill, Cary, and Swords. For your protection, move to an interior room on the lowest floor of a building. A strong thunderstorm will impact portions of north-central Oconee, Clark, northwestern Oglethorpe, and southwestern Madison counties through 2:45 p.m. Eastern Daylight Time. At 2:16 p.m. Eastern Daylight Time, a strong thunderstorm was over Athens, Clark County, or over Athens, moving east at 25 miles per hour. Hazard, up to 40 miles per hour wind, pea-sized hail and frequent cloud-to-ground lightning. Source, radar indicated. Impact, expect minor damage to tree limbs and blowing around of light, unsecured objects. Locations impacted include Athens, Winterville, Colbert, Arnoldsville, Hall, Athens, Clark County, Whitehall, Westgate Park, James Hall and Youth Sports CMPX, with Hills, Sandy Creek Recreation Area, Oconee Mill, Dunlap, and State Botanical Garden of Georgia. People outdoors should seek shelter immediately. If you can hear thunder, you are close enough to be struck by lightning. At 2 p.m. in Athens, seek shelter immediately. If you can hear thunder, you are close enough to be struck by lightning. At 2 p.m. in Athens, it was partly sunny. 90 degrees, dew point 73, relative humidity 57%, producing a heat index of 98. Wind variable at 5 miles an hour. Pressure was 30.08 inches and falling. A severe thunderstorm warning remains in effect until 3:15 p.m. Eastern Daylight Time for southeastern Morgan, northeastern Putnam, and central Greene counties. At 2:20 p.m. Eastern Daylight Time, a severe thunderstorm was located over Harmony, Oregon, 9 miles north of Etenton, moving east at 20 miles per hour. Hazard, 60 miles per hour wind gusts. Source, radar indicated. Impact, expects damage to roofs, siding, and trees. Locations impacted include Etenton, Greensboro, Buckhead, Phoenix, Reynolds at Lake Oconee, Liberty, Vesey, Harmony, Greshamville, Rock Eagle 4-H Center, Parks Mill, Cary, and Swords. For your protection, move to an interior room on the lowest floor of a building. A strong thunderstorm will impact portions of north-central Oconee, Clark, northwestern Oglethorpe, and southwestern Madison counties through 2:45 p.m. Eastern Daylight Time. At 2:16 p.m. Eastern Daylight Time, a strong thunderstorm was over Athens, Clark County, or over Athens, moving east at 25 miles per hour. Hazard, up to 40 miles per hour wind, pea-sized hail and frequent cloud-to-ground lightning. Source, radar indicated. Impact, expect minor damage to tree limbs and blowing around of light, unsecured objects. Locations impacted include Athens, Winterville, Colbert, Arnoldsville, Hall, Athens, Clark County, Whitehall, Westgate Park, James Hall and Youth Sports CMPX, Beechwood Hills, Sandy Creek Recreation Area, Oconee Heights, Barrett's Mill, Dunlap, and State Botanical Garden of Georgia. People outdoors should seek shelter immediately. If you can hear thunder, you are close enough to be struck by lightning. At 2 p.m. in Athens, it was partly sunny. 90 degrees, dew point 73, relative humidity 57.

10%, producing a heat index of 98. Wind variable at 5 miles an hour. Pressure was 30.08 inches and falling. A severe thunderstorm warning remains in effect until 3:15 p.m. Eastern Daylight Time for southeastern Morgan, northeastern Putnam, and central Greene counties. At 2:28 p.m. Eastern Daylight Time, a severe thunderstorm was located over Harmony, Oregon, 9 miles north of Etenton, moving east at 20 miles per hour. Hazard, 60 miles per hour wind gusts. Source, radar indicated. Impact, expect damage to roofs, siding, and trees. Locations impacted include Etenton, Greensboro, Buckhead, Phoenix, Reynolds at Lake Oconee, Liberty, Vesey, Harmony, Greshamville, Rock Eagle 4-H Center, Parks Mill, Cary, and Swords. For your protection, move to an interior room on the lowest floor of a building. A strong thunderstorm will impact portions of north-central Oconee, Clark, northwestern Oglethorpe, and southwestern Madison counties through 2:45 p.m. Eastern Daylight Time. At 2:16 p.m. Eastern Daylight Time, a strong thunderstorm was over Athens, Clark County, or over Athens, moving east at 25 miles per hour. Hazard, up to 40 miles per hour wind, pea-sized hail and frequent cloud-to-ground lightning. Source, radar indicated. Impact, expect minor damage to tree limbs and blowing around of light, unsecured objects. Locations impacted include Athens, Winterville, Colbert, Arnoldsville, Hall, Athens, Clark County, Whitehall, Westgate Park, James Hall and Youth Sports CMPX, Beechwood Hills, Sandy Creek Recreation Area, Oconee High, Barrett's Mill, Dunlap, and State Botanical Garden of Georgia. People outdoors should seek shelter immediately. If you can hear thunder, you are close enough to be struck by lightning. At 2 p.m. in Athens, it was partly sunny. 90 degrees, dew point 73, relative humidity 57%, producing a heat index of 98. Wind variable at 5 miles an hour. Pressure was 30.08 inches and falling. A severe thunderstorm warning remains in effect until 3:15 p.m. Eastern Daylight Time for southeastern Morgan, northeastern Putnam, and central Greene counties. At 2:28 p.m. Eastern Daylight Time, a severe thunderstorm was located over Harmony, Oregon, 9 miles north of Etenton, moving east at 20 miles per hour. Hazard, 60 miles per hour wind gusts. Source, radar indicated. Impact, expect damage to roofs, siding, and trees. Locations impacted include Etenton, Greensboro, Buckhead, Phoenix, Reynolds at Lake Oconee, Liberty, Vesey, Harmony, Greshamville, Rock Eagle 4-H Center, Parks Mill, Cary, and Swords. For your protection, move to an interior room on the lowest floor of a building. A strong thunderstorm will impact portions of north-central Oconee, Clark, northwestern Oglethorpe, and southwestern Madison counties through 2:45 p.m. Eastern Daylight Time. At 2:16 p.m. Eastern Daylight Time, a strong thunderstorm was over Athens, Clark County, or over Athens, moving east at 25 miles per hour. Hazard, up to 40 miles per hour wind, pea-sized hail and frequent cloud-to-ground lightning. Source, radar indicated. Impact, expect minor damage to tree limbs and blowing around of light, unsecured objects. Locations impacted include Winterville, Colbert, Arnoldsville, Hall, Athens, Clark County, Whitehall, Westgate Park, James Hall and Youth Sports CMPX, Beechwood Hills, Sandy Creek Recreation Area, Oconee Heights, Barrett's State Botanical Garden of Georgia. People outdoors should seek shelter immediately. If you can hear thunder, you are close enough to be struck by lightning. At 2 p.m. in Athens, it was partly sunny. 90 degrees, dew point 73, relative humidity 57%, producing a heat index of 98. Wind variable at 5 miles an hour. Pressure was 30.08 inches and falling.
A severe thunderstorm warning remains in effect until 3:15 p.m. Eastern Daylight Time for southeastern Morgan, northeastern Putnam, and central Greene counties. At 2:28 p.m. Eastern Daylight Time, a severe thunderstorm was located over Harmony, Oregon, 9 miles north of Etenton, moving east at 20 miles per hour. Hazard, 60 miles per hour wind gusts. Source, radar indicated. Impact, expect damage, sighting, and trees. Locations impacted include Etenton, Greensboro, Phoenix, Reynolds at Lake Oconee, Liberty, VZ, Greshamville, Rock Eagle 4-H Center, Parks Mill, Cary, and Swords. For your protection, move to an interior room on the lowest floor of a building. A strong thunderstorm will impact portions of central Oconee, Park, northwestern Oglethorpe, and southwestern Madison County due to 45 p.m. Eastern Daylight Time. At 2:16 p.m. Eastern Daylight Time, a strong thunderstorm was over Clark County, over Athens, moving east at 25 miles per hour. Hazard, up to 40 miles per hour wind, pea-sized hail and frequent cloud-to-ground lightning. Source, radar indicated. Impact, expect minor damage to tree limbs and blowing around of light, unsecured objects. Locations impacted include Athens, Winterville, Colbert, Arnoldsville, Athens, Clark County, Whitehall, Westgate Park, James Holland Youth Sports CMX, Beechwood Hills, Sandy Creek Recreation Area, Oconee Heights, Barrett's Mill, Dunlap, and State Botanical Garden of Georgia. People outdoors should seek shelter immediately. If you can hear thunder, you are close enough to be struck by lightning. At 2 p.m. in Athens, it was partly sunny. 90 degrees, dew point 73, relative humidity 57%, producing a heat index of 98. Wind variable at 5 miles an hour. Pressure was 30.08 inches and falling. A severe thunderstorm warning remains in effect until 3:15 p.m. Eastern Daylight Time for southeastern Morgan, northeastern Putnam, and central Greene counties. At 2:28 p.m. Eastern Daylight Time, a thunderstorm was located over Harmony, Oregon, 9 miles north of Etenton, moving east at 20 miles per hour. Hazard, 60 miles per hour wind gusts. Source, radar indicated. Impact, expect damage to roofs, siding, and trees. Locations impacted include Etenton, Greensboro, Head, Phoenix, Reynolds at Lake Oconee, Liberty, VZ, Harmony, Greshamville, Rock Eagle 4-H Center, Parks Mill, Cary, and Swords. For your protection, move to an interior room on the lowest floor of a building. Due to the threat of severe weather, NOAA weather radio stations WXK56 and KPX 506 has interrupted its normal weather programming. We will resume normal broadcasting once the threat has passed. Visit our website at weather.gov/Atlanta for the latest weather information, including watches and warnings. A strong thunderstorm will impact portions of north-central Oconee, Clark, northwestern Oglethorpe, and southwestern Madison counties through to 45 p.m. Eastern Daylight Time. At 2:16 p.m. Eastern Daylight Time, a strong thunderstorm was over at Clark County, or moving east at 25 miles per hour. Hazard, up to 40 miles per hour wind, pea-sized hail and frequent cloud-to-ground lightning. Source, radar indicated. Impact, expect minor damage to tree limbs and blowing around of light, unsecured objects. Locations impacted include Athens, Winterville, Colbert, Arnoldsville, Hall, Athens, Clark County, Whitehall, Westgate Park, James Holland Youth Sports CMPX, Beechwood Hills, Sandy Creek Recreation Area, Oconee Heights, Barrett's Mill, Dunlap, and State Botanical Garden of Georgia. People outdoors should seek shelter immediately. If you can hear thunder, you are close enough to be struck by lightning. At 2 p.m. in Athens, it was partly sunny. 90 degrees, dew point 73,
Relative humidity 57%.

producing a heat index of 98. Wind variable at 5 miles an hour. Pressure was 30.0 and falling. A severe thunderstorm warning remains in effect until 3:15 p.m. Eastern Daylight Time for southeastern Morgan, northeastern Putnam, and central counties. At 2:20 p.m. Eastern Daylight Time, a severe thunderstorm was located over Harmony, Oregon, 9 miles north of Etenton, moving east at 20 miles per hour. Hazard, 60 miles per hour wind gusts. Source, radar indicated. Impact, expects damage to roofs, siding, and trees. Locations impacted include Etenton, Greensboro, Buckhead, Phoenix, at Lake Oconee, Liberty, VZ, Harmony, Greshamville. The severe thunderstorm warning for southeastern Morgan and northeastern Putnam counties is canceled. The severe thunderstorm which prompted the warning has moved out of the warned area. Therefore, the warning has been canceled. A severe thunderstorm warning remains in effect until 3:15 p.m. Eastern Daylight Time for central Greene County. At 2:46 p.m. Eastern Daylight Time, a severe thunderstorm was located near Vesey, or near Greensboro, moving east at 20 miles per hour. Hazard, 60 miles per hour wind gusts. Source, radar indicated. Impact, expects damage to roofs, siding, and trees. Locations impacted include Greensboro, Reynolds at Lake Oconee, Liberty, Vesey. For your protection, move to an interior room on the lowest floor of a building. A severe thunderstorm warning remains in effect until 3:15 p.m. Eastern Daylight Time for central Greene County. At 2:46 p.m. Eastern Daylight Time, a severe thunderstorm was located near Vesey, or near Greensboro, moving east at 20 miles per hour. Hazard, 60 miles per hour wind gusts. Source, radar indicated. Impact, expects damage to roofs. Include Greensboro, Reynolds at Lake Oconee, Liberty, Vesey, and Cary. For your protection, move to an interior room on the lowest floor of a building. At 2 p.m. in Athens, it was partly sunny. 90 degrees, dew point 73, relative humidity 57%, producing a heat index of 98. Wind variable at 5 miles an hour. Pressure was 30.08 inches and falling. The severe thunderstorm warning for southeastern Morgan and northeastern Putnam counties is canceled. The severe thunderstorm which prompted the warning has moved out of the warned area. Therefore, the warning has been canceled. A severe thunderstorm warning remains in effect until 3:15 p.m. Eastern Daylight Time for central Greene County. At 2:46 p.m. Eastern Daylight Time, a severe thunderstorm was located near Vesey, or near Greensboro, moving east at 20 miles per hour. Hazard, 60 miles per hour wind gusts. Source, radar indicated. Impact, expects damage to roofs, siding, and trees. Locations impacted include Greensboro, Reynolds at Lake Oconee, Liberty, Vesey, and Cary. For your protection, move to an interior room on the lowest floor of a building. At 2 p.m. in Athens, it was partly sunny. 90 degrees, dew point 73, relative humidity 57%, producing a heat index of 98. Wind variable at 5 miles an hour. Pressure was 30.08 inches and falling. The severe thunderstorm warning for southeastern Morgan and northeastern Putnam counties is canceled. The severe thunderstorm which prompted the warning has moved out of the warned area. Therefore, the warning has been canceled. A severe thunderstorm warning remains in effect until 3:15 p.m. Eastern Daylight Time for central Greene County. At 2:46 p.m. Eastern Daylight Time, a severe

impact, expects damage to roofs, siding, and trees. Locations impacted include Greensboro, Reynolds at Lake Oconee, Liberty, Vesey, and Cary. For your protection, move to an interior room on the lowest floor of a building. A strong thunderstorm will impact portions of north-central Hancock, southeastern Greene and Tolliver counties through 3:45 p.m. Eastern Daylight Time. At 3 p.m. Eastern Daylight Time, a strong thunderstorm was over Siloam, Oregon, 7 miles southeast of Greensboro, moving east at 25 miles per hour. Hazard, winds 40 to 50 miles per hour. Source, radar indicated. Impact, expect minor damage to tree limbs and blowing around of light, unsecured objects. Locations impacted include Crawfordville, Union Point, White Plains, Siloam, Springfield, Welton, Robinson, Lineville, Alexander Stevens Park, and Sandy Cross. People outdoors should seek shelter immediately. A severe thunderstorm watch remains in effect until 9 p.m. Eastern Daylight Time for East Central Georgia. The National Weather Service has issued severe thunderstorm watch number 486, effective until 9 p.m. Eastern Daylight Time. This watch includes the following counties in Georgia: Clark, Elbert, Greene, Madison, Morgan, Oconee, Oglethorpe, Tolliver, and Wilkes. Remember, a severe thunderstorm watch means the conditions are favorable for the development of severe weather, including large hail and damaging winds, in and close to the watch area. While severe weather may not be imminent, persons should remain alert for rapidly changing weather conditions and listen for later statements and possible warnings. Stay tuned to NOAA Weather Radio, commercial radio and television outlets, or internet sources for the latest severe weather information. At 2 p.m. in Athens, it was partly sunny. 90 degrees, dew point 73, relative humidity 57%, producing a heat index of 98. Wind variable at 5 miles an hour. Pressure was 30.08 inches and falling. A severe thunderstorm warning remains in effect until 3:15 p.m. Eastern Daylight Time for central Greene County. At 2:46 p.m. Eastern Daylight Time, a severe thunderstorm was located near Vesey, or near Greensboro, moving east at 20 miles per hour. Hazard, 60 miles per hour wind gusts. Source, radar indicated. Impact, expects damage to roofs, siding, and trees. Locations impacted include Greensboro, Reynolds at Lake Oconee, Liberty, Vesey, and Cary. For your protection, move to an interior room on the lowest floor of a building. A strong thunderstorm will impact portions of north-central Hancock, southeastern Greene and Tolliver counties through 3:45 p.m. Eastern Daylight Time. At 3 p.m. Eastern Daylight Time, a strong thunderstorm was over Siloam, Oregon, 7 miles southeast of Greensboro, moving east at 25 miles per hour. Hazard, winds 40 to 50 miles per hour. Source, radar indicated. Impact, expect minor damage to tree limbs and blowing around of light, unsecured objects. Locations impacted include Crawfordville, Union Point, White Plains, Siloam, Springfield, Welton, Robinson, Lineville, Alexander Stevens Park, and Sandy Cross. People outdoors should seek shelter immediately. A severe thunderstorm watch remains in effect until 9 p.m. Eastern Daylight Time for East Central Georgia. The National Weather Service has issued severe thunderstorm watch number 486, effective until 9 p.m. Eastern Daylight Time. This watch includes the following counties in Georgia: Clark, Elbert, Greene, Madison, Morgan, Oconee, Oglethorpe, Tolliver, and Wilkes. Remember, a severe thunderstorm watch means the conditions are favorable for the development of severe weather, including large hail and damaging winds, in and close to the watch area. While severe weather may not be imminent, persons should remain alert for rapidly changing weather conditions and listen for later statements and possible warnings. 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

severe weather information. At 2 p.m. in Athens, it was partly sunny. 90 degrees, dew point 73, relative humidity 57%, producing a heat index of 98. Wind variable at 5 miles an hour. Pressure was 30.08 inches and falling. A severe thunderstorm warning remains in effect until 3:15 p.m. Eastern Daylight Time for central Greene County. At 2:46 p.m. Eastern Daylight Time, a severe thunderstorm was located near Vizy, or near Greensboro, moving east at 20 miles per hour. Hazard, 60 miles per hour wind gusts. Source, radar indicated. Impact, expects damage to roofs, siding, and trees. Locations impacted include Greensboro, Reynolds at Lake Oconee, Liberty, Vizy, and Cary. For your protection, move to an interior room on the lowest floor of a building. A strong thunderstorm will impact portions of north-central Hancock, southeastern Greene, and Tolliver counties through 3:45 p.m. Eastern Daylight Time. At 3 p.m. Eastern Daylight Time, a strong thunderstorm was over Siloam, Oregon, 7 miles southeast of Greensboro, moving east at 25 miles per hour. Hazard, winds 40 to 50 miles per hour. Source, radar indicated. Impact, expect minor damage to tree limbs and blowing around of light, unsecured objects. Locations impacted include Crawfordville, Union Point, White Plains, Siloam, Springfield, Welton, Robinson, Lineville, Alexander Stevens Park, and Sandy Cross. People outdoors should seek shelter immediately. A severe thunderstorm watch remains in effect until 9 p.m. Eastern Daylight Time for East Central Georgia. The National Weather Service has issued severe thunderstorm watch number 486, effective until 9 p.m. Eastern Daylight Time. This watch includes the following counties in Georgia: Clark, Elbert, Greene, Madison, Morgan, Oconee, Oglethorpe, Tolliver, and Wilkes. Remember, a severe thunderstorm watch means the conditions are favorable for the development of severe weather, including large hail and damaging winds, in and close to the watch area. While severe weather may not be imminent, persons should remain alert for rapidly changing weather conditions and listen for later statements and possible warnings. Stay tuned to NOAA Weather Radio, commercial radio and television outlets, or internet sources for the latest severe weather information. At 2 p.m. in Athens, it was partly sunny. 90 degrees, dew point 73, relative humidity 57%, producing a heat index of 98. Wind variable at 5 miles an hour. Pressure was 30.08 inches and falling. A severe thunderstorm warning remains in effect until 3:15 p.m. Eastern Daylight Time for central Greene County. At 2:46 p.m. Eastern Daylight Time, a severe thunderstorm was located near Vizy, or near Greensboro, moving east at 20 miles per hour. Hazard, 60 miles per hour wind gusts. Source, radar indicated. Impact, expects damage to roofs, siding, and trees. Locations impacted include Greensboro, Reynolds at Lake Oconee, Liberty, Vizy, and Cary. For your protection, move to an interior room on the lowest floor of a building. A strong thunderstorm will impact portions of north-central Hancock, southeastern Greene, and Tolliver counties through 3:45 p.m. Eastern Daylight Time. At 3 p.m. Eastern Daylight Time, a strong thunderstorm was over Siloam, Oregon, 7 miles southeast of Greensboro, moving east at 25 miles per hour. Hazard, winds 40 to 50 miles per hour. Source, radar indicated. Impact, expect minor damage to tree limbs and blowing around of light, unsecured objects. Locations impacted include Crawfordville, Union Point, White Plains, Siloam, Springfield, Welton, Robinson, Lineville, Alexander Stevens Park, and Sandy Cross. People outdoors should seek shelter immediately. A severe thunderstorm watch remains in effect until 9 p.m. Eastern Daylight Time for East Central Georgia. The National Weather Service has issued severe

at 2 p.m. in Athens. It was partly sunny. 90 degrees, dew point 73, relative humidity 57%, producing a heat index of 98. Wind variable at 5 miles an hour. Pressure was 30.08 inches and falling. A severe thunderstorm warning remains in effect until 3:15 p.m. Eastern Daylight Time for Central Greene County. At 2:46 p.m. Eastern Daylight Time, a severe thunderstorm was located near Vizy, or near Greensboro, moving east at 20 miles per hour. Hazard, 60 miles per hour wind gusts. Source, radar indicated. Impact, expect damage to roofs, siding, and trees. Locations impacted include Greensboro, Reynolds at Lake Oconee, Liberty, Vizy, and Cary. For your protection, move to an interior room on the lowest floor of a building. A strong thunderstorm will impact portions of north-central Hancock, southeastern Greene and Tolliver counties through 3:45 p.m. Eastern Daylight Time. At 3 p.m. Eastern Daylight Time, a strong thunderstorm was over Siloam, Oregon, 7 miles southeast of Greensboro, moving east at 25 miles per hour. Hazard, winds 40 to 50 miles per hour. Source, radar indicated. Impact, expect minor damage to tree limbs and blowing around of light, unsecured objects. Locations impacted include Crawfordville, Union Point, White Plains, Siloam, Springfield, Welton, Robinson, Lineville, Alexander Stevens Park, and Sandy Cross. People outdoors should seek shelter immediately. A severe thunderstorm watch remains in effect until 9 p.m. Eastern Daylight Time for East Central Georgia. The National Weather Service has issued severe thunderstorm watch number 486, effective until 9 p.m. Eastern Daylight Time. This watch includes the following counties in Georgia: Clark, Elbert, Greene, Madison, Morgan, Oconee, Oglethorpe, Tolliver, and Wilkes. Remember, a severe thunderstorm watch means the conditions are favorable for the development of severe weather, including large hail and damaging winds, in and close to the watch area. While severe weather may not be imminent, persons should remain alert for rapidly changing weather conditions and listen for later statements and possible warnings. Stay tuned to NOAA Weather Radio, commercial radio and television outlets, or internet sources for the latest severe weather information. Due to the threat of severe weather, NOAA Weather Radio stations WXK 56 and KPX 506 has interrupted its normal weather programming. We will resume normal broadcasting once the threat has passed. Visit our website at weather.gov/Atlanta for the latest weather information, including watches and warnings. At 2 p.m. in Athens, it was partly sunny. 90 degrees, dew point 73, relative humidity 57%, producing a heat index of 98. Wind variable at 5 miles an hour. Pressure was 30.08 inches and falling. 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The WXK 56 listening area include the following counties: Banks, Barrow, Clark, Elbert, Franklin, Greene, Hall, Hart, Jackson, Madison, Morgan, Oconee, Oglethorpe, Tolliver, Walton, and Wilkes. Visit our website at weather.gov/Atlanta for the latest weather information, including watches and warnings. You can also like your Peachtree City National Weather Service on Facebook or follow NWS Atlanta on Twitter. Here are the 3 p.m. weather observations from around the area. At Athens, with a thunderstorm, the temperature was 75 degrees, dew point 73 degrees, relative humidity 93%, wind east at 5 miles an hour, pressure was 30.08 inches and rising. At Gainesville, it was cloudy and 85, wind northwest at 8 gusting to 16. At Winder, with heavy rain. At Greensboro,

with rain and haze it was 81, wind west at 16 gusting to 35. At Jefferson, it was cloudy and 88, wind west at 10. At Monroe, with thunder. At Alberton, it was partly sunny and 88, wind northwest at 3. At Canyon, it was partly sunny and 89, wind west at 7. At Clemson, with a thunderstorm, it was 74, wind variable at 3. Elsewhere across Georgia, at Atlanta with thunder, it was 88, wind west at 21, gusting to 28. At Cartersville, the temperature was 88, wind variable at 5, gusting to 12. At Lawrenceville, it was partly sunny and 88, wind west at 9. At Macon, it was mostly sunny and 93, wind west at 9. At Rome, it was partly sunny and 86, wind northwest at 5. At Augusta, it was partly sunny and 94, wind west at 8. At Savannah, with light rain it was 88, wind south at 6. Elsewhere across the region, at Chattanooga, it was partly sunny and 86, wind southwest at 8 gusting to 18. At Asheville, it was cloudy and 78, wind north at 3. At Greenville-Spartanburg, it was partly sunny and 86, wind variable at 6. Here is the hazardous weather outlook. This hazardous weather outlook is for north and central Georgia. For this afternoon and tonight, numerous to widespread thunderstorms are expected this afternoon and evening. Some storms may become strong to severe and capable of producing gusty to damaging winds, frequent lightning, large hail, and localized flash flooding concerns. A heat advisory is in effect for portions of east central Georgia from noon to 8 p.m. Heat index values up to 108 are expected. And now the extended outlook for the period Monday through Saturday. Numerous to widespread thunderstorms are likely on Monday and Tuesday. Some storms may become strong to severe and capable of producing gusty to damaging winds, frequent lightning, and locally heavy rainfall. Scattered afternoon thunderstorms are likely each day through Saturday. Spotter information statement, spotter activation will not be needed through tonight. A strong thunderstorm will impact portions of north-central Hancock, southeastern Greene and Tolliver counties through 3:45 p.m. Eastern Daylight Time. At 3 p.m. Eastern Daylight Time, a strong thunderstorm was over Siloam, Oregon, 7 miles southeast of Greensboro, moving east at 25 miles per hour. Hazard, winds 40 to 50 miles per hour. Source, radar indicated. Impact, expect minor damage to tree limbs and blowing around of light, unsecured objects. Locations impacted include Crawfordville, Union Point, White Plains, Siloam, Springfield, Guelton, Robinson, Lineville, Alexander Stevens Park, and Sandy Cross. People outdoors should seek shelter immediately. A severe thunderstorm watch remains in effect until 9 p.m. Eastern Daylight Time for East Central Georgia. A strong thunderstorm will impact portions of Wilkes and East Central Oglethorpe counties through 4 p.m. Eastern Daylight Time. At 3:14 p.m. Eastern Daylight Time, a strong thunderstorm was near Rail, or 8 miles east of Lexington, moving east at 25 miles per hour. Hazard, 40 to 50 miles per hour wind, pea-sized hail and frequent cloud-to-ground lightning. Source, radar indicated. Impact, expect minor damage to tree limbs and blowing around of light, unsecured objects. Locations impacted include Washington, Tignall, Rail, Jackson's Crossroads, Maloriesville, Newtown, Delhi, Norman, Danburg, Celeste, and Floral Hill. People outdoors should seek shelter immediately. If you can hear thunder, you are close enough to be struck by lightning. A severe thunderstorm watch remains in effect until 9 p.m. Eastern Daylight Time for northeastern and east central Georgia. Here is the official forecast from your National Weather Service for the Athens listening area. This afternoon, showers and thunderstorms likely. Highs in the lower 90s. West winds 5 to 15 miles an hour. Chance of rain 60%.

Tonight, a chance of thunderstorms. Showers likely, mainly in the evening. Lows around 70. Light southeast winds. Chance of rain 70%. Monday, mostly cloudy with a chance of showers and thunderstorms in the morning, then showers and thunderstorms likely in the afternoon. Highs in the lower 80s. Southeast winds 5 to 10 miles an hour. Chance of rain 70%. Monday night, a chance of thunderstorms in the evening. Showers likely. Lows in the upper 60s. East winds up to 10 miles an hour. Chance of rain 60%. And now the extended forecast. Tuesday and Tuesday night, showers and a chance of thunderstorms. Highs in the lower 80s. Lows in the upper 60s. Wednesday and Wednesday night, partly cloudy. A chance of showers and thunderstorms. Highs in the upper 80s. Lows in the lower 70s. Thursday and Thursday night, mostly clear. A slight chance of showers and thunderstorms. Highs around 90. Lows in the lower 70s. Friday through Saturday night, mostly clear with a slight chance of showers and thunderstorms. Highs in the lower 90s. Lows in the lower 70s. For more detailed weather, water, and climate information, please visit our website at weather.gov/Atlanta. The National Weather Service has issued severe thunderstorm watch number 486, effective until 9 p.m. Eastern Daylight Time. This watch includes the following counties in Georgia: Clark, Elbert, Greene, Madison, Morgan, Oconee, Oglethorpe, Tolliver, and Wilkes. Remember, a severe thunderstorm watch means the conditions are favorable for the development of severe weather, including large hail and damaging winds, in and close to the watch area. While severe weather may not be imminent, persons should remain alert for rapidly changing weather conditions and listen for later statements and possible warnings. Stay tuned to NOAA Weather Radio, commercial radio and television outlets, or internet sources for the latest severe weather information. The current time is 3:24 p.m. Eastern Daylight Time. Here are the 3 p.m. weather observations from around the area. At Athens, with a thunderstorm, the temperature was 75 degrees, dew point 73 degrees, relative humidity 93%, wind east at 5 miles an hour, pressure was 30.08 inches and rising. At Gainesville, it was cloudy and 85, wind northwest at 8 gusting to 16. At Winder, with heavy rain. At Greensboro, with rain and haze it was 81, wind west at 16 gusting to 35. At Jefferson, it was cloudy and 88, wind west at 10. At Monroe, with thunder. At Albertton, it was partly sunny and 88, wind northwest at 3. At Canyon, it was partly sunny and 89, wind west at 7. At Clemson, with a thunderstorm, it was 74, wind variable at 3. Elsewhere across Georgia, at Atlanta with thunder, it was 88, wind west at 21, gusting to 28. At Cartersville, the temperature was 88, wind variable at 5, gusting to 12. At Lawrenceville, it was partly sunny and 88, wind west at 9. At Macon, it was mostly sunny and 93, wind west at 9. At Rome, it was partly sunny and 86, wind northwest at 5. At Augusta, it was partly sunny and 94, wind west at 8. At Savannah, with light rain it was 88, wind south at 6. Elsewhere across the region, at Chattanooga, it was partly sunny and 86, wind southwest at 8 gusting to 18. At Asheville, it was cloudy and 78, wind north at 3. At Greenville-Spartanburg, it was partly sunny and 86, wind variable at 6. Here is the hazardous weather outlook. This hazardous weather outlook is for north and central Georgia. For this afternoon and tonight, numerous to widespread thunderstorms are expected this afternoon and evening. Some storms may become strong to severe and capable of

producing gusty to damaging winds, frequent lightning, large hail, and localized flash flooding concerns. A heat advisory is in effect for portions of east central Georgia from noon to 8 p.m. Heat index values up to 108 are expected. And now the extended outlook for the period Monday through Saturday. Numerous to widespread thunderstorms are likely on Monday and Tuesday. Some storms may become strong to severe and capable of producing gusty to damaging winds, frequent lightning, and locally heavy rainfall. Scattered afternoon thunderstorms are likely each day through Saturday. Spotter information statement. Spotter activation will not be needed through tonight. A strong thunderstorm will impact portions of north-central Hancock, southeastern Greene and Tolliver counties through 3:45 p.m. Eastern Daylight Time. At 3 p.m. Eastern Daylight Time, a strong thunderstorm was over Siloam, Oregon, 7 miles southeast of Greensboro, moving east at 25 miles per hour. Hazard, winds 40 to 50 miles per hour. Source, radar indicated. Impact, expect minor damage to tree limbs and blowing around of light, unsecured objects. Locations impacted include Crawfordville, Union Point, White Plains, Siloam, Springfield, Welton, Robinson, Lineville, Alexander Stevens Park, and Sandy Cross. People outdoors should seek shelter immediately. A severe thunderstorm watch remains in effect until 9 p.m. Eastern Daylight Time for East Central Georgia. A strong thunderstorm will impact portions of Wilkes and East Central Oglethorpe counties through 4 p.m. Eastern Daylight Time. At 3:14 p.m. Eastern Daylight Time, a strong thunderstorm was near Rail, or 8 miles east of Lexington, moving east at 25 miles per hour. Hazard, 40 to 50 miles per hour wind, pea-sized hail and frequent cloud-to-ground lightning. Source, radar indicated. Impact, expect minor damage to tree limbs and blowing around of light, unsecured objects. Locations impacted include Washington, Tignall, Rail, Jackson's Crossroads, Maloriesville, Newtown, Delhi, Norman, Danburg, Celeste, and Floral Hill. People outdoors should seek shelter immediately. If you can hear thunder, you are close enough to be struck by lightning. A severe thunderstorm watch remains in effect until 9 p.m. Eastern Daylight Time for northeastern and east central Georgia. A strong thunderstorm will impact portions of east central Rockdale, southwestern Morgan, southeastern Walton, north central Jasper and Newton counties through 4 p.m. Eastern Daylight Time. At 3:22 p.m. Eastern Daylight Time, a strong thunderstorm was over Covington, moving east at 15 miles per hour. Hazard, 40 to 50 miles per hour wind, pea-sized hail and frequent cloud-to-ground lightning. Source, radar indicated. Impact, expect minor damage to tree limbs and blowing around of light, unsecured objects. Locations impacted include Conyers, Covington, Social Circle, Oxford, Porterdale, Rutledge, Newbourne, Mansfield, Jersey, Georgia International Horse Park, Ebenezer, Almond, Starsville, Hard Labor Creek State Park, Brickstore, Farrar, and Herndonville. People outdoors should seek shelter immediately. If you can hear thunder, you are close enough to be struck by lightning. A severe thunderstorm watch remains in effect until 9 p.m. Eastern Daylight Time for central and north central Georgia. Here is the official forecast from your National Weather Service for the Athens listening area. This afternoon, showers and thunderstorms likely. Highs in the lower 90s. West winds 5 to 15 miles an hour. Chance of rain 60%. Tonight, a chance of thunderstorms. Showers likely, mainly in the evening. Lows around 70. Light southeast winds. Chance of rain 70%. Monday, mostly cloudy with a chance of showers and thunderstorms in the morning, then showers and thunderstorms likely in the afternoon. Highs in the lower 80s. Southeast winds 5 to 10 miles an hour. Chance of rain 70%. Monday night, a chance of thunderstorms in the evening. Shower.

likely. Lows in the upper 60s. Heath winds up to 10 miles an hour. Chance of rain 60%. And now the extended forecast. Tuesday and Tuesday night, showers and a chance of thunderstorms. Highs in the lower 80s. Lows in the upper 60s. Wednesday and Wednesday night, partly cloudy. A chance of showers and thunderstorms. Highs in the upper 80s. Lows in the lower 70s. Thursday and Thursday night, mostly clear. A slight chance of showers and thunderstorms. Highs around 90. Lows in the lower 70s. Friday through Saturday night, mostly clear with a slight chance of showers and thunderstorms. Highs in the lower 90s. Lows in the lower 70s. For more detailed weather, water, and climate information, please visit our website at weather.gov/Atlanta. The National Weather Service has issued severe thunderstorm watch number 486, effective until 9 p.m. Eastern Daylight Time. This watch includes the following counties in Georgia: Clark, Elbert, Greene, Madison, Morgan, Oconee, Oglethorpe, Tolliver, and Wilkes. Remember, a severe thunderstorm watch means the conditions are favorable for the development of severe weather, including large hail and damaging winds, in and close to the watch area. While severe weather may not be imminent, persons should remain alert for rapidly changing weather, large hail and damaging winds, in and close to the watch area. While severe weather may not be imminent, persons should remain alert for rapidly changing weather conditions and listen for later statements and possible warnings. Stay tuned to NOAA Weather Radio, commercial radio and television outlets, or internet sources for the latest severe weather information. The current time is 3:33 p.m. Eastern Daylight Time. Here are the 3 p.m. weather observations from around the area. At Athens, with a thunderstorm, the temperature was 75 degrees, dew point 73 degrees, relative humidity 93%, wind east at 5 miles an hour, pressure was 30.08 inches and rising. At Gainesville, it was cloudy and 85, wind northwest at 8 gusting to 16. At Winder, with heavy rain. At Greensboro, with rain and haze, it was 81, wind west at 16 gusting to 35. At Jefferson, it was cloudy and 88, wind west at 10. At Monroe, with thunder. At Albertton, it was partly sunny and 88, wind northwest at 3. At Canyon, it was partly sunny and 89, wind west at 7. At Clemson, with a thunderstorm, it was 74, wind variable at 3. Elsewhere across Georgia, at Atlanta with thunder, it was 88, wind west at 21, gusting to 28. At Cartersville, the temperature was 88, wind variable at 5, gusting to 12. At Lawrenceville, it was partly sunny and 88, wind west at 9. At Macon, it was mostly sunny and 93, wind west at 9. At Rome, it was partly sunny and 86, wind northwest at 5. At Augusta, it was partly sunny and 94, wind west at 8. At Savannah, with light rain, it was 88, wind south at 6. Elsewhere across the region, at Chattanooga, it was partly sunny and 86, wind southwest at 8 gusting to 18. At Asheville, it was cloudy and 78, wind north at 3. At Greenville-Spartanburg, it was partly sunny and 86, wind variable at 6. Here is the hazardous weather outlook. This hazardous weather outlook is for north and central Georgia. For this afternoon and tonight, numerous to widespread thunderstorms are expected this afternoon and evening. Some storms may become strong to severe and capable of producing gusty to damaging winds, frequent lightning, large hail, and localized flash flooding concerns. A heat advisory is in effect for portions of east central Georgia from noon to 8 p.m. Heat index values up to 108 are expected. And now the extended outlook for the period Monday through Saturday. Numerous to widespread thunderstorms are likely on Monday and Tuesday.

Some storms may become strong to severe and capable of producing gusty to damaging winds, frequent lightning, and locally heavy rainfall. Scattered afternoon thunderstorms are likely each day through Saturday. Spotter information statement. Spotter activation will not be needed through tonight. A strong thunderstorm will impact portions of north-central Hancock, southeastern Greene and Tolliver counties through 3:45 p.m. Eastern Daylight Time. At 3 p.m. Eastern Daylight Time, a strong thunderstorm was over Siloam, Oregon, 7 miles southeast of Greensboro, moving east at 25 miles per hour. Hazard, winds 40 to 50 miles per hour. Source, radar indicated. Impact, expect minor damage to tree limbs and blowing around of light, unsecured objects. Locations impacted include Crawfordville, Union Point, White Plains, Siloam, Springfield, Welton, Robinson, Lineville, Alexander Stevens Park, and Sandy Cross. People outdoors should seek shelter immediately. A severe thunderstorm watch remains in effect until 9 p.m. Eastern Daylight Time for East Central Georgia. A strong thunderstorm will impact portions of Wilkes and East Central Oglethorpe counties through 4 p.m. Eastern Daylight Time. At 3:14 p.m. Eastern Daylight Time, a strong thunderstorm was near Rail, or 8 miles east of Lexington, moving east at 25 miles per hour. Hazard, 40 to 50 miles per hour wind, pea-sized hail and frequent cloud-to-ground lightning. Source, radar indicated. Impact, expect minor damage to tree limbs and blowing around of light, unsecured objects. Locations impacted include Washington, Tignall, Rail, Jackson's Crossroads, Maloriesville, Newtown, Delhi, Norman, Danburg, Celeste, and Floral Hill. People outdoors should seek shelter immediately. If you can hear thunder, you are close enough to be struck by lightning. A severe thunderstorm watch remains in effect until 9 p.m. Eastern Daylight Time for northeastern and east central Georgia. A strong thunderstorm will impact eastern Elbert, south central Anderson and Abbeville counties through 4 p.m. Eastern Daylight Time. At 3:34 p.m. Eastern Daylight Time, Doppler radar was tracking a strong thunderstorm 10 miles northeast of Elbert Tunnel near Russell State Park, moving east at 30 miles per hour. Hazard, wind gusts up to 40 miles per hour and pea-sized hail. Source, radar indicated. Impact, gusty winds could knock down tree limbs and blow around unsecured objects. Minor hail damage to outdoor objects is possible. Locations impacted include Abbeville, Alberton, Calhoun Falls, Lake Secession, Lonesville, Lake Strom Thurmond, Russell State Park, Middleton, Lake Russell, and Bobby Brown State Park. If outdoors, consider seeking shelter inside a building. A severe thunderstorm watch remains in effect until 9 p.m. Eastern Daylight Time for northeastern Georgia and upstate South Carolina. Here is the official forecast from your National Weather Service for the Athens listening area. This afternoon, showers and thunderstorms likely. Highs in the lower 90s. West winds 5 to 15 miles an hour. Chance of rain 60%. Tonight, a chance of thunderstorms. Showers likely, mainly in the evening. Lows around 70. Light southeast winds. Chance of rain 70%. Monday, mostly cloudy with a chance of showers and thunderstorms in the morning, then showers and thunderstorms likely in the afternoon. Highs in the lower 80s. Southeast winds 5 to 10 miles an hour. Chance of rain 70%. Monday night, a chance of thunderstorms in the evening. Showers likely. Lows in the upper 60s. East winds up to 10 miles an hour. Chance of rain 60%. And now the extended forecast. Tuesday and Tuesday night, showers and a chance of thunderstorms. Highs in the lower 80s. Lows in the upper 60s. Wednesday and Wednesday night, partly cloudy. A chance of showers and thunderstorms. Highs in the upper 80s. Lows in the lower 70s.
Thursday and Thursday night, mostly clear. A slight chance of showers and thunderstorms. Highs around 90. Lows in the lower 70s. Friday through Saturday night, mostly clear with a slight chance of showers and thunderstorms. Highs in the lower 90s. Lows in the lower 70s. For more detailed weather, water, and climate information, please visit our website at weather.gov/Atlanta. 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The WXK 56 listening area include the following counties: Banks, Barrow, Clark, Elbert, Franklin, Greene, Hall, Hart, Jackson, Madison, Morgan, Oconee, Oglethorpe, Tolliver, Walton, and Wilkes. 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You can also like your Peachtree City National Weather Service on Facebook or follow NWS Atlanta on Twitter. The National Weather Service has issued severe thunderstorm watch number 486, effective until 9 p.m. Eastern Daylight Time. This watch includes the following counties: in Georgia, Clark, Elbert, Greene, Madison, Morgan, Oconee, Oglethorpe, Tolliver, and Wilkes. Remember, a severe thunderstorm watch means the conditions are favorable for the development of severe weather, including large hail and damaging winds, in and close to the watch area. While severe weather may not be imminent, persons should remain alert for rapidly changing weather conditions and listen for later statements and possible warnings. Stay tuned to NOAA Weather Radio, commercial radio and television outlets, or internet sources for the latest severe weather information. The current time is 3:43 p.m. Eastern Daylight Time. Here are the 3 p.m. weather observations from around the area. At Athens, with a thunderstorm, the temperature was 75 degrees, dew point 73 degrees, relative humidity 93%, wind east at 5 miles an hour, pressure was 30.08 inches and rising. At Gainesville, it was cloudy and 85, wind northwest at 8 gusting to 16. At Winder, with heavy rain. At Greensboro, with rain and haze, it was 81, wind west at 16 gusting to 35. At Jefferson, it was cloudy and 88, wind west at 10. At Monroe, with thunder. At Albertton, it was partly sunny and 88, wind northwest at 3. At Canyon, it was partly sunny and 89, wind west at 7. At Clemson, with a thunderstorm, it was 74, wind variable at 3. Elsewhere across Georgia, at Atlanta with thunder, it was 88, wind west at 21, gusting to 28. At Cartersville, the temperature was 88, wind variable at 5, gusting to 12. At Lawrenceville, it was partly sunny and 88, wind west at 9. At Macon, it was mostly sunny and 93, wind west at 9. At Rome, it was partly sunny and 86, wind northwest at 5. At Augusta, it was partly sunny and 94, wind west at 8. At Savannah, with light rain, it was 88, wind south at 6. Elsewhere across the region, at Chattanooga, it was partly sunny and 86, wind southwest at 8 gusting to 18. At Asheville, it was cloudy and 78, wind north at 3. At Greenville-Spartanburg, it was partly sunny and 86, wind variable at 6. Here is the hazardous weather outlook. This hazardous weather outlook is for North and Central Georgia. For this afternoon and tonight, numerous to widespread thunderstorms are expected this afternoon and evening. Some storms may become strong to severe and capable of producing gusty to damaging winds, frequent lightning, large hail, and localized flash flooding concerns. A heat advisory is in effect for portions of East Central Georgia from noon to 8 p.m. Heat index values up to 108 are expected. And now the extended outlook for

period Monday through Saturday, numerous to widespread thunderstorms are likely on Monday and Tuesday. Some storms may become strong to severe and capable of producing gusty to damaging winds, frequent lightning, and locally heavy rainfall. Scattered afternoon thunderstorms are likely each day through Saturday. Spotter information statement. Spotter activation will not be needed through tonight. A strong thunderstorm will impact portions of Wilkes and East Central Oglethorpe counties through 4 p.m. Eastern Daylight Time. At 3:14 p.m. Eastern Daylight Time, a strong thunderstorm was near Rail, or 8 miles east of Lexington, moving east at 25 miles per hour. Hazard, 40 to 50 miles per hour wind, pea-sized hail and frequent cloud-to-ground lightning. Source, radar indicated. Impact, expect minor damage to tree limbs and blowing around of light, unsecured objects. Locations impacted include Washington, Tignall, Rail, Jackson's Crossroads, Maloriesville, Newtown, Delhi, Norman, Danburg, Celeste, and Floral Hill. People outdoors should seek shelter immediately. If you can hear thunder, you are close enough to be struck by lightning. A severe thunderstorm watch remains in effect until 9 p.m. Eastern Daylight Time for northeastern and east central Georgia. A strong thunderstorm will impact eastern Elbert, south central Anderson and Abbeville counties through 4 p.m. Eastern Daylight Time. At 3:34 p.m. Eastern Daylight Time, Doppler radar was tracking a strong thunderstorm 10 miles northeast of Elbert Tunnel near Russell State Park, moving east at 30 miles per hour. Hazard, wind gusts up to 40 miles per hour and pea-sized hail. Source, radar indicated. Impact, gusty winds could knock down tree limbs and blow around unsecured objects. Minor hail damage to outdoor objects is possible. Locations impacted include Abbeville, Alberton, Calhoun Falls, Lake Secession, Lonesville, Lake Stromfurman, Russell State Park, Middleton, Lake Russell, and Bobby Brown State Park. If outdoors, consider seeking shelter inside a building. A severe thunderstorm watch remains in effect until 9 p.m. Eastern Daylight Time for northeastern Georgia and upstate South Carolina. Here is the official forecast from your National Weather Service for the Athens listening area. This afternoon, showers and thunderstorms likely. Highs in the lower 90s. West winds 5 to 15 miles an hour. Chance of rain 60%. Tonight, a chance of thunderstorms. Showers likely, mainly in the evening. Lows around 70. Light southeast winds. Chance of rain 70%. Monday, mostly cloudy with a chance of showers and thunderstorms in the morning, then showers and thunderstorms likely in the afternoon. Highs in the lower 80s. Southeast winds 5 to 10 miles an hour. Chance of rain 70%. Monday night, a chance of thunderstorms in the evening. Showers likely. Lows in the upper 60s. East winds up to 10 miles an hour. Chance of rain 60%. And now the extended forecast. Tuesday and Tuesday night, showers and a chance of thunderstorms. Highs in the lower 80s. Lows in the upper 60s. Wednesday and Wednesday night, partly cloudy. A chance of showers and thunderstorms. Highs in the upper 80s. Lows in the lower 70s. Thursday and Thursday night, mostly clear. A slight chance of showers and thunderstorms. Highs around 90. Lows in the lower 70s. Friday through Saturday night, mostly clear with a slight chance of showers and thunderstorms. Highs in the lower 90s. Lows in the lower 70s. For more detailed weather, water, and climate information, please visit our website at weather.gov/Atlanta. The National Weather Service has issued severe thunderstorm watch number 486, effective until 9 p.m. Eastern Daylight Time. This watch includes the following counties in Georgia: Clark, Elbert, Greene, Madison, Morgan, Oconee, Oglethorpe, Tolliver, and Wilkes.

Remember, a severe thunderstorm watch means the conditions are favorable for the development of severe weather, including large hail and damaging winds, in and close to the watch area. While severe weather may not be imminent, persons should remain alert for rapidly changing weather conditions and listen for later statements and possible warnings. Stay tuned to NOAA Weather Radio, commercial radio and television outlets, or internet sources for the latest severe weather information. The current time is 3:51 p.m. Eastern Daylight Time. Here are the 3 p.m. weather observations from around the area. At Athens, with a thunderstorm, the temperature was 75 degrees, dew point 73 degrees, relative humidity 93%, wind east at 5 miles an hour, pressure was 30.08 inches and rising. At Gainesville, it was cloudy and 85, wind northwest at 8 gusting to 16. At Winder, with heavy rain. At Greensboro, with rain and haze it was 81, wind west at 16 gusting to 35. At Jefferson, it was cloudy and 88, wind west at 10. At Monroe, with thunder. At Albertton, it was partly sunny and 88, wind northwest at 3. At Canyon, it was partly sunny and 89, wind west at 7. At Clemson, with a thunderstorm, it was 74, wind variable at 3. Elsewhere across Georgia, at Atlanta with thunder, it was 88, wind west at 21, gusting to 28. At Cartersville, the temperature was 88, wind variable at 5, gusting to 12. At Lawrenceville, it was partly sunny and 88, wind west at 9. At Macon, it was mostly sunny and 93, wind west at 9. At Rome, it was partly sunny and 86, wind northwest at 5. At Augusta, it was partly sunny and 94, wind west at 8. At Savannah, with light rain it was 88, wind south at 6. Elsewhere across the region, at Chattanooga, it was partly sunny and 86, wind southwest at 8 gusting to 18. At Asheville, it was cloudy and 78, wind north at 3. At Greenville-Spartanburg, it was partly sunny and 86, wind variable at 6. Here is the hazardous weather outlook. This hazardous weather outlook is for North and Central Georgia. For this afternoon and tonight, a severe thunderstorm watch is in effect for portions of Eastern and Central Georgia until 9 p.m. tonight. Damaging wind gusts up to 60 miles per hour will be possible with any storms which deform. Numerous to widespread thunderstorms are expected this afternoon and evening. Some storms may become strong to severe and capable of producing gusty to damaging winds, frequent lightning, large hail, and localized flash flooding concerns. A heat advisory is in effect for portions of East Central Georgia from noon to 8 p.m. Heat index values up to 108 are expected. And now the extended outlook for the period Monday through Saturday. Numerous to widespread thunderstorms are likely on Monday and Tuesday. Some storms may become strong to severe and capable of producing gusty to damaging winds, frequent lightning, and locally heavy rainfall. Scattered afternoon thunderstorms are likely each day through Saturday. Spotter information statement, spotter activation will not be needed through tonight. A strong thunderstorm will impact portions of Wilkes and East Central Oglethorpe counties through 4 p.m. Eastern Daylight Time. At 3:14 p.m. Eastern Daylight Time, a strong thunderstorm was near Rail, or 8 miles east of Lexington, moving east at 25 miles per hour. Hazard, 40 to 50 miles per hour wind, pea-sized hail and frequent cloud-to-ground lightning. Source, radar indicated. Impact, expect minor damage to tree limbs and blowing around of light, unsecured objects. Locations impacted include Washington, Tignall, Rail, Jackson's Crossroads, Maloriesville, Newtown, Delhi, Norman, Danburg, Celeste, and Floral Hill. People outdoors should seek shelter immediately. If you can hear thunder, you are close enough to be struck by lightning.
A severe thunderstorm watch remains in effect until 9 p.m. Eastern Daylight Time for northeastern and east central Georgia. A strong thunderstorm will impact portions of northwestern Morgan and Walton counties through 4:30 p.m. Eastern Daylight Time. At 3:50 p.m. Eastern Daylight Time, a strong thunderstorm was over Walnut Grove, Oregon, 8 miles west of Monroe, moving east at 30 miles per hour. Hazard, 40 to 50 miles per hour wind, pea-sized hail and frequent cloud-to-ground lightning. Source, radar indicated. Impact, expect minor damage to tree limbs and blowing around of light, unsecured objects. Locations impacted include Monroe, Loganville, Social Circle, Walnut Grove, Rutledge, Bostwick, Between, Good Hope, Jersey, Ebenezer, Youth, Hard Labor Creek State Park, Panel, and Herndonville. People outdoors should seek shelter immediately. If you can hear thunder, you are close enough to be struck by lightning. A severe thunderstorm watch remains in effect until 9 p.m. Eastern Daylight Time for north central and northeastern Georgia. A strong thunderstorm will impact eastern Elbert, south central Anderson and Abbeville counties through 4 p.m. Eastern Daylight Time. At 3:34 p.m. Eastern Daylight Time, Doppler radar was tracking a strong thunderstorm 10 miles northeast of Elbert Tunnel near Russell State Park, moving east at 30 miles per hour. Hazard, wind gusts up to 40 miles per hour and pea-sized hail. Source, radar indicated. Impact, gusty winds could knock down tree limbs and blow around unsecured objects. Minor hail damage to outdoor objects is possible. Locations impacted include Abbeville, Albertton, Calhoun Falls, Lake Secession, Lonesville, Lake Stromfurman, Russell State Park, Middleton, Lake Russell, and Bobby Brown State Park. If outdoors, consider seeking shelter inside a building. A severe thunderstorm watch remains in effect until 9 p.m. Eastern Daylight Time for northeastern Georgia and upstate South Carolina. Here is the official forecast from your National Weather Service for the Athens listening area. This afternoon, showers and thunderstorms likely. Highs in the lower 90s. West winds 5 to 15 miles an hour. Chance of rain 60%. Tonight, a chance of thunderstorms. Showers likely, mainly in the evening. Lows around 70. Light southeast winds. Chance of rain 70%. Monday, mostly cloudy with a chance of showers and thunderstorms in the morning, then showers and thunderstorms likely in the afternoon. Highs in the lower 80s. Southeast winds 5 to 10 miles an hour. Chance of rain 70%. Monday night, a chance of thunderstorms in the evening. Showers likely. Lows in the upper 60s. East winds up to 10 miles an hour. Chance of rain 60%. And now the extended forecast. Tuesday and Tuesday night, showers and a chance of thunderstorms. Highs in the lower 80s. Lows in the upper 60s. Wednesday and Wednesday night, partly cloudy. A chance of showers and thunderstorms. Highs in the upper 80s. Lows in the lower 70s. Thursday and Thursday night, mostly clear. A slight chance of showers and thunderstorms. Highs around 90. Lows in the lower 70s. Friday through Saturday night, mostly clear with a slight chance of showers and thunderstorms. Highs in the lower 90s. Lows in the lower 70s. For more detailed weather, water, and climate information, please visit our website at weather.gov/Atlanta. The National Weather Service has issued severe thunderstorm watch number 486, effective until 9 p.m. Eastern Daylight Time. This watch includes the following counties in Georgia: Clark, Elbert, Greene, Madison, Morgan, Oconee, Oglethorpe, Tolliver, and Wilkes. Remember, a severe thunderstorm watch means the conditions are favorable for the development of severe weather, including large hail and damaging winds, in and close to the watch area. While severe weather may not be imminent,
persons should remain alert for rapidly changing weather conditions and listen for later

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The current time is 4:01 p.m. Eastern Daylight Time. Here are the 3 p.m. weather observations from around the area. At Athens, with a thunderstorm, the temperature was 75 degrees, dew point 73 degrees, relative humidity 93%, wind east at 5 miles an hour, pressure was 30.08 inches and rising. At Gainesville, it was cloudy and 85, wind northwest at 8 gusting to 16. At Winder, with heavy rain. At Greensboro, with rain and haze it was 81, wind west at 16 gusting to 35. At Jefferson, it was cloudy and 88, wind west at 10. At Monroe, with thunder. At Albertton, it was partly sunny and 88, wind northwest at 3. At Canyon, it was partly sunny and 89, wind west at 7. At Clemson, with a thunderstorm, it was 74, wind variable at 3. Elsewhere across Georgia, at Atlanta with thunder, it was 88, wind west at 21, gusting to 28. At Cartersville, the temperature was 88, wind variable at 5, gusting to 12. At Lawrenceville, it was partly sunny and 88, wind west at 9. At Macon, it was mostly sunny and 93, wind west at 9. At Rome, it was partly sunny and 86, wind northwest at 5. At Augusta, it was partly sunny and 94, wind west at 8. At Savannah, with light rain it was 88, wind south at 6. Elsewhere across the region, at Chattanooga, it was partly sunny and 86, wind southwest at 8 gusting to 18. At Asheville, it was cloudy and 78, wind north at 3. At Greenville-Spartanburg, it was partly sunny and 86, wind variable at 6. Here is the hazardous weather outlook. This hazardous weather outlook is for North and Central Georgia. For this afternoon and tonight, a severe thunderstorm watch is in effect for portions of Eastern and Central Georgia until 9 p.m. tonight. Damaging wind gusts up to 60 miles per hour will be possible with any storms which deform. Numerous to widespread thunderstorms are expected this afternoon and evening. Some storms may become strong to severe and capable of producing gusty to damaging winds, frequent lightning, large hail, and localized flash flooding concerns. A heat advisory is in effect for portions of East Central Georgia from noon to 8 p.m. Heat index values up to 108 are expected. And now the extended outlook for the period Monday through Saturday. Numerous to widespread thunderstorms are likely on Monday and Tuesday. Some storms may become strong to severe and capable of producing gusty to damaging winds, frequent lightning, and locally heavy rainfall. Scattered afternoon thunderstorms are likely each day through Saturday. Spotter information statement, spotter activation will not be needed through tonight. A strong thunderstorm will impact portions of northwestern Morgan and Walton counties through 4:30 p.m. Eastern Daylight Time. At 3:50 p.m. Eastern Daylight Time, a strong thunderstorm was over Walnut Grove, Oregon, 8 miles west of Monroe, moving east at 30 miles per hour. Hazard, 40 to 50 miles per hour wind, pea-sized hail and frequent cloud-to-ground lightning. Source, radar indicated. Impact, expect minor damage to tree limbs and blowing around of light, unsecured objects. Locations impacted include Monroe, Loganville, Social Circle.

The National Weather Service in Peachtree City has issued a severe thunderstorm warning for central Oconee County in northeastern Georgia, western Morgan County in north-central Georgia, Walton County in north-central Georgia, northeastern Newton County in north-central Georgia, until 4:45 p.m. Eastern Daylight Time. At 4:05 p.m. Eastern Daylight Time, a severe thunderstorm

was located over Jersey or near Monroe, moving east at 25 miles per hour. Hazard, 60 miles per hour wind gusts and penny-size hail. Source, radar indicated. Impact, expects damage to roofs, siding, and trees. Locations impacted include Monroe, Covington, Madison, Social Circle, Oxford, Walnut Grove, Rutledge, North High Shoals, Bostwick, Between, Good Hope, Jersey, Ebenezer, Almond, Youth, Hard Labor Creek State Park, Brick Store, Panel, Herndonville, and Gum Creek. For your protection, move to an interior room on the lowest floor of a building. 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Due to the threat of severe weather, NOAA weather radio stations WXK56 and KPX506 has interrupted its normal weather programming. We will resume normal broadcasting once the threat has passed. Visit our website at weather.gov/Atlanta for the latest weather information, including watches and warnings. At 3 p.m. in Athens, a thunderstorm was reported. 75 degrees, dew point 73, relative humidity 93%. Wind east at 5 miles an hour. Pressure was 30.08 inches and rising. The National Weather Service in Peachtree City has issued a severe thunderstorm warning for central Oconee County in northeastern Georgia, western Morgan County in north-central Georgia, Walton County in north-central Georgia, northeastern Newton County in north-central Georgia, until 4:45 p.m. Eastern Daylight Time. At 4:05 p.m. Eastern Daylight Time, a severe thunderstorm was located over Jersey, or near Monroe, moving east at 25 miles per hour. Hazard, 60 miles per hour wind gusts and penny-size hail. Source, radar indicated. Impact, expects damage to roofs, siding, and trees. Locations impacted include Monroe, Covington, Madison, Social Circle, Oxford, Walnut Grove, Rutledge, North High Shoals, Bostwick, Between, Good Hope, Jersey, Ebenezer, Almond, Youth, Hard Labor Creek State Park, Brick Store, Panel, Herndonville, and Gum Creek. For your protection, move to an interior room on the lowest floor of a building. If you see wind damage, hail or flooding, wait until the storm has passed, and then call the National Weather Service toll-free at 1-866-673-4466 or tweet us your report at NWS Atlanta. A strong thunderstorm will impact portions of northwestern Morgan and Walton counties through 4:30 p.m. Eastern Daylight Time. At 3:50 p.m. Eastern Daylight Time, a strong thunderstorm was over Walnut Grove, Oregon, 8 miles west of Monroe, moving east at 30 miles per hour. Hazard, 40 to 50 miles per hour wind, pea-sized hail and frequent cloud-to-ground lightning. Source, radar indicated. Impact, expect minor damage to tree limbs and blowing around of light, unsecured objects. Locations impacted include Monroe, Loganville, Social Circle, Walnut Grove, Rutledge, Bostwick, Between, Good Hope, Jersey, Ebenezer, Youth, Hard Labor Creek State Park, Panel, and Herndonville. People outdoors should seek shelter immediately. If you can hear thunder, you are close enough to be struck by lightning. A severe thunderstorm watch remains in effect until 9 p.m. Eastern Daylight Time for north central and northeastern Georgia. The National Weather Service has issued severe thunderstorm watch number 486, effective until 9 p.m. Eastern Daylight Time. This watch includes the following counties in Georgia: Clark, Elbert, Greene, Madison, Morgan, Oconee, Oglethorpe, Tolliver, and Wilkes. Remember, a severe thunderstorm watch means the conditions are favorable for the development of severe weather, including large hail and damaging winds, in and close to the watch area. While severe weather may not be imminent, persons should remain alert for rapidly changing weather conditions.

Eastern Daylight Time, a severe thunderstorm was located over Jersey, or near Monroe, moving east at 25 miles per hour. Hazard, 60 miles per hour wind gusts and penny-size hail. Source, radar indicated. Impact, expects damage to roofs, siding, and trees. Locations impacted include Monroe, Covington, Madison, Social Circle, Oxford, Walnut Grove, Rutledge, North High Shoals, Bostwick, Between, Good Hope, Jersey, Ebenezer, Almond, Youth, Hard Labor Creek State Park, Brick Store, Panel, Herndonville, and Gum Creek. For your protection, move to an interior room on the lowest floor of a building. If you see wind damage, hail or flooding, wait until the storm has passed, and then call the National Weather Service toll-free at 1-866-7-634-466 or tweet us your report at NWS Atlanta. A strong thunderstorm will impact portions of northwestern Morgan and Walton counties through 4:30 p.m. Eastern Daylight Time. At 3:50 p.m. Eastern Daylight Time, a strong thunderstorm was over Walnut Grove, Oregon, 8 miles west of Monroe, moving east at 30 miles per hour. Hazard, 40 to 50 miles per hour wind, pea-sized hail and frequent cloud-to-ground lightning. Source, radar indicated. Impact, expect minor damage to tree limbs and blowing around of light, unsecured objects. Locations impacted include Monroe, Loganville, Social Circle, Walnut Grove, Rutledge, Bostwick, Between, Good Hope, Jersey, Ebenezer, Youth, Hard Labor Creek State Park, Panel, and Herndonville. People outdoors should seek shelter immediately. If you can hear thunder, you are close enough to be struck by lightning. A severe thunderstorm watch remains in effect until 9 p.m. Eastern Daylight Time for north central and northeastern Georgia. Due to the threat of severe weather, NOAA weather radio stations WXK 56 and KPX 506 has interrupted its normal weather programming. We will resume normal broadcasting once the threat has passed. Visit our website at weather.gov/Atlanta for the latest weather information, including watches and warnings. The National Weather Service has issued severe thunderstorm watch number 486, effective until 9 p.m. Eastern Daylight Time. This watch includes the following counties in Georgia: Clark, Elbert, Greene, Madison, Morgan, Oconee, Oglethorpe, Tolliver, and Wilkes. Remember, a severe thunderstorm watch means the conditions are favorable for the development of severe weather, including large hail and damaging winds, in and close to the watch area. While severe weather may not be imminent, persons should remain alert for rapidly changing weather conditions and listen for later statements and possible warnings. Stay tuned to NOAA Weather Radio, commercial radio and television outlets, or internet sources for the latest severe weather information. At 4 p.m. in Athens, it was partly sunny, the temperature was 79. The National Weather Service in Peachtree City has issued a severe thunderstorm warning for central Oconee County in northeastern Georgia, western Morgan County in north-central Georgia, Walton County in north-central Georgia, northeastern Newton County in north-central Georgia, until 4:45 p.m. Eastern Daylight Time. At 4:05 p.m. Eastern Daylight Time, a severe thunderstorm was located over Jersey, or near Monroe, moving east at 25 miles per hour. Hazard, 60 miles per hour wind gusts and penny-size hail. Source, radar indicated. Impact, expects damage to roofs, siding, and trees. Locations impacted include Monroe, Covington, Madison, Social Circle, Oxford, Walnut Grove, Rutledge, North High Shoals, Bostwick, Between, Good Hope, Jersey, Ebenezer, Almond, Youth, Hard Labor Creek State Park, Brick Store, Panel, Herndonville, and Gum Creek. For your protection, move to an interior room on the lowest floor of a building. If you see wind damage, hail or flooding, wait until the storm has passed, and then call the National Weather Service toll-free at 1-866-7-634-466 or tweet us your report at NWS Atlanta.

A strong thunderstorm will impact portions of northwestern Morgan and Walton counties through 4:30 p.m. Eastern Daylight Time. At 3:50 p.m. Eastern Daylight Time, a strong thunderstorm was over Walnut Grove, Oregon, 8 miles west of Monroe, moving east at 30 miles per hour. Hazard, 40 to 50 miles per hour wind, pea-sized hail and frequent cloud-to-ground lightning. Source, radar indicated. Impact, expect minor damage to tree limbs and blowing around of light, unsecured objects. Locations impacted include Monroe, Loganville, Social Circle, Walnut Grove, Rutledge, Bostwick, Between, Good Hope, Jersey, Ebenezer, Youth, Hard Labor Creek State Park, Panel, and Herndonville. People outdoors should seek shelter immediately. If you can hear thunder, you are close enough to be struck by lightning. A severe thunderstorm watch remains in effect until 9 p.m. Eastern Daylight Time for north central and northeastern Georgia. The National Weather Service has issued severe thunderstorm watch number 486, effective until 9 p.m. Eastern Daylight Time. This watch includes the following counties in Georgia: Clark, Elbert, Greene, Madison, Morgan, Oconee, Oglethorpe, Tolliver, and Wilkes. Remember, a severe thunderstorm watch means the conditions are favorable for the development of severe weather, including large hail and damaging winds, in and close to the watch area. While severe weather may not be imminent, persons should remain alert for rapidly changing weather conditions and listen for later statements and possible warnings. Stay tuned to NOAA Weather Radio, commercial radio and television outlets, or internet sources for the latest severe weather information. At 4 p.m. in Athens, it was partly sunny, the temperature was 79. The National Weather Service in Peachtree City has issued a severe thunderstorm warning for central Oconee County in northeastern Georgia, western Morgan County in north. Here are the 4 p.m. weather observations from around the area. At Athens, it was partly sunny, the temperature was 79. At Gainesville, it was partly sunny and 84, wind west at 8. At Winder, it was partly sunny. At Greensboro, it was mostly cloudy and 73, wind calm. At Jefferson, it was partly sunny and 88, wind northwest at 8. At Monroe, with a thunderstorm. At Alberton, it was partly sunny and 77, wind southwest at 3. At Canyon, it was partly sunny and 88, wind north at 6. At Clemson, it was partly sunny and 82, wind calm. Elsewhere across Georgia, at Atlanta it was partly sunny and 87, wind northwest at 3. At Cartersville, the temperature was 90, wind northwest at 7. At Lawrenceville, with thunder, it was 85, wind west at 7. At Macon, with thunder and fog, it was 77, wind north at 20, gusting to 30. At Rome, it was mostly sunny and 87, wind variable at 3. At Augusta, it was partly sunny and 94, wind calm. At Savannah, it was partly sunny and 94, wind southwest at 9. Elsewhere across the region, at Chattanooga, it was partly sunny and 88, wind calm. At Asheville, with light rain it was 75, wind south at 7. At Greenville-Spartanburg, it was partly sunny and 84, wind northeast at 5. At 4 p.m. in Athens, it was partly sunny, the temperature was 79. A severe thunderstorm warning remains in effect until 4:45 p.m. Eastern Daylight Time for central Oconee, western Morgan and Walton counties. At 4:18 p.m. Eastern Daylight Time, a severe thunderstorm was located over Herndonville, or near Monroe, moving east at 25 miles per hour. Hazard, 60 miles per hour wind gusts and penny-size hail. Source, radar indicated. Impact, expect damage to roofs, siding, and trees. Locations impacted include Monroe, Madison, Social Circle, Walnut Grove, Rutledge, North High Shoals, Bostwick, Between, Good Hope, Jersey, Ebenezer, Hard Labor Creek State Park.

Park, Panel, and Herndonville. For your protection, move to an interior room on the lowest floor of a building. A strong thunderstorm will impact portions of northwestern Morgan and Walton counties through 4:30 p.m. Eastern Daylight Time. At 3:50 p.m. Eastern Daylight Time, a strong thunderstorm was over Walnut Grove, Oregon, 8 miles west of Monroe, moving east at 30 miles per hour. Hazard, 40 to 50 miles per hour wind, pea-sized hail and frequent cloud-to-ground lightning. Source, radar indicated. Impact, expect minor damage to tree limbs and blowing around of light, unsecured objects. Locations impacted include Monroe, Loganville, Social Circle, Walnut Grove, Rutledge, Bostwick, Between, Good Hope, Jersey, Ebenezer, Youth, Hard Labor Creek State Park, Panel, and Herndonville. People outdoors should seek shelter immediately. If you can hear thunder, you are close enough to be struck by lightning. A severe thunderstorm watch remains in effect until 9 p.m. Eastern Daylight Time for north central and northeastern Georgia. The National Weather Service has issued severe thunderstorm watch number 486, effective until 9 p.m. Eastern Daylight Time. This watch includes the following counties in Georgia: Clark, Elbert, Greene, Madison, Morgan, Oconee, Oglethorpe, Tolliver, and Wilkes. Remember, a severe thunderstorm watch means the conditions are favorable for the development of severe weather, including large hail and damaging winds, in and close to the watch area. While severe weather may not be imminent, persons should remain alert for rapidly changing weather conditions and listen for later statements and possible warnings. Stay tuned to NOAA Weather Radio, commercial radio and television outlets, or internet sources for the latest severe weather information. At 4 p.m. in Athens, it was partly sunny, the temperature was 79. A severe thunderstorm warning remains in effect until 4:45 p.m. Eastern Daylight Time for central Oconee, western Morgan and Walton counties. At 4:18 p.m. Eastern Daylight Time, a severe thunderstorm was located over Herndonville, or near Monroe, moving east at 25 miles per hour. Hazard, 60 miles per hour wind gusts and penny-size hail. Source, radar indicated. Impact, expect damage to roofs, siding, and trees. Locations impacted include Monroe, Madison, Social Circle, Walnut Grove, Rutledge, North High Shoals, Bostwick, Between, Good Hope, Jersey, Ebenezer, Hard Labor Creek State Park, Panel, and Herndonville. For your protection, move to an interior room on the lowest floor of a building. A strong thunderstorm will impact portions of northwestern Morgan and Walton counties through 4:30 p.m. Eastern Daylight Time. At 3:50 p.m. Eastern Daylight Time, a strong thunderstorm was over Walnut Grove, Oregon, 8 miles west of Monroe, moving east at 30 miles per hour. Hazard, 40 to 50 miles per hour wind, pea-sized hail and frequent cloud-to-ground lightning. Source, radar indicated. Impact, expect minor damage to tree limbs and blowing around of light, unsecured objects. Locations impacted include Monroe, Loganville, Social Circle, Walnut Grove, Rutledge, Bostwick, Between, Good Hope, Jersey, Ebenezer, Youth, Hard Labor Creek State Park, Panel, and Herndonville. People outdoors should seek shelter immediately. If you can hear thunder, you are close enough to be struck by lightning. A severe thunderstorm watch remains in effect until 9 p.m. Eastern Daylight Time for north central and northeastern Georgia. The National Weather Service has issued severe thunderstorm watch number 486, effective until 9 p.m. Eastern Daylight Time. This watch includes the following counties in Georgia: Clark, Elbert, Greene, Madison, Morgan, Oconee, Oglethorpe, Tolliver, and Wilkes. Remember, a severe thunderstorm watch means the conditions are favorable for the development of severe weather, including large hail and damaging winds, in and close to the watch area. While severe weather may not be imminent, persons should remain alert for rapidly changing weather conditions and listen for later statements and

possible warnings. Stay tuned to NOAA Weather Radio, commercial radio and television outlets, or internet sources for the latest severe weather information. At 4 p.m. in Athens, it was partly sunny, the temperature was 79. A severe thunderstorm warning remains in effect until 4:45 p.m. Eastern Daylight Time for Central Oconee, Western Morgan and Walton counties. At 4:18 p.m. Eastern Daylight Time, a severe thunderstorm was located over Herndonville, or near Monroe, moving east at 25 miles per hour. Hazard, 60 miles per hour wind gusts and penny-size hail. Source, radar indicated. Impact, expect damage to roofs, siding, and trees. Locations impacted include Monroe, Madison, Social Circle, Walnut Grove, Rutledge, North High Shoals, Bostwick, Between, Good Hope, Jersey, Ebenezer, Hard Labor Creek State Park, Panel, and Herndonville. For your protection, move to an interior room on the lowest floor of a building. A strong thunderstorm will impact portions of northwestern Morgan and Walton counties through 4:30 p.m. Eastern Daylight Time. At 3:50 p.m. Eastern Daylight Time, a strong thunderstorm was over Walnut Grove, Oregon, 8 miles west of Monroe, moving east at 30 miles per hour. Hazard, 40 to 50 miles per hour wind, pea-sized hail and frequent cloud-to-ground lightning. Source, radar indicated. Impact, expect minor damage to tree limbs and blowing around of light, unsecured objects. Locations impacted include Monroe, Loganville, Social Circle, Walnut Grove, Rutledge, Bostwick, Between, Good Hope, Jersey, Ebenezer, Youth, Hard Labor Creek State Park, Panel, and Herndonville. People outdoors should seek shelter immediately. If you can hear thunder, you are close enough to be struck by lightning. A severe thunderstorm watch remains in effect until 9 p.m. Eastern Daylight Time for north central and northeastern Georgia. The National Weather Service has issued severe thunderstorm watch number 486, effective until 9 p.m. Eastern Daylight Time. This watch includes the following counties in Georgia: Clark, Elbert, Greene, Madison, Morgan, Oconee, Oglethorpe, Tolliver, and Wilkes. Remember, a severe thunderstorm watch means the conditions are favorable for the development of severe weather, including large hail and damaging winds, in and close to the watch area. While severe weather may not be imminent, persons should remain alert for rapidly changing weather conditions and listen for later statements and possible warnings. Stay tuned to NOAA Weather Radio, commercial radio and television outlets, or internet sources for the latest severe weather information. At 4 p.m. in Athens, it was partly sunny, the temperature was 79. A severe thunderstorm warning remains in effect until 4:45 p.m. Eastern Daylight Time for Central Oconee, Western Morgan and Walton counties. At 4:18 p.m. Eastern Daylight Time, a severe thunderstorm was located over Herndonville, or near Monroe, moving east at 25 miles per hour. Hazard, 60 miles per hour wind gusts and penny-size hail. Source, radar indicated. Impact, expect damage to roofs, siding, and trees. Locations impacted include Monroe, Madison, Social Circle, Walnut Grove, Rutledge, North High Shoals, Bostwick, Between, Good Hope, Jersey, Ebenezer, Hard Labor Creek State Park, Panel, and Herndonville. For your protection, move to an interior room on the lowest floor of a building. The National Weather Service has issued severe thunderstorm watch number 486, effective until 9 p.m. Eastern Daylight Time. This watch includes the following counties in Georgia: Clark, Elbert, Greene, Madison, Morgan, Oconee, Oglethorpe, Tolliver, and Wilkes. Remember, a severe thunderstorm watch means the conditions are favorable for the development of severe weather, including large hail and damaging winds, in and close to the watch area. While severe weather may not be imminent, persons should remain alert for rapidly changing weather conditions and listen for later statements and possible warnings. Stay tuned to NOAA Weather Radio, commercial

radio and television outlets, or internet sources for the latest severe weather information. At 4 p.m. in Athens, it was partly sunny, the temperature was 79. A severe thunderstorm warning remains in effect until 4:45 p.m. Eastern Daylight Time for Central Oconee, Western Morgan and Walton counties. At 4:18 p.m. Eastern Daylight Time, a severe thunderstorm was located over Herndonville, or near Monroe, moving east at 25 miles per hour. Hazard, 60 miles per hour wind gusts and penny-size hail. Source, radar indicated. Impact, expect damage to roofs, siding, and trees. Locations impacted include Monroe, Madison, Social Circle, Walnut Grove, Rutledge, North High Shoals, Bostwick, Between, Good Hope, Jersey, Ebenezer, Hard Labor, Madison, Social Circle, Walnut Grove, Rutledge, North High Shoals, Bostwick, Between, Good Hope, Jersey, Ebenezer, Hard Labor Creek State Park, Panel, and Herndonville. For your protection, move to an interior room on the lowest floor of a building. The National Weather Service has issued Severe Thunderstorm Watch number 486, effective until 9 p.m. Eastern Daylight Time. This watch includes the following counties in Georgia: Clark, Elbert, Greene, Madison, Morgan, Oconee, Oglethorpe, Tolliver, and Wilkes. Remember, a severe thunderstorm watch means the conditions are favorable for the development of severe weather, including large hail and damaging winds, in and close to the watch area. While severe weather may not be imminent, persons should remain alert for rapidly changing weather conditions and listen for later statements and possible warnings. Stay tuned to NOAA Weather Radio, commercial radio and television outlets, or internet sources for the latest severe weather information. At 4 p.m. in Athens, it was partly sunny, the temperature was 79. A severe thunderstorm warning remains in effect until 4:45 p.m. Eastern Daylight Time for Central Oconee, Western Morgan and Walton counties. At 4:18 p.m. Eastern Daylight Time, a severe thunderstorm was located over Herndonville, or near Monroe, moving east at 25 miles per hour. Hazard, 60 miles per hour wind gusts and penny-size hail. Source, radar indicated. Impact, expect damage to roofs, siding, and trees. Locations impacted include Monroe, Madison, Social Circle. The severe thunderstorm warning for Central Oconee, Western Morgan, and Walton counties is canceled. The storm which prompted the warning has weakened below severe limits and no longer poses an immediate threat to life or property. Therefore, the warning has been canceled. However, gusty winds and heavy rain are still possible with this thunderstorm. A severe thunderstorm watch remains in effect until 9 p.m. Eastern Daylight Time for north central and northeastern Georgia. The National Weather Service has issued Severe Thunderstorm Watch number 486, effective until 9 p.m. Eastern Daylight Time. This watch includes the following counties in Georgia: Clark, Elbert, Greene, Madison, Morgan, Oconee, Oglethorpe, Tolliver, and Wilkes. Remember, a severe thunderstorm watch means the conditions are favorable for the development of severe weather, including large hail and damaging winds, in and close to the watch area. While severe weather may not be imminent, persons should remain alert for rapidly changing weather conditions and listen for later statements and possible warnings. Stay tuned to NOAA Weather Radio, commercial radio and television outlets, or internet sources for the latest severe weather information. At 4 p.m. in Athens, it was partly sunny, the temperature was 79. The severe thunderstorm warning for Central Oconee, Western Morgan and Walton counties is canceled. The storm which prompted the warning has weakened below severe limits and no longer poses an immediate threat to life or property. Therefore, the warning has been canceled. However, gusty winds and heavy rain are still possible with this thunderstorm. A severe thunderstorm watch remains in effect until 9 p.m. Eastern Daylight Time for north central and northeastern Georgia. The National Weather Service has issued

Severe thunderstorm watch number 486, effective until 9 p.m. Eastern Daylight Time. This watch includes the following counties in Georgia: Clark, Elbert, Greene, Madison, Morgan, Oconee, Oglethorpe, Tolliver, and Wilkes. Remember, a severe thunderstorm watch means the conditions are favorable for the development of severe weather, including large hail and damaging winds, in and close to the watch area. While severe weather may not be imminent, persons should remain alert for rapidly changing weather conditions and listen for later statements and possible warnings. Stay tuned to NOAA Weather Radio, commercial radio and television outlets, or internet sources for the latest severe weather information. At 4 p.m. in Athens, it was partly sunny. The temperature was 79. The severe thunderstorm warning for Central Oconee, Western Morgan, and Walton counties is canceled. The storm which prompted the warning has weakened below severe limits and no longer poses an immediate threat to life or property. Therefore, the warning has been canceled. However, gusty winds and heavy rain are still possible with this thunderstorm. A severe thunderstorm watch remains in effect until 9 p.m. Eastern Daylight Time for north central and northeastern Georgia. The National Weather Service has issued severe thunderstorm watch number 486, effective until 9 p.m. Eastern Daylight Time. This watch includes the following counties in Georgia: Clark, Elbert, Greene, Madison, Morgan, Oconee, Oglethorpe, Tolliver, and Wilkes. Remember, a severe thunderstorm watch means the conditions are favorable for the development of severe weather, including large hail and damaging winds, in and close to the watch area. While severe weather may not be imminent, persons should remain alert for rapidly changing weather conditions and listen for later statements and possible warnings. Stay tuned to NOAA Weather Radio, commercial radio and television outlets, or internet sources for the latest severe weather information. At 4 p.m. in Athens, it was partly sunny. The temperature was 79. The severe thunderstorm warning for Central Oconee, Western Morgan, and Walton counties is canceled. The storm which prompted the warning has weakened below severe limits and no longer poses an immediate threat to life or property. Therefore, the warning has been canceled. However, gusty winds and heavy rain are still possible with this thunderstorm. A severe thunderstorm watch remains in effect until 9 p.m. Eastern Daylight Time for north central and northeastern Georgia. The National Weather Service has issued severe thunderstorm watch number 486, effective until 9 p.m. Eastern Daylight Time. This watch includes the following counties in Georgia: Clark, Elbert, Greene, Madison, Morgan, Oconee, Oglethorpe, Tolliver, and Wilkes. Remember, a severe thunderstorm watch means the conditions are favorable for the development of severe weather, including large hail and damaging winds, in and close to the watch area. While severe weather may not be imminent, persons should remain alert for rapidly changing weather conditions and listen for later statements and possible warnings. Stay tuned to NOAA Weather Radio, commercial radio and television outlets, or internet sources for the latest severe weather information. At 4 p.m. in Athens, it was partly sunny. The temperature was 79. The severe thunderstorm warning for Central Oconee, Western Morgan, and Walton counties is canceled. The storm which prompted the warning has weakened below severe limits and no longer poses an immediate threat to life or property. Therefore, the warning has been canceled. However, gusty winds and heavy rain are still possible with this thunderstorm. A severe thunderstorm watch remains in effect until 9 p.m. Eastern Daylight Time for north central and northeastern Georgia. The National Weather Service has issued severe thunderstorm watch number 486, effective until 9 p.m. Eastern Daylight Time. This watch includes the following counties in Georgia: Clark, Elbert, Greene, Madison, Morgan, Oconee, Oglethorpe, Tolliver, and Wilkes. Remember, a severe thunderstorm watch means the conditions are favorable for the development of severe weather,
including large hail and damaging winds, in and close to the watch area. While severe weather may not be imminent, persons should remain alert for rapidly changing weather conditions and listen for later statements and possible warnings. Stay tuned to NOAA Weather Radio, commercial radio and television outlets, or internet sources for the latest severe weather information. At 4 p.m. in Athens, it was partly sunny, the temperature was 79. The severe thunderstorm warning for Central Oconee, Western Morgan and Walton counties is canceled. The storm which prompted the warning has weakened below severe limits and no longer poses an immediate threat to life or property. Therefore, the warning has been canceled. However, gusty winds and heavy rain are still possible with this thunderstorm. A severe thunderstorm watch remains in effect until 9 p.m. Eastern Daylight Time for north central and northeastern Georgia. The National Weather Service has issued severe thunderstorm watch number 486, effective until 9 p.m. Eastern Daylight Time. This watch includes the following counties in Georgia: Clark, Elbert, Greene, Madison, Morgan, Oconee, Oglethorpe, Tolliver, and Wilkes. Remember, a severe thunderstorm watch means the conditions are favorable for the development of severe weather, including large hail and damaging winds, in and close to the watch area. While severe weather may not be imminent, persons should remain alert for rapidly changing weather conditions and listen for later statements and possible warnings. Stay tuned to NOAA Weather Radio, commercial radio and television outlets, or internet sources for the latest severe weather information. At 4 p.m. in Athens, it was partly sunny, the temperature was 79. Due to the threat of severe weather, NOAA Weather Radio stations WXK 56 and KPX 506 has interrupted its normal weather programming. We will resume normal broadcasting once the threat has passed. Visit our website at weather.gov/Atlanta for the latest weather information, including watches and warnings. The severe thunderstorm warning for Central Oconee, Western Morgan and Walton counties is canceled. The storm which prompted the warning has weakened below severe limits and no longer poses an immediate threat to life or property. Therefore, the warning has been canceled. However, gusty winds and heavy rain are still possible with this thunderstorm. A severe thunderstorm watch remains in effect until 9 p.m. Eastern Daylight Time for north central and northeastern Georgia. The National Weather Service has issued severe thunderstorm watch number 486, effective until 9 p.m. Eastern Daylight Time. This watch includes the following counties in Georgia: Clark, Elbert, Greene, Madison, Morgan, Oconee, Oglethorpe, Tolliver, and Wilkes. Remember, a severe thunderstorm watch means the conditions are favorable for the development of severe weather, including large hail and damaging winds, in and close to the watch area. While severe weather may not be imminent, persons should remain alert for rapidly changing weather conditions and listen for later statements and possible warnings. Stay tuned to NOAA Weather Radio, commercial radio and television outlets, or internet sources for the latest severe weather information. At 4 p.m. in Athens, it was partly sunny, the temperature was 79. The severe thunderstorm warning for Central Oconee, Western Morgan and Walton counties is canceled. The storm which prompted the warning has weakened below severe limits and no longer poses an immediate threat to life or property. Therefore, the warning has been canceled. However, gusty winds and heavy rain are still possible with this thunderstorm. A severe thunderstorm watch remains in effect until 9 p.m. Eastern Daylight Time for north central and northeastern Georgia. The National Weather Service has issued severe thunderstorm watch number 486, effective until 9 p.m. Eastern Daylight Time. This watch includes the following counties in Georgia: Clark, Elbert, Greene, Madison, Morgan, Oconee, Oglethorpe, Tolliver, and Wilkes. Remember, a severe thunderstorm watch means the conditions are favorable for the development of severe weather,
including large hail and damaging winds, in and close to the watch area. While severe weather may not be imminent, persons should remain alert for rapidly changing weather conditions and listen for later statements and possible warnings. Stay tuned to NOAA Weather Radio, commercial radio and television outlets, or internet sources for the latest severe weather information. At 4 p.m. in Athens, it was partly sunny, the temperature was 79. The severe thunderstorm warning for Central Oconee, Western Morgan and Walton counties is canceled. The storm which prompted the warning has weakened below severe limits and no longer poses an immediate threat to life or property. Therefore, the warning has been canceled. However, gusty winds and heavy rain are still possible with this thunderstorm. A severe thunderstorm watch remains in effect until 9 p.m. Eastern Daylight Time for north central and northeastern Georgia. The National Weather Service has issued severe thunderstorm watch number 486, effective until 9 p.m. Eastern Daylight Time. This watch includes the following counties in Georgia: Clark, Elbert, Greene, Madison, Morgan, Oconee, Oglethorpe, Tolliver, and Wilkes. Remember, a severe thunderstorm watch means the conditions are favorable for the development of severe weather, including large hail and damaging winds, in and close to the watch area. While severe weather may not be imminent, persons should remain alert for rapidly changing weather conditions and listen for later statements and possible warnings. 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At 4 p.m. in Athens, it was partly sunny, the temperature was 79. 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You can also like your Peachtree City National Weather Service on Facebook or follow NWS Atlanta on Twitter. Here are the 4 p.m. weather observations from around the area. At Athens, it was partly sunny, the temperature was 79. At Gainesville, it was partly sunny and 84, wind west at 8. At Winder, it was partly sunny. At Greensboro, it was mostly cloudy and 73, wind calm. At Jefferson, it was partly sunny and 88, wind northwest at 8. At Monroe, with a thunderstorm. At Albertton, it was partly sunny and 77, wind southwest at 3. At Canyon, it was partly sunny and 88, wind north at 6. At Clemson, it was partly sunny and 82, wind calm. Elsewhere across Georgia, at Atlanta it was partly sunny and 87, wind northwest at 3. At Cartersville, the temperature was 90, wind northwest at 7. At Lawrenceville, with thunder, it was 85, wind west at 7. At Macon, with thunder and fog, it was 77, wind north at 20, gusting to 30. At Rome, it was mostly sunny and 87, wind variable at 3. At Augusta, it was partly sunny and 94, wind calm. At Savannah, it was partly sunny and 94, wind southwest at 9. Elsewhere across the region, at Chattanooga, it was partly sunny and 88, wind calm. At Asheville, with light rain it was 75, wind south at 7. At Greenville-Spartanburg, it was partly sunny and 84, wind northeast at 5. Here is the hazardous weather outlook. This hazardous weather outlook is for north and central Georgia. For this afternoon and tonight, a severe thunderstorm watch is in effect for portions of eastern and central Georgia until 9 p.m. tonight.
Damaging wind gusts up to 60 miles per hour will be possible with any storms which deform. Numerous to widespread.

And thunderstorms are expected this afternoon and evening. Some storms may become strong to severe and capable of producing gusty to damaging winds, frequent lightning, large hail, and localized flash flooding concerns. A heat advisory is in effect for portions of east central Georgia from noon to 8 p.m. Heat index values up to 108 are expected. And now the extended outlook for the period Monday through Saturday. Numerous to widespread thunderstorms are likely on Monday and Tuesday. Some storms may become strong to severe and capable of producing gusty to damaging winds, frequent lightning, and locally heavy rainfall. Scattered afternoon thunderstorms are likely each day through Saturday. Spotter information statement, spotter activation will not be needed through tonight. Here is the official forecast from your National Weather Service for the Athens listening area. This afternoon, showers and thunderstorms likely. Highs in the lower 90s. West winds 5 to 15 miles an hour. Chance of rain 60%. Tonight, a chance of thunderstorms. Showers likely, mainly in the evening. Lows around 70. Light southeast winds. Chance of rain 70%. Monday, mostly cloudy with a chance of showers and thunderstorms in the morning, then showers and thunderstorms likely in the afternoon. Highs in the lower 80s. Southeast winds 5 to 10 miles an hour. Chance of rain 70%. Monday night, a chance of thunderstorms in the evening. Showers likely. Lows in the upper 60s. East winds up to 10 miles an hour. Chance of rain 60%. And now the extended forecast. Tuesday and Tuesday night, showers and a chance of thunderstorms. Highs in the lower 80s. Lows in the upper 60s. Wednesday and Wednesday night, partly cloudy. A chance of showers and thunderstorms. Highs in the upper 80s. Lows in the lower 70s. Thursday and Thursday night, mostly clear. A slight chance of showers and thunderstorms. Highs around 90. Lows in the lower 70s. Friday through Saturday night, mostly clear with a slight chance of showers and thunderstorms. Highs in the lower 90s. Lows in the lower 70s. For more detailed weather, water, and climate information, please visit our website at weather.gov/Atlanta. The National Weather Service has issued severe thunderstorm watch number 486, effective until 9 p.m. Eastern Daylight Time. This watch includes the following counties in Georgia: Clark, Elbert, Greene, Madison, Morgan, Oconee, Oglethorpe, Tolliver, and Wilkes. Remember, a severe thunderstorm watch means the conditions are favorable for the development of severe weather, including large hail and damaging winds, in and close to the watch area. While severe weather may not be imminent, persons should remain alert for rapidly changing weather conditions and listen for later statements and possible warnings. Stay tuned to NOAA Weather Radio, commercial radio and television outlets, or internet sources for the latest severe weather information. The current time is 4:55 p.m. Eastern Daylight Time. Here are the 4 p.m. weather observations from around the area. At Athens, it was partly sunny, the temperature was 79. At Gainesville, it was partly sunny and 84, wind west at 8. At Winder, it was partly sunny. At Greensboro, it was mostly cloudy and 73, wind calm. At Jefferson, it was partly sunny and 88, wind northwest at 8. At Monroe, with a thunderstorm. At Albertton, it was partly sunny and 77, wind southwest at 3. At Canyon, it was partly sunny and 88, wind north at 6. At Clemson, it was partly sunny and 82, wind calm. Elsewhere across Georgia, at Atlanta it was partly sunny and 87, wind northwest at 3. At Cartersville, the temperature was 90, wind northwest at 7. At Lawrenceville, with thunder, it was 85, wind west at 7.
at Macon. With thunder and fog, it was 77. Wind north at 20, gusting to 30. At Rome, it was mostly sunny and 87. Wind variable at 3. At Augusta, it was partly sunny and 94. Wind calm. At Savannah, it was partly sunny and 94. Wind southwest at 9. Elsewhere across the region, at Chattanooga, it was partly sunny and 88, wind calm. At Asheville, with light rain it was 75, wind south at 7. At Greenville-Spartanburg, it was partly sunny and 84, wind northeast at 5. Here is the hazardous weather outlook. This hazardous weather outlook is for north and central Georgia. For this afternoon and tonight, a severe thunderstorm watch is in effect for portions of eastern and central Georgia until 9 p.m. tonight. Damaging wind gusts up to 60 miles per hour will be possible with any storms which deform. Numerous to widespread thunderstorms are expected this afternoon and evening. Some storms may become strong to severe and capable of producing gusty to damaging winds, frequent lightning, large hail, and localized flash flooding concerns. A heat advisory is in effect for portions of east central Georgia from noon to 8 p.m. Heat index values up to 108 are expected. And now the extended outlook for the period Monday through Saturday. Numerous to widespread thunderstorms are likely on Monday and Tuesday. Some storms may become strong to severe and capable of producing gusty to damaging winds, frequent lightning, and locally heavy rainfall. Scattered afternoon thunderstorms are likely each day through Saturday. Spotter information statement, spotter activation will not be needed through tonight. Here is the official forecast from your National Weather Service for the Athens listening area. This afternoon, showers and thunderstorms likely. Highs in the lower 90s. West winds 5 to 15 miles an hour. Chance of rain 60%. Tonight, a chance of thunderstorms. Showers likely, mainly in the evening. Lows around 70. Light southeast winds. Chance of rain 70%. Monday, mostly cloudy with a chance of showers and thunderstorms in the morning, then showers and thunderstorms likely in the afternoon. Highs in the lower 80s. Southeast winds 5 to 10 miles an hour. Chance of rain 70%. Monday night, a chance of thunderstorms in the evening. Showers likely. Lows in the upper 60s. East winds up to 10 miles an hour. Chance of rain 60%. And now the extended forecast. Tuesday and Tuesday night, showers and a chance of thunderstorms. Highs in the lower 80s. Lows in the upper 60s. Wednesday and Wednesday night, partly cloudy. A chance of showers and thunderstorms. Highs in the upper 80s. Lows in the lower 70s. Thursday and Thursday night, mostly clear. A slight chance of showers and thunderstorms. Highs around 90. Lows in the lower 70s. Friday through Saturday night, mostly clear with a slight chance of showers and thunderstorms. Highs in the lower 90s. Lows in the lower 70s. For more detailed weather, water, and climate information, please visit our website at weather.gov/Atlanta. The National Weather Service has issued severe thunderstorm watch number 486, effective until 9 p.m. Eastern Daylight Time. This watch includes the following counties in Georgia: Clark, Elbert, Greene, Madison, Morgan, Oconee, Oglethorpe, Tolliver, and Wilkes. Remember, a severe thunderstorm watch means the conditions are favorable for the development of severe weather, including large hail and damaging winds, in and close to the watch area. While severe weather may not be imminent, persons should remain alert for rapidly changing weather conditions and listen for later statements and possible warnings. Stay tuned to NOAA Weather Radio, commercial radio and television outlets, or internet sources for the latest severe weather information. The current time is 5:01 p.m. Eastern Daylight Time.
Here are the 4 p.m. weather observations from around the area.

at Athens. It was partly sunny. The temperature was 79. At Gainesville, it was partly sunny and 84, wind west at 8. At Winder, it was partly sunny. At Greensboro, it was mostly cloudy and 73, wind calm. At Jefferson, it was partly sunny and 88, wind northwest at 8. At Monroe, with a thunderstorm. At Albertton, it was partly sunny and 77, wind southwest at 3. At Canyon, it was partly sunny and 88, wind north at 6. At Clemson, it was partly sunny and 82, wind calm. Elsewhere across Georgia, at Atlanta it was partly sunny and 87, wind northwest at 3. At Cartersville, the temperature was 90, wind northwest at 7. At Lawrenceville, with thunder, it was 85, wind west at 7. At Macon, with thunder and fog, it was 77, wind north at 20, gusting to 30. At Rome, it was mostly sunny and 87, wind variable at 3. At Augusta, it was partly sunny and 94, wind calm. At Savannah, it was partly sunny and 94, wind southwest at 9. Elsewhere across the region, at Chattanooga, it was partly sunny and 88, wind calm. At Asheville, with light rain it was 75, wind south at 7. At Greenville-Spartanburg, it was partly sunny and 84, wind northeast at 5. Here is the hazardous weather outlook. This hazardous weather outlook is for north and central Georgia. For this afternoon and tonight, a severe thunderstorm watch is in effect for portions of eastern and central Georgia until 9 p.m. tonight. Damaging wind gusts up to 60 miles per hour will be possible with any storms which deform. Numerous to widespread thunderstorms are expected this afternoon and evening. Some storms may become strong to severe and capable of producing gusty to damaging winds, frequent lightning, large hail, and localized flash flooding concerns. A heat advisory is in effect for portions of east central Georgia from noon to 8 p.m. Heat index values up to 108 are expected. And now the extended outlook for the period Monday through Saturday. Numerous to widespread thunderstorms are likely on Monday and Tuesday. Some storms may become strong to severe and capable of producing gusty to damaging winds, frequent lightning, and locally heavy rainfall. Scattered afternoon thunderstorms are likely each day through Saturday. Spotter information statement, spotter activation will not be needed through tonight. The Athens climate summary for this evening, as of 4 p.m., July 12, 2026. Today's high temperature of 91 degrees occurred at 1:12 p.m. This high was 1 degree below the normal high of 92. The record high is 108 degrees, which was set in 1930. Today's low temperature of 72 degrees occurred at 1:34 p.m. This low was 2 degrees above the normal low of 70. The record low is 59 degrees, which was set in 1963. 0.56 inches of precipitation fell today, which brings the monthly total to 1.80 inches. This is 0.03 inches above the normal amount of 1.77 inches for July. The total precipitation for the year now stands at 24.69 inches, which is 1.85 inches below normal. There were no heating degree days today. This leaves the monthly total at zero. The yearly total since July 1st is zero. There were 17 cooling degree days today. This brings the monthly total to 230. The yearly total since January 1st is 993. Sunset tonight is at 8:46 p.m. Sunrise tomorrow is at 6:32 a.m. Here is the official forecast from your National Weather Service for the Athens listening area. Tonight, showers likely and a chance of thunderstorms this evening, then a chance of showers and a slight chance of thunderstorms late. Lows around 70. Light southeast winds. Chance of rain 70%. Monday, mostly cloudy with a chance of showers and thunderstorms in the morning, then showers and thunderstorms likely in the afternoon.

highs in the lower 80s. Southeast winds 5 to 10 miles an hour. Chance of rain 70%. Monday night, a chance of thunderstorms in the evening. Showers likely. Lows in the upper 60s. East winds up to 10 miles an hour. Chance of rain 60%. Tuesday, showers likely and a slight chance of thunderstorms in the morning, then showers and a chance of thunderstorms in the afternoon. Highs in the lower 80s. East winds 10 to 15 miles an hour. Chance of rain 90%. Tuesday night, mostly cloudy. A chance of showers and thunderstorms in the evening, then a slight chance of showers after midnight. Lows in the upper 60s. East winds up to 10 miles an hour. Chance of rain 40%. And now the extended forecast. Wednesday and Wednesday night, partly cloudy. A chance of showers and thunderstorms. Highs in the upper 80s. Lows in the lower 70s. Thursday and Thursday night, mostly clear. A slight chance of showers and thunderstorms. Highs around 90. Lows in the lower 70s. Friday through Saturday night, mostly clear with a slight chance of showers and thunderstorms. Highs in the lower 90s. Lows in the lower 70s. Sunday and Sunday night, partly cloudy. A slight chance of showers and thunderstorms. Highs in the lower 90s. Lows in the lower 70s. For more detailed weather, water, and climate information, please visit our website at weather.gov/Atlanta. The National Weather Service has issued severe thunderstorm watch number 486, effective until 9 p.m. Eastern Daylight Time. This watch includes the following counties in Georgia: Clark, Elbert, Greene, Madison, Morgan, Oconee, Oglethorpe, Tolliver, and Wilkes. Remember, a severe thunderstorm watch means the conditions are favorable for the development of severe weather, including large hail and damaging winds, in and close to the watch area. While severe weather may not be imminent, persons should remain alert for rapidly changing weather conditions and listen for later statements and possible warnings. Stay tuned to NOAA Weather Radio, commercial radio and television outlets, or internet sources for the latest severe weather information. The current time is 5:09 p.m. Eastern Daylight Time. Here are the 5 p.m. weather observations from around the area. At Athens, it was partly sunny, the temperature was 77 degrees, dew point 73 degrees, relative humidity 87%, wind calm, pressure was 30.09 inches and rising. At Gainesville, it was partly sunny and 84, wind west at 7. At Winder, it was partly sunny, the temperature was 73. At Greensboro, it was mostly cloudy and 77, wind west at 5. At Jefferson, it was partly sunny and 84, wind southwest at 9. At Monroe, with light rain. At Albertton, it was partly sunny and 79, wind calm. At Canyon, it was partly sunny and 86, wind southeast at 8. At Clemson, it was partly sunny and 84, wind calm. Elsewhere across Georgia, at Atlanta it was partly sunny and 87, wind southwest at 7. At Cartersville, the temperature was 88, wind calm. At Lawrenceville, it was partly sunny and 83, wind south at 9. At Macon, with fog it was 77, wind north at 20 gusting to 30. At Rome, it was partly sunny and 87, wind south at 6. At Augusta, it was mostly sunny and 91, wind northeast at 7. At Savannah, with thunder, it was 93, wind variable at 5. Elsewhere across the region, at Chattanooga, it was partly sunny and 87, wind southwest at 8. At Asheville, it was partly sunny and 78, wind southwest at 3. At Greenville-Spartanburg, it was partly sunny and 84, wind northeast at 5. The Athens climate summary for this evening, as of 4 p.m., July 12, 2026.

8.5 inches below normal. There were no heating degree days today. This leaves the monthly total at zero. The yearly total since July 1st is zero. There were 17 cooling degree days today. This brings the monthly total to 230. The yearly total since January 1st is 993. Sunset tonight is at 8:46 p.m. Sunrise tomorrow is at 6:32 a.m. Here are the 5 p.m. weather observations from around the area. At Athens, it was partly sunny, the temperature was 77 degrees, dew point 73 degrees, relative humidity 87%, wind calm, pressure was 30.09 inches and rising. At Gainesville, it was partly sunny and 84, wind west at 7. At Winder, it was partly sunny, the temperature was 73. At Greensboro, it was partly cloudy and 77, wind west at 5. At Jefferson, it was partly sunny and 84, wind southwest at 9. At Monroe, with light rain. At Albertton, it was partly sunny and 79, wind calm. At Canyon, it was cloudy and 86, wind southeast at 8. At Clemson, it was partly sunny and 84, wind calm. Elsewhere across Georgia, at Atlanta it was partly sunny and 87, wind southwest at 7. At Cartersville, the temperature was 88, wind calm. At Lawrenceville, it was partly sunny and 83, wind south at 9. At Macon, with fog, it was 77, wind north at 20, gusting to 30. At Rome, it was partly sunny and 87, wind south at 6. At Augusta, it was mostly sunny and 91, wind northeast at 7. At Savannah, with thunder, it was 93, wind variable at 5. Elsewhere across the region, at Chattanooga, it was partly sunny and 87, wind southwest at 8. At Asheville, it was partly sunny and 78, wind southwest at 3. At Greenville-Spartanburg, it was partly sunny and 84, wind northeast at 5. Here is the hazardous weather outlook. This hazardous weather outlook is for north and central Georgia. For this afternoon and tonight, a severe thunderstorm watch is in effect for portions of eastern and central Georgia until 9 p.m. tonight. Damaging wind gusts up to 60 miles per hour will be possible with any storms which deform. Numerous to widespread thunderstorms are expected this afternoon and evening. Some storms may become strong to severe and capable of producing gusty to damaging winds, frequent lightning, large hail, and localized flash flooding concerns. A heat advisory is in effect for portions of east central Georgia from noon to 8 p.m. Heat index values up to 108 are expected. And now the extended outlook for the period Monday through Saturday. Numerous to widespread thunderstorms are likely on Monday and Tuesday. Some storms may become strong to severe and capable of producing gusty to damaging winds, frequent lightning, and locally heavy rainfall. Scattered afternoon thunderstorms are likely each day through Saturday. Spotter information statement, spotter activation will not be needed through tonight. Here is the official forecast from your National Weather Service for the Athens listening area. Tonight, showers likely and a chance of thunderstorms this evening, then a chance of showers and a slight chance of thunderstorms late. Lows around 70. Light southeast winds. Chance of rain 70%. Monday, mostly cloudy with a chance of showers and thunderstorms in the morning, then showers and thunderstorms likely in the afternoon. Highs in the lower 80s. Southeast winds 5 to 10 miles an hour. Chance of rain 70%. Monday night, a chance of thunderstorms in the evening. Showers likely. Lows in the upper 60s. East winds up to 10 miles an hour. Chance of rain 60%. Tuesday, showers likely and a slight chance of thunderstorms in the morning, then showers and a chance of thunderstorms in the afternoon. Highs in the lower 80s. East winds 10 to 15 miles an hour. Chance of rain 90%. Tuesday night,

partly cloudy. A chance of showers and thunderstorms in the evening, then a slight chance of showers after midnight. Lows in the upper 60s. East winds up to 10 miles an hour. Chance of rain 40%. And now the extended forecast. Wednesday and Wednesday night, partly cloudy. A chance of showers and thunderstorms. Highs in the upper 80s. Lows in the lower 70s. Thursday and Thursday night, mostly clear. A slight chance of showers and thunderstorms. Highs around 90. Lows in the lower 70s. Friday through Saturday night, mostly clear with a slight chance of showers and thunderstorms. Highs in the lower 90s. Lows in the lower 70s. Sunday and Sunday night, partly cloudy. A slight chance of showers and thunderstorms. Highs in the lower 90s. Lows in the lower 70s. For more detailed weather, water, and climate information, please visit our website at weather.gov/Atlanta. The National Weather Service has issued severe thunderstorm watch number 486, effective until 9 p.m. Eastern Daylight Time. This watch includes the following counties in Georgia: Clark, Elbert, Greene, Madison, Morgan, Oconee, Oglethorpe, Tolliver, and Wilkes. Remember, a severe thunderstorm watch means the conditions are favorable for the development of severe weather, including large hail and damaging winds, in and close to the watch area. While severe weather may not be imminent, persons should remain alert for rapidly changing weather conditions and listen for later statements and possible warnings. Stay tuned to NOAA Weather Radio, commercial radio and television outlets, or internet sources for the latest severe weather information. The current time is 5:20 p.m. Eastern Daylight Time. The Athens climate summary for this evening, as of 4 p.m., July 12, 2026. Today's high temperature of 91 degrees occurred at 1:12 p.m. This high was 1 degree below the normal high of 92. The record high is 108 degrees, which was set in 1930. Today's low temperature of 72 degrees occurred at 1:34 p.m. This low was 2 degrees above the normal low of 70. The record low is 59 degrees, which was set in 1963. 0.56 inches of precipitation fell today, which brings the monthly total to 1.80 inches. This is 0.03 inches above the normal amount of 1.77 inches for July. The total precipitation for the year now stands at 24.69 inches, which is 1.85 inches below normal. There were no heating degree days today. This leaves the monthly total at zero. The yearly total since July 1st is zero. There were 17 cooling degree days today. This brings the monthly total to 230. The yearly total since January 1st is 993. Sunset tonight is at 8:46 p.m. Sunrise tomorrow is at 6:32 a.m. Here are the 5 p.m. weather observations from around the area. At Athens, it was partly sunny, the temperature was 77 degrees, dew point 73 degrees, relative humidity 87%, wind calm, pressure was 30.09 inches and rising. At Gainesville, it was partly sunny and 84, wind west at 7. At Winder, it was partly sunny, the temperature was 73. At Greensboro, it was partly cloudy and 77, wind west at 5. At Jefferson, it was partly sunny and 84, wind southwest at 9. At Monroe, with light rain. At Albertton, it was partly sunny and 79, wind calm. At Canyon, it was cloudy and 86, wind southeast at 8. At Clemson, it was partly sunny and 84, wind calm. Elsewhere across Georgia, at Atlanta it was partly sunny and 87, wind southwest at 7. At Cartersville, the temperature was 88, wind calm. At Lawrenceville, it was partly sunny and 83, wind south at 9. At Macon, with fog, it was 77, wind north at 20 gusting.

30. At Rome, it was partly sunny and 87, wind south at 6. At Augusta, it was mostly sunny and 91, wind northeast at 7. At Savannah, with thunder, it was 93, wind variable at 5. Elsewhere across the region, at Chattanooga, it was partly sunny and 87, wind southwest at 8. At Asheville, it was partly sunny and 78, wind southwest at 3. At Greenville-Spartanburg, it was partly sunny and 84, wind northeast at 5. Here is the hazardous weather outlook. This hazardous weather outlook is for north and central Georgia. For this afternoon and tonight, a severe thunderstorm watch is in effect for portions of eastern and central Georgia until 9 p.m. tonight. Damaging wind gusts up to 60 miles per hour will be possible with any storms which deform. Numerous to widespread thunderstorms are expected this afternoon and evening. Some storms may become strong to severe and capable of producing gusty to damaging winds, frequent lightning, large hail, and localized flash flooding concerns. A heat advisory is in effect for portions of east central Georgia from noon to 8 p.m. Heat index values up to 108 are expected. And now the extended outlook for the period Monday through Saturday. Numerous to widespread thunderstorms are likely on Monday and Tuesday. Some storms may become strong to severe and capable of producing gusty to damaging winds, frequent lightning, and locally heavy rainfall. Scattered afternoon thunderstorms are likely each day through Saturday. Spotter information statement, spotter activation will not be needed through tonight. A strong thunderstorm will impact Hart County through 5:45 p.m. Eastern Daylight Time. At 5:19 p.m. Eastern Daylight Time, Doppler radar was tracking a strong thunderstorm 4 miles southwest of Hartwell, moving east at 15 miles per hour. Hazard, wind gusts up to 40 miles per hour. Source, radar indicated. Impact, gusty winds could knock down tree limbs and blow around unsecured objects. Locations impacted include Hartwell, Reed Creek, Bowersville, Lake Hartwell, Newburgh, and Vanna. If outdoors, consider seeking shelter inside a building. A severe thunderstorm watch remains in effect until 9 p.m. Eastern Daylight Time for northeastern Georgia. Here is the official forecast from your National Weather Service for the Athens listening area. Tonight, showers likely and a chance of thunderstorms this evening, then a chance of showers and a slight chance of thunderstorms late. Lows around 70. Light southeast winds. Chance of rain 70%. Monday, mostly cloudy with a chance of showers and thunderstorms in the morning, then showers and thunderstorms likely in the afternoon. Highs in the lower 80s. Southeast winds 5 to 10 miles an hour. Chance of rain 70%. Monday night, a chance of thunderstorms in the evening. Showers likely. Lows in the upper 60s. East winds up to 10 miles an hour. Chance of rain 60%. Tuesday, showers likely and a slight chance of thunderstorms in the morning, then showers and a chance of thunderstorms in the afternoon. Highs in the lower 80s. East winds 10 to 15 miles an hour. Chance of rain 90%. Tuesday night, mostly cloudy. A chance of showers and thunderstorms in the evening, then a slight chance of showers after midnight. Lows in the upper 60s. East winds up to 10 miles an hour. Chance of rain 40%. And now the extended forecast. Wednesday and Wednesday night, partly cloudy. A chance of showers and thunderstorms. Highs in the upper 80s. Lows in the lower 70s. Thursday and Thursday night, mostly clear. A slight chance of showers and thunderstorms. Highs around 90. Lows in the lower 70s. Friday through Saturday night, mostly clear with a slight chance of showers and thunderstorms. Highs in the lower 90s. Lows in the lower 70s. Sunday and Sunday night, partly cloudy. A slight chance of showers and thunderstorms. Highs in the lower 90s.

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The National Weather Service has issued severe thunderstorm watch number 486, effective until 9 p.m. Eastern Daylight Time. This watch includes the following counties in Georgia: Clark, Elbert, Greene, Madison, Morgan, Oconee, Oglethorpe, Tolliver, and Wilkes. Remember, a severe thunderstorm watch means the conditions are favorable for the development of severe weather, including large hail and damaging winds in and close to the watch area. While severe weather may not be imminent, persons should remain alert for rapidly changing weather conditions and listen for later statements and possible warnings. Stay tuned to NOAA Weather Radio, commercial radio and television outlets, or internet sources for the latest severe weather information. The current time is 5:28 p.m. Eastern Daylight Time. Here are the 5 p.m. weather observations from around the area. At Athens, it was partly sunny. The temperature was 77 degrees, dew point 73 degrees, relative humidity 87%, wind calm, pressure was 30.09 inches and rising. At Gainesville, it was partly sunny and 84, wind west at 7. At Winder, it was partly sunny, the temperature was 73. At Greensboro, it was partly cloudy and 77, wind west at 5. At Jefferson, it was partly sunny and 84, wind southwest at 9. At Monroe, with light rain. At Albertton, it was partly sunny and 79, wind calm. At Canyon, it was cloudy and 86, wind southeast at 8. At Clemson, it was partly sunny and 84, wind calm. Elsewhere across Georgia, at Atlanta it was partly sunny and 87, wind southwest at 7. At Cartersville, the temperature was 88, wind calm. At Lawrenceville, it was partly sunny and 83, wind south at 9. At Macon, with fog, it was 77, wind north at 20, gusting to 30. At Rome, it was partly sunny and 87, wind south at 6. At Augusta, it was mostly sunny and 91, wind northeast at 7. At Savannah, with thunder, it was 93, wind variable at 5. Elsewhere across the region, at Chattanooga, it was partly sunny and 87, wind southwest at 8. At Asheville, it was partly sunny and 78, wind southwest at 3. At Greenville-Spartanburg, it was partly sunny and 84, wind northeast at 5. The Athens climate summary for this evening, as of 4 p.m., July 12, 2026. Today's high temperature of 91 degrees occurred at 1:12 p.m. This high was 1 degree below the normal high of 92. The record high is 108 degrees, which was set in 1930. Today's low temperature of 72 degrees occurred at 1:34 p.m. This low was 2 degrees above the normal low of 70. The record low is 59 degrees, which was set in 1963. 0.56 inches of precipitation fell today, which brings the monthly total to 1.80 inches. This is 0.03 inches above the normal amount of 1.77 inches for July. The total precipitation for the year now stands at 24.69 inches, which is 1.85 inches below normal. There were no heating degree days today. This leaves the monthly total at zero. The yearly total since July 1st is zero. There were 17 cooling degree days today. This brings the monthly total to 230. The yearly total since January 1st is 993. Sunset tonight is at 8:46 p.m. Sunrise tomorrow is at 6:32 a.m. Here is the hazardous weather outlook. This hazardous weather outlook is for North and Central Georgia. For this afternoon and tonight, a severe thunderstorm watch is in effect for portions of Eastern and Central Georgia until 9 p.m. tonight. Damaging wind gusts up to 60 miles per hour will be possible with any storms which deform. Numerous

Widespread thunderstorms are expected this afternoon and evening. Some storms may become strong to severe and capable of producing gusty to damaging winds, frequent lightning, large hail, and localized flash flooding concerns. A heat advisory is in effect for portions of east central Georgia from noon to 8 p.m. Heat index, frequent lightning, large hail, and localized flash flooding concerns. A heat advisory is in effect for portions of east central Georgia from noon to 8 p.m. Heat index values up to 108 are expected. And now the extended outlook for the period Monday through Saturday. Numerous to widespread thunderstorms are likely on Monday and Tuesday. Some storms may become strong to severe and capable of producing gusty to damaging winds, frequent lightning, and locally heavy rainfall. Scattered afternoon thunderstorms are likely each day through Saturday. Spotter information statement, spotter activation will not be needed through tonight. A strong thunderstorm will impact Hart County through 5:45 p.m. Eastern Daylight Time. At 5:19 p.m. Eastern Daylight Time, Doppler radar was tracking a strong thunderstorm 4 miles southwest of Hartwell, moving east at 15 miles per hour. Hazard, wind gusts up to 40 miles per hour. Source, radar indicated. Impact, gusty winds could knock down tree limbs and blow around unsecured objects. Locations impacted include Hartwell, Reed Creek, Bowersville, Lake Hartwell, Newburgh, and Vanna. If outdoors, consider seeking shelter inside a building. A severe thunderstorm watch remains in effect until 9 p.m. Eastern Daylight Time for northeastern Georgia. Here is the official forecast from your National Weather Service for the Athens listening area. Tonight, showers likely and a chance of thunderstorms this evening, then a chance of showers and a slight chance of thunderstorms late. Lows around 70. Light southeast winds. Chance of rain 70%. Monday, mostly cloudy with a chance of showers and thunderstorms in the morning, then showers and thunderstorms likely in the afternoon. Highs in the lower 80s. Southeast winds 5 to 10 miles an hour. Chance of rain 70%. Monday night, a chance of thunderstorms in the evening. Showers likely. Lows in the upper 60s. East winds up to 10 miles an hour. Chance of rain 60%. Tuesday, showers likely and a slight chance of thunderstorms in the morning, then showers and a chance of thunderstorms in the afternoon. Highs in the lower 80s. East winds 10 to 15 miles an hour. Chance of rain 90%. Tuesday night, mostly cloudy. A chance of showers and thunderstorms in the evening, then a slight chance of showers after midnight. Lows in the upper 60s. East winds up to 10 miles an hour. Chance of rain 40%. And now the extended forecast. Wednesday and Wednesday night, partly cloudy. A chance of showers and thunderstorms. Highs in the upper 80s. Lows in the lower 70s. Thursday and Thursday night, mostly clear. A slight chance of showers and thunderstorms. Highs around 90. Lows in the lower 70s. Friday through Saturday night, mostly clear with a slight chance of showers and thunderstorms. Highs in the lower 90s. Lows in the lower 70s. Sunday and Sunday night, partly cloudy. A slight chance of showers and thunderstorms. Highs in the lower 90s. Lows in the lower 70s. For more detailed weather, water, and climate information, please visit our website at weather.gov/Atlanta. The National Weather Service has issued severe thunderstorm watch number 486, effective until 9 p.m. Eastern Daylight Time. This watch includes the following counties in Georgia: Clark, Elbert, Greene, Madison, Morgan, Oconee, Oglethorpe, Tolliver, and Wilkes. Remember, a severe thunderstorm watch means the conditions are favorable for the development of severe weather, including large hail and damaging winds, in and close to the watch area. While severe weather may not be imminent, persons should remain alert

rapidly changing weather conditions and listen for later statements and possible warnings. 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The current time is 5:37 p.m. Eastern Daylight Time. Here are the 5 p.m. weather observations from around the area. At Athens, it was partly sunny. The temperature was 77 degrees, dew point 73 degrees, relative humidity 87%, wind calm, pressure was 30.09 inches and rising. At Gainesville, it was partly sunny and 84, wind west at 7. At Winder, it was partly sunny, the temperature was 73. At Greensboro, it was partly cloudy and 77, wind west at 5. At Jefferson, it was partly sunny and 84, wind southwest at 9. At Monroe, with light rain. At Albertton, it was partly sunny and 79, wind calm. At Canyon, it was cloudy and 86, wind southeast at 8. At Clemson, it was partly sunny and 84, wind calm. Elsewhere across Georgia, at Atlanta it was partly sunny and 87, wind southwest at 7. At Cartersville, the temperature was 88, wind calm. At Lawrenceville, it was partly sunny and 83, wind south at 9. At Macon, with fog, it was 77, wind north at 20, gusting to 30. At Rome, it was partly sunny and 87, wind south at 6. At Augusta, it was mostly sunny and 91, wind northeast at 7. At Savannah, with thunder, it was 93, wind variable at 5. Elsewhere across the region, at Chattanooga, it was partly sunny and 87, wind southwest at 8. At Asheville, it was partly sunny and 78, wind southwest at 3. At Greenville-Spartanburg, it was partly sunny and 84, wind northeast at 5. The Athens climate summary for this evening, as of 4 p.m., July 12, 2026. Today's high temperature of 91 degrees occurred at 1:12 p.m. This high was 1 degree below the normal high of 92. The record high is 108 degrees, which was set in 1930. Today's low temperature of 72 degrees occurred at 1:34 p.m. This low was 2 degrees above the normal low of 70. The record low is 59 degrees, which was set in 1963. 0.56 inches of precipitation fell today, which brings the monthly total to 1.80 inches. This is 0.03 inches above the normal amount of 1.77 inches for July. The total precipitation for the year now stands at 24.69 inches, which is 1.85 inches below normal. There were no heating degree days today. This leaves the monthly total at zero. The yearly total since July 1st is zero. There were 17 cooling degree days today. This brings the monthly total to 230. The yearly total since January 1st is 993. Sunset tonight is at 8:46 p.m. Sunrise tomorrow is at 6:32 a.m. You're listening to NOAA Weather Radio Station, WXK 56. 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Here is the hazardous weather outlook. This hazardous weather outlook is for North and Central Georgia. For this afternoon and tonight, a severe thunderstorm watch is in effect for portions of eastern and central Georgia until 9 p.m. tonight. Damaging wind gusts up to 60 miles per hour will be possible with any storms which deform,

Numerous to widespread thunderstorms are expected this afternoon and evening. Some storms may become strong to severe and capable of producing gusty to damaging winds, frequent lightning, large hail, and localized flash flooding concerns. A heat advisory is in effect for portions of east central Georgia from noon to 8 p.m. Heat index values up to 108 are expected. And now the extended outlook for the period Monday through Saturday. Numerous to widespread thunderstorms are likely on Monday and Tuesday. Some storms may become strong to severe and capable of producing gusty to damaging winds, frequent lightning, and locally heavy rainfall. Scattered afternoon thunderstorms are likely each day through Saturday. Spotter information statement. Spotter activation will not be needed through tonight. A strong thunderstorm will impact Hart County through 5:45 p.m. Eastern Daylight Time. At 5:19 p.m. Eastern Daylight Time, Doppler radar was tracking a strong thunderstorm 4 miles southwest of Hartwell, moving east at 15 miles per hour. Hazard, wind gusts up to 40 miles per hour. Source, radar indicated. Impact, gusty winds could knock down tree limbs and blow around unsecured objects. Locations impacted include Hartwell, Reed Creek, Bowersville, Lake Hartwell, Newburgh, and Vanna. If outdoors, consider seeking shelter inside a building. A severe thunderstorm watch remains in effect until 9 p.m. Eastern Daylight Time for northeastern Georgia. Here is the official forecast from your National Weather Service for the Athens listening area. Tonight, showers likely and a chance of thunderstorms this evening, then a chance of showers and a slight chance of thunderstorms late. Lows around 70. Light southeast winds. Chance of rain 70%. Monday, mostly cloudy with a chance of showers and thunderstorms in the morning, then showers and thunderstorms likely in the afternoon. Highs in the lower 80s. Southeast winds 5 to 10 miles an hour. Chance of rain 70%. Monday night, a chance of thunderstorms in the evening. Showers likely. Lows in the upper 60s. East winds up to 10 miles an hour. Chance of rain 60%. Tuesday, showers likely and a slight chance of thunderstorms in the morning, then showers and a chance of thunderstorms in the afternoon. Highs in the lower 80s. East winds 10 to 15 miles an hour. Chance of rain 90%. Tuesday night, mostly cloudy. A chance of showers and thunderstorms in the evening, then a slight chance of showers after midnight. Lows in the upper 60s. East winds up to 10 miles an hour. Chance of rain 40%. And now the extended forecast. Wednesday and Wednesday night, partly cloudy. A chance of showers and thunderstorms. Highs in the upper 80s. Lows in the lower 70s. Thursday and Thursday night, mostly clear. A slight chance of showers and thunderstorms. Highs around 90. Lows in the lower 70s. Friday through Saturday night, mostly clear with a slight chance of showers and thunderstorms. Highs in the lower 90s. Lows in the lower 70s. Sunday and Sunday night, partly cloudy. A slight chance of showers and thunderstorms. Highs in the lower 90s. Lows in the lower 70s. For more detailed weather, water, and climate information, please visit our website at weather.gov/Atlanta. The National Weather Service has issued severe thunderstorm watch number 486, effective until 9 p.m. Eastern Daylight Time. This watch includes the following counties in Georgia: Clark, Elbert, Greene, Madison, Morgan, Oconee, Oglethorpe, Tolliver, and Wilkes. Remember, a severe thunderstorm watch means the conditions are favorable for the development of severe weather, including large hail and damaging winds, in and close to the watch area. While severe weather may not be imminent, persons should remain alert for rapidly changing weather conditions and listen for later statements and possible warnings. Stay tuned to NOAA Weather Radio, commercial radio and television outlets,
or internet sources for the latest severe weather information. The current time is 5:47 p.m. Eastern Daylight Time. Here are the 5 p.m. weather observations from around the area. At Athens, it was partly sunny. The temperature was 77 degrees, dew point 73 degrees, relative humidity 87%, wind calm, pressure was 30.09 inches and rising. At Gainesville, it was partly sunny and 84, wind west at 7. At Winder, it was partly sunny, the temperature was 73. At Greensboro, it was partly cloudy and 77, wind west at 5. At Jefferson, it was partly sunny and 84, wind southwest at 9. At Monroe, with light rain. At Albertton, it was partly sunny and 79, wind calm. At Canyon, it was cloudy and 86, wind southeast at 8. At Clemson, it was partly sunny and 84, wind calm. Elsewhere across Georgia, at Atlanta it was partly sunny and 87, wind southwest at 7. At Cartersville, the temperature was 88, wind calm. At Lawrenceville, it was partly sunny and 83, wind south at 9. At Macon, with fog, it was 77, wind north at 20, gusting to 30. At Rome, it was partly sunny and 87, wind south at 6. At Augusta, it was mostly sunny and 91, wind northeast at 7. At Savannah, with thunder, it was 93, wind variable at 5. Elsewhere across the region, at Chattanooga, it was partly sunny and 87, wind southwest at 8. At Asheville, it was partly sunny and 78, wind southwest at 3. At Greenville-Spartanburg, it was partly sunny and 84, wind northeast at 5. Here is the hazardous weather outlook. This hazardous weather outlook is for north and central Georgia. For this afternoon and tonight, a severe thunderstorm watch is in effect for portions of eastern and central Georgia until 9 p.m. tonight. Damaging wind gusts up to 60 miles per hour will be possible with any storms which deform. Numerous to widespread thunderstorms are expected this afternoon and evening. Some storms may become strong to severe and capable of producing gusty to damaging winds, frequent lightning, large hail, and localized flash flooding concerns. A heat advisory is in effect for portions of east central Georgia from noon to 8 p.m. Heat index values up to 108 are expected. And now the extended outlook for the period Monday through Saturday. Numerous to widespread thunderstorms are likely on Monday and Tuesday. Some storms may become strong to severe and capable of producing gusty to damaging winds, frequent lightning, and locally heavy rainfall. Scattered afternoon thunderstorms are likely each day through Saturday. Spotter information statement, spotter activation will not be needed through tonight. The Athens climate summary for this evening, as of 4 p.m., July 12, 2026. Today's high temperature of 91 degrees occurred at 1:12 p.m. This high was 1 degree below the normal high of 92. The record high is 108 degrees, which was set in 1930. Today's low temperature of 72 degrees occurred at 1:34 p.m. This low was 2 degrees above the normal low of 70. The record low is 59 degrees, which was set in 1963. 0.56 inches of precipitation fell today, which brings the monthly total to 1.80 inches. This is 0.03 inches above the normal amount of 1.77 inches for July. The total precipitation for the year now stands at 24.69 inches, which is 1.85 inches below normal. There were no heating degree days today. This leaves the monthly total at zero. The yearly total since July 1st is zero. There were 17 cooling degree days today. This brings the monthly total to 230. The yearly total since January 1st is 993. Sunset tonight is at 8:46 p.m. Sunrise tomorrow is at 6:32 a.m.
Here is the official forecast from your National Weather Service for the Athens listening area.

tonight. Showers likely and a chance of thunderstorms this evening, then a chance of showers and a slight chance of thunderstorms late. Lows around 70. Light southeast winds. Chance of rain 70%. Monday, mostly cloudy with a chance of showers and thunderstorms in the morning, then showers and thunderstorms likely in the afternoon. Highs in the lower 80s. Southeast winds 5 to 10 miles an hour. Chance of rain 70%. Monday night, a chance of thunderstorms in the evening. Showers likely. Lows in the upper 60s. East winds up to 10 miles an hour. Chance of rain 60%. Tuesday, showers likely and a slight chance of thunderstorms in the morning, then showers and a chance of thunderstorms in the afternoon. Highs in the lower 80s. East winds 10 to 15 miles an hour. Chance of rain 90%. Tuesday night, mostly cloudy. A chance of showers and thunderstorms in the evening, then a slight chance of showers after midnight. Lows in the upper 60s. East winds up to 10 miles an hour. Chance of rain 40%. And now the extended forecast. Wednesday and Wednesday night, partly cloudy. A chance of showers and thunderstorms. Highs in the upper 80s. Lows in the lower 70s. Thursday and Thursday night, mostly clear. A slight chance of showers and thunderstorms. Highs around 90. Lows in the lower 70s. Friday through Saturday night, mostly clear with a slight chance of showers and thunderstorms. Highs in the lower 90s. Lows in the lower 70s. Sunday and Sunday night, partly cloudy. A slight chance of showers and thunderstorms. Highs in the lower 90s. Lows in the lower 70s. For more detailed weather, water, and climate information, please visit our website at weather.gov/Atlanta. The National Weather Service has issued severe thunderstorm watch number 486, effective until 9 p.m. Eastern Daylight Time. This watch includes the following counties in Georgia: Clark, Elbert, Greene, Madison, Morgan, Oconee, Oglethorpe, Tolliver, and Wilkes. Remember, a severe thunderstorm watch means the conditions are favorable for the development of severe weather, including large hail and damaging winds, in and close to the watch area. While severe weather may not be imminent, persons should remain alert for rapidly changing weather conditions and listen for later statements and possible warnings. Stay tuned to NOAA Weather Radio, commercial radio and television outlets, or internet sources for the latest severe weather information. The current time is 5:55 p.m. Eastern Daylight Time. Here are the 5 p.m. weather observations from around the area. At Athens, it was partly sunny, the temperature was 77 degrees, dew point 73 degrees, relative humidity 87%, wind calm, pressure was 30.09 inches and rising. At Gainesville, it was partly sunny and 84, wind west at 7. At Winder, it was partly sunny, the temperature was 73. At Greensboro, it was partly cloudy and 77, wind west at 5. At Jefferson, it was partly sunny and 84, wind southwest at 9. At Monroe, with light rain. At Albertton, it was partly sunny and 79, wind calm. At Canyon, it was cloudy and 86, wind southeast at 8. At Clemson, it was partly sunny and 84, wind calm. Elsewhere across Georgia, at Atlanta it was partly sunny and 87, wind southwest at 7. At Cartersville, the temperature was 88, wind calm. At Lawrenceville, it was partly sunny and 83, wind south at 9. At Macon, with fog it was 77, wind north at 20 gusting to 30. At Rome, it was partly sunny and 87, wind south at 6. At Augusta, it was mostly sunny and 91, wind northeast at 7. At Savannah, with thunder, it was 93, wind variable at 5. Elsewhere across the region, at Chattanooga, it was partly
partly sunny and 87, wind southwest at 8. At Asheville, it was partly sunny and 78, wind southwest at 3. At Greenville-Spartanburg, it was partly sunny and 84, wind northeast at 5. Here is the hazardous weather outlook. This hazardous weather outlook is for north and central Georgia. For this afternoon and tonight, a severe thunderstorm watch is in effect for portions of eastern and central Georgia until 9 p.m. tonight. Damaging wind gusts up to 60 miles per hour will be possible with any storms which deform. Numerous to widespread thunderstorms are expected this afternoon and evening. Some storms may become strong to severe and capable of producing gusty to damaging winds, frequent lightning, large hail, and localized flash flooding concerns. A heat advisory is in effect for portions of east central Georgia from noon to 8 p.m. Heat index values up to 108 are expected. And now the extended outlook for the period Monday through Saturday. Numerous to widespread thunderstorms are likely on Monday and Tuesday. Some storms may become strong to severe and capable of producing gusty to damaging winds, frequent lightning, and locally heavy rainfall. Scattered afternoon thunderstorms are likely each day through Saturday. Spotter information statement, spotter activation will not be needed through tonight. Here is the official forecast from your National Weather Service for the Athens listening area. Tonight, showers likely and a chance of thunderstorms this evening, then a chance of showers and a slight chance of thunderstorms late. Lows around 70. Light southeast winds. Chance of rain 70%. Monday, mostly cloudy with a chance of showers and thunderstorms in the morning, then showers and thunderstorms likely in the afternoon. Highs in the lower 80s. Southeast winds 5 to 10 miles an hour. Chance of rain 70%. Monday night, a chance of thunderstorms in the evening. Showers likely. Lows in the upper 60s. East winds up to 10 miles an hour. Chance of rain 60%. Tuesday, showers likely and a slight chance of thunderstorms in the morning, then showers and a chance of thunderstorms in the afternoon. Highs in the lower 80s. East winds 10 to 15 miles an hour. Chance of rain 90%. Tuesday night, mostly cloudy. A chance of showers and thunderstorms in the evening, then a slight chance of showers after midnight. Lows in the upper 60s. East winds up to 10 miles an hour. Chance of rain 40%. And now the extended forecast. Wednesday and Wednesday night, partly cloudy. A chance of showers and thunderstorms. Highs in the upper 80s. Lows in the lower 70s. Thursday and Thursday night, mostly clear. A slight chance of showers and thunderstorms. Highs around 90. Lows in the lower 70s. Friday through Saturday night, mostly clear with a slight chance of showers and thunderstorms. Highs in the lower 90s. Lows in the lower 70s. Sunday and Sunday night, partly cloudy. A slight chance of showers and thunderstorms. Highs in the lower 90s. Lows in the lower 70s. For more detailed weather, water, and climate information, please visit our website at weather.gov/Atlanta. The Athens climate summary for this evening, as of 4 p.m., July 12, 2026. Today's high temperature of 91 degrees occurred at 1:12 p.m. This high was 1 degree below the normal high of 92. The record high is 108 degrees, which was set in 1930. Today's low temperature of 72 degrees occurred at 1:34 p.m. This low was 2 degrees above the normal low of 70. The record low is 59 degrees, which was set in 1963. 0.56 inches of precipitation fell today, which brings the monthly total to 1.80 inches. This is 0.03 inches above the normal amount of 1.77 inches for July. The total precipitation for the year now stands at 24.69 inches, which is 1.85 inches below normal. There were no heating

3 days today. This leaves the monthly total at zero. The yearly total since July 1st is zero. There were 17 cooling degree days today. This brings the monthly total to 230. The yearly total since January 1st is 993. Sunset tonight is at 8:46 p.m. Sunrise tomorrow is at 6:32 a.m. The National Weather Service has issued severe thunderstorm watch number 486, effective until 9 p.m. Eastern Daylight Time. This watch includes the following counties in Georgia: Clark, Elbert, Greene, Madison, Morgan, Oconee, Oglethorpe, Tolliver, and Wilkes. Remember, a severe thunderstorm watch means the conditions are favorable for the development of severe weather, including large hail and damaging winds, in and close to the watch area. While severe weather may not be imminent, persons should remain alert for rapidly changing weather conditions and listen for later statements and possible warnings. Stay tuned to NOAA Weather Radio, commercial radio and television outlets, or internet sources for the latest severe weather information. The current time is 6:04 p.m. Eastern Daylight Time. Here are the 5 p.m. weather observations from around the area. At Athens, it was partly sunny, the temperature was 77 degrees, dew point 73 degrees, relative humidity 87%, wind calm, pressure was 30.09 inches and rising. At Gainesville, it was partly sunny and 84, wind west at 7. At Winder, it was partly sunny, the temperature was 73. At Greensboro, it was partly cloudy and 77, wind west at 5. At Jefferson, it was partly sunny and 84, wind southwest at 9. At Monroe, with light rain. At Alberton, it was partly sunny and 79, wind calm. At Canyon, it was cloudy and 86, wind southeast at 8. At Clemson, it was partly sunny and 84, wind calm. Elsewhere across Georgia, at Atlanta it was partly sunny and 87, wind southwest at 7. At Cartersville, the temperature was 88, wind calm. At Lawrenceville, it was partly sunny and 83, wind south at 9. At Macon, with fog, it was 77, wind north at 20, gusting to 30. At Rome, it was partly sunny and 87, wind south at 6. At Augusta, it was mostly sunny and 91, wind northeast at 7. At Savannah, with thunder, it was 93, wind variable at 5. Elsewhere across the region, at Chattanooga, it was partly sunny and 87, wind southwest at 8. At Asheville, it was partly sunny and 78, wind southwest at 3. At Greenville-Spartanburg, it was partly sunny and 84, wind northeast at 5. Here are the 6 p.m. weather observations from around the area. At Athens, with light rain, the temperature was 75 degrees, dew point 74 degrees, relative humidity 96%, wind calm, pressure was 30.06 inches and falling. At Gainesville, it was partly sunny and 86, wind variable at 5. At Winder, it was partly sunny, the temperature was 79. At Greensboro, with light rain it was 79, wind calm. At Jefferson, it was partly sunny and 81, wind southwest at 5. At Monroe, it was partly sunny. At Alberton, it was partly sunny and 78, wind south at 3. At Canyon, it was cloudy and 81, wind southeast at 8. At Clemson, it was partly sunny and 83, wind calm. Elsewhere across Georgia, at Atlanta it was partly sunny and 88, wind south at 7. At Cartersville, the temperature was 88, wind variable at 3. At Lawrenceville, it was partly sunny and 80, wind southwest at 6. At Macon, it was partly sunny and 75, wind southeast at 12. At Rome, it was partly sunny and 86, wind southwest at 7. At Augusta, with a thunderstorm, it was 82, wind northwest at 13, gusting to 31. At Savannah,

the thunderstorm. It was 79, wind southwest at 7 gusting to 39. Elsewhere across the region, at Chattanooga, it was partly sunny and 87, wind southwest at 13. At Asheville, it was partly sunny and 79, wind south at 8. At Greenville-Spartanburg, it was partly sunny and 85, wind north at 8. Here is the hazardous weather outlook. This hazardous weather outlook is for North and Central Georgia. For this afternoon and tonight, a severe thunderstorm watch is in effect for portions of Eastern and Central Georgia until 9 p.m. tonight. Damaging wind gusts up to 60 miles per hour will be possible with any storms which deform. Numerous to widespread thunderstorms are expected this afternoon and evening. Some storms may become strong to severe and capable of producing gusty to damaging winds, frequent lightning, large hail, and localized flash flooding concerns. A heat advisory is in effect for portions of East Central Georgia from noon to 8 p.m. Heat index values up to 108 are expected. And now the extended outlook for the period Monday through Saturday. Numerous to widespread thunderstorms are likely on Monday and Tuesday. Some storms may become strong to severe and capable of producing gusty to damaging winds, frequent lightning, and locally heavy rainfall. Scattered afternoon thunderstorms are likely each day through Saturday. Spotter information statement, spotter activation will not be needed through tonight. Here is the official forecast from your National Weather Service for the Athens listening area. Tonight, showers likely and a chance of thunderstorms this evening, then a chance of showers and a slight chance of thunderstorms late. Lows around 70. Light southeast winds. Chance of rain 70%. Monday, mostly cloudy with a chance of showers and thunderstorms in the morning, then showers and thunderstorms likely in the afternoon. Highs in the lower 80s. Southeast winds 5 to 10 miles an hour. Chance of rain 70%. Monday night, a chance of thunderstorms in the evening. Showers likely. Lows in the upper 60s. East winds up to 10 miles an hour. Chance of rain 60%. Tuesday, showers likely and a slight chance of thunderstorms in the morning, then showers and a chance of thunderstorms in the afternoon. Highs in the lower 80s. East winds 10 to 15 miles an hour. Chance of rain 90%. Tuesday night, mostly cloudy. A chance of showers and thunderstorms in the evening, then a slight chance of showers after midnight. Lows in the upper 60s. East winds up to 10 miles an hour. Chance of rain 40%. And now the extended forecast. Wednesday and Wednesday night, partly cloudy. A chance of showers and thunderstorms. Highs in the upper 80s. Lows in the lower 70s. Thursday and Thursday night, mostly clear. A slight chance of showers and thunderstorms. Highs around 90. Lows in the lower 70s. Friday through Saturday night, mostly clear with a slight chance of showers and thunderstorms. Highs in the lower 90s. Lows in the lower 70s. Sunday and Sunday night, partly cloudy. A slight chance of showers and thunderstorms. Highs in the lower 90s. Lows in the lower 70s. For more detailed weather, water, and climate information, please visit our website at weather.gov/Atlanta. The Athens climate summary for this evening, as of 4 p.m., July 12, 2026. Today's high temperature of 91 degrees occurred at 1:12 p.m. This high was 1 degree below the normal high of 92. The record high is 108 degrees, which was set in 1930. Today's low temperature of 72 degrees occurred at 1:34 p.m. This low was 2 degrees above the normal low of 70. The record low is 59 degrees, which was set in 1963. 0.56 inches of precipitation fell today, which brings the monthly total to 1.80 inches. This is 0.03 inches above the normal amount of 1.77 inches for July.

Green, Madison, Morgan, Oconee, Oglethorpe, Tolliver, and Wilkes. Remember, a severe thunderstorm watch means the conditions are favorable for the development of severe weather, including large hail and damaging winds, in and close to the watch area. While severe weather may not be imminent, persons should remain alert for rapidly changing weather conditions and listen for later statements and possible warnings. Stay tuned to NOAA Weather Radio, commercial radio and television outlets, or internet sources for the latest severe weather information. The current time is 6:14 p.m. Eastern Daylight Time. Here are the 6 p.m. weather observations from around the area. At Athens, with light rain, the temperature was 75 degrees, dew point 74 degrees, relative humidity 96%, wind calm, pressure was 30.06 inches and falling. At Gainesville, it was partly sunny and 86, wind variable at 5. At Winder, it was partly sunny, the temperature was 79. At Greensboro, with light rain, it was 79, wind calm. At Jefferson, it was mostly sunny and 81, wind southwest at 5. At Monroe, it was partly sunny. At Albertton, it was partly sunny and 78, wind south at 3. At Canyon, it was cloudy and 81, wind southeast at 8. At Clemson, it was cloudy and 83, wind calm. Elsewhere across Georgia, at Atlanta it was cloudy and 88, wind south at 7. At Cartersville, the temperature was 88, wind variable at 3. At Lawrenceville, it was partly sunny and 80, wind southwest at 6. At Macon, it was partly sunny and 75, wind southeast at 12. At Rome, it was partly sunny and 86, wind southwest at 7. At Augusta, with a thunderstorm, it was 82, wind northwest at 13 gusting to 31. At Savannah, with a thunderstorm, it was 81, wind south at 21. Elsewhere across the region, at Chattanooga, it was partly sunny and 87, wind southwest at 13. At Asheville, it was partly sunny and 79, wind south at 8. At Greenville-Spartanburg, it was cloudy and 85, wind north at 8. Here is the hazardous weather outlook. This hazardous weather outlook is for North and Central Georgia. For this afternoon and tonight, a severe thunderstorm watch is in effect for portions of Eastern and Central Georgia until 9 p.m. tonight. Damaging wind gusts up to 60 miles per hour will be possible with any storms which deform. Numerous to widespread thunderstorms are expected this afternoon and evening. Some storms may become strong to severe and capable of producing gusty to damaging winds, frequent lightning, large hail, and localized flash flooding concerns. A heat advisory is in effect for portions of East Central Georgia from noon to 8 p.m. Heat index values up to 108 are expected. And now the extended outlook for the period Monday through Saturday. Numerous to widespread thunderstorms are likely on Monday and Tuesday. Some storms may become strong to severe and capable of producing gusty to damaging winds, frequent lightning, and locally heavy rainfall. Scattered afternoon thunderstorms are likely each day through Saturday. Spotter information statement, spotter activation will not be needed through tonight. Here is the official forecast from your National Weather Service for the Athens listening area. Tonight, showers likely and a chance of thunderstorms this evening, then a chance of showers and a slight chance of thunderstorms late. Lows around 70. Light southeast winds. Chance of rain 70%. Monday, mostly cloudy with a chance of showers and thunderstorms in the morning, then showers and thunderstorms likely in the afternoon. Highs in the lower 80s. Southeast winds 5 to 10 miles an hour. Chance of rain 70%. Monday night, a chance of thunderstorms in the evening. Showers likely. Lows in the upper 60s. East winds up to 10 miles an hour. Chance of rain 60%. Tuesday, showers likely and a slight chance of thunderstorms in the morning, then showers and a chance of thunderstorms.

storms in the afternoon. Highs in the lower 80s. East winds 10 to 15 miles an hour. Chance of rain 90%. Tuesday night, mostly cloudy. A chance of showers and thunderstorms in the evening, then a slight chance of showers after midnight. Lows in the upper 60s. East winds up to 10 miles an hour. Chance of rain 40%. And now the extended forecast. Wednesday and Wednesday night, partly cloudy. A chance of showers and thunderstorms. Highs in the upper 80s. Lows in the lower 70s. Thursday and Thursday night, mostly clear. A slight chance of showers and thunderstorms. Highs around 90. Lows in the lower 70s. Friday through Saturday night, mostly clear with a slight chance of showers and thunderstorms. Highs in the lower 90s. Lows in the lower 70s. Sunday and Sunday night, partly cloudy. A slight chance of showers and thunderstorms. Highs in the lower 90s. Lows in the lower 70s. For more detailed weather, water, and climate information, please visit our website at weather.gov/Atlanta. The National Weather Service has issued severe thunderstorm watch number 486, effective until 9 p.m. Eastern Daylight Time. This watch includes the following counties in Georgia: Clark, Elbert, Greene, Madison, Morgan, Oconee, Oglethorpe, Tolliver, and Wilkes. Remember, a severe thunderstorm watch means the conditions are favorable for the development of severe weather, including large hail and damaging winds, in and close to the watch area. While severe weather may not be imminent, persons should remain alert for rapidly changing weather conditions and listen for later statements and possible warnings. 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The Athens climate summary for this evening, as of 4 p.m., July 12, 2026. Today's high temperature of 91 degrees occurred at 1:12 p.m. This high was 1 degree below the normal high of 92. The record high is 108 degrees, which was set in 1930. Today's low temperature of 72 degrees occurred at 1:34 p.m. This low was 2 degrees above the normal low of 70. The record low is 59 degrees, which was set in 1963. 0.56 inches of precipitation fell today, which brings the monthly total to 1.80 inches. This is 0.03 inches above the normal amount of 1.77 inches for July. The total precipitation for the year now stands at 24.69 inches, which is 1.85 inches below normal. There were no heating degree days today. This leaves the monthly total at zero. The yearly total since July 1st is zero. There were 17 cooling degree days today. This brings the monthly total to 230. The yearly total since January 1st is 993. Sunset tonight is at 8:46 p.m. Sunrise tomorrow is at 6:32 a.m. The current time is 6:22 p.m. Eastern Daylight Time. Here are the 6 p.m. weather observations from around the area. At Athens, with light rain, the temperature was 75 degrees, dew point 74 degrees, relative humidity 96%, wind calm, pressure was 30.06 inches and falling. At Gainesville, it was partly sunny and 86, wind variable at 5. At Winder, it was partly sunny, the temperature was 79. At Greensboro, with light rain it was 79, wind calm. At Jefferson, it was mostly sunny and 81, wind southwest at 5. At Monroe, it was partly sunny. At Albertton, it was partly sunny and 78, wind south at 3. At Canyon, it was cloudy and 81, wind southeast at 8. At Clemson, it was cloudy and 83, wind calm. Elsewhere across Georgia, at Atlanta it was cloudy and 88, wind south at 7. At Cartersville, the temperature was 88, wind variable at 3.

Burnsville, it was partly sunny and 80, wind southwest at 6. At Macon, it was partly sunny and 75, wind southeast at 12. At Rome, it was partly sunny and 86, wind southwest at 7. At Augusta, with a thunderstorm, it was 82, wind northwest at 13 gusting to 31. At Savannah, with a thunderstorm, it was 81, wind south at 21. Elsewhere across the region, at Chattanooga, it was partly sunny and 87, wind southwest at 13. At Asheville, it was partly sunny and 79, wind south at 8. At Greenville-Spartanburg, it was cloudy and 85, wind north at 8. Here is the hazardous weather outlook. This hazardous weather outlook is for North and Central Georgia. For this afternoon and tonight, a severe thunderstorm watch is in effect for portions of Eastern and Central Georgia until 9 p.m. tonight. Damaging wind gusts up to 60 miles per hour will be possible with any storms which deform. Numerous to widespread thunderstorms are expected this afternoon and evening. Some storms may become strong to severe and capable of producing gusty to damaging winds, frequent lightning, large hail, and localized flash flooding concerns. A heat advisory is in effect for portions of East Central Georgia from noon to 8 p.m. Heat index values up to 108 are expected. And now the extended outlook for the period Monday through Saturday. Numerous to widespread thunderstorms are likely on Monday and Tuesday. Some storms may become strong to severe and capable of producing gusty to damaging winds, frequent lightning, and locally heavy rainfall. Scattered afternoon thunderstorms are likely each day through Saturday. Spotter information statement, spotter activation will not be needed through tonight. Here is the official forecast from your National Weather Service for the Athens listening area. Tonight, showers likely and a chance of thunderstorms this evening, then a chance of showers and a slight chance of thunderstorms late. Lows around 70. Light southeast winds. Chance of rain 70%. Monday, mostly cloudy with a chance of showers and thunderstorms in the morning, then showers and thunderstorms likely in the afternoon. Highs in the lower 80s. Southeast winds 5 to 10 miles an hour. Chance of rain 70%. Monday night, a chance of thunderstorms in the evening. Showers likely. Lows in the upper 60s. East winds up to 10 miles an hour. Chance of rain 60%. Tuesday, showers likely and a slight chance of thunderstorms in the morning, then showers and a chance of thunderstorms in the afternoon. Highs in the lower 80s. East winds 10 to 15 miles an hour. Chance of rain 90%. Tuesday night, mostly cloudy. A chance of showers and thunderstorms in the evening, then a slight chance of showers after midnight. Lows in the upper 60s. East winds up to 10 miles an hour. Chance of rain 40%. And now the extended forecast. Wednesday and Wednesday night, partly cloudy. A chance of showers and thunderstorms. Highs in the upper 80s. Lows in the lower 70s. Thursday and Thursday night, mostly clear. A slight chance of showers and thunderstorms. Highs around 90. Lows in the lower 70s. Friday through Saturday night, mostly clear with a slight chance of showers and thunderstorms. Highs in the lower 90s. Lows in the lower 70s. Sunday and Sunday night, partly cloudy. A slight chance of showers and thunderstorms. Highs in the lower 90s. Lows in the lower 70s. For more detailed weather, water, and climate information, please visit our website at weather.gov/Atlanta. The National Weather Service has issued Severe Thunderstorm Watch number 486, effective until 9 p.m. Eastern Daylight Time. This watch includes the following counties in Georgia: Clark, Elbert, Greene, Madison, Morgan, Oconee, Oglethorpe, Tolliver, and Wilkes. Remember, a severe thunderstorm watch means the conditions are favorable for the development of severe weather.

including large hail and damaging winds in and close to the watch area. While severe weather may not be imminent, persons should remain alert for rapidly changing weather conditions and listen for later statements and possible warnings. Stay tuned to NOAA Weather Radio, commercial radio and television outlets, or internet sources for the latest severe weather information. The current time is 6:28 p.m. Eastern Daylight Time. Here are the 6 p.m. weather observations from around the area. At Athens, with light rain, the temperature was 75 degrees, dew point 74 degrees, relative humidity 96%, wind calm, pressure was 30.06 inches and falling. At Gainesville, it was partly sunny and 86, wind variable at 5. At Winder, it was partly sunny, the temperature was 79. At Greensboro, with light rain, it was 79, wind calm. At Jefferson, it was mostly sunny and 81, wind southwest at 5. At Monroe, it was partly sunny. At Albertton, it was partly sunny and 78, wind south at 3. At Canyon, it was cloudy and 81, wind southeast at 8. At Clemson, it was cloudy and 83, wind calm. Elsewhere across Georgia, at Atlanta it was cloudy and 88, wind south at 7. At Cartersville, the temperature was 88, wind variable at 3. At Lawrenceville, it was partly sunny and 80, wind southwest at 6. At Macon, it was partly sunny and 75, wind southeast at 12. At Rome, it was partly sunny and 86, wind southwest at 7. At Augusta, with a thunderstorm, it was 82, wind northwest at 13 gusting to 31. At Savannah, with a thunderstorm, it was 81, wind south at 21. Elsewhere across the region, at Chattanooga, it was partly sunny and 87, wind southwest at 13. At Asheville, it was partly sunny and 79, wind south at 8. At Greenville-Spartanburg, it was cloudy and 85, wind north at 8. The Athens climate summary for this evening, as of 4 p.m., July 12, 2026. Today's high temperature of 91 degrees occurred at 1:12 p.m. This high was 1 degree below the normal high of 92. The record high is 108 degrees, which was set in 1930. Today's low temperature of 72 degrees occurred at 1:34 p.m. This low was 2 degrees above the normal low of 70. The record low is 59 degrees, which was set in 1963. 0.56 inches of precipitation fell today, which brings the monthly total to 1.80 inches. This is 0.03 inches above the normal amount of 1.77 inches for July. The total precipitation for the year now stands at 24.69 inches, which is 1.85 inches below normal. There were no heating degree days today. This leaves the monthly total at zero. The yearly total since July 1st is zero. There were 17 cooling degree days today. This brings the monthly total to 230. The yearly total since January 1st is 993. Sunset tonight is at 8:46 p.m. Sunrise tomorrow is at 6:32 a.m. Here is the hazardous weather outlook. This hazardous weather outlook is for North and Central Georgia. For this afternoon and tonight, a severe thunderstorm watch is in effect for portions of eastern and central Georgia until 9 p.m. tonight. Damaging wind gusts up to 60 miles per hour will be possible with any storms which deform. Numerous to widespread thunderstorms are expected this afternoon and evening. Some storms may become strong to severe and capable of producing gusty to damaging winds, frequent lightning, large hail, and localized flash flooding concerns. A heat advisory is in effect for portions of east central Georgia from noon to 8 p.m. Winds, frequent lightning, large hail, and localized flash flooding concerns. A heat advisory is in effect for portions of east central Georgia from noon to 8 p.m. Heat index values up to 108 are expected. And now the extended outlook for the period Monday through

Saturday. Numerous to widespread thunderstorms are likely on Monday and Tuesday. Some storms may become strong to severe and capable of producing gusty to damaging winds, frequent lightning, and locally heavy rainfall. Scattered afternoon thunderstorms are likely each day through Saturday. Spotter information statement. Spotter activation will not be needed through tonight. Here is the official forecast from your National Weather Service for the Athens listening area. Tonight, showers likely and a chance of thunderstorms this evening, then a chance of showers and a slight chance of thunderstorms late. Lows around 70. Light southeast winds. Chance of rain 70%. Monday, mostly cloudy with a chance of showers and thunderstorms in the morning, then showers and thunderstorms likely in the afternoon. Highs in the lower 80s. Southeast winds 5 to 10 miles an hour. Chance of rain 70%. Monday night, a chance of thunderstorms in the evening. Showers likely. Lows in the upper 60s. East winds up to 10 miles an hour. Chance of rain 60%. Tuesday, showers likely and a slight chance of thunderstorms in the morning, then showers and a chance of thunderstorms in the afternoon. Highs in the lower 80s. East winds 10 to 15 miles an hour. Chance of rain 90%. Tuesday night, mostly cloudy. A chance of showers and thunderstorms in the evening, then a slight chance of showers after midnight. Lows in the upper 60s. East winds up to 10 miles an hour. Chance of rain 40%. And now the extended forecast. Wednesday and Wednesday night, partly cloudy. A chance of showers and thunderstorms. Highs in the upper 80s. Lows in the lower 70s. Thursday and Thursday night, mostly clear. A slight chance of showers and thunderstorms. Highs around 90. Lows in the lower 70s. Friday through Saturday night, mostly clear with a slight chance of showers and thunderstorms. Highs in the lower 90s. Lows in the lower 70s. Sunday and Sunday night, partly cloudy. A slight chance of showers and thunderstorms. Highs in the lower 90s. Lows in the lower 70s. For more detailed weather, water, and climate information, please visit our website at weather.gov/Atlanta. The National Weather Service has issued severe thunderstorm watch number 486, effective until 9 p.m. Eastern Daylight Time. This watch includes the following counties in Georgia: Clark, Elbert, Greene, Madison, Morgan, Oconee, Oglethorpe, Tolliver, and Wilkes. Remember, a severe thunderstorm watch means the conditions are favorable for the development of severe weather, including large hail and damaging winds, in and close to the watch area. While severe weather may not be imminent, persons should remain alert for rapidly changing weather conditions and listen for later statements and possible warnings. Stay tuned to NOAA Weather Radio, commercial radio and television outlets, or internet sources for the latest severe weather information. The current time is 6:37 p.m. Eastern Daylight Time. Here are the 6 p.m. weather observations from around the area. At Athens, with light rain, the temperature was 75 degrees, dew point 74 degrees, relative humidity 96%, wind calm, pressure was 30.06 inches and falling. At Gainesville, it was partly sunny and 86, wind variable at 5. At Winder, it was partly sunny, the temperature was 79. At Greensboro, with light rain it was 79, wind calm. At Jefferson, it was mostly sunny and 81, wind southwest at 5. At Monroe, it was partly sunny. At Albertton, it was partly sunny and 78, wind south at 3. At Canyon, it was cloudy and 81, wind southeast at 8. At Clemson, it was cloudy and 83, wind calm. Elsewhere across Georgia, at Atlanta it was cloudy and 88, wind south at 7. At Cartersville, the temperature was 88, wind variable at 3. At Lawrence,

It was partly sunny and 80, wind southwest at 6. At Macon, it was partly sunny and 75, wind southeast at 12. At Rome, it was partly sunny and 86, wind southwest at 7. At Augusta, with a thunderstorm, it was 82, wind northwest at 13 gusting to 31. At Savannah, with a thunderstorm, it was 81, wind south at 21. Elsewhere across the region, at Chattanooga, it was partly sunny and 87, wind southwest at 13. At Asheville, it was partly sunny and 79, wind south at 8. At Greenville-Spartanburg, it was cloudy and 85, wind north at 8. Here is the hazardous weather outlook. This hazardous weather outlook is for North and Central Georgia. For this afternoon and tonight, a severe thunderstorm watch is in effect for portions of Eastern and Central Georgia until 9 p.m. tonight. Damaging wind gusts up to 60 miles per hour will be possible with any storms which deform. Numerous to widespread thunderstorms are expected this afternoon and evening. Some storms may become strong to severe and capable of producing gusty to damaging winds, frequent lightning, large hail, and localized flash flooding concerns. A heat advisory is in effect for portions of East Central Georgia from noon to 8 p.m. Heat index values up to 108 are expected. And now the extended outlook for the period Monday through Saturday. Numerous to widespread thunderstorms are likely on Monday and Tuesday. Some storms may become strong to severe and capable of producing gusty to damaging winds, frequent lightning, and locally heavy rainfall. Scattered afternoon thunderstorms are likely each day through Saturday. Spotter information statement, spotter activation will not be needed through tonight. The Athens climate summary for this evening, as of 4 p.m., July 12, 2026. Today's high temperature of 91 degrees occurred at 1:12 p.m. This high was 1 degree below the normal high of 92. The record high is 108 degrees, which was set in 1930. Today's low temperature of 72 degrees occurred at 1:34 p.m. This low was 2 degrees above the normal low of 70. The record low is 59 degrees, which was set in 1963. 0.56 inches of precipitation fell today, which brings the monthly total to 1.80 inches. This is 0.03 inches above the normal amount of 1.77 inches for July. The total precipitation for the year now stands at 24.69 inches, which is 1.85 inches below normal. There were no heating degree days today. This leaves the monthly total at zero. The yearly total since July 1st is zero. There were 17 cooling degree days today. This brings the monthly total to 230. The yearly total since January 1st is 993. Sunset tonight is at 8:46 p.m. Sunrise tomorrow is at 6:32 a.m. You're listening to NOAA Weather Radio Station, WXK 56, originating from the National Weather Service Office in Peachtree City, and transmitting from Athens on a frequency of 162.4 MHz. The WXK 56 listening area include the following counties: Banks, Barrow, Clark, Elbert, Franklin, Greene, Hall, Hart, Jackson, Madison, Morgan, Oconee, Oglethorpe, Tolliver, Walton, and Wilkes. 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You can also like your Peachtree City National Weather Service on Facebook or follow NWS Atlanta on Twitter. Here is the official forecast from your National Weather Service for the Athens listening area. Tonight, showers likely and a chance of thunderstorms this evening, then a chance of showers and a slight chance of thunderstorms late. Lows around 70. Light southeast winds. Chance of rain 70%. Monday, mostly cloudy with a chance of showers and thunderstorms in the morning, then showers and thunderstorms likely in the afternoon. Highs in the lower 80s. Southeast winds 5 to 10 miles an hour.

chance of rain 70%. Monday night, a chance of thunderstorms in the evening. Showers likely. Lows in the upper 60s. East winds up to 10 miles an hour. Chance of rain 60%. Tuesday, showers likely and a slight chance of thunderstorms in the morning, then showers and a chance of thunderstorms in the afternoon. Highs in the lower 80s. East winds 10 to 15 miles an hour. Chance of rain 90%. Tuesday night, mostly cloudy. A chance of showers and thunderstorms in the evening, then a slight chance of showers after midnight. Lows in the upper 60s. East winds up to 10 miles an hour. Chance of rain 40%. And now the extended forecast. Wednesday and Wednesday night, partly cloudy. A chance of showers and thunderstorms. Highs in the upper 80s. Lows in the lower 70s. Thursday and Thursday night, mostly clear. A slight chance of showers and thunderstorms. Highs around 90. Lows in the lower 70s. Friday through Saturday night, mostly clear with a slight chance of showers and thunderstorms. Highs in the lower 90s. Lows in the lower 70s. Sunday and Sunday night, partly cloudy. A slight chance of showers and thunderstorms. Highs in the lower 90s. Lows in the lower 70s. For more detailed weather, water, and climate information, please visit our website at weather.gov/Atlanta. The National Weather Service has issued severe thunderstorm watch number 486, effective until 9 p.m. Eastern Daylight Time. This watch includes the following counties in Georgia: Clark, Elbert, Greene, Madison, Morgan, Oconee, Oglethorpe, Tolliver, and Wilkes. Remember, a severe thunderstorm watch means the conditions are favorable for the development of severe weather, including large hail and damaging winds, in and close to the watch area. While severe weather may not be imminent, persons should remain alert for rapidly changing weather conditions and listen for later statements and possible warnings. Stay tuned to NOAA Weather Radio, commercial radio and television outlets, or internet sources for the latest severe weather information. The current time is 6:46 p.m. Eastern Daylight Time. Here are the 6 p.m. weather observations from around the area. At Athens, with light rain, the temperature was 75 degrees, dew point 74 degrees, relative humidity 96%, wind calm, pressure was 30.06 inches and falling. At Gainesville, it was partly sunny and 86, wind variable at 5. At Winder, it was partly sunny, the temperature was 79. At Greensboro, with light rain it was 79, wind calm. At Jefferson, it was mostly sunny and 81, wind southwest at 5. At Monroe, it was partly sunny. At Albertton, it was partly sunny and 78, wind south at 3. At Canyon, it was cloudy and 81, wind southeast at 8. At Clemson, it was cloudy and 83, wind calm. Elsewhere across Georgia, at Atlanta it was cloudy and 88, wind south at 7. At Cartersville, the temperature was 88, wind variable at 3. At Lawrenceville, it was partly sunny and 80, wind southwest at 6. At Macon, it was partly sunny and 75, wind southeast at 12. At Rome, it was partly sunny and 86, wind southwest at 7. At Augusta, with a thunderstorm, it was 82, wind northwest at 13, gusting to 31. At Savannah, with a thunderstorm, it was 81, wind south at 21. Elsewhere across the region, at Chattanooga, it was partly sunny and 87, wind southwest at 13. At Asheville, it was partly sunny and 79, wind south at 8. At Greenville-Spartanburg, it was cloudy and 85, wind north at 8. Here is the hazardous weather outlook. This hazardous weather outlook is for North and Central Georgia.
For this afternoon and tonight, a severe thunderstorm watch is in effect for portions of eastern and central Georgia until 9 p.m. tonight. Damaging wind gusts up to 60 miles per hour will be possible with any storms which deform. Numerous to widespread thunderstorms are expected this afternoon and evening. Some storms may become strong to severe and capable of producing gusty to damaging winds, frequent lightning, large hail, and localized flash flooding concerns. A heat advisory is in effect for portions of east central Georgia from noon to 8 p.m. Heat index values up to 108 are expected. And now the extended outlook for the period Monday through Saturday. Numerous to widespread thunderstorms are likely on Monday and Tuesday. Some storms may become strong to severe and capable of producing gusty to damaging winds, frequent lightning, and locally heavy rainfall. Scattered afternoon thunderstorms are likely each day through Saturday. Spotter information statement, spotter activation will not be needed through tonight. Here is the official forecast from your National Weather Service for the Athens listening area. Tonight, showers likely and a chance of thunderstorms this evening, then a chance of showers and a slight chance of thunderstorms late. Lows around 70. Light southeast winds. Chance of rain 70%. Monday, mostly cloudy with a chance of showers and thunderstorms in the morning, then showers and thunderstorms likely in the afternoon. Highs in the lower 80s. Southeast winds 5 to 10 miles an hour. Chance of rain 70%. Monday night, a chance of thunderstorms in the evening. Showers likely. Lows in the upper 60s. East winds up to 10 miles an hour. Chance of rain 60%. Tuesday, showers likely and a slight chance of thunderstorms in the morning, then showers and a chance of thunderstorms in the afternoon. Highs in the lower 80s. East winds 10 to 15 miles an hour. Chance of rain 90%. Tuesday night, mostly cloudy. A chance of showers and thunderstorms in the evening, then a slight chance of showers after midnight. Lows in the upper 60s. East winds up to 10 miles an hour. Chance of rain 40%. And now the extended forecast. Wednesday and Wednesday night, partly cloudy. A chance of showers and thunderstorms. Highs in the upper 80s. Lows in the lower 70s. Thursday and Thursday night, mostly clear. A slight chance of showers and thunderstorms. Highs around 90. Lows in the lower 70s. Friday through Saturday night, mostly clear with a slight chance of showers and thunderstorms. Highs in the lower 90s. Lows in the lower 70s. Sunday and Sunday night, partly cloudy. A slight chance of showers and thunderstorms. Highs in the lower 90s. Lows in the lower 70s. For more detailed weather, water, and climate information, please visit our website at weather.gov/Atlanta. The Athens climate summary for this evening, as of 4 p.m., July 12, 2026. Today's high temperature of 91 degrees occurred at 1:12 p.m. This high was 1 degree below the normal high of 92. The record high is 108 degrees, which was set in 1930. Today's low temperature of 72 degrees occurred at 1:34 p.m. This low was 2 degrees above the normal low of 70. The record low is 59 degrees, which was set in 1963. 0.56 inches of precipitation fell today, which brings the monthly total to 1.80 inches. This is 0.03 inches above the normal amount of 1.77 inches for July. The total precipitation for the year now stands at 24.69 inches, which is 1.85 inches below normal. There were no heating degree days today. This leaves the monthly total at zero. The yearly total since July 1st is zero. There were 17 cooling degree days today. This brings the monthly total to 230. The yearly total since January 1st is 993. Sunset tonight is at 8:46 p.m.
Sunrise tomorrow is at 6:32 a.m. The National Weather Service has issued severe

Thunderstorm watch number 486, effective until 9 p.m. Eastern Daylight Time. This watch includes the following counties in Georgia: Clark, Elbert, Greene, Madison, Morgan, Oconee, Oglethorpe, Tolliver, and Wilkes. Remember, a severe thunderstorm watch means the conditions are favorable for the development of severe weather, including large hail and damaging winds, in and close to the watch area. While severe weather may not be imminent, persons should remain alert for rapidly changing weather conditions and listen for later statements and possible warnings. 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The current time is 6:54 p.m. Eastern Daylight Time. Here are the 6 p.m. weather observations from around the area. At Athens, with light rain, the temperature was 75 degrees, dew point 74 degrees, relative humidity 96%, wind calm, pressure was 30.06 inches and falling. At Gainesville, it was partly sunny and 86, wind variable at 5. At Winder, it was partly sunny, the temperature was 79. At Greensboro, with light rain, it was 79, wind calm. At Jefferson, it was mostly sunny and 81, wind southwest at 5. At Monroe, it was partly sunny. At Albertton, it was partly sunny and 78, wind south at 3. At Canyon, it was cloudy and 81, wind southeast at 8. At Clemson, it was cloudy and 83, wind calm. Elsewhere across Georgia, at Atlanta it was cloudy and 88, wind south at 7. At Cartersville, the temperature was 88, wind variable at 3. At Lawrenceville, it was partly sunny and 80, wind southwest at 6. At Macon, it was partly sunny and 75, wind southeast at 12. At Rome, it was partly sunny and 86, wind southwest at 7. At Augusta, with a thunderstorm, it was 82, wind northwest at 13, gusting to 31. At Savannah, with a thunderstorm, it was 81, wind south at 21. Elsewhere across the region, at Chattanooga, it was partly sunny and 87, wind southwest at 13. At Asheville, it was partly sunny and 79, wind south at 8. At Greenville-Spartanburg, it was cloudy and 85, wind north at 8. Here is the hazardous weather outlook. This hazardous weather outlook is for North and Central Georgia. For this afternoon and tonight, a severe thunderstorm watch is in effect for portions of Eastern and Central Georgia until 9 p.m. tonight. Damaging wind gusts up to 60 miles per hour will be possible with any storms which deform. Numerous to widespread thunderstorms are expected this afternoon and evening. Some storms may become strong to severe and capable of producing gusty to damaging winds, frequent lightning, large hail, and localized flash flooding concerns. A heat advisory is in effect for portions of East Central Georgia from noon to 8 p.m. Heat index values up to 108 are expected. And now the extended outlook for the period Monday through Saturday. Numerous to widespread thunderstorms are likely on Monday and Tuesday. Some storms may become strong to severe and capable of producing gusty to damaging winds, frequent lightning, and locally heavy rainfall. Scattered afternoon thunderstorms are likely each day through Saturday. Spotter information statement, spotter activation will not be needed through tonight. Here is the official forecast from your National Weather Service for the Athens listening area. Tonight, showers likely and a chance of thunderstorms this evening, then a chance of showers and a slight chance of thunderstorms late. Lows around 70. Light southeast winds. Chance of rain 70%. Monday, mostly cloudy with a chance of showers and thunderstorms in the morning, then showers and thunderstorms likely in the afternoon. Highs in the lower 80s. Southeast winds 5 to 10 miles an hour. Chance of rain 70%. Monday night, a chance of thunderstorms in the evening. Showers likely. Lows in the upper 60s.
northeast winds up to 10 miles an hour. Chance of rain 60%. Tuesday, showers likely and a slight chance of thunderstorms in the morning, then showers and a chance of thunderstorms in the afternoon. Highs in the lower 80s. East winds 10 to 15 miles an hour. Chance of rain 90%. Tuesday night, mostly cloudy. A chance of showers and thunderstorms in the evening, then a slight chance of showers after midnight. Lows in the upper 60s. East winds up to 10 miles an hour. Chance of rain 40%. And now the extended forecast. Wednesday and Wednesday night, partly cloudy. A chance of showers and thunderstorms. Highs in the upper 80s. Lows in the lower 70s. Thursday and Thursday night, mostly clear. A slight chance of showers and thunderstorms. Highs around 90. Lows in the lower 70s. Friday through Saturday night, mostly clear with a slight chance of showers and thunderstorms. Highs in the lower 90s. Lows in the lower 70s. Sunday and Sunday night, partly cloudy. A slight chance of showers and thunderstorms. Highs in the lower 90s. Lows in the lower 70s. For more detailed weather, water, and climate information, please visit our website at weather.gov/Atlanta. The Athens climate summary for this evening, as of 4 p.m., July 12, 2026. Today's high temperature of 91 degrees occurred at 1:12 p.m. This high was 1 degree below the normal high of 92. The record high is 108 degrees, which was set in 1930. Today's low temperature of 72 degrees occurred at 1:34 p.m. This low was 2 degrees above the normal low of 70. The record low is 59 degrees, which was set in 1963. 0.56 inches of precipitation fell today, which brings the monthly total to 1.80 inches. This is 0.03 inches above the normal amount of 1.77 inches for July. The total precipitation for the year now stands at 24.69 inches, which is 1.85 inches below normal. There were no heating degree days today. This leaves the monthly total at zero. The yearly total since July 1st is zero. There were 17 cooling degree days today. This brings the monthly total to 230. The yearly total since January 1st is 993. Sunset tonight is at 8:46 p.m. Sunrise tomorrow is at 6:32 a.m. The National Weather Service has issued severe thunderstorm watch number 486, effective until 9 p.m. Eastern Daylight Time. This watch includes the following counties: in Georgia, Clark, Elbert, Greene, Madison, Morgan, Oconee, Oglethorpe, Tolliver, and Wilkes. Remember, a severe thunderstorm watch means the conditions are favorable for the development of severe weather, including large hail and damaging winds, in and close to the watch area. While severe weather may not be imminent, persons should remain alert for rapidly changing weather conditions and listen for later statements and possible warnings. 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The current time is 7:02 p.m. Eastern Daylight Time. Here are the 6 p.m. weather observations from around the area. At Athens, with light rain, the temperature was 75 degrees, dew point 74 degrees, relative humidity 96%, wind calm, pressure was 30.06 inches and falling. At Gainesville, it was partly sunny and 86, wind variable at 5. At Winder, it was partly sunny, the temperature was 79. At Greensboro, with light rain it was 79, wind calm. At Jefferson, it was mostly sunny and 81, wind southwest at 5. At Monroe, it was partly sunny. At Albertton, it was partly sunny and 78, wind south at 3. At Canyon, it was cloudy and 81, wind southeast at 8. At Clemson, it was cloudy and 83, wind calm.

elsewhere across Georgia. At Atlanta, it was cloudy and 88, wind south at 7. At Cartersville, the temperature was 88, wind variable at 3. At Lawrenceville, it was partly sunny and 80, wind southwest at 6. At Macon, it was partly sunny and 75, wind southeast at 12. At Rome, it was partly sunny and 86, wind southwest at 7. At Augusta, with a thunderstorm, it was 82, wind northwest at 13 gusting to 31. At Savannah, with a thunderstorm, it was 81, wind south at 21. Elsewhere across the region, at Chattanooga, it was partly sunny and 87, wind southwest at 13. At Asheville, it was partly sunny and 79, wind south at 8. At Greenville-Spartanburg, it was cloudy and 85, wind north at 8. Here are the 7 p.m. weather observations from around the area. At Athens, it was partly sunny, the temperature was 78 degrees, dew point 74 degrees, relative humidity 87%, wind calm, pressure was 30.04 inches and falling. At Gainesville, with thunder, it was 83, wind variable at 7. At Jefferson, it was partly sunny and 80, wind southwest at 6. At Monroe, it was partly sunny. At Albertton, it was partly sunny and 77, wind calm. At Canyon, it was partly sunny and 75, wind north at 5. At Clemson, with light rain it was 80, wind west at 6. Elsewhere across Georgia, at Atlanta it was partly sunny and 87, wind southwest at 8. At Lawrenceville, it was partly sunny and 79, wind southwest at 8. At Macon, it was partly sunny and 79, wind southwest at 12. At Rome, it was partly sunny and 84, wind southwest at 5. At Augusta, it was partly sunny and 80, wind south at 6. At Savannah, with a thunderstorm, it was 78, wind south at 24 gusting to 35. Elsewhere across the region, at Chattanooga, it was partly sunny and 84, wind southwest at 8. At Asheville, it was partly sunny and 79, wind southeast at 6. At Greenville-Spartanburg, it was partly sunny and 83, wind north at 6. Here is the hazardous weather outlook. This hazardous weather outlook is for North and Central Georgia. For this afternoon and tonight, a severe thunderstorm watch is in effect for portions of eastern and central Georgia until 9 p.m. tonight. Damaging wind gusts up to 60 miles per hour will be possible with any storms which deform. Numerous to widespread thunderstorms are expected this afternoon and evening. Some storms may become strong to severe and capable of producing gusty to damaging winds, frequent lightning, large hail, and localized flash flooding concerns. A heat advisory is in effect for portions of east central Georgia from noon to 8 p.m. Heat index values up to 108 are expected. And now the extended outlook for the period Monday through Saturday. Numerous to widespread thunderstorms are likely on Monday and Tuesday. Some storms may become strong to severe and capable of producing gusty to damaging winds, frequent lightning, and locally heavy rainfall. Scattered afternoon thunderstorms are likely each day through Saturday. Spotter information statement, spotter activation will not be needed through tonight. Here is the official forecast from your National Weather Service for the Athens listening area. Tonight, showers likely and a chance of thunderstorms this evening, then a chance of showers and a slight chance of thunderstorms late. Lows around 70. Light southeast winds. Chance of rain 70%. Monday, mostly cloudy with a chance of showers and thunderstorms in the morning, then showers and thunderstorms likely in the afternoon. Highs in the lower 80s. Southeast winds 5 to 10 miles an hour. Chance of rain 70%. Monday night, a chance of thunderstorms in the evening. Showers likely. Lows in the upper 60s. East winds up to 10 miles an hour. Chance of rain 60%. Tuesday, showers likely and a slight

chance of thunderstorms in the morning, then showers and a chance of thunderstorms in the afternoon. Highs in the lower 80s. East winds 10 to 15 miles an hour. Chance of rain 90%. Tuesday night, mostly cloudy. A chance of showers and thunderstorms in the evening, then a slight chance of showers after midnight. Lows in the upper 60s. East winds up to 10 miles an hour. Chance of rain 40%. And now the extended forecast. Wednesday and Wednesday night, partly cloudy. A chance of showers and thunderstorms. Highs in the upper 80s. Lows in the lower 70s. Thursday and Thursday night, mostly clear. A slight chance of showers and thunderstorms. Highs around 90. Lows in the lower 70s. Friday through Saturday night, mostly clear with a slight chance of showers and thunderstorms. Highs in the lower 90s. Lows in the lower 70s. Sunday and Sunday night, partly cloudy. A slight chance of showers and thunderstorms. Highs in the lower 90s. Lows in the lower 70s. For more detailed weather, water, and climate information, please visit our website at weather.gov/Atlanta. The National Weather Service has issued severe thunderstorm watch number 486, effective until 9 p.m. Eastern Daylight Time. This watch includes the following counties in Georgia: Clark, Elbert, Greene, Madison, Morgan, Oconee, Oglethorpe, Tolliver, and Wilkes. Remember, a severe thunderstorm watch means the conditions are favorable for the development of severe weather, including large hail and damaging winds, in and close to the watch area. While severe weather may not be imminent, persons should remain alert for rapidly changing weather conditions and listen for later statements and possible warnings. Stay tuned to NOAA Weather Radio, commercial radio and television outlets, or internet sources for the latest severe weather information. The Athens Climate Summary for this evening, as of 4 p.m., July 12, 2026. Today's high temperature of 91 degrees occurred at 1:12 p.m. This high was 1 degree below the normal high of 92. The record high is 108 degrees, which was set in 1930. Today's low temperature of 72 degrees occurred at 1:34 p.m. This low was 2 degrees above the normal low of 70. The record low is 59 degrees, which was set in 1963. 0.56 inches of precipitation fell today, which brings the monthly total to 1.80 inches. This is 0.03 inches above the normal amount of 1.77 inches for July. The total precipitation for the year now stands at 24.69 inches, which is 1.85 inches below normal. There were no heating degree days today. This leaves the monthly total at zero. The yearly total since July 1st is zero. There were 17 cooling degree days today. This brings the monthly total to 230. The yearly total since January 1st is 993. Sunset tonight is at 8:46 p.m. Sunrise tomorrow is at 6:32 a.m. The current time is 7:12 p.m. Eastern Daylight Time. Here are the 7 p.m. weather observations from around the area. At Athens, it was partly sunny, the temperature was 78 degrees, dew point 74 degrees, relative humidity 87%, wind calm, pressure was 30.04 inches and falling. At Gainesville, with thunder, it was 83, wind variable at 7. At Jefferson, it was partly sunny and 80, wind southwest at 6. At Monroe, it was partly sunny. At Albertton, it was partly sunny and 77, wind calm. At Canyon, it was partly sunny and 75, wind north at 5. At Clemson, with light rain it was 80, wind west at 6. Elsewhere across Georgia, at Atlanta it was partly sunny and 87, wind southwest at 8. At Lawrenceville, it was partly sunny and 79, wind southwest at 8. At Macon, it was partly sunny and 79, wind

Damaging wind gusts up to 60 miles per hour will be possible with any storms which deform. Numerous to widespread thunderstorms are expected this afternoon and evening. Some storms may become strong to severe and capable of producing gusty to damaging winds, frequent lightning, large hail, and localized flash flooding concerns. A heat advisory is in effect for portions of east central Georgia from noon to 8 p.m. Heat index values up to 108 are expected. And now the extended outlook for the period Monday through Saturday. Numerous to widespread thunderstorms are likely on Monday and Tuesday. Some storms may become strong to severe and capable of producing gusty to damaging winds, frequent lightning, and locally heavy rainfall. Scattered afternoon thunderstorms are likely each day through Saturday. Spotter information statement. Spotter activation will not be needed through tonight. Here is the official forecast from your National Weather Service for the Athens listening area. Tonight, showers likely and a chance of thunderstorms this evening, then a chance of showers and a slight chance of thunderstorms late. Lows around 70. Light southeast winds. Chance of rain 70%. Monday, mostly cloudy with a chance of showers and thunderstorms in the morning, then showers and thunderstorms likely in the afternoon. Highs in the lower 80s. Southeast winds 5 to 10 miles an hour. Chance of rain 70%. Monday night, a chance of thunderstorms in the evening. Showers likely. Lows in the upper 60s. East winds up to 10 miles an hour. Chance of rain 60%. Tuesday, showers likely and a slight chance of thunderstorms in the morning, then showers and a chance of thunderstorms in the afternoon. Highs in the lower 80s. East winds 10 to 15 miles an hour. Chance of rain 90%. Tuesday night, mostly cloudy. A chance of showers and thunderstorms in the evening, then a slight chance of showers after midnight. Lows in the upper 60s. East winds up to 10 miles an hour. Chance of rain 40%. And now the extended forecast. Wednesday and Wednesday night, partly cloudy. A chance of showers and thunderstorms. Highs in the upper 80s. Lows in the lower 70s. Thursday and Thursday night, mostly clear. A slight chance of showers and thunderstorms. Highs around 90. Lows in the lower 70s. Friday through Saturday night, mostly clear with a slight chance of showers and thunderstorms. Highs in the lower 90s. Lows in the lower 70s. Sunday and Sunday night, partly cloudy. A slight chance of showers and thunderstorms. Highs in the lower 90s. Lows in the lower 70s. For more detailed weather, water, and climate information, please visit our website at weather.gov/Atlanta. The National Weather Service has issued severe thunderstorm watch number 486, effective until 9 p.m. Eastern Daylight Time. This watch includes the following counties in Georgia: Clark, Elbert, Greene, Madison, Morgan, Oconee, Oglethorpe, Tolliver, and Wilkes. Remember, a severe thunderstorm watch means the conditions are favorable for the development of severe weather, including large hail and damaging winds, in and close to the watch area. While severe weather may not be imminent, persons should remain alert for rapidly changing weather conditions and listen for later statements and possible warnings. Stay tuned to NOAA Weather Radio, commercial radio and television outlets, or internet sources for the latest severe weather information. The current time is 7:18 p.m. Eastern Daylight Time. Here are the 7 p.m. weather observations from around the area. At Athens, it was partly sunny, the temperature was 78 degrees, dew point 74 degrees, relative humidity 87%, wind calm, pressure was 30.04 inches and falling. At Gainesville, with thunder, it was 83, wind variable at 7. At Jefferson, it was partly sunny and 80, wind southwest at 6. At Monroe, it was partly sunny. At Albertton, it was partly

sunny and 77, wind calm. At Canyon, it was partly sunny and 75, wind north at 5. At Clemson, with light rain it was 80, wind west at 6. Elsewhere across Georgia, at Atlanta it was partly sunny and 87, wind southwest at 8. At Lawrenceville, it was partly sunny and 79, wind southwest at 8. At Macon, it was partly sunny and 79, wind southwest at 12. At Rome, it was partly sunny and 84, wind southwest at 5. At Augusta, it was partly sunny and 80, wind south at 6. At Savannah, with a thunderstorm, it was 78, wind south at 24, gusting to 35. Elsewhere across the region, at Chattanooga, it was partly sunny and 84, wind southwest at 8. At Asheville, it was partly sunny and 79, wind southeast at 6. At Greenville-Spartanburg, it was cloudy and 83, wind north at 6. The Athens climate summary for this evening, as of 4 p.m., July 12, 2026. Today's high temperature of 91 degrees occurred at 1:12 p.m. This high was 1 degree below the normal high of 92. The record high is 108 degrees, which was set in 1930. Today's low temperature of 72 degrees occurred at 1:34 p.m. This low was 2 degrees above the normal low of 70. The record low is 59 degrees, which was set in 1963. 0.56 inches of precipitation fell today, which brings the monthly total to 1.80 inches. This is 0.03 inches above the normal amount of 1.77 inches for July. The total precipitation for the year now stands at 24.69 inches, which is 1.85 inches below normal. There were no heating degree days today. This leaves the monthly total at zero. The yearly total since July 1st is zero. There were 17 cooling degree days today. This brings the monthly total to 230. The yearly total since January 1st is 993. Sunset tonight is at 8:46 p.m. Sunrise tomorrow is at 6:32 a.m. Here is the hazardous weather outlook. This hazardous weather outlook is for North and Central Georgia. For this afternoon and tonight, a severe thunderstorm watch is in effect for portions of eastern and central Georgia until 9 p.m. tonight. Damaging wind gusts up to 60 miles per hour will be possible with any storms which deform. Numerous to widespread thunderstorms are expected this afternoon and evening. Some storms may become strong to severe and capable of producing gusty to damaging winds, frequent lightning, large hail, and localized flash flooding concerns. A heat advisory is in effect for portions of east central Georgia from noon to 8 p.m. Heat index values up to 108 are expected. And now the extended outlook for the period Monday through Saturday. Numerous to widespread thunderstorms are likely on Monday and Tuesday. Some storms may become strong to severe and capable of producing gusty to damaging winds, frequent lightning, and locally heavy rainfall. Scattered afternoon thunderstorms are likely each day through Saturday. Spotter information statement, spotter activation will not be needed through tonight. Here is the official forecast from your National Weather Service for the Athens listening area. Tonight, showers likely and a chance of thunderstorms this evening, then a chance of showers and a slight chance of thunderstorms late. Lows around 70. Light southeast winds. Chance of rain 70%. Monday, mostly cloudy with a chance of showers and thunderstorms in the morning, then showers and thunderstorms likely in the afternoon. Highs in the lower 80s. Southeast winds 5 to 10 miles an hour. Chance of rain 70%. Monday night, a chance of thunderstorms in the evening. Showers likely. Lows in the upper 60s. East winds up to 10 miles an hour. Chance of rain 60%. Tuesday, showers likely and a slight chance of thunderstorms in the morning, then showers and a chance of thunderstorms in the afternoon. Highs in the lower 80s. East winds

winds 10 to 15 miles an hour. Chance of rain 90%. Tuesday night, mostly cloudy. A chance of showers and thunderstorms in the evening, then a slight chance of showers after midnight. Lows in the upper 60s. East winds up to 10 miles an hour. Chance of rain 40%. And now the extended forecast. Wednesday and Wednesday night, partly cloudy. A chance of showers and thunderstorms. Highs in the upper 80s. Lows in the lower 70s. Thursday and Thursday night, mostly clear. A slight chance of showers and thunderstorms. Highs around 90. Lows in the lower 70s. Friday through Saturday night, mostly clear with a slight chance of showers and thunderstorms. Highs in the lower 90s. Lows in the lower 70s. Sunday and Sunday night, partly cloudy. A slight chance of showers and thunderstorms. Highs in the lower 90s. Lows in the lower 70s. For more detailed weather, water, and climate information, please visit our website at weather.gov/Atlanta. The National Weather Service has issued severe thunderstorm watch number 486, effective until 9 p.m. Eastern Daylight Time. This watch includes the following counties in Georgia: Clark, Elbert, Greene, Madison, Morgan, Oconee, Oglethorpe, Tolliver, and Wilkes. Remember, a severe thunderstorm watch means the conditions are favorable for the development of severe weather, including large hail and damaging winds, in and close to the watch area. While severe weather may not be imminent, persons should remain alert for rapidly changing weather conditions and listen for later statements and possible warnings. Stay tuned to NOAA Weather Radio, commercial radio and television outlets, or internet sources for the latest severe weather information. The current time is 7:26 p.m. Eastern Daylight Time. Here are the 7 p.m. weather observations from around the area. At Athens, it was partly sunny. The temperature was 78 degrees, dew point 74 degrees, relative humidity 87%, wind calm, pressure was 30.04 inches and falling. At Gainesville, with thunder, it was 83, wind variable at 7. At Jefferson, it was partly sunny and 80, wind southwest at 6. At Monroe, it was partly sunny. At Albertton, it was partly sunny and 77, wind calm. At Canyon, it was partly sunny and 75, wind north at 5. At Clemson, with light rain it was 80, wind west at 6. Elsewhere across Georgia, at Atlanta it was partly sunny and 87, wind southwest at 8. At Lawrenceville, it was partly sunny and 79, wind southwest at 8. At Macon, it was partly sunny and 79, wind southwest at 12. At Rome, it was partly sunny and 84, wind southwest at 5. At Augusta, it was partly sunny and 80, wind south at 6. At Savannah, with a thunderstorm, it was 78, wind south at 24, gusting to 35. Elsewhere across the region, at Chattanooga, it was partly sunny and 84, wind southwest at 8. At Asheville, it was partly sunny and 79, wind southeast at 6. At Greenville-Spartanburg, it was cloudy and 83, wind north at 6. Here is the hazardous weather outlook. This hazardous weather outlook is for North and Central Georgia. For this afternoon and tonight, a severe thunderstorm watch is in effect for portions of Eastern and Central Georgia until 9 p.m. tonight. Damaging wind gusts up to 60 miles per hour will be possible with any storms which deform. Numerous to widespread thunderstorms are expected this afternoon and evening. Some storms may become strong to severe and capable of producing gusty to damaging winds, frequent lightning, large hail, and localized flash flooding concerns. A heat advisory is in effect for portions of East Central Georgia from noon to 8 p.m. Heat index values up to 108 are expected. And now the extended outlook for the period Monday through Saturday. Numerous to widespread thunderstorms are likely on Monday and Tuesday.

Some storms may become strong to severe and capable of producing gusty to damaging winds, frequent lightning, and locally heavy rainfall. Scattered afternoon thunderstorms are likely each day through Saturday. Spotter information statement. Spotter activation will not be needed through tonight. Here is the official forecast from your National Weather Service for the Athens listening area. Tonight, showers likely and a chance of thunderstorms this evening, then a chance of showers and a slight chance of thunderstorms late. Lows around 70. Light southeast winds. Chance of rain 70%. Monday, mostly cloudy with a chance of showers and thunderstorms in the morning, then showers and thunderstorms likely in the afternoon. Highs in the lower 80s. Southeast winds 5 to 10 miles an hour. Chance of rain 70%. Monday night, a chance of thunderstorms in the evening. Showers likely. Lows in the upper 60s. East winds up to 10 miles an hour. Chance of rain 60%. Tuesday, showers likely and a slight chance of thunderstorms in the morning, then showers and a chance of thunderstorms in the afternoon. Highs in the lower 80s. East winds 10 to 15 miles an hour. Chance of rain 90%. Tuesday night, mostly cloudy. A chance of showers and thunderstorms in the evening, then a slight chance of showers after midnight. Lows in the upper 60s. East winds up to 10 miles an hour. Chance of rain 40%. And now the extended forecast. Wednesday and Wednesday night, partly cloudy. A chance of showers and thunderstorms. Highs in the upper 80s. Lows in the lower 70s. Thursday and Thursday night, mostly clear. A slight chance of showers and thunderstorms. Highs around 90. Lows in the lower 70s. Friday through Saturday night, mostly clear with a slight chance of showers and thunderstorms. Highs in the lower 90s. Lows in the lower 70s. Sunday and Sunday night, partly cloudy. A slight chance of showers and thunderstorms. Highs in the lower 90s. Lows in the lower 70s. For more detailed weather, water, and climate information, please visit our website at weather.gov/Atlanta. The Athens climate summary for this evening, as of 4 p.m., July 12, 2026. Today's high temperature of 91 degrees occurred at 1:12 p.m. This high was 1 degree below the normal high of 92. The record high is 108 degrees, which was set in 1930. Today's low temperature of 72 degrees occurred at 1:34 p.m. This low was 2 degrees above the normal low of 70. The record low is 59 degrees, which was set in 1963. 0.56 inches of precipitation fell today, which brings the monthly total to 1.80 inches. This is 0.03 inches above the normal amount of 1.77 inches for July. The total precipitation for the year now stands at 24.69 inches, which is 1.85 inches below normal. There were no heating degree days today. This leaves the monthly total at zero. The yearly total since July 1st is zero. There were no heating degree days today. This leaves the monthly total at zero. The yearly total since July 1st is zero. There were 17 cooling degree days today. This brings the monthly total to 230. The yearly total since January 1st is 993. Sunset tonight is at 8:46 p.m. Sunrise tomorrow is at 6:32 a.m. The National Weather Service has issued severe thunderstorm watch number 486, effective until 9 p.m. Eastern Daylight Time. This watch includes the following counties, in Georgia: Clark, Elbert, Greene, Madison, Morgan, Oconee, Oglethorpe, Tolliver, and Wilkes. Remember, a severe thunderstorm watch means the conditions are favorable for the development of severe weather, including large hail and damaging winds, in and close to the watch area. While severe weather may not

be imminent, persons should remain alert for rapidly changing weather conditions and listen for later statements and possible warnings. 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The current time is 7:34 p.m. Eastern Daylight Time. Here are the 7 p.m. weather observations from around the area. At Athens, it was partly sunny. The temperature was 78 degrees, dew point 74 degrees, relative humidity 87%, wind calm, pressure was 30.04 inches and falling. At Gainesville, with thunder, it was 83, wind variable at 7. At Jefferson, it was partly sunny and 80, wind southwest at 6. At Monroe, it was partly sunny. At Albertton, it was partly sunny and 77, wind calm. At Canyon, it was partly sunny and 75, wind north at 5. At Clemson, with light rain it was 80, wind west at 6. Elsewhere across Georgia, at Atlanta it was partly sunny and 87, wind southwest at 8. At Lawrenceville, it was partly sunny and 79, wind southwest at 8. At Macon, it was partly sunny and 79, wind southwest at 12. At Rome, it was partly sunny and 84, wind southwest at 5. At Augusta, it was partly sunny and 80, wind south at 6. At Savannah, with a thunderstorm, it was 78, wind south at 24, gusting to 35. Elsewhere across the region, at Chattanooga, it was partly sunny and 84, wind southwest at 8. At Asheville, it was partly sunny and 79, wind southeast at 6. At Greenville-Spartanburg, it was cloudy and 83, wind north at 6. Here is the hazardous weather outlook. This hazardous weather outlook is for North and Central Georgia. For this afternoon and tonight, a severe thunderstorm watch is in effect for portions of Eastern and Central Georgia until 9 p.m. tonight. Damaging wind gusts up to 60 miles per hour will be possible with any storms which deform. Numerous to widespread thunderstorms are expected this afternoon and evening. Some storms may become strong to severe and capable of producing gusty to damaging winds, frequent lightning, large hail, and localized flash flooding concerns. A heat advisory is in effect for portions of East Central Georgia from noon to 8 p.m. Heat index values up to 108 are expected. And now the extended outlook for the period Monday through Saturday. Numerous to widespread thunderstorms are likely on Monday and Tuesday. Some storms may become strong to severe and capable of producing gusty to damaging winds, frequent lightning, and locally heavy rainfall. Scattered afternoon thunderstorms are likely each day through Saturday. Spotter information statement, spotter activation will not be needed through tonight. Here is the official forecast from your National Weather Service for the Athens listening area. Tonight, showers likely and a chance of thunderstorms this evening, then a chance of showers and a slight chance of thunderstorms late. Lows around 70. Light southeast winds. Chance of rain 70%. Monday, mostly cloudy with a chance of showers and thunderstorms in the morning, then showers and thunderstorms likely in the afternoon. Highs in the lower 80s. Southeast winds 5 to 10 miles an hour. Chance of rain 70%. Monday night, a chance of thunderstorms in the evening. Showers likely. Lows in the upper 60s. East winds up to 10 miles an hour. Chance of rain 60%. Tuesday, showers likely and a slight chance of thunderstorms in the morning, then showers and a chance of thunderstorms in the afternoon. Highs in the lower 80s. East winds 10 to 15 miles an hour. Chance of rain 90%. Tuesday night, mostly cloudy. A chance of showers and thunderstorms in the evening, then a slight chance of showers after midnight. Lows in the upper 60s. East winds up to 10 miles an hour. Chance of rain 40%. And now the extended forecast. Wednesday and Wednesday night, partly cloudy,

a chance of showers and thunderstorms. Highs in the upper 80s. Lows in the lower 70s. Thursday and Thursday night, mostly clear. A slight chance of showers and thunderstorms. Highs around 90. Lows in the lower 70s. Friday through Saturday night, mostly clear with a slight chance of showers and thunderstorms. Highs in the lower 90s. Lows in the lower 70s. Sunday and Sunday night, partly cloudy. A slight chance of showers and thunderstorms. Highs in the lower 90s. Lows in the lower 70s. For more detailed weather, water, and climate information, please visit our website at weather.gov/Atlanta. The National Weather Service has issued severe thunderstorm watch number 486, effective until 9 p.m. Eastern Daylight Time. This watch includes the following counties in Georgia: Clark, Elbert, Greene, Madison, Morgan, Oconee, Oglethorpe, Tolliver, and Wilkes. Remember, a severe thunderstorm watch means the conditions are favorable for the development of severe weather, including large hail and damaging winds, in and close to the watch area. While severe weather may not be imminent, persons should remain alert for rapidly changing weather conditions and listen for later statements and possible warnings. Stay tuned to NOAA Weather Radio, commercial radio and television outlets, or internet sources for the latest severe weather information. The Athens Climate Summary for this evening, as of 4 p.m., July 12, 2026. Today's high temperature of 91 degrees occurred at 1:12 p.m. This high was 1 degree below the normal high of 92. The record high is 108 degrees, which was set in 1930. Today's low temperature of 72 degrees occurred at 1:34 p.m. This low was 2 degrees above the normal low of 70. The record low is 59 degrees, which was set in 19. Severe thunderstorm watch number 486 has been canceled for the following county: Elbert, Georgia. Severe thunderstorm watch number 486 remains in effect until 9 p.m. Eastern Daylight Time for the following counties in Georgia: Clark, Greene, Madison, Morgan, Oconee, Oglethorpe, Tolliver, and Wilkes. Remember, a severe thunderstorm watch means the conditions are favorable for the development of severe weather, including large hail and damaging winds, in and close to the watch area. While severe weather may not be imminent, persons should remain alert for rapidly changing weather conditions and listen for later statements and possible warnings. Stay tuned to NOAA Weather Radio, commercial radio and television outlets, or internet sources for the latest severe weather information. Severe thunderstorm watch number 486 has been canceled for the following counties in Georgia: Clark, Greene, Madison, Morgan, Oconee, Oglethorpe, Tolliver, and Wilkes. Severe thunderstorm watch number 486 has been canceled for the following counties in Georgia: Clark, Greene, Madison, Morgan, Oconee, Oglethorpe, Tolliver, and Wilkes. The current time is 7:42 p.m. Eastern Daylight Time. 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Here is the official forecast from your National Weather Service for the Athens listening area. Tonight, showers likely and a chance of thunderstorms this evening, then a chance of showers and a slight chance of thunderstorms late. Lows in the upper 60s. Light southeast winds. Chance of rain 70%. Monday, mostly cloudy with a

chance of showers and thunderstorms in the morning, then showers and thunderstorms likely in the afternoon. Highs in the lower 80s. Southeast winds 5 to 10 miles an hour. Chance of rain 70%. Monday night, a chance of thunderstorms in the evening. Showers likely. Lows in the upper 60s. East winds up to 10 miles an hour. Chance of rain 60%. Tuesday, showers likely and a slight chance of thunderstorms in the morning, then showers and a chance of thunderstorms in the afternoon. Highs in the lower 80s. East winds 10 to 15 miles an hour. Chance of rain 90%. Tuesday night, mostly cloudy. A chance of showers and thunderstorms in the evening, then a slight chance of showers after midnight. Lows in the upper 60s. East winds up to 10 miles an hour. Chance of rain 40%. And now the extended forecast. Wednesday and Wednesday night, partly cloudy. A chance of showers and thunderstorms. Highs in the upper 80s. Lows in the lower 70s. Thursday and Thursday night, mostly clear. A slight chance of showers and thunderstorms. Highs around 90. Lows in the lower 70s. Friday through Saturday night, mostly clear with a slight chance of showers and thunderstorms. Highs in the lower 90s. Lows in the lower 70s. Sunday and Sunday night, partly cloudy. A slight chance of showers and thunderstorms. Highs in the lower 90s. Lows in the lower 70s. For more detailed weather, water, and climate information, please visit our website at weather.gov/Atlanta. Severe thunderstorm watch number 486 has been canceled for the following county: Albert, Georgia. Severe thunderstorm watch number 486 has been canceled for the following counties: in Georgia, Clark, Greene, Madison, Morgan, Oconee, Oglethorpe, Tolliver, and Wilkes. The current time is 7:46 p.m. Eastern Daylight Time. Here are the 7 p.m. weather observations from around the area. At Athens, it was partly sunny, the temperature was 78 degrees, dew point 74 degrees, relative humidity 87%, wind calm, pressure was 30.04 inches and falling. At Gainesville, with thunder, it was 83, wind variable at 7. At Jefferson, it was partly sunny and 80, wind southwest at 6. At Monroe, it was partly sunny. At Albertton, it was partly sunny and 77, wind calm. At Canyon, it was partly sunny and 75, wind north at 5. At Clemson, with light rain it was 80, wind west at 6. Elsewhere across Georgia, at Atlanta it was partly sunny and 87, wind southwest at 8. At Lawrenceville, it was partly sunny and 79, wind southwest at 8. At Macon, it was partly sunny and 79, wind southwest at 12. At Rome, it was partly sunny and 84, wind southwest at 5. At Augusta, it was partly sunny and 80, wind south at 6. At Savannah, with a thunderstorm, it was 78, wind south at 24, gusting to 35. Elsewhere across the region, at Chattanooga, it was partly sunny and 84, wind southwest at 8. At Asheville, it was partly sunny and 79, wind southeast at 6. At Greenville-Spartanburg, it was cloudy and 83, wind north at 6. Here is the hazardous weather outlook. This hazardous weather outlook is for North and Central Georgia. For tonight, scattered thunderstorms will continue this evening. Some storms may become strong to severe and capable of producing gusty to damaging winds, frequent lightning, and localized flash flooding concerns. And now the extended outlook for the period Monday through Saturday. Numerous to widespread thunderstorms are likely on Monday and Tuesday. Some storms may become strong to severe and capable of producing gusty to damaging winds, frequent lightning, and locally heavy rainfall. Scattered afternoon thunderstorms are likely each day through Saturday.
Spotter information statement. Spotter activation will not be needed through tonight. Here is the official forecast from your National Weather Service for the Athens listening area. Tonight, showers likely and a chance of thunderstorms this evening, then a chance of showers and a slight chance of thunderstorms late. Lows in the upper 60s. Light southeast winds. Chance of rain 70%. Monday, mostly cloudy with a chance of showers and thunderstorms in the morning, then showers and thunderstorms likely in the afternoon. Highs in the lower 80s. Southeast winds 5 to 10 miles an hour. Chance of rain 70%. Monday night, a chance of thunderstorms in the evening. Showers likely. Lows in the upper 60s. East winds up to 10 miles an hour. Chance of rain 60%. Tuesday, showers likely and a slight chance of thunderstorms in the morning, then showers and a chance of thunderstorms in the afternoon. Highs in the lower 80s. East winds 10 to 15 miles an hour. Chance of rain 90%. Tuesday night, mostly cloudy. A chance of showers and thunderstorms in the evening, then a slight chance of showers after midnight. Lows in the upper 60s. East winds up to 10 miles an hour. Chance of rain 40%. And now the extended forecast. Wednesday and Wednesday night, partly cloudy. A chance of showers and thunderstorms. Highs in the upper 80s. Lows in the lower 70s. Thursday and Thursday night, mostly clear. A slight chance of showers and thunderstorms. Highs around 90. Lows in the lower 70s. Friday through Saturday night, mostly clear with a slight chance of showers and thunderstorms. Highs in the lower 90s. Lows in the lower 70s. Sunday and Sunday night, partly cloudy. A slight chance of showers and thunderstorms. Highs in the lower 90s. Lows in the lower 70s. For more detailed weather, water, and climate information, please visit our website at weather.gov/Atlanta. The Athens climate summary for this evening, as of 4 p.m., July 12, 2026. Today's high temperature of 91 degrees occurred at 1:12 p.m. This high was 1 degree below the normal high of 92. The record high is 108 degrees, which was set in 1930. Today's low temperature of 72 degrees occurred at 1:34 p.m. This low was 2 degrees above the normal low of 70. The record low is 59 degrees, which was set in 1963. 0.56 inches of precipitation fell today, which brings the monthly total to 1.80 inches. This is 0.03 inches above the normal amount of 1.77 inches for July. The total precipitation for the year now stands at 24.69 inches, which is 1.85 inches below normal. There were no heating degree days today. This leaves the monthly total at zero. The yearly total since July 1st is zero. There were 17 cooling degree days today. This brings the monthly total to 230. The yearly total since January 1st is 993. Sunset tonight is at 8:46 p.m. Sunrise tomorrow is at 6:32 a.m. The current time is 7:53 p.m. Eastern Daylight Time. Here are the 7 p.m. weather observations from around the area. At Athens, it was partly sunny, the temperature was 78 degrees, dew point 74 degrees, relative humidity 87%, wind calm, pressure was 30.04 inches and falling. At Gainesville, with thunder, it was 83, wind variable at 7. At Jefferson, it was partly sunny and 80, wind southwest at 6. At Monroe, it was partly sunny. At Albertton, it was partly sunny and 77, wind calm. At Canyon, it was partly sunny and 75, wind north at 5. At Clemson, with light rain it was 80, wind west at 6.
Elsewhere across Georgia, at Atlanta it was partly sunny and 87, wind southwest at 8.

Evansville, it was partly sunny and 79, wind southwest at 8. At Macon, it was partly sunny and 79, wind southwest at 12. At Rome, it was partly sunny and 84, wind southwest at 5. At Augusta, it was partly sunny and 80, wind south at 6. At Savannah, with a thunderstorm, it was 78, wind south at 24, gusting to 35. Elsewhere across the region, at Chattanooga, it was partly sunny and 84, wind southwest at 8. At Asheville, it was partly sunny and 79, wind southeast at 6. At Greenville-Spartanburg, it was cloudy and 83, wind north at 6. Here is the hazardous weather outlook. This hazardous weather outlook is for North and Central Georgia. For tonight, scattered thunderstorms will continue this evening. Some storms may become strong to severe and capable of producing gusty to damaging winds, frequent lightning, and localized flash flooding concerns. And now the extended outlook for the period Monday through Saturday. Numerous to widespread thunderstorms are likely on Monday and Tuesday. Some storms may become strong to severe and capable of producing gusty to damaging winds, frequent lightning, and locally heavy rainfall. Scattered afternoon thunderstorms are likely each day through Saturday. Spotter information statement. Spotter activation will not be needed through tonight. Here is the official forecast from your National Weather Service for the Athens listening area. Tonight, showers likely and a chance of thunderstorms this evening, then a chance of showers and a slight chance of thunderstorms late. Lows in the upper 60s. Light southeast winds. Chance of rain 70%. Monday, mostly cloudy with a chance of showers and thunderstorms in the morning, then showers and thunderstorms likely in the afternoon. Highs in the lower 80s. Southeast winds 5 to 10 miles an hour. Chance of rain 70%. Monday night, a chance of thunderstorms in the evening. Showers likely. Lows in the upper 60s. East winds up to 10 miles an hour. Chance of rain 60%. Tuesday, showers likely and a slight chance of thunderstorms in the morning, then showers and a chance of thunderstorms in the afternoon. Highs in the lower 80s. East winds 10 to 15 miles an hour. Chance of rain 90%. Tuesday night, mostly cloudy. A chance of showers and thunderstorms in the evening, then a slight chance of showers after midnight. Lows in the upper 60s. East winds up to 10 miles an hour. Chance of rain 40%. And now the extended forecast. Wednesday and Wednesday night, partly cloudy. A chance of showers and thunderstorms. Highs in the upper 80s. Lows in the lower 70s. Thursday and Thursday night, mostly clear. A slight chance of showers and thunderstorms. Highs around 90. Lows in the lower 70s. Friday through Saturday night, mostly clear with a slight chance of showers and thunderstorms. Highs in the lower 90s. Lows in the lower 70s. Sunday and Sunday night, partly cloudy. A slight chance of showers and thunderstorms. Highs in the lower 90s. Lows in the lower 70s. For more detailed weather, water, and climate information, please visit our website at weather.gov/Atlanta. The current time is 7:58 p.m. Eastern Daylight Time. Here are the 7 p.m. weather observations from around the area. At Athens, it was partly sunny, the temperature was 78 degrees, dew point 74 degrees, relative humidity 87%, wind calm, pressure was 30.04 inches and falling. At Gainesville, with thunder, it was 83, wind variable at 7. At Jefferson, it was partly sunny and 80, wind southwest at 6. At Monroe, it was partly sunny. At Albertton, it was partly sunny and 77, wind calm. At Canyon, it was partly sunny and 75, wind north at 5. At Clemson, with light rain it was 80, wind west at 6.
Elsewhere across Georgia, at Atlanta it was partly sunny and 87, wind southwest at 8. At Lawrenceville, it was partly sunny and 79, wind southwest at 8. At Macon, it was partly sunny and 79, wind southwest at 12. At Rome, it was partly sunny and 84, wind southwest at 5. At Augusta, it was partly sunny and 80, wind south at 6. At Savannah, with a thunderstorm, it was 78, wind south at 24, gusting to 35. Elsewhere across the region, at Chattanooga, it was partly sunny and 84, wind southwest at 8. At Asheville, it was partly sunny and 79, wind southeast at 6. At Greenville-Spartanburg, it was cloudy and 83, wind north at 6. Here is the hazardous weather outlook. This hazardous weather outlook is for North and Central Georgia. For tonight, scattered thunderstorms will continue this evening. Some storms may become strong to severe and capable of producing gusty to damaging winds, frequent lightning, and localized flash flooding concerns. And now the extended outlook for the period Monday through Saturday. Numerous to widespread thunderstorms are likely on Monday and Tuesday. Some storms may become strong to severe and capable of producing gusty to damaging winds, frequent lightning, and locally heavy rainfall. Scattered afternoon thunderstorms are likely each day through Saturday. Spotter information statement. Spotter activation will not be needed through tonight. Here is the official forecast from your National Weather Service for the Athens listening area. Tonight, showers likely and a chance of thunderstorms this evening, then a chance of showers and a slight chance of thunderstorms late. Lows in the upper 60s. Light southeast winds. Chance of rain 70%. Monday, mostly cloudy with a chance of showers and thunderstorms in the morning, then showers and thunderstorms likely in the afternoon. Highs in the lower 80s. Southeast winds 5 to 10 miles an hour. Chance of rain 70%. Monday night, a chance of thunderstorms in the evening. Showers likely. Lows in the upper 60s. East winds up to 10 miles an hour. Chance of rain 60%. Tuesday, showers likely and a slight chance of thunderstorms in the morning, then showers and a chance of thunderstorms in the afternoon. Highs in the lower 80s. East winds 10 to 15 miles an hour. Chance of rain 90%. Tuesday night, mostly cloudy. A chance of showers and thunderstorms in the evening, then a slight chance of showers after midnight. Lows in the upper 60s. East winds up to 10 miles an hour. Chance of rain 40%. And now the extended forecast. Wednesday and Wednesday night, partly cloudy. A chance of showers and thunderstorms. Highs in the upper 80s. Lows in the lower 70s. Thursday and Thursday night, mostly clear. A slight chance of showers and thunderstorms. Highs around 90. Lows in the lower 70s. Friday through Saturday night, mostly clear with a slight chance of showers and thunderstorms. Highs in the lower 90s. Lows in the lower 70s. Sunday and Sunday night, partly cloudy. A slight chance of showers and thunderstorms. Highs in the lower 90s. Lows in the lower 70s. For more detailed weather, water, and climate information, please visit our website at weather.gov/Atlanta. The current time is 8:03 p.m. Eastern Daylight Time. Here are the 7 p.m. weather observations from around the area. At Athens, it was partly sunny, the temperature was 78 degrees, dew point 74 degrees, relative humidity 87%, wind calm, pressure was 30.04 inches and falling. At Gainesville, with thunder, it was 83, wind variable at 7. At Jefferson, it was partly sunny and 80, wind southwest at 6. At Monroe, it was partly sunny. At Albertton, it was partly sunny and 77, wind calm. At Canyon, it was partly sunny and 75.